1 a.m. The sunset tomorrow, 8:30 p.m. Tidal data at the Golden Gate for the afternoon and evening hours today and the morning hours of tomorrow. High tide, 02:05 p.m. at 5.20 feet. Low tide, 6:43 p.m. at 2.61 feet. High tide, 12:48 a.m. at 6.75 feet. Low tide, 7:36 a.m. at -125 feet. Here are the buoy observations for 4 p.m. Pacific Daylight Time. An offshore buoy 6 winds north at 16 knots, pressure 1,028.0 millibars. An offshore buoy 59, winds west 10 knots, water temperature 67, pressure 1,022.4 millibars, seas 5 feet, every 9 seconds. At Point Arena buoy, winds northwest 12 knots, water temperature 53, pressure 1,016.6 millibars, seas 5 feet, every 7 seconds. At buoy 13 near Bodega Bay, winds northwest at 21 knots, gusting to 25, pressure 1,013.8 millibars. At Point Reyes Wave Rider buoy, water temperature 56, seas 8 feet, every 7 seconds. At San Francisco Bar buoy, water temperature 59, seas 5 feet, every 13 seconds. At San Francisco buoy, winds northwest 70 knots, gusting to 21, water temperature 56, pressure 1,014.0 millibars, seas 5 feet, every 7 seconds. At Half Moon Bay buoy, winds northwest 14 knots, water temperature 58, pressure 1,015.5 millibars, seas 5 feet, every 7 seconds. At Monterey Bay buoy, winds northwest 23 knots, gusting to 29, water temperature 60, pressure 1,013.7 millibars, seas 6 feet, every 8 seconds. At Pointzer, Wave Rider buoy, water temperature 59, seas 6 feet, every 7 seconds. At Cape San Martin buoy, winds northwest 25 knots, gusting to 31, water temperature 60, pressure 1,012.6 millibars. Seas 7 feet, every 6 seconds. Here are the buoy observations for 5 p.m. Pacific Daylight Time. An offshore buoy 6 winds north at 14 knots, pressure 1,027.9 millibars. An offshore buoy 59 winds northwest at 10 knots, water temperature 67, pressure 1,022.1 millibars. At buoy 14 near Point Arena, winds northwest at 14 knots, water temperature 54, pressure 1,016.4 millibars. At buoy 13 near Bodega Bay, winds northwest at 23 knots, gusting to 29, pressure 1,013.3 millibars. At Point Reyes Wave Rider buoy, water temperature 56, seas 7 feet, every 7 seconds. At San Francisco Bar buoy, water temperature 58, seas 5 feet, every 14 seconds. At San Francisco buoy, winds northwest at 60 knots, water temperature 56, pressure 1,014.0 millibars. At Half Moon Bay buoy, winds northwest 14 knots, water temperature 58, pressure 1,015.2 millibars, seas 5 feet, every 7 seconds. At Monterey buoy, winds northwest at 25 knots, gusting to 29, water temperature 60, pressure 1,013.6 millibars. At Pointzer, Wave Rider buoy, water temperature 60, seas 6 feet, every 8 seconds. At Cape San Martin buoy, winds northwest at 23 knots, gusting to 29, water temperature 61, pressure 1,012.6 millibars. Synopsis for the Central California coast and bays, including the Monterey Bay, Greater Farallones, and Cordell Bank National Marine Sanctuaries: moderate to strong gusty wind across the coastal waters and bays will produce hazardous conditions for small craft through much of the week. Gale force gusts are expected along the coastal jet regions of Point Reyes and Point Sur. Moderate to rough seas will prevail through Friday. The marine forecast for San Pablo Bay, Suisun Bay, the West Delta, and the San Francisco Bay north of the Bay Bridge. Small craft advisory in effect until 9 p.m. Pacific Daylight Time this evening. For tonight, west wind

10 knots, becoming west 15 to 20 knots in the afternoon. Seas 3 to 5 feet. Wave detail, northwest 5 feet at 9 seconds. For Thursday night, west wind 15 to 20 knots, becoming northwest 10 to 15 knots after midnight. Seas 4 to 6 feet. Wave detail, northwest 6 feet at 8 seconds. The coastal waters forecast from Pigeon Point to Point Pinos out to 10 nautical miles. Small craft advisory in effect through late Thursday night. For tonight, northwest wind 15 to 25 knots, easing to 10 to 15 knots after midnight. Seas 5 to 7 feet. Wave detail, northwest 6 feet at 8 seconds. For Thursday, northwest wind 15 to 20 knots, rising to 20 to 25 knots with gusts up to 35 knots in the afternoon. Seas 5 to 7 feet. Wave detail, northwest 7 feet at 9 seconds. For Thursday night, northwest wind 20 to 25 knots, easing to 15 to 20 knots after midnight. Seas 5 to 8 feet. Wave detail, northwest 7 feet at 8 seconds and south 2 feet at 15 seconds. The following is an important weather message from the National Weather Service. Issued at 3:39 a.m. Pacific Daylight Time. Coastal flood advisory remains in effect until 4 a.m. Pacific Daylight Time Thursday. What? Up to 1.5 feet of inundation above ground level is possible in low-lying areas near shorelines and tidal waterways. Where? Bayshore locations along the San Francisco and San Pablo Bays. When? Until 4 a.m. Pacific Daylight Time Thursday. Impacts, flooding of lots, parks, and roads with only isolated road closures expected. Additional details, at the San Francisco tidal gauge, high tide is expected to be 1.5 feet above normal 7.3 feet mean lower low water at 12:48 a.m. 7/16. These predictions include both astronomical tides and roughly 3 to 6 inches of additional water mainly from a combination of thermal expansion and accumulated sea level rise since the tidal datum was established 1983-2001. High tide varies up to 90 minutes earlier or later along the Pacific coast and through the San Francisco Bay, respectively. If travel is required, allow extra time as some roads may be closed. Do not drive around barricades or through water of unknown depth. Take the necessary actions to protect flood-prone property. The area forecast for the peninsula, North Bay, and East Bay. Coastal flood advisory in effect until 4 a.m. Pacific Daylight Time Thursday. For the rest of today, sunny. Highs in the lower 70s at the coast to the lower 90s inland. West winds 10 to 15 miles per hour. For tonight, mostly clear. Lows from the 50s to lower 60s. West winds 5 to 15 miles per hour. And on Thursday, mostly sunny. Highs in the upper 60s at the coast of the mid 80s inland. West winds 5 to 15 miles per hour. For the Thursday night, mostly clear until midnight, then becoming partly cloudy. Lows in the 50s. Southwest winds 5 to 15 miles per hour. For Friday, partly cloudy in the morning, then becoming mostly sunny. Highs in the mid 60s at the coast of the lower 80s inland. Southwest winds 5 to 15 miles per hour, and on Friday night, mostly clear until midnight, then becoming partly cloudy. Lows from the 40s to upper 50s Saturday and Saturday night, partly cloudy. Highs 60s and 70s, lows in the 50s Sunday through Monday, mostly cloudy. Highs 60s and 70s, lows in the 50s Monday night and Tuesday, partly cloudy. Lows in the 50s, highs 60s and 70s, high temperatures today and lows tonight for the selected cities, San Francisco, 74 and 57, San Francisco Airport, 76 and 58, Redwood City, 86 and 59, Oakland, 78 and 58, Fremont, 82 and 59, Concord, 97 and 60, Livermore, 93 and 59, San Rafael, 93 and 60, Santa Rosa, 99 and 59, Napa, 90 and 58, Fairfield, 96

and 61. These are the 5 p.m. Pacific Daylight Time observations for the San Francisco and Monterey Bay areas on Wednesday, July 15th. At San Francisco Airport, it was sunny, temperature 70, dew point 50, relative humidity 49%, northwest wind at 23 miles an hour, gusting to 29, pressure 29.91 inches and falling. At Oakland Airport, it was sunny, temperature 72, dew point 54, relative humidity 53%, west wind at 15 miles an hour, pressure 29.91 inches and falling. At San Jose Airport, it was sunny, temperature 83, dew point 47, relative humidity 28%, north wind at 13 miles an hour, pressure 29.89 inches and falling. At Santa Rosa, it was sunny, temperature 88, southeast wind at 14, pressure 29.84 and falling. At Concord, it was sunny, temperature 94, west wind at 12. At Livermore, it was sunny, temperature 92, west wind at 15. At Monterey, it was sunny, temperature 76, west wind at 15, pressure 29.94 and falling. At Salinas, it was sunny, temperature 72, dew point 53, relative humidity 51%, northwest wind at 13. Here are some observations around California and western Nevada. Skies ranged from sunny to mostly sunny. It was 101 at Sacramento, 79 at Los Angeles, 80 at San Diego, and 92 at Reno. Truckee reported 82, South Lake Tahoe reported 80, Blue Canyon reported 79, and Mammoth Lakes reported 81. Local temperature reports around San Francisco Bay for 5 p.m. Downtown San Francisco was 68 degrees. Oakland Museum was 76 degrees. Redwood City was 89 degrees. San Rafael was 92 degrees. The area forecast for the South Bay, including the San Jose metro area and the Santa Clara Valley. Coastal flood advisory in effect until 4 a.m. Pacific Daylight Time Thursday. For the rest of today, sunny. Highs around 80 by the bay to the 90s inland. Northwest winds 10 to 15 miles per hour. For tonight, clear. Lows in the upper 50s. Northwest winds 5 to 10 miles per hour. And on Thursday, mostly sunny in the morning, then becoming sunny. Highs in the mid-70s by the bay, 80s to lower 90s inland. Northwest winds 5 to 15 miles per hour. For the Thursday night, clear until midnight, then becoming partly cloudy. Lows in the mid-50s. Northwest winds 5 to 10 miles per hour. For Friday, partly cloudy in the morning, then becoming sunny. Highs in the lower 70s by the bay to the 80s inland. West winds 5 to 10 miles per hour, and on Friday night, clear until midnight, then becoming partly cloudy. Lows in the 50s for the Saturday. Partly cloudy in the morning, then becoming mostly sunny. High 70s and 80s for Saturday night, mostly clear until midnight, then becoming partly cloudy. Lows in the 50s Sunday through Tuesday. Partly cloudy. High 70s and 80s, lows from the mid to upper 50s. High temperatures today and lows tonight for the selected cities: San Jose, 87 and 60, Mountain View, 80 and 59, Morgan Hill, 97 and 59. The area forecast for the Monterey Bay and Salinas Valley: heat advisory in effect until 10 p.m. Pacific Daylight Time this evening. For the rest of today, mostly sunny. Highs in the lower 70s at the coast and around 90 inland. West winds 10 to 15 miles per hour. For tonight, mostly clear. Lows in the upper 50s. Southwest winds 5 to 15 miles per hour. And on Thursday, mostly sunny. Highs in the upper 60s at the coast of the mid-80s inland. Southwest winds 5 to 10 miles per hour, becoming west 10 to 20 miles per hour in the afternoon. For the Thursday night, mostly clear until midnight, then becoming partly cloudy. Lows in the mid-50s. Southwest winds 5 to 15 miles.

miles per hour. For Friday, mostly cloudy in the morning, then becoming mostly sunny. Highs in the mid-60s at the coast to the lower 80s inland. West winds up to 5 miles per hour, increasing to 5 to 15 miles per hour in the afternoon. And on Friday night, mostly clear until midnight, then becoming partly cloudy. Lows in the mid-50s Saturday and Saturday night, partly cloudy. Highs from the mid-60s to lower 80s, lows in the mid-50s Sunday through Monday. Mostly cloudy. Highs from the mid-60s to lower 80s, lows in the upper 50s Monday night and Tuesday, partly cloudy. Lows in the upper 50s, highs from the upper 60s to lower 80s, high temperatures today and lows tonight for the selected cities: Santa Cruz, 87 and 57, Monterey, 73 and 58, Salinas, 74 and 58, Hollister, 87 and 57, King City, 90 and 60. The following is an important weather message from the National Weather Service. Heat advisory remains in effect until 10 p.m. Pacific Daylight Time this evening. What? High temperatures in the upper 90s to low 100s. Where? Interior Monterey County and the Santa Lucia Range, and southern Salinas Valley, Arroyo Seco and Lake San Antonio. When? Until 10 p.m. Pacific Daylight Time this evening. Impacts. This level of heat affects most individuals sensitive to heat, especially those without effective cooling and or adequate hydration. Impacts possible in some health systems and in heat-sensitive industries. Hydration is a critical piece to surviving the heat. Drink water, and if possible, take water to those who are vulnerable. To reduce risk during outdoor work, the Occupational Safety and Health Administration recommends scheduling frequent rest breaks in shaded or air-conditioned environments. Anyone overcome by heat should be moved to a cool and shaded location. Heat stroke is an emergency. Call 911. Beat the heat and check the back seat. Do not leave young children or pets in unattended vehicles. Car interiors will reach lethal temperatures in a matter of minutes. The weather overview for the Bay Area and Central Coast: moderate heat risk continues across the interior today. Breezy onshore winds through Friday. Elevated fire weather conditions through Thursday. The extended forecast for the Bay Area and Central Coast: Friday and Friday night, partly cloudy. Highs 55 to 85. Lows 50 to 60. Saturday and Saturday night, partly cloudy. Highs 60 to 85. Lows 50 to 65. Sunday and Sunday night, mostly cloudy. Highs 60 to 85. Lows 50 to 65. Monday and Monday night, mostly cloudy. Highs 60 to 85. Lows 50 to 65. Tuesday, mostly cloudy in the morning, then becoming mostly sunny. Warmer. Highs 60 to 85. Sunrise, sunset, and tidal information for the San Francisco Bay Area for Wednesday, July 15th. The sunset tonight, 8:31 p.m. The sunrise tomorrow, 6:01 a.m. The sunset tomorrow, 8:30 p.m. Tidal data at the Golden Gate for the afternoon and evening hours today and the morning hours of tomorrow. High tide, 02:05 p.m. at 5.20 feet. Low tide, 6:43 p.m. at 2.61 feet. High tide, 12:48 a.m. at 6.75 feet. Low tide, 7:36 a.m. at -125 feet. Here are the buoy observations for 5 p.m. Pacific Daylight Time. At offshore buoy 6, winds north at 14 knots, pressure 1,027.9 millibars. At offshore buoy 59, winds northwest 10 knots, water temperature 67, pressure 1,022.1 millibars, seas 3 feet, every 9 seconds. At buoy 14 near Point Arena, winds northwest at 14 knots, water temperature 54, pressure 1,016.4 millibars. At buoy 13 near Bodega Bay, winds northwest at 23 knots, gusting to 27, pressure 1,013.3 millibars, swell 8 feet, every 6 seconds. At Point Reyes, wave rider buoy, water temperature 56, sea 7 feet, every 7 seconds.

at San Francisco Bar Buoy water temperature 58, seas 5 feet, every 14 seconds. At San Francisco Bay, winds northwest at 60 knots, water temperature 56, pressure 1014.0 millibars. At Half Moon Bay, buoy winds northwest 14 knots, water temperature 58, pressure 1015.2 millibars, seas 5 feet, every 7 seconds. At Monterey Bay, buoy winds northwest 23 knots, gusting to 27, water temperature 60, pressure 1013.4 millibars, seas 6 feet, every 8 seconds. At Pointer, Wave Rider buoy water temperature 60, seas 6 feet, every 8 seconds. At Cape San Martin buoy winds northwest at 23 knots, gusting to 29, water temperature 61, pressure 1012.6 millibars. Synopsis for the Central California coast and bays including the Monterey Bay, Greater Farallones, and Cordell Bank National Marine Sanctuaries, moderate to strong gusty wind across the coastal waters and bays will produce hazardous conditions for small crafts through much of the week. Gale force gusts are expected along the coastal jet regions of Point Reyes and Point Sur. Moderate to rough seas will prevail through Friday. The marine forecast for San Pablo Bay, Suisun Bay, the West Delta, and the San Francisco Bay north of the Bay Bridge. Small craft advisory in effect until 9 p.m. Pacific Daylight Time this evening. For tonight, west wind 15 to 25 knots, becoming southwest 10 to 15 knots. For Thursday, southwest wind 10 to 15 knots. For Thursday night, southwest wind 10 to 15 knots. The marine forecast for Monterey Bay. Small craft advisory in effect until 9 p.m. Pacific Daylight Time this evening. Small craft advisory in effect from Thursday morning through Thursday afternoon. For tonight, northwest wind 10 to 20 knots with gusts to 25 knots, easing to 5 to 10 knots after midnight. Strongest wind over the outer bay. Seas 3 to 5 feet. Wave detail, northwest 5 feet at 8 seconds. For Thursday, northwest wind 5 to 10 knots, becoming west 15 to 20 knots in the afternoon. Seas 3 to 5 feet. Wave detail, northwest 5 feet at 9 seconds. For Thursday night, west wind 15 to 20 knots, becoming northwest 10 to 15 knots after midnight. Seas 4 to 6 feet. Wave detail, northwest 6 feet at 8 seconds. The coastal waters forecast from Pigeon Point to Point Pinos out to 10 nautical miles. Small craft advisory in effect through late Thursday night. For tonight, northwest wind 15 to 25 knots, easing to 10 to 15 knots after midnight. Seas 5 to 7 feet. Wave detail, northwest 6 feet at 8 seconds. For Thursday, northwest wind 15 to 20 knots, rising to 20 to 25 knots with gusts up to 35 knots in the afternoon. Seas 5 to 7 feet. Wave detail, northwest 7 feet at 9 seconds. For Thursday night, northwest wind 20 to 25 knots, easing to 15 to 20 knots after midnight. Seas 5 to 8 feet. Wave detail, northwest 7 feet at 8 seconds and south 2 feet at 15 seconds. 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This broadcast originates from the National Weather Service office located in Monterey, California, and serves the South Bay and Monterey Bay Area, including the city of San Jose, Monterey, Salinas, and Santa Cruz. The following is an important weather message from the National Weather Service, issued at 3:39 a.m. Pacific Daylight Time. Coastal flood advisory remains in effect until 4 a.m. Pacific Daylight Time Thursday. What? Up to 1.5 feet of inundation above ground level is possible in low-lying areas near shorelines and tidal waterways. Where? Bayshore locations along the San Francisco and San Pablo Bays. When? Until 4 a.m. Pacific Daylight Time Thursday. Impacts, flooding of lots, parks,
and roads with only isolated road closures expected. Additional details, at the San Francisco tidal gauge, high tide is expected to be 1.5 feet above normal 7.3 feet mean lower low water at 12:48 a.m. 7/16. These predictions include both astronomical tides and roughly 3 to 6 inches of additional water, mainly from a combination of thermal expansion and accumulated sea level rise since the tidal datum was established 1983-2001. High tide varies up to 90 minutes earlier or later along the Pacific coast and through the San Francisco Bay, respectively. If travel is required, allow extra time as some roads may be closed. Do not drive around barricades or through water of unknown depth. Take the necessary actions to protect flood-prone property. The area forecast for the peninsula, North Bay, and East Bay. Coastal flood advisory in effect until 4 a.m. Pacific Daylight Time Thursday. For the rest of today, sunny. Highs in the lower 70s at the coast to the lower 90s inland. West winds 10 to 15 miles per hour. For tonight, mostly clear. Lows from the 50s to lower 60s. West winds 5 to 15 miles per hour. And on Thursday, mostly sunny. Highs in the upper 60s at the coast to the mid 80s inland. West winds 5 to 15 miles per hour. For the Thursday night, mostly clear until midnight, then becoming partly cloudy. Lows in the 50s. Southwest winds 5 to 15 miles per hour. For Friday, partly cloudy in the morning, then becoming mostly sunny. Highs in the mid 60s at the coast to the lower 80s inland. Southwest winds 5 to 15 miles per hour, and on Friday night, mostly clear until midnight, then becoming partly cloudy. Lows from the 40s to upper 50s Saturday and Saturday night, partly cloudy. Highs 60s and 70s, lows in the 50s Sunday through Monday, mostly cloudy. Highs 60s and 70s, lows in the 50s Monday night and Tuesday, partly cloudy. Lows in the 50s, highs 60s and 70s, high temperatures today and lows tonight for the selected cities, San Francisco, 74 and 57, San Francisco Airport, 76 and 58, Redwood City, 86 and 59, Oakland, 78 and 58, Fremont, 82 and 59, Concord, 97 and 60, Livermore, 93 and 59, San Rafael, 93 and 60, Santa Rosa, 99 and 59, Napa, 90 and 58, Fairfield, 96 and 61. These are the 5 p.m. Pacific Daylight Time observations for the San Francisco and Monterey Bay areas on Wednesday, July 15th. At San Francisco Airport, it was sunny, temperature 70, dew point 50, relative humidity 49%, northwest wind at 23 miles an hour, gusting to 29, pressure 29.91 inches and falling. At Oakland Airport, it was sunny, temperature 72, dew point 54, relative humidity 53%, west wind at 15 miles an hour, pressure 29.91 inches and falling. At San Jose Airport, it was sunny, temperature 83, dew point 47, relative humidity 28%, north wind at 13 miles an hour, pressure 29.89 inches and falling. At Santa Rosa, it was sunny, temperature 88, southeast wind at 14, pressure 29.84 and falling. At Concord, it was sunny, temperature 94, west wind at 12. At Livermore, it was sunny, temperature 92, west wind at 15. At Monterey, it was sunny, temperature 76, west wind at 15, pressure 29.94 and falling. At Salinas, it was sunny, temperature 72, dew point 53, relative humidity 51%, northwest wind at 13. Here are some observations around California and western Nevada. Skies ranged from sunny to mostly sunny. It was 101 at Sacramento, 79 at Los Angeles, 80 at San Diego, and 92 at Reno. Truckee reported 82, South Lake Tahoe reported 80, Blue Canyon reported 79, and Mammoth Lakes reported 81.
local temperature reports around San Francisco Bay for 5 p.m.

Downtown San Francisco was 68 degrees. Oakland Museum was 76 degrees. Redwood City was 89 degrees. San Rafael was 92 degrees. The area forecast for the South Bay, including the San Jose metro area and the Santa Clara Valley. Coastal flood advisory in effect until 4 a.m. Pacific Daylight Time Thursday. For the rest of today, sunny. Highs around 80 by the bay to the 90s inland. Northwest winds 10 to 15 miles per hour. For tonight, clear. Lows in the upper 50s. Northwest winds 5 to 10 miles per hour. And on Thursday, mostly sunny in the morning, then becoming sunny. Highs in the mid-70s by the bay, 80s to lower 90s inland. Northwest winds 5 to 15 miles per hour. For the Thursday night, clear until midnight, then becoming partly cloudy. Lows in the mid-50s. Northwest winds 5 to 10 miles per hour. For Friday, partly cloudy in the morning, then becoming sunny. Highs in the lower 70s by the bay to the 80s inland. West winds 5 to 10 miles per hour, and on Friday night, clear until midnight, then becoming partly cloudy. Lows in the 50s for the Saturday. Partly cloudy in the morning, then becoming mostly sunny. High 70s and 80s for Saturday night, mostly clear until midnight, then becoming partly cloudy. Lows in the 50s Sunday through Tuesday, partly cloudy. High 70s and 80s lows from the mid to upper 50s high temperatures today and lows tonight for the selected cities, San Jose, 87 and 60, Mountain View, 80 and 59, Morgan Hill, 97 and 59. The area forecast for the Monterey Bay and Salinas Valley. Heat advisory in 87 and 59. The area forecast for the Monterey Bay and Salinas Valley. Heat advisory in effect until 10 p.m. Pacific Daylight Time this evening. For the rest of today, mostly sunny. Highs in the lower 70s at the coast at around 90 inland. West winds 10 to 15 miles per hour. For tonight, mostly clear. Lows in the upper 50s. Southwest winds 5 to 15 miles per hour. And on Thursday, mostly sunny. Highs in the upper 60s at the coast of the mid-80s inland. Southwest winds 5 to 10 miles per hour, becoming west 10 to 20 miles per hour in the afternoon. For the Thursday night, mostly clear until midnight, then becoming partly cloudy. Lows in the mid-50s. Southwest winds 5 to 15 miles per hour. For Friday, mostly cloudy in the morning, then becoming mostly sunny. Highs in the mid-60s at the coast to the lower 80s inland. West winds up to 5 miles per hour, increasing to 5 to 15 miles per hour in the afternoon. And on Friday night, mostly clear until midnight, then becoming partly cloudy. Lows in the mid-50s Saturday and Saturday night, partly cloudy. Highs from the mid-60s to lower 80s. Lows in the mid-50s Sunday through Monday, mostly cloudy. Highs from the mid-60s to lower 80s. Lows in the upper 50s Monday night and Tuesday, partly cloudy. Lows in the upper 50s. Highs from the upper 60s to lower 80s. High temperatures today and lows tonight for the selected cities, Santa Cruz, 87 and 57, Monterey, 73 and 58, Salinas, 74 and 58, Hollister, 87 and 57, King City, 90 and 60. The following is an important weather message from the National Weather Service. Heat advisory remains in effect until 10 p.m. Pacific Daylight Time this evening. What? High temperatures in the upper 90s to low 100s. Where? Interior Monterey County and the Santa Lucia Range, and southern Salinas Valley, Arroyo Seco and Lake San Antonio. When? Until 10 p.m. Pacific Daylight Time this evening. Impacts. This level of heat affects most individuals sensitive to heat, especially those without effective cooling and or adequate hydration. Impacts possible in some health systems and in heat-sensitive industries. Hydration is a critical piece to surviving the heat. Drink water, and if possible, take water to those who are vulnerable. To reduce risk during outdoor

Occupational Safety and Health Administration recommends scheduling frequent rest breaks in shaded or air-conditioned environments. Anyone overcome by heat should be moved to a cool and shaded location. Heat stroke is an emergency. Call 911. Beat the heat and check the back seat. Do not leave young children or pets in unattended vehicles. Car interiors will reach lethal temperatures in a matter of minutes. The weather overview for the Bay Area and Central Coast: moderate heat risk continues across the interior today. Breezy onshore winds through Friday. Elevated fire weather conditions through Thursday. The extended forecast for the Bay Area and Central Coast: Friday and Friday night, partly cloudy. Highs 55 to 85. Lows 50 to 60. Saturday and Saturday night, partly cloudy. Highs 60 to 85. Lows 50 to 65. Sunday and Sunday night, mostly cloudy. Highs 60 to 85. Lows 50 to 65. Monday and Monday night, mostly cloudy. Highs 60 to 85. Lows 50 to 65. Tuesday, mostly cloudy in the morning, then becoming mostly sunny. Warmer. Highs 60 to 85. Sunrise, sunset, and tidal information for the San Francisco Bay Area for Wednesday, July 15th. The sunset tonight, 8:31 p.m. The sunrise tomorrow, 6:01 a.m. The sunset tomorrow, 8:30 p.m. Tidal data at the Golden Gate for the afternoon and evening hours today and the morning hours of tomorrow. High tide, 02:05 p.m. at 5.20 feet. Low tide, 6:43 p.m. at 2.61 feet. High tide, 12:48 a.m. at 6.75 feet. Low tide, 7:36 a.m. at -125 feet. Here are the buoy observations for 5 p.m. Pacific Daylight Time. At offshore buoy 6, winds north at 14 knots, pressure 1,027.9 millibars. At offshore buoy 59, winds northwest 10 knots, water temperature 67, pressure 1,022.1 millibars, seas 3 feet, every 9 seconds. At buoy 14 near Point Arena, winds northwest at 14 knots, water temperature 54, pressure 1,016.4 millibars. At buoy 13 near Bodega Bay, winds northwest at 23 knots, gusting to 27, pressure 1,013.3 millibars, swell 8 feet, every 6 seconds. At Point Reyes, wave rider buoy, water temperature 56, sea 7 feet, every 7 seconds. At San Francisco Bar buoy, water temperature 58, seas 5 feet, every 14 seconds. At San Francisco buoy, winds northwest at 60 knots, water temperature 56, pressure 1,014.0 millibars. At Half Moon Bay buoy, winds northwest 14 knots, water temperature 58, pressure 1,015.2 millibars, seas 5 feet, every 7 seconds. At Monterey Bay buoy, winds northwest 23 knots, gusting to 27, water temperature 60, pressure 1,013.4 millibars, seas 6 feet, every 8 seconds. At Pointer, wave rider buoy, water temperature 60, seas 6 feet, every 8 seconds. At Cape San Martin buoy, winds northwest at 23 knots, gusting to 29, water temperature 61, pressure 1,012.6 millibars. Synopsis for the Central California coast and bays, including the Monterey Bay, Greater Farallones, and Cordell Bank National Marine Sanctuaries: moderate to strong gusty wind across the coastal waters and bays will produce hazardous conditions for small crafts through much of the week. Gale force gusts are expected along the coastal jet regions of Point Reyes and Point Sur. Moderate to rough seas will prevail through Friday. The marine forecast for San Pablo Bay, Suisun Bay, the West Delta, and the San Francisco Bay north of the Bay Bridge. Small craft advisory in effect until 9 p.m. Pacific Daylight Time this evening. For tonight, west wind 15 to 25 knots, becoming southwest 10 to 15 knots. For Thursday, southwest wind 10 to 15 knots. For Thursday night, southwest wind 10 to 15 knots.
the marine forecast for Monterey Bay. Small craft advisory in effect until 9 p.m. Pacific Daylight Time this evening. Small craft advisory in effect from Thursday morning through Thursday afternoon. For tonight, northwest wind 10 to 20 knots with gusts to 25 knots, easing to 5 to 10 knots after midnight. Strongest wind over the outer bay. Seas 3 to 5 feet. Wave detail, northwest 5 feet at 8 seconds. For Thursday, northwest wind 5 to 10 knots, becoming west 15 to 20 knots in the afternoon. Seas 3 to 5 feet. Wave detail, northwest 5 feet at 9 seconds. For Thursday night, west wind 15 to 20 knots, becoming northwest 10 to 15 knots after midnight. Seas 4 to 6 feet. Wave detail, northwest 6 feet at 8 seconds. The coastal waters forecast from Pigeon Point to Point Pinos out to 10 nautical miles. Small craft advisory in effect through late Thursday night. For tonight, northwest wind 15 to 25 knots, easing to 10 to 15 knots after midnight. Seas 5 to 7 feet. Wave detail, northwest 6 feet at 8 seconds. For Thursday, northwest wind 15 to 20 knots, rising to 20 to 25 knots with gusts up to 35 knots in the afternoon. Seas 5 to 7 feet. Wave detail, northwest 7 feet at 9 seconds. For Thursday night, northwest wind 20 to 25 knots, easing to 15 to 20 knots after midnight. Seas 5 to 8 feet. Wave detail, northwest 7 feet at 8 seconds and south 2 feet at 15 seconds. The following is an important weather message from the National Weather Service. Issued at 3:39 a.m. Pacific Daylight Time. Coastal flood advisory remains in effect until 4 a.m. Pacific Daylight Time Thursday. What? Up to 1.5 feet of inundation above ground level is possible in low-lying areas near shorelines and tidal waterways. Where? Bayshore locations along the San Francisco and San Pablo Bays. When? Until 4 a.m. Pacific Daylight Time Thursday. Impacts, flooding of lots, parks, and roads with only isolated road closures expected. Additional details, at the San Francisco tidal gauge, high tide is expected to be 1.5 feet above normal 7.3 feet mean lower low water at 12:48 a.m. 7/16. These predictions include both astronomical tides and roughly 3 to 6 inches of additional water mainly from a combination of thermal expansion and accumulated sea level rise since the tidal datum was established 1983-2001. High tide varies up to 90 minutes earlier or later along the Pacific coast and through the San Francisco Bay, respectively. If travel is required, allow extra time as some roads may be closed. Do not drive around barricades or through water of unknown depth. Take the necessary actions to protect flood-prone property. The area forecast for the peninsula, North Bay, and East Bay. Coastal flood advisory in effect until 4 a.m. Pacific Daylight Time Thursday. For the rest of today, sunny. Highs in the lower 70s at the coast to the lower 90s inland. West winds 10 to 15 miles per hour. For tonight, mostly clear. Lows from the 50s to lower 60s. West winds 5 to 15 miles per hour. And on Thursday, mostly sunny. Highs in the upper 60s at the coast to the mid 80s inland. West winds 5 to 15 miles per hour. For the Thursday night, mostly clear until midnight, then becoming partly cloudy. Lows in the 50s. Southwest winds 5 to 15 miles per hour. For Friday, partly cloudy in the morning, then becoming mostly sunny. Highs in the mid-60s at the coast to the lower 80s inland. Southwest winds 5 to 15 miles per hour, and on Friday night, mostly clear until midnight, then becoming partly cloudy. Lows from the 40s to upper 50s Saturday and Saturday night, partly cloudy. Highs 60s and 70s, lows in the 50s Sunday through Monday, mostly cloudy. Highs 60s and 70s, lows in the 50s Monday night and Tuesday, partly cloudy.

lows in the 50s, highs 60s, and 70s. High temperatures today and lows tonight for the selected cities. San Francisco, 74 and 57. San Francisco Airport, 76 and 58. Redwood City, 86 and 59. Oakland, 78 and 58. Fremont, 82 and 59. Concord, 97 and 60. Livermore, 93 and 59. San Rafael, 93 and 60. Santa Rosa, 99 and 59. Napa, 90 and 58. Fairfield, 96 and 61. These are the 5 p.m. Pacific Daylight Time observations for the San Francisco and Monterey Bay areas on Wednesday, July 15th. At San Francisco Airport, it was sunny, temperature 70, dew point 50, relative humidity 49%, northwest wind at 23 miles an hour, gusting to 29, pressure 29.91 inches and falling. At Oakland Airport, it was sunny, temperature 72, dew point 54, relative humidity 53%, west wind at 15 miles an hour, pressure 29.91 inches and falling. At San Jose Airport, it was sunny, temperature 83, dew point 47, relative humidity 28%, north wind at 13 miles an hour, pressure 29.89 inches and falling. At Santa Rosa, it was sunny, temperature 88, southeast wind at 14, pressure 29.84 and falling. At Concord, it was sunny, temperature 94, west wind at 12. At Livermore, it was sunny, temperature 92, west wind at 15. At Monterey, it was sunny, temperature 76, west wind at 15, pressure 29.94 and falling. At Salinas, it was sunny, temperature 72, dew point 53, relative humidity 51%, northwest wind at 13. Here are some observations around California and western Nevada. Skies ranged from sunny to mostly sunny. It was 101 at Sacramento, 79 at Los Angeles, 80 at San Diego, and 92 at Reno. Truckee reported 82, South Lake Tahoe reported 80, Blue Canyon reported 79, and Mammoth Lakes reported 81. Local temperature reports around San Francisco Bay for 5 p.m. Downtown San Francisco was 68 degrees. Oakland Museum was 76 degrees. Redwood City was 89 degrees. San Rafael was 92 degrees. The area forecast for the South Bay, including the San Jose metro area and the Santa Clara Valley. Coastal flood advisory in effect until 4 a.m. Pacific Daylight Time Thursday. For the rest of today, sunny. Highs around 80 by the bay to the 90s inland. Northwest winds 10 to 15 miles per hour. For tonight, clear. Lows in the upper 50s. Northwest winds 5 to 10 miles per hour. And on Thursday, mostly sunny in the morning, then becoming sunny. Highs in the mid-70s by the bay, 80s to lower 90s inland. Northwest winds 5 to 15 miles per hour. For the Thursday night, clear until midnight, then becoming partly cloudy. Lows in the mid-50s. Northwest winds 5 to 10 miles per hour. For Friday, partly cloudy in the morning, then becoming sunny. Highs in the lower 70s by the bay to the 80s inland. West winds 5 to 10 miles per hour, and on Friday night, clear until midnight, then becoming partly cloudy. Lows in the 50s for the Saturday. Partly cloudy in the morning, then becoming mostly sunny. High 70s and 80s for Saturday night, mostly clear until midnight, then becoming partly cloudy. Lows in the 50s Sunday through Tuesday. Partly cloudy. High 70s and 80s, lows from the mid to upper 50s. High temperatures today and lows tonight for the selected cities: San Jose, 87 and 60, Mountain View, 80 and 59, Morgan Hill, 97 and 59. The area forecast for the Monterey Bay and Salinas Valley: heat advisory in effect until 10 p.m. Pacific Daylight Time this evening. For the rest of today, mostly sunny. Highs in the lower 70s at the coast, around 90 inland. West winds 10 to 15 miles per hour.

tonight, mostly clear. Lows in the upper 50s. Southwest winds 5 to 15 miles per hour. And on Thursday, mostly sunny. Highs in the upper 60s at the coast of the mid 80s inland. Southwest winds 5 to 10 miles per hour, becoming west 10 to 20 miles per hour in the afternoon. For the Thursday night, mostly clear until midnight, then becoming partly cloudy. Lows in the mid 50s. Southwest winds 5 to 15 miles per hour. For Friday, mostly cloudy in the morning, then becoming mostly sunny. Highs in the mid-60s at the coast to the lower 80s inland. West winds up to 5 miles per hour, increasing to 5 to 15 miles per hour in the afternoon. And on Friday night, mostly clear until midnight, then becoming partly cloudy. Lows in the mid-50s Saturday and Saturday night, partly cloudy. Highs from the mid-60s to lower 80s. Lows in the mid-50s Sunday through Monday, mostly cloudy. Highs from the mid-60s to lower 80s. Lows in the upper 50s Monday night and Tuesday, partly cloudy. Lows in the upper 50s. Highs from the upper 60s to lower 80s. High temperatures today and lows tonight for the selected cities: Santa Cruz, 87 and 57, Monterey, 73 and 58, Salinas, 74 and 58, Hollister, 87 and 57, King City, 90 and 60. The following is an important weather message from the National Weather Service. Heat advisory remains in effect until 10 p.m. Pacific Daylight Time this evening. What? High temperatures in the upper 90s to low 100s. Where? Interior Monterey County and the Santa Lucia Range, and southern Salinas Valley, Arroyo Seco and Lake San Antonio. When? Until 10 p.m. Pacific Daylight Time this evening. Impacts. This level of heat affects most individuals sensitive to heat, especially those without effective cooling and or adequate hydration. Impacts possible in some health systems and in heat-sensitive industries. Hydration is a critical piece to surviving the heat. Drink water, and if possible, take water to those who are vulnerable. To reduce risk during outdoor work, the Occupational Safety and Health Administration recommends scheduling frequent rest breaks in shaded or air-conditioned environments. Anyone overcome by heat should be moved to a cool and shaded location. Heat stroke is an emergency. Call 911. Beat the heat and check the back seat. Do not leave young children or pets in unattended vehicles. Car interiors will reach lethal temperatures in a matter of minutes. The weather overview for the Bay Area and Central Coast: moderate heat risk continues across the interior today. Breezy onshore winds through Friday. Elevated fire weather conditions through Thursday. The extended forecast for the Bay Area and Central Coast: Friday and Friday night, partly cloudy. Highs 55 to 85. Lows 50 to 60. Saturday and Saturday night, partly cloudy. Highs 60 to 85. Lows 50 to 65. Sunday and Sunday night, mostly cloudy. Highs 60 to 85. Lows 50 to 65. Monday and Monday night, mostly cloudy. Highs 60 to 85. Lows 50 to 65. Tuesday, mostly cloudy in the morning, then becoming mostly sunny. Warmer. Highs 60 to 85. 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This broadcast originates from the National Weather Service office located in Monterey, California, and serves the South Bay and Monterey Bay Area, including the city of San Jose, Monterey, Salinas, and Santa Cruz. Sunrise, sunset, and tidal information for the San Francisco Bay Area for Wednesday, July 15th. The sunset tonight, 8:31 p.m. The sunrise tomorrow, 6:01 a.m. The sunset tomorrow, 8:30 p.m. Tidal data at the Golden Gate for the afternoon and evening hours today and the morning hours of tomorrow. High tide, 02:05 p.m. at 5.20 feet. Low tide, 6:43 p.m. at 2.61 feet. High tide, 12,
48 a.m. at 6.75 feet. Low tide, 7:36 a.m. at minus 125 feet. Here are the buoy observations for 5 p.m. Pacific Daylight Time. An offshore buoy 6 winds north at 14 knots, pressure 1,027.9 millibars. An offshore buoy 59, winds northwest 10 knots, water temperature 67, pressure 1,022.1 millibars, seas 3 feet, every 9 seconds. At buoy 14 near Point Arena, winds northwest at 14 knots, water temperature 54, pressure 1,016.4 millibars. At buoy 13 near Bodega Bay, winds northwest at 23 knots, gusting to 27, pressure 1,013.3 millibars, swell 8 feet, every 6 seconds. At Point Reyes Wave Rider buoy, water temperature 56, sea 7 feet, every 7 seconds. At San Francisco Bar buoy, water temperature 58, seas 5 feet, every 14 seconds. At San Francisco Bay, winds northwest at 60 knots, water temperature 56, pressure 1,014.0 millibars. At Half Moon Bay buoy, winds northwest 14 knots, water temperature 58, pressure 1,015.2 millibars, seas 5 feet, every 7 seconds. At Monterey Bay buoy, winds northwest 23 knots, gusting to 27, water temperature 60, pressure 1,013.4 millibars, seas 6 feet, every 8 seconds. At Point Sur, Wave Rider buoy, water temperature 60, seas 6 feet, every 8 seconds. At Cape San Martin buoy, winds northwest at 23 knots, gusting to 29, water temperature 61, pressure 1,012.6 millibars. Synopsis for the Central California coast and bays, including the Monterey Bay, Greater Farallones, and Cordell Bank National Marine Sanctuaries: moderate to strong gusty wind across the coastal waters and bays will produce hazardous conditions for small crafts through much of the week. Gale force gusts are expected along the coastal jet regions of Point Reyes and Point Sur. Moderate to rough seas will prevail through Friday. The marine forecast for San Pablo Bay, Suisun Bay, the West Delta, and the San Francisco Bay north of the Bay Bridge. Small craft advisory in effect until 9 p.m. Pacific Daylight Time this evening. For tonight, west wind 15 to 25 knots, becoming southwest 10 to 15 knots. For Thursday, southwest wind 10 to 15 knots. For Thursday night, southwest wind 10 to 15 knots. The marine forecast for Monterey Bay: small craft advisory in effect until 9 p.m. Pacific Daylight Time this evening. Small craft advisory in effect from Thursday morning through Thursday afternoon. For tonight, northwest wind 10 to 20 knots with gusts to 25 knots, easing to 5 to 10 knots after midnight. Strongest wind over the outer bay. Seas 3 to 5 feet. Wave detail, northwest 5 feet at 8 seconds. For Thursday, northwest wind 5 to 10 knots, becoming west 15 to 20 knots in the afternoon. Seas 3 to 5 feet. Wave detail, northwest 5 feet at 9 seconds. For Thursday night, west wind 15 to 20 knots, becoming northwest 10 to 15 knots after midnight. Seas 4 to 6 feet. Wave detail, northwest 6 feet at 8 seconds. The coastal waters forecast from Pigeon Point to Point Pinos out to 10 nautical miles. Small craft advisory in effect through late Thursday night. For tonight, northwest wind 15 to 25 knots, easing to 10 to 15 knots after midnight. Seas 5 to 7 feet. Wave detail, northwest 6 feet at 8 seconds. For Thursday, northwest wind 15 to 20 knots, rising to 20 to 25 knots with gusts up to 35 knots in the afternoon. Seas 5 to 7 feet. Wave detail, northwest 7 feet at 9 seconds. For Thursday night, northwest wind 20 to 25 knots, easing to 15 to 20 knots after midnight. Seas 5 to 8 feet. Wave detail, northwest 7 feet at 8 seconds and south 2 feet at 15 seconds.
The following is an important weather message from the

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Issued at 3:39 a.m. Pacific Daylight Time. Coastal flood advisory remains in effect until 4 a.m. Pacific Daylight Time Thursday. What? Up to 1.5 feet of inundation above ground level is possible in low-lying areas near shorelines and tidal waterways. Where? Bayshore locations along the San Francisco and San Pablo Bays. When? Until 4 a.m. Pacific Daylight Time Thursday. Impacts, flooding of lots, parks, and roads with only isolated road closures expected. Additional details, at the San Francisco tidal gauge, high tide is expected to be 1.5 feet above normal 7.3 feet mean lower low water at 12:48 a.m. 7/16. These predictions include both astronomical tides and roughly 3 to 6 inches of additional water, mainly from a combination of thermal expansion and accumulated sea level rise since the tidal datum was established 1983-2001. High tide varies up to 90 minutes earlier or later along the Pacific coast and through the San Francisco Bay, respectively. If travel is required, allow extra time as some roads may be closed. Do not drive around barricades or through water of unknown depth. Take the necessary actions to protect flood-prone property. These are the 6 p.m. Pacific Daylight Time observations for the San Francisco and Monterey Bay areas on Wednesday, July 15th. At San Francisco Airport, it was sunny, temperature 68, dew point 51, relative humidity 54%, west wind at 23 miles an hour, pressure 29.91 inches and steady. At Oakland Airport, it was sunny, temperature 69, dew point 54, relative humidity 58%, west wind at 12 miles an hour, pressure 29.90 inches and falling. At San Jose Airport, it was sunny, temperature 81, dew point 47, relative humidity 30%, north wind at 12 miles an hour, pressure 29.89 inches and steady. At Santa Rosa, it was sunny, temperature 87, southeast wind at 14, pressure 29.84 and steady. At Concord, it was sunny, temperature 90, west wind at 15. At Livermore, it was sunny, temperature 89, west wind at 13. At Monterey, it was sunny, temperature 73, west wind at 10, pressure 29.93 and falling. At Salinas, it was sunny, temperature 70, dew point 51, relative humidity 51%, northwest wind at 10. Here are some observations around California and western Nevada. Skies ranged from sunny to mostly sunny. It was 98 at Sacramento, 76 at Los Angeles, 77 at San Diego, and 91 at Reno. Truckee reported 81, South Lake Tahoe reported 77, Blue Canyon reported 79, and Mammoth Lakes reported 79. Local temperature reports around San Francisco Bay for 5 p.m. Downtown San Francisco was 68 degrees. Oakland Museum was 76 degrees. Redwood City was 89 degrees. San Rafael was 92 degrees. The area forecast for the South Bay, including the San Jose metro area and the Santa Clara Valley. Coastal flood advisory in effect until 4 a.m. Pacific Daylight Time Thursday. For tonight, clear. Lows in the upper 50s. Northwest winds 5 to 10 miles per hour. For Thursday, mostly sunny in the morning, then becoming sunny. Highs in the mid-70s by the bay, 80s to lower 90s inland. Northwest winds 5 to 15 miles per hour. For Thursday night, clear until midnight, then becoming partly cloudy. Lows in the mid-50s. Northwest winds 5 to 10 miles per hour. And on Friday, partly cloudy in the morning, then becoming sunny. Highs in the lower 70s by the bay to the 80s inland. West winds 5 to 10 miles per hour for Friday night, clear until midnight, then becoming partly cloudy. Lows in the 50s, west winds 5 to 10 miles per hour for Saturday. Partly cloudy in the morning, then becoming mostly sunny. High 70s and 80s for Saturday night, mostly clear until midnight, then becoming partly cloudy. Lows in the 50s.

tonight, mostly clear. Lows in the upper 50s. Southwest winds 5 to 15 miles per hour. For Thursday, mostly sunny. Highs in the upper 60s at the coast of the mid-80s inland. Southwest winds 5 to 10 miles per hour, becoming west 10 to 20 miles per hour in the afternoon. For Thursday night, mostly clear until midnight, then becoming partly cloudy. Lows in the mid-50s. Southwest winds 5 to 15 miles per hour. And on Friday, mostly cloudy in the morning, then becoming mostly sunny. Highs in the mid-60s at the coast to the lower 80s inland. West winds up to 5 miles per hour, increasing to 5 to 15 miles per hour in the afternoon. For Friday night, mostly clear until midnight, then becoming partly cloudy. Lows in the mid-50s, west winds 5 to 15 miles per hour, becoming southwest up to 5 miles per hour after midnight. For Saturday, mostly cloudy in the morning, then becoming mostly sunny. Highs from the mid-60s to lower 80s for Saturday night, mostly clear until midnight, then becoming mostly cloudy. Lows in the mid-50s Sunday through Monday, mostly cloudy. Highs from the mid-60s to lower 80s, lows in the upper 50s Monday night through Wednesday, partly cloudy. Lows in the upper 50s, highs from the upper 60s to lower 80s, low temperatures tonight and highs tomorrow for these selected cities: Santa Cruz, 57 and 82, Monterey, 58 and 68, Salinas, 58 and 70, Hollister, 57 and 81, King City, 60 and 85. The following is an important weather message from the National Weather Service. Heat advisory remains in effect until 10 p.m. Pacific Daylight Time this evening. What? High temperatures in the upper 90s to low 100s. Where? Interior Monterey County and the Santa Lucia Range, and southern Salinas Valley, Arroyo Seco and Lake San Antonio. When? Until 10 p.m. Pacific Daylight Time this evening. Impacts. This level of heat affects most individuals sensitive to heat, especially those without effective cooling and or adequate hydration. Impacts possible in some health systems and in heat-sensitive industries. Hydration is a critical piece to surviving the heat. Drink water, and if possible, take water to those who are vulnerable. To reduce risk during outdoor work, the Occupational Safety and Health Administration recommends scheduling frequent rest breaks in shaded or air-conditioned environments. Anyone overcome by heat should be moved to a cool and shaded location. Heat stroke is an emergency. Call 911. Beat the heat and check the back seat. Do not leave young children or pets in unattended vehicles. Car interiors will reach lethal temperatures in a matter of minutes. The weather overview for the Bay Area and Central Coast: moderate heat risk continues across the interior today. Breezy onshore winds through Friday. Elevated fire weather conditions through Thursday. The extended forecast for the Bay Area and Central Coast: Friday and Friday night, partly cloudy. Highs 55 to 85. Lows 50 to 60. Saturday and Saturday night, partly cloudy. Highs 60 to 85. Lows 50 to 65. Sunday and Sunday night, mostly cloudy. Highs 60 to 85. Lows 50 to 65. Monday and Monday night, mostly cloudy. Highs 60 to 85. Lows 50 to 65. Tuesday, mostly cloudy in the morning, then becoming mostly sunny. Warmer. Highs 60 to 85. Sunrise, sunset, and tidal information for the San Francisco Bay Area for Wednesday, July 15th. The sunset tonight, 8:31 p.m. The sunrise tomorrow, 6:01 a.m. The sunset tomorrow, 8:30 p.m. Tidal data at the Golden Gate for the afternoon and evening hours today and the morning hours of tomorrow. High tide, 02:05 p.m. at 5.20 feet. Low tide, 6:43 p.m. at 2.61 feet. High tide, 12:48 a.m. at 6.75 feet. Low tide, 7:36 a.m. at -125 feet. Here are the buoy observations for 6 p.m. Pacific Daylight Time.

at offshore buoy 6, winds north at 16 knots, pressure 1,027.8 millibars. At offshore buoy 59, winds northwest at 12 knots, water temperature 67, pressure 1,021.8 millibars. At buoy 14 near Point Arena, winds northwest at 14 knots, water temperature 55, pressure 1,016.0 millibars. At buoy 13 near Bodega Bay, winds northwest at 25 knots, gusting to 31, pressure 1,013.0 millibars. At Point Reyes Wave Rider buoy, water temperature 56, sea 7 feet, every 7 seconds. At San Francisco Bar buoy, water temperature 58, seas 5 feet, every 7 seconds. At San Francisco buoy, winds northwest at 70 knots, gusting to 21, pressure 1,013.6 millibars, swell 6 feet, every 7 seconds. At Half Moon Bay buoy, winds northwest 14 knots, water temperature 58, pressure 1,014.8 millibars, seas 5 feet, every 8 seconds. At Monterey buoy, winds northwest at 21 knots, gusting to 27, water temperature 60, pressure 1,013.3 millibars. At Point Sur, Wave Rider buoy, water temperature 60, seas 6 feet, every 7 seconds. At Cape San Martin buoy, winds northwest at 21 knots, gusting to 29, water temperature 61, pressure 1,012.5 millibars. Synopsis for the Central California coast and bays, including the Monterey Bay, Greater Farallones, and Cordell Bank National Marine Sanctuaries: moderate to strong gusty wind across the coastal waters and bays will produce hazardous conditions for small crafts through much of the week. Gale force gusts are expected along the coastal jet regions of Point Reyes and Point Sur. Moderate to rough seas will prevail through Friday. The marine forecast for San Pablo Bay, Suisun Bay, the West Delta, and the San Francisco Bay north of the Bay Bridge. Small craft advisory in effect until 9 p.m. Pacific Daylight Time this evening. For tonight, west wind 15 to 25 knots, becoming southwest 10 to 15 knots. For Thursday, southwest wind 10 to 15 knots. For Thursday night, southwest wind 10 to 15 knots. The marine forecast for Monterey Bay: small craft advisory in effect until 9 p.m. Pacific Daylight Time this evening. Small craft advisory in effect from Thursday morning through Thursday afternoon. For tonight, northwest wind 10 to 20 knots with gusts to 25 knots, easing to 5 to 10 knots after midnight. Strongest wind over the outer bay. Seas 3 to 5 feet. Wave detail, northwest 5 feet at 8 seconds. For Thursday, northwest wind 5 to 10 knots, becoming west 15 to 20 knots in the afternoon. Seas 3 to 5 feet. Wave detail, northwest 5 feet at 9 seconds. For Thursday night, west wind 15 to 20 knots, becoming northwest 10 to 15 knots after midnight. Seas 4 to 6 feet. Wave detail, northwest 6 feet at 8 seconds. The coastal waters forecast from Pigeon Point to Point Pinos out to 10 nautical miles. Small craft advisory in effect through late Thursday night. For tonight, northwest wind 15 to 25 knots, easing to 10 to 15 knots after midnight. Seas 5 to 7 feet. Wave detail, northwest 6 feet at 8 seconds. For Thursday, northwest wind 15 to 20 knots, rising to 20 to 25 knots with gusts up to 35 knots in the afternoon. Seas 5 to 7 feet. Wave detail, northwest 7 feet at 9 seconds. For Thursday night, northwest wind 20 to 25 knots, easing to 15 to 20 knots after midnight. Seas 5 to 8 feet. Wave detail, northwest 7 feet at 8 seconds and south 2 feet at 15 seconds. The following is an important weather message from the National Weather Service, issued at 3:39 a.m. Pacific Daylight Time. Coastal flood advisory remains in effect until 4 a.m. Pacific Daylight Time Thursday. What? Up to 1.5 feet of inundation above ground level is possible in low-lying areas.

shorelines and tidal waterways. Where? Bayshore locations along the San Francisco and San Pablo Bays. When? Until 4 a.m. Pacific Daylight Time Thursday. Impacts, flooding of lots, parks, and roads with only isolated road closures expected. Additional details, at the San Francisco tidal gauge, high tide is expected to be 1.5 feet above normal 7.3 feet mean lower low water at 12:48 a.m. 7/16. These predictions include both astronomical tides and roughly 3 to 6 inches of additional water, mainly from a combination of thermal expansion and accumulated sea level rise since the tidal datum was established 1983-2001. High tide varies up to 90 minutes earlier or later along the Pacific coast and through the San Francisco Bay, respectively. If travel is required, allow extra time as some roads may be closed. Do not drive around barricades or through water of unknown depth. Take the necessary actions to protect flood-prone property. The area forecast for the peninsula, North Bay, and East Bay. Coastal flood advisory in effect until 4 a.m. Pacific Daylight Time Thursday. For tonight, mostly clear. Lows from the 50s to lower 60s. West winds 5 to 15 miles per hour. For Thursday, mostly sunny. Highs in the upper 60s at the coast of the mid-80s inland. West winds 5 to 15 miles per hour. For Thursday night, mostly clear until midnight, then becoming partly cloudy. Lows in the 50s. Southwest winds 5 to 15 miles per hour. And on Friday, partly cloudy in the morning, then becoming mostly sunny. Highs in the mid-60s at the coast to the lower 80s inland. Southwest winds 5 to 15 miles per hour for Friday night, mostly clear until midnight, then becoming partly cloudy. Lows from the 40s to upper 50s. West winds 5 to 15 miles per hour for Saturday. Mostly cloudy in the morning, then becoming mostly sunny. Highs 60s and 70s for Saturday night, mostly clear until midnight, then becoming partly cloudy. Lows in the 50s Sunday through Monday, mostly cloudy. Highs 60s and 70s. Lows in the 50s Monday night through Wednesday, partly cloudy. Lows in the 50s. Highs from the mid-60s to upper 70s. Low temperatures tonight and highs tomorrow for these selected cities: San Francisco, 57 and 69, San Francisco Airport, 58 and 70, Redwood City, 59 and 78, Oakland, 58 and 73, Fremont, 59 and 76, Concord, 60 and 88, Livermore, 59 and 84, San Rafael, 60 and 85, Santa Rosa, 59 and 92, Napa, 58 and 83, Fairfield, 61 and 88. These are the 6 p.m. Pacific Daylight Time observations for the San Francisco and Monterey Bay areas on Wednesday, July 15th. At San Francisco Airport, it was sunny, temperature 68, dew point 51, relative humidity 54%, west wind at 23 miles an hour, pressure 29.91 inches and steady. At Oakland Airport, it was sunny, temperature 69, dew point 54, relative humidity 58%, west wind at 12 miles an hour, pressure 29.90 inches and falling. At San Jose Airport, it was sunny, temperature 81, dew point 47, relative humidity 30%, north wind at 12 miles an hour, pressure 29.89 inches and steady. At Santa Rosa, it was sunny, temperature 87, southeast wind at 14, pressure 29.84 and steady. At Concord, it was sunny, temperature 90, west wind at 15. At Livermore, it was sunny, temperature 89, west wind at 13. At Monterey, it was sunny, temperature 73, west wind at 10, pressure 29.93 and falling. At Salinas, it was sunny, temperature 70, dew point 51, relative humidity 51%, northwest wind at 10. Here are some observations around California and western Nevada. Skies ranged from sunny to mostly sunny. It was 98 at Sacramento, 76 at Los Angeles, 77 at San Diego, and 91 at Reno. Truckee reported

South Lake Tahoe reported 77, Blue Canyon reported 79, and Mammoth Lakes reported 79. Local temperature reports around San Francisco Bay for 6 p.m. Downtown San Francisco was 68 degrees. Oakland Museum was 76 degrees. Redwood City was 86 degrees. San Rafael was 89 degrees. The area forecast for the South Bay, including the San Jose metro area and the Santa Clara Valley. Coastal flood advisory in effect until 4 a.m. Pacific Daylight Time Thursday. For tonight, clear. Lows in the upper 50s. Northwest winds 5 to 10 miles per hour. For Thursday, mostly sunny in the morning, then becoming sunny. Highs in the mid-70s by the bay, 80s to lower 90s inland. Northwest winds 5 to 15 miles per hour. For Thursday night, clear until midnight, then becoming partly cloudy. Lows in the mid-50s. Northwest winds 5 to 10 miles per hour. And on Friday, partly cloudy in the morning, then becoming sunny. Highs in the lower 70s by the bay to the 80s inland. West winds 5 to 10 miles per hour for Friday night, clear until midnight, then becoming partly cloudy. Lows in the 50s. West winds 5 to 10 miles per hour for Saturday. Partly cloudy in the morning, then becoming mostly sunny. High 70s and 80s for Saturday night, mostly clear until midnight, then becoming partly cloudy. Lows in the 50s Sunday through Tuesday. Partly cloudy. High 70s and 80s. Lows from the mid to upper 50s Tuesday night, mostly clear until midnight, then becoming partly cloudy. Lows in the mid-50s Wednesday. Partly cloudy in the morning, then becoming mostly sunny. Highs from the mid-70s to upper 80s. Low temperatures tonight and highs tomorrow for these selected cities: San Jose, 60 and 80, Mountain View, 59 and 74, Morgan Hill, 59 and 90. 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This broadcast originates from the National Weather Service office located in Monterey, California, and serves the South Bay and Monterey Bay Area, including the city of San Jose, Monterey, Salinas, and Santa Cruz. The area forecast for the Monterey Bay and Salinas Valley: heat advisory in effect until 10 p.m. Pacific Daylight Time this evening. For tonight, mostly clear. Lows in the upper 50s. Southwest winds 5 to 15 miles per hour. For Thursday, mostly sunny. Highs in the upper 60s at the coast of the mid-80s inland. Southwest winds 5 to 10 miles per hour, becoming west 10 to 20 miles per hour in the afternoon. For Thursday night, mostly clear until midnight, then becoming partly cloudy. Lows in the mid-50s. Southwest winds 5 to 15 miles per hour. And on Friday, mostly cloudy in the morning, then becoming mostly sunny. Highs in the mid-60s at the coast to the lower 80s inland. West winds up to 5 miles per hour, increasing to 5 to 15 miles per hour in the afternoon. For Friday night, mostly clear until midnight, then becoming partly cloudy. Lows in the mid-50s. West winds 5 to 15 miles per hour, becoming southwest up to 5 miles per hour after midnight. For Saturday, mostly cloudy in the morning, then becoming mostly sunny. Highs from the mid-60s to lower 80s for Saturday night, mostly clear until midnight, then becoming mostly cloudy. Lows in the mid-50s Sunday through Monday. Mostly cloudy. Highs from the mid-60s to lower 80s. Lows in the upper 50s Monday night through Wednesday. Partly cloudy. Lows in the upper 50s. Highs from the upper 60s to lower 80s. Low temperatures tonight and highs tomorrow for these selected cities: Santa Cruz, 57 and 82, Monterey, 58 and 68, Salinas, 58 and 70, Hollister, 57 and 81, King City, 60 and 85. The following is an important weather message from the National Weather Service. Heat advisory remains in effect until 10 p.m. Pacific Daylight Time this evening. What? High temperatures in the upper 90s.

1700s. Where? Interior Monterey County and the Santa Lucia Range, and southern Salinas Valley, Arroyo Seco, and Lake San Antonio. When? Until 10 p.m. Pacific Daylight Time this evening. Impacts. This level of heat affects most individuals sensitive to heat, especially those without effective cooling and or adequate hydration. Impacts possible in some health systems and in heat-sensitive industries. Hydration is a critical piece to surviving the heat. Drink water, and if possible, take water to those who are vulnerable. To reduce risk during outdoor work, the Occupational Safety and Health Administration recommends scheduling frequent rest breaks in shaded or air-conditioned environments. Anyone overcome by heat should be moved to a cool and shaded location. Heat stroke is an emergency. Call 911. Beat the heat and check the back seat. Do not leave young children or pets in unattended vehicles. Car interiors will reach lethal temperatures in a matter of minutes. The weather overview for the Bay Area and Central Coast: moderate heat risk continues across the interior today. Breezy onshore winds through Friday. Elevated fire weather conditions through Thursday. The extended forecast for the Bay Area and Central Coast: Friday and Friday night, partly cloudy. Highs 55 to 85. Lows 50 to 60. Saturday and Saturday night, partly cloudy. Highs 60 to 85. Lows 50 to 65. Sunday and Sunday night, mostly cloudy. Highs 60 to 85. Lows 50 to 65. Monday and Monday night, mostly cloudy. Highs 60 to 85. Lows 50 to 65. Tuesday, mostly cloudy in the morning, then becoming mostly sunny. Warmer. Highs 60 to 85. Sunrise, sunset, and tidal information for the San Francisco Bay Area for Wednesday, July 15th. The sunset tonight, 8:31 p.m. The sunrise tomorrow, 6:01 a.m. The sunset tomorrow, 8:30 p.m. Tidal data at the Golden Gate for the afternoon and evening hours today and the morning hours of tomorrow. High tide, 02:05 p.m. at 5.20 feet. Low tide, 6:43 p.m. at 2.61 feet. High tide, 12:48 a.m. at 6.75 feet. Low tide, 7:36 a.m. at -125 feet. Here are the buoy observations for 6 p.m. Pacific Daylight Time. An offshore buoy 6, winds north at 16 knots, pressure 1,027.8 millibars. An offshore buoy 59, winds northwest at 12 knots, water temperature 67, pressure 1,021.8 millibars. At buoy 14 near Point Arena, winds northwest at 14 knots, water temperature 55, pressure 1,016.0 millibars. At buoy 13 near Bodega Bay, winds northwest at 25 knots, gusting to 31, pressure 1,013.0 millibars. At Point Reyes Wave Rider buoy, water temperature 56, sea 7 feet, every 7 seconds. At San Francisco Bar buoy, water temperature 58, seas 5 feet, every 7 seconds. At San Francisco Bay, winds northwest at 70 knots, gusting to 21, pressure 1,013.6 millibars, swell 6 feet, every 7 seconds. At Half Moon Bay buoy, winds northwest 14 knots, water temperature 58, pressure 1,014.8 millibars, seas 5 feet, every 8 seconds. At Monterey buoy, winds northwest at 21 knots, gusting to 27, water temperature 60, pressure 1,013.3 millibars. At Point Sur, Wave Rider buoy, water temperature 60, seas 6 feet, every 7 seconds. At Cape San Martin buoy, winds northwest at 21 knots, gusting to 29, water temperature 61, pressure 1,012.5 millibars. Synopsis for the Central California coast and bays, including the Monterey Bay, Greater Farallones, and Cordell Bank National Marine Sanctuaries: moderate to strong gusty wind across the coastal waters and bays will produce hazardous conditions for small crafts through much of the week. Gale force gusts are expected along the coastal jet regions of Point Reyes.

to rough seas will prevail through Friday. The marine forecast for San Pablo Bay, Suisun Bay, the West Delta, and the San Francisco Bay north of the Bay Bridge. Small craft advisory in effect until 9 p.m. Pacific Daylight Time this evening. For tonight, west wind 15 to 25 knots, becoming southwest 10 to 15 knots. For Thursday, southwest wind 10 to 15 knots. For Thursday night, southwest wind 10 to 15 knots. The marine forecast for Monterey Bay. Small craft advisory in effect until 9 p.m. Pacific Daylight Time this evening. Small craft advisory in effect from Thursday morning through Thursday afternoon. For tonight, northwest wind 10 to 20 knots with gusts to 25 knots, easing to 5 to 10 knots after midnight. Strongest wind over the outer bay. Seas 3 to 5 feet. Wave detail, northwest 5 feet at 8 seconds. For Thursday, northwest wind 5 to 10 knots, becoming west 15 to 20 knots in the afternoon. Seas 3 to 5 feet. Wave detail, northwest 5 feet at 9 seconds. For Thursday night, west wind 15 to 20 knots, becoming northwest 10 to 15 knots after midnight. Seas 4 to 6 feet. Wave detail, northwest 6 feet at 8 seconds, west wind 15 to 20 knots, becoming northwest 10 to 15 knots after midnight. Seas 4 to 6 feet. Wave detail, northwest 6 feet at 8 seconds. The coastal waters forecast from Pigeon Point to Point Pinos out to 10 nautical miles. Small craft advisory in effect through late Thursday night. For tonight, northwest wind 15 to 25 knots, easing to 10 to 15 knots after midnight. Seas 5 to 7 feet. Wave detail, northwest 6 feet at 8 seconds. For Thursday, northwest wind 15 to 20 knots, rising to 20 to 25 knots with gusts up to 35 knots in the afternoon. Seas 5 to 7 feet. Wave detail, northwest 7 feet at 9 seconds. For Thursday night, northwest wind 20 to 25 knots, easing to 15 to 20 knots after midnight. Seas 5 to 8 feet. Wave detail, northwest 7 feet at 8 seconds and south 2 feet at 15 seconds. The following is an important weather message from the National Weather Service. Issued at 3:39 a.m. Pacific Daylight Time. Coastal flood advisory remains in effect until 4 a.m. Pacific Daylight Time Thursday. What? Up to 1.5 feet of inundation above ground level is possible in low-lying areas near shorelines and tidal waterways. Where? Bayshore locations along the San Francisco and San Pablo Bays. When? Until 4 a.m. Pacific Daylight Time Thursday. Impacts, flooding of lots, parks, and roads with only isolated road closures expected. Additional details, at the San Francisco tidal gauge, high tide is expected to be 1.5 feet above normal 7.3 feet mean lower low water at 12:48 a.m. 7/16. These predictions include both astronomical tides and roughly 3 to 6 inches of additional water mainly from a combination of thermal expansion and accumulated sea level rise since the tidal datum was established 1983-2001. High tide varies up to 90 minutes earlier or later along the Pacific coast and through the San Francisco Bay, respectively. If travel is required, allow extra time as some roads may be closed. Do not drive around barricades or through water of unknown depth. Take the necessary actions to protect flood-prone property. The area forecast for the peninsula, North Bay, and East Bay. Coastal flood advisory in effect until 4 a.m. Pacific Daylight Time Thursday. For tonight, mostly clear. Lows from the 50s to lower 60s. West winds 5 to 15 miles per hour. For Thursday, mostly sunny. Highs in the upper 60s at the coast of the mid-80s inland. West winds 5 to 15 miles per hour. For Thursday night, mostly clear until midnight, then becoming partly cloudy. Lows in the 50s. Southwest winds 5 to 15 miles per hour.

and on Friday partly cloudy in the morning, then becoming mostly sunny. Highs in the mid-60s at the coast to the lower 80s inland. Southwest winds 5 to 15 miles per hour for Friday night, mostly clear until midnight, then becoming partly cloudy. Lows from the 40s to upper 50s west winds 5 to 15 miles per hour for Saturday. Mostly cloudy in the morning, then becoming mostly sunny. Highs 60s and to 70s for Saturday night, mostly clear until midnight, then becoming partly cloudy. Lows in the 50s Sunday through Monday. Mostly cloudy. Highs 60s and 70s, lows in the 50s Monday night through Wednesday. Partly cloudy. Lows in the 50s, highs from the mid-60s to upper 70s, low temperatures tonight and highs tomorrow for the selected cities, San Francisco, 57 and 69, San Francisco Airport, 58 and 70, Redwood City, 59 and 78, Oakland, 58 and 73, Fremont, 59 and 76, Concord, 60 and 88, Livermore, 59 and 84, San Rafael, 60 and 85, Santa Rosa, 59 and 92, Napa, 58 and 83, Fairfield, 61 and 88. These are the 6 p.m. Pacific Daylight Time observations for the San Francisco and Monterey Bay areas on Wednesday, July 15th. At San Francisco Airport, it was sunny, temperature 68, dew point 51, relative humidity 54%, west wind at 23 miles an hour, pressure 29.91 inches and steady. At Oakland Airport, it was sunny, temperature 69, dew point 54, relative humidity 58%, west wind at 12 miles an hour, pressure 29.90 inches and falling. At San Jose Airport, it was sunny, temperature 81, dew point 47, relative humidity 30%, north wind at 12 miles an hour, pressure 29.89 inches and steady. At Santa Rosa, it was sunny, temperature 87, southeast wind at 14, pressure 29.84 and steady. At Concord, it was sunny, temperature 90, west wind at 15. At Livermore, it was sunny, temperature 89, west wind at 13. At Monterey, it was sunny, temperature 73, west wind at 10, pressure 29.93 and falling. At Salinas, it was sunny, temperature 70, dew point 51, relative humidity 51%, northwest wind at 10. Here are some observations around California and western Nevada. Skies ranged from sunny to mostly sunny. It was 98 at Sacramento, 76 at Los Angeles, 77 at San Diego, and 91 at Reno. Truckee reported 81, South Lake Tahoe reported 77, Blue Canyon reported 79, and Mammoth Lakes reported 79. Local temperature reports around San Francisco Bay for 6 p.m. Downtown San Francisco was 68 degrees. Oakland Museum was 76 degrees. Redwood City was 86 degrees. San Rafael was 89 degrees. The area forecast for the South Bay, including the San Jose metro area and the Santa Clara Valley. Coastal flood advisory in effect until 4 a.m. Pacific Daylight Time Thursday. For tonight, clear. Lows in the upper 50s. Northwest winds 5 to 10 miles per hour. For Thursday, mostly sunny in the morning, then becoming sunny. Highs in the mid-70s by the bay, 80s to lower 90s inland. Northwest winds 5 to 15 miles per hour. For Thursday night, clear until midnight, then becoming partly cloudy. Lows in the mid-50s. Northwest winds 5 to 10 miles per hour. And on Friday, partly cloudy in the morning, then becoming sunny. Highs in the lower 70s by the bay to the 80s inland. West winds 5 to 10 miles per hour for Friday night, clear until midnight, then becoming partly cloudy. Lows in the 50s west winds 5 to 10 miles per hour for Saturday. Partly cloudy in the morning, then becoming mostly sunny. High 70s and 80s for Saturday night, mostly clear until midnight, then becoming partly cloudy. Lows in the 50s Sunday through Tuesday, partly cloudy.
High 70s and 80s, lows from the mid to upper 50s Tuesday night, mostly clear until midnight, then becoming partly cloudy. Lows in the mid 50s Wednesday, partly cloudy in the morning, then becoming mostly sunny. Highs from the mid 70s to upper 80s, low temperatures tonight and highs tomorrow for these selected cities: San Jose, 60 and 80, Mountain View, 59 and 74, Morgan Hill, 59 and 90. The area forecast for the Monterey Bay and Salinas Valley: heat advisory in effect until 10 p.m. Pacific Daylight Time this evening. For tonight, mostly clear. Lows in the upper 50s. Southwest winds 5 to 15 miles per hour. For Thursday, mostly sunny. Highs in the upper 60s at the coast of the mid 80s inland. Southwest winds 5 to 10 miles per hour, becoming west 10 to 20 miles per hour in the afternoon. For Thursday night, mostly clear until midnight, then becoming partly cloudy. Lows in the mid 50s. Southwest winds 5 to 15 miles per hour. And on Friday, mostly cloudy in the morning, then becoming mostly sunny. Highs in the mid 60s at the coast to the lower 80s inland. West winds up to 5 miles per hour, increasing to 5 to 15 miles per hour in the afternoon. For Friday night, mostly clear until midnight, then becoming partly cloudy. Lows in the mid-50s, west winds 5 to 15 miles per hour, becoming southwest up to 5 miles per hour after midnight. For Saturday, mostly cloudy in the morning, then becoming mostly sunny. Highs from the mid-60s to lower 80s for Saturday night, mostly clear until midnight, then becoming mostly cloudy. Lows in the mid-50s Sunday through Monday, mostly cloudy. Highs from the mid-60s to lower 80s, lows in the upper 50s Monday night through Wednesday, partly cloudy. Lows in the upper 50s, highs from the upper 60s to lower 80s, low temperatures tonight and highs tomorrow for these selected cities: Santa Cruz, 57 and 82, Monterey, 58 and 68, Salinas, 58 and 70, Hollister, 57 and 81, King City, 60 and 85. The following is an important weather message from the National Weather Service. Heat advisory remains in effect until 10 p.m. Pacific Daylight Time this evening. What? High temperatures in the upper 90s to low 100s. Where? Interior Monterey County and the Santa Lucia Range, and southern Salinas Valley, Arroyo Seco and Lake San Antonio. When? Until 10 p.m. Pacific Daylight Time this evening. Impacts. This level of heat affects most individuals sensitive to heat, especially those without effective cooling and or adequate hydration. Impacts possible in some health systems and in heat-sensitive industries. Hydration is a critical piece to surviving the heat. Drink water, and if possible, take water to those who are vulnerable. To reduce risk during outdoor work, the Occupational Safety and Health Administration recommends scheduling frequent rest breaks in shaded or air-conditioned environments. Anyone overcome by heat should be moved to a cool and shaded location. Heat stroke is an emergency. Call 911. Beat the heat and check the back seat. Do not leave young children or pets in unattended vehicles. Car interiors will reach lethal temperatures in a matter of minutes. The weather overview for the Bay Area and Central Coast: moderate heat risk continues across the interior today. Breezy onshore winds through Friday. Elevated fire weather conditions through Thursday. The extended forecast for the Bay Area and Central Coast: Friday and Friday night, partly cloudy. Highs 55 to 85. Lows 50 to 60. Saturday and Saturday night, partly cloudy. Highs 60 to 85. Lows 50 to 65. Sunday and Sunday night, mostly cloudy. High 60 to 85. Lows 50 to 65. Monday and Monday night, mostly cloudy. High 60 to 85. Lows 50 to 65. Tuesday, mostly cloudy in the morning, then becoming mostly sunny. Warmer. High 60 to 85. Sunrise, sunset, and tidal information for the San Francisco Bay Area for Wednesday, July 15th. The sunset tonight, 8:31 p.m.
The sunrise tomorrow, 6:01 a.m.

the sunset tomorrow, 8:30 p.m. Tidal data hit the Golden Gate for the afternoon and evening hours today and the morning hours of tomorrow. High tide, 02:05 p.m. at 5.20 feet. Low tide, 6:43 p.m. at 2.61 feet. High tide, 12:48 a.m. at 6.75 feet. Low tide, 7:36 a.m. at minus 125 feet. Here are the buoy observations for 6 p.m. Pacific Daylight Time. An offshore buoy 6 winds north at 16 knots, pressure 1,027.8 millibars. An offshore buoy 59 winds northwest at 12 knots, water temperature 67, pressure 1,021.8 millibars. At buoy 14 near Point Arena, winds northwest at 14 knots, water temperature 55, pressure 1,016.0 millibars. At buoy 13 near Bodega Bay, winds northwest at 25 knots, gusting to 31, pressure 1,013.0 millibars. At Point Reyes Wave Rider buoy, water temperature 56, sea 7 feet, every 7 seconds. At San Francisco Bar buoy, water temperature 58, seas 5 feet, every 7 seconds. At San Francisco buoy, winds northwest at 70 knots, gusting to 21, pressure 1,013.6 millibars, swell 6 feet, every 7 seconds. At Half Moon Bay buoy, winds northwest 14 knots, water temperature 58, pressure 1,014.8 millibars, seas 5 feet, every 8 seconds. At Monterey buoy, winds northwest at 21 knots, gusting to 27, water temperature 60, pressure 1,013.3 millibars. At Point Sur, Wave Rider buoy, water temperature 60, seas 6 feet, every 7 seconds. At Cape San Martin buoy, winds northwest at 21 knots, gusting to 29, water temperature 61, pressure 1,012.5 millibars. Synopsis for the Central California coast and bays, including the Monterey Bay, Greater Farallones, and Cordell Bank National Marine Sanctuaries: moderate to strong gusty wind across the coastal waters and bays will produce hazardous conditions for small crafts through much of the week. Gale force gusts are expected along the coastal jet regions of Point Reyes and Point Sur. Moderate to rough seas will prevail through Friday. The marine forecast for San Pablo Bay, Suisun Bay, the West Delta, and the San Francisco Bay north of the Bay Bridge. Small craft advisory in effect until 9 p.m. Pacific Daylight Time this evening. For tonight, west wind 15 to 25 knots, becoming southwest 10 to 15 knots. For Thursday, southwest wind 10 to 15 knots. For Thursday night, southwest wind 10 to 15 knots. The marine forecast for Monterey Bay. Small craft advisory in effect until 9 p.m. Pacific Daylight Time this evening. Small craft advisory in effect from Thursday morning through Thursday afternoon. For tonight, northwest wind 10 to 20 knots with gusts to 25 knots, easing to 5 to 10 knots after midnight. Strongest wind over the outer bay. Seas 3 to 5 feet. Wave detail, northwest 5 feet at 8 seconds. For Thursday, northwest wind 5 to 10 knots, becoming west 15 to 20 knots in the afternoon. Seas 3 to 5 feet. Wave detail, northwest 5 feet at 9 seconds. For Thursday night, west wind 15 to 20 knots, becoming northwest 10 to 15 knots after midnight. Seas 4 to 6 feet. Wave detail, northwest 6 feet at 8 seconds. The coastal waters forecast from Pigeon Point to Point Pinos out to 10 nautical miles. Small craft advisory in effect through late Thursday night. For tonight, northwest wind 15 to 25 knots, easing to 10 to 15 knots after midnight. Seas 5 to 7 feet. Wave detail, northwest 6 feet at 8 seconds. For Thursday, northwest wind 15 to 20 knots, rising to 20 to 25 knots with gusts up to 35 knots in the afternoon. Seas 5 to 7 feet. Wave detail, northwest 7 feet at 9 seconds. For Thursday night, northwest wind 20 to 20.

5 knots, easing to 15 to 20 knots after midnight. Seas 5 to 8 feet. Wave detail, northwest 7 feet at 8 seconds and south 2 feet at 15 seconds. The following is an important weather message from the National Weather Service. Issued at 3:39 a.m. Pacific Daylight Time. Coastal flood advisory remains in effect until 4 a.m. Pacific Daylight Time Thursday. What? Up to 1.5 feet of inundation above ground level is possible in low-lying areas near shorelines and tidal waterways. Where? Bayshore locations along the San Francisco and San Pablo Bays. When? Until 4 a.m. Pacific Daylight Time Thursday. Impacts, flooding of lots, parks, and roads with only isolated road closures expected. Additional details, at the San Francisco tidal gauge, high tide is expected to be 1.5 feet above normal 7.3 feet mean lower low water at 12:48 a.m. 7/16. These predictions include both astronomical tides and roughly 3 to 6 inches of additional water mainly from a combination of thermal expansion and accumulated sea level rise since the tidal datum was established 1983-2001. High tide varies up to 90 minutes earlier or later along the Pacific coast and through the San Francisco Bay, respectively. If travel is required, allow extra time as some roads may be closed. Do not drive around barricades or through water of unknown depth. Take the necessary actions to protect flood-prone property. The area forecast for the peninsula, North Bay, and East Bay. Coastal flood advisory in effect until 4 a.m. Pacific Daylight Time Thursday. For tonight, mostly clear. Lows from the 50s to lower 60s. West winds 5 to 15 miles per hour. For Thursday, mostly sunny. Highs in the upper 60s at the coast of the mid-80s inland. West winds 5 to 15 miles per hour. For Thursday night, mostly clear until midnight, then becoming partly cloudy. Lows in the 50s. Southwest winds 5 to 15 miles per hour. And on Friday, partly cloudy in the morning, then becoming mostly sunny. Highs in the mid-60s at the coast to the lower 80s inland. Southwest winds 5 to 15 miles per hour for Friday night, mostly clear until midnight, then becoming partly cloudy. Lows from the 40s to upper 50s west winds 5 to 15 miles per hour for Saturday. Mostly cloudy in the morning then becoming mostly sunny. Highs 60s and to 70s for Saturday night. Mostly clear until midnight then becoming partly cloudy. Lows in the 50s Sunday through Monday. Mostly cloudy. Highs 60s and 70s lows in the 50s Monday night through Wednesday. Partly cloudy. Lows in the 50s, highs from the mid-60s to upper 70s, low temperatures tonight and highs tomorrow for the selected cities, San Francisco, 57 and 69, San Francisco Airport, 58 and 70, Redwood City, 59 and 78, Oakland, 58 and 73, Fremont, 59 and 76, Concord, 60 and 88, Livermore, 59 and 84, San Rafael, 60 and 85, Santa Rosa, 59 and 92, Napa, 58 and 83, Fairfield, 61 and 88. 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This broadcast originates from the National Weather Service office located in Monterey, California, and serves the South Bay and Monterey Bay Area, including the city of San Jose, Monterey, Salinas, and Santa Cruz. These are the 6 p.m. Pacific Daylight Time observations for the San Francisco and Monterey Bay Areas on Wednesday, July 15th. At San Francisco Airport, it was sunny, temperature 68, dew point 51, relative humidity 54%, west wind at 23 miles an hour, pressure 29.91 inches and steady. At Oakland Airport, it was sunny, temperature 69, dew point 54, relative humidity 58%, west wind at 12 miles an hour, pressure 29.90 inches and falling. At San Jose Airport,
It was sunny, temperature 81, dew point 47, relative humidity 30%, north wind at 12 miles an hour, pressure 29.89 inches and steady. At Santa Rosa, it was sunny, temperature 87, southeast wind at 14, pressure 29.84 and steady. At Concord, it was sunny, temperature 90, west wind at 15. At Livermore, it was sunny, temperature 89, west wind at 13. At Monterey, it was sunny, temperature 73, west wind at 10, pressure 29.93 and falling. At Salinas, it was sunny, temperature 70, dew point 51, relative humidity 51%, northwest wind at 10. Here are some observations around California and western Nevada. Skies ranged from sunny to mostly sunny. It was 98 at Sacramento, 76 at Los Angeles, 77 at San Diego, and 91 at Reno. Truckee reported 81, South Lake Tahoe reported 77, Blue Canyon reported 79, and Mammoth Lakes reported 79. Local temperature reports around San Francisco Bay for 6 p.m. Downtown San Francisco was 68 degrees. Oakland Museum was 76 degrees. Redwood City was 86 degrees. San Rafael was 89 degrees. The area forecast for the South Bay, including the San Jose metro area and the Santa Clara Valley. Coastal flood advisory in effect until 4 a.m. Pacific Daylight Time Thursday. For tonight, clear. Lows in the upper 50s. Northwest winds 5 to 10 miles per hour. For Thursday, mostly sunny in the morning, then becoming sunny. Highs in the mid-70s by the bay, 80s to lower 90s inland. Northwest winds 5 to 15 miles per hour. For Thursday night, clear until midnight, then becoming partly cloudy. Lows in the mid-50s. Northwest winds 5 to 10 miles per hour. And on Friday, partly cloudy in the morning, then becoming sunny. Highs in the lower 70s by the bay to the 80s inland. West winds 5 to 10 miles per hour for Friday night, clear until midnight, then becoming partly cloudy. Lows in the 50s, west winds 5 to 10 miles per hour for Saturday. Partly cloudy in the morning, then becoming mostly sunny. High 70s and 80s for Saturday night, mostly clear until midnight, then becoming partly cloudy. Lows in the 50s Sunday through Tuesday, partly cloudy. High 70s and 80s, lows from the mid to upper 50s Tuesday night, mostly clear until midnight, then becoming partly cloudy. Lows in the mid-50s Wednesday, partly cloudy in the morning, then becoming mostly sunny. Highs from the mid-70s to upper 80s, low temperatures tonight and highs tomorrow for these selected cities: San Jose, 60 and 80, Mountain View, 59 and 74, Morgan Hill, 59 and 90. The area forecast for the Monterey Bay and Salinas Valley: heat advisory in effect until 10 p.m. Pacific Daylight Time this evening. For tonight, mostly clear. Lows in the upper 50s. Southwest winds 5 to 15 miles per hour. For Thursday, mostly sunny. Highs in the upper 60s at the coast of the mid-80s inland. Southwest winds 5 to 10 miles per hour, becoming west 10 to 20 miles per hour in the afternoon. For Thursday night, mostly clear until midnight, then becoming partly cloudy. Lows in the mid-50s. Southwest winds 5 to 15 miles per hour. And on Friday, mostly cloudy in the morning, then becoming mostly sunny. Highs in the mid-60s at the coast to the lower 80s inland. West winds up to 5 miles per hour, increasing to 5 to 15 miles per hour in the afternoon. For Friday night, mostly clear until midnight, then becoming partly cloudy. Lows in the mid-50s, west winds 5 to 15 miles per hour, becoming southwest up to 5 miles per hour after midnight. For Saturday, mostly cloudy in the morning, then becoming mostly sunny. Highs from the mid-60s to lower 80s for Saturday night, mostly clear until midnight, then becoming mostly cloudy. Lows in the mid-50s Sunday through Monday, mostly cloudy.
Highs from the mid-60s to lower 80s, lows in the upper 50s Monday night through Wednesday. Partly

Cloudy. Lows in the upper 50s, highs from the upper 60s to lower 80s. Low temperatures tonight and highs tomorrow for the selected cities. Santa Cruz, 57 and 82. Monterey, 58 and 68. Salinas, 58 and 70. Hollister, 57 and 81. King City, 60 and 85. The following is an important weather message from the National Weather Service. Heat advisory remains in effect until 10 p.m. Pacific Daylight Time this evening. What? High temperatures in the upper 90s to low 100s. Where? Interior Monterey County and the Santa Lucia Range, and southern Salinas Valley, Arroyo Seco and Lake San Antonio. When? Until 10 p.m. Pacific Daylight Time this evening. Impacts. This level of heat affects most individuals sensitive to heat, especially those without effective cooling and or adequate hydration. Impacts possible in some health systems and in heat-sensitive industries. Hydration is a critical piece to surviving the heat. Drink water, and if possible, take water to those who are vulnerable. To reduce risk during outdoor work, the Occupational Safety and Health Administration recommends scheduling frequent rest breaks in shaded or air-conditioned environments. Anyone overcome by heat should be moved to a cool and shaded location. Heat stroke is an emergency. Call 911. Beat the heat and check the back seat. Do not leave young children or pets in unattended vehicles. Car interiors will reach lethal temperatures in a matter of minutes. The weather overview for the Bay Area and Central Coast, moderate heat risk continues across the interior today. Breezy onshore winds through Friday. Elevated fire weather conditions through Thursday. The extended forecast for the Bay Area and Central Coast, Friday and Friday night, partly cloudy. Highs 55 to 85. Lows 50 to 60. Saturday and Saturday night, partly cloudy. Highs 60 to 85. Lows 50 to 65. Sunday and Sunday night, mostly cloudy. High 60 to 85. Lows 50 to 65. Monday and Monday night, mostly cloudy. High 60 to 85. Lows 50 to 65. Tuesday, mostly cloudy in the morning, then becoming mostly sunny. Warmer. High 60 to 85. Sunrise, sunset, and tidal information for the San Francisco Bay Area for Wednesday, July 15th. The sunset tonight, 8:31 p.m. The sunrise tomorrow, 6:01 a.m. The sunset tomorrow, 8:30 p.m. Tidal data at the Golden Gate for the afternoon and evening hours today and the morning hours of tomorrow. High tide, 02:05 p.m. at 5.20 feet. Low tide, 6:43 p.m. at 2.61 feet. High tide, 12:48 a.m. at 6.75 feet. Low tide, 7:36 a.m. at -125 feet. Here are the buoy observations for 7 p.m. Pacific Daylight Time. An offshore buoy 6, winds north at 16 knots, pressure 1,027.9 millibars. An offshore buoy 59, winds northwest at 12 knots, water temperature 66, pressure 1,021.7 millibars. At buoy 14 near Point Arena, winds northwest at 10 knots, water temperature 55, pressure 1,015.5 millibars. At buoy 13 near Bodega Bay, winds northwest at 25 knots, gusting to 31, pressure 1,012.8 millibars. At Point Reyes Wave Rider Buoy, water temperature 56, seas 8 feet, every 8 seconds. At San Francisco Bar Buoy, water temperature 58, seas 5 feet, every 17 seconds. At San Francisco Buoy, winds northwest at 19 knots, gusting to 23, water temperature 56, pressure 1,013.1 millibars. At Half Moon Bay Buoy, winds northwest 14 knots, water temperature 58, pressure 1,014.6 millibars, seas 5 feet, every 7 seconds. At Monterey Buoy, winds northwest at 21 knots, gusting to 25, water temperature 60, pressure 1,013.2 millibars. At Point Sur, Wave Rider Buoy, water temperature 59, seas 7 feet, every

Mexico Bay north of the Bay Bridge. Small craft advisory in effect until 9 p.m. Pacific Daylight Time this evening. For tonight, west wind 15 to 25 knots, becoming southwest 10 to 15 knots. For Thursday, southwest wind 10 to 15 knots. For Thursday night, southwest wind 10 to 15 knots. The marine forecast for Monterey Bay. Small craft advisory in effect until 9 p.m. Pacific Daylight Time this evening. Small craft advisory in effect from Thursday morning through Thursday afternoon. For tonight, northwest wind 10 to 20 knots with gusts to 25 knots, easing to 5 to 10 knots after midnight. Strongest wind over the outer bay. Seas 3 to 5 feet. Wave detail, northwest 5 feet at 8 seconds. For Thursday, northwest wind 5 to 10 knots, becoming west 15 to 20 knots in the afternoon. Seas 3 to 5 feet. Wave detail, northwest 5 feet at 9 seconds. For Thursday night, west wind 15 to 20 knots, becoming northwest 10 to 15 knots after midnight. Seas 4 to 6 feet. Wave detail, northwest 6 feet at 8 seconds. The coastal waters forecast from Pigeon Point to Point Pinos out to 10 nautical miles. Small craft advisory in effect through late Thursday night. For tonight, northwest wind 15 to 25 knots, easing to 10 to 15 knots after midnight. Seas 5 to 7 feet. Wave detail, northwest 6 feet at 8 seconds. For Thursday, northwest wind 15 to 20 knots, rising to 20 to 25 knots with gusts up to 35 knots in the afternoon. Seas 5 to 7 feet. Wave detail, northwest 7 feet at 9 seconds. For Thursday night, northwest wind 20 to 25 knots, easing to 15 to 20 knots after midnight. Seas 5 to 8 feet. Wave detail, northwest 7 feet at 8 seconds and south 2 feet at 15 seconds. The following is an important weather message from the National Weather Service. Issued at 3:39 a.m. Pacific Daylight Time. Coastal flood advisory remains in effect until 4 a.m. Pacific Daylight Time Thursday. What? Up to 1.5 feet of inundation above ground level is possible in low-lying areas near shorelines and tidal waterways. Where? Bayshore locations along the San Francisco and San Pablo Bays. When? Until 4 a.m. Pacific Daylight Time Thursday. Impacts, flooding of lots, parks, and roads with only isolated road closures expected. Additional details, at the San Francisco tidal gauge, high tide is expected to be 1.5 feet above normal 7.3 feet mean lower low water at 12:48 a.m. 7/16. These predictions include both astronomical tides and roughly 3 to 6 inches of additional water, mainly from a combination of thermal expansion and accumulated sea level rise since the tidal datum was established 1983-2001. High tide varies up to 90 minutes earlier or later along the Pacific coast and through the San Francisco Bay, respectively. If travel is required, allow extra time as some roads may be closed. Do not drive around barricades or through water of unknown depth. Take the necessary actions to protect flood-prone property. The area forecast for the peninsula, North Bay, and East Bay. Coastal flood advisory in effect until 4 a.m. Pacific Daylight Time Thursday. For tonight, mostly clear. Lows from the 50s to lower 60s. West winds 5 to 15 miles per hour. For Thursday, mostly sunny. Highs in the upper 60s at the coast of the mid 80s inland. West winds 5 to 15 miles per hour. For Thursday night, mostly clear until midnight, then becoming partly cloudy. Lows in the 50s. Southwest winds 5 to 15 miles per hour. And on Friday, partly cloudy in the morning, then becoming mostly sunny. Highs in the mid-60s at the coast to the lower 80s inland. Southwest winds 5 to 15 miles per hour for Friday night, mostly clear until midnight, then becoming partly cloudy. Lows from the 40s to upper 50s, west winds 5 to 15 miles per hour for Saturday.

mostly cloudy in the morning, then becoming mostly sunny. Highs 60s and 70s for Saturday night, mostly clear until midnight, then becoming partly cloudy. Lows in the 50s Sunday through Monday, mostly cloudy. Highs 60s and 70s, lows in the 50s Monday night through Wednesday, partly cloudy. Lows in the 50s, highs from the mid-60s to upper 70s, low temperatures tonight and highs tomorrow for the selected cities, San Francisco, 57 and 69, San Francisco Airport, 58 and 70, Redwood City, 59 and 78, Oakland, 58 and 73, Fremont, 59 and 76, Concord, 60 and 88, Livermore, 59 and 84, San Rafael, 60 and 85, Santa Rosa, 59 and 92, Napa, 58 and 83, Fairfield, 61 and 88. These are the 7 p.m. Pacific Daylight Time observations for the San Francisco and Monterey Bay areas on Wednesday, July 15th. At San Francisco Airport, it was sunny, temperature 65, dew point 51, relative humidity 60%, northwest wind at 16 miles an hour, pressure 29.90 inches and falling. At Oakland Airport, it was sunny, temperature 67, dew point 54, relative humidity 63%, west wind at 17 miles an hour, pressure 29.91 inches and rising. At San Jose Airport, it was sunny, temperature 78, dew point 50, relative humidity 37%, north wind at 13 miles an hour, pressure 29.90 inches and rising. At Santa Rosa, it was sunny, temperature 83, southeast wind at 9, pressure 29.84 and steady. At Concord, it was sunny, temperature 87, west wind at 12. At Livermore, it was sunny, temperature 85, west wind at 15. At Monterey, it was sunny, temperature 68, west wind at 6, pressure 29.94 and rising. At Salinas, it was sunny, temperature 69, dew point 51, relative humidity 52%, northwest wind at 15. Here are some observations around California and western Nevada. It was sunny, with a temperature of 92 at Sacramento, 79 at Truckee, 74 at South Lake Tahoe, and 77 at Blue Canyon. It was mostly sunny, with a temperature of 75 at Los Angeles, 76 at San Diego, and 88 at Reno. At Mammoth Lakes, it was partly sunny, with a temperature of 77. Local temperature reports around San Francisco Bay for 7 p.m. Downtown San Francisco was 65 degrees. Oakland Museum was 74 degrees. Redwood City was 84 degrees. San Rafael was 87 degrees. The area forecast for the South Bay, including the San Jose metro area and the Santa Clara Valley. Coastal flood advisory in effect until 4 a.m. Pacific Daylight Time Thursday. For tonight, clear. Lows in the upper 50s. Northwest winds 5 to 10 miles per hour. For Thursday, mostly sunny in the morning, then becoming sunny. Highs in the mid-70s by the bay, 80s to lower 90s inland. Northwest winds 5 to 15 miles per hour. For Thursday night, clear until midnight, then becoming partly cloudy. Lows in the mid-50s. Northwest winds 5 to 10 miles per hour. And on Friday, partly cloudy in the morning, then becoming sunny. Highs in the lower 70s by the bay to the 80s inland. West winds 5 to 10 miles per hour for Friday night, clear until midnight, then becoming partly cloudy. Lows in the 50s, west winds 5 to 10 miles per hour for Saturday. Partly cloudy in the morning, then becoming mostly sunny. High 70s and 80s for Saturday night, mostly clear until midnight, then becoming partly cloudy. Lows in the 50s Sunday through Tuesday, partly cloudy. High 70s and 80s, lows from the mid to upper 50s Tuesday night, mostly clear until midnight, then becoming partly cloudy. Lows in the mid 50s Wednesday, partly cloudy in the morning, then becoming mostly sunny. Highs from the mid-70s to upper 80s, low temperatures tonight and highs tomorrow for the selected cities, San Jose,

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The area forecast for the Monterey Bay and Salinas Valley. Heat advisory in effect until 10 p.m. Pacific Daylight Time this evening. For tonight, mostly clear. Lows in the upper 50s. Southwest winds 5 to 15 miles per hour. For Thursday, mostly sunny. Highs in the upper 60s at the coast of the mid-80s inland. Southwest winds 5 to 10 miles per hour, becoming west 10 to 20 miles per hour in the afternoon. For Thursday night, mostly clear until midnight, then becoming partly cloudy. Lows in the mid-50s. Southwest winds 5 to 15 miles per hour. And on Friday, mostly cloudy in the morning, then becoming mostly sunny. Highs in the mid-60s at the coast to the lower 80s inland. West winds up to 5 miles per hour, increasing to 5 to 15 miles per hour in the afternoon. For Friday night, mostly clear until midnight, then becoming partly cloudy. Lows in the mid-50s, west winds 5 to 15 miles per hour, becoming southwest up to 5 miles per hour after midnight. For Saturday, mostly cloudy in the morning, then becoming mostly sunny. Highs from the mid-60s to lower 80s for Saturday night, mostly clear until midnight, then becoming mostly cloudy. Lows in the mid-50s Sunday through Monday, mostly cloudy. Highs from the mid-60s to lower 80s, lows in the upper 50s Monday night through Wednesday, partly cloudy. Lows in the upper 50s, highs from the upper 60s to lower 80s, low temperatures tonight and highs tomorrow for the selected cities, Santa Cruz, 57 and 82, Monterey, 58 and 68, Salinas, 58 and 70, Hollister, 57 and 81, King City, 60 and 85. The following is an important weather message from the National Weather Service. Heat advisory remains in effect until 10 p.m. Pacific Daylight Time this evening. What? High temperatures in the upper 90s to low 100s. Where? Interior Monterey County and the Santa Lucia Range, and southern Salinas Valley, Arroyo Seco and Lake San Antonio. When? Until 10 p.m. Pacific Daylight Time this evening. Impacts. This level of heat affects most individuals sensitive to heat, especially those without effective cooling and or adequate hydration. Impacts possible in some health systems and in heat-sensitive industries. Hydration is a critical piece to surviving the heat. Drink water, and if possible, take water to those who are vulnerable. To reduce risk during outdoor work, the Occupational Safety and Health Administration recommends scheduling frequent rest breaks in shaded or air-conditioned environments. Anyone overcome by heat should be moved to a cool and shaded location. Heat stroke is an emergency. Call 911. Beat the heat and check the back seat. Do not leave young children or pets in unattended vehicles. Car interiors will reach lethal temperatures in a matter of minutes. The weather overview for the Bay Area and Central Coast, moderate heat risk continues across the interior today. Breezy onshore winds through Friday. Elevated fire weather conditions through Thursday. The extended forecast for the Bay Area and Central Coast, Friday and Friday night, partly cloudy. Highs 55 to 85. Lows 50 to 60. Saturday and Saturday night, partly cloudy. Highs 60 to 85. Lows 50 to 65. Sunday and Sunday night, mostly cloudy. High 60 to 85. Lows 50 to 65. Monday and Monday night, mostly cloudy. High 60 to 85. Lows 50 to 65. Tuesday, mostly cloudy in the morning, then becoming mostly sunny. Or high 60 to 85. Sunrise, sunset, and tidal information for the San Francisco Bay Area for Wednesday, July 15th. The sunset tonight, 8:31 p.m. The sunrise tomorrow, 6:01 a.m. The sunset tomorrow, 8:30 p.m. Tidal data at the Golden Gate for the afternoon and evening hours today and the morning hours of tomorrow. High tide, 02:05 p.m. at 5.20 feet. Low tide, 6:43 p.m. at 2.00.

1 feet. High tide, 12:48 a.m. at 6.75 feet. Low tide, 7:36 a.m. at minus 125 feet. Here are the buoy observations for 7 p.m. Pacific Daylight Time. An offshore buoy 6 winds north at 16 knots, pressure 1,027.9 millibars. An offshore buoy 59 winds northwest at 12 knots, water temperature 66, pressure 1,021.7 millibars. At Point Arena buoy, winds northwest 10 knots, water temperature 55, pressure 1,015.4 millibars, sea 7 feet, every 6 seconds. At buoy 13 near Bodega Bay, winds northwest at 25 knots, gusting to 31, pressure 1,012.8 millibars. At Point Reyes Wave Rider buoy, water temperature 56, seas 8 feet, every 6 seconds. At San Francisco Bar buoy, water temperature 58, seas 5 feet, every 17 seconds. At San Francisco buoy, winds northwest at 21 knots, gusting to 25, swell 6 feet, every 7 seconds. At Half Moon Bay buoy, winds northwest 14 knots, water temperature 58, pressure 1,014.6 millibars, seas 5 feet, every 7 seconds. At Monterey buoy, winds northwest at 21 knots, gusting to 25, water temperature 60, pressure 1,013.2 millibars. At Point Sur, Wave Rider buoy, water temperature 59, seas 7 feet, every 7 seconds. At Cape San Martin buoy, winds northwest at 21 knots, gusting to 25, water temperature 61, pressure 1,012.2 millibars. 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This broadcast originates from the National Weather Service office located in Monterey, California, and serves the South Bay and Monterey Bay Area, including the cities of San Jose, Monterey, Salinas, and Santa Cruz. Synopsis for the Central California coast and bays, including the Monterey Bay, Greater Farallones, and Cordell Bank National Marine Sanctuaries, moderate to strong gusty wind across the coastal waters and bays will produce hazardous conditions for small crafts through much of the week. Gale force gusts are expected along the coastal jet regions of Point Reyes and Point Sur. Moderate to rough seas will prevail through Friday. The marine forecast for San Pablo Bay, Suisun Bay, the West Delta, and the San Francisco Bay north of the Bay Bridge. Small craft advisory in effect until 9 p.m. Pacific Daylight Time this evening. For tonight, west wind 15 to 25 knots, becoming southwest 10 to 15 knots. For Thursday, southwest wind 10 to 15 knots. For Thursday night, southwest wind 10 to 15 knots. The marine forecast for Monterey Bay. Small craft advisory in effect until 9 p.m. Pacific Daylight Time this evening. Small craft advisory in effect from Thursday morning through Thursday afternoon. For tonight, northwest wind 10 to 20 knots with gusts to 25 knots, easing to 5 to 10 knots after midnight. Strongest wind over the outer bay. Seas 3 to 5 feet. Wave detail, northwest 5 feet at 8 seconds. For Thursday, northwest wind 5 to 10 knots, becoming west 15 to 20 knots in the afternoon. Seas 3 to 5 feet. Wave detail, northwest 5 feet at 9 seconds. For Thursday night, west wind 15 to 20 knots, becoming northwest 10 to 15 knots after midnight. Seas 4 to 6 feet. Wave detail, northwest 6 feet at 8 seconds. The coastal waters forecast from Pigeon Point to Point Pinos out to 10 nautical miles. Small craft advisory in effect through late Thursday night. For tonight, northwest wind 15 to 25 knots, easing to 10 to 15 knots after midnight. Seas 5 to 7 feet. Wave detail, northwest 6 feet at 8 seconds. For Thursday, northwest wind 15 to 20 knots, rising to 20 to 25 knots with gusts up to 35 knots in the afternoon. Seas 5 to 7 feet. Wave detail.

west 7 feet at 9 seconds. For Thursday night, northwest wind 20 to 25 knots, easing to 15 to 20 knots after midnight. Seas 5 to 8 feet. Wave detail, northwest 7 feet at 8 seconds and south 2 feet at 15 seconds. The following is an important weather message from the National Weather Service. Issued at 3:39 a.m. Pacific Daylight Time. Coastal flood advisory remains in effect until 4 a.m. Pacific Daylight Time Thursday. What? Up to 1.5 feet of inundation above ground level is possible in low-lying areas near shorelines and tidal waterways. Where? Bayshore locations along the San Francisco and San Pablo Bays. When? Until 4 a.m. Pacific Daylight Time Thursday. Impacts, flooding of lots, parks, and roads with only isolated road closures expected. Additional details, at the San Francisco tidal gauge, high tide is expected to be 1.5 feet above normal 7.3 feet mean lower low water at 12:48 a.m. 7/16. These predictions include both astronomical tides and roughly 3 to 6 inches of additional water, mainly from a combination of thermal expansion and accumulated sea level rise since the tidal datum was established 1983-2001. High tide varies up to 90 minutes earlier or later along the Pacific coast and through the San Francisco Bay, respectively. If travel is required, allow extra time as some roads may be closed. Do not drive around barricades or through water of unknown depth. Take the necessary actions to protect flood-prone property. The area forecast for the peninsula, North Bay, and East Bay. Coastal flood advisory in effect until 4 a.m. Pacific Daylight Time Thursday. For tonight, mostly clear. Lows from the 50s to lower 60s. West winds 5 to 15 miles per hour. For Thursday, mostly sunny. Highs in the upper 60s at the coast of the mid-80s inland. West winds 5 to 15 miles per hour. For Thursday night, mostly clear until midnight, then becoming partly cloudy. Lows in the 50s. Southwest winds 5 to 15 miles per hour. And on Friday, partly cloudy in the morning, then becoming mostly sunny. Highs in the mid-60s at the coast to the lower 80s inland. Southwest winds 5 to 15 miles per hour for Friday night, mostly clear until midnight, then becoming partly cloudy. Lows from the 40s to upper 50s. West winds 5 to 15 miles per hour for Saturday. Mostly cloudy in the morning, then becoming mostly sunny. Highs 60s and to 70s for Saturday night, mostly clear until midnight, then becoming partly cloudy. Lows in the 50s Sunday through Monday. Mostly cloudy. Highs 60s and 70s. Lows in the 50s Monday night through Wednesday. Partly cloudy. Lows in the 50s. Highs from the mid-60s to upper 70s. Low temperatures tonight and highs tomorrow for these selected cities. San Francisco, 57 and 69. San Francisco Airport, 58 and 70. Redwood City, 59 and 78. Oakland, 58 and 73. Fremont, 59 and 76, Concord, 60 and 88, Livermore, 59 and 84, San Rafael, 60 and 85, Santa Rosa, 59 and 92, Napa, 58 and 83, Fairfield, 61 and 88. These are the 7 p.m. Pacific Daylight Time observations for the San Francisco and Monterey Bay areas, on Wednesday, July 15th. At San Francisco Airport, it was sunny, temperature 65, dew point 51, relative humidity 60%, northwest wind at 16 miles an hour, pressure 29.90 inches and falling. At Oakland Airport, it was sunny, temperature 67, dew point 54, relative humidity 63%, west wind at 17 miles an hour, pressure 29.91 inches and rising. At San Jose Airport, it was sunny, temperature 78, dew point 50, relative humidity 37%, north wind at 13 miles an hour, pressure 29.90 inches and rising. At Santa Rosa, it was sunny, temperature 83, southeast wind at 9, pressure 29.84 and steady. At Concord, it was sunny, temperature

7, west wind at 12. At Livermore, it was sunny, temperature 85, west wind at 15. At Monterey, it was sunny, temperature 68, west wind at 6, pressure 29.94 and rising. At Salinas, it was sunny, temperature 69, dew point 51, relative humidity 52%, northwest wind at 15. Here are some observations around California and western Nevada. It was sunny, with a temperature of 92 at Sacramento, 79 at Truckee, 74 at South Lake Tahoe, and 77 at Blue Canyon. It was mostly sunny, with a temperature of 75 in Los Angeles, 76 at San Diego, and 88 at Reno. At Mammoth Lakes, it was partly sunny, with a temperature of 77. Local temperature reports around San Francisco Bay for 7 p.m. Downtown San Francisco, with a temperature of 77. Local temperature reports around San Francisco Bay for 7 p.m. Downtown San Francisco was 65 degrees. Oakland Museum was 74 degrees. Redwood City was 84 degrees. San Rafael was 87 degrees. The area forecast for the South Bay, including the San Jose metro area and the Santa Clara Valley. Coastal flood advisory in effect until 4 a.m. Pacific Daylight Time Thursday. For tonight, clear. Lows in the upper 50s. Northwest winds 5 to 10 miles per hour. For Thursday, mostly sunny in the morning, then becoming sunny. Highs in the mid-70s by the bay, 80s to lower 90s inland. Northwest winds 5 to 15 miles per hour. For Thursday night, clear until midnight, then becoming partly cloudy. Lows in the mid-50s. Northwest winds 5 to 10 miles per hour. And on Friday, partly cloudy in the morning, then becoming sunny. Highs in the lower 70s by the bay to the 80s inland. West winds 5 to 10 miles per hour for Friday night, clear until midnight, then becoming partly cloudy. Lows in the 50s, west winds 5 to 10 miles per hour for Saturday. Partly cloudy in the morning, then becoming mostly sunny. High 70s and 80s for Saturday night, mostly clear until midnight, then becoming partly cloudy. Lows in the 50s Sunday through Tuesday, partly cloudy. High 70s and 80s, lows from the mid to upper 50s Tuesday night, mostly clear until midnight, then becoming partly cloudy. Lows in the mid-50s Wednesday, partly cloudy in the morning, then becoming mostly sunny. Highs from the mid-70s to upper 80s, low temperatures tonight and highs tomorrow for these selected cities: San Jose, 60 and 80, Mountain View, 59 and 74, Morgan Hill, 59 and 90. The area forecast for the Monterey Bay and Salinas Valley? Heat advisory in effect until 10 p.m. Pacific Daylight Time this evening. For tonight, mostly clear. Lows in the upper 50s. Southwest winds 5 to 15 miles per hour. For Thursday, mostly sunny. Highs in the upper 60s at the coast of the mid-80s inland. Southwest winds 5 to 10 miles per hour, becoming west 10 to 20 miles per hour in the afternoon. For Thursday night, mostly clear until midnight, then becoming partly cloudy. Lows in the mid-50s. Southwest winds 5 to 15 miles per hour. And on Friday, mostly cloudy in the morning, then becoming mostly sunny. Highs in the mid-60s at the coast to the lower 80s inland. West winds up to 5 miles per hour, increasing to 5 to 15 miles per hour in the afternoon. For Friday night, mostly clear until midnight, then becoming partly cloudy. Lows in the mid-50s, west winds 5 to 15 miles per hour, becoming southwest up to 5 miles per hour after midnight. For Saturday, mostly cloudy in the morning, then becoming mostly sunny. Highs from the mid-60s to lower 80s for Saturday night, mostly clear until midnight, then becoming mostly cloudy. Lows in the mid-50s Sunday through Monday, mostly cloudy. Highs from the mid-60s to lower 80s, lows in the upper 50s Monday night through Wednesday, partly cloudy. Lows in the upper 50s, highs from the upper 60s to lower 80s, low temperatures tonight and highs tomorrow.

for the selected cities, Santa Cruz, 57 and 82, Monterey, 58 and 68, Salinas, 58 and 70, Hollister, 57 and 81, King City, 60 and 85. The following is an important weather message from the National Weather Service. Heat advisory remains in effect until 10 p.m. Pacific Daylight Time this evening. What? High temperatures in the upper 90s to low 100s. Where? Interior Monterey County and the Santa Lucia Range, and southern Salinas Valley, Arroyo Seco and Lake San Antonio. When? Until 10 p.m. Pacific Daylight Time this evening. Impacts. This level of heat affects most individuals sensitive to heat, especially those without effective cooling and or adequate hydration. Impacts possible in some health systems and in heat-sensitive industries. Hydration is a critical piece to surviving the heat. Drink water, and if possible, take water to those who are vulnerable. To reduce risk during outdoor work, the Occupational Safety and Health Administration recommends scheduling frequent rest breaks in shaded or air-conditioned environments. Anyone overcome by heat should be moved to a cool and shaded location. Heat stroke is an emergency. Call 911. Beat the heat and check the back seat. Do not leave young children or pets in unattended vehicles. Car interiors will reach lethal temperatures in a matter of minutes. The weather overview for the Bay Area and Central Coast, moderate heat risk continues across the interior today. Breezy onshore winds through Friday. Elevated fire weather conditions through Thursday. The extended forecast for the Bay Area and Central Coast, Friday and Friday night, partly cloudy. Highs 55 to 85. Lows 50 to 60. Saturday and Saturday night, partly cloudy. Highs 60 to 85. Lows 50 to 65. Sunday and Sunday night, mostly cloudy. Highs 60 to 85. Lows 50 to 65. Monday and Monday night, mostly cloudy. Highs 60 to 85. Lows 50 to 65. Tuesday, mostly cloudy in the morning, then becoming mostly sunny. Warmer. Highs 60 to 85. Sunrise, sunset, and tidal information for the San Francisco Bay Area for Wednesday, July 15th. The sunset tonight, 8:31 p.m. The sunrise tomorrow, 6:01 a.m. The sunset tomorrow, 8:30 p.m. Tidal data at the Golden Gate for the afternoon and evening hours today and the morning hours of tomorrow. High tide, 02:05 p.m. at 5.20 feet. Low tide, 6:43 p.m. at 2.61 feet. High tide, 12:48 a.m. at 6.75 feet. Low tide, 7:36 a.m. at -125 feet. Here are the buoy observations for 7 p.m. Pacific Daylight Time. An offshore buoy 6 winds north at 16 knots, pressure 1,027.9 millibars. An offshore buoy 59 winds northwest at 12 knots, water temperature 66, pressure 1,021.7 millibars. At Point Arena buoy, winds northwest 10 knots, water temperature 55, pressure 1,015.4 millibars, sea 7 feet, every 6 seconds. At buoy 13 near Bodega Bay, winds northwest at 25 knots, gusting to 31, pressure 1,012.8 millibars. At Point Reyes Wave Rider buoy, water temperature 56, seas 8 feet, every 6 seconds. At San Francisco Bar buoy, water temperature 58, seas 5 feet, every 17 seconds. At San Francisco buoy, winds northwest at 21 knots, gusting to 25, swell 6 feet, every 7 seconds. At Half Moon Bay buoy, winds northwest 14 knots, water temperature 58, pressure 1,014.6 millibars, seas 5 feet, every 7 seconds. At Monterey buoy, winds northwest at 21 knots, gusting to 25, water temperature 60, pressure 1,013.2 millibars. At Point Sur, Wave Rider buoy, water temperature 59, seas 7 feet, every 7 seconds. At Cape San Martin buoy, winds northwest at 21 knots, gusting to 25.

temperature 61, pressure 1,012.2 millibars. Synopsis for the Central California coast and bays, including the Monterey Bay, Greater Farallones, and Cordell Bank National Marine Sanctuaries, moderate to strong gusty wind across the coastal waters and bays will produce hazardous conditions for small craft through much of the week. Gale force gusts are expected along the coastal jet regions of Point Reyes and Point Sur. Moderate to rough seas will prevail through Friday. The marine forecast for San Pablo Bay, Suisun Bay, the West Delta, and the San Francisco Bay north of the Bay Bridge. Small craft advisory in effect until 9 p.m. Pacific Daylight Time this evening. For tonight, west wind 15 to 25 knots, becoming southwest 10 to 15 knots. For Thursday, southwest wind 10 to 15 knots. For Thursday night, southwest wind 10 to 15 knots. The marine forecast for Monterey Bay. Small craft advisory in effect until 9 p.m. Pacific Daylight Time this evening. Small craft advisory in effect from Thursday morning through Thursday afternoon. For tonight, northwest wind 10 to 20 knots with gusts to 25 knots, easing to 5 to 10 knots after midnight. Strongest wind over the outer bay. Seas 3 to 5 feet. Wave detail, northwest 5 feet at 8 seconds. For Thursday, northwest wind 5 to 10 knots, becoming west 15 to 20 knots in the afternoon. Seas 3 to 5 feet. Wave detail, northwest 5 feet at 9 seconds. For Thursday night, west wind 15 to 20 knots, becoming northwest 10 to 15 knots after midnight. Seas 4 to 6 feet. Wave detail, northwest 6 feet at 8 seconds. The coastal waters forecast from Pigeon Point to Point Pinos out to 10 nautical miles. Small craft advisory in effect through late Thursday night. For tonight, northwest wind 15 to 25 knots, easing to 10 to 15 knots after midnight. Seas 5 to 7 feet. Wave detail, northwest 6 feet at 8 seconds. For Thursday, northwest wind 15 to 20 knots, rising to 20 to 25 knots with gusts up to 35 knots in the afternoon. Seas 5 to 7 feet. Wave detail, northwest 7 feet at 9 seconds. For Thursday night, northwest wind 20 to 25 knots, easing to 15 to 20 knots after midnight. Seas 5 to 8 feet. Wave detail, northwest 7 feet at 8 seconds and south 2 feet at 15 seconds. The following is an important weather message from the National Weather Service. Issued at 3:39 a.m. Pacific Daylight Time. Coastal flood advisory remains in effect until 4 a.m. Pacific Daylight Time Thursday. What? Up to 1.5 feet of inundation above ground level is possible in low-lying areas near shorelines and tidal waterways. Where? Bayshore locations along the San Francisco and San Pablo Bays. When? Until 4 a.m. Pacific Daylight Time Thursday. Impacts, flooding of lots, parks, and roads with only isolated road closures expected. Additional details, at the San Francisco tidal gauge, high tide is expected to be 1.5 feet above normal 7.3 feet mean lower low water at 12:48 a.m. 7/16. These predictions include both astronomical tides and roughly 3 to 6 inches of additional water mainly from a combination of thermal expansion and accumulated sea level rise since the tidal datum was established 1983-2001. High tide varies up to 90 minutes earlier or later along the Pacific coast and through the San Francisco Bay, respectively. If travel is required, allow extra time as some roads may be closed. Do not drive around barricades or through water of unknown depth. Take the necessary actions to protect flood-prone property. The area forecast for the peninsula, North Bay, and East Bay. Coastal flood advisory in effect until 4 a.m. Pacific Daylight Time Thursday. For tonight, mostly clear. Lows from the 50s to lower 60s. West winds 5 to 15 miles per hour. For Thursday, mostly sunny. Highs in the upper 60s at the coast of the mid 80s in

5 to 15 miles per hour. For Thursday night, mostly clear until midnight, then becoming partly cloudy. Lows in the 50s. Southwest winds 5 to 15 miles per hour. And on Friday, partly cloudy in the morning, then becoming mostly sunny. Highs in the mid-60s at the coast to the lower 80s inland. Southwest winds 5 to 15 miles per hour for Friday night, mostly clear until midnight, then becoming partly cloudy. Lows from the 40s to upper 50s. West winds 5 to 15 miles per hour for Saturday. Mostly cloudy in the morning, then becoming mostly sunny. Highs 60s and 70s for Saturday night, mostly clear until midnight, then becoming partly cloudy. Lows in the 50s Sunday through Monday, mostly cloudy. Highs 60s and 70s, lows in the 50s Monday night through Wednesday, partly cloudy. Lows in the 50s, highs from the mid-60s to upper 70s, low temperatures tonight and highs tomorrow for the selected cities, San Francisco, 57 and 69, San Francisco Airport, 58 and 70, Redwood City, 59 and 78, Oakland, 58 and 73, Fremont, 59 and 76, Concord, 60 and 88, Livermore, 59 and 84, San Rafael, 60 and 85, Santa Rosa, 59 and 92, Napa, 58 and 83, Fairfield, 61 and 88. These are the 7 p.m. Pacific Daylight Time observations for the San Francisco and Monterey Bay areas on Wednesday, July 15th. At San Francisco Airport, it was sunny, temperature 65, dew point 51, relative humidity 60%, northwest wind at 16 miles an hour, pressure 29.90 inches and falling. At Oakland Airport, it was sunny, temperature 67, dew point 54, relative humidity 63%, west wind at 17 miles an hour, pressure 29.91 inches and rising. At San Jose Airport, it was sunny, temperature 78, dew point 50, relative humidity 37%, north wind at 13 miles an hour, pressure 29.90 inches and rising. At Santa Rosa, it was sunny, temperature 83, southeast wind at 9, pressure 29.84 and steady. At Concord, it was sunny, temperature 87, west wind at 12. At Livermore, it was sunny, temperature 85, west wind at 15. At Monterey, it was sunny, temperature 68, west wind at 6, pressure 29.94 and rising. At Salinas, it was sunny, temperature 69, dew point 51, relative humidity 52%, northwest wind at 15. Here are some observations around California and western Nevada. It was sunny, with a temperature of 92 at Sacramento, 79 at Truckee, 74 at South Lake Tahoe, and 77 at Blue Canyon. It was mostly sunny, with a temperature of 75 in Los Angeles, 76 at San Diego, and 88 at Reno. At Mammoth Lakes, it was partly sunny, with a temperature of 77. Local temperature reports around San Francisco Bay for 7 p.m. Downtown San Francisco was 65 degrees. Oakland Museum was 74 degrees. Redwood City was 84 degrees. San Rafael was 87 degrees. The area forecast for the South Bay, including the San Jose metro area and the Santa Clara Valley. Coastal flood advisory in effect until 4 a.m. Pacific Daylight Time Thursday. For tonight, clear. Lows in the upper 50s. Northwest winds 5 to 10 miles per hour. For Thursday, mostly sunny in the morning, then becoming sunny. Highs in the mid-70s by the bay, 80s to lower 90s inland. Northwest winds 5 to 15 miles per hour. For Thursday night, clear until midnight, then becoming partly cloudy. Lows in the mid-50s. Northwest winds 5 to 10 miles per hour. And on Friday, partly cloudy in the morning, then becoming sunny. Highs in the lower 70s by the bay to the 80s inland. West winds 5 to 10 miles per hour for Friday night, clear until midnight, then becoming partly cloudy. Lows in the 50s, west winds 5 to 10 miles per hour.

Saturday. Partly cloudy in the morning, then becoming mostly sunny. High 70s and 80s for Saturday night. Mostly clear until midnight, then becoming partly cloudy. Lows in the 50s Sunday through Tuesday. Partly cloudy. High 70s and 80s lows from the mid to upper 50s Tuesday night. Mostly clear until midnight, then becoming partly cloudy. Lows in the mid 50s Wednesday. Partly cloudy in the morning, then becoming mostly sunny. Highs from the mid 70s to upper 80s low temperatures tonight and highs tomorrow for the selected cities. San Jose, 60 and 80. Mountain View, 59 and 74. Morgan Hill, 59 and 90. The area forecast for the Monterey Bay and Salinas Valley. Heat advisory in effect until 10 p.m. Pacific Daylight Time this evening. For tonight, mostly clear. Lows in the upper 50s. Southwest winds 5 to 15 miles per hour. For Thursday, mostly sunny. Highs in the upper 60s at the coast of the mid 80s inland. Southwest winds 5 to 10 miles per hour, becoming west 10 to 20 miles per hour in the afternoon. For Thursday night, mostly clear until midnight, then becoming partly cloudy. Lows in the mid 50s. Southwest winds 5 to 15 miles per hour. And on Friday, mostly cloudy in the morning, then becoming mostly sunny. Highs in the mid 60s at the coast to the lower 80s inland. West winds up to 5 miles per hour, increasing to 5 to 15 miles per hour in the afternoon. For Friday night, mostly clear until midnight, then becoming partly cloudy. Lows in the mid-50s, west winds 5 to 15 miles per hour, becoming southwest up to 5 miles per hour after midnight. For Saturday, mostly cloudy in the morning, then becoming mostly sunny. Highs from the mid-60s to lower 80s for Saturday night, mostly clear until midnight, then becoming mostly cloudy. Lows in the mid-50s Sunday through Monday, mostly cloudy. Highs from the mid-60s to lower 80s lows in the upper 50s Monday night through Wednesday, partly cloudy. Lows in the upper 50s, highs from the upper 60s to lower 80s low temperatures tonight and highs tomorrow for the selected cities, Santa Cruz, 57 and 82, Monterey, 58 and 68, Salinas, 58 and 70, Hollister, 57 and 81, King City, 60 and 85. You're listening to NOAA Weather Radio, station KEC49, broadcasting on a frequency of 162.55 MHz from atop McQueen's Ridge. This broadcast originates from the National Weather Service office located in Monterey, California, and serves the South Bay and Monterey Bay Area, including the city of San Jose, Monterey, Salinas, and Santa Cruz. The following is an important weather message from the National Weather Service. Heat advisory remains in effect until 10 p.m. Pacific Daylight Time this evening. What? High temperatures in the upper 90s to low 100s. Where? Interior Monterey County and the Santa Lucia Range, and southern Salinas Valley, Arroyo Seco, and Lake San Antonio. When? Until 10 p.m. Pacific Daylight Time this evening. Impacts. This level of heat affects most individuals sensitive to heat, especially those without effective cooling and or adequate hydration. Impacts possible in some health systems and in heat-sensitive industries. Hydration is a critical piece to surviving the heat. Drink water, and if possible, take water to those who are vulnerable. To reduce risk during outdoor work, the Occupational Safety and Health Administration recommends scheduling frequent rest breaks in shaded or air-conditioned environments. Anyone overcome by heat should be moved to a cool and shaded location. Heat stroke is an emergency. Call 911. Beat the heat and check the back seat. Do not leave young children or pets in unattended vehicles. Car interiors will reach lethal temperatures in a matter of minutes. The weather overview for the Bay Area and Central Coast, moderate heat risk continues across the interior today. Breezy onshore winds through Friday. Elevated fire weather conditions through Thursday. The extended forecast for the Bay Area and Central Coast, Friday and Friday night, partly cloudy. Highs 55 to 85. Lows 50 to 60.
Saturday and Saturday night, partly cloudy. High 60 to 85. Lows 50 to 65. Sunday and Sunday night, mostly cloudy. High 60 to 85. Lows 50 to 65. Monday and Monday night, mostly cloudy. High 60 to 85. Lows 50 to 65. Tuesday, mostly cloudy in the morning, then becoming mostly sunny. Warmer. High 60 to 85. Sunrise, sunset, and tidal information for the San Francisco Bay Area for Wednesday, July 15th. The sunset tonight, 8:31 p.m. The sunrise tomorrow, 6:01 a.m. The sunset tomorrow, 8:30 p.m. Tidal data at the Golden Gate for the afternoon and evening hours today and the morning hours of tomorrow. High tide, 02:05 p.m. at 5.20 feet. Low tide, 6:43 p.m. at 2.61 feet. High tide, 12:48 a.m. at 6.75 feet. Low tide, 7:36 a.m. at -125 feet. Here are the buoy observations for 7 p.m. Pacific Daylight Time. An offshore buoy 6 winds north at 16 knots, pressure 1,027.9 millibars. An offshore buoy 59 winds northwest at 12 knots, water temperature 66, pressure 1,021.7 millibars. At Point Arena buoy, winds northwest 10 knots, water temperature 55, pressure 1,015.4 millibars, sea 7 feet, every 6 seconds. At buoy 13 near Bodega Bay, winds northwest at 25 knots, gusting to 31, pressure 1,012.8 millibars. At Point Reyes Wave Rider buoy, water temperature 56, seas 8 feet, every 6 seconds. At San Francisco Bar buoy, water temperature 58, seas 5 feet, every 17 seconds. At San Francisco buoy, winds northwest at 21 knots, gusting to 25, swell 6 feet, every 7 seconds. At Half Moon Bay buoy, winds northwest 14 knots, water temperature 58, pressure 1,014.6 millibars, seas 5 feet, every 7 seconds. At Monterey buoy, winds northwest at 21 knots, gusting to 25, water temperature 60, pressure 1,013.2 millibars. At Point Sur, Wave Rider buoy, water temperature 59, sea 7 feet, every 7 seconds. At Cape San Martin buoy, winds northwest at 21 knots, gusting to 25, water temperature 61, pressure 1,012.2 millibars. Synopsis for the Central California coast and bays, including the Monterey Bay, Greater Farallones, and Cordell Bank National Marine Sanctuaries: moderate to strong gusty wind across the coastal waters and bays will produce hazardous conditions for small crafts through much of the week. Gale force gusts are expected along the coastal jet regions of Point Reyes and Point Sur. Moderate to rough seas will prevail through Friday. The marine forecast for San Pablo Bay, Suisun Bay, the West Delta, and the San Francisco Bay north of the Bay Bridge. Small craft advisory in effect until 9 p.m. Pacific Daylight Time this evening. For tonight, west wind 15 to 25 knots, becoming southwest 10 to 15 knots. For Thursday, southwest wind 10 to 15 knots. For Thursday night, southwest wind 10 to 15 knots. The marine forecast for Monterey Bay. Small craft advisory in effect until 9 p.m. Pacific Daylight Time this evening. Small craft advisory in effect from Thursday morning through Thursday afternoon. For tonight, northwest wind 10 to 20 knots with gusts to 25 knots, easing to 5 to 10 knots after midnight. Strongest wind over the outer bay. Seas 3 to 5 feet. Wave detail, northwest 5 feet at 8 seconds. For Thursday, northwest wind 5 to 10 knots, becoming west 15 to 20 knots in the afternoon. Seas 3 to 5 feet. Wave detail, northwest 5 feet at 9 seconds. For Thursday night, west wind 15 to 20 knots, becoming northwest 10 to 15 knots after midnight. Seas 4 to 6 feet.
Wave detail, northwest 6 feet at 8 seconds.

The coastal waters forecast from Pigeon Point to Point Pinos out to 10 nautical miles. Small craft advisory in effect through late Thursday night. For tonight, northwest wind 15 to 25 knots, easing to 10 to 15 knots after midnight. Seas 5 to 7 feet. Wave detail, northwest 6 feet at 8 seconds. For Thursday, northwest wind 15 to 20 knots, rising to 20 to 25 knots with gusts up to 35 knots in the afternoon. Seas 5 to 7 feet. Wave detail, northwest 7 feet at 9 seconds. For Thursday night, northwest wind 20 to 25 knots, easing to 15 to 20 knots after midnight. Seas 5 to 8 feet. Wave detail, northwest 7 feet at 8 seconds and south 2 feet at 15 seconds. The following is an important weather message from the National Weather Service. Issued at 3:39 a.m. Pacific Daylight Time. Coastal flood advisory remains in effect until 4 a.m. Pacific Daylight Time Thursday. Up to 1.5 feet of inundation above ground level is possible in low-lying areas near shorelines and tidal waterways. Where? Bayshore locations along the San Francisco and San Pablo Bays. When? Until 4 a.m. Pacific Daylight Time Thursday. Impacts, flooding of lots, parks, and roads with only isolated road closures expected. Additional details, at the San Francisco tidal gauge, high tide is expected to be 1.5 feet above normal 7.3 feet mean lower low water at 12:48 a.m. 7/16. These predictions include both astronomical tides and roughly 3 to 6 inches of additional water mainly from a combination of thermal expansion and accumulated sea level rise since the tidal datum was established 1983-2001. High tide varies up to 90 minutes earlier or later along the Pacific coast and through the San Francisco Bay, respectively. If travel is required, allow extra time as some roads may be closed. Do not drive around barricades or through water of unknown depth. Take the necessary actions to protect flood-prone property. The area forecast for the peninsula, North Bay, and East Bay. Coastal flood advisory in effect until 4 a.m. Pacific Daylight Time Thursday. For tonight, mostly clear. Lows from the 50s to lower 60s. West winds 5 to 15 miles per hour. For Thursday, mostly sunny. Highs in the upper 60s at the coast of the mid-80s inland. West winds 5 to 15 miles per hour. For Thursday night, mostly clear until midnight, then becoming partly cloudy. Lows in the 50s. Southwest winds 5 to 15 miles per hour. And on Friday, partly cloudy in the morning, then becoming mostly sunny. Highs in the mid-60s at the coast to the lower 80s inland. Southwest winds 5 to 15 miles per hour for Friday night, mostly clear until midnight, then becoming partly cloudy. Lows from the 40s to upper 50s west winds 5 to 15 miles per hour for Saturday. Mostly cloudy in the morning then becoming mostly sunny. Highs 60s and to 70s for Saturday night. Mostly clear until midnight then becoming partly cloudy. Lows in the 50s Sunday through Monday. Mostly cloudy. Highs 60s and 70s lows in the 50s Monday night through Wednesday. Partly cloudy. Lows in the 50s, highs from the mid-60s to upper 70s, low temperatures tonight and highs tomorrow for these selected cities, San Francisco, 57 and 69, San Francisco Airport, 58 and 70, Redwood City, 59 and 78, Oakland, 58 and 73, Fremont, 59 and 76, Concord, 60 and 88, Livermore, 59 and 84, San Rafael, 60 and 85, Santa Rosa, 59 and 92, Napa, 58 and 83, Fairfield, 61 and 88. These are the 8 p.m. Pacific Daylight Time observations for the San Francisco and Monterey Bay areas, on Wednesday, July 15th. At San Francisco Airport, it was clear, temperature 63, dew point 52, relative humidity 67%, northwest wind at 12 miles an hour, pressure 29.90 inches and steady. At Oakland

temperature 78, west wind at 10. At Monterey, it was clear, temperature 66, west wind at 8, pressure 29.94 and steady. At Salinas, it was clear, temperature 66, dew point 52, relative humidity 60%, northwest wind at 13. Here are some observations around California and western Nevada. Skies ranged from clear to partly cloudy. It was 86 at Sacramento, 73 at Los Angeles, 73 at San Diego, and 85 at Reno. Truckee reported 75, South Lake Tahoe reported 68, Blue Canyon reported 74, and Mammoth Lakes reported 73. Local temperature reports around San Francisco Bay for 8 p.m. Downtown San Francisco was 64 degrees. Oakland Museum was 71 degrees. Redwood City was 82 degrees. San Rafael was 85 degrees. The area forecast for the South Bay, including the San Jose metro area and the Santa Clara Valley. Coastal flood advisory in effect until 4 a.m. Pacific Daylight Time Thursday. For tonight, clear. Lows in the upper 50s. Northwest winds 5 to 10 miles per hour. For Thursday, mostly sunny in the morning, then becoming sunny. Highs in the mid-70s by the bay, 80s to lower 90s inland. Northwest winds 5 to 15 miles per hour. For Thursday night, clear until midnight, then becoming partly cloudy. Lows in the mid-50s. Northwest winds 5 to 10 miles per hour. And on Friday, partly cloudy in the morning, then becoming sunny. Highs in the lower 70s by the bay to the 80s inland. West winds 5 to 10 miles per hour for Friday night, clear until midnight, then becoming partly cloudy. Lows in the 50s, west winds 5 to 10 miles per hour for Saturday. Partly cloudy in the morning, then becoming mostly sunny. High 70s and 80s for Saturday night, mostly clear until midnight, then becoming partly cloudy. Lows in the 50s Sunday through Tuesday. Partly cloudy. High 70s and 80s lows from the mid to upper 50s Tuesday night, mostly clear until midnight, then becoming partly cloudy. Lows in the mid-50s Wednesday. Partly cloudy in the morning, then becoming mostly sunny. Highs from the mid-70s to upper 80s low temperatures tonight and highs tomorrow for these selected cities: San Jose, 60 and 80, Mountain View, 59 and 74, Morgan Hill, 59 and 90. The area forecast for the Monterey Bay and Salinas Valley. Heat advisory in effect until 10 p.m. Pacific Daylight Time this evening. For tonight, mostly clear. Lows in the upper 50s. Southwest winds 5 to 15 miles per hour. For Thursday, mostly sunny. Highs in the upper 60s at the coast of the mid-80s inland. Southwest winds 5 to 10 miles per hour, becoming west 10 to 20 miles per hour in the afternoon. For Thursday night, mostly clear until midnight, then becoming partly cloudy. Lows in the mid-50s. Southwest winds 5 to 15 miles per hour. And on Friday, mostly cloudy in the morning, then becoming mostly sunny. Highs in the mid-60s at the coast to the lower 80s inland. West winds up to 5 miles per hour, increasing to 5 to 15 miles per hour in the afternoon. For Friday night, mostly clear until midnight, then becoming partly cloudy. Lows in the mid-50s, west winds 5 to 15 miles per hour, becoming southwest up to 5 miles per hour after midnight. For Saturday, mostly cloudy in the morning, then becoming mostly sunny. Highs from the mid-60s to lower 80s for Saturday night, mostly clear until midnight, then becoming mostly cloudy. Lows in the mid-50s Sunday through Monday, mostly cloudy. Highs from the mid-60s to lower 80s lows in the upper 50s Monday night through Wednesday, partly cloudy. Lows in the upper 50s, highs from the upper 60s to lower 80s low temperatures tonight and highs tomorrow for these selected cities: Santa Cruz, 57 and 82, Monterey, 58 and 68, Salinas, 58 and 70, Hollister, 57 and 81, King City, 60 and 85. The following is an

important weather message from the National Weather Service. Heat advisory remains in effect until 10 p.m. Pacific Daylight Time this evening. What? High temperatures in the upper 90s to low 100s. Where? Interior Monterey County and the Santa Lucia Range, and southern Salinas Valley, Arroyo Seco, and Lake San Antonio. When? Until 10 p.m. Pacific Daylight Time this evening. Impacts. This level of heat affects most individuals sensitive to heat, especially those without effective cooling and or adequate hydration. Impacts possible in some health systems and in heat-sensitive industries. Hydration is a critical piece to surviving the heat. Drink water, and if possible, take water to those who are vulnerable. To reduce risk during outdoor work, the Occupational Safety and Health Administration recommends scheduling frequent rest breaks in shaded or air-conditioned environments. Anyone overcome by heat should be moved to a cool and shaded location. Heat stroke is an emergency. Call 911. Beat the heat and check the back seat. Do not leave young children or pets in unattended vehicles. Car interiors will reach lethal temperatures in a matter of minutes. The weather overview for the Bay Area and Central Coast: moderate heat risk continues across the interior today. Breezy onshore winds through Friday. Elevated fire weather conditions through Thursday. The extended forecast for the Bay Area and Central Coast: Friday and Friday night, partly cloudy. Highs 55 to 85. Lows 50 to 60. Saturday and Saturday night, partly cloudy. Highs 60 to 85. Lows 50 to 65. Sunday and Sunday night, mostly cloudy. Highs 60 to 85. Lows 50 to 65. Monday and Monday night, mostly cloudy. Highs 60 to 85. Lows 50 to 65. Tuesday, mostly cloudy in the morning, then becoming mostly sunny. Warmer. Highs 60 to 85. Sunrise, sunset, and tidal information for the San Francisco Bay Area for Wednesday, July 15th. The sunset tonight, 8:31 p.m. The sunrise tomorrow, 6:01 a.m. The sunset tomorrow, 8:30 p.m. Tidal data at the Golden Gate for the afternoon and evening hours today and the morning hours of tomorrow. High tide, 02:05 p.m. at 5.20 feet. Low tide, 6:43 p.m. at 2.61 feet. High tide, 12:48 a.m. at 6.75 feet. Low tide, 7:36 a.m. at -125 feet. Here are the buoy observations for 8 p.m. Pacific Daylight Time. An offshore buoy 6 winds north at 16 knots, pressure 1,028.1 millibars. An offshore buoy 59, winds northwest 6 knots, water temperature 66, pressure 1,021.7 millibars, seas 5 feet, every 9 seconds. At Point Arena buoy, winds northwest 10 knots, water temperature 55, pressure 1,015.1 millibars, seas 7 feet, every 7 seconds. At buoy 13 near Bodega Bay, winds northwest at 25 knots, gusting to 31, pressure 1,012.3 millibars. At Point Reyes Wave Rider buoy, water temperature 55, seas 8 feet, every 7 seconds. At San Francisco Bar buoy, water temperature 58, seas 6 feet, every 8 seconds. At San Francisco buoy, winds northwest at 17 knots, gusting to 21, water temperature 56, pressure 1,012.8 millibars, swell 8 feet, every 8 seconds. At Half Moon Bay buoy, winds northwest 17 knots, water temperature 58, pressure 1,014.0 millibars, seas 6 feet, every 7 seconds. At Monterey buoy, winds northwest at 21 knots, gusting to 27, water temperature 59, pressure 1,012.9 millibars. At Point Sur, Wave Rider buoy, water temperature 59, seas 7 feet, every 8 seconds. At Cape San Martin buoy, winds northwest at 23 knots, gusting to 29, water temperature 61, pressure 1,011.7 millibars. Synopsis for the Central California coast and bays, including the Montreal.

at Cordell Bank National Marine Sanctuaries. Moderate to strong gusty wind across the coastal waters and bays will produce hazardous conditions for small craft through much of the week. Gale force gusts are expected along the coastal jet regions of Point Reyes and Point Sur. Moderate to rough seas will prevail through Friday. The marine forecast for San Pablo Bay, Suisun Bay, the West Delta, and the San Francisco Bay north of the Bay Bridge. Small craft advisory in effect until 9 p.m. Pacific Daylight Time this evening. For tonight, west wind 15 to 25 knots, becoming southwest 10 to 15 knots. For Thursday, southwest wind 10 to 15 knots. For Thursday night, southwest wind 10 to 15 knots. The marine forecast for Monterey Bay. Small craft advisory in effect until 9 p.m. Pacific Daylight Time this evening. Small craft advisory in effect from Thursday morning through Thursday afternoon. For tonight, northwest wind 10 to 20 knots with gusts to 25 knots, easing to 5 to 10 knots after midnight. Strongest wind over the outer bay. Seas 3 to 5 feet. Wave detail, northwest 5 feet at 8 seconds. For Thursday, northwest wind 5 to 10 knots, becoming west 15 to 20 knots in the afternoon. Seas 3 to 5 feet. Wave detail, northwest 5 feet at 9 seconds. For Thursday night, west wind 15 to 20 knots, becoming northwest 10 to 15 knots after midnight. Seas 4 to 6 feet. Wave detail, northwest 6 feet at 8 seconds. The coastal waters forecast from Pigeon Point to Point Pinos out to 10 nautical miles. Small craft advisory in effect through late Thursday night. For tonight, northwest wind 15 to 25 knots, easing to 10 to 15 knots after midnight. Seas 5 to 7 feet. Wave detail, northwest 6 feet at 8 seconds. For Thursday, northwest wind 15 to 20 knots, rising to 20 to 25 knots with gusts up to 35 knots in the afternoon. Seas 5 to 7 feet. Wave detail, northwest 7 feet at 9 seconds. For Thursday night, northwest wind 20 to 25 knots, easing to 15 to 20 knots after midnight. Seas 5 to 8 feet. Wave detail, northwest 7 feet at 8 seconds and south 2 feet at 15 seconds. The following is an important weather message from the National Weather Service. Issued at 3:39 a.m. Pacific Daylight Time. Coastal flood advisory remains in effect until 4 a.m. Pacific Daylight Time Thursday. What? Up to 1.5 feet of inundation above ground level is possible in low-lying areas near shorelines and tidal waterways. Where? Bayshore locations along the San Francisco and San Pablo Bays. When? Until 4 a.m. Pacific Daylight Time Thursday. Impacts, flooding of lots, parks, and roads with only isolated road closures expected. Additional details, at the San Francisco tidal gauge, high tide is expected to be 1.5 feet above normal 7.3 feet mean lower low water at 12:48 a.m. 7/16. These predictions include both astronomical tides and roughly 3 to 6 inches of additional water mainly from a combination of thermal expansion and accumulated sea level rise since the tidal datum was established 1983-2001. High tide varies up to 90 minutes earlier or later along the Pacific coast and through the San Francisco Bay, respectively. If travel is required, allow extra time as some roads may be closed. Do not drive around barricades or through water of unknown depth. Take the necessary actions to protect flood-prone property. The area forecast for the peninsula, North Bay, and East Bay. Coastal flood advisory in effect until 4 a.m. Pacific Daylight Time Thursday. For tonight, mostly clear. Lows from the 50s to lower 60s. West winds 5 to 15 miles per hour. For Thursday, mostly sunny. Highs in the upper 60s at the coast of the mid-80s inland. West winds 5 to 15 miles per hour. For Thursday night, mostly clear until midnight, then becoming partly cloudy.

southwest winds 5 to 15 miles per hour. And on Friday, partly cloudy in the morning, then becoming mostly sunny. Highs in the mid-60s at the coast to the lower 80s inland. Southwest winds 5 to 15 miles per hour for Friday night, mostly clear until midnight, then becoming partly cloudy. Lows from the 40s to upper 50s west winds 5 to 15 miles per hour for Saturday. Mostly cloudy in the morning, then becoming mostly sunny. Highs 60s and 70s for Saturday night, mostly clear until midnight, then becoming partly cloudy. Lows in the 50s Sunday through Monday. Mostly cloudy. Highs 60s and 70s, lows in the 50s Monday night through Wednesday. Partly cloudy. Lows in the 50s, highs from the mid-60s to upper 70s, low temperatures tonight and highs tomorrow for the selected cities, San Francisco, 57 and 69, San Francisco Airport, 58 and 70, Redwood City, 59 and 78, Oakland, 58 and 73, Fremont, 59 and 76, Concord, 60 and 88, Livermore, 59 and 84, San Rafael, 60 and 85, Santa Rosa, 59 and 92, Napa, 58 and 83, Fairfield, 61 and 88. 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This broadcast originates from the National Weather Service office located in Monterey, California, and serves the South Bay and Monterey Bay Area, including the cities of San Jose, Monterey, Salinas, and Santa Cruz. These are the 8 p.m. Pacific Daylight Time observations for the San Francisco and Monterey Bay Areas on Wednesday, July 15th. At San Francisco Airport, it was clear, temperature 63, dew point 52, relative humidity 67%, northwest wind at 12 miles an hour, pressure 29.90 inches and steady. At Oakland Airport, it was clear, temperature 65, dew point 54, relative humidity 67%, west wind at 14 miles an hour, pressure 29.90 inches and falling. At San Jose Airport, it was clear, temperature 74, dew point 51, relative humidity 44%, northwest wind at 9 miles an hour, pressure 29.91 inches and rising. At Santa Rosa, it was clear, temperature 78, south wind at 5, pressure 29.84 and steady. At Concord, it was clear, temperature 84, west wind at 8. At Livermore, it was clear, temperature 78, west wind at 10. At Monterey, it was clear, temperature 66, west wind at 8, pressure 29.94 and steady. At Salinas, it was clear, temperature 66, dew point 52, relative humidity 60%, northwest wind at 13. Here are some observations around California and western Nevada. Skies ranged from clear to partly cloudy. It was 86 at Sacramento, 73 at Los Angeles, 73 at San Diego, and 85 at Reno. Truckee reported 75, South Lake Tahoe reported 68, Blue Canyon reported 74, and Mammoth Lakes reported 73. Local temperature reports around San Francisco Bay for 8 p.m. Downtown San Francisco was 64 degrees. Oakland Museum was 71 degrees. Redwood City was 82 degrees. San Rafael was 85 degrees. The area forecast for the South Bay, including the San Jose metro area and the Santa Clara Valley. Coastal flood advisory in effect until 4 a.m. Pacific Daylight Time Thursday. For tonight, clear. Lows in the upper 50s. Northwest winds 5 to 10 miles per hour. For Thursday, mostly sunny in the morning, then becoming sunny. Highs in the mid-70s by the bay, 80s to lower 90s inland. Northwest winds 5 to 15 miles per hour. For Thursday night, clear until midnight, then becoming partly cloudy. Lows in the mid-50s. Northwest winds 5 to 10 miles per hour. And on Friday, partly cloudy in the morning, then becoming sunny.

70s by the bay to the 80s inland. West winds 5 to 10 miles per hour for Friday night, clear until midnight, then becoming partly cloudy. Lows in the 50s, west winds 5 to 10 miles per hour for Saturday. Partly cloudy in the morning, then becoming mostly sunny. High 70s and 80s for Saturday night, mostly clear until midnight, then becoming partly cloudy. Lows in the 50s Sunday through Tuesday. Partly cloudy. High 70s and 80s, lows from the mid to upper 50s Tuesday night, mostly clear until midnight, then becoming partly cloudy. Lows in the mid-50s Wednesday. Partly cloudy in the morning, then becoming mostly sunny. Highs from the mid-70s to upper 80s, low temperatures tonight and highs tomorrow for these selected cities: San Jose, 60 and 80, Mountain View, 59 and 74, Morgan Hill, 59 and 90. The area forecast for the Monterey Bay and Salinas Valley: heat advisory in effect until 10 p.m. Pacific Daylight Time this evening. For tonight, mostly clear. Lows in the upper 50s. Southwest winds 5 to 15 miles per hour. For Thursday, mostly sunny. Highs in the upper 60s at the coast of the mid-80s inland. Southwest winds 5 to 10 miles per hour, becoming west 10 to 20 miles per hour in the afternoon. For Thursday night, mostly clear until midnight, then becoming partly cloudy. Lows in the mid-50s. Southwest winds 5 to 15 miles per hour. And on Friday, mostly cloudy in the morning, then becoming mostly sunny. Highs in the mid-60s at the coast to the lower 80s inland. West winds up to 5 miles per hour, increasing to 5 to 15 miles per hour in the afternoon. For Friday night, mostly clear until midnight, then becoming partly cloudy. Lows in the mid-50s, west winds 5 to 15 miles per hour, becoming southwest up to 5 miles per hour after midnight. For Saturday, mostly cloudy in the morning, then becoming mostly sunny. Highs from the mid-60s to lower 80s for Saturday night, mostly clear until midnight, then becoming mostly cloudy. Lows in the mid-50s Sunday through Monday, mostly cloudy. Highs from the mid-60s to lower 80s, lows in the upper 50s Monday night through Wednesday, partly cloudy. Lows in the upper 50s, highs from the upper 60s to lower 80s, low temperatures tonight and highs tomorrow for the selected cities: Santa Cruz, 57 and 82, Monterey, 58 and 68, Salinas, 58 and 70, Hollister, 57 and 81, King City, 60 and 85. The following is an important weather message from the National Weather Service. Heat advisory remains in effect until 10 p.m. Pacific Daylight Time this evening. What? High temperatures in the upper 90s to low 100s. Where? Interior Monterey County and the Santa Lucia Range, and southern Salinas Valley, Arroyo Seco and Lake San Antonio. When? Until 10 p.m. Pacific Daylight Time this evening. Impacts. This level of heat affects most individuals sensitive to heat, especially those without effective cooling and or adequate hydration. Impacts possible in some health systems and in heat-sensitive industries. Hydration is a critical piece to surviving the heat. Drink water, and if possible, take water to those who are vulnerable. To reduce risk during outdoor work, the Occupational Safety and Health Administration recommends scheduling frequent rest breaks in shaded or air-conditioned environments. Anyone overcome by heat should be moved to a cool and shaded location. Heat stroke is an emergency. Call 911. Beat the heat and check the back seat. Do not leave young children or pets in unattended vehicles. Car interiors will reach lethal temperatures in a matter of minutes. The weather overview for the Bay Area and Central Coast: moderate heat risk continues across the interior today. Breezy onshore winds through Friday. Elevated fire weather conditions through Thursday. The extended forecast for the Bay Area and Central Coast: Friday and Friday night, partly cloudy. Highs 55 to 85. Lows 50 to 60. Saturday and Saturday night, partly cloudy. Highs 60 to 85. Lows 50 to 65. Sunday and Sunday night, mostly cloudy. High 60 to 85.

lows 50 to 65. Monday and Monday night, mostly cloudy. High 60 to 85. Lows 50 to 65. Tuesday, mostly cloudy in the morning, then becoming mostly sunny. Warmer. High 60 to 85. Sunrise, sunset, and tidal information for the San Francisco Bay Area for Wednesday. Sunrise, sunset, and tidal information for the San Francisco Bay Area for Wednesday, July 15th. The sunset tonight, 8:31 p.m. The sunrise tomorrow, 6:01 a.m. The sunset tomorrow, 8:30 p.m. Tidal data at the Golden Gate for the afternoon and evening hours today and the morning hours of tomorrow. High tide, 02:05 p.m. at 5.20 feet. Low tide, 6:43 p.m. at 2.61 feet. High tide, 12:48 a.m. at 6.75 feet. Low tide, 7:36 a.m. at -125 feet. Here are the buoy observations for 8 p.m. Pacific Daylight Time. An offshore buoy 6 winds north at 16 knots, pressure 1,028.1 millibars. An offshore buoy 59, winds northwest 6 knots, water temperature 66, pressure 1,021.7 millibars, seas 5 feet, every 9 seconds. At Point Arena buoy, winds northwest 10 knots, water temperature 55, pressure 1,015.1 millibars, sea 7 feet, every 7 seconds. At buoy 13 near Bodega Bay, winds northwest at 25 knots, gusting to 31, pressure 1,012.3 millibars. At Point Reyes Wave Rider buoy, water temperature 55, seas 8 feet, every 7 seconds. At San Francisco Bar buoy, water temperature 58, seas 6 feet, every 8 seconds. At San Francisco buoy, winds northwest at 17 knots, gusting to 21, water temperature 56, pressure 1,012.8 millibars, swell 8 feet, every 8 seconds. At Half Moon Bay buoy, winds northwest 17 knots, water temperature 58, pressure 1,014.0 millibars, seas 6 feet, every 7 seconds. At Monterey buoy, winds northwest at 21 knots, gusting to 27, water temperature 59, pressure 1,012.9 millibars. At Point Sur, Wave Rider buoy, water temperature 59, sea 7 feet, every 8 seconds. At Cape San Martin buoy, winds northwest at 23 knots, gusting to 29, water temperature 61, pressure 1,011.7 millibars. Synopsis for the Central California coast and bays, including the Monterey Bay, Greater Farallones, and Cordell Bank National Marine Sanctuaries: moderate to strong gusty wind across the coastal waters and bays will produce hazardous conditions for small crafts through much of the week. Gale force gusts are expected along the coastal jet regions of Point Reyes and Point Sur. Moderate to rough seas will prevail through Friday. The marine forecast for San Pablo Bay, Suisun Bay, the West Delta, and the San Francisco Bay north of the Bay Bridge. Small craft advisory in effect until 9 p.m. Pacific Daylight Time this evening. For tonight, west wind 15 to 25 knots, becoming southwest 10 to 15 knots. For Thursday, southwest wind 10 to 15 knots. For Thursday night, southwest wind 10 to 15 knots. The marine forecast for Monterey Bay. Small craft advisory in effect until 9 p.m. Pacific Daylight Time this evening. Small craft advisory in effect from Thursday morning through Thursday afternoon. For tonight, northwest wind 10 to 20 knots with gusts to 25 knots, easing to 5 to 10 knots after midnight. Strongest wind over the outer bay. Seas 3 to 5 feet. Wave detail, northwest 5 feet at 8 seconds. For Thursday, northwest wind 5 to 10 knots, becoming west 15 to 20 knots in the afternoon. Seas 3 to 5 feet. Wave detail, northwest 5 feet at 9 seconds. For Thursday night, west wind 15 to 20 knots, becoming northwest 10 to 15 knots after midnight. Seas 4 to 6 feet. Wave detail, northwest 6 feet at 8 seconds.

The coastal waters forecast from Pigeon Point to Point Pinos out to 10 nautical miles. Small craft advisory in effect through late Thursday night. For tonight, northwest wind 15 to 25 knots, easing to 10 to 15 knots after midnight. Seas 5 to 7 feet. Wave detail, northwest 6 feet at 8 seconds. For Thursday, northwest wind 15 to 20 knots, rising to 20 to 25 knots with gusts up to 35 knots in the afternoon. Seas 5 to 7 feet. Wave detail, northwest 7 feet at 9 seconds. For Thursday night, northwest wind 20 to 25 knots, easing to 15 to 20 knots after midnight. Seas 5 to 8 feet. Wave detail, northwest 7 feet at 8 seconds and south 2 feet at 15 seconds. The following is an important weather message from the National Weather Service. Issued at 3:39 a.m. Pacific Daylight Time. Coastal flood advisory remains in effect until 4 a.m. Pacific Daylight Time Thursday. What? Up to 1.5 feet of inundation above ground level is possible in low-lying areas near shorelines and tidal waterways. Where? Bayshore locations along the San Francisco and San Pablo Bays. When? Until 4 a.m. Pacific Daylight Time Thursday. Impacts, flooding of lots, parks, and roads with only isolated road closures expected. Additional details, at the San Francisco tidal gauge, high tide is expected to be 1.5 feet above normal 7.3 feet mean lower low water at 12:48 a.m. 7/16. These predictions include both astronomical tides and roughly 3 to 6 inches of additional water mainly from a combination of thermal expansion and accumulated sea level rise since the tidal datum was established 1983-2001. High tide varies up to 90 minutes earlier or later along the Pacific coast and through the San Francisco Bay, respectively. If travel is required, allow extra time as some roads may be closed. Do not drive around barricades or through water of unknown depth. Take the necessary actions to protect flood-prone property. The area forecast for the peninsula, North Bay, and East Bay. Coastal flood advisory in effect until 4 a.m. Pacific Daylight Time Thursday. For tonight, mostly clear. Lows from the 50s to lower 60s. West winds 5 to 15 miles per hour. For Thursday, mostly sunny. Highs in the upper 60s at the coast to the mid-80s inland. West winds 5 to 15 miles per hour. For Thursday night, mostly clear until midnight, then becoming partly cloudy. Lows in the 50s. Southwest winds 5 to 15 miles per hour. And on Friday, partly cloudy in the morning, then becoming mostly sunny. Highs in the mid-60s at the coast to the lower 80s inland. Southwest winds 5 to 15 miles per hour for Friday night, mostly clear until midnight, then becoming partly cloudy. Lows from the 40s to upper 50s west winds 5 to 15 miles per hour for Saturday. Mostly cloudy in the morning then becoming mostly sunny. Highs 60s and to 70s for Saturday night. Mostly clear until midnight then becoming partly cloudy. Lows in the 50s Sunday through Monday. Mostly cloudy. Highs 60s and 70s lows in the 50s Monday night through Wednesday. Partly cloudy. Lows in the 50s, highs from the mid-60s to upper 70s, low temperatures tonight and highs tomorrow for the selected cities, San Francisco, 57 and 69, San Francisco Airport, 58 and 70, Redwood City, 59 and 78, Oakland, 58 and 73, Fremont, 59 and 76, Concord, 60 and 88, Livermore, 59 and 84, San Rafael, 60 and 85, Santa Rosa, 59 and 92, Napa, 58 and 83, Fairfield, 61 and 88. These are the 8 p.m. Pacific Daylight Time observations for the San Francisco and Monterey Bay areas, on Wednesday, July 15th. At San Francisco Airport, it was clear, temperature 63, dew point 52, relative humidity 67%, northwest wind at 12 miles an hour, pressure 29.90 inches and steady.

at Oakland Airport, it was clear, temperature 65, dew point 54, relative humidity 67%, west wind at 14 miles an hour, pressure 29.90 inches and falling. At San Jose Airport, it was clear, temperature 74, dew point 51, relative humidity 44%, northwest wind at 9 miles an hour, pressure 29.91 inches and rising. At Santa Rosa, it was clear, temperature 78, south wind at 5, pressure 29.84 and steady. At Concord, it was clear, temperature 84, west wind at 8. At Livermore, it was clear, temperature 78, west wind at 10. At Monterey, it was clear, temperature 66, west wind at 8, pressure 29.94 and steady. At Salinas, it was clear, temperature 66, dew point 52, relative humidity 60%, northwest wind at 13. Here are some observations around California and western Nevada. Skies ranged from clear to partly cloudy. It was 86 at Sacramento, 73 at Los Angeles, 73 at San Diego, and 85 at Reno. Truckee reported 75, South Lake Tahoe reported 68, Blue Canyon reported 74, and Mammoth Lakes reported 73. Local temperature reports around San Francisco Bay for 8 p.m. Downtown San Francisco was 64 degrees. Oakland Museum was 71 degrees. Redwood City was 82 degrees. San Rafael was 85 degrees. The area forecast for the South Bay, including the San Jose metro area and the Santa Clara Valley. Coastal flood advisory in effect until 4 a.m. Pacific Daylight Time Thursday. For tonight, clear. Lows in the upper 50s. Northwest winds 5 to 10 miles per hour. For Thursday, mostly sunny in the morning, then becoming sunny. Highs in the mid-70s by the bay, 80s to lower 90s inland. Northwest winds 5 to 15 miles per hour. For Thursday night, clear until midnight, then becoming partly cloudy. Lows in the mid-50s. Northwest winds 5 to 10 miles per hour. And on Friday, partly cloudy in the morning, then becoming sunny. Highs in the lower 70s by the bay to the 80s inland. West winds 5 to 10 miles per hour for Friday night, clear until midnight, then becoming partly cloudy. Lows in the 50s. West winds 5 to 10 miles per hour for Saturday. Partly cloudy in the morning, then becoming mostly sunny. High 70s and 80s for Saturday night, mostly clear until midnight, then becoming partly cloudy. Lows in the 50s Sunday through Tuesday. Partly cloudy. High 70s and 80s. Lows from the mid to upper 50s Tuesday night, mostly clear until midnight, then becoming partly cloudy. Lows in the mid 50s Wednesday. Partly cloudy in the morning, then becoming mostly sunny. Highs from the mid 70s to upper 80s. Low temperatures tonight and highs tomorrow for these selected cities: San Jose, 60 and 80, Mountain View, 59 and 74, Morgan Hill, 59 and 90. The area forecast for the Monterey Bay and Salinas Valley: heat advisory in effect until 10 p.m. Pacific Daylight Time this evening. For tonight, mostly clear. Lows in the upper 50s. Southwest winds 5 to 15 miles per hour. For Thursday, mostly sunny. Highs in the upper 60s at the coast of the mid-80s inland. Southwest winds 5 to 10 miles per hour, becoming west 10 to 20 miles per hour in the afternoon. For Thursday night, mostly clear until midnight, then becoming partly cloudy. Lows in the mid-50s. Southwest winds 5 to 15 miles per hour. And on Friday, mostly cloudy in the morning, then becoming mostly sunny. Highs in the mid-60s at the coast to the lower 80s inland. West winds up to 5 miles per hour, increasing to 5 to 15 miles per hour in the afternoon. For Friday night, mostly clear until midnight, then becoming partly cloudy. Lows in the mid-50s. West winds 5 to 15 miles per hour, becoming southwest up to 5 miles per hour after midnight. For Saturday, mostly cloudy in the morning, then becoming mostly

sunny. Highs from the mid-60s to lower 80s for Saturday night, mostly clear until midnight, then becoming mostly cloudy. Lows in the mid-50s Sunday through Monday, mostly cloudy. Highs from the mid-60s to lower 80s, lows in the upper 50s Monday night through Wednesday, partly cloudy. Lows in the upper 50s, highs from the upper 60s to lower 80s, low temperatures tonight and highs tomorrow for the selected cities, Santa Cruz, 57 and 82, Monterey, 58 and 68, Salinas, 58 and 70, Hollister, 57 and 81, King City, 60 and 85. The following is an important weather message from the National Weather Service. Heat advisory remains in effect until 10 p.m. Pacific Daylight Time this evening. What? High temperatures in the upper 90s to low 100s. Where? Interior Monterey County and the Santa Lucia Range, and southern Salinas Valley, Arroyo Seco and Lake San Antonio. When? Until 10 p.m. Pacific Daylight Time this evening. Impacts. This level of heat affects most individuals sensitive to heat, especially those without effective cooling and or adequate hydration. Impacts possible in some health systems and in heat-sensitive industries. Hydration is a critical piece to surviving the heat. Drink water, and if possible, take water to those who are vulnerable. To reduce risk during outdoor work, the Occupational Safety and Health Administration recommends scheduling frequent rest breaks in shaded or air-conditioned environments. Anyone overcome by heat should be moved to a cool and shaded location. Heat stroke is an emergency. Call 911. Beat the heat and check the back seat. Do not leave young children or pets in unattended vehicles. Car interiors will reach lethal temperatures in a matter of minutes. The weather overview for the Bay Area and Central Coast, moderate heat risk continues across the interior today. Breezy onshore winds through Friday, elevated fire weather conditions through Thursday. The extended forecast for the Bay Area and Central Coast, Friday and Friday night, partly cloudy. Highs 55 to 85. Lows 50 to 60. Saturday and Saturday night, partly cloudy. High 60 to 85. Lows 50 to 65. Sunday and Sunday night, mostly cloudy. High 60 to 85. Lows 50 to 65. Monday and Monday night, mostly cloudy. High 60 to 85. Lows 50 to 65. Tuesday, mostly cloudy in the morning, then becoming mostly sunny. Warmer. High 60 to 85. Sunrise, sunset, and tidal information for the San Francisco Bay Area for Wednesday, July 15th. The sunset tonight, 8:31 p.m. The sunrise tomorrow, 6:01 a.m. The sunset tomorrow, 8:30 p.m. Tidal data at the Golden Gate for the afternoon and evening hours today and the morning hours of tomorrow. High tide, 02:05 p.m. at 5.20 feet. Low tide, 6:43 p.m. at 2.61 feet. High tide, 12:48 a.m. at 6.75 feet. Low tide, 7:36 a.m. at -125 feet. Here are the buoy observations for 8 p.m. Pacific Daylight Time. An offshore buoy 6 winds north at 16 knots, pressure 1,028.1 millibars. An offshore buoy 59, winds northwest 6 knots, water temperature 66, pressure 1,021.7 millibars, seas 5 feet, every 9 seconds. At Point Arena buoy, winds northwest 10 knots, water temperature 55, pressure 1,015.1 millibars, seas 7 feet, every 7 seconds. At buoy 13 near Bodega Bay, winds northwest at 25 knots, gusting to 31, pressure 1,012.3 millibars. At Point Reyes Wave Rider buoy, water temperature 55, seas 8 feet, every 7 seconds. At San Francisco Bar buoy, water temperature 58, seas 6 feet, every 8 seconds. At San Francisco buoy, winds northwest at 70 knots, gusting to 21, water temperature 56, pressure 1,012.8 millibars, swell 8 feet, every 8 seconds. At Half Moon Bay buoy,

mist 70 knots, water temperature 58, pressure 1014.0 millibars, seas 6 feet, every 7 seconds. At Monterey Bay, winds northwest at 21 knots, gusting to 27, water temperature 59, pressure 1012.9 millibars. At Pointzer, wave rider buoy water temperature 59, sea 7 feet, every 8 seconds. At Cape San Martin buoy winds northwest at 23 knots, gusting to 29, water temperature 61, pressure 1011.7 millibars. Synopsis for the Central California coast and bays including the Monterey Bay, Greater Farallones, and Cordell Bank National Marine Sanctuaries. Fresh to strong northwest gusts continue across the coastal waters through Friday. Localized gale force gusts are expected along the coastal jet regions of Point Reyes and Point Sur. Moderate to rough seas will prevail through Friday. Seas subside and winds diminish Saturday into next week. The marine forecast for San Pablo Bay, Suisun Bay, the West Delta, and the San Francisco Bay north of the Bay Bridge. Small craft advisory in effect from Thursday morning through Thursday evening. For tonight, southwest wind 10 to 15 knots. For Thursday, southwest wind 10 to 15 knots. For Thursday night, southwest wind 10 to 15 knots. The marine forecast for Monterey Bay. Small craft advisory in effect from Thursday morning through Thursday evening. For tonight, northwest wind 10 to 15 knots, easing to 5 to 10 knots after midnight. Seas 3 to 5 feet. Wave detail, northwest 5 feet at 8 seconds. For Thursday, northwest wind 5 to 10 knots, becoming west 15 to 20 knots in the afternoon. Seas 3 to 5 feet. Wave detail, northwest 5 feet at 9 seconds. For Thursday night, northwest wind 15 to 20 knots, easing to 10 to 15 knots after midnight. Seas 4 to 6 feet. Wave detail, northwest 6 feet at 8 seconds. The coastal waters forecast from Pigeon Point to Point Pinos out to 10 nautical miles. Small craft advisory in effect through late Thursday night. For tonight, northwest wind 15 to 20 knots, easing to 10 to 15 knots late. Seas 5 to 7 feet. Wave detail, northwest 6 feet at 8 seconds. For Thursday, northwest wind 15 to 20 knots, rising to 20 to 25 knots with gusts up to 35 knots in the afternoon. Seas 5 to 7 feet. Wave detail, northwest 7 feet at 9 seconds. For Thursday night, northwest wind 20 to 25 knots, easing to 15 to 20 knots after midnight. Seas 5 to 8 feet. Wave detail, northwest 7 feet at 8 seconds and south 2 feet at 15 seconds. 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This broadcast originates from the National Weather Service office located in Monterey, California, and serves the South Bay and Monterey Bay Area, including the city of San Jose, Monterey, Salinas, and Santa Cruz. The following is an important weather message from the National Weather Service, issued at 3:39 a.m. Pacific Daylight Time. Coastal flood advisory remains in effect until 4 a.m. Pacific Daylight Time Thursday. What? Up to 1.5 feet of inundation above ground level is possible in low-lying areas near shorelines and tidal waterways. Where? Bayshore locations along the San Francisco and San Pablo Bays. When? Until 4 a.m. Pacific Daylight Time Thursday. Impacts, flooding of lots, parks, and roads with only isolated road closures expected. Additional details, at the San Francisco tidal gauge, high tide is expected to be 1.5 feet above normal 7.3 feet mean lower low water at 12:48 a.m. 7/16. These predictions include both astronomical tides and roughly 3 to 6 inches of additional water mainly from a combination of thermal expansion and accumulated sea level rise since the tidal datum was established 1983-2001.
High tide varies up to 90 minutes earlier or later along the Pacific coast and through the San Francisco Bay, respectively. If travel is required, allow extra time as some roads may be closed. Do not drive around barricades or through water of unknown depth. Take the necessary actions to protect flood-prone property. The area forecast for the peninsula, North Bay, and East Bay. Coastal flood advisory in effect until 4 a.m. Pacific Daylight Time Thursday. For tonight, mostly clear. Lows from the 50s to lower 60s. West winds 5 to 15 miles per hour. For Thursday, mostly sunny. Highs in the upper 60s at the coast of the mid 80s inland. West winds 5 to 15 miles per hour. For Thursday night, mostly clear until midnight, then becoming partly cloudy. Lows in the 50s. Southwest winds 5 to 15 miles per hour. And on Friday, partly cloudy in the morning, then becoming mostly sunny. Highs in the mid-60s at the coast to the lower 80s inland. Southwest winds 5 to 15 miles per hour for Friday night, mostly clear until midnight, then becoming partly cloudy. Lows from the 40s to upper 50s. West winds 5 to 15 miles per hour for Saturday. Mostly cloudy in the morning, then becoming mostly sunny. Highs 60s and to 70s for Saturday night, mostly clear until midnight, then becoming partly cloudy. Lows in the 50s Sunday through Monday, mostly cloudy. Highs 60s and 70s. Lows in the 50s Monday night through Wednesday, partly cloudy. Lows in the 50s. Highs from the mid 60s to upper 70s. Low temperatures tonight and highs tomorrow for these selected cities: San Francisco, 57 and 69, San Francisco Airport, 58 and 70, Redwood City, 59 and 78, Oakland, 58 and 73, Fremont, 59 and 76, Concord, 60 and 88, Livermore, 59 and 84, San Rafael, 60 and 85, Santa Rosa, 59 and 92, Napa, 58 and 83, Fairfield, 61 and 88. These are the 8 p.m. Pacific Daylight Time observations for the San Francisco and Monterey Bay areas on Wednesday, July 15th. At San Francisco Airport, it was clear, temperature 63, dew point 52, relative humidity 67%, northwest wind at 12 miles an hour, pressure 29.90 inches and steady. At Oakland Airport, it was clear, temperature 65, dew point 54, relative humidity 67%, west wind at 14 miles an hour, pressure 29.90 inches and falling. At San Jose Airport, it was clear, temperature 74, dew point 51, relative humidity 44%, northwest wind at 9 miles an hour, pressure 29.91 inches and rising. At Santa Rosa, it was clear, temperature 78, south wind at 5, pressure 29.84 and steady. At Concord, it was clear, temperature 84, west wind at 8. At Livermore, it was clear, temperature 78, west wind at 10. At Monterey, it was clear, temperature 66, west wind at 8, pressure 29.94 and steady. At Salinas, it was clear, temperature 66, dew point 52, relative humidity 60%, northwest wind at 13. Here are some observations around California and western Nevada. Skies ranged from clear to partly cloudy. It was 86 at Sacramento, 73 at Los Angeles, 73 at San Diego, and 85 at Reno. Truckee reported 75, South Lake Tahoe reported 68, Blue Canyon reported 74, and Mammoth Lakes reported 73. These are the 9 p.m. Pacific Daylight Time observations for the San Francisco and Monterey Bay areas on Wednesday, July 15th. At San Francisco Airport, it was clear, temperature 61, dew point 51, relative humidity 70%, west wind at 15 miles an hour, pressure 29.90 inches and steady. At Oakland Airport, it was clear, temperature 64, dew point 54, relative humidity 69%, west wind at 7 miles an hour, pressure 29.90 inches and steady.
at San Jose Airport.

is clear. Temperature 70. Dew point 51. Relative humidity 51%. Northwest wind at 6 miles an hour. Pressure 29.91 inches and steady. At Santa Rosa, it was clear. Temperature 70. South wind at 6. Pressure 29.86 and rising. At Concord, it was clear. Temperature 77. South wind at 8. At Livermore, it was clear. Temperature 70. West wind at 7. At Monterey, it was clear. Temperature 63. West wind at 8. Pressure 29.94 and steady. At Salinas, it was clear. Temperature 63. Dew point 52. Relative humidity 67%. North wind at 13. Here are some observations around California and western Nevada. Skies ranged from clear to partly cloudy. It was 80 at Sacramento, 72 at Los Angeles, 73 at San Diego, and 82 at Reno. Truckee reported 63, South Lake Tahoe reported 63, Blue Canyon reported 71, and Mammoth Lakes reported 72. Local temperature reports around San Francisco Bay for 8 p.m. Downtown San Francisco was 64 degrees. Oakland Museum was 71 degrees. Redwood City was 82 degrees. San Rafael was 85 degrees. The area forecast for the South Bay, including the San Jose metro area and the Santa Clara Valley. Coastal flood advisory in effect until 4 a.m. Pacific Daylight Time Thursday. For tonight, clear. Lows in the upper 50s. Northwest winds 5 to 10 miles per hour. For Thursday, mostly sunny in the morning, then becoming sunny. Highs in the mid-70s by the bay, 80s to lower 90s inland. Northwest winds 5 to 15 miles per hour. For Thursday night, clear until midnight, then becoming partly cloudy. Lows in the mid-50s. Northwest winds 5 to 10 miles per hour. And on Friday, partly cloudy in the morning, then becoming sunny. Highs in the lower 70s by the bay to the 80s inland. West winds 5 to 10 miles per hour for Friday night, clear until midnight, then becoming partly cloudy. Lows in the 50s. West winds 5 to 10 miles per hour for Saturday. Partly cloudy in the morning, then becoming mostly sunny. High 70s and 80s for Saturday night, mostly clear until midnight, then becoming partly cloudy. Lows in the 50s Sunday through Tuesday. Partly cloudy. High 70s and 80s. Lows from the mid to upper 50s Tuesday night, mostly clear until midnight, then becoming partly cloudy. Lows in the mid 50s Wednesday. Partly cloudy in the morning, then becoming mostly sunny. Highs from the mid 70s to upper 80s. Low temperatures tonight and highs tomorrow for these selected cities: San Jose, 60 and 80, Mountain View, 59 and 74, Morgan Hill, 59 and 90. The area forecast for the South Bay, including the San Jose metro area and the Santa Clara Valley. Coastal flood advisory in effect until 4 a.m. Pacific Daylight Time Thursday. For the rest of tonight, mostly clear. Lows in the upper 50s. Northwest winds 5 to 10 miles per hour. For Thursday, mostly sunny in the morning, then becoming sunny. Highs in the mid-70s by the bay, 80s to lower 90s inland. Northwest winds 5 to 15 miles per hour. For Thursday night, clear until midnight, then becoming partly cloudy. Lows in the mid-50s. Northwest winds 5 to 10 miles per hour. And on Friday, partly cloudy in the morning, then becoming sunny. Highs in the lower 70s by the bay to the 80s inland. West winds 5 to 10 miles per hour for the Friday night, clear until midnight, then becoming partly cloudy. Lows in the 50s. West winds 5 to 10 miles per hour for Saturday. Partly cloudy in the morning, then becoming mostly sunny. High 70s and 80s for Saturday night, mostly clear until midnight, then becoming partly cloudy. Lows in the 50s Sunday through Tuesday. Partly cloudy. High 70s and 80s. Lows from the mid to upper 50s Tuesday night, mostly clear until midnight, then becoming partly cloudy. Lows in the mid 50s Wednesday. Partly cloudy.

Pacific coast of the mid-80s inland. Southwest winds 5 to 10 miles per hour, becoming west 10 to 20 miles per hour in the afternoon. For Thursday night, mostly clear until midnight, then becoming partly cloudy. Lows in the mid-50s. Southwest winds 5 to 15 miles per hour. And on Friday, mostly cloudy in the morning, then becoming mostly sunny. Highs in the mid-60s at the coast to the lower 80s inland. West winds up to 5 miles per hour, increasing to 5 to 15 miles per hour in the afternoon. For the Friday night, mostly clear until midnight, then becoming partly cloudy. Lows in the mid-50s, west winds 5 to 15 miles per hour, decreasing to up to 5 miles per hour after midnight. For Saturday, mostly cloudy in the morning, then becoming mostly sunny. Highs from the mid-60s to lower 80s for Saturday night, mostly clear until midnight, then becoming mostly cloudy. Lows in the mid-50s Sunday through Monday, mostly cloudy. Highs from the mid-60s to lower 80s, lows in the upper 50s Monday night through Wednesday, partly cloudy. Lows in the upper 50s, highs from the upper 60s to lower 80s, low temperatures tonight and highs tomorrow for the selected cities, Santa Cruz, 57 and 82, Monterey, 58 and 68, Salinas, 58 and 70, Hollister, 57 and 81, King City, 60 and 85. The following is an important weather message from the National Weather Service. Heat advisory remains in effect until 10 p.m. Pacific Daylight Time this evening. What? High temperatures in the upper 90s to low 100s. Where? Interior Monterey County and the Santa Lucia Range, and southern Salinas Valley, Arroyo Seco and Lake San Antonio. When? Until 10 p.m. Pacific Daylight Time this evening. Impacts. This level of heat affects most individuals sensitive to heat, especially those without effective cooling and or adequate hydration. Impacts possible in some health systems and in heat-sensitive industries. Hydration is a critical piece to surviving the heat. Drink water, and if possible, take water to those who are vulnerable. To reduce risk during outdoor work, the Occupational Safety and Health Administration recommends scheduling frequent rest breaks in shaded or air-conditioned environments. Anyone overcome by heat should be moved to a cool and shaded location. Heat stroke is an emergency. Call 911. Beat the heat and check the back seat. Do not leave young children or pets in unattended vehicles. Car interiors will reach lethal temperatures in a matter of minutes. The weather overview for the Bay Area and Central Coast: moderate heat risk continues across the interior today. Breezy onshore winds through Friday. Elevated fire weather conditions through Thursday. The extended forecast for the Bay Area and Central Coast: Friday and Friday night, partly cloudy. Highs 55 to 85. Lows 50 to 60. Saturday and Saturday night, partly cloudy. Highs 60 to 85. Lows 50 to 65. Sunday and Sunday night, mostly cloudy. Highs 60 to 85. Lows 50 to 65. Monday and Monday night, mostly cloudy. Highs 60 to 85. Lows 50 to 65. Tuesday, mostly cloudy in the morning, then becoming mostly sunny. Warmer. Highs 60 to 85. Sunrise, sunset, and tidal information for the San Francisco Bay Area for Wednesday, July 15th. The sunset tonight, 8:31 p.m. The sunrise tomorrow, 6:01 a.m. The sunset tomorrow, 8:30 p.m. Tidal data at the Golden Gate for the afternoon and evening hours today and the morning hours of tomorrow. High tide, 02:05 p.m. at 5.20 feet. Low tide, 6:43 p.m. at 2.61 feet. High tide, 12:48 a.m. at 6.75 feet. Low tide, 7:36 a.m. at -125 feet. Here are the buoy observations for 9 p.m. Pacific Daylight Time. An offshore buoy 6 winds north at 14 knots, pressure 1,028.1 millibars. An offshore buoy 59, winds northwest 12 knots, water temperature 66, pressure 1,000.

1,021.6 millibars, seize 5 feet, every 9 seconds. Endpoint Arena buoy, winds northwest 12 knots, water temperature 55, pressure 1,015.1 millibars, seize 5 feet, every 7 seconds. At buoy 13 near Bodega Bay, winds northwest at 25 knots, gusting to 29, pressure 1,012.5 millibars, swell 8 feet, every 7 seconds. At Point Reyes Wave Rider buoy, water temperature 55, sea 7 feet, every 7 seconds. At San Francisco Bar buoy, water temperature 58, sea 6 feet, every 7 seconds. At San Francisco buoy, winds northwest 16 knots, water temperature 56, pressure 1,012.7 millibars, sea 7 feet, every 8 seconds. At Half Moon Bay buoy, winds northwest 14 knots, water temperature 58, pressure 1,013.7 millibars, sea 6 feet, every 8 seconds. At Monterey Bay buoy, winds northwest 21 knots, gusting to 25, water temperature 58, pressure 1,013.1 millibars, sea 6 feet, every 8 seconds. Endpoint Sir, Wave Rider buoy, water temperature 59, sea 7 feet, every 6 seconds. At Cape San Martin buoy, winds northwest 23 knots, gusting to 27, water temperature 61, pressure 1,011.5 millibars. Seas 8 feet, every 7 seconds. Synopsis for the Central California coast and bays, including the Monterey Bay, Greater Farallones, and Cordell Bank National Marine Sanctuaries, fresh to strong northwest gusts continue across the coastal waters through Friday. Localized gale force gusts are expected along the coastal jet regions of Point Reyes and Point Sur. Moderate to rough seas will prevail through Friday. Seas subside and winds diminish Saturday into next week. The marine forecast for San Pablo Bay, Suisun Bay, the West Delta, and the San Francisco Bay north of the Bay Bridge. Small craft advisory in effect from Thursday morning through Thursday evening. For tonight, southwest wind 10 to 15 knots. For Thursday, southwest wind 10 to 15 knots. For Thursday night, southwest wind 10 to 15 knots. The marine forecast for Monterey Bay. Small craft advisory in effect from Thursday morning through Thursday evening. For tonight, northwest wind 10 to 15 knots, easing to 5 to 10 knots after midnight. Seas 3 to 5 feet. Wave detail, northwest 5 feet at 8 seconds. For Thursday, northwest wind 5 to 10 knots, becoming west 15 to 20 knots in the afternoon. Seas 3 to 5 feet. Wave detail, northwest 5 feet at 9 seconds. For Thursday night, northwest wind 15 to 20 knots, easing to 10 to 15 knots after midnight. Seas 4 to 6 feet. Wave detail, northwest 6 feet at 8 seconds. The coastal waters forecast from Pigeon Point to Point Pinos out to 10 nautical miles. Small craft advisory in effect through late Thursday night. For tonight, northwest wind 15 to 20 knots, easing to 10 to 15 knots late. Seas 5 to 7 feet. Wave detail, northwest 6 feet at 8 seconds. For Thursday, northwest wind 15 to 20 knots, rising to 20 to 25 knots with gusts up to 35 knots in the afternoon. Seas 5 to 7 feet. Wave detail, northwest 7 feet at 9 seconds. For Thursday night, northwest wind 20 to 25 knots, easing to 15 to 20 knots after midnight. Seas 5 to 8 feet. Wave detail, northwest 7 feet at 8 seconds and south 2 feet at 15 seconds. The following is an important weather message from the National Weather Service. Issued at 3:39 a.m. Pacific Daylight Time. Coastal flood advisory remains in effect until 4 a.m. Pacific Daylight Time Thursday. What? Up to 1.5 feet of inundation above ground level is possible in low-lying areas near shorelines and tidal waterways. Where? Bayshore locations along the San Francisco and San Pablo Bays. When? Until 4 a.m. Pacific Daylight Time Thursday. Impacts. Flood

have lots, parks, and roads with only isolated road closures expected. Additional details at the San Francisco tidal gauge. High tide is expected to be 1.5 feet above normal, 7.3 feet mean lower low water at 12:48 a.m. 7:16. These predictions include both astronomical tides and roughly 3 to 6 inches of additional water, mainly from a combination of thermal expansion and accumulated sea level rise since the tidal datum was established 1983-2001. High tide varies up to 90 minutes earlier or later along the Pacific coast and through the San Francisco Bay, respectively. If travel is required, allow extra time as some roads may be closed. Do not drive around barricades or through water of unknown depth. Take the necessary actions to protect flood-prone property. The area forecast for the peninsula, North Bay, and East Bay. Coastal flood advisory in effect until 4 a.m. Pacific Daylight Time Thursday. For the rest of tonight, mostly clear. Lows from the 50s to lower 60s. Southwest winds 5 to 10 miles per hour. For Thursday, mostly sunny. Highs in the upper 60s at the coast of the mid-80s inland. West winds 5 to 15 miles per hour. For Thursday night, mostly clear until midnight, then becoming partly cloudy. Lows in the 50s. Southwest winds 5 to 15 miles per hour. And on Friday, partly cloudy in the morning, then becoming mostly sunny. Highs in the mid-60s at the coast to the lower 80s inland. Southwest winds 5 to 15 miles per hour for the Friday night, mostly clear until midnight, then becoming partly cloudy. Lows from the 40s to upper 50s. West winds 5 to 15 miles per hour for Saturday. Mostly cloudy in the morning, then becoming mostly sunny. Highs 60s and to 70s for Saturday night, mostly clear until midnight, then becoming partly cloudy. Lows in the 50s Sunday through Monday. Mostly cloudy. Highs 60s and 70s. Lows in the 50s Monday night through Wednesday. Partly cloudy. Lows in the 50s. Highs from the mid-60s to upper 70s. Low temperatures tonight and highs tomorrow for these selected cities. San Francisco, 57 and 69. San Francisco Airport, 58 and 70. Redwood City, 59 and 78. Oakland, 58 and 73. Fremont, 59 and 76. Concord, 60 and 88. Livermore, 59 and 84. San Rafael, 60 and 85. Santa Rosa, 59 and 92. Napa, 58 and 83. Fairfield, 61 and 88. These are the 9 p.m. Pacific Daylight Time observations for the San Francisco and Monterey Bay areas on Wednesday, July 15th. At San Francisco Airport, it was clear, temperature 61, dew point 51, relative humidity 70%, west wind at 15 miles an hour, pressure 29.90 inches and steady. At Oakland Airport, it was clear, temperature 64, dew point 54, relative humidity 69%, west wind at 7 miles an hour, pressure 29.90 inches and steady. At San Jose Airport, it was clear, temperature 70, dew point 51, relative humidity 51%, northwest wind at 6 miles an hour, pressure 29.91 inches and steady. At Santa Rosa, it was clear, temperature 70, south wind at 6, pressure 29.86 and rising. At Concord, it was clear, temperature 77, south wind at 8. At Livermore, it was clear, temperature 70, west wind at 7. At Monterey, it was clear, temperature 63, west wind at 8, pressure 29.94 and steady. At Salinas, it was clear, temperature 63, dew point 52, relative humidity 67%, north wind at 13. Here are some observations around California and western Nevada. Skies ranged from clear to partly cloudy. It was 80 at Sacramento, 72 at Los Angeles, 73 at San Diego, and 82 at Reno. Truckee reported 63, South Lake Tahoe reported 63, Blue Canyon reported 71, and Mammoth Lakes reported 72. Local temperature reports around San Francisco Bay for 9.

downtown San Francisco was 62 degrees. Oakland Museum was 68 degrees. Redwood City was 78 degrees. San Rafael was 82 degrees. The area forecast for the South Bay, including the San Jose metro area and the Santa Clara Valley. Coastal flood advisory in effect until 4 a.m. Pacific Daylight Time Thursday. For the rest of tonight, mostly clear. Lows in the upper 50s. Northwest winds 5 to 10 miles per hour. For Thursday, mostly sunny in the morning then becoming sunny. Highs in the mid-70s by the bay, 80s to lower 90s inland. Northwest winds 5 to 15 miles per hour. For Thursday night, clear until midnight then becoming partly cloudy. Lows in the mid-50s. Northwest winds 5 to 10 miles per hour. And on Friday, partly cloudy in the morning then becoming sunny. Highs in the lower 70s by the bay to the 80s inland. West winds 5 to 10 miles per hour for the Friday night, clear until midnight then becoming partly cloudy. Lows in the 50s, west winds 5 to 10 miles per hour for Saturday. Partly cloudy in the morning then becoming mostly sunny. High 70s and 80s for Saturday night, mostly clear until midnight then becoming partly cloudy. Lows in the 50s Sunday through Tuesday, partly cloudy. High 70s and 80s lows from the mid to upper 50s Tuesday night, mostly clear until midnight then becoming partly cloudy. Lows in the mid 50s Wednesday, partly cloudy in the morning then becoming mostly sunny. Highs from the mid-70s to upper 80s, low temperatures tonight and highs tomorrow for these selected cities, San Jose, 60 and 80, Mountain View, 59 and 74, Morgan Hill, 59 and 90. 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This broadcast originates from the National Weather Service office located in Monterey, California, and serves the South Bay and Monterey Bay Area, including the city of San Jose, Monterey, Salinas, and Santa Cruz. The area forecast for the Monterey Bay and Salinas Valley? Heat advisory in effect until 10 p.m. Pacific Daylight Time this evening. For the rest of tonight, mostly clear. Lows in the upper 50s. Southwest winds 5 to 10 miles per hour. For Thursday, mostly sunny. Highs in the upper 60s at the coast of the mid-80s inland. Southwest winds 5 to 10 miles per hour, becoming west 10 to 20 miles per hour in the afternoon. For Thursday night, mostly clear until midnight then becoming partly cloudy. Lows in the mid-50s. Southwest winds 5 to 15 miles per hour. And on Friday, mostly cloudy in the morning, then becoming mostly sunny. Highs in the mid-60s at the coast to the lower 80s inland. West winds up to 5 miles per hour, increasing to 5 to 15 miles per hour in the afternoon. For the Friday night, mostly clear until midnight, then becoming partly cloudy. Lows in the mid-50s, west winds 5 to 15 miles per hour, decreasing to up to 5 miles per hour after midnight. For Saturday, mostly cloudy in the morning then becoming mostly sunny. Highs from the mid-60s to lower 80s for Saturday night, mostly clear until midnight then becoming mostly cloudy. Lows in the mid-50s Sunday through Monday, mostly cloudy. Highs from the mid-60s to lower 80s, lows in the upper 50s Monday night through Wednesday, partly cloudy. Lows in the upper 50s, highs from the upper 60s to lower 80s, low temperatures tonight and highs tomorrow for the selected cities, Santa Cruz, 57 and 82, Monterey, 58 and 68, Salinas, 58 and 70, Hollister, 57 and 81, King City, 60 and 85. The following is an important weather message from the National Weather Service. Heat advisory remains in effect until 10 p.m. Pacific Daylight Time this evening. What? High temperatures in the upper 90s to low 100s. Where? Interior Monterey County and the Santa Lucia Range, and southern Salinas Valley, Arroyo Seco and Lake San Antonio. When?
until 10 p.m. Pacific Daylight Time this evening. Impacts. This level of heat affects most individuals sensitive to heat, especially those without effective cooling and or adequate hydration. Impacts possible in some health systems and in heat-sensitive industries. Hydration is a critical piece to surviving the heat. Drink water, and if possible, take water to those who are vulnerable. To reduce risk during outdoor work, the Occupational Safety and Health Administration recommends scheduling frequent rest breaks in shaded or air-conditioned environments. Anyone overcome by heat should be moved to a cool and shaded location. Heat stroke is an emergency. Call 911. Beat the heat and check the back seat. Do not leave young children or pets in unattended vehicles. Car interiors will reach lethal temperatures in a matter of minutes. The weather overview for the Bay Area and Central Coast, moderate heat risk continues across the interior today. Breezy onshore winds through Friday. Elevated fire weather conditions through Thursday. The extended forecast for the Bay Area and Central Coast, Friday and Friday night, partly cloudy. Highs 55 to 85. Lows 50 to 60. Saturday and Saturday night, partly cloudy. Highs 60 to 85. Lows 50 to 65. Sunday and Sunday night, mostly cloudy. Highs 60 to 85. Lows 50 to 65. Monday and Monday night, mostly cloudy. Highs 60 to 85. Lows 50 to 65. Tuesday, mostly cloudy in the morning, then becoming mostly sunny. Warmer. High 60 to 85. Sunrise, sunset, and tidal information for the San Francisco Bay Area for Wednesday, July 15th. The sunset tonight, 8:31 p.m. The sunrise tomorrow, 6:01 a.m. The sunset tomorrow, 8:30 p.m. Tidal data at the Golden Gate for the afternoon and evening hours today and the morning hours of tomorrow. High tide, 02:05 p.m. at 5.20 feet. Low tide, 6:43 p.m. at 2.61 feet. High tide, 12:48 a.m. at 6.75 feet. Low tide, 7:36 a.m. at -125 feet. Here are the buoy observations for 9 p.m. Pacific Daylight Time. An offshore buoy 6 winds north at 14 knots, pressure 1,028.1 millibars. An offshore buoy 59, winds northwest 12 knots, water temperature 66, pressure 1,021.6 millibars, seas 5 feet, every 9 seconds. At Point Arena buoy, winds northwest 12 knots, water temperature 55, pressure 1,015.1 millibars, seas 5 feet, every 7 seconds. At buoy 13 near Bodega Bay, winds northwest at 25 knots, gusting to 29, pressure 1,012.5 millibars, swell 8 feet, every 7 seconds. At Point Reyes Wave Rider buoy, water temperature 55, seas 7 feet, every 7 seconds. At San Francisco Bar buoy, water temperature 58, seas 6 feet, every 7 seconds. At San Francisco buoy, winds northwest 16 knots, water temperature 56, pressure 1,012.7 millibars, seas 7 feet, every 8 seconds. At Half Moon Bay buoy, winds northwest 14 knots, water temperature 58, pressure 1,013.7 millibars, seas 6 feet, every 8 seconds. At Monterey Bay buoy, winds northwest 21 knots, gusting to 25, water temperature 58, pressure 1,013.1 millibars, seas 6 feet, every 8 seconds. At Point Sur, Wave Rider buoy, water temperature 59, seas 7 feet, every 6 seconds. At Cape San Martin buoy, winds northwest 23 knots, gusting to 27, water temperature 61, pressure 1,011.5 millibars. Seas 8 feet, every 7 seconds. 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Synopsis for the Central California coast and bays, including the Monterey Bay, Greater Farallones, and Cordell Bank National Marine Sanctuaries,
fresh to strong.

northwest gusts continue across the coastal waters through Friday. Localized gale force gusts are expected along the coastal jet regions of Point Reyes and Point Sur. Moderate to rough seas will prevail through Friday. Seas subside and winds diminish Saturday into next week. The marine forecast for San Pablo Bay, Suisun Bay, the West Delta, and the San Francisco Bay north of the Bay Bridge. Small craft advisory in effect from Thursday morning through Thursday evening. For tonight, southwest wind 10 to 15 knots. For Thursday, southwest wind 10 to 15 knots. For Thursday night, southwest wind 10 to 15 knots. The marine forecast for Monterey Bay. Small craft advisory in effect from Thursday morning through Thursday evening. For tonight, northwest wind 10 to 15 knots, easing to 5 to 10 knots after midnight. Seas 3 to 5 feet. Wave detail, northwest 5 feet at 8 seconds. For Thursday, northwest wind 5 to 10 knots, becoming west 15 to 20 knots in the afternoon. Seas 3 to 5 feet. Wave detail, northwest 5 feet at 9 seconds. For Thursday night, northwest wind 15 to 20 knots, easing to 10 to 15 knots after midnight. Seas 4 to 6 feet. Wave detail, northwest 6 feet at 8 seconds. The coastal waters forecast from Pigeon Point to Point Pinos out to 10 nautical miles. Small craft advisory in effect through late Thursday night. For tonight, northwest wind 15 to 20 knots, easing to 10 to 15 knots late. Seas 5 to 7 feet. Wave detail, northwest 6 feet at 8 seconds. For Thursday, northwest wind 15 to 20 knots, rising to 20 to 25 knots with gusts up to 35 knots in the afternoon. Seas 5 to 7 feet. Wave detail, northwest 7 feet at 9 seconds. For Thursday night, northwest wind 20 to 25 knots, easing to 15 to 20 knots after midnight. Seas 5 to 8 feet. Wave detail, northwest 7 feet at 8 seconds and south 2 feet at 15 seconds. The following is an important weather message from the National Weather Service. Issued at 3:39 a.m. Pacific Daylight Time. Coastal flood advisory remains in effect until 4 a.m. Pacific Daylight Time Thursday. What? Up to 1.5 feet of inundation above ground level is possible in low-lying areas near shorelines and tidal waterways. Where? Bayshore locations along the San Francisco and San Pablo Bays. When? Until 4 a.m. Pacific Daylight Time Thursday. Impacts, flooding of lots, parks, and roads with only isolated road closures expected. Additional details, at the San Francisco tidal gauge, high tide is expected to be 1.5 feet above normal 7.3 feet mean lower low water at 12:48 a.m. 7/16. These predictions include both astronomical tides and roughly 3 to 6 inches of additional water mainly from a combination of thermal expansion and accumulated sea level rise since the tidal datum was established 1983-2001. High tide varies up to 90 minutes earlier or later along the Pacific coast and through the San Francisco Bay, respectively. If travel is required, allow extra time as some roads may be closed. Do not drive around barricades or through water of unknown depth. Take the necessary actions to protect flood-prone property. The area forecast for the peninsula, North Bay, and East Bay. Coastal flood advisory in effect until 4 a.m. Pacific Daylight Time Thursday. For the rest of tonight, mostly clear. Lows from the 50s to lower 60s. Southwest winds 5 to 10 miles per hour. For Thursday, mostly sunny. Highs in the upper 60s at the coast of the mid-80s inland. West winds 5 to 15 miles per hour. For Thursday night, mostly clear until midnight, then becoming partly cloudy. Lows in the 50s. Southwest winds 5 to 15 miles per hour. And on Friday, partly cloudy in the morning, then becoming mostly sunny. Highs in the mid-60s at the coast to the lower 80s inland.
southwest winds 5 to 15 miles per hour for the Friday night, mostly clear until midnight, then becoming partly cloudy. Lows from the 40s to upper 50s west winds 5 to 15 miles per hour for Saturday. Mostly cloudy in the morning, then becoming mostly sunny. Highs 60s and 70s for Saturday night, mostly clear until midnight, then becoming partly cloudy. Lows in the 50s Sunday through Monday. Mostly cloudy. Highs 60s and 70s, lows in the 50s Monday night through Wednesday. Partly cloudy. Lows in the 50s, highs from the mid-60s to upper 70s, low temperatures tonight and highs tomorrow for the selected cities, San Francisco, 57 and 69, San Francisco Airport, 58 and 70, Redwood City, 59 and 78, Oakland, 58 and 73, Fremont, 59 and 76, Concord, 60 and 88, Livermore, 59 and 84, San Rafael, 60 and 85, Santa Rosa, 59 and 92, Napa, 58 and 83, Fairfield, 61 and 88. These are the 9 p.m. Pacific Daylight Time observations for the San Francisco and Monterey Bay areas on Wednesday, July 15th. At San Francisco Airport, it was clear, temperature 61, dew point 51, relative humidity 70%, west wind at 15 miles an hour, pressure 29.90 inches and steady. At Oakland Airport, it was clear, temperature 64, dew point 54, relative humidity 69%, west wind at 7 miles an hour, pressure 29.90 inches and steady. At San Jose Airport, it was clear, temperature 70, dew point 51, relative humidity 51%, northwest wind at 6 miles an hour, pressure 29.91 inches and steady. At Santa Rosa, it was clear, temperature 70, south wind at 6, pressure 29.86 and rising. At Concord, it was clear, temperature 77, south wind at 8. At Livermore, it was clear, temperature 70, west wind at 7. At Monterey, it was clear, temperature 63, west wind at 8, pressure 29.94 and steady. At Salinas, it was clear, temperature 63, dew point 52, relative humidity 67%, north wind at 13. Here are some observations around California and western Nevada. Sky has ranged from clear to partly cloudy. It was 80 at Sacramento, 72 at Los Angeles, 73 at San Diego, and 82 at Reno. Truckee reported 63, South Lake Tahoe reported 63, Blue Canyon reported 71, and Mammoth Lakes reported 72. Local temperature reports around San Francisco Bay for 9 p.m. Downtown San Francisco was 62 degrees. Oakland Museum was 68 degrees. Redwood City was 78 degrees. San Rafael was 82 degrees. The area forecast for the South Bay, including the San Jose metro area and the Santa Clara Valley. Coastal flood advisory in effect until 4 a.m. Pacific Daylight Time Thursday. For the rest of tonight, mostly clear. Lows in the upper 50s. Northwest winds 5 to 10 miles per hour. For Thursday, mostly sunny in the morning, then becoming sunny. Highs in the mid-70s by the bay, 80s to lower 90s inland. Northwest winds 5 to 15 miles per hour. For Thursday night, clear until midnight, then becoming partly cloudy. Lows in the mid-50s. Northwest winds 5 to 10 miles per hour. And on Friday, partly cloudy in the morning, then becoming sunny. Highs in the lower 70s by the bay to the 80s inland. West winds 5 to 10 miles per hour for the Friday night, clear until midnight, then becoming partly cloudy. Lows in the 50s, west winds 5 to 10 miles per hour for Saturday. Partly cloudy in the morning, then becoming mostly sunny. High 70s and 80s for Saturday night, mostly clear until midnight, then becoming partly cloudy. Lows in the 50s Sunday through Tuesday, partly cloudy. High 70s and 80s, lows from the mid to upper 50s Tuesday night, mostly clear until midnight, then becoming partly cloudy. Lows in the mid 50s Wednesday,
partly cloudy in the morning, then becoming mostly sunny.

Highs from the mid-70s to upper 80s. Low temperatures tonight and highs tomorrow for the selected cities. San Jose, 60 and 80. Mountain View, 59 and 74. Morgan Hill, 59 and 90. The area forecast for the Monterey Bay and Salinas Valley. Heat advisory in effect until 10 p.m. Pacific Daylight Time this evening. For the rest of tonight, mostly clear. Lows in the upper 50s. Southwest winds 5 to 10 miles per hour. For Thursday, mostly sunny. Highs in the upper 60s at the coast of the mid 80s inland. Southwest winds 5 to 10 miles per hour, becoming west 10 to 20 miles per hour in the afternoon. For Thursday night, mostly clear until midnight, then becoming partly cloudy. Lows in the mid 50s. Southwest winds 5 to 15 miles per hour. And on Friday, mostly cloudy in the morning, then becoming mostly sunny. Highs in the mid-60s at the coast to the lower 80s inland. West winds up to 5 miles per hour, increasing to 5 to 15 miles per hour in the afternoon. For the Friday night, mostly clear until midnight, then becoming partly cloudy. Lows in the mid-50s, west winds 5 to 15 miles per hour, decreasing to up to 5 miles per hour after midnight. For Saturday, mostly cloudy in the morning, then becoming mostly sunny. Highs from the mid-60s to lower 80s for Saturday night, mostly clear until midnight, then becoming mostly cloudy. Lows in the mid-50s Sunday through Monday, mostly cloudy. Highs from the mid-60s to lower 80s. Lows in the upper 50s Monday night through Wednesday, partly cloudy. Lows in the upper 50s. Highs from the upper 60s to lower 80s. Low temperatures tonight and highs tomorrow for the selected cities. Santa Cruz, 57 and 82, Monterey, 58 and 68, Salinas, 58 and 70, Hollister, 57 and 81, King City, 60 and 85. The following is an important weather message from the National Weather Service. Heat advisory remains in effect until 10 p.m. Pacific Daylight Time this evening. What? High temperatures in the upper 90s to low 100s. Where? Interior Monterey County and the Santa Lucia Range, and southern Salinas Valley, Arroyo Seco and Lake San Antonio. When? Until 10 p.m. Pacific Daylight Time this evening. Impacts. This level of heat affects most individuals sensitive to heat, especially those without effective cooling and or adequate hydration. Impacts possible in some health systems and in heat-sensitive industries. Hydration is a critical piece to surviving the heat. Drink water, and if possible, take water to those who are vulnerable. To reduce risk during outdoor work, the Occupational Safety and Health Administration recommends scheduling frequent rest breaks in shaded or air-conditioned environments. Anyone overcome by heat should be moved to a cool and shaded location. Heat stroke is an emergency. Call 911. Beat the heat and check the back seat. Do not leave young children or pets in unattended vehicles. Car interiors will reach lethal temperatures in a matter of minutes. The weather overview for the Bay Area and Central Coast. Moderate heat risk continues across the interior today. Breezy onshore winds through Friday. Elevated fire weather conditions through Thursday. The extended forecast for the Bay Area and Central Coast. Friday and Friday night, partly cloudy. Highs 55 to 85. Lows 50 to 60. Saturday and Saturday night, partly cloudy. Highs 60 to 85. Lows 50 to 65. Sunday and Sunday night, mostly cloudy. Highs 60 to 85. Lows 50 to 65. Monday and Monday night, mostly cloudy. Highs 60 to 85. Lows 50 to 65. Tuesday, mostly cloudy in the morning, then becoming mostly sunny. Warmer. High 60 to 85. Sunrise, sunset, and tidal information for the San Francisco Bay Area for Wednesday, July 15th. The sunset tonight, 8:31 p.m. The sunrise tomorrow, 6:01 a.m. The sunset tomorrow, 8:30 p.m. Tidal data at the Golden Gate for the afternoon and evening hours today and the morning hours of tomorrow.

tide, 02, 05 p.m. at 5.20 feet. Low tide, 6:43 p.m. at 2.61 feet. High tide, 12:48 a.m. at 6.75 feet. Low tide, 7:36 a.m. at minus 125 feet. Here are the buoy observations for 9 p.m. Pacific Daylight Time. At offshore buoy 6, winds north at 14 knots, pressure 1,028.1 millibars. At offshore buoy 59, winds northwest 12 knots, water temperature 66, pressure 1,021.6 millibars, seas 5 feet, every 9 seconds. At Point Arena buoy, winds northwest 12 knots, water temperature 55, pressure 1,015.1 millibars, seas 5 feet, every 7 seconds. At buoy 13 near Bodega Bay, winds northwest at 25 knots, gusting to 29, pressure 1,012.5 millibars, swell 8 feet, every 7 seconds. At Point Reyes Wave Rider buoy, water temperature 55, sea 7 feet, every 7 seconds. At San Francisco Bar buoy, water temperature 58, sea 6 feet, every 7 seconds. At San Francisco buoy, winds northwest 16 knots, water temperature 56, pressure 1,012.7 millibars, sea 7 feet, every 8 seconds. At Half Moon Bay buoy, winds northwest 14 knots, water temperature 58, pressure 1,013.7 millibars, seas 6 feet, every 8 seconds. At Monterey Bay buoy, winds northwest 21 knots, gusting to 25, water temperature 58, pressure 1,013.1 millibars, seas 6 feet, every 8 seconds. At Point Sur, Wave Rider buoy, water temperature 59, sea 7 feet, every 6 seconds. At Cape San Martin buoy, winds northwest 23 knots, gusting to 27, water temperature 61, pressure 1,011.5 millibars. Seas 8 feet, every 7 seconds. Synopsis for the Central California coast and bays, including the Monterey Bay, Greater Farallones, and Cordell Bank National Marine Sanctuaries. Fresh to strong northwest gusts continue across the coastal waters through Friday. Localized gale force gusts are expected along the coastal jet regions of Point Reyes and Point Sur. Moderate to rough seas will prevail through Friday. Seas subside and winds diminish Saturday into next week. The marine forecast for San Pablo Bay, Suisun Bay, the West Delta, and the San Francisco Bay north of the Bay Bridge. Small craft advisory in effect from Thursday morning through Thursday evening. For tonight, southwest wind 10 to 15 knots. For Thursday, southwest wind 10 to 15 knots. For Thursday night, southwest wind 10 to 15 knots. The marine forecast for Monterey Bay. Small craft advisory in effect from Thursday morning through Thursday evening. For tonight, northwest wind 10 to 15 knots, easing to 5 to 10 knots after midnight. Seas 3 to 5 feet. Wave detail, northwest 5 feet at 8 seconds. For Thursday, northwest wind 5 to 10 knots, becoming west 15 to 20 knots in the afternoon. Seas 3 to 5 feet. Wave detail, northwest 5 feet at 9 seconds. For Thursday night, northwest wind 15 to 20 knots, easing to 10 to 15 knots after midnight. Seas 4 to 6 feet. Wave detail, northwest 6 feet at 8 seconds. The coastal waters forecast from Pigeon Point to Point Pinos out to 10 nautical miles. Small craft advisory in effect through late Thursday night. For tonight, northwest wind 15 to 20 knots, easing to 10 to 15 knots late. Seas 5 to 7 feet. Wave detail, northwest 6 feet at 8 seconds. For Thursday, northwest wind 15 to 20 knots, rising to 20 to 25 knots with gusts up to 35 knots in the afternoon. Seas 5 to 7 feet. Wave detail, northwest. The following is an important weather message from the National Weather Service. Heat advisory remains in effect until 10 p.m. Pacific Daylight Time this evening. Synopsis for the Central California coast and bays, including the Monterey Bay.

Greater Farallones, and Cordell Bank National Marine Sanctuaries. Fresh to strong northwest gusts continue across the coastal waters through Friday. Localized gale force gusts are expected along the coastal jet regions of Point Reyes and Point Sur. Moderate to rough seas will prevail through Friday. Seas subside and winds diminish Saturday into next week. The marine forecast for San Pablo Bay, Suisun Bay, the West Delta, and the San Francisco Bay north of the Bay Bridge. Small craft advisory in effect from Thursday morning through Thursday evening. For tonight, southwest wind 10 to 15 knots. For Thursday, southwest wind 10 to 15 knots. For Thursday night, southwest wind 10 to 15 knots. The marine forecast for Monterey Bay. Small craft advisory in effect from Thursday morning through Thursday evening. For tonight, northwest wind 10 to 15 knots, easing to 5 to 10 knots after midnight. Seas 3 to 5 feet. Wave detail, northwest 5 feet at 8 seconds. For Thursday, northwest wind 5 to 10 knots, becoming west 15 to 20 knots in the afternoon. Seas 3 to 5 feet. Wave detail, northwest 5 feet at 9 seconds. For Thursday night, northwest wind 15 to 20 knots, easing to 10 to 15 knots after midnight. Seas 4 to 6 feet. Wave detail, northwest 6 feet at 8 seconds. The coastal waters forecast from Pigeon Point to Point Pinos out to 10 nautical miles. Small craft advisory in effect through late Thursday night. For tonight, northwest wind 15 to 20 knots, easing to 10 to 15 knots late. Seas 5 to 7 feet. Wave detail, northwest 6 feet at 8 seconds. For Thursday, northwest wind 15 to 20 knots, rising to 20 to 25 knots with gusts up to 35 knots in the afternoon. Seas 5 to 7 feet. Wave detail, northwest 7 feet at 9 seconds. For Thursday night, northwest wind 20 to 25 knots, easing to 15 to 20 knots after midnight. Seas 5 to 8 feet. Wave detail, northwest 7 feet at 8 seconds and south 2 feet at 15 seconds. The following is an important weather message from the National Weather Service. Issued at 3:39 a.m. Pacific Daylight Time. Coastal flood advisory remains in effect until 4 a.m. Pacific Daylight Time Thursday. What? Up to 1.5 feet of inundation above ground level is possible in low-lying areas near shorelines and tidal waterways. Where? Bayshore locations along the San Francisco and San Pablo Bays. When? Until 4 a.m. Pacific Daylight Time Thursday. Impacts, flooding of lots, parks, and roads with only isolated road closures expected. Additional details, at the San Francisco tidal gauge, high tide is expected to be 1.5 feet above normal 7.3 feet mean lower low water at 12:48 a.m. 7/16. These predictions include both astronomical tides and roughly 3 to 6 inches of additional water, mainly from a combination of thermal expansion and accumulated sea level rise since the tidal datum was established 1983-2001. High tide varies up to 90 minutes earlier or later along the Pacific coast and through the San Francisco Bay, respectively. If travel is required, allow extra time as some roads may be closed. Do not drive around barricades or through water of unknown depth. Take the necessary actions to protect flood-prone property. 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This broadcast originates from the National Weather Service office located in Monterey, California, and serves the South Bay and Monterey Bay Area, including the cities of San Jose, Monterey, Salinas, and Santa Cruz. The area forecast for the Peninsula, North Bay, and East Bay. Coastal flood advisory in effect until 4 a.m. Pacific Daylight Time Thursday. For the rest of tonight, mostly clear. Lows from the 50s to lower 60s. Southwest winds 5 to 10 miles per hour. For Thursday,
mostly sunny. Highs in the upper 60s at the coast of the mid-80s inland. West winds 5 to 15 miles per hour. For Thursday night, mostly clear until midnight, then becoming partly cloudy. Lows in the 50s. Southwest winds 5 to 15 miles per hour. And on Friday, partly cloudy in the morning, then becoming mostly sunny. Highs in the mid-60s at the coast to the lower 80s inland. Southwest winds 5 to 15 miles per hour for the Friday night, mostly clear until midnight, then becoming partly cloudy. Lows from the 40s to upper 50s west winds 5 to 15 miles per hour for Saturday. Mostly cloudy in the morning, then becoming mostly sunny. Highs 60s and 70s for Saturday night, mostly clear until midnight, then becoming partly cloudy. Lows in the 50s Sunday through Monday, mostly cloudy. Highs 60s and 70s, lows in the 50s Monday night through Wednesday, partly cloudy. Lows in the 50s, highs from the mid-60s to upper 70s, low temperatures tonight and highs tomorrow for the selected cities, San Francisco, 57 and 69, San Francisco Airport, 58 and 70, Redwood City, 59 and 78, Oakland, 58 and 73, Fremont, 59 and 76, Concord, 60 and 88, Livermore, 59 and 84, San Rafael, 60 and 85, Santa Rosa, 59 and 92, Napa, 58 and 83, Fairfield, 61 and 88. These are the 9 p.m. Pacific Daylight Time observations for the San Francisco and Monterey Bay areas on Wednesday, July 15th. At San Francisco Airport, it was clear, temperature 61, dew point 51, relative humidity 70%, west wind at 15 miles an hour, pressure 29.90 inches and steady. At Oakland Airport, it was clear, temperature 64, dew point 54, relative humidity 69%, west wind at 7 miles an hour, pressure 29.90 inches and steady. At San Jose Airport, it was clear, temperature 70, dew point 51, relative humidity 51%, northwest wind at 6 miles an hour, pressure 29.91 inches and steady. At Santa Rosa, it was clear, temperature 70, south wind at 6, pressure 29.86 and rising. At Concord, it was clear, temperature 77, south wind at 8. At Livermore, it was clear, temperature 70, west wind at 7. At Monterey, it was clear, temperature 63, west wind at 8, pressure 29.94 and steady. At Salinas, it was clear, temperature 63, dew point 52, relative humidity 67%, north wind at 13. Here are some observations around California and western Nevada. Skies ranged from clear to partly cloudy. It was 80 at Sacramento, 72 at Los Angeles, 73 at San Diego, and 82 at Reno. Truckee reported 63, South Lake Tahoe reported 63, Blue Canyon reported 71, and Mammoth Lakes reported 72. These are the 10 p.m. Pacific Daylight Time observations for the San Francisco and Monterey Bay areas on Wednesday, July 15th. The report from San Francisco Airport was not available. The report from Oakland Airport was not available. The report from San Jose Airport was not available. Here are some observations around California and western Nevada. Local temperature reports around San Francisco Bay for 9 p.m. Downtown San Francisco was 62 degrees. Oakland Museum was 68 degrees. Redwood City was 78 degrees. San Rafael was 82 degrees. The area forecast for the South Bay, including the San Jose metro area and the Santa Clara Valley. Coastal flood advisory in effect until 4 a.m. Pacific Daylight Time Thursday. For the rest of tonight, mostly clear. Lows in the upper 50s. Northwest winds 5 to 10 miles per hour. For Thursday, mostly sunny in the morning, then becoming sunny. Highs in the mid-70s by the bay, 80s to lower 90s inland. Northwest winds 5 to 15 miles per hour. For Thursday night, clear until midnight.

night, then becoming partly cloudy. Lows in the mid-50s. Northwest winds 5 to 10 miles per hour. And on Friday, partly cloudy in the morning, then becoming sunny. Highs in the lower 70s, by the bay to the 80s inland. West winds 5 to 10 miles per hour for the Friday night, clear until midnight, then becoming partly cloudy. Lows in the 50s, west winds 5 to 10 miles per hour for Saturday. Partly cloudy in the morning, then becoming mostly sunny. High 70s and 80s for Saturday night, mostly clear until midnight, then becoming partly cloudy. Lows in the 50s Sunday through Tuesday, partly cloudy. High 70s and 80s lows from the mid to upper 50s Tuesday night, mostly clear until midnight, then becoming partly cloudy. Lows in the mid 50s Wednesday, partly cloudy in the morning, then becoming mostly sunny. Highs from the mid-70s to upper 80s, low temperatures tonight and highs tomorrow for the selected cities, San Jose, 60 and 80, Mountain View, 59 and 74, Morgan Hill, 59 and 90. The area forecast for the Monterey Bay and Salinas Valley. Heat advisory in effect until 10 p.m. Pacific Daylight Time this evening. For the rest of tonight, mostly clear. Lows in the upper 50s. Southwest winds 5 to 10 miles per hour. For Thursday, mostly sunny. Highs in the upper 60s at the coast of the mid-80s inland. Southwest winds 5 to 10 miles per hour, becoming west 10 to 20 miles per hour in the afternoon. For Thursday night, mostly clear until midnight, then becoming partly cloudy. Lows in the mid-50s. Southwest winds 5 to 15 miles per hour. And on Friday, mostly cloudy in the morning, then becoming mostly sunny. Highs in the mid-60s at the coast to the lower 80s inland. West winds up to 5 miles per hour, increasing to 5 to 15 miles per hour in the afternoon. For the Friday night, mostly clear until midnight, then becoming partly cloudy. Lows in the mid-50s, west winds 5 to 15 miles per hour, decreasing to up to 5 miles per hour after midnight. For Saturday, mostly cloudy in the morning, then becoming mostly sunny. Highs from the mid-60s to lower 80s for Saturday night, mostly clear until midnight, then becoming mostly cloudy. Lows in the mid-50s Sunday through Monday, mostly cloudy. Highs from the mid-60s to lower 80s, lows in the upper 50s Monday night through Wednesday, partly cloudy. Lows in the upper 50s, highs from the upper 60s to lower 80s, low temperatures tonight and highs tomorrow for the selected cities, Santa Cruz, 57 and 82, Monterey, 58 and 68, Salinas, 58 and 70, Hollister, 57 and 81, King City, 60 and 85. The following is an important weather message from the National Weather Service. Heat advisory remains in effect until 10 p.m. Pacific Daylight Time this evening. The weather overview for the Bay Area and Central Coast, moderate heat risk continues across the interior today. Breezy onshore winds through Friday, elevated fire weather conditions through Thursday. The extended forecast for the Bay Area and Central Coast, Saturday and Saturday night, partly cloudy. High is 55 to 85. Lows 50 to 65. Sunday and Sunday night, mostly cloudy. High is 55 to 85. Lows 50 to 65. Monday and Monday night, mostly cloudy. High is 55 to 85. Lows 50 to 65. Tuesday and Tuesday night, partly cloudy. High 60 to 85. Lows 50 to 65. Wednesday and Wednesday night, partly cloudy. High 60 to 90. Lows 50 to 65. Sunrise, sunset, and tidal information for the San Francisco Bay Area for Wednesday, July 15th. The sunset tonight, 8:31 p.m. The sunrise tomorrow, 6:01 a.m. The sunset tomorrow, 8:30 p.m. Tidal data at the Golden Gate for the afternoon and evening hours today and the morning hours of tomorrow. High tide, 02:05 p.m. at 5.20 feet. Low tide, 6:43 p.m. at 2.61 feet. High tide, 12:48.

1012.6 millibars. At Point Reyes, wave rider buoy water temperature 55, seas 8 feet, every 8 seconds. At San Francisco Bar, buoy water temperature 58, seas 5 feet, every 7 seconds. At San Francisco Bay, winds northwest 70 knots, gusting to 23, water temperature 56, pressure 1012.9 millibars, seas 8 feet, every 7 seconds. At Half Moon Bay, buoy winds northwest 16 knots, water temperature 58, pressure 1013.5 millibars, seas 7 feet, every 7 seconds. At Monterey, buoy winds northwest at 19 knots, gusting to 23, water temperature 58, pressure 1013.5 millibars. At Point Sur, wave rider buoy water temperature 59, sea 7 feet, every 7 seconds. At Cape San Martin, buoy winds northwest at 25 knots, gusting to 31, water temperature 61, pressure 1011.5 millibars. Synopsis for the Central California coast and bays, including the Monterey Bay, Greater Farallones, and Cordell Bank National Marine Sanctuaries, fresh to strong northwest gusts continue across the coastal waters through Friday. Localized gale force gusts are expected along the coastal jet regions of Point Reyes and Point Sur. Moderate to rough seas will prevail through Friday. Seas subside and winds diminish Saturday into next week. The marine forecast for San Pablo Bay, Suisun Bay, the West Delta, and the San Francisco Bay north of the Bay Bridge. Small craft advisory in effect from Thursday morning through Thursday evening. For tonight, southwest wind 10 to 15 knots. For Thursday, southwest wind 10 to 15 knots. For Thursday night, southwest wind 10 to 15 knots. The marine forecast for Monterey Bay. Small craft advisory in effect from Thursday morning through Thursday evening. For tonight, northwest wind 10 to 15 knots, easing to 5 to 10 knots after midnight. Seas 3 to 5 feet. Wave detail, northwest 5 feet at 8 seconds. For Thursday, northwest wind 5 to 10 knots, becoming west 15 to 20 knots in the afternoon. Seas 3 to 5 feet. Wave detail, northwest 5 feet at 9 seconds. For Thursday night, northwest wind 15 to 20 knots, easing to 10 to 15 knots after midnight. Seas 4 to 6 feet. Wave detail, northwest 6 feet at 8 seconds. The coastal waters forecast from Pigeon Point to Point Pinos out to 10 nautical miles. Small craft advisory in effect through late Thursday night. For tonight, northwest wind 15 to 20 knots, easing to 10 to 15 knots late. Seas 5 to 7 feet. Wave detail, northwest 6 feet at 8 seconds. For Thursday, northwest wind 15 to 20 knots, rising to 20 to 25 knots with gusts up to 35 knots in the afternoon. Seas 5 to 7 feet. Wave detail, northwest 7 feet at 9 seconds. For Thursday night, northwest wind 20 to 25 knots, easing to 15 to 20 knots after midnight. Seas 5 to 8 feet. Wave detail, northwest 7 feet at 8 seconds and south 2 feet at 15 seconds. The following is an important weather message from the National Weather Service. Issued at 3:39 a.m. Pacific Daylight Time. Coastal flood advisory remains in effect until 4 a.m. Pacific Daylight Time Thursday. What? Up to 1.5 feet of inundation above ground level is possible in low-lying areas near shorelines and tidal waterways. Where? Bayshore locations along the San Francisco and San Pablo Bays. When? Until 4 a.m. Pacific Daylight Time Thursday. Impacts, flooding of lots, parks, and roads with only isolated road closures expected. Additional details, at the San Francisco tidal gauge, high tide is expected to be 1.5 feet above normal 7.3 feet mean lower low water at 12:48 a.m. 7/16. These predictions include both astronomical tides and roughly 3 to 6 inches of additional water, mainly from a combination of thermal expansion and accumulated sea level rise since the tidal datum was

established 1983-2001. High tide varies up to 90 minutes earlier or later along the Pacific coast and through the San Francisco Bay, respectively. If travel is required, allow extra time as some roads may be closed. Do not drive around barricades or through water of unknown depth. Take the necessary actions to protect flood-prone property. The area forecast for the peninsula, North Bay, and East Bay. Coastal flood advisory in effect until 4 a.m. Pacific Daylight Time Thursday. For the rest of tonight, mostly clear. Lows from the 50s to lower 60s. Southwest winds 5 to 10 miles per hour. For Thursday, mostly sunny. Highs in the upper 60s at the coast of the mid-80s inland. West winds 5 to 15 miles per hour. For Thursday night, mostly clear until midnight, then becoming partly cloudy. Lows in the 50s. Southwest winds 5 to 15 miles per hour. And on Friday, partly cloudy in the morning, then becoming mostly sunny. Highs in the mid-60s at the coast to the lower 80s inland. Southwest winds 5 to 15 miles per hour for the Friday night, mostly clear until midnight, then becoming partly cloudy. Lows from the 40s to upper 50s west winds 5 to 15 miles per hour for Saturday. Mostly cloudy in the morning, then becoming mostly sunny. Highs 60s and 70s for Saturday night, mostly clear until midnight, then becoming partly cloudy. Lows in the 50s Sunday through Monday, mostly cloudy. Highs 60s and 70s, lows in the 50s Monday night through Wednesday, partly cloudy. Lows in the 50s, highs from the mid-60s to upper 70s, low temperatures tonight and highs tomorrow for these selected cities, San Francisco, 57 and 69, San Francisco Airport, 58 and 70, Redwood City, 59 and 78, Oakland, 58 and 73, Fremont, 59 and 76, Concord, 60 and 88, Livermore, 59 and 84, San Rafael, 60 and 85, Santa Rosa, 59 and 92, Napa, 58 and 83, Fairfield, 61 and 88. These are the 10 p.m. Pacific Daylight Time observations for the San Francisco and Monterey Bay areas on Wednesday, July 15th. The report from San Francisco Airport was not available. The report from Oakland Airport was not available. The report from San Jose Airport was not available. Here are some observations around California and Western Nevada. Local temperature reports around San Francisco Bay for 10 p.m. Downtown San Francisco was 61 degrees. Oakland Museum was 66 degrees. Redwood City was 72 degrees. San Rafael was 75 degrees. The area forecast for the South Bay, including the San Jose metro area and the Santa Clara Valley. Coastal flood advisory in effect until 4 a.m. Pacific Daylight Time Thursday. For the rest of tonight, mostly clear. Lows in the upper 50s. Northwest winds 5 to 10 miles per hour. For Thursday, mostly sunny in the morning, then becoming sunny. Highs in the mid-70s by the bay, 80s to lower 90s inland. Northwest winds 5 to 15 miles per hour. For Thursday night, clear until midnight, then becoming partly cloudy. Lows in the mid-50s. Northwest winds 5 to 10 miles per hour. And on Friday, partly cloudy in the morning, then becoming sunny. Highs in the lower 70s by the bay to the 80s inland. West winds 5 to 10 miles per hour for the Friday night, clear until midnight, then becoming partly cloudy. Lows in the 50s, west winds 5 to 10 miles per hour for Saturday. Partly cloudy in the morning, then becoming mostly sunny. High 70s and 80s for Saturday night, mostly clear until midnight, then becoming partly cloudy. Lows in the 50s Sunday through Tuesday, partly cloudy. High 70s and 80s, lows from the mid to upper 50s Tuesday night, mostly clear until midnight, then becoming partly cloudy. Lows in the mid 50s Wednesday, partly cloudy in the morning, then becoming mostly sunny. Highs from the mid-70s to upper 80s, low temperatures tonight and highs tomorrow for these selected cities, San Jose.

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Morgan Hill, 59 and 90. The area forecast for the Monterey Bay and Salinas Valley. Heat advisory in effect until 10 p.m. Pacific Daylight Time this evening. For the rest of tonight, mostly clear. Lows in the upper 50s. Southwest winds 5 to 10 miles per hour. For Thursday, mostly sunny. Highs in the upper 60s at the coast of the mid-80s inland. Southwest winds 5 to 10 miles per hour, becoming west 10 to 20 miles per hour in the afternoon. For Thursday night, mostly clear until midnight, then becoming partly cloudy. Lows in the mid-50s. Southwest winds 5 to 15 miles per hour. And on Friday, mostly cloudy in the morning, then becoming mostly sunny. Highs in the mid-60s at the coast to the lower 80s inland. West winds up to 5 miles per hour, increasing to 5 to 15 miles per hour in the afternoon. For the Friday night, mostly clear until midnight, then becoming partly cloudy. Lows in the mid-50s, west winds 5 to 15 miles per hour, decreasing to up to 5 miles per hour after midnight. For Saturday, mostly cloudy in the morning, then becoming mostly sunny. Highs from the mid-60s to lower 80s for Saturday night, mostly clear until midnight, then becoming mostly cloudy. Lows in the mid-50s Sunday through Monday, mostly cloudy. Highs from the mid-60s to lower 80s, lows in the upper 50s Monday night through Wednesday, partly cloudy. Lows in the upper 50s, highs from the upper 60s to lower 80s, low temperatures tonight and highs tomorrow for the selected cities, Santa Cruz, 57 and 82, Monterey, 58 and 68, Salinas, 58 and 70, Hollister, 57 and 81, King City, 60 and 85. The following is an important weather message from the National Weather Service. Heat advisory remains in effect until 10 p.m. Pacific Daylight Time this evening. The weather overview for the Bay Area and Central Coast, moderate heat risk continues across the interior today. Breezy onshore winds through Friday, elevated fire weather conditions through Thursday. The extended forecast for the Bay Area and Central Coast, Saturday and Saturday night, partly cloudy. Highs 55 to 85. Lows 50 to 65. Sunday and Sunday night, mostly cloudy. Highs 55 to 85. Lows 50 to 65. Monday and Monday night, mostly cloudy. Highs 55 to 85. Lows 50 to 65. Tuesday and Tuesday night, partly cloudy. Highs 60 to 85. Lows 50 to 65. Wednesday and Wednesday night, partly cloudy. High 60 to 90. Lows 50 to 65. Sunrise, sunset, and tidal information for the San Francisco Bay Area for Wednesday, July 15th. The sunset tonight, 8:31 p.m. The sunrise tomorrow, 6:01 a.m. The sunset tomorrow, 8:30 p.m. Tidal data at the Golden Gate for the afternoon and evening hours today and the morning hours of tomorrow. High tide, 02:05 p.m. at 5.20 feet. Low tide, 6:43 p.m. at 2.61 feet. High tide, 12:48 a.m. at 6.75 feet. Low tide, 7:36 a.m. at -125 feet. Here are the buoy observations for 10 p.m. Pacific Daylight Time. An offshore buoy 6 winds north at 16 knots, pressure 1,028.1 millibars. An offshore buoy 59 winds northwest at 14 knots, water temperature 66, pressure 1,021.8 millibars. At Point Arena buoy, winds northwest 14 knots, water temperature 55, pressure 1,015.3 millibars, sea 7 feet, every 7 seconds. At buoy 13 near Bodega Bay, winds northwest at 23 knots, gusting to 29, pressure 1,012.6 millibars. At Point Reyes Wave Rider buoy, water temperature 55, seas 8 feet, every 8 seconds. At San Francisco Bar buoy, water temperature 58, seas 5 feet, every 7 seconds.

at San Francisco, Bay winds northwest 17 knots, gusting to 23, water temperature 56, pressure 1,012.9 millibars, seas 8 feet, every 7 seconds. At Half Moon Bay, buoy winds northwest 16 knots, water temperature 58, pressure 1,013.5 millibars, seas 7 feet, every 7 seconds. At Monterey Bay, buoy winds northwest 19 knots, gusting to 23, water temperature 58, pressure 1,013.6 millibars, seas 6 feet, every 8 seconds. At Pointer, wave rider buoy water temperature 59, seas 7 feet, every 7 seconds. At Cape San Martin, buoy winds northwest 25 knots, gusting to 31, water temperature 61, pressure 1,011.5 millibars. Seas 8 feet, every 7 seconds. 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This broadcast originates from the National Weather Service office located in Monterey, California, and serves the South Bay and Monterey Bay Area, including the cities of San Jose, Monterey, Salinas, and Santa Cruz. Synopsis for the Central California coast and bays, including the Monterey Bay, Greater Farallones, and Cordell Bank National Marine Sanctuaries, fresh to strong northwest gusts continue across the coastal waters through Friday. Localized gale force gusts are expected along the coastal jet regions of Point Reyes and Point Sur. Moderate to rough seas will prevail through Friday. Seas subside and winds diminish Saturday into next week. The marine forecast for San Pablo Bay, Suisun Bay, the West Delta, and the San Francisco Bay north of the Bay Bridge. Small craft advisory in effect from Thursday morning through Thursday evening. For tonight, southwest wind 10 to 15 knots. For Thursday, southwest wind 10 to 15 knots. For Thursday night, southwest wind 10 to 15 knots. The marine forecast for Monterey Bay. Small craft advisory in effect from Thursday morning through Thursday evening. For tonight, northwest wind 10 to 15 knots, easing to 5 to 10 knots after midnight. Seas 3 to 5 feet. Wave detail, northwest 5 feet at 8 seconds. For Thursday, northwest wind 5 to 10 knots, becoming west 15 to 20 knots in the afternoon. Seas 3 to 5 feet. Wave detail, northwest 5 feet at 9 seconds. For Thursday night, northwest wind 15 to 20 knots, easing to 10 to 15 knots after midnight. Seas 4 to 6 feet. Wave detail, northwest 6 feet at 8 seconds. The coastal waters forecast from Pigeon Point to Point Pinos out to 10 nautical miles. Small craft advisory in effect through late Thursday night. For tonight, northwest wind 15 to 20 knots, easing to 10 to 15 knots late. Seas 5 to 7 feet. Wave detail, northwest 6 feet at 8 seconds. For Thursday, northwest wind 15 to 20 knots, rising to 20 to 25 knots with gusts up to 35 knots in the afternoon. Seas 5 to 7 feet. Wave detail, northwest 7 feet at 9 seconds. For Thursday night, northwest wind 20 to 25 knots, easing to 15 to 20 knots after midnight. Seas 5 to 8 feet. Wave detail, northwest 7 feet at 8 seconds and south 2 feet at 15 seconds. The following is an important weather message from the National Weather Service. Issued at 3:39 a.m. Pacific Daylight Time. Coastal flood advisory remains in effect until 4 a.m. Pacific Daylight Time Thursday. What? Up to 1.5 feet of inundation above ground level is possible in low-lying areas near shorelines and tidal waterways. Where? Bayshore locations along the San Francisco and San Pablo Bays. When? Until 4 a.m. Pacific Daylight Time Thursday. Impacts, flooding of lots, parks, and roads with only isolated road closures expected. Additional details, at the San Francisco tidal gauge, high tide is expected to be 1.5 feet above normal 7.3 feet mean.

at 12:48 a.m. 7/16. These predictions include both astronomical tides and roughly 3 to 6 inches of additional water, mainly from a combination of thermal expansion and accumulated sea level rise since the tidal datum was established 1983-2001. High tide varies up to 90 minutes earlier or later along the Pacific coast and through the San Francisco Bay, respectively. If travel is required, allow extra time as some roads may be closed. Do not drive around barricades or through water of unknown depth. Take the necessary actions to protect flood-prone property. The area forecast for the peninsula, North Bay, and East Bay. Coastal flood advisory in effect until 4 a.m. Pacific Daylight Time Thursday. For the rest of tonight, mostly clear. Lows from the 50s to lower 60s. Southwest winds 5 to 10 miles per hour. For Thursday, mostly sunny. Highs in the upper 60s at the coast of the mid 80s inland. West winds 5 to 15 miles per hour. For Thursday night, mostly clear until midnight, then becoming partly cloudy. Lows in the 50s. Southwest winds 5 to 15 miles per hour. And on Friday, partly cloudy in the morning, then becoming mostly sunny. Highs in the mid-60s at the coast to the lower 80s inland. Southwest winds 5 to 15 miles per hour for the Friday night, mostly clear until midnight, then becoming partly cloudy. Lows from the 40s to upper 50s. West winds 5 to 15 miles per hour for Saturday. Mostly cloudy in the morning, then becoming mostly sunny. Highs 60s and to 70s for Saturday night, mostly clear until midnight, then becoming partly cloudy. Lows in the 50s Sunday through Monday. Mostly cloudy. Highs 60s and 70s. Lows in the 50s Monday night through Wednesday. Partly cloudy. Lows in the 50s. Highs from the mid-60s to upper 70s. Low temperatures tonight and highs tomorrow for the selected cities. San Francisco, 57 and 69. San Francisco Airport, 58 and 70. Redwood City, 59 and 78. Oakland, 58 and 73. Fremont, 59 and 76. Concord, 60 and 88. Livermore, 59 and 84. San Rafael, 60 and 85. Santa Rosa, 59 and 92. Napa, 58 and 83. Fairfield, 61 and 88. These are the 10 p.m. Pacific Daylight Time observations for the San Francisco and Monterey Bay areas on Wednesday, July 15th. The report from San Francisco Airport was not available. The report from Oakland Airport was not available. The report from San Jose Airport was not available. Here are some observations around California and Western Nevada. Local temperature reports around San Francisco Bay for 10 p.m. Downtown San Francisco was 61 degrees. Oakland Museum was 66 degrees. Redwood City was 72 degrees. San Rafael was 75 degrees. The area forecast for the South Bay, including the San Jose metro area and the Santa Clara Valley. Coastal flood advisory in effect until 4 a.m. Pacific Daylight Time Thursday. For the rest of tonight, mostly clear. Lows in the upper 50s. Northwest winds 5 to 10 miles per hour. For Thursday, mostly sunny in the morning, then becoming sunny. Highs in the mid-70s by the bay, 80s to lower 90s inland. Northwest winds 5 to 5. Highs in the mid-70s by the bay, 80s to lower 90s inland. Northwest winds 5 to 15 miles per hour. For Thursday night, clear until midnight, then becoming partly cloudy. Lows in the mid-50s. Northwest winds 5 to 10 miles per hour. And on Friday, partly cloudy in the morning, then becoming sunny. Highs in the lower 70s by the bay to the 80s inland. West winds 5 to 10 miles per hour for the Friday night, clear until midnight, then becoming partly cloudy. Lows in the 50s. West winds 5 to 10 miles per hour for Saturday. Partly cloudy in the morning, then becoming mostly sunny. High 70s and 80s for Saturday night, mostly clear until midnight, then becoming partly cloudy. Lows in the 50s Sunday through Tuesday,

high 70s and 80s, lows from the mid to upper 50s Tuesday night, mostly clear until midnight, then becoming partly cloudy. Lows in the mid 50s Wednesday, partly cloudy in the morning, then becoming mostly sunny. Highs from the mid 70s to upper 80s, low temperatures tonight and highs tomorrow for these selected cities: San Jose, 60 and 80, Mountain View, 59 and 74, Morgan Hill, 59 and 90. The area forecast for the Monterey Bay and Salinas Valley: heat advisory in effect until 10 p.m. Pacific Daylight Time this evening. For the rest of tonight, mostly clear. Lows in the upper 50s. Southwest winds 5 to 10 miles per hour. For Thursday, mostly sunny. Highs in the upper 60s at the coast of the mid 80s inland. Southwest winds 5 to 10 miles per hour, becoming west 10 to 20 miles per hour in the afternoon. For Thursday night, mostly clear until midnight, then becoming partly cloudy. Lows in the mid 50s. Southwest winds 5 to 15 miles per hour. And on Friday, mostly cloudy in the morning, then becoming mostly sunny. Highs in the mid 60s at the coast to the lower 80s inland. West winds up to 5 miles per hour, increasing to 5 to 15 miles per hour in the afternoon. For the Friday night, mostly clear until midnight, then becoming partly cloudy. Lows in the mid-50s west winds 5 to 15 miles per hour, decreasing to up to 5 miles per hour after midnight. For Saturday, mostly cloudy in the morning, then becoming mostly sunny. Highs from the mid-60s to lower 80s for Saturday night, mostly clear until midnight, then becoming mostly cloudy. Lows in the mid-50s Sunday through Monday, mostly cloudy. Highs from the mid-60s to lower 80s, lows in the upper 50s Monday night through Wednesday, partly cloudy. Lows in the upper 50s, highs from the upper 60s to lower 80s, low temperatures tonight and highs tomorrow for these selected cities: Santa Cruz, 57 and 82, Monterey, 58 and 68, Salinas, 58 and 70, Hollister, 57 and 81, King City, 60 and 85. The following is an important weather message from the National Weather Service. Heat advisory remains in effect until 10 p.m. Pacific Daylight Time this evening. The weather overview for the Bay Area and Central Coast: moderate heat risk continues across the interior today. Breezy onshore winds through Friday. Elevated fire weather conditions through Thursday. The extended forecast for the Bay Area and Central Coast: Saturday and Saturday night, partly cloudy. Highs 55 to 85. Lows 50 to 65. Sunday and Sunday night, mostly cloudy. Highs 55 to 85. Lows 50 to 65. Monday and Monday night, mostly cloudy. Highs 55 to 85. Lows 50 to 65. Tuesday and Tuesday night, partly cloudy. Highs 60 to 85. Lows 50 to 65. Wednesday and Wednesday night, partly cloudy. High 60 to 90. Lows 50 to 65. Sunrise, sunset, and tidal information for the San Francisco Bay Area for Wednesday, July 15th. The sunset tonight, 8:31 p.m. The sunrise tomorrow, 6:01 a.m. The sunset tomorrow, 8:30 p.m. Tidal data at the Golden Gate for the afternoon and evening hours today and the morning hours of tomorrow. High tide, 02:05 p.m. at 5.20 feet. Low tide, 6:43 p.m. at 2.61 feet. High tide, 12:48 a.m. at 6.75 feet. Low tide, 7:36 a.m. at -125 feet. Here are the buoy observations for 10 p.m. Pacific Daylight Time. An offshore buoy 6, winds north at 16 knots, pressure 1,028.1 millibars. An offshore buoy 59, winds northwest at 14 knots, water temperature 66, pressure 1,021.8 millibars. At Point Arena buoy, winds northwest 14 knots, water temperature 55, pressure 1,015.3 millibars, sea 7 feet, every 7 seconds.
at buoy 13 near Bodega Bay, winds northwest at 23 knots, gusting to 29, pressure 1,012.6 millibars. At Point Reyes Wave Rider buoy water temperature 55, seas 8 feet, every 8 seconds. At San Francisco Bar buoy water temperature 58, seas 5 feet, every 7 seconds. At San Francisco Bay winds northwest 70 knots, gusting to 23, water temperature 56, pressure 1,012.9 millibars, seas 8 feet, every 7 seconds. At Half Moon Bay buoy winds northwest 60 knots, water temperature 58, pressure 1,013.5 millibars, seas 7 feet, every 7 seconds. At Monterey Bay buoy winds northwest 19 knots, gusting to 23, water temperature 58, pressure 1,013.6 millibars, seas 6 feet, every 8 seconds. At Point Sur, Wave Rider buoy water temperature 59, seas 7 feet, every 7 seconds. At Cape San Martin buoy winds northwest 25 knots, gusting to 31, water temperature 61, pressure 1,011.5 millibars. Seas 8 feet, every 7 seconds. Synopsis for the Central California coast and bays including the Monterey Bay, Greater Farallones, and Cordell Bank National Marine Sanctuaries, fresh to strong northwest gusts continue across the coastal waters through Friday. Localized gale force gusts are expected along the coastal jet regions of Point Reyes and Point Sur. Moderate to rough seas will prevail through Friday. Seas subside and winds diminish Saturday into next week. The marine forecast for San Pablo Bay, Suisun Bay, the West Delta, and the San Francisco Bay north of the Bay Bridge. Small craft advisory in effect from Thursday morning through Thursday evening. For tonight, southwest wind 10 to 15 knots. For Thursday, southwest wind 10 to 15 knots. For Thursday night, southwest wind 10 to 15 knots. The marine forecast for Monterey Bay. Small craft advisory in effect from Thursday morning through Thursday evening. For tonight, northwest wind 10 to 15 knots, easing to 5 to 10 knots after midnight. Seas 3 to 5 feet. Wave detail, northwest 5 feet at 8 seconds. For Thursday, northwest wind 5 to 10 knots, becoming west 15 to 20 knots in the afternoon. Seas 3 to 5 feet. Wave detail, northwest 5 feet at 9 seconds. For Thursday night, northwest wind 15 to 20 knots, easing to 10 to 15 knots after midnight. Seas 4 to 6 feet. Wave detail, northwest 6 feet at 8 seconds. The coastal waters forecast from Pigeon Point to Point Pinos out to 10 nautical miles. Small craft advisory in effect through late Thursday night. For tonight, northwest wind 15 to 20 knots, easing to 10 to 15 knots late. Seas 5 to 7 feet. Wave detail, northwest 6 feet at 8 seconds. For Thursday, northwest wind 15 to 20 knots, rising to 20 to 25 knots with gusts up to 35 knots in the afternoon. Seas 5 to 7 feet. Wave detail, northwest 7 feet at 9 seconds. For Thursday night, northwest wind 20 to 25 knots, easing to 15 to 20 knots after midnight. Seas 5 to 8 feet. Wave detail, northwest 7 feet at 8 seconds and south 2 feet at 15 seconds. The following is an important weather message from the National Weather Service. Issued at 3:39 a.m. Pacific Daylight Time. Coastal flood advisory remains in effect until 4 a.m. Pacific Daylight Time Thursday. What? Up to 1.5 feet of inundation above ground level is possible in low-lying areas near shorelines and tidal waterways. Where? Bayshore locations along the San Francisco and San Pablo Bays. When? Until 4 a.m. Pacific Daylight Time Thursday. Impacts, flooding of lots, parks, and roads with only isolated road closures expected. Additional details, at the San Francisco tidal gauge, high tide is expected to be 1.5 feet above normal 7.3 feet mean lower low water at 12:48 a.m. 7:16.

predictions include both astronomical tides and roughly 3 to 6 inches of additional water, mainly from a combination of thermal expansion and accumulated sea level rise since the tidal datum was established 1983-2001. High tide varies up to 90 minutes earlier or later along the Pacific coast and through the San Francisco Bay, respectively. If travel is required, allow extra time as some roads may be closed. Do not drive around barricades or through water of unknown depth. Take the necessary actions to protect flood-prone property. The area forecast for the peninsula, North Bay, and East Bay. Coastal flood advisory in effect until 4 a.m. Pacific Daylight Time Thursday. For the rest of tonight, mostly clear. Lows from the 50s to lower 60s. Southwest winds 5 to 10 miles per hour. For Thursday, mostly sunny. Highs in the upper 60s at the coast of the mid 80s inland. West winds 5 to 15 miles per hour. For Thursday night, mostly clear until midnight, then becoming partly cloudy. Lows in the 50s. Southwest winds 5 to 15 miles per hour. And on Friday, partly cloudy in the morning, then becoming mostly sunny. Highs in the mid-60s at the coast to the lower 80s inland. Southwest winds 5 to 15 miles per hour for the Friday night, mostly clear until midnight, then becoming partly cloudy. Lows from the 40s to upper 50s. West winds 5 to 15 miles per hour for Saturday. Mostly cloudy in the morning, then becoming mostly sunny. Highs 60s and 70s for Saturday night, mostly clear until midnight, then becoming partly cloudy. Lows in the 50s Sunday through Monday. Mostly cloudy. Highs 60s and 70s. Lows in the 50s Monday night through Wednesday. Partly cloudy. Lows in the 50s. Highs from the mid-60s to upper 70s. Low temperatures tonight and highs tomorrow for these selected cities. San Francisco, 57 and 69. San Francisco Airport, 58 and 70. Redwood City, 59 and 78. Oakland, 58 and 73. Fremont, 59 and 76. Concord, 60 and 88. Livermore, 59 and 84. San Rafael, 60 and 85. Santa Rosa, 59 and 92. Napa, 58 and 83. Fairfield, 61 and 88. These are the 10 p.m. Pacific Daylight Time observations for the San Francisco and Monterey Bay areas on Wednesday, July 15th. The report from San Francisco Airport was not available. The report from Oakland Airport was not available. The report from San Jose Airport was not available. Here are some observations around California and Western Nevada. Local temperature reports around San Francisco Bay for 10 p.m. Downtown San Francisco was 61 degrees. Oakland Museum was 66 degrees. Redwood City was 72 degrees. San Rafael was 75 degrees. The area forecast for the South Bay, including the San Jose metro area and the Santa Clara Valley. Coastal flood advisory in effect until 4 a.m. Pacific Daylight Time Thursday. For the rest of tonight, mostly clear. Lows in the upper 50s. Northwest winds 5 to 10 miles per hour. For Thursday, mostly sunny in the morning, then becoming sunny. Highs in the mid-70s by the bay, 80s to lower 90s inland. Northwest winds 5 to 15 miles per hour. For Thursday night, clear until midnight, then becoming partly cloudy. Lows in the mid-50s. Northwest winds 5 to 10 miles per hour. And on Friday, partly cloudy in the morning, then becoming sunny. Highs in the lower 70s by the bay to the 80s inland. West winds 5 to 10 miles per hour for the Friday night, clear until midnight, then becoming partly cloudy. Lows in the 50s. West winds 5 to 10 miles per hour for Saturday. Partly cloudy in the morning, then becoming mostly sunny. High 70s and 80s for Saturday night, mostly clear until midnight, then becoming partly cloudy. Lows in the 50s Sunday through Tuesday. Partly cloudy. High 70s and 80s. Lows from the mid to upper 50s Tuesday night, mostly clear until midnight, then becoming partly cloudy.

temperatures in the mid-50s Wednesday. Partly cloudy in the morning, then becoming mostly sunny. Highs from the mid-70s to upper 80s, low temperatures tonight and highs tomorrow for the selected cities, San Jose, 60 and 80, Mountain View, 59 and 74, Morgan Hill, 59 and 90. The area forecast for the Monterey Bay and Salinas Valley? Heat advisory in effect until 10 p.m. Pacific Daylight Time this evening. For the rest of tonight, mostly clear. Lows in the upper 50s. Southwest winds 5 to 10 miles per hour. For Thursday, mostly sunny. Highs in the upper 60s at the coast of the mid-80s inland. Southwest winds 5 to 10 miles per hour, becoming west 10 to 20 miles per hour in the afternoon. For Thursday night, mostly clear until midnight, then becoming partly cloudy. Lows in the mid-50s. Southwest winds 5 to 15 miles per hour. And on Friday, mostly cloudy in the morning, then becoming mostly sunny. Highs in the mid-60s at the coast to the lower 80s inland. West winds up to 5 miles per hour, increasing to 5 to 15 miles per hour in the afternoon. For the Friday night, mostly clear until midnight, then becoming partly cloudy. Lows in the mid-50s, west winds 5 to 15 miles per hour, decreasing to up to 5 miles per hour after midnight. For Saturday, mostly cloudy in the morning, then becoming mostly sunny. Highs from the mid-60s to lower 80s for Saturday night, mostly clear until midnight, then becoming mostly cloudy. Lows in the mid-50s Sunday through Monday, mostly cloudy. Highs from the mid-60s to lower 80s, lows in the upper 50s Monday night through Wednesday, partly cloudy. Lows in the upper 50s, highs from the upper 60s to lower 80s, low temperatures tonight and highs tomorrow for the selected cities, Santa Cruz, 57 and 82, Monterey, 58 and 68, Salinas, 58 and 70, Hollister, 57 and 81, King City, 60 and 85. The following is an important weather message from the National Weather Service. Heat advisory remains in effect until 10 p.m. Pacific Daylight Time this evening. The weather overview for the Bay Area and Central Coast: moderate heat risk continues across the interior today. Breezy onshore winds through Friday. Elevated fire weather conditions through Thursday. The extended forecast for the Bay Area and Central Coast: Saturday and Saturday night, partly cloudy. Highs 55 to 85. Lows 50 to 65. Sunday and Sunday night, mostly cloudy. Highs 55 to 85. Lows 50 to 65. Monday and Monday night, mostly cloudy. Highs 55 to 85. Lows 50 to 65. Tuesday and Tuesday night, partly cloudy. Highs 60 to 85. Lows 50 to 65. Wednesday and Wednesday night, partly cloudy. High 60 to 90. Lows 50 to 65. Sunrise, sunset, and tidal information for the San Francisco Bay Area for Wednesday, July 15th. The sunset tonight, 8:31 p.m. The sunrise tomorrow, 6:01 a.m. The sunset tomorrow, 8:30 p.m. Tidal data at the Golden Gate for the afternoon and evening hours today and the morning hours of tomorrow. High tide, 02:05 p.m. at 5.20 feet. Low tide, 6:43 p.m. at 2.61 feet. High tide, 12:48 a.m. at 6.75 feet. Low tide, 7:36 a.m. at -125 feet. Here are the buoy observations for 10 p.m. Pacific Daylight Time. An offshore buoy 6 winds north at 16 knots, pressure 1,028.1 millibars. An offshore buoy 59 winds northwest at 14 knots, water temperature 66, pressure 1,021.8 millibars. Endpoint Arena buoy, winds northwest 14 knots, water temperature 55, pressure 1,015.3 millibars, sea 7 feet, every 7 seconds. At buoy 13 near Bodega Bay, winds northwest at 23 knots, gusting to 29, pressure 1,012.6 millibars.

Growing rays wave rider buoy water temperature 55, seas 8 feet, every 8 seconds. At San Francisco Bar buoy water temperature 58, seas 5 feet, every 7 seconds. At San Francisco buoy winds northwest 70 knots, gusting to 23, water temperature 56, pressure 1012.9 millibars, seas 8 feet, every 7 seconds. At Half Moon Bay buoy winds northwest 16 knots, water temperature 58, pressure 1013.5 millibars, seas 7 feet, every 7 seconds. At Monterey Bay buoy winds northwest 19 knots, gusting to 23, water temperature 58, pressure 1013.6 millibars, seas 6 feet, every 8 seconds. At Pointzer, wave rider buoy water temperature 59, seas 7 feet, every 7 seconds. At Cape San Martin buoy winds northwest 25 knots, gusting to 31, water temperature 61, pressure 1011.5 millibars. Seas 8 feet, every 7 seconds. 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This broadcast originates from the National Weather Service office located in Monterey, California, and serves the South Bay and Monterey Bay area, including the cities of San Jose, Monterey, Salinas, and Santa Cruz. Synopsis for the Central California coast and bays, including the Monterey Bay, Greater Farallones, and Cordell Bank National Marine Sanctuaries, fresh to strong northwest gusts continue across the coastal waters through Friday. Localized gale force gusts are expected along the coastal jet regions of Point Reyes and Point Sur. Moderate to rough seas will prevail through Friday. Seas subside and winds diminish Saturday into next week. The marine forecast for San Pablo Bay, Suisun Bay, the West Delta, and the San Francisco Bay north of the Bay Bridge. Small craft advisory in effect from Thursday morning through Thursday evening. For tonight, southwest wind 10 to 15 knots. For Thursday, southwest wind 10 to 15 knots. For Thursday night, southwest wind 10 to 15 knots. The marine forecast for Monterey Bay. Small craft advisory in effect from Thursday morning through Thursday evening. For tonight, northwest wind 10 to 15 knots, easing to 5 to 10 knots after midnight. Seas 3 to 5 feet. Wave detail, northwest 5 feet at 8 seconds. For Thursday, northwest wind 5 to 10 knots, becoming west 15 to 20 knots in the afternoon. Seas 3 to 5 feet. Wave detail, northwest 5 feet at 9 seconds. For Thursday night, northwest wind 15 to 20 knots, easing to 10 to 15 knots after midnight. Seas 4 to 6 feet. Wave detail, northwest 6 feet at 8 seconds. The coastal waters forecast from Pigeon Point to Point Pinos out to 10 nautical miles. Small craft advisory in effect through late Thursday night. For tonight, northwest wind 15 to 20 knots, easing to 10 to 15 knots late. Seas 5 to 7 feet. Wave detail, northwest 6 feet at 8 seconds. For Thursday, northwest wind 15 to 20 knots, rising to 20 to 25 knots with gusts up to 35 knots in the afternoon. Seas 5 to 7 feet. Wave detail, northwest 7 feet at 9 seconds. For Thursday night, northwest wind 20 to 25 knots, easing to 15 to 20 knots after midnight. Seas 5 to 8 feet. Wave detail, northwest 7 feet at 8 seconds and south 2 feet at 15 seconds. The following is an important weather message from the National Weather Service. Issued at 3:39 a.m. Pacific Daylight Time. Coastal flood advisory remains in effect until 4 a.m. Pacific Daylight Time Thursday. What? Up to 1.5 feet of inundation above ground level is possible in low-lying areas near shorelines and tidal waterways. Where? Bayshore locations along the San Francisco and San Pablo Bays. When? Until 4 a.m. Pacific Daylight Time Thursday.
impacts, flooding of lots, parks, and roads with only isolated road closures expected. Additional details at the San Francisco tidal gauge. High tide is expected to be 1.5 feet above normal, 7.3 feet mean lower low water at 12:48 a.m. 7/16. These predictions include both astronomical tides and roughly 3 to 6 inches of additional water, mainly from a combination of thermal expansion and accumulated sea level rise since the tidal datum was established 1983-2001. High tide varies up to 90 minutes earlier or later along the Pacific coast and through the San Francisco Bay, respectively. If travel is required, allow extra time as some roads may be closed. Do not drive around barricades or through water of unknown depth. Take the necessary actions to protect flood-prone property. The area forecast for the peninsula, North Bay, and East Bay. Coastal flood advisory in effect until 4 a.m. Pacific Daylight Time Thursday. For the rest of tonight, mostly clear. Lows from the 50s to lower 60s. Southwest winds 5 to 10 miles per hour. For Thursday, mostly sunny. Highs in the upper 60s at the coast of the mid 80s inland. West winds 5 to 15 miles per hour. For Thursday night, mostly clear until midnight, then becoming partly cloudy. Lows in the 50s. Southwest winds 5 to 15 miles per hour. And on Friday, partly cloudy in the morning, then becoming mostly sunny. Highs in the mid-60s at the coast to the lower 80s inland. Southwest winds 5 to 15 miles per hour for the Friday night, mostly clear until midnight, then becoming partly cloudy. Lows from the 40s to upper 50s. West winds 5 to 15 miles per hour for Saturday. Mostly cloudy in the morning, then becoming mostly sunny. Highs 60s and to 70s for Saturday night, mostly clear until midnight, then becoming partly cloudy. Lows in the 50s Sunday through Monday. Mostly cloudy. Highs 60s and 70s. Lows in the 50s Monday night through Wednesday. Partly cloudy. Lows in the 50s. Highs from the mid-60s to upper 70s. Low temperatures tonight and highs tomorrow for the selected cities. San Francisco, 57 and 69. San Francisco Airport, 58 and 70. Redwood City, 59 and 78. Oakland, 58 and 73. Fremont, 59 and 76, Concord, 60 and 88, Livermore, 59 and 84, San Rafael, 60 and 85, Santa Rosa, 59 and 92, Napa, 58 and 83, Fairfield, 61 and 88. These are the 11 p.m. Pacific Daylight Time observations for the San Francisco and Monterey Bay areas on Wednesday, July 15th. At San Francisco Airport, it was clear, temperature 60, dew point 51, relative humidity 72%, west wind at 15 miles an hour, gusting to 24, pressure 29.92 inches and rising. At Oakland Airport, it was clear, temperature 61, dew point 54, relative humidity 77%, southwest wind at 3 miles an hour, pressure 29.93 inches and rising. At San Jose Airport, it was clear, temperature 67, dew point 52, relative humidity 58%, northwest wind at 8 miles an hour, pressure 29.92 inches and steady. At Santa Rosa, it was clear, temperature 62, south wind at 5, pressure 29.88 and steady. At Concord, it was clear, temperature 73, south wind at 9. At Livermore, it was clear, temperature 68, west wind at 7. At Monterey, it was clear, temperature 60, southwest wind at 6, pressure 29.96 and rising. At Salinas, it was clear, temperature 61, dew point 52, relative humidity 72%, north wind at 10. Here are some observations around California and western Nevada. It was clear, with a temperature of 72 at Sacramento, 54 at Truckee, and 57 at South Lake Tahoe. It was partly cloudy, with a temperature of 71 at Los Angeles, 71 at San Diego, 79 at Reno, and 68 at Blue Canyon. At Mammoth Lakes,
it was cloudy, with a temperature of 61.

temperature reports around San Francisco Bay for 10 p.m. Downtown San Francisco was 61 degrees. Oakland Museum was 66 degrees. Redwood City was 72 degrees. San Rafael was 75 degrees. The area forecast for the South Bay, including the San Jose metro area and the Santa Clara Valley. Coastal flood advisory in effect until 4 a.m. Pacific Daylight Time Thursday. For the rest of tonight, mostly clear. Lows in the upper 50s. Northwest winds 5 to 10 miles per hour. For Thursday, mostly sunny in the morning, then becoming sunny. Highs in the mid-70s by the bay, 80s to lower 90s inland. Northwest winds 5 to 15 miles per hour. For Thursday night, clear until midnight, then becoming partly cloudy. Lows in the mid-50s. Northwest winds 5 to 10 miles per hour. And on Friday, partly cloudy in the morning, then becoming sunny. Highs in the lower 70s by the bay to the 80s inland. West winds 5 to 10 miles per hour for the Friday night, clear until midnight, then becoming partly cloudy. Lows in the 50s. West winds 5 to 10 miles per hour for Saturday. Partly cloudy in the morning, then becoming mostly sunny. High 70s and 80s for Saturday night, mostly clear until midnight, then becoming partly cloudy. Lows in the 50s Sunday through Tuesday. Partly cloudy. High 70s and 80s. Lows from the mid to upper 50s Tuesday night, mostly clear until midnight, then becoming partly cloudy. Lows in the mid-50s Wednesday. Partly cloudy in the morning, then becoming mostly sunny. Highs from the mid-70s to upper 80s. Low temperatures tonight and highs tomorrow for these selected cities: San Jose, 60 and 80, Mountain View, 59 and 74, Morgan Hill, 59 and 90. The area forecast for the Monterey Bay and Salinas Valley. Heat advisory in effect until 10 p.m. Pacific Daylight Time this evening. For the rest of tonight, mostly clear. Lows in the upper 50s. Southwest winds 5 to 10 miles per hour. For Thursday, mostly sunny. Highs in the upper 60s at the coast of the mid-80s inland. Southwest winds 5 to 10 miles per hour, becoming west 10 to 20 miles per hour in the afternoon. For Thursday night, mostly clear until midnight, then becoming partly cloudy. Lows in the mid-50s. Southwest winds 5 to 15 miles per hour. And on Friday, mostly cloudy in the morning, then becoming mostly sunny. Highs in the mid-60s at the coast to the lower 80s inland. West winds up to 5 miles per hour, increasing to 5 to 15 miles per hour in the afternoon. For the Friday night, mostly clear until midnight, then becoming partly cloudy. Lows in the mid-50s. West winds 5 to 15 miles per hour, decreasing to up to 5 miles per hour after midnight. For Saturday, mostly cloudy in the morning, then becoming mostly sunny. Highs from the mid-60s to lower 80s for Saturday night, mostly clear until midnight, then becoming mostly cloudy. Lows in the mid-50s Sunday through Monday, mostly cloudy. Highs from the mid-60s to lower 80s. Lows in the upper 50s Monday night through Wednesday, partly cloudy. Lows in the upper 50s. Highs from the upper 60s to lower 80s. Low temperatures tonight and highs tomorrow for these selected cities: Santa Cruz, 57 and 82, Monterey, 58 and 68, Salinas, 58 and 70, Hollister, 57 and 81, King City, 60 and 85. The weather overview for the Bay Area and Central Coast: moderate heat risk continues across the interior today. Breezy onshore winds through Friday. Elevated fire weather conditions through Thursday. The extended forecast for the Bay Area and Central Coast: Saturday and Saturday night, partly cloudy. Highs 55 to 85. Lows 50 to 65. Sunday and Sunday night, mostly cloudy. Highs 55 to 85. Lows 50 to 65. Monday and Monday night, mostly cloudy. Highs 55 to 85. Lows 50 to 65. Tuesday and Tuesday night, partly cloudy. Highs 60 to 85. Lows 50 to 65.

6, 43 p.m. at 2.61 feet. High tide, 12, 48 a.m. at 6.75 feet. Low tide, 7, 36 a.m. at minus 125 feet. Here are the buoy observations for 11 p.m. Pacific Daylight Time. An offshore buoy 6 winds north at 14 knots, pressure 1,028.6 millibars. An offshore buoy 59 winds northwest at 12 knots, water temperature 66, pressure 1,022.0 millibars. At buoy 14 near Point Arena winds northwest at 70 knots, gusting to 23, water temperature 55, pressure 1,015.3 millibars. At buoy 13 near Bodega Bay winds northwest at 21 knots, gusting to 25, pressure 1,013.1 millibars. At Point Reyes Wave Rider buoy water temperature 55, sea 7 feet, every 8 seconds. At San Francisco Bar buoy water temperature 58, sea 6 feet, every 8 seconds. At San Francisco buoy winds northwest at 60 knots, water temperature 56, pressure 1,013.3 millibars. At Half Moon Bay buoy winds northwest 16 knots, water temperature 58, pressure 1,013.7 millibars, sea 7 feet, every 7 seconds. At Monterey buoy winds northwest at 70 knots, gusting to 21, water temperature 58, pressure 1,014.0 millibars. At Point Sur, Wave Rider buoy water temperature 59, sea 7 feet, every 8 seconds. At Cape San Martin buoy winds northwest at 27 knots, gusting to 35, water temperature 60, pressure 1,011.4 millibars. Here are the buoy observations for 11 p.m. Pacific Daylight Time. An offshore buoy 6 winds north at 14 knots, pressure 1,028.7 millibars. An offshore buoy 59 winds northwest at 12 knots, water temperature 66, pressure 1,022.0 millibars. At Point Arena buoy, winds northwest 17 knots, gusting to 21, water temperature 55, pressure 1,015.3 millibars, seas 2 feet, every 16 seconds. At buoy 13 near Bodega Bay winds northwest at 21 knots, gusting to 27, pressure 1,012.9 millibars, swell 7 feet, every 7 seconds. At Point Reyes Wave Rider buoy water temperature 55, sea 7 feet, every 8 seconds. At San Francisco Bar buoy water temperature 58, sea 6 feet, every 8 seconds. At San Francisco buoy winds northwest 70 knots, gusting to 21, water temperature 56, pressure 1,013.2 millibars, sea 7 feet, every 7 seconds. At Half Moon Bay buoy winds northwest 16 knots, water temperature 58, pressure 1,013.7 millibars, sea 7 feet, every 7 seconds. At Monterey Bay buoy winds northwest 70 knots, gusting to 23, water temperature 57, pressure 1,014.0 millibars, seas 6 feet, every 8 seconds. At Point Sur, Wave Rider buoy water temperature 59, seas 7 feet, every 8 seconds. At Cape San Martin buoy winds northwest 27 knots, gusting to 33, water temperature 60, pressure 1,011.4 millibars. Seas 8 feet, every 8 seconds. Synopsis for the Central California coast and bays including the Monterey Bay, Greater Farallones, and Cordell Bank National Marine Sanctuaries, fresh to strong northwest gusts continue across the coastal waters through Friday. Localized gale force gusts are expected along the coastal jet regions of Point Reyes and Point Sur. Moderate to rough seas will prevail through Friday. Seas subside and winds diminish Saturday into next week. The marine forecast for San Pablo Bay, Suisun Bay, the West Delta, and the San Francisco Bay north of the Bay Bridge. Small craft advisory in effect from Thursday morning through Thursday evening. For tonight, southwest wind 10 to 15 knots. For Thursday, southwest wind 10 to 15 knots. For Thursday night, southwest wind 10 to 15 knots. The marine forecast.

all craft, advisory in effect from Thursday morning through Thursday evening. For tonight, northwest wind 10 to 15 knots, easing to 5 to 10 knots after midnight. Seas 3 to 5 feet. Wave detail, northwest 5 feet at 8 seconds. For Thursday, northwest wind 5 to 10 knots, becoming west 15 to 20 knots in the afternoon. Seas 3 to 5 feet. Wave detail, northwest 5 feet at 9 seconds. For Thursday night, northwest wind 15 to 20 knots, easing to 10 to 15 knots after midnight. Seas 4 to 6 feet. Wave detail, northwest 6 feet at 8 seconds. The coastal waters forecast from Pigeon Point to Point Pinos out to 10 nautical miles. Small craft advisory in effect through late Thursday night. For tonight, northwest wind 15 to 20 knots, easing to 10 to 15 knots late. Seas 5 to 7 feet. Wave detail, northwest 6 feet at 8 seconds. For Thursday, northwest wind 15 to 20 knots, rising to 20 to 25 knots with gusts up to 35 knots in the afternoon. Seas 5 to 7 feet. Wave detail, northwest 7 feet at 9 seconds. For Thursday night, northwest wind 20 to 25 knots, easing to 15 to 20 knots after midnight. Seas 5 to 8 feet. Wave detail, northwest 7 feet at 8 seconds and south 2 feet at 15 seconds. The following is an important weather message from the National Weather Service. Issued at 3:39 a.m. Pacific Daylight Time. Coastal flood advisory remains in effect until 4 a.m. Pacific Daylight Time Thursday. What? Up to 1.5 feet of inundation above ground level is possible in low-lying areas near shorelines and tidal waterways. Where? Bayshore locations along the San Francisco and San Pablo Bays. When? Until 4 a.m. Pacific Daylight Time Thursday. Impacts, flooding of lots, parks, and roads with only isolated road closures expected. Additional details, at the San Francisco tidal gauge, high tide is expected to be 1.5 feet above normal 7.3 feet mean lower low water at 12:48 a.m. 7/16. These predictions include both astronomical tides and roughly 3 to 6 inches of additional water mainly from a combination of thermal expansion and accumulated sea level rise since the tidal datum was established 1983-2001. High tide varies up to 90 minutes earlier or later along the Pacific coast and through the San Francisco Bay, respectively. If travel is required, allow extra time as some roads may be closed. Do not drive around barricades or through water of unknown depth. Take the necessary actions to protect flood-prone property. The area forecast for the peninsula, North Bay, and East Bay. Coastal flood advisory in effect until 4 a.m. Pacific Daylight Time Thursday. For the rest of tonight, mostly clear. Lows from the 50s to lower 60s. Southwest winds 5 to 10 miles per hour. For Thursday, mostly sunny. Highs in the upper 60s at the coast of the mid-80s inland. West winds 5 to 15 miles per hour. For Thursday night, mostly clear until midnight, then becoming partly cloudy. Lows in the 50s. Southwest winds 5 to 15 miles per hour. And on Friday, partly cloudy in the morning, then becoming mostly sunny. Highs in the mid-60s at the coast to the lower 80s inland. Southwest winds 5 to 15 miles per hour for the Friday night, mostly clear until midnight, then becoming partly cloudy. Lows from the 40s to upper 50s west winds 5 to 15 miles per hour for Saturday. Mostly cloudy in the morning then becoming mostly sunny. Highs 60s and to 70s for Saturday night. Mostly clear until midnight then becoming partly cloudy. Lows in the 50s Sunday through Monday. Mostly cloudy. Highs 60s and 70s lows in the 50s Monday night through Wednesday. Partly cloudy. Lows in the 50s, highs from the mid-60s to upper 70s, low temperatures tonight and highs tomorrow for these selected cities, San Francisco, 57 and 69, San Francisco Airport, 58 and

70, Redwood City, 59 into 78, Oakland, 58 and 73, Fremont, 59 into 76, Concord, 60 and 88, Livermore, 59 and 84, San Rafael, 60 and 85, Santa Rosa, 59 and 92, Napa, 58 and 83, Fairfield, 61 and 88. These are the 11 p.m. Pacific Daylight Time observations for the San Francisco and Monterey Bay areas on Wednesday, July 15th. At San Francisco Airport, it was clear, temperature 60, dew point 51, relative humidity 72%, west wind at 15 miles an hour, gusting to 24, pressure 29.92 inches and rising. At Oakland Airport, it was clear, temperature 61, dew point 54, relative humidity 77%, southwest wind at 3 miles an hour, pressure 29.93 inches and rising. At San Jose Airport, it was clear, temperature 67, dew point 52, relative humidity 58%, northwest wind at 8 miles an hour, pressure 29.92 inches and steady. At Santa Rosa, it was clear, temperature 62, south wind at 5, pressure 29.88 and steady. At Concord, it was clear, temperature 73, south wind at 9. At Livermore, it was clear, temperature 68, west wind at 7. At Monterey, it was clear, temperature 60, southwest wind at 6, pressure 29.96 and rising. At Salinas, it was clear, temperature 61, dew point 52, relative humidity 72%, north wind at 10. Here are some observations around California and western Nevada. It was clear, with a temperature of 72 at Sacramento, 54 at Truckee, and 57 at South Lake Tahoe. It was partly cloudy, with a temperature of 71 at Los Angeles, 71 at San Diego, 79 at Reno, and 68 at Blue Canyon. At Mammoth Lakes, it was cloudy, with a temperature of 61. Local temperature reports around San Francisco Bay for 11 p.m. Downtown San Francisco was 60 degrees. Oakland Museum was 66 degrees. Redwood City was 70 degrees. San Rafael was 72 degrees. The area forecast for the South Bay, including the San Jose metro area and the Santa Clara Valley. Coastal flood advisory in effect until 4 a.m. Pacific Daylight Time Thursday. For the rest of tonight, mostly clear. Lows in the upper 50s. Northwest winds 5 to 10 miles per hour. For Thursday, mostly sunny in the morning, then becoming sunny. Highs in the mid-70s by the bay, 80s to lower 90s inland. Northwest winds 5 to 15 miles per hour. For Thursday night, clear until midnight, then becoming partly cloudy. Lows in the mid-50s. Northwest winds 5 to 10 miles per hour. And on Friday, partly cloudy in the morning, then becoming sunny. Highs in the lower 70s by the bay to the 80s inland. West winds 5 to 10 miles per hour for the Friday night, clear until midnight, then becoming partly cloudy. Lows in the 50s, west winds 5 to 10 miles per hour for Saturday. Partly cloudy in the morning, then becoming mostly sunny. High 70s and 80s for Saturday night, mostly clear until midnight, then becoming partly cloudy. Lows in the 50s Sunday through Tuesday. Partly cloudy. High 70s and 80s, lows from the mid to upper 50s Tuesday night, mostly clear until midnight, then becoming partly cloudy. Lows in the mid-50s Wednesday. Partly cloudy in the morning, then becoming mostly sunny. Highs from the mid-70s to upper 80s, low temperatures tonight and highs tomorrow for these selected cities: San Jose, 60 and 80, Mountain View, 59 and 74, Morgan Hill, 59 and 90. 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This broadcast originates from the National Weather Service office located in Monterey, California, and serves the South Bay and Monterey Bay Area, including the cities of San Jose, Monterey, Salinas, and Santa Cruz.

the area forecast for the Monterey Bay and Salinas Valley. Heat advisory in effect until 10 p.m. Pacific Daylight Time this evening. For the rest of tonight, mostly clear. Lows in the upper 50s. Southwest winds 5 to 10 miles per hour. For Thursday, mostly sunny. Highs in the upper 60s at the coast of the mid-80s inland. Southwest winds 5 to 10 miles per hour, becoming west 10 to 20 miles per hour in the afternoon. For Thursday night, mostly clear until midnight, then becoming partly cloudy. Lows in the mid-50s. Southwest winds 5 to 15 miles per hour. And on Friday, mostly cloudy in the morning, then becoming mostly sunny. Highs in the mid-60s at the coast to the lower 80s inland. West winds up to 5 miles per hour, increasing to 5 to 15 miles per hour in the afternoon. For the Friday night, mostly clear until midnight, then becoming partly cloudy. Lows in the mid-50s, west winds 5 to 15 miles per hour, decreasing to up to 5 miles per hour after midnight. For Saturday, mostly cloudy in the morning, then becoming mostly sunny. Highs from the mid-60s to lower 80s for Saturday night, mostly clear until midnight, then becoming mostly cloudy. Lows in the mid-50s Sunday through Monday, mostly cloudy. Highs from the mid-60s to lower 80s, lows in the upper 50s Monday night through Wednesday, partly cloudy. Lows in the upper 50s, highs from the upper 60s to lower 80s, low temperatures tonight and highs tomorrow for the selected cities, Santa Cruz, 57 and 82, Monterey, 58 and 68, Salinas, 58 and 70, Hollister, 57 and 81, King City, 60 and 85. The weather overview for the Bay Area and Central Coast, moderate heat risk continues across the interior today, breezy onshore winds through Friday, elevated fire weather conditions through Thursday, the extended forecast for the Bay Area and Central Coast, Saturday and Saturday night, partly cloudy. Highs 55 to 85. Lows 50 to 65. Sunday and Sunday night, mostly cloudy. Highs 55 to 85. Lows 50 to 65. Monday and Monday night, mostly cloudy. Highs 55 to 85. Lows 50 to 65. Tuesday and Tuesday night, partly cloudy. Highs 60 to 85. Lows 50 to 65. Wednesday and Wednesday night, partly cloudy. Highs 60 to 90. Lows 50 to 65. Sunrise, sunset, and tidal information for the San Francisco Bay Area for Wednesday, July 15th. The sunset tonight, 8:31 p.m. The sunrise tomorrow, 6:01 a.m. The sunset tomorrow, 8:30 p.m. Tidal data at the Golden Gate for the afternoon and evening hours today and the morning hours of tomorrow. High tide, 02:05 p.m. at 5.20 feet. Low tide, 6:43 p.m. at 2.61 feet. High tide, 12:48 a.m. at 6.75 feet. Low tide, 7:36 a.m. at minus 125 feet. Here are the buoy observations for 11 p.m. Pacific Daylight Time. An offshore buoy 6 winds north at 14 knots, pressure 1,028.7 millibars. An offshore buoy 59 winds northwest at 12 knots, water temperature 66, pressure 1,022.0 millibars. At Point Arena buoy, winds northwest 17 knots, gusting to 21, water temperature 55, pressure 1,015.3 millibars, seas 2 feet, every 16 seconds. At buoy 13 near Bodega Bay, winds northwest at 21 knots, gusting to 27, pressure 1,012.9 millibars, swell 7 feet, every 7 seconds. At Point Reyes Wave Rider buoy, water temperature 55, sea 7 feet, every 8 seconds. At San Francisco Bar buoy, water temperature 58, seas 6 feet, every 8 seconds. At San Francisco buoy, winds northwest 17 knots, gusting to 21, water temperature 56, pressure 1,013.2 millibars, sea 7 feet, every 7 seconds.

Path moving. We winds northwest 16 knots. Water temperature 58. Pressure 1013.7 millibars. Sea 7 feet. Every 7 seconds. At Monterey Bay, buoy winds northwest 70 knots, gusting to 23, water temperature 57, pressure 1014.0 millibars, seas 6 feet, every 8 seconds. At Pointzer, wave rider buoy water temperature 59, seas 7 feet, every 8 seconds. At Cape San Martin, buoy winds northwest 27 knots, gusting to 33, water temperature 60, pressure 1011.4 millibars. Seas 8 feet, every 8 seconds. Synopsis for the Central California coast and bays, including the Monterey Bay, Greater Farallones, and Cordell Bank National Marine Sanctuaries. Fresh to strong northwest gusts continue across the coastal waters through Friday. Localized gale force gusts are expected along the coastal jet regions of Point Reyes and Point Sur. Moderate to rough seas will prevail through Friday. Seas subside and winds diminish Saturday into next week. The marine forecast for San Pablo Bay, Suisun Bay, the West Delta, and the San Francisco Bay north of the Bay Bridge. Small craft advisory in effect from Thursday morning through Thursday evening. For tonight, southwest wind 10 to 15 knots. For Thursday, southwest wind 10 to 15 knots. For Thursday night, southwest wind 10 to 15 knots. The marine forecast for Monterey Bay. Small craft advisory in effect from Thursday morning through Thursday evening. For tonight, northwest wind 10 to 15 knots, easing to 5 to 10 knots after midnight. Seas 3 to 5 feet. Wave detail, northwest 5 feet at 8 seconds. For Thursday, northwest wind 5 to 10 knots, becoming west 15 to 20 knots in the afternoon. Seas 3 to 5 feet. Wave detail, northwest 5 feet at 9 seconds. For Thursday night, northwest wind 15 to 20 knots, easing to 10 to 15 knots after midnight. Seas 4 to 6 feet. Wave detail, northwest 6 feet at 8 seconds. The coastal waters forecast from Pigeon Point to Point Pinos out to 10 nautical miles. Small craft advisory in effect through late Thursday night. For tonight, northwest wind 15 to 20 knots, easing to 10 to 15 knots late. Seas 5 to 7 feet. Wave detail, northwest 6 feet at 8 seconds. For Thursday, northwest wind 15 to 20 knots, rising to 20 to 25 knots with gusts up to 35 knots in the afternoon. Seas 5 to 7 feet. Wave detail, northwest 7 feet at 9 seconds. For Thursday night, northwest wind 20 to 25 knots, easing to 15 to 20 knots after midnight. Seas 5 to 8 feet. Wave detail, northwest 7 feet at 8 seconds and south 2 feet at 15 seconds. The following is an important weather message from the National Weather Service. Issued at 3:39 a.m. Pacific Daylight Time, 15 seconds. The following is an important weather message from the National Weather Service. Issued at 3:39 a.m. Pacific Daylight Time. Coastal flood advisory remains in effect until 4 a.m. Pacific Daylight Time Thursday. What? Up to 1.5 feet of inundation above ground level is possible in low-lying areas near shorelines and tidal waterways. Where? Bayshore locations along the San Francisco and San Pablo Bays. When? Until 4 a.m. Pacific Daylight Time Thursday. Impacts, flooding of lots, parks, and roads with only isolated road closures expected. Additional details, at the San Francisco tidal gauge, high tide is expected to be 1.5 feet above normal 7.3 feet mean lower low water at 12:48 a.m. 7/16. These predictions include both astronomical tides and roughly 3 to 6 inches of additional water, mainly from a combination of thermal expansion and accumulated sea level rise since the tidal datum was established 1983-2001. High tide varies up to 90 minutes earlier or later along the Pacific coast and through the San Francisco Bay, respectively. If travel is required,

extra time as some roads may be closed. Do not drive around barricades or through water of unknown depth. Take the necessary actions to protect flood-prone property. The area forecast for the peninsula, North Bay, and East Bay. Coastal flood advisory in effect until 4 a.m. Pacific Daylight Time Thursday. For the rest of tonight, mostly clear. Lows from the 50s to lower 60s. Southwest winds 5 to 10 miles per hour. For Thursday, mostly sunny. Highs in the upper 60s at the coast of the mid 80s inland. West winds 5 to 15 miles per hour. For Thursday night, mostly clear until midnight, then becoming partly cloudy. Lows in the 50s. Southwest winds 5 to 15 miles per hour. And on Friday, partly cloudy in the morning, then becoming mostly sunny. Highs in the mid-60s at the coast to the lower 80s inland. Southwest winds 5 to 15 miles per hour for the Friday night, mostly clear until midnight, then becoming partly cloudy. Lows from the 40s to upper 50s. West winds 5 to 15 miles per hour for Saturday. Mostly cloudy in the morning, then becoming mostly sunny. Highs 60s and to 70s for Saturday night, mostly clear until midnight, then becoming partly cloudy. Lows in the 50s Sunday through Monday, mostly cloudy. Highs 60s and 70s. Lows in the 50s Monday night through Wednesday, partly cloudy. Lows in the 50s. Highs from the mid 60s to upper 70s. Low temperatures tonight and highs tomorrow for the selected cities: San Francisco, 57 and 69, San Francisco Airport, 58 and 70, Redwood City, 59 and 78, Oakland, 58 and 73, Fremont, 59 and 76, Concord, 60 and 88, Livermore, 59 and 84, San Rafael, 60 and 85, Santa Rosa, 59 and 92, Napa, 58 and 83, Fairfield, 61 and 88. These are the 11 p.m. Pacific Daylight Time observations for the San Francisco and Monterey Bay areas on Wednesday, July 15th. At San Francisco Airport, it was clear, temperature 60, dew point 51, relative humidity 72%, west wind at 15 miles an hour, gusting to 24, pressure 29.92 inches and rising. At Oakland Airport, it was clear, temperature 61, dew point 54, relative humidity 77%, southwest wind at 3 miles an hour, pressure 29.93 inches and rising. At San Jose Airport, it was clear, temperature 67, dew point 52, relative humidity 58%, northwest wind at 8 miles an hour, pressure 29.92 inches and steady. At Santa Rosa, it was clear, temperature 62, south wind at 5, pressure 29.88 and steady. At Concord, it was clear, temperature 73, south wind at 9. At Livermore, it was clear, temperature 68, west wind at 7. At Monterey, it was clear, temperature 60, southwest wind at 6, pressure 29.96 and rising. At Salinas, it was clear, temperature 61, dew point 52, relative humidity 72%, north wind at 10. Here are some observations around California and western Nevada. It was clear, with a temperature of 72 at Sacramento, 54 at Truckee, and 57 at South Lake Tahoe. It was partly cloudy, with a temperature of 71 at Los Angeles, 71 at San Diego, 79 at Reno, and 68 at Blue Canyon. At Mammoth Lakes, it was cloudy, with a temperature of 61. Local temperature reports around San Francisco Bay for 11 p.m. Downtown San Francisco was 60 degrees. Oakland Museum was 66 degrees. Redwood City was 70 degrees. San Rafael was 72 degrees. The area forecast for the South Bay, including the San Jose metro area and the Santa Clara Valley. Coastal flood advisory in effect until 4 a.m. Pacific Daylight Time Thursday. For the rest of tonight, mostly clear. Lows in the upper 50s. Northwest winds 5 to 10 miles per hour. For Thursday,
mostly sunny in the morning, then becoming sunny. Highs in the mid-70s by the bay, 80s to lower 90s inland. Northwest winds 5 to 15 miles per hour. For Thursday night, clear until midnight, then becoming partly cloudy. Lows in the mid-50s. Northwest winds 5 to 10 miles per hour. And on Friday, partly cloudy in the morning, then becoming sunny. Highs in the lower 70s by the bay to the 80s inland. West winds 5 to 10 miles per hour for the Friday night, clear until midnight, then becoming partly cloudy. Lows in the 50s. West winds 5 to 10 miles per hour for Saturday. Partly cloudy in the morning, then becoming mostly sunny. High 70s and 80s for Saturday night, mostly clear until midnight, then becoming partly cloudy. Lows in the 50s Sunday through Tuesday. Partly cloudy. High 70s and 80s. Lows from the mid to upper 50s Tuesday night, mostly clear until midnight, then becoming partly cloudy. Lows in the mid-50s Wednesday. Partly cloudy in the morning, then becoming mostly sunny. Highs from the mid-70s to upper 80s. Low temperatures tonight and highs tomorrow for these selected cities: San Jose, 60 and 80, Mountain View, 59 and 74, Morgan Hill, 59 and 90. The area forecast for the Monterey Bay and Salinas Valley: heat advisory in effect until 10 p.m. Pacific Daylight Time this evening. For the rest of tonight, mostly clear. Lows in the upper 50s. Southwest winds 5 to 10 miles per hour. For Thursday, mostly sunny. Highs in the upper 60s at the coast of the mid-80s inland. Southwest winds 5 to 10 miles per hour, becoming west 10 to 20 miles per hour in the afternoon. For Thursday night, mostly clear until midnight, then becoming partly cloudy. Lows in the mid-50s. Southwest winds 5 to 15 miles per hour. And on Friday, mostly cloudy in the morning, then becoming mostly sunny. Highs in the mid-60s at the coast to the lower 80s inland. West winds up to 5 miles per hour, increasing to 5 to 15 miles per hour in the afternoon. For the Friday night, mostly clear until midnight, then becoming partly cloudy. Lows in the mid-50s. West winds 5 to 15 miles per hour, decreasing to up to 5 miles per hour after midnight. For Saturday, mostly cloudy in the morning, then becoming mostly sunny. Highs from the mid-60s to lower 80s for Saturday night, mostly clear until midnight, then becoming mostly cloudy. Lows in the mid-50s Sunday through Monday, mostly cloudy. Highs from the mid-60s to lower 80s. Lows in the upper 50s Monday night through Wednesday, partly cloudy. Lows in the upper 50s. Highs from the upper 60s to lower 80s. Low temperatures tonight and highs tomorrow for these selected cities: Santa Cruz, 57 and 82, Monterey, 58 and 68, Salinas, 58 and 70, Hollister, 57 and 81, King City, 60 and 85. The weather overview for the Bay Area and Central Coast: elevated fire weather conditions Thursday, breezy onshore winds through Friday. The extended forecast for the Bay Area and Central Coast: Saturday and Saturday night, partly cloudy. Highs 55 to 85. Lows 50 to 65. Sunday and Sunday night, mostly cloudy. Highs 60 to 85. Lows 50 to 65. Monday and Monday night, mostly cloudy. High 60 to 85. Lows 50 to 65. Tuesday and Tuesday night, partly cloudy. High 60 to 85. Lows 50 to 65. Wednesday and Wednesday night, partly cloudy. High 60 to 90. Lows 50 to 65. Sunrise, sunset, and tidal information for the San Francisco Bay Area for Wednesday, July 15th. The sunset tonight, 8:31 p.m. The sunrise tomorrow, 6:01 a.m. The sunset tomorrow, 8:30 p.m. Tidal data at the Golden Gate for the afternoon and evening hours today and the morning hours of tomorrow. High tide, 02:05 p.m. at 5.20 feet. Low tide, 6:43 p.m. at 2.61 feet. High tide, 12:00.
48 a.m.

with 6.75 feet. Low tide, 7:36 a.m. at minus 125 feet. Here are the buoy observations for 11 p.m. Pacific Daylight Time. An offshore buoy 6 winds north at 14 knots, pressure 1,028.7 millibars. An offshore buoy 59 winds northwest at 12 knots, water temperature 66, pressure 1,022.0 millibars. At Point Arena buoy, winds northwest 17 knots, gusting to 21, water temperature 55, pressure 1,015.3 millibars, seas 2 feet, every 16 seconds. At buoy 13 near Bodega Bay, winds northwest at 21 knots, gusting to 27, pressure 1,012.9 millibars, swell 7 feet, every 7 seconds. At Point Reyes Wave Rider buoy, water temperature 55, sea 7 feet, every 8 seconds. At San Francisco Bar buoy, water temperature 58, sea 6 feet, every 8 seconds. At San Francisco buoy, winds northwest 70 knots, gusting to 21, water temperature 56, pressure 1,013.2 millibars, sea 7 feet, every 7 seconds. At Half Moon Bay buoy, winds northwest 16 knots, water temperature 58, pressure 1,013.7 millibars, sea 7 feet, every 7 seconds. At Monterey Bay buoy, winds northwest 70 knots, gusting to 23, water temperature 57, pressure 1,014.0 millibars, seas 6 feet, every 8 seconds. At Point Sur, Wave Rider buoy, water temperature 59, seas 7 feet, every 8 seconds. At Cape San Martin buoy, winds northwest 27 knots, gusting to 33, water temperature 60, pressure 1,011.4 millibars. Seas 8 feet, every 8 seconds. Synopsis for the Central California coast and bays, including the Monterey Bay, Greater Farallones, and Cordell Bank National Marine Sanctuaries. Fresh to strong northwest gusts continue across the coastal waters through Friday. Localized gale force gusts are expected along the coastal jet regions of Point Reyes and Point Sur. Moderate to rough seas will prevail through Friday. Seas subside and winds diminish Saturday into next week. The marine forecast for San Pablo Bay, Suisun Bay, the West Delta, and the San Francisco Bay north of the Bay Bridge. Small craft advisory in effect from Thursday morning through Thursday evening. For tonight, southwest wind 10 to 15 knots. For Thursday, southwest wind 10 to 15 knots. For Thursday night, southwest wind 10 to 15 knots. The marine forecast for Monterey Bay. Small craft advisory in effect from Thursday morning through Thursday evening. For tonight, northwest wind 10 to 15 knots, easing to 5 to 10 knots after midnight. Seas 3 to 5 feet. Wave detail, northwest 5 feet at 8 seconds. For Thursday, northwest wind 5 to 10 knots, becoming west 15 to 20 knots in the afternoon. Seas 3 to 5 feet. Wave detail, northwest 5 feet at 9 seconds. For Thursday night, northwest wind 15 to 20 knots, easing to 10 to 15 knots after midnight. Seas 4 to 6 feet. Wave detail, northwest 6 feet at 8 seconds. The coastal waters forecast from Pigeon Point to Point Pinos out to 10 nautical miles. Small craft advisory in effect through late Thursday night. For tonight, northwest wind 15 to 20 knots, easing to 10 to 15 knots late. Seas 5 to 7 feet. Wave detail, northwest 6 feet at 8 seconds. For Thursday, northwest wind 15 to 20 knots, rising to 20 to 25 knots with gusts up to 35 knots in the afternoon. Seas 5 to 7 feet. Wave detail, northwest 7 feet at 9 seconds. For Thursday night, northwest wind 20 to 25 knots, easing to 15 to 20 knots after midnight. Seas 5 to 8 feet. Wave detail, northwest 7 feet at 8 seconds and south 2 feet at 15 seconds. The following is an important weather message from the National Weather Service. Issued at 3:39 a.m.

a.m. Pacific Daylight Time. Coastal flood advisory remains in effect until 4 a.m. Pacific Daylight Time Thursday. What? Up to 1.5 feet of inundation above ground level is possible in low-lying areas near shorelines and tidal waterways. Where? Bayshore locations along the San Francisco and San Pablo Bays. When? Until 4 a.m. Pacific Daylight Time Thursday. Impacts, flooding of lots, parks, and roads with only isolated road closures expected. Additional details, at the San Francisco tidal gauge, high tide is expected to be 1.5 feet above normal 7.3 feet mean lower low water at 12:48 a.m. 7/16. These predictions include both astronomical tides and roughly 3 to 6 inches of additional water mainly from a combination of thermal expansion and accumulated sea level rise since the tidal datum was established 1983-2001. High tide varies up to 90 minutes earlier or later along the Pacific coast and through the San Francisco Bay, respectively. If travel is required, allow extra time as some roads may be closed. Do not drive around barricades or through water of unknown depth. Take the necessary actions to protect flood-prone property. The area forecast for the peninsula, North Bay, and East Bay. Coastal flood advisory in effect until 4 a.m. Pacific Daylight Time Thursday. For the rest of tonight, mostly clear. Lows from the 50s to lower 60s. Southwest winds 5 to 10 miles per hour. For Thursday, mostly sunny. Highs in the upper 60s at the coast of the mid 80s inland. West winds 5 to 15 miles per hour. For Thursday night, mostly clear until midnight, then becoming partly cloudy. Lows in the 50s. Southwest winds 5 to 15 miles per hour. And on Friday, partly cloudy in the morning, then becoming mostly sunny. Highs in the mid-60s at the coast to the lower 80s inland. Southwest winds 5 to 15 miles per hour for the Friday night, mostly clear until midnight, then becoming partly cloudy. Lows from the 40s to upper 50s west winds 5 to 15 miles per hour for Saturday. Mostly cloudy in the morning then becoming mostly sunny. Highs 60s and to 70s for Saturday night, mostly clear until midnight then becoming partly cloudy. Lows in the 50s Sunday through Monday. Mostly cloudy. Highs 60s and 70s lows in the 50s Monday night through Wednesday. Partly cloudy. Lows in the 50s, highs from the mid-60s to upper 70s, low temperatures tonight and highs tomorrow for these selected cities, San Francisco, 57 and 69, San Francisco Airport, 58 and 70, Redwood City, 59 and 78, Oakland, 58 and 73, Fremont, 59 and 76, Concord, 60 and 88, Livermore, 59 and 84, San Rafael, 60 and 85, Santa Rosa, 59 and 92, Napa, 58 and 83, Fairfield, 61 and 88. These are the 11 p.m. Pacific Daylight Time observations for the San Francisco and Monterey Bay areas on Wednesday, July 15th. At San Francisco Airport, it was clear, temperature 60, dew point 51, relative humidity 72%, west wind at 15 miles an hour, gusting to 24, pressure 29.92 inches and rising. At Oakland Airport, it was clear, temperature 61, dew point 54, relative humidity 77%, southwest wind at 3 miles an hour, pressure 29.93 inches and rising. At San Jose Airport, it was clear, temperature 67, dew point 52, relative humidity 58%, northwest wind at 8 miles an hour, pressure 29.92 inches and steady. At Santa Rosa, it was clear, temperature 62, south wind at 5, pressure 29.88 and steady. At Concord, it was clear, temperature 73, south wind at 9. At Livermore, it was clear, temperature 68, west wind at 7. At Monterey, it was clear, temperature 60, southwest wind at 6, pressure 29.96 and rising. At Salinas, it was clear, temperature 61, dew point 52, relative humidity 72%,

meteor or some observations around California and western Nevada. It was clear, with a temperature of 72 at Sacramento, 54 at Truckee, and 57 at South Lake Tahoe. It was partly cloudy, with a temperature of 71 at Los Angeles, 71 at San Diego, 79 at Reno, and 68 at Blue Canyon. At Mammoth Lakes, it was cloudy, with a temperature of 61. 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This broadcast originates from the National Weather Service office located in Monterey, California, and serves the South Bay and Monterey Bay Area, including the city of San Jose, Monterey, Salinas, and Santa Cruz. Local temperature reports around San Francisco Bay for 11 p.m. Downtown San Francisco was 60 degrees. Oakland Museum was 66 degrees. Redwood City was 70 degrees. San Rafael was 72 degrees. The area forecast for the South Bay, including the San Jose metro area and the Santa Clara Valley. Coastal flood advisory in effect until 4 a.m. Pacific Daylight Time Thursday. For the rest of tonight, mostly clear. Lows in the upper 50s. Northwest winds 5 to 10 miles per hour. For Thursday, mostly sunny in the morning, then becoming sunny. Highs in the mid-70s by the bay, 80s to lower 90s inland. Northwest winds 5 to 15 miles per hour. For Thursday night, clear until midnight, then becoming partly cloudy. Lows in the mid-50s. Northwest winds 5 to 10 miles per hour. And on Friday, partly cloudy in the morning, then becoming sunny. Highs in the lower 70s by the bay to the 80s inland. West winds 5 to 10 miles per hour for the Friday night, clear until midnight, then becoming partly cloudy. Lows in the 50s. West winds 5 to 10 miles per hour for Saturday. Partly cloudy in the morning, then becoming mostly sunny. High 70s and 80s for Saturday night, mostly clear until midnight, then becoming partly cloudy. Lows in the 50s Sunday through Tuesday, partly cloudy. High 70s and 80s. Lows from the mid to upper 50s Tuesday night, mostly clear until midnight, then becoming partly cloudy. Lows in the mid 50s Wednesday, partly cloudy in the morning, then becoming mostly sunny. Highs from the mid-70s to upper 80s. Low temperatures tonight and highs tomorrow for these selected cities: San Jose, 60 and 80, Mountain View, 59 and 74, Morgan Hill, 59 and 90. The area forecast for the Monterey Bay and Salinas Valley: heat advisory in effect until 10 p.m. Pacific Daylight Time this evening. For the rest of tonight, mostly clear. Lows in the upper 50s. Southwest winds 5 to 10 miles per hour. For Thursday, mostly sunny. Highs in the upper 60s at the coast of the mid-80s inland. Southwest winds 5 to 10 miles per hour, becoming west 10 to 20 miles per hour in the afternoon. For Thursday night, mostly clear until midnight, then becoming partly cloudy. Lows in the mid-50s. Southwest winds 5 to 15 miles per hour. And on Friday, mostly cloudy in the morning, then becoming mostly sunny. Highs in the mid-60s at the coast to the lower 80s inland. West winds up to 5 miles per hour, increasing to 5 to 15 miles per hour in the afternoon. For the Friday night, mostly clear until midnight, then becoming partly cloudy. Lows in the mid-50s. West winds 5 to 15 miles per hour, decreasing to up to 5 miles per hour after midnight. For Saturday, mostly cloudy in the morning, then becoming mostly sunny. Highs from the mid-60s to lower 80s for Saturday night, mostly clear until midnight, then becoming mostly cloudy. Lows in the mid-50s Sunday through Monday, mostly cloudy. Highs from the mid-60s to lower 80s. Lows in the upper 50s Monday night through Wednesday, partly cloudy. Lows in the upper 50s. Highs from the upper 60s to lower 80s. Low temperatures tonight and highs tomorrow for these selected cities: Santa Cruz, 57 and 82, Monterey, 58 and 68, Salinas.

70, Hollister, 57 and 81, King City, 60 and 85. The weather overview for the Bay Area and Central Coast, elevated fire weather conditions Thursday, breezy onshore winds through Friday. The extended forecast for the Bay Area and Central Coast, Saturday and Saturday night, partly cloudy. Highs 55 to 85. Lows 50 to 65. Sunday and Sunday night, mostly cloudy. Highs 60 to 85. Lows 50 to 65. Monday and Monday night, mostly cloudy. Highs 60 to 85. Lows 50 to 65. Tuesday and Tuesday night, partly cloudy. Highs 60 to 85. Lows 50 to 65. Wednesday and Wednesday night, partly cloudy. Highs 60 to 90. Lows 50 to 65. Sunrise, sunset, and tidal information for the San Francisco Bay Area for Wednesday, July 15th. The sunset tonight, 8:31 p.m. The sunrise tomorrow, 6:01 a.m. The sunset tomorrow, 8:30 p.m. Tidal data at the Golden Gate for the afternoon and evening hours today and the morning hours of tomorrow. High tide, 02:05 p.m. at 5.20 feet. Low tide, 6:43 p.m. at 2.61 feet. High tide, 12:48 a.m. at 6.75 feet. Low tide, 7:36 a.m. at minus 125 feet. Here are the buoy observations for 11 p.m. Pacific Daylight Time. An offshore buoy 6 winds north at 14 knots, pressure 1,028.7 millibars. An offshore buoy 59 winds northwest at 12 knots, water temperature 66, pressure 1,022.0 millibars. At Point Arena buoy, winds northwest 17 knots, gusting to 21, water temperature 55, pressure 1,015.3 millibars, seas 2 feet, every 16 seconds. At buoy 13 near Bodega Bay, winds northwest at 21 knots, gusting to 27, pressure 1,012.9 millibars, swell 7 feet, every 7 seconds. At Point Reyes Wave Rider buoy, water temperature 55, sea 7 feet, every 8 seconds. At San Francisco Bar buoy, water temperature 58, seas 6 feet, every 8 seconds. At San Francisco buoy, winds northwest 17 knots, gusting to 21, water temperature 56, pressure 1,013.2 millibars, sea 7 feet, every 7 seconds. At Half Moon Bay buoy, winds northwest 16 knots, water temperature 58, pressure 1,013.7 millibars, sea 7 feet, every 7 seconds. At Monterey Bay buoy, winds northwest 17 knots, gusting to 23, water temperature 57, pressure 1,014.0 millibars, seas 6 feet, every 8 seconds. At Point Sur, Wave Rider buoy, water temperature 59, seas 7 feet, every 8 seconds. At Cape San Martin buoy, winds northwest 27 knots, gusting to 33, water temperature 60, pressure 1,011.4 millibars. Seas 8 feet, every 8 seconds. Here are the buoy observations for midnight Pacific Daylight Time. An offshore buoy 6 winds north at 16 knots, pressure 1,029.0 millibars. An offshore buoy 59 winds northwest at 12 knots, water temperature 66, pressure 1,022.0 millibars. At buoy 14 near Point Arena, winds northwest at 21 knots, gusting to 25, water temperature 55, pressure 1,015.1 millibars. At buoy 13 near Bodega Bay, winds northwest at 21 knots, gusting to 25, pressure 1,012.8 millibars. At Point Reyes Wave Rider buoy, water temperature 55, sea 7 feet, every 8 seconds. At San Francisco Bar buoy, water temperature 57, seas 6 feet, every 7 seconds. At San Francisco buoy, winds northwest at 19 knots, gusting to 21, water temperature 56, pressure 1,013.2 millibars.
at Half Moon Bay Buoy, winds northwest 16 knots, water temperature 58, pressure 1014.1 millibars, sea 7 feet, every 7 seconds. At Monterey Buoy, winds northwest at 70 knots, gusting to 23, water temperature 57, pressure 1013.7 millibars. Headpoint, sir. Wave rider buoy water temperature 59, seas 6 feet, every 8 seconds. At Cape San Martin buoy winds northwest at 25 knots, gusting to 33, water temperature 60, pressure 1011.4 millibars. Synopsis for the Central California coast and bays, including the Monterey Bay, Greater Farallones, and Cordell Bank National Marine Sanctuaries. Fresh to strong northwest gusts continue across the coastal waters through Friday. Localized gale force gusts are expected along the coastal jet regions of Point Reyes and Point Sur. Moderate to rough seas will prevail through Friday. Seas subside and winds diminish Saturday into next week. The marine forecast for San Pablo Bay, Suisun Bay, the West Delta, and the San Francisco Bay north of the Bay Bridge. Small craft advisory in effect from Thursday morning through Thursday evening. For tonight, southwest wind 10 to 15 knots. For Thursday, southwest wind 10 to 15 knots. For Thursday night, southwest wind 10 to 15 knots. The marine forecast for Monterey Bay. Small craft advisory in effect from Thursday morning through Thursday evening. For tonight, northwest wind 10 to 15 knots, easing to 5 to 10 knots after midnight. Seas 3 to 5 feet. Wave detail, northwest 5 feet at 8 seconds. For Thursday, northwest wind 5 to 10 knots, becoming west 15 to 20 knots in the afternoon. Seas 3 to 5 feet. Wave detail, northwest 5 feet at 9 seconds. For Thursday night, northwest wind 15 to 20 knots, easing to 10 to 15 knots after midnight. Seas 4 to 6 feet. Wave detail, northwest 6 feet at 8 seconds. The coastal waters forecast from Pigeon Point to Point Pinos out to 10 nautical miles. Small craft advisory in effect through late Thursday night. For tonight, northwest wind 15 to 20 knots, easing to 10 to 15 knots late. Seas 5 to 7 feet. Wave detail, northwest 6 feet at 8 seconds. For Thursday, northwest wind 15 to 20 knots, rising to 20 to 25 knots with gusts up to 35 knots in the afternoon. Seas 5 to 7 feet. Wave detail, northwest 7 feet at 9 seconds. For Thursday night, northwest wind 20 to 25 knots, easing to 15 to 20 knots after midnight. Seas 5 to 8 feet. Wave detail, northwest 7 feet at 8 seconds and south 2 feet at 15 seconds. The following is an important weather message from the National Weather Service. Issued at 3:39 a.m. Pacific Daylight Time. Coastal flood advisory remains in effect until 4 a.m. Pacific Daylight Time Thursday. Up to 1.5 feet of inundation above ground level is possible in low-lying areas near shorelines and tidal waterways. Where? Bayshore locations along the San Francisco and San Pablo Bays. When? Until 4 a.m. Pacific Daylight Time Thursday. Impacts, flooding of lots, parks, and roads with only isolated road closures expected. Additional details, at the San Francisco tidal gauge, high tide is expected to be 1.5 feet above normal 7.3 feet mean lower low water at 12:48 a.m. 7/16. These predictions include both astronomical tides and roughly 3 to 6 inches of additional water, mainly from a combination of thermal expansion and accumulated sea level rise since the tidal datum was established 1983-2001. High tide varies up to 90 minutes earlier or later along the Pacific coast and through the San Francisco Bay, respectively. If travel is required, allow extra time as some roads may be closed. Do not drive around barricades or through water of unknown depth. Take the necessary actions to protect flood-prone property. The area forecast for the peninsula, North Bay, and East Bay,
Coastal flood advisory in effect until 4 a.m. Pacific.

5 to 15 miles per hour for the Friday night, mostly clear until midnight, then becoming partly cloudy. Lows from the 40s to upper 50s, west winds 5 to 15 miles per hour for Saturday. Mostly cloudy in the morning, then becoming mostly sunny. Highs 60s and 70s for Saturday night, mostly clear until midnight, then becoming partly cloudy. Lows in the 50s Sunday through Monday. Mostly cloudy. Highs 60s and 70s, lows in the 50s Monday night through Wednesday. Partly cloudy. Lows in the 50s, highs from the mid-60s to upper 70s, low temperatures tonight and highs tomorrow for these selected cities: San Francisco, 57 and 69, San Francisco Airport, 58 and 70, Redwood City, 59 and 78, Oakland, 58 and 73, Fremont, 59 and 76, Concord, 60 and 88, Livermore, 59 and 84, San Rafael, 60 and 85, Santa Rosa, 59 and 92, Napa, 58 and 83, Fairfield, 61 and 88. These are the Midnight Pacific Daylight Time observations for the San Francisco and Monterey Bay areas on Thursday, July 16th. At San Francisco Airport, it was clear, temperature 59, dew point 51, relative humidity 75%, west wind at 14 miles an hour, pressure 29.92 inches and steady. At Oakland Airport, it was clear, temperature 60, dew point 54, relative humidity 80%, west wind at 6 miles an hour, pressure 29.93 inches and steady. At San Jose Airport, it was clear, temperature 64, dew point 54, relative humidity 69%, northwest wind at 7 miles an hour, pressure 29.92 inches and steady. At Santa Rosa, it was clear, temperature 59, south wind at 5, pressure 29.89 and rising. At Concord, it was clear, temperature 71, south wind at 12. At Livermore, it was clear, temperature 65, northwest wind at 7. At Monterey, it was clear, temperature 59, southwest wind at 5, pressure 29.96 and steady. At Salinas, it was clear, temperature 60, dew point 52, relative humidity 74%, northwest wind at 13. Here are some observations around California and western Nevada. Skies ranged from clear to partly cloudy. It was 72 at Sacramento, 72 at Los Angeles, 70 at San Diego, and 76 at Reno. Truckee reported 55, South Lake Tahoe reported 55, Blue Canyon reported 67, and Mammoth Lakes reported 59. Local temperature reports around San Francisco Bay for 12 a.m. Downtown San Francisco was 59 degrees. Oakland Museum was 64 degrees. Redwood City was 66 degrees. San Rafael was 68 degrees. The area forecast for the South Bay, including the San Jose metro area and the Santa Clara Valley. Coastal flood advisory in effect until 4 a.m. Pacific Daylight Time Thursday. For the rest of tonight, mostly clear. Lows in the upper 50s. Northwest winds 5 to 10 miles per hour. For Thursday, mostly sunny in the morning, then becoming sunny. Highs in the mid-70s by the bay, 80s to lower 90s inland. Northwest winds 5 to 15 miles per hour. For Thursday night, clear until midnight, then becoming partly cloudy. Lows in the mid-50s. Northwest winds 5 to 10 miles per hour. And on Friday, partly cloudy in the morning, then becoming sunny. Highs in the lower 70s by the bay to the 80s inland. West winds 5 to 10 miles per hour for the Friday night, clear until midnight, then becoming partly cloudy. Lows in the 50s, west winds 5 to 10 miles per hour for Saturday. Partly cloudy in the morning, then becoming mostly sunny. High 70s and 80s for Saturday night, mostly clear until midnight, then becoming partly cloudy. Lows in the 50s Sunday through Tuesday, partly cloudy. High 70s and 80s, lows from the mid to upper 50s Tuesday night, mostly clear until midnight, then becoming partly cloudy. Lows in the mid 50s Wednesday,

partly cloudy in the morning, then becoming mostly sunny. Highs from the mid-70s to upper 80s, low temperatures tonight and highs tomorrow for the selected cities, San Jose, 60 and 80, Mountain View, 59 and 74, Morgan Hill, 59 and 90. The area forecast for the Monterey Bay and Salinas Valley, heat advisory in effect until 10 p.m. Pacific Daylight Time this evening. For the rest of tonight, mostly clear. Lows in the upper 50s. Southwest winds 5 to 10 miles per hour. For Thursday, mostly sunny. Highs in the upper 60s at the coast of the mid-80s inland. Southwest winds 5 to 10 miles per hour, becoming west 10 to 20 miles per hour in the afternoon. For Thursday night, mostly clear until midnight, then becoming partly cloudy. Lows in the mid-50s. Southwest winds 5 to 15 miles per hour. And on Friday, mostly cloudy in the morning, then becoming mostly sunny. Highs in the mid-60s at the coast to the lower 80s inland. West winds up to 5 miles per hour, increasing to 5 to 15 miles per hour in the afternoon. For the Friday night, mostly clear until midnight, then becoming partly cloudy. Lows in the mid-50s, west winds 5 to 15 miles per hour, decreasing to up to 5 miles per hour after midnight. For Saturday, mostly cloudy in the morning, then becoming mostly sunny. Highs from the mid-60s to lower 80s for Saturday night, mostly clear until midnight, then becoming mostly cloudy. Lows in the mid-50s Sunday through Monday, mostly cloudy. Highs from the mid-60s to lower 80s, lows in the upper 50s Monday night through Wednesday, partly cloudy. Lows in the upper 50s, highs from the upper 60s to lower 80s, low temperatures tonight and highs tomorrow for the selected cities, Santa Cruz, 57 and 82, Monterey, 58 and 68, Salinas, 58 and 70, Hollister, 57 and 81, King City, 60 and 85. The weather overview for the Bay Area and Central Coast, elevated fire weather conditions Thursday, breezy onshore winds through Friday. The extended forecast for the Bay Area and Central Coast, Saturday and Saturday night, partly cloudy. Highs 55 to 85. Lows 50 to 65. Sunday and Sunday night, mostly cloudy. Highs 60 to 85. Lows 50 to 65. Monday and Monday night, mostly cloudy. High 60 to 85. Lows 50 to 65. Tuesday and Tuesday night, partly cloudy. High 60 to 85. Lows 50 to 65. Wednesday and Wednesday night, partly cloudy. High 60 to 90. Lows 50 to 65. Sunrise, sunset, and tidal information for the San Francisco Bay Area for Wednesday, July 15th. The sunset tonight, 8:31 p.m. The sunrise tomorrow, 6:01 a.m. The sunset tomorrow, 8:30 p.m. Tidal data at the Golden Gate for the afternoon and evening hours today and the morning hours of tomorrow. High tide, 02:05 p.m. at 5.20 feet. Low tide, 6:43 p.m. at 2.61 feet. High tide, 12:48 a.m. at 6.75 feet. Low tide, 7:36 a.m. at -125 feet. Here are the buoy observations for midnight Pacific Daylight Time. At offshore buoy 6, winds north at 16 knots, pressure 1,028.8 millibars. At offshore buoy 59, winds northwest at 12 knots, water temperature 66, pressure 1,022.0 millibars. At buoy 14 near Point Arena, winds northwest at 21 knots, gusting to 25, water temperature 55, pressure 1,015.1 millibars. At buoy 13 near Bodega Bay, winds northwest at 21 knots, gusting to 25, pressure 1,012.8 millibars. At Point Reyes Wave Rider Buoy, water temperature 55, seas 8 feet, every 8 seconds. At San Francisco Bar Buoy, water temperature 57, seas 6 feet, every 7 seconds. At San Francisco Buoy, winds northwest at 19 knots, gusting to 20.

3, swell 7 feet, every 8 seconds. At half moon bay buoy, winds northwest 16 knots, water temperature 58, pressure 1014.1 millibars, sea 7 feet, every 7 seconds. At Monterey buoy, winds northwest at 17 knots, gusting to 23, water temperature 57, pressure 1013.7 millibars. At Point Sur, wave rider buoy, water temperature 59, seas 6 feet, every 8 seconds. At Cape San Martin buoy, winds northwest at 25 knots, gusting to 33, water temperature 60, pressure 1011.4 millibars. Synopsis for the Central California coast and bays, including the Monterey Bay, Greater Farallones, and Cordell Bank National Marine Sanctuaries: fresh to strong northwest gusts continue across the coastal waters through Friday. Localized gale force gusts are expected along the coastal jet regions of Point Reyes and Point Sur. Moderate to rough seas will prevail through Friday. Seas subside and winds diminish Saturday into next week. The marine forecast for San Pablo Bay, Suisun Bay, the West Delta, and the San Francisco Bay north of the Bay Bridge. Small craft advisory in effect from Thursday morning through Thursday evening. For tonight, southwest wind 10 to 15 knots. For Thursday, southwest wind 10 to 15 knots. For Thursday night, southwest wind 10 to 15 knots. The marine forecast for Monterey Bay: small craft advisory in effect from Thursday morning through Thursday evening. For tonight, northwest wind 10 to 15 knots, easing to 5 to 10 knots after midnight. Seas 3 to 5 feet. Wave detail, northwest 5 feet at 8 seconds. For Thursday, northwest wind 5 to 10 knots, becoming west 15 to 20 knots in the afternoon. Seas 3 to 5 feet. Wave detail, northwest 5 feet at 9 seconds. For Thursday night, northwest wind 15 to 20 knots, easing to 10 to 15 knots after midnight. Seas 4 to 6 feet. Wave detail, northwest 6 feet at 8 seconds. The coastal waters forecast from Pigeon Point to Point Pinos out to 10 nautical miles. Small craft advisory in effect through late Thursday night. For tonight, northwest wind 15 to 20 knots, easing to 10 to 15 knots late. Seas 5 to 7 feet. Wave detail, northwest 6 feet at 8 seconds. For Thursday, northwest wind 15 to 20 knots, rising to 20 to 25 knots with gusts up to 35 knots in the afternoon. Seas 5 to 7 feet. Wave detail, northwest 7 feet at 9 seconds. For Thursday night, northwest wind 20 to 25 knots, easing to 15 to 20 knots after midnight. Seas 5 to 8 feet. Wave detail, northwest 7 feet at 8 seconds and south 2 feet at 15 seconds. The following is an important weather message from the National Weather Service, issued at 3:39 a.m. Pacific Daylight Time. Coastal flood advisory remains in effect until 4 a.m. Pacific Daylight Time Thursday. What? Up to 1.5 feet of inundation above ground level is possible in low-lying areas near shorelines and tidal waterways. Where? Bayshore locations along the San Francisco and San Pablo Bays. When? Until 4 a.m. Pacific Daylight Time Thursday. Impacts, flooding of lots, parks, and roads with only isolated road closures expected. Additional details, at the San Francisco tidal gauge, high tide is expected to be 1.5 feet above normal 7.3 feet mean lower low water at 12:48 a.m. 7/16. These predictions include both astronomical tides and roughly 3 to 6 inches of additional water, mainly from a combination of thermal expansion and accumulated sea level rise since the tidal datum was established 1983-2001. High tide varies up to 90 minutes earlier or later along the Pacific coast and through the San Francisco Bay, respectively. If travel is required, allow extra time as some roads may be closed. Do not drive around barricades or through water of unknown depth. Take the necessary actions to protect flood-prone

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This broadcast originates from the National Weather Service office located in Monterey, California, and serves the South Bay and Monterey Bay Area, including the cities of San Jose, Monterey, Salinas, and Santa Cruz. The area forecast for the peninsula, North Bay, and East Bay. Coastal flood advisory in effect until 4 a.m. Pacific Daylight Time Thursday. For the rest of tonight, mostly clear. Lows from the 50s to lower 60s. Southwest winds 5 to 10 miles per hour. For Thursday, mostly sunny. Highs in the upper 60s at the coast of the mid 80s inland. West winds 5 to 15 miles per hour. For Thursday night, mostly clear until midnight, then becoming partly cloudy. Lows in the 50s. Southwest winds 5 to 15 miles per hour. And on Friday, partly cloudy in the morning, then becoming mostly sunny. Highs in the mid-60s at the coast to the lower 80s inland. Southwest winds 5 to 15 miles per hour for the Friday night, mostly clear until midnight, then becoming partly cloudy. Lows from the 40s to upper 50s. West winds 5 to 15 miles per hour for Saturday. Mostly cloudy in the morning, then becoming mostly sunny. Highs 60s and 70s for Saturday night, mostly clear until midnight, then becoming partly cloudy. Lows in the 50s Sunday through Monday, mostly cloudy. Highs 60s and 70s, lows in the 50s Monday night through Wednesday, partly cloudy. Lows in the 50s, highs from the mid-60s to upper 70s, low temperatures tonight and highs tomorrow for these selected cities: San Francisco, 57 and 69, San Francisco Airport, 58 and 70, Redwood City, 59 and 78, Oakland, 58 and 73, Fremont, 59 and 76, Concord, 60 and 88, Livermore, 59 and 84, San Rafael, 60 and 85, Santa Rosa, 59 and 92, Napa, 58 and 83, Fairfield, 61 and 88. These are the Midnight Pacific Daylight Time observations for the San Francisco and Monterey Bay areas on Thursday, July 16th. At San Francisco Airport, it was clear, temperature 59, dew point 51, relative humidity 75%, west wind at 14 miles an hour, pressure 29.92 inches and steady. At Oakland Airport, it was clear, temperature 60, dew point 54, relative humidity 80%, west wind at 6 miles an hour, pressure 29.93 inches and steady. At San Jose Airport, it was clear, temperature 64, dew point 54, relative humidity 69%, northwest wind at 7 miles an hour, pressure 29.92 inches and steady. At Santa Rosa, it was clear, temperature 59, south wind at 5, pressure 29.89 and rising. At Concord, it was clear, temperature 71, south wind at 12. At Livermore, it was clear, temperature 65, northwest wind at 7. At Monterey, it was clear, temperature 59, southwest wind at 5, pressure 29.96 and steady. At Salinas, it was clear, temperature 60, dew point 52, relative humidity 74%, northwest wind at 13. Here are some observations around California and western Nevada. Skies ranged from clear to partly cloudy. It was 72 at Sacramento, 72 at Los Angeles, 70 at San Diego, and 76 at Reno. Truckee reported 55, South Lake Tahoe reported 55, Blue Canyon reported 67, and Mammoth Lakes reported 59. Local temperature reports around San Francisco Bay for 12 a.m. Downtown San Francisco was 59 degrees. Oakland Museum was 64 degrees. Redwood City was 66 degrees. San Rafael was 68 degrees. The area forecast for the South Bay, including the San Jose metro area and the Santa Clara Valley. Coastal flood advisory in effect until 4 a.m. Pacific Daylight Time Thursday.

rest of tonight, mostly clear. Lows in the upper 50s. Northwest winds 5 to 10 miles per hour. For Thursday, mostly sunny in the morning, then becoming sunny. Highs in the mid-70s by the bay, 80s to lower 90s inland. Northwest winds 5 to 15 miles per hour. For Thursday night, clear until midnight, then becoming partly cloudy. Lows in the mid-50s. Northwest winds 5 to 10 miles per hour. And on Friday, partly cloudy in the morning, then becoming sunny. Highs in the lower 70s by the bay to the 80s inland. West winds 5 to 10 miles per hour for the Friday night, clear until midnight, then becoming partly cloudy. Lows in the 50s. West winds 5 to 10 miles per hour for Saturday. Partly cloudy in the morning, then becoming mostly sunny. High 70s and 80s for Saturday night, mostly clear until midnight, then becoming partly cloudy. Lows in the 50s Sunday through Tuesday. Partly cloudy. High 70s and 80s. Lows from the mid to upper 50s Tuesday night, mostly clear until midnight, then becoming partly cloudy. Lows in the mid-50s Wednesday. Partly cloudy in the morning, then becoming mostly sunny. Highs from the mid-70s to upper 80s. Low temperatures tonight and highs tomorrow for these selected cities: San Jose, 60 and 80, Mountain View, 59 and 74, Morgan Hill, 59 and 90. The area forecast for the Monterey Bay and Salinas Valley: heat advisory in effect until 10 p.m. Pacific Daylight Time this evening. For the rest of tonight, mostly clear. Lows in the upper 50s. Southwest winds 5 to 10 miles per hour. For Thursday, mostly sunny. Highs in the upper 60s at the coast of the mid-80s inland. Southwest winds 5 to 10 miles per hour, becoming west 10 to 20 miles per hour in the afternoon. For Thursday night, mostly clear until midnight, then becoming partly cloudy. Lows in the mid-50s. Southwest winds 5 to 15 miles per hour. And on Friday, mostly cloudy in the morning, then becoming mostly sunny. Highs in the mid-60s at the coast to the lower 80s inland. West winds up to 5 miles per hour, increasing to 5 to 15 miles per hour in the afternoon. For the Friday night, mostly clear until midnight, then becoming partly cloudy. Lows in the mid-50s. West winds 5 to 15 miles per hour, decreasing to up to 5 miles per hour after midnight. For Saturday, mostly cloudy in the morning, then becoming mostly sunny. Highs from the mid-60s to lower 80s for Saturday night, mostly clear until midnight, then becoming mostly cloudy. Lows in the mid-50s Sunday through Monday, mostly sunny. Highs from the mid-60s to lower 80s for Saturday night, mostly clear until midnight, then becoming mostly cloudy. Lows in the mid-50s Sunday through Monday, mostly cloudy. Highs from the mid-60s to lower 80s. Lows in the upper 50s Monday night through Wednesday, partly cloudy. Lows in the upper 50s. Highs from the upper 60s to lower 80s. Low temperatures tonight and highs tomorrow for the selected cities: Santa Cruz, 57 and 82, Monterey, 58 and 68, Salinas, 58 and 70, Hollister, 57 and 81, King City, 60 and 85. The weather overview for the Bay Area and Central Coast: elevated fire weather conditions Thursday, breezy onshore winds through Friday. The extended forecast for the Bay Area and Central Coast: Saturday and Saturday night, partly cloudy. Highs 55 to 85. Lows 50 to 65. Sunday and Sunday night, mostly cloudy. Highs 60 to 85. Lows 50 to 65. Monday and Monday night, mostly cloudy. Highs 60 to 85. Lows 50 to 65. Tuesday and Tuesday night, partly cloudy. Highs 60 to 85. Lows 50 to 65. Wednesday and Wednesday night, partly cloudy. High 60 to 90. Lows 50 to 65. Sunrise, sunset, and tidal information for the San Francisco Bay Area for Wednesday, July 15th. The sunset tonight, 8:31 p.m. The sunrise tomorrow, 6:01 a.m.

the sunset tomorrow, 8:30 p.m. Tidal data at the Golden Gate for the afternoon and evening hours today and the morning hours of tomorrow. High tide, 02:05 p.m. at 5.20 feet. Low tide, 6:43 p.m. at 2.61 feet. High tide, 12:48 a.m. at 6.75 feet. Low tide, 7:36 a.m. at minus 125 feet. Here are the buoy observations for midnight Pacific Daylight Time. An offshore buoy 6 winds north at 16 knots, pressure 1,028.8 millibars. An offshore buoy 59 winds northwest at 12 knots, water temperature 66, pressure 1,022.0 millibars. At buoy 14 near Point Arena, winds northwest at 21 knots, gusting to 25, water temperature 55, pressure 1,015.1 millibars. At buoy 13 near Bodega Bay, winds northwest at 21 knots, gusting to 25, pressure 1,012.8 millibars. At Point Reyes Wave Rider buoy, water temperature 55, seas 8 feet, every 8 seconds. At San Francisco Bar buoy, water temperature 57, seas 6 feet, every 7 seconds. At San Francisco buoy, winds northwest at 19 knots, gusting to 23, swell 7 feet, every 8 seconds. At Half Moon Bay buoy, winds northwest 16 knots, water temperature 58, pressure 1,014.1 millibars, sea 7 feet, every 7 seconds. At Monterey buoy, winds northwest at 70 knots, gusting to 23, water temperature 57, pressure 1,013.7 millibars. At Pointer, Wave Rider buoy, water temperature 59, seas 6 feet, every 8 seconds. At Cape San Martin buoy, winds northwest at 25 knots, gusting to 33, water temperature 60, pressure 1,011.4 millibars. Synopsis for the Central California coast and bays, including the Monterey Bay, Greater Farallones, and Cordell Bank National Marine Sanctuaries, fresh to strong northwest gusts continue across the coastal waters through Friday. Localized gale force gusts are expected along the coastal jet regions of Point Reyes and Point Sur. Moderate to rough seas will prevail through Friday. Seas subside and winds diminish Saturday into next week. The marine forecast for San Pablo Bay, Suisun Bay, the West Delta, and the San Francisco Bay north of the Bay Bridge. Small craft advisory in effect from Thursday morning through Thursday evening. For tonight, southwest wind 10 to 15 knots. For Thursday, southwest wind 10 to 15 knots. For Thursday night, southwest wind 10 to 15 knots. The marine forecast for Monterey Bay. Small craft advisory in effect from Thursday morning through Thursday evening. For tonight, northwest wind 10 to 15 knots, easing to 5 to 10 knots after midnight. Seas 3 to 5 feet. Wave detail, northwest 5 feet at 8 seconds. For Thursday, northwest wind 5 to 10 knots, becoming west 15 to 20 knots in the afternoon. Seas 3 to 5 feet. Wave detail, northwest 5 feet at 9 seconds. For Thursday night, northwest wind 15 to 20 knots, easing to 10 to 15 knots after midnight. Seas 4 to 6 feet. Wave detail, northwest 6 feet at 8 seconds. The coastal waters forecast from Pigeon Point to Point Pinos out to 10 nautical miles. Small craft advisory in effect through late Thursday night. For tonight, northwest wind 15 to 20 knots, easing to 10 to 15 knots late. Seas 5 to 7 feet. Wave detail, northwest 6 feet at 8 seconds. For Thursday, northwest wind 15 to 20 knots, rising to 20 to 25 knots with gusts up to 35 knots in the afternoon. Seas 5 to 7 feet. Wave detail, northwest 7 feet at 9 seconds. For Thursday night, northwest wind 20 to 25 knots, easing to 15 to 20 knots after midnight. Seas 5 to 8 feet. Wave detail, northwest 7 feet at 8 seconds and south 2 feet at 15 seconds.

The following is an important weather message from the National Weather Service, issued at 3:39 a.m. Pacific Daylight Time. Coastal flood advisory remains in effect until 4 a.m. Pacific Daylight Time Thursday. What? Up to 1.5 feet of inundation above ground level is possible in low-lying areas near shorelines and tidal waterways. Where? Bayshore locations along the San Francisco and San Pablo Bays. When? Until 4 a.m. Pacific Daylight Time Thursday. Impacts, flooding of lots, parks, and roads with only isolated road closures expected. Additional details, at the San Francisco tidal gauge, high tide is expected to be 1.5 feet above normal 7.3 feet mean lower low water at 12:48 a.m. 7/16. These predictions include both astronomical tides and roughly 3 to 6 inches of additional water, mainly from a combination of thermal expansion and accumulated sea level rise since the tidal datum was established 1983-2001. High tide varies up to 90 minutes earlier or later along the Pacific coast and through the San Francisco Bay, respectively. If travel is required, allow extra time as some roads may be closed. Do not drive around barricades or through water of unknown depth. Take the necessary actions to protect flood-prone property. The area forecast for the peninsula, North Bay, and East Bay. Coastal flood advisory in effect until 4 a.m. Pacific Daylight Time Thursday. For the rest of tonight, mostly clear. Lows from the 50s to lower 60s. Southwest winds 5 to 10 miles per hour. For Thursday, mostly sunny. Highs in the upper 60s at the coast of the mid 80s inland. West winds 5 to 15 miles per hour. For Thursday night, mostly clear until midnight, then becoming partly cloudy. Lows in the 50s. Southwest winds 5 to 15 miles per hour. And on Friday, partly cloudy in the morning, then becoming mostly sunny. Highs in the mid-60s at the coast to the lower 80s inland. Southwest winds 5 to 15 miles per hour for the Friday night, mostly clear until midnight, then becoming partly cloudy. Lows from the 40s to upper 50s west winds 5 to 15 miles per hour for Saturday. Mostly cloudy in the morning, then becoming mostly sunny. Highs 60s and to 70s for Saturday night, mostly clear until midnight, then becoming partly cloudy. Lows in the 50s Sunday through Monday. Mostly cloudy. Highs 60s and 70s lows in the 50s Monday night through Wednesday. Partly cloudy. Lows in the 50s highs from the mid-60s to upper 70s low temperatures tonight and highs tomorrow for the selected cities. San Francisco, 57 and 69. San Francisco Airport, 58 and 70. Redwood City, 59 and 78. Oakland, 58 and 73. Fremont, 59 and 76, Concord, 60 and 88, Livermore, 59 and 84, San Rafael, 60 and 85, Santa Rosa, 59 and 92, Napa, 58 and 83, Fairfield, 61 and 88. These are the Midnight Pacific Daylight Time observations for the San Francisco and Monterey Bay areas on Thursday, July 16th. At San Francisco Airport, it was clear, temperature 59, dew point 51, relative humidity 75%, west wind at 14 miles an hour, pressure 29.92 inches and steady. At Oakland Airport, it was clear, temperature 60, dew point 54, relative humidity 80%, west wind at 6 miles an hour, pressure 29.93 inches and steady. At San Jose Airport, it was clear, temperature 64, dew point 54, relative humidity 69%, northwest wind at 7 miles an hour, pressure 29.92 inches and steady. At Santa Rosa, it was clear, temperature 59, south wind at 5, pressure 29.89 and rising. At Concord, it was clear, temperature 71, south wind at 12. At Livermore, it was clear, temperature 65, northwest wind at 7. At Monterey, it was clear, temperature 59, southwest wind at 5, pressure 29.96 and steady. At Salinas, it was clear, temperature

10.52, relative humidity 74%, northwest wind at 13. Here are some observations around California and western Nevada. Skies ranged from clear to partly cloudy. It was 72 at Sacramento, 72 at Los Angeles, 70 at San Diego, and 76 at Reno. Truckee reported 55, South Lake Tahoe reported 55, Blue Canyon reported 67, and Mammoth Lakes reported 59. Local temperature reports around San Francisco Bay for 12 a.m. Downtown San Francisco was 59 degrees. Oakland Museum was 64 degrees. Redwood City was 66 degrees. San Rafael was 68 degrees. The area forecast for the South Bay, including the San Jose metro area and the Santa Clara Valley. Coastal flood advisory in effect until 4 a.m. Pacific Daylight Time Thursday. For the rest of tonight, mostly clear. Lows in the upper 50s. Northwest winds 5 to 10 miles per hour. For Thursday, mostly sunny in the morning, then becoming sunny. Highs in the mid-70s by the bay, 80s to lower 90s inland. Northwest winds 5 to 15 miles per hour. For Thursday night, clear until midnight, then becoming partly cloudy. Lows in the mid-50s. Northwest winds 5 to 10 miles per hour. And on Friday, partly cloudy in the morning, then becoming sunny. Highs in the lower 70s by the bay to the 80s inland. West winds 5 to 10 miles per hour for the Friday night, clear until midnight, then becoming partly cloudy. Lows in the 50s. West winds 5 to 10 miles per hour for Saturday. Partly cloudy in the morning, then becoming mostly sunny. High 70s and 80s for Saturday night, mostly clear until midnight, then becoming partly cloudy. Lows in the 50s Sunday through Tuesday, partly cloudy. High 70s and 80s lows from the mid to upper 50s Tuesday night, mostly clear until midnight, then becoming partly cloudy. Lows in the mid 50s Wednesday, partly cloudy in the morning, then becoming mostly sunny. Highs from the mid-70s to upper 80s, low temperatures tonight and highs tomorrow for the selected cities, San Jose, 60 and 80, Mountain View, 59 and 74, Morgan Hill, 59 and 90. The area forecast for the Monterey Bay and Salinas Valley? Heat advisory in effect until 10 p.m. Pacific Daylight Time this evening. For the rest of tonight, mostly clear. Lows in the upper 50s. Southwest winds 5 to 10 miles per hour. For Thursday, mostly sunny. Highs in the upper 60s at the coast of the mid-80s inland. Southwest winds 5 to 10 miles per hour, becoming west 10 to 20 miles per hour in the afternoon. For Thursday night, mostly clear until midnight, then becoming partly cloudy. Lows in the mid-50s. Southwest winds 5 to 15 miles per hour. And on Friday, mostly cloudy in the morning, then becoming mostly sunny. Highs in the mid-60s at the coast to the lower 80s inland. West winds up to 5 miles per hour, increasing to 5 to 15 miles per hour in the afternoon. For the Friday night, mostly clear until midnight, then becoming partly cloudy. Lows in the mid-50s. West winds 5 to 15 miles per hour, decreasing to up to 5 miles per hour after midnight. For Saturday, mostly cloudy in the morning, then becoming mostly sunny. Highs from the mid-60s to lower 80s for Saturday night, mostly clear until midnight, then becoming mostly cloudy. Lows in the mid-50s Sunday through Monday, mostly cloudy. Highs from the mid-60s to lower 80s, lows in the upper 50s Monday night through Wednesday, partly cloudy. Lows in the upper 50s, highs from the upper 60s to lower 80s, low temperatures tonight and highs tomorrow for the selected cities, Santa Cruz, 57 and 82, Monterey, 58 and 68, Salinas, 58 and 70, Hollister, 57 and 81, King City, 60 and 85. The weather overview for the Bay Area and Central Coast, elevated fire weather conditions Thursday, breezy onshore winds through Friday. The extended forecast for the Bay Area and Central Coast, Saturday and Saturday night, partly cloudy,

Highs 55 to 85. Lows 50 to 65. Sunday and Sunday night, mostly cloudy. Highs 60 to 85. Lows 50 to 65. Monday and Monday night, mostly cloudy. Highs 60 to 85. Lows 50 to 65. Tuesday and Tuesday night, partly cloudy. Highs 60 to 85. Lows 50 to 65. Wednesday and Wednesday night, partly cloudy. Highs 60 to 90. Lows 50 to 65. Sunrise, sunset, and tidal information for the San Francisco Bay Area for Wednesday, July 15th. The sunset tonight, 8:31 p.m. The sunrise tomorrow, 6:01 a.m. The sunset tomorrow, 8:30 p.m. Tidal data at the Golden Gate for the afternoon and evening hours today and the morning hours of tomorrow. High tide, 02:05 p.m. at 5.20 feet. Low tide, 6:43 p.m. at 2.61 feet. High tide, 12:48 a.m. at 6.75 feet. Low tide, 7:36 a.m. at -125 feet. Here are the buoy observations for midnight Pacific Daylight Time. An offshore buoy 6 winds north at 16 knots, pressure 1,028.8 millibars. An offshore buoy 59 winds northwest at 12 knots, water temperature 66, pressure 1,022.0 millibars. At buoy 14 near Point Arena winds northwest at 21 knots, gusting to 25, water temperature 55, pressure 1,015.1 millibars. At buoy 13 near Bodega Bay winds northwest at 21 knots, gusting to 25, pressure 1,012.8 millibars. At Point Reyes Wave Rider buoy water temperature 55, seas 8 feet, every 8 seconds. At San Francisco Bar buoy water temperature 57, seas 6 feet, every 7 seconds. At San Francisco buoy winds northwest at 19 knots, gusting to 23, swell 7 feet, every 8 seconds. At Half Moon Bay buoy winds northwest 16 knots, water temperature 58, pressure 1,014.1 millibars, sea 7 feet, every 7 seconds. At Monterey buoy winds northwest at 17 knots, gusting to 23, water temperature 57, pressure 1,013.7 millibars. At Point Sur, Wave Rider buoy water temperature 59, seas 6 feet, every 8 seconds. At Cape San Martin buoy winds northwest at 25 knots, gusting to 33, water temperature 60, pressure 1,011.4 millibars. Synopsis for the Central California coast and bays including the Monterey Bay, Greater Farallones, and Cordell Bank National Marine Sanctuaries, fresh to strong northwest gusts continue across the coastal waters through Friday. Localized gale force gusts are expected along the coastal jet regions of Point Reyes and Point Sur. Moderate to rough seas will prevail through Friday. Seas subside and winds diminish Saturday into next week. The marine forecast for San Pablo Bay, Suisun Bay, the West Delta, and the San Francisco Bay north of the Bay Bridge. Small craft advisory in effect from Thursday morning through Thursday evening. For tonight, southwest wind 10 to 15 knots. For Thursday, southwest wind 10 to 15 knots. For Thursday night, southwest wind 10 to 15 knots. The marine forecast for Monterey Bay. Small craft advisory in effect from Thursday morning through Thursday evening. For tonight, northwest wind 10 to 15 knots, easing to 5 to 10 knots after midnight. Seas 3 to 5 feet. Wave detail, northwest 5 feet at 8 seconds. For Thursday, northwest wind 5 to 10 knots, becoming west 15 to 20 knots in the afternoon. Seas 3 to 5 feet. Wave detail, northwest 5 feet at 9 seconds. For Thursday night, northwest wind 15 to 20 knots, easing to 10 to 15 knots after midnight. Seas 4 to 6 feet. Wave detail, northwest 6 feet at 8 seconds.
The coastal waters forecast from Pigeon Point to Point Pinos out to 10 nautical miles. Small craft advisory in effect through late Thursday night. For tonight, northwest wind 15 to 20 knots, easing to 10 to 15 knots late. Seas 5 to 7 feet. Wave detail, northwest 6 feet at 8 seconds. For Thursday, northwest wind 15 to 20 knots, rising to 20 to 25 knots with gusts up to 35 knots in the afternoon. Seas 5 to 7 feet. Wave detail, northwest 7 feet at 9 seconds. For Thursday night, northwest wind 20 to 25 knots, easing to 15 to 20 knots after midnight. Seas 5 to 8 feet. Wave detail, northwest 7 feet at 8 seconds and south 2 feet at 15 seconds. 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This broadcast originates from the National Weather Service office located in Monterey, California, and serves the South Bay and Monterey Bay Area, including the cities of San Jose, Monterey, Salinas, and Santa Cruz. The following is an important weather message from the National Weather Service, issued at 3:39 a.m. Pacific Daylight Time. Coastal flood advisory remains in effect until 4 a.m. Pacific Daylight Time Thursday. What? Up to 1.5 feet of inundation above ground level is possible in low-lying areas near shorelines and tidal waterways. Where? Bayshore locations along the San Francisco and San Pablo Bays. When? Until 4 a.m. Pacific Daylight Time Thursday. Impacts, flooding of lots, parks, and roads with only isolated road closures expected. Additional details, at the San Francisco tidal gauge, high tide is expected to be 1.5 feet above normal 7.3 feet mean lower low water at 12:48 a.m. 7/16. These predictions include both astronomical tides and roughly 3 to 6 inches of additional water mainly from a combination of thermal expansion and accumulated sea level rise since the tidal datum was established 1983-2001. High tide varies up to 90 minutes earlier or later along the Pacific coast and through the San Francisco Bay, respectively. If travel is required, allow extra time as some roads may be closed. Do not drive around barricades or through water of unknown depth. Take the necessary actions to protect flood-prone property. The area forecast for the peninsula, North Bay, and East Bay. Coastal flood advisory in effect until 4 a.m. Pacific Daylight Time Thursday. For the rest of tonight, mostly clear. Lows from the 50s to lower 60s. Southwest winds 5 to 10 miles per hour. For Thursday, mostly sunny. Highs in the upper 60s at the coast of the mid-80s inland. West winds 5 to 15 miles per hour. For Thursday night, mostly clear until midnight, then becoming partly cloudy. Lows in the 50s. Southwest winds 5 to 15 miles per hour. And on Friday, partly cloudy in the morning, then becoming mostly sunny. Highs in the mid-60s at the coast to the lower 80s inland. Southwest winds 5 to 15 miles per hour for the Friday night, mostly clear until midnight, then becoming partly cloudy. Lows from the 40s to upper 50s west winds 5 to 15 miles per hour for Saturday. Mostly cloudy in the morning, then becoming mostly sunny. Highs 60s and 70s for Saturday night, mostly clear until midnight, then becoming partly cloudy. Lows in the 50s Sunday through Monday, mostly cloudy. Highs 60s and 70s lows in the 50s Monday night through Wednesday, partly cloudy. Lows in the 50s highs from the mid-60s to upper 70s low temperatures tonight and highs tomorrow for the selected cities, San Francisco, 57 and 69, San Francisco Airport, 58 and 70, Redwood City, 59 and 78, Oakland, 58 and 73, Fremont, 59 and 76, Concord, 60 and 88, Livermore, 59 and 84, San Rafael, 60 and 85, Santa Rosa, 59 and 92, Napa, 58 and 83, Fairfield, 61.
88. These are the midnight Pacific.

daylight time observations for the San Francisco and Monterey Bay areas on Thursday, July 16th. At San Francisco Airport, it was clear, temperature 59, dew point 51, relative humidity 75%, west wind at 14 miles an hour, pressure 29.92 inches and steady. At Oakland Airport, it was clear, temperature 60, dew point 54, relative humidity 80%, west wind at 6 miles an hour, pressure 29.93 inches and steady. At San Jose Airport, it was clear, temperature 64, dew point 54, relative humidity 69%, northwest wind at 7 miles an hour, pressure 29.92 inches and steady. At Santa Rosa, it was clear, temperature 59, south wind at 5, pressure 29.89 and rising. At Concord, it was clear, temperature 71, south wind at 12. At Livermore, it was clear, temperature 65, northwest wind at 7. At Monterey, it was clear, temperature 59, southwest wind at 5, pressure 29.96 and steady. At Salinas, it was clear, temperature 60, dew point 52, relative humidity 74%, northwest wind at 13. Here are some observations around California and western Nevada. Skies ranged from clear to partly cloudy. It was 72 at Sacramento, 72 at Los Angeles, 70 at San Diego, and 76 at Reno. Truckee reported 55, South Lake Tahoe reported 55, Blue Canyon reported 67, and Mammoth Lakes reported 59. Local temperature reports around San Francisco Bay for 12 a.m. Downtown San Francisco was 59 degrees. Oakland Museum was 64 degrees. Redwood City was 66 degrees. San Rafael was 68 degrees. The area forecast for the South Bay, including the San Jose metro area and the Santa Clara Valley. Coastal flood advisory in effect until 4 a.m. Pacific Daylight Time Thursday. For the rest of tonight, mostly clear. Lows in the upper 50s. Northwest winds 5 to 10 miles per hour. For Thursday, mostly sunny in the morning, then becoming sunny. Highs in the mid-70s by the bay, 80s to lower 90s inland. Northwest winds 5 to 15 miles per hour. For Thursday night, clear until midnight, then becoming partly cloudy. Lows in the mid-50s. Northwest winds 5 to 10 miles per hour. And on Friday, partly cloudy in the morning, then becoming sunny. Highs in the lower 70s by the bay to the 80s inland. West winds 5 to 10 miles per hour for the Friday night, clear until midnight, then becoming partly cloudy. Lows in the 50s, west winds 5 to 10 miles per hour for Saturday. Partly cloudy in the morning, then becoming mostly sunny. High 70s and 80s for Saturday night, mostly clear until midnight, then becoming partly cloudy. Lows in the 50s Sunday through Tuesday, partly cloudy. High 70s and 80s lows from the mid to upper 50s Tuesday night, mostly clear until midnight, then becoming partly cloudy. Lows in the mid 50s Wednesday, partly cloudy in the morning, then becoming mostly sunny. Highs from the mid-70s to upper 80s, low temperatures tonight and highs tomorrow for these selected cities, San Jose, 60 and 80, Mountain View, 59 and 74, Morgan Hill, 59 and 90. The area forecast for the Monterey Bay and Salinas Valley? Heat advisory in effect until 10 p.m. Pacific Daylight Time this evening. For the rest of tonight, mostly clear. Lows in the upper 50s. Southwest winds 5 to 10 miles per hour. For Thursday, mostly sunny. Highs in the upper 60s at the coast of the mid-80s inland. Southwest winds 5 to 10 miles per hour, becoming west 10 to 20 miles per hour in the afternoon. For Thursday night, mostly clear until midnight, then becoming partly cloudy. Lows in the mid-50s. Southwest winds 5 to 15 miles per hour. And on Friday, mostly cloudy in the morning, then becoming mostly sunny. Highs in the mid-60s at the coast to the lower 80s inland. West wind

up to 5 miles per hour, increasing to 5 to 15 miles per hour in the afternoon. For the Friday night, mostly clear until midnight, then becoming partly cloudy. Lows in the mid-50s, west winds 5 to 15 miles per hour, decreasing to up to 5 miles per hour after midnight. For Saturday, mostly cloudy in the morning, then becoming mostly sunny. Highs from the mid-60s to lower 80s for Saturday night, mostly clear until midnight, then becoming mostly cloudy. Lows in the mid-50s Sunday through Monday, mostly cloudy. Highs from the mid-60s to lower 80s, lows in the upper 50s Monday night through Wednesday, partly cloudy. Lows in the upper 50s, highs from the upper 60s to lower 80s, low temperatures tonight and highs tomorrow for the selected cities, Santa Cruz, 57 and 82, Monterey, 58 and 68, Salinas, 58 and 70, Hollister, 57 and 81, King City, 60 and 85. The weather overview for the Bay Area and Central Coast, elevated fire weather conditions Thursday, breezy onshore winds through Friday. The extended forecast for the Bay Area and Central Coast, Saturday and Saturday night, partly cloudy. Highs 55 to 85. Lows 50 to 65. Sunday and Sunday night, mostly cloudy. Highs 60 to 85. Lows 50 to 65. Monday and Monday night, mostly cloudy. Highs 60 to 85. Lows 50 to 65. Tuesday and Tuesday night, partly cloudy. Highs 60 to 85. Lows 50 to 65. Wednesday and Wednesday night, partly cloudy. Highs 60 to 90. Lows 50 to 65. Sunrise, sunset, and tidal information for the San Francisco Bay Area for Thursday, July 16th. The sunrise today, 6 a.m. The sunset tonight, 8:31 p.m. Tidal data at the Golden Gate for today. High tide, 12:48 a.m. at 6.75 feet. Low tide, 7:36 a.m. at -125 feet. High tide, 2:45 p.m. at 5.35 feet. Low tide, 7:41 p.m. at 2.37 feet. Here are the buoy observations for 1 a.m. Pacific Daylight Time. An offshore buoy 6, winds north at 16 knots, pressure 1,028.8 millibars. An offshore buoy 59, winds northwest at 12 knots, water temperature 66, pressure 1,021.9 millibars. At buoy 14 near Point Arena, winds northwest at 19 knots, gusting to 25, pressure 1,015.1 millibars, swell 7 feet, every 6 seconds. At buoy 13 near Bodega Bay, winds northwest at 21 knots, gusting to 27, pressure 1,012.9 millibars. At Point Reyes Wave Rider buoy, water temperature 55, seas 8 feet, every 8 seconds. At San Francisco Bar buoy, water temperature 57, seas 5 feet, every 8 seconds. At San Francisco Bay, winds northwest at 19 knots, gusting to 23, swell 7 feet, every 7 seconds. At Half Moon Bay buoy, winds northwest 17 knots, water temperature 58, pressure 1,013.9 millibars, sea 7 feet, every 8 seconds. At Monterey buoy, winds northwest at 19 knots, gusting to 25, water temperature 57, pressure 1,013.7 millibars. At Point Sur, Wave Rider buoy, water temperature 59, seas 6 feet, every 8 seconds. At Cape San Martin buoy, winds northwest at 27 knots, gusting to 33, water temperature 60, pressure 1,011.6 millibars. Synopsis for the Central California coast and bays, including the Monterey Bay, Greater Farallones, and Cordell Bank National Marine Sanctuaries, fresh to strong northwest gusts continue across the coastal waters through Friday. Localized gale force gusts are expected along the coastal jet regions of Point Reyes and Point Sur. Moderate to rough seas will prevail through Friday. Seas subside and winds diminish Saturday into next week. The marine forecast for San Pablo Bay, Suisun Bay, the West Delta, and the San Francisco Bay north of the Bay Bridge,

3 to 5 feet. Wave detail, northwest 5 feet at 9 seconds. For Thursday night, northwest wind 15 to 20 knots, easing to 10 to 15 knots after midnight. Seas 4 to 6 feet. Wave detail, northwest 6 feet at 8 seconds. The coastal waters forecast from Pigeon Point to Point Pinos out to 10 nautical miles. Small craft advisory in effect through late Thursday night. For tonight, northwest wind 15 to 20 knots, easing to 10 to 15 knots late. Seas 5 to 7 feet. Wave detail, northwest 6 feet at 8 seconds. For Thursday, northwest wind 15 to 20 knots, rising to 20 to 25 knots with gusts up to 35 knots in the afternoon. Seas 5 to 7 feet. Wave detail, northwest 7 feet at 9 seconds. For Thursday night, northwest wind 20 to 25 knots, easing to 15 to 20 knots after midnight. Seas 5 to 8 feet. Wave detail, northwest 7 feet at 8 seconds and south 2 feet at 15 seconds. The following is an important weather message from the National Weather Service. Issued at 3:39 a.m. Pacific Daylight Time. Coastal flood advisory remains in effect until 4 a.m. Pacific Daylight Time Thursday. What? Up to 1.5 feet of inundation above ground level is possible in low-lying areas near shorelines and tidal waterways. Where? Bayshore locations along the San Francisco and San Pablo Bays. When? Until 4 a.m. Pacific Daylight Time Thursday. Impacts, flooding of lots, parks, and roads with only isolated road closures expected. Additional details, at the San Francisco tidal gauge, high tide is expected to be 1.5 feet above normal 7.3 feet mean lower low water at 12:48 a.m. 7/16. These predictions include both astronomical tides and roughly 3 to 6 inches of additional water, mainly from a combination of thermal expansion and accumulated sea level rise since the tidal datum was established 1983-2001. High tide varies up to 90 minutes earlier or later along the Pacific coast and through the San Francisco Bay, respectively. If travel is required, allow extra time as some roads may be closed. Do not drive around barricades or through water of unknown depth. Take the necessary actions to protect flood-prone property. The area forecast for the peninsula, North Bay, and East Bay. Coastal flood advisory in effect until 4 a.m. Pacific Daylight Time Thursday. For the rest of tonight, mostly clear. Lows from the 50s to lower 60s. Southwest winds 5 to 10 miles per hour. For Thursday, mostly sunny. Highs in the upper 60s at the coast of the mid-80s inland. West winds 5 to 15 miles per hour. For Thursday night, mostly clear until midnight, then becoming partly cloudy. Lows in the 50s. Southwest winds 5 to 15 miles per hour. And on Friday, partly cloudy in the morning, then becoming mostly sunny. Highs in the mid-60s at the coast to the lower 80s inland. Southwest winds 5 to 15 miles per hour for the Friday night, mostly clear until midnight, then becoming partly cloudy. Lows from the 40s to upper 50s west winds 5 to 15 miles per hour for Saturday. Mostly cloudy in the morning, then becoming mostly sunny. Highs 60s and 70s for Saturday night, mostly clear until midnight, then becoming partly cloudy. Lows in the 50s Sunday through Monday. Mostly cloudy. Highs 60s and 70s. Lows in the 50s Monday night through Wednesday. Partly cloudy. Lows in the 50s. Highs from the mid-60s to upper 70s. Low temperatures tonight and highs tomorrow for these selected cities. San Francisco, 57 and 69. San Francisco Airport, 58 and 70. Redwood City, 59 and 78. Oakland, 58 and 73. Fremont, 59 and 76, Concord, 60 and 88, Livermore, 59 and 84, San Rafael, 60 and 85, Santa Rosa, 59 and 92, Napa, 58 and 83, Fairfield, 61 and 88. These are the 1 a.m. Pacific Day.

nighttime observations from San Francisco and Monterey Bay areas on Thursday, July 16th. At San Francisco Airport, it was clear, temperature 59, dew point 51, relative humidity 75%, west wind at 13 miles an hour, pressure 29.92 inches and steady. At Oakland Airport, it was clear, temperature 59, dew point 53, relative humidity 80%, west wind at 8 miles an hour, pressure 29.93 inches and steady. At San Jose Airport, it was clear, temperature 63, dew point 54, relative humidity 72%, northwest wind at 8 miles an hour, pressure 29.92 inches and steady. At Santa Rosa, it was clear, temperature 57, south wind at 5, pressure 29.89 and steady. At Concord, it was clear, temperature 69, south wind at 10. At Livermore, it was clear, temperature 64, northwest wind at 7. At Monterey, it was clear, temperature 58, southwest wind at 7, pressure 29.96 and steady. At Salinas, it was clear, temperature 58, dew point 52, relative humidity 80%, north wind at 10. Here are some observations around California and western Nevada. It was clear, with a temperature of 70 at Sacramento, 50 at Truckee, 53 at South Lake Tahoe, 66 at Blue Canyon, and 57 at Mammoth Lakes. It was partly cloudy, with a temperature of 71 at Los Angeles, and 76 at Reno. At San Diego, it was mostly cloudy, with a temperature of 70. Local temperature reports around San Francisco Bay for 1 a.m. Downtown San Francisco was 59 degrees. Oakland Museum was 62 degrees. Redwood City was 64 degrees. San Rafael was 64 degrees. The area forecast for the South Bay, including the San Jose metro area and the Santa Clara Valley. Coastal flood advisory in effect until 4 a.m. Pacific Daylight Time Thursday. For the rest of tonight, mostly clear. Lows in the upper 50s. Northwest winds 5 to 10 miles per hour. For Thursday, mostly sunny in the morning, then becoming sunny. Highs in the mid-70s by the bay, 80s to lower 90s inland. Northwest winds 5 to 15 miles per hour. For Thursday night, clear until midnight, then becoming partly cloudy. Lows in the mid-50s. Northwest winds 5 to 10 miles per hour. And on Friday, partly cloudy in the morning, then becoming sunny. Highs in the lower 70s by the bay to the 80s inland. West winds 5 to 10 miles per hour for the Friday night, clear until midnight, then becoming partly cloudy. Lows in the 50s. West winds 5 to 10 miles per hour for Saturday. Partly cloudy in the morning, then becoming mostly sunny. High 70s and 80s for Saturday night, mostly clear until midnight, then becoming partly cloudy. Lows in the 50s Sunday through Tuesday. Partly cloudy. High 70s and 80s. Lows from the mid to upper 50s Tuesday night, mostly clear until midnight, then becoming partly cloudy. Lows in the mid-50s Wednesday. Partly cloudy in the morning, then becoming mostly sunny. Highs from the mid-70s to upper 80s. Low temperatures tonight and highs tomorrow for these selected cities: San Jose, 60 and 80, Mountain View, 59 and 74, Morgan Hill, 59 and 90. The area forecast for the Monterey Bay and Salinas Valley? Heat advisory in effect until 10 p.m. Pacific Daylight Time this evening. For the rest of tonight, mostly clear. Lows in the upper 50s. Southwest winds 5 to 10 miles per hour. For Thursday, mostly sunny. Highs in the upper 60s at the coast of the mid-80s inland. Southwest winds 5 to 10 miles per hour, becoming west 10 to 20 miles per hour in the afternoon. For Thursday night, mostly clear until midnight, then becoming partly cloudy. Lows in the mid-50s. Southwest winds 5 to 15 miles per hour. And on Friday, mostly cloudy in the morning, then becoming mostly sunny. Highs in the mid-60s at the coast to the lower 80s inland.

up to 5 miles per hour, increasing to 5 to 15 miles per hour in the afternoon. For the Friday night, mostly clear until midnight, then becoming partly cloudy. Lows in the mid-50s, west winds 5 to 15 miles per hour, decreasing to up to 5 miles per hour after midnight. For Saturday, mostly cloudy in the morning, then becoming mostly sunny. Highs from the mid-60s to lower 80s for Saturday night, mostly clear until midnight, then becoming mostly cloudy. Lows in the mid-50s Sunday through Monday, mostly cloudy. Highs from the mid-60s to lower 80s, lows in the upper 50s Monday night through Wednesday, partly cloudy. Lows in the upper 50s, highs from the upper 60s to lower 80s, low temperatures tonight and highs tomorrow for these selected cities: Santa Cruz, 57 and 82, Monterey, 58 and 68, Salinas, 58 and 70, Hollister, 57 and 81, King City, 60 and 85. The weather overview for the Bay Area and Central Coast: elevated fire weather conditions Thursday, breezy onshore winds through Friday. The extended forecast for the Bay Area and Central Coast: Saturday and Saturday night, partly cloudy. Highs 55 to 85. Lows 50 to 65. Sunday and Sunday night, mostly cloudy. Highs 60 to 85. Lows 50 to 65. Monday and Monday night, mostly cloudy. Highs 60 to 85. Lows 50 to 65. Tuesday and Tuesday night, partly cloudy. Highs 60 to 85. Lows 50 to 65. Wednesday and Wednesday night, partly cloudy. Highs 60 to 90. Lows 50 to 65. Sunrise, sunset, and tidal information for the San Francisco Bay Area for Thursday, July 16th. The sunrise today, 6 a.m. The sunset tonight, 8:31 p.m. Tidal data at the Golden Gate for today. High tide, 12:48 a.m. at 6.75 feet. Low tide, 7:36 a.m. at minus 125 feet. High tide, 2:45 p.m. at 5.35 feet. Low tide, 7:41 p.m. at 2.37 feet. Here are the buoy observations for 1 a.m. Pacific Daylight Time. An offshore buoy 6, winds north at 14 knots, pressure 1,028.9 millibars. An offshore buoy 59, winds northwest at 12 knots, water temperature 66, pressure 1,022.0 millibars. At buoy 14 near Point Arena, winds northwest at 19 knots, gusting to 25, water temperature 55, pressure 1,015.1 millibars. At buoy 13 near Bodega Bay, winds northwest at 21 knots, gusting to 27, pressure 1,013.0 millibars. At Point Reyes Wave Rider buoy, water temperature 55, seas 8 feet, every 7 seconds. At San Francisco Bar buoy, water temperature 57, seas 5 feet, every 8 seconds. At San Francisco buoy, winds northwest at 17 knots, gusting to 21, water temperature 56, pressure 1,013.1 millibars. At Half Moon Bay buoy, winds northwest 17 knots, water temperature 58, pressure 1,013.9 millibars, sea 7 feet, every 8 seconds. At Monterey buoy, winds northwest at 19 knots, gusting to 23, water temperature 56, pressure 1,013.7 millibars. At Point Sur, Wave Rider buoy, water temperature 59, seas 6 feet, every 8 seconds. At Cape San Martin buoy, winds northwest at 25 knots, gusting to 31, water temperature 60, pressure 1,011.7 millibars. 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This broadcast originates from the National Weather Service office located in Monterey, California, and serves the South Bay and Monterey Bay Area, including the city of San Jose, Monterey, Salinas, and Santa Cruz. Synopsis for the Central California coast and bays, including the Monterey Bay, Greater Farallones, and Cordell Bank National Marine Sanctuary.

harsh to strong northwest gusts continue across the coastal waters through Friday. Localized gale force gusts are expected along the coastal jet regions of Point Reyes and Point Sur. Moderate to rough seas will prevail through Friday. Seas subside and winds diminish Saturday into next week. The marine forecast for San Pablo Bay, Suisun Bay, the West Delta, and the San Francisco Bay north of the Bay Bridge. Small craft advisory in effect from Thursday morning through Thursday evening. For tonight, southwest wind 10 to 15 knots. For Thursday, southwest wind 10 to 15 knots. For Thursday night, southwest wind 10 to 15 knots. The marine forecast for Monterey Bay. Small craft advisory in effect from Thursday morning through Thursday evening. For tonight, northwest wind 10 to 15 knots, easing to 5 to 10 knots after midnight. Seas 3 to 5 feet. Wave detail, northwest 5 feet at 8 seconds. For Thursday, northwest wind 5 to 10 knots, becoming west 15 to 20 knots in the afternoon. Seas 3 to 5 feet. Wave detail, northwest 5 feet at 9 seconds. For Thursday night, northwest wind 15 to 20 knots, easing to 10 to 15 knots after midnight. Seas 4 to 6 feet. Wave detail, northwest 6 feet at 8 seconds. The coastal waters forecast from Pigeon Point to Point Pinos out to 10 nautical miles. Small craft advisory in effect through late Thursday night. For tonight, northwest wind 15 to 20 knots, easing to 10 to 15 knots late. Seas 5 to 7 feet. Wave detail, northwest 6 feet at 8 seconds. For Thursday, northwest wind 15 to 20 knots, rising to 20 to 25 knots with gusts up to 35 knots in the afternoon. Seas 5 to 7 feet. Wave detail, northwest 7 feet at 9 seconds. For Thursday night, northwest wind 20 to 25 knots, easing to 15 to 20 knots after midnight. Seas 5 to 8 feet. Wave detail, northwest 7 feet at 8 seconds and south 2 feet at 15 seconds. The following is an important weather message from the National Weather Service. Issued at 3:39 a.m. Pacific Daylight Time. Coastal flood advisory remains in effect until 4 a.m. Pacific Daylight Time Thursday. What? Up to 1.5 feet of inundation above ground level is possible in low-lying areas near shorelines and tidal waterways. Where? Bayshore locations along the San Francisco and San Pablo Bays. When? Until 4 a.m. Pacific Daylight Time Thursday. Impacts, flooding of lots, parks, and roads with only isolated road closures expected. Additional details, at the San Francisco tidal gauge, high tide is expected to be 1.5 feet above normal 7.3 feet mean lower low water at 12:48 a.m. 7/16. These predictions include both astronomical tides and roughly 3 to 6 inches of additional water, mainly from a combination of thermal expansion and accumulated sea level rise since the tidal datum was established 1983-2001. High tide varies up to 90 minutes earlier or later along the Pacific coast and through the San Francisco Bay, respectively. If travel is required, allow extra time as some roads may be closed. Do not drive around barricades or through water of unknown depth. Take the necessary actions to protect flood-prone property. The area forecast for the peninsula, North Bay, and East Bay. Coastal flood advisory in effect until 4 a.m. Pacific Daylight Time Thursday. For the rest of tonight, mostly clear. Lows from the 50s to lower 60s. Southwest winds 5 to 10 miles per hour. For Thursday, mostly sunny. Highs in the upper 60s at the coast of the mid-80s inland. West winds 5 to 15 miles per hour. For Thursday night, mostly clear until midnight, then becoming partly cloudy. Lows in the 50s. Southwest winds 5 to 15 miles per hour. And on Friday, partly cloudy in the morning, then becoming mostly sunny. Highs in the mid-60s at the coast to the lower 80s inland. Southwest winds.

5 to 15 miles per hour for the Friday night, mostly clear until midnight, then becoming partly cloudy. Lows from the 40s to upper 50s west, winds 5 to 15 miles per hour for Saturday. Mostly cloudy in the morning, then becoming mostly sunny. Highs 60s and 70s for Saturday night, mostly clear until midnight, then becoming partly cloudy. Lows in the 50s Sunday through Monday. Mostly cloudy. Highs 60s and 70s, lows in the 50s Monday night through Wednesday. Partly cloudy. Lows in the 50s, highs from the mid-60s to upper 70s, low temperatures tonight and highs tomorrow for these selected cities: San Francisco, 57 and 69, San Francisco Airport, 58 and 70, Redwood City, 59 and 78, Oakland, 58 and 73, Fremont, 59 and 76, Concord, 60 and 88, Livermore, 59 and 84, San Rafael, 60 and 85, Santa Rosa, 59 and 92, Napa, 58 and 83, Fairfield, 61 and 88. These are the 1 a.m. Pacific Daylight Time observations for the San Francisco and Monterey Bay areas on Thursday, July 16th. At San Francisco Airport, it was clear, temperature 59, dew point 51, relative humidity 75%, west wind at 13 miles an hour, pressure 29.92 inches and steady. At Oakland Airport, it was clear, temperature 59, dew point 53, relative humidity 80%, west wind at 8 miles an hour, pressure 29.93 inches and steady. At San Jose Airport, it was clear, temperature 63, dew point 54, relative humidity 72%, northwest wind at 8 miles an hour, pressure 29.92 inches and steady. At Santa Rosa, it was clear, temperature 57, south wind at 5, pressure 29.89 and steady. At Concord, it was clear, temperature 69, south wind at 10. At Livermore, it was clear, temperature 64, northwest wind at 7. At Monterey, it was clear, temperature 58, southwest wind at 7, pressure 29.96 and steady. At Salinas, Iray, it was clear, temperature 58, southwest wind at 7, pressure 29.96 and steady. At Salinas, it was clear, temperature 58, dew point 52, relative humidity 80%, north wind at 10. Here are some observations around California and western Nevada. It was clear, with a temperature of 70 at Sacramento, 50 at Truckee, 53 at South Lake Tahoe, 66 at Blue Canyon, and 57 at Mammoth Lakes. It was partly cloudy, with a temperature of 71 at Los Angeles, and 76 at Reno. At San Diego, it was mostly cloudy, with a temperature of 70. Local temperature reports around San Francisco Bay for 1 a.m. Downtown San Francisco was 59 degrees. Oakland Museum was 62 degrees. Redwood City was 64 degrees. San Rafael was 64 degrees. The area forecast for the South Bay, including the San Jose metro area and the Santa Clara Valley. Coastal flood advisory in effect until 4 a.m. Pacific Daylight Time Thursday. For the rest of tonight, mostly clear. Lows in the upper 50s. Northwest winds 5 to 10 miles per hour. For Thursday, mostly sunny in the morning, then becoming sunny. Highs in the mid-70s by the bay, 80s to lower 90s inland. Northwest winds 5 to 15 miles per hour. For Thursday night, clear until midnight, then becoming partly cloudy. Lows in the mid-50s. Northwest winds 5 to 10 miles per hour. And on Friday, partly cloudy in the morning, then becoming sunny. Highs in the lower 70s by the bay to the 80s inland. West winds 5 to 10 miles per hour for the Friday night, clear until midnight, then becoming partly cloudy. Lows in the 50s west winds 5 to 10 miles per hour for Saturday. Partly cloudy in the morning, then becoming mostly sunny. High 70s and 80s for Saturday night, mostly clear until midnight, then becoming partly cloudy. Lows in the 50s Sunday through Tuesday, partly cloudy. High 70s.

and 80s lows from the mid to upper 50s Tuesday night, mostly clear until midnight, then becoming partly cloudy. Lows in the mid-50s Wednesday, partly cloudy in the morning, then becoming mostly sunny. Highs from the mid-70s to upper 80s, low temperatures tonight and highs tomorrow for the selected cities, San Jose, 60 and 80, Mountain View, 59 and 74, Morgan Hill, 59 and 90. The area forecast for the Monterey Bay and Salinas Valley, heat advisory in effect until 10 p.m. Pacific Daylight Time this evening. For the rest of tonight, mostly clear. Lows in the upper 50s. Southwest winds 5 to 10 miles per hour. For Thursday, mostly sunny. Highs in the upper 60s at the coast of the mid-80s inland. Southwest winds 5 to 10 miles per hour, becoming west 10 to 20 miles per hour in the afternoon. For Thursday night, mostly clear until midnight, then becoming partly cloudy. Lows in the mid-50s. Southwest winds 5 to 15 miles per hour. And on Friday, mostly cloudy in the morning, then becoming mostly sunny. Highs in the mid-60s at the coast to the lower 80s inland. West winds up to 5 miles per hour, increasing to 5 to 15 miles per hour in the afternoon. For the Friday night, mostly clear until midnight, then becoming partly cloudy. Lows in the mid-50s, west winds 5 to 15 miles per hour, decreasing to up to 5 miles per hour after midnight. For Saturday, mostly cloudy in the morning, then becoming mostly sunny. Highs from the mid-60s to lower 80s for Saturday night, mostly clear until midnight, then becoming mostly cloudy. Lows in the mid-50s Sunday through Monday, mostly cloudy. Highs from the mid-60s to lower 80s, lows in the upper 50s Monday night through Wednesday, partly cloudy. Lows in the upper 50s, highs from the upper 60s to lower 80s, low temperatures tonight and highs tomorrow for the selected cities, Santa Cruz, 57 and 82, Monterey, 58 and 68, Salinas, 58 and 70, Hollister, 57 and 81, King City, 60 and 85. The weather overview for the Bay Area and Central Coast, elevated fire weather conditions Thursday, breezy onshore winds through Friday. The extended forecast for the Bay Area and Central Coast, Saturday and Saturday night, partly cloudy. Highs 55 to 85. Lows 50 to 65. Sunday and Sunday night, mostly cloudy. Highs 60 to 85. Lows 50 to 65. Monday and Monday night, mostly cloudy. High 60 to 85. Lows 50 to 65. Tuesday and Tuesday night, partly cloudy. High 60 to 85. Lows 50 to 65. Wednesday and Wednesday night, partly cloudy. High 60 to 90. Lows 50 to 65. Sunrise, sunset, and tidal information for the San Francisco Bay Area for Thursday, July 16th. The sunrise today, 6 a.m. The sunset tonight, 8:31 p.m. Tidal data at the Golden Gate for today. High tide, 12:48 a.m. at 6.75 feet. Low tide, 7:36 a.m. at minus 125 feet. High tide, 2:45 p.m. at 5.35 feet. Low tide, 7:41 p.m. at 2.37 feet. Here are the buoy observations for 1 a.m. Pacific Daylight Time. An offshore buoy 6, winds north at 14 knots, pressure 1,028.9 millibars. An offshore buoy 59, winds northwest at 12 knots, water temperature 66, pressure 1,022.0 millibars. At buoy 14 near Point Arena, winds northwest at 19 knots, gusting to 25, water temperature 55, pressure 1,015.1 millibars. At buoy 13 near Bodega Bay, winds northwest at 21 knots, gusting to 27, pressure 1,013.0 millibars. At Point Reyes Wave Rider buoy, water temperature 55, seas 8 feet, every 7 seconds. At San Francisco Bar buoy, water temperature 57, seas 5 feet, every 8 seconds.
At San Francisco Bay, winds northwest at 70 knots, gusting to 21. Water temperature 56, pressure 1,013.1 millibars. At Half Moon Bay, Bay, winds northwest 70 knots, water temperature 58, pressure 1,013.9 millibars, sea 7 feet, every 8 seconds. At Monterey Bay, winds northwest at 19 knots, gusting to 23, water temperature 56, pressure 1,013.7 millibars. At Point Sur, Wave Rider Bay, water temperature 59, sea 6 feet, every 8 seconds. At Cape San Martin Buoy, winds northwest at 25 knots, gusting to 31, water temperature 60, pressure 1,011.7 millibars. Synopsis for the Central California coast and bays, including the Monterey Bay, Greater Farallones, and Cordell Bank National Marine Sanctuaries. Fresh to strong northwest gusts continue across the coastal waters through Friday. Localized gale force gusts are expected along the coastal jet regions of Point Reyes and Point Sur. Moderate to rough seas will prevail through Friday. Seas subside and winds diminish Saturday into next week. The marine forecast for San Pablo Bay, Suisun Bay, the West Delta, and the San Francisco Bay north of the Bay Bridge. Small craft advisory in effect from Thursday morning through Thursday evening. For tonight, southwest wind 10 to 15 knots. For Thursday, southwest wind 10 to 15 knots. For Thursday night, southwest wind 10 to 15 knots. The marine forecast for Monterey Bay. Small craft advisory in effect from Thursday morning through Thursday evening. For tonight, northwest wind 10 to 15 knots, easing to 5 to 10 knots after midnight. Seas 3 to 5 feet. Wave detail, northwest 5 feet at 8 seconds. For Thursday, northwest wind 5 to 10 knots, becoming west 15 to 20 knots in the afternoon. Seas 3 to 5 feet. Wave detail, northwest 5 feet at 9 seconds. For Thursday night, northwest wind 15 to 20 knots, easing to 10 to 15 knots after midnight. Seas 4 to 6 feet. Wave detail, northwest 6 feet at 8 seconds. The coastal waters forecast from Pigeon Point to Point Pinos out to 10 nautical miles. Small craft advisory in effect through late Thursday night. For tonight, northwest wind 15 to 20 knots, easing to 10 to 15 knots late. Seas 5 to 7 feet. Wave detail, northwest 6 feet at 8 seconds. For Thursday, northwest wind 15 to 20 knots, rising to 20 to 25 knots with gusts up to 35 knots in the afternoon. Seas 5 to 7 feet. Wave detail, northwest 7 feet at 9 seconds. For Thursday night, northwest wind 20 to 25 knots, easing to 15 to 20 knots after midnight. Seas 5 to 8 feet. Wave detail, northwest 7 feet at 8 seconds and south 2 feet at 15 seconds. The following is an important weather message from the National Weather Service. Issued at 3:39 a.m. Pacific Daylight Time. Coastal flood advisory remains in effect until 4 a.m. Pacific Daylight Time Thursday. What? Up to 1.5 feet of inundation above ground level is possible in low-lying areas near shorelines and tidal waterways. Where? Bayshore locations along the San Francisco and San Pablo Bays. When? Until 4 a.m. Pacific Daylight Time Thursday. Impacts, flooding of lots, parks, and roads with only isolated road closures expected. Additional details, at the San Francisco tidal gauge, high tide is expected to be 1.5 feet above normal 7.3 feet mean lower low water at 12:48 a.m. 7/16. These predictions include both astronomical tides and roughly 3 to 6 inches of additional water, mainly from a combination of thermal expansion and accumulated sea level rise since the tidal datum was established 1983-2001. High tide varies up to 90 minutes earlier or later along the Pacific coast and through the San Francisco Bay, respectively. If travel is required, allow extra time as some roads may be closed.
Do not drive around barricades or through water of unknown depth. Take the necessary action.

the area forecast for the peninsula, North Bay, and East Bay. Coastal flood advisory in effect until 4 a.m. Pacific Daylight Time Thursday. For the rest of tonight, mostly clear. Lows from the 50s to lower 60s. Southwest winds 5 to 10 miles per hour. For Thursday, mostly sunny. Highs in the upper 60s at the coast of the mid 80s inland. West winds 5 to 15 miles per hour. For Thursday night, mostly clear until midnight, then becoming partly cloudy. Lows in the 50s. Southwest winds 5 to 15 miles per hour. And on Friday, partly cloudy in the morning, then becoming mostly sunny. Highs in the mid-60s at the coast to the lower 80s inland. Southwest winds 5 to 15 miles per hour for the Friday night, mostly clear until midnight, then becoming partly cloudy. Lows from the 40s to upper 50s. West winds 5 to 15 miles per hour for Saturday. Mostly cloudy in the morning, then becoming mostly sunny. Highs 60s and 70s for Saturday night, mostly clear until midnight, then becoming partly cloudy. Lows in the 50s Sunday through Monday. Mostly cloudy. Highs 60s and 70s. Lows in the 50s Monday night through Wednesday. Partly cloudy. Lows in the 50s. Highs from the mid-60s to upper 70s. Low temperatures tonight and highs tomorrow for these selected cities. San Francisco, 57 and 69. San Francisco Airport, 58 and 70. Redwood City, 59 and 78. Oakland, 58 and 73. Fremont, 59 and 76. Concord, 60 and 88. Livermore, 59 and 84. San Rafael, 60 and 85. Santa Rosa, 59 and 92. Napa, 58 and 83. Fairfield, 61 and 88. These are the 1 a.m. Pacific Daylight Time observations for the San Francisco and Monterey Bay areas on Thursday, July 16th. At San Francisco Airport, it was clear, temperature 59, dew point 51, relative humidity 75%, west wind at 13 miles an hour, pressure 29.92 inches and steady. At Oakland Airport, it was clear, temperature 59, dew point 53, relative humidity 80%, west wind at 8 miles an hour, pressure 29.93 inches and steady. At San Jose Airport, it was clear, temperature 63, dew point 54, relative humidity 72%, northwest wind at 8 miles an hour, pressure 29.92 inches and steady. At Santa Rosa, it was clear, temperature 57, south wind at 5, pressure 29.89 and steady. At Concord, it was clear, temperature 69, south wind at 10. At Livermore, it was clear, temperature 64, northwest wind at 7. At Monterey, it was clear, temperature 58, southwest wind at 7, pressure 29.96 and steady. At Salinas, it was clear, temperature 58, dew point 52, relative humidity 80%, north wind at 10. Here are some observations around California and western Nevada. It was clear, with a temperature of 70 at Sacramento, 50 at Truckee, 53 at South Lake Tahoe, 66 at Blue Canyon, and 57 at Mammoth Lakes. It was partly cloudy, with a temperature of 71 at Los Angeles, and 76 at Reno. At San Diego, it was mostly cloudy, with a temperature of 70. Local temperature reports around San Francisco Bay for 1 a.m. Downtown San Francisco was 59 degrees. Oakland Museum was 62 degrees. Redwood City was 64 degrees. San Rafael was 64 degrees. The area forecast for the South Bay, including the San Jose metro area and the Santa Clara Valley. Coastal flood advisory in effect until 4 a.m. Pacific Daylight Time Thursday. For the rest of tonight, mostly clear. Lows in the upper 50s. Northwest winds 5 to 10 miles per hour. For Thursday, mostly sunny in the morning, then becoming sunny. Highs in the mid-70s by the bay, 80s to lower 90s inland. Northwest winds 5 to 15 miles per hour.

Thursday night, clear until midnight, then becoming partly cloudy. Lows in the mid-50s. Northwest winds 5 to 10 miles per hour. And on Friday, partly cloudy in the morning, then becoming sunny. Highs in the lower 70s, by the bay to the 80s inland. West winds 5 to 10 miles per hour for the Friday night, clear until midnight, then becoming partly cloudy. Lows in the 50s, west winds 5 to 10 miles per hour for Saturday. Partly cloudy in the morning, then becoming mostly sunny. High 70s and 80s for Saturday night, mostly clear until midnight, then becoming partly cloudy. Lows in the 50s Sunday through Tuesday, partly cloudy. High 70s and 80s, lows from the mid to upper 50s Tuesday night, mostly clear until midnight, then becoming partly cloudy. Lows in the mid 50s Wednesday, partly cloudy in the morning, then becoming mostly sunny. Highs from the mid-70s to upper 80s, low temperatures tonight and highs tomorrow for the selected cities, San Jose, 60 and 80, Mountain View, 59 and 74, Morgan Hill, 59 and 90. The area forecast for the Monterey Bay and Salinas Valley? Heat advisory in effect until 10 p.m. Pacific Daylight Time this evening. For the rest of tonight, mostly clear. Lows in the upper 50s. Southwest winds 5 to 10 miles per hour. For Thursday, mostly sunny. Highs in the upper 60s at the coast of the mid-80s inland. Southwest winds 5 to 10 miles per hour, becoming west 10 to 20 miles per hour in the afternoon. For Thursday night, mostly clear until midnight, then becoming partly cloudy. Lows in the mid-50s. Southwest winds 5 to 15 miles per hour. And on Friday, mostly cloudy in the morning, then becoming mostly sunny. Highs in the mid-60s at the coast to the lower 80s inland. West winds up to 5 miles per hour, increasing to 5 to 15 miles per hour in the afternoon. For the Friday night, mostly clear until midnight, then becoming partly cloudy. Lows in the mid-50s, west winds 5 to 15 miles per hour, decreasing to up to 5 miles per hour after midnight. For Saturday, mostly cloudy in the morning, then becoming mostly sunny. Highs from the mid-60s to lower 80s for Saturday night, mostly clear until midnight, then becoming mostly cloudy. Lows in the mid-50s Sunday through Monday, mostly cloudy. Highs from the mid-60s to lower 80s, lows in the upper 50s Monday night through Wednesday, partly cloudy. Lows in the upper 50s, highs from the upper 60s to lower 80s, low temperatures tonight and highs tomorrow for the selected cities, Santa Cruz, 57 and 82, Monterey, 58 and 68, Salinas, 58 and 70, Hollister, 57 and 81, King City, 60 and 85. The weather overview for the Bay Area and Central Coast, elevated fire weather conditions Thursday, breezy onshore winds through Friday. The extended forecast for the Bay Area and Central Coast, Saturday and Saturday night, partly cloudy. Highs 55 to 85. Lows 50 to 65. Sunday and Sunday night, mostly cloudy. Highs 60 to 85. Lows 50 to 65. Monday and Monday night, mostly cloudy. High 60 to 85. Lows 50 to 65. Tuesday and Tuesday night, partly cloudy. High 60 to 85. Lows 50 to 65. Wednesday and Wednesday night, partly cloudy. High 60 to 90. Lows 50 to 65. 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This broadcast originates from the National Weather Service office located in Monterey, California, and serves the South Bay and Monterey Bay Area, including the cities of San Jose, Monterey, Salinas, and Santa Cruz. Sunrise, sunset, and tidal information for the San Francisco Bay Area for Thursday, July 16th. The sunrise today, 6 a.m. The sunset tonight, 8:31 p.m. Tidal data at the Golden Gate for today. High tide, 12:48 a.m. at 6.75 feet. Low tide.
tide, 7:36 a.m. at -125 feet high tide, 2:45 p.m. at 5.35 feet low tide, 7:41 p.m. at 2.37 feet. Here are the buoy observations for 1 a.m. Pacific Daylight Time. At offshore buoy 6, winds north at 14 knots, pressure 1,028.9 millibars. At offshore buoy 59, winds northwest at 12 knots, water temperature 66, pressure 1,022.0 millibars. At buoy 14 near Point Arena, winds northwest at 19 knots, gusting to 25, water temperature 55, pressure 1,015.1 millibars. At buoy 13 near Bodega Bay, winds northwest at 21 knots, gusting to 27, pressure 1,013.0 millibars. At Point Reyes Wave Rider buoy, water temperature 55, seas 8 feet, every 7 seconds. At San Francisco Bar buoy, water temperature 57, seas 5 feet, every 8 seconds. At San Francisco buoy, winds northwest at 70 knots, gusting to 21, water temperature 56, pressure 1,013.1 millibars. At Half Moon Bay buoy, winds northwest 70 knots, water temperature 58, pressure 1,013.9 millibars, sea 7 feet, every 8 seconds. At Monterey buoy, winds northwest at 19 knots, gusting to 23, water temperature 56, pressure 1,013.7 millibars. At Point Sur, Wave Rider buoy, water temperature 59, seas 6 feet, every 8 seconds. At Cape San Martin buoy, winds northwest at 25 knots, gusting to 31, water temperature 60, pressure 1,011.7 millibars. Synopsis for the Central California coast and bays, including the Monterey Bay, Greater Farallones, and Cordell Bank National Marine Sanctuaries, fresh to strong northwest gusts continue across the coastal waters through Friday. Localized gale force gusts are expected along the coastal jet regions of Point Reyes and Point Sur. Moderate to rough seas will prevail through Friday. Seas subside and winds diminish Saturday into next week. The marine forecast for San Pablo Bay, Suisun Bay, the West Delta, and the San Francisco Bay north of the Bay Bridge. Small craft advisory in effect from Thursday morning through Thursday evening. For tonight, southwest wind 10 to 15 knots. For Thursday, southwest wind 10 to 15 knots. For Thursday night, southwest wind 10 to 15 knots. The marine forecast for Monterey Bay. Small craft advisory in effect from Thursday morning through Thursday evening. For tonight, northwest wind 10 to 15 knots, easing to 5 to 10 knots after midnight. Seas 3 to 5 feet. Wave detail, northwest 5 feet at 8 seconds. For Thursday, northwest wind 5 to 10 knots, becoming west 15 to 20 knots in the afternoon. Seas 3 to 5 feet. Wave detail, northwest 5 feet at 9 seconds. For Thursday night, northwest wind 15 to 20 knots, easing to 10 to 15 knots after midnight. Seas 4 to 6 feet. Wave detail, northwest 6 feet at 8 seconds. The coastal waters forecast from Pigeon Point to Point Pinos out to 10 nautical miles. Small craft advisory in effect through late Thursday night. For tonight, northwest wind 15 to 20 knots, easing to 10 to 15 knots late. Seas 5 to 7 feet. Wave detail, northwest 6 feet at 8 seconds. For Thursday, northwest wind 15 to 20 knots, rising to 20 to 25 knots with gusts up to 35 knots in the afternoon. Seas 5 to 7 feet. Wave detail, northwest 7 feet at 9 seconds. For Thursday night, northwest wind 20 to 25 knots, easing to 15 to 20 knots after midnight. Seas 5 to 8 feet. Wave detail, northwest 7 feet at 8 seconds and south 2 feet at 15 seconds. The following is an important weather message from the National Weather Service. Issued at 3:39 a.m. Pacific Daylight Time. Coastal flood advisory remains in effect until 4 a.m. Pacific Daylight Time Thursday.

floods. Up to 1.5 feet of inundation above ground level is possible in low-lying areas near shorelines and tidal waterways. Wear bayshore locations along the San Francisco and San Pablo Bays. When, until 4 a.m. Pacific Daylight Time Thursday. Impacts, flooding of lots, parks, and roads with only isolated road closures expected. Additional details, at the San Francisco tidal gauge, high tide is expected to be 1.5 feet above normal 7.3 feet mean lower low water at 12:48 a.m. 7/16. These predictions include both astronomical tides and roughly 3 to 6 inches of additional water, mainly from a combination of thermal expansion and accumulated sea level rise since the tidal datum was established 1983-2001. High tide varies up to 90 minutes earlier or later along the Pacific coast and through the San Francisco Bay, respectively. If travel is required, allow extra time as some roads may be closed. Do not drive around barricades or through water of unknown depth. Take the necessary actions to protect flood-prone property. The area forecast for the peninsula, North Bay, and East Bay. Coastal flood advisory in effect until 4 a.m. Pacific Daylight Time Thursday. For the rest of tonight, mostly clear. Lows from the 50s to lower 60s. Southwest winds 5 to 10 miles per hour. For Thursday, mostly sunny. Highs in the upper 60s at the coast of the mid-80s inland. West winds 5 to 15 miles per hour. For Thursday night, mostly clear until midnight, then becoming partly cloudy. Lows in the 50s. Southwest winds 5 to 15 miles per hour. And on Friday, partly cloudy in the morning, then becoming mostly sunny. Highs in the mid-60s at the coast to the lower 80s inland. Southwest winds 5 to 15 miles per hour for the Friday night, mostly clear until midnight, then becoming partly cloudy. Lows from the 40s to upper 50s west winds 5 to 15 miles per hour for Saturday. Mostly cloudy in the morning, then becoming mostly sunny. Highs 60s and the 70s for Saturday night, mostly clear until midnight, then becoming partly cloudy. Lows in the 50s Sunday through Monday. Mostly cloudy. Highs 60s and 70s lows in the 50s Monday night through Wednesday. Partly cloudy. Lows in the 50s highs from the mid-60s to upper 70s low temperatures tonight and highs tomorrow for these selected cities. San Francisco, 57 and 69. San Francisco Airport, 58 and 70. Redwood City, 59 and 78. Oakland, 58 and 73. Fremont, 59 and 76, Concord, 60 and 88, Livermore, 59 and 84, San Rafael, 60 and 85, Santa Rosa, 59 and 92, Napa, 58 and 83, Fairfield, 61 and 88. These are the 2 a.m. Pacific Daylight Time observations for the San Francisco and Monterey Bay areas on Thursday, July 16th. The report from San Francisco Airport was not available. At Oakland Airport, it was clear, temperature 59, dew point 53, relative humidity 80%, west wind at 15 miles an hour, pressure 29.92 inches and falling. At San Jose Airport, it was clear, temperature 61, dew point 53, relative humidity 75%, northwest wind at 7 miles an hour, pressure 29.92 inches and steady. At Santa Rosa, it was clear, temperature 55, south wind at 3, pressure 29.89 and steady. At Concord, it was clear, temperature 66, south wind at 15. At Livermore, it was clear, temperature 63, northwest wind at 6. At Monterey, it was clear, temperature 57, south wind at 7, pressure 29.95 and falling. At Salinas, it was clear, temperature 58, dew point 52, relative humidity 80%, north wind at 9. Here are some observations around California and western Nevada. It was clear, with a temperature of 68 at Sacramento, 51 at South Lake Tahoe, 64 at Blue Canyon, and 57 at Mammoth Lakes. At Los Angeles, it was partly cloudy, with a temperature of 7.

It was mostly cloudy, with a temperature of 70 at San Diego and 74 at Reno. Local temperature reports around San Francisco Bay for 1 a.m. Downtown San Francisco was 59 degrees. Oakland Museum was 62 degrees. Redwood City was 64 degrees. San Rafael was 64 degrees. The area forecast for the South Bay, including the San Jose metro area and the Santa Clara Valley. Coastal flood advisory in effect until 4 a.m. Pacific Daylight Time Thursday. For the rest of tonight, mostly clear. Lows in the upper 50s. Northwest winds 5 to 10 miles per hour. For Thursday, mostly sunny in the morning, then becoming sunny. Highs in the mid-70s by the bay, 80s to lower 90s inland. Northwest winds 5 to 15 miles per hour. For Thursday night, clear until midnight, then becoming partly cloudy. Lows in the mid-50s. Northwest winds 5 to 10 miles per hour. And on Friday, partly cloudy in the morning, then becoming sunny. Highs in the lower 70s by the bay to the 80s inland. West winds 5 to 10 miles per hour for the Friday night, clear until midnight, then becoming partly cloudy. Lows in the 50s. West winds 5 to 10 miles per hour for Saturday. Partly cloudy in the morning, then becoming mostly sunny. High 70s and 80s for Saturday night, mostly clear until midnight, then becoming partly cloudy. Lows in the 50s Sunday through Tuesday. Partly cloudy. High 70s and 80s. Lows from the mid to upper 50s Tuesday night, mostly clear until midnight, then becoming partly cloudy. Lows in the mid-50s Wednesday. Partly cloudy in the morning, then becoming mostly sunny. Highs from the mid-70s to upper 80s. Low temperatures tonight and highs tomorrow for these selected cities: San Jose, 60 and 80, Mountain View, 59 and 74, Morgan Hill, 59 and 90. The area forecast for the Monterey Bay and Salinas Valley. Heat advisory in effect until 10 p.m. Pacific Daylight Time this evening. For the rest of tonight, mostly clear. Lows in the upper 50s. Southwest winds 5 to 10 miles per hour. For Thursday, mostly sunny. Highs in the upper 60s at the coast of the mid-80s inland. Southwest winds 5 to 10 miles per hour, becoming west 10 to 20 miles per hour in the afternoon. For Thursday night, mostly clear until midnight, then becoming partly cloudy. Lows in the mid-50s. Southwest winds 5 to 15 miles per hour. And on Friday, mostly cloudy in the morning, then becoming mostly sunny. Highs in the mid-60s at the coast to the lower 80s inland. West winds up to 5 miles per hour, increasing to 5 to 15 miles per hour in the afternoon. For the Friday night, mostly clear until midnight, then becoming partly cloudy. Lows in the mid-50s. West winds 5 to 15 miles per hour, decreasing to up to 5 miles per hour after midnight. For Saturday, mostly cloudy in the morning, then becoming mostly sunny. Highs from the mid-60s to lower 80s for Saturday night, mostly clear until midnight, then becoming mostly cloudy. Lows in the mid-50s Sunday through Monday, mostly cloudy. Highs from the mid-60s to lower 80s. Lows in the upper 50s Monday night through Wednesday, partly cloudy. Lows in the upper 50s. Highs from the upper 60s to lower 80s. Low temperatures tonight and highs tomorrow for these selected cities: Santa Cruz, 57 and 82, Monterey, 58 and 68, Salinas, 58 and 70, Hollister, 57 and 81, King City, 60 and 85. The weather overview for the Bay Area and Central Coast: elevated fire weather conditions Thursday, breezy onshore winds through Friday. The extended forecast for the Bay Area and Central Coast: Saturday and Saturday night, partly cloudy. Highs 55 to 85. Lows 50 to 65. Sunday and Sunday night, mostly cloudy. High 60 to 85. Lows 50 to 65. Monday and Monday night, mostly cloudy. High 60 to 85. Lows 50 to 65. Tuesday and Tuesday night, partly cloudy.

5 p.m. at 5.35 feet low tide, 7:41 p.m. at 2.37 feet. Here are the buoy observations for 2 a.m. Pacific Daylight Time. An offshore buoy 6 winds north at 14 knots, pressure 1,028.5 millibars. An offshore buoy 59 winds north at 14 knots, water temperature 66, pressure 1,021.6 millibars. At buoy 14 near Point Arena, winds northwest at 19 knots, gusting to 23, water temperature 55, pressure 1,015.1 millibars. At buoy 13 near Bodega Bay, winds northwest at 21 knots, gusting to 25, pressure 1,012.8 millibars. At Point Reyes Wave Rider buoy, water temperature 55, seas 8 feet, every 8 seconds. At San Francisco Bar buoy, water temperature 57, seas 5 feet, every 7 seconds. At San Francisco buoy, winds northwest at 60 knots, gusting to 21, pressure 1,013.0 millibars, swell 7 feet, every 7 seconds. At Half Moon Bay buoy, winds northwest 16 knots, water temperature 58, pressure 1,014.1 millibars, seas 6 feet, every 7 seconds. At Monterey Bay buoy, winds northwest 19 knots, gusting to 23, water temperature 56, pressure 1,013.3 millibars, seas 6 feet, every 8 seconds. At Point Sur, Wave Rider buoy, water temperature 59, seas 6 feet, every 8 seconds. At Cape San Martin buoy, winds northwest at 25 knots, gusting to 31, water temperature 60, pressure 1,011.9 millibars. Synopsis for the Central California coast and bays, including the Monterey Bay, Greater Farallones, and Cordell Bank National Marine Sanctuaries. Fresh to strong northwest gusts continue across the coastal waters through Friday. Localized gale force gusts are expected along the coastal jet regions of Point Reyes and Point Sur. Moderate to rough seas will prevail through Friday. Seas subside and winds diminish Saturday into next week. The marine forecast for San Pablo Bay, Suisun Bay, the West Delta, and the San Francisco Bay north of the Bay Bridge. Small craft advisory in effect from Thursday morning through Thursday evening. For tonight, southwest wind 10 to 15 knots. For Thursday, southwest wind 10 to 15 knots. For Thursday night, southwest wind 10 to 15 knots. The marine forecast for Monterey Bay. Small craft advisory in effect from Thursday morning through Thursday evening. For tonight, northwest wind 10 to 15 knots, easing to 5 to 10 knots after midnight. Seas 3 to 5 feet. Wave detail, northwest 5 feet at 8 seconds. For Thursday, northwest wind 5 to 10 knots, becoming west 15 to 20 knots in the afternoon. Seas 3 to 5 feet. Wave detail, northwest 5 feet at 9 seconds. For Thursday night, northwest wind 15 to 20 knots, easing to 10 to 15 knots after midnight. Seas 4 to 6 feet. Wave detail, northwest 6 feet at 8 seconds. The coastal waters forecast from Pigeon Point to Point Pinos out to 10 nautical miles. Small craft advisory in effect through late Thursday night. For tonight, northwest wind 15 to 20 knots, easing to 10 to 15 knots late. Seas 5 to 7 feet. Wave detail, northwest 6 feet at 8 seconds. For Thursday, northwest wind 15 to 20 knots, rising to 20 to 25 knots with gusts up to 35 knots in the afternoon. Seas 5 to 7 feet. Wave detail, northwest 7 feet at 9 seconds. For Thursday night, northwest wind 20 to 25 knots, easing to 15 to 20 knots after midnight. Seas 5 to 8 feet. Wave detail, northwest 7 feet at 8 seconds and south 2 feet at 15 seconds. The following is an important weather message from the National Weather Service. Issued at 3:39 a.m. Pacific Daylight Time. Coastal flood advisory remains in effect until 4 a.m. Pacific Daylight Time Thursday. Up to 1.5 feet of inundation.

above ground level is possible in low-lying areas near shorelines and tidal waterways. Where? Bayshore locations along the San Francisco and San Pablo Bays. When? Until 4 a.m. Pacific Daylight Time Thursday. Impacts, flooding of lots, parks, and roads with only isolated road closures expected. Additional details, at the San Francisco tidal gauge, high tide is expected to be 1.5 feet above normal 7.3 feet mean lower low water at 12:48 a.m. 7/16. These predictions include both astronomical tides and roughly 3 to 6 inches of additional water, mainly from a combination of thermal expansion and accumulated sea level rise since the tidal datum was established 1983-2001. High tide varies up to 90 minutes earlier or later along the Pacific coast and through the San Francisco Bay, respectively. If travel is required, allow extra time as some roads may be closed. Do not drive around barricades or through water of unknown depth. Take the necessary actions to protect flood-prone property. The area forecast for the peninsula, North Bay, and East Bay. Coastal flood advisory in effect until 4 a.m. Pacific Daylight Time Thursday. For the rest of tonight, mostly clear. Lows from the 50s to lower 60s. Southwest winds 5 to 10 miles per hour. For Thursday, mostly sunny. Highs in the upper 60s at the coast of the mid-80s inland. West winds 5 to 15 miles per hour. For Thursday night, mostly clear until midnight, then becoming partly cloudy. Lows in the 50s. Southwest winds 5 to 15 miles per hour. And on Friday, partly cloudy in the morning, then becoming mostly sunny. Highs in the mid-60s at the coast to the lower 80s inland. Southwest winds 5 to 15 miles per hour for the Friday night, mostly clear until midnight, then becoming partly cloudy. Lows from the 40s to upper 50s west winds 5 to 15 miles per hour for Saturday. Mostly cloudy in the morning then becoming mostly sunny. Highs 60s and 70s for Saturday night, mostly clear until midnight then becoming partly cloudy. Lows in the 50s Sunday through Monday. Mostly cloudy. Highs 60s and 70s lows in the 50s Monday night through Wednesday. Partly cloudy. Lows in the 50s, highs from the mid-60s to upper 70s, low temperatures tonight and highs tomorrow for the selected cities, San Francisco, 57 and 69, San Francisco Airport, 58 and 70, Redwood City, 59 and 78, Oakland, 58 and 73, Fremont, 59 and 76, Concord, 60 and 88, Livermore, 59 and 84, San Rafael, 60 and 85, Santa Rosa, 59 and 92, Napa, 58 and 83, Fairfield, 61 and 88. These are the 2 a.m. Pacific Daylight Time observations for the San Francisco and Monterey Bay areas on Thursday, July 16th. The report from San Francisco Airport was not available. At Oakland Airport, it was clear, temperature 59, dew point 53, relative humidity 80%, west wind at 15 miles an hour, pressure 29.92 inches and falling. At San Jose Airport, it was clear, temperature 61, dew point 53, relative humidity 75%, northwest wind at 7 miles an hour, pressure 29.92 inches and steady. At Santa Rosa, it was clear, temperature 55, south wind at 3, pressure 29.89 and steady. At Concord, it was clear, temperature 66, south wind at 15. At Livermore, it was clear, temperature 63, northwest wind at 6. At Monterey, it was clear, temperature 57, south wind at 7, pressure 29.95 and falling. At Salinas, it was clear, temperature 58, dew point 52, relative humidity 80%, north wind at 9. Here are some observations around California and western Nevada. It was clear, with a temperature of 68 at Sacramento, 51 at South Lake Tahoe, 64 at Blue Canyon, and 57 at Mammoth Lakes. At Los Angeles, it was partly cloudy, with a temperature of 71. It was mostly cloudy,

temperature of 70 at San Diego and 74 at Reno. Local temperature reports around San Francisco Bay for 2 a.m. Downtown San Francisco was 58 degrees. Oakland Museum was 61 degrees. Redwood City was 63 degrees. San Rafael was 62 degrees. The area forecast for the South Bay, including the San Jose metro area and the Santa Clara Valley. Coastal flood advisory in effect until 4 a.m. Pacific Daylight Time Thursday. For the rest of tonight, mostly clear. Lows in the upper 50s. Northwest winds 5 to 10 miles per hour. For Thursday, mostly sunny in the morning, then becoming sunny. Highs in the mid-70s by the bay, 80s to lower 90s inland. Northwest winds 5 to 15 miles per hour. For Thursday night, clear until midnight, then becoming partly cloudy. Lows in the mid-50s. Northwest winds 5 to 10 miles per hour. And on Friday, partly cloudy in the morning, then becoming sunny. Highs in the lower 70s by the bay to the 80s inland. West winds 5 to 10 miles per hour for the Friday night, clear until midnight, then becoming partly cloudy. Lows in the 50s. West winds 5 to 10 miles per hour for Saturday. Partly cloudy in the morning, then becoming mostly sunny. High 70s and 80s for Saturday night, mostly clear until midnight, then becoming partly cloudy. Lows in the 50s Sunday through Tuesday. Partly cloudy. High 70s and 80s. Lows from the mid to upper 50s Tuesday night, mostly clear until midnight, then becoming partly cloudy. Lows in the mid-50s Wednesday. Partly cloudy in the morning, then becoming mostly sunny. Highs from the mid-70s to upper 80s. Low temperatures tonight and highs tomorrow for the selected cities: San Jose, 60 and 80, Mountain View, 59 and 74, Morgan Hill, 59 and 90. The area forecast for the Monterey Bay and Salinas Valley. Heat advisory in effect until 10 p.m. Pacific Daylight Time this evening. For the rest of tonight, mostly clear. Lows in the upper 50s. Southwest winds 5 to 10 miles per hour. For Thursday, mostly sunny. Highs in the upper 60s at the coast of the mid-80s inland. Southwest winds 5 to 10 miles per hour, becoming west 10 to 20 miles per hour in the afternoon. For Thursday night, mostly clear until midnight, then becoming partly cloudy. Lows in the mid-50s. Southwest winds 5 to 15 miles per hour. And on Friday, mostly cloudy in the morning, then becoming mostly sunny. Highs in the mid-60s at the coast to the lower 80s inland. West winds up to 5 miles per hour, increasing to 5 to 15 miles per hour in the afternoon. For the Friday night, mostly clear until midnight, then becoming partly cloudy. Lows in the mid-50s. West winds 5 to 15 miles per hour, decreasing to up to 5 miles per hour after midnight. For Saturday, mostly cloudy in the morning, then becoming mostly sunny. Highs from the mid-60s to lower 80s for Saturday night, mostly clear until midnight, then becoming mostly cloudy. Lows in the mid-50s Sunday through Monday, mostly cloudy. Highs from the mid-60s to lower 80s. Lows in the upper 50s Monday night through Wednesday, partly cloudy. Lows in the upper 50s. Highs from the upper 60s to lower 80s. Low temperatures tonight and highs tomorrow for the selected cities: Santa Cruz, 57 and 82, Monterey, 58 and 68, Salinas, 58 and 70, Hollister, 57 and 81, King City, 60 and 85. 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This broadcast originates from the National Weather Service office located in Monterey, California, and serves the South Bay and Monterey Bay Area, including the cities of San Jose, Monterey, Salinas, and Santa Cruz. The weather overview for the Bay Area and Central Coast: elevated fire weather conditions Thursday, breezy onshore winds through Friday. The extended forecast for the Bay Area and Central Coast: Saturday and Saturday night, partly cloudy. Highs 55 to 85.

lows 50 to 65. Sunday and Sunday night, mostly cloudy. High 60 to 85. Lows 50 to 65. Monday and Monday night, mostly cloudy. High 60 to 85. Lows 50 to 65. Tuesday and Tuesday night, partly cloudy. High 60 to 85. Lows 50 to 65. Wednesday and Wednesday night, partly cloudy. High 60 to 90. Lows 50 to 65. Sunrise, sunset, and tidal information for the San Francisco Bay Area for Thursday, July 16th. The sunrise today, 6 a.m. The sunset tonight, 8:31 p.m. Tidal data at the Golden Gate for today. High tide, 12:48 a.m. at 6.75 feet. Low tide, 7:36 a.m. at minus 125 feet. High tide, 2:45 p.m. at 5.35 feet. Low tide, 7:41 p.m. at 2.37 feet. Here are the buoy observations for 2 a.m. Pacific Daylight Time. An offshore buoy 6 winds north at 14 knots, pressure 1,028.5 millibars. An offshore buoy 59 winds north at 14 knots, water temperature 66, pressure 1,021.6 millibars. At buoy 14 near Point Arena, winds northwest at 19 knots, gusting to 23, water temperature 55, pressure 1,015.1 millibars. At buoy 13 near Bodega Bay, winds northwest at 21 knots, gusting to 25, pressure 1,012.8 millibars. At Point Reyes Wave Rider buoy, water temperature 55, seas 8 feet, every 8 seconds. At San Francisco Bar buoy, water temperature 57, seas 5 feet, every 7 seconds. At San Francisco buoy, winds northwest at 60 knots, gusting to 21, pressure 1,013.0 millibars, swell 7 feet, every 7 seconds. At Half Moon Bay buoy, winds northwest 16 knots, water temperature 58, pressure 1,014.1 millibars, seas 6 feet, every 7 seconds. At Monterey Bay buoy, winds northwest 19 knots, gusting to 23, water temperature 56, pressure 1,013.3 millibars, seas 6 feet, every 8 seconds. At Point Sur, Wave Rider buoy, water temperature 59, seas 6 feet, every 8 seconds. At Cape San Martin buoy, winds northwest at 25 knots, gusting to 31, water temperature 60, pressure 1,011.9 millibars. Synopsis for the Central California coast and bays, including the Monterey Bay, Greater Farallones, and Cordell Bank National Marine Sanctuaries, fresh to strong northwesterly breezes will bring widespread hazardous conditions for small craft today. Localized gale force gusts are expected along the coastal jet regions of Point Reyes and Point Sur. Moderate to rough seas will prevail through Friday. Conditions improve Saturday as seas abate and northwesterly breezes diminish. The marine forecast for San Pablo Bay, Suisun Bay, the West Delta, and the San Francisco Bay north of the Bay Bridge. Small craft advisory in effect from 9 a.m. Pacific Daylight Time this morning through this evening. For today, southwest wind 10 to 15 knots. For tonight, southwest wind 10 to 15 knots. For Friday, southwest wind 5 to 10 knots, rising to 10 to 15 knots in the afternoon. The marine forecast for Monterey Bay. Small craft advisory in effect from 9 a.m. Pacific Daylight Time this morning through this evening. For today, northwest wind around 5 knots, backing to west 15 to 20 knots. Seas 3 to 5 feet. Wave detail, west 5 feet at 8 seconds. For tonight, northwest wind 15 to 20 knots, easing to 10 to 15 knots after midnight. Seas 4 to 6 feet. Wave detail, northwest 5 feet at 8 seconds. For Friday, west wind 5 to 10 knots, rising to 10 to 15 knots in the afternoon. Seas 3 to 5 feet. Wave detail, west 4 feet at 9 seconds. The coastal waters forecast from Pigeon Point to Point Pinos out to 10 nautical.

advisory in effect through Friday morning. For today, northwest wind 10 to 15 knots, rising to 20 to 25 knots with gusts up to 35 knots. Seas 4 to 6 feet, building to 6 to 7 feet this afternoon. Wave detail, northwest 6 feet at 8 seconds. For tonight, northwest wind 20 to 25 knots, easing to 15 to 20 knots after midnight. Seas 5 to 7 feet. Wave detail, northwest 7 feet at 8 seconds and south 2 feet at 15 seconds. For Friday, northwest wind 10 to 15 knots, rising to 15 to 20 knots in the afternoon. Seas 5 to 7 feet. Wave detail, northwest 6 feet at 9 seconds. The following is an important weather message from the National Weather Service. Issued at 3:39 a.m. Pacific Daylight Time. Coastal flood advisory remains in effect until 4 a.m. Pacific Daylight Time Thursday. What? Up to 1.5 feet of inundation above ground level is possible in low-lying areas near shorelines and tidal waterways. Where? Bayshore locations along the San Francisco and San Pablo Bays. When? Until 4 a.m. Pacific Daylight Time Thursday. Impacts, flooding of lots, parks, and roads with only isolated road closures expected. Additional details, at the San Francisco tidal gauge, high tide is expected to be 1.5 feet above normal 7.3 feet mean lower low water at 12:48 a.m. 7:16. These predictions include both astronomical tides and roughly 3 to 6 inches of additional water mainly from a cut a.m. 7:16. These predictions include both astronomical tides and roughly 3 to 6 inches of additional water mainly from a combination of thermal expansion and accumulated sea level rise since the tidal datum was established 1983-2001. High tide varies up to 90 minutes earlier or later along the Pacific coast and through the San Francisco Bay, respectively. If travel is required, allow extra time as some roads may be closed. Do not drive around barricades or through water of unknown depth. Take the necessary actions to protect flood-prone property. The area forecast for the peninsula, North Bay, and East Bay. Coastal flood advisory in effect until 4 a.m. Pacific Daylight Time Thursday. For the rest of tonight, mostly clear. Lows from the 50s to lower 60s. Southwest winds 5 to 10 miles per hour. For Thursday, mostly sunny. Highs in the upper 60s at the coast of the mid-80s inland. West winds 5 to 15 miles per hour. For Thursday night, mostly clear until midnight, then becoming partly cloudy. Lows in the 50s. Southwest winds 5 to 15 miles per hour. And on Friday, partly cloudy in the morning, then becoming mostly sunny. Highs in the mid-60s at the coast to the lower 80s inland. Southwest winds 5 to 15 miles per hour for the Friday night, mostly clear until midnight, then becoming partly cloudy. Lows from the 40s to upper 50s west winds 5 to 15 miles per hour for Saturday. Mostly cloudy in the morning, then becoming mostly sunny. Highs 60s and 70s for Saturday night, mostly clear until midnight, then becoming partly cloudy. Lows in the 50s Sunday through Monday. Mostly cloudy. Highs 60s and 70s. Lows in the 50s Monday night through Wednesday. Partly cloudy. Lows in the 50s. Highs from the mid-60s to upper 70s. Low temperatures tonight and highs tomorrow for these selected cities. San Francisco, 57 and 69. San Francisco Airport, 58 and 70. Redwood City, 59 and 78. Oakland, 58 and 73. Fremont, 59 and 76, Concord, 60 and 88, Livermore, 59 and 84, San Rafael, 60 and 85, Santa Rosa, 59 and 92, Napa, 58 and 83, Fairfield, 61 and 88. These are the 2 a.m. Pacific Daylight Time observations for the San Francisco and Monterey Bay areas on Thursday, July 16th. The report from San Francisco Airport was not available. At Oakland Airport, it was clear, temperature 59, dew point 53.

relative humidity 80%, west wind at 15 miles an hour, pressure 29.92 inches and falling. At San Jose Airport, it was clear, temperature 61, dew point 53, relative humidity 75%, northwest wind at 7 miles an hour, pressure 29.92 inches and steady. At Santa Rosa, it was clear, temperature 55, south wind at 3, pressure 29.89 and steady. At Concord, it was clear, temperature 66, south wind at 15. At Livermore, it was clear, temperature 63, northwest wind at 6. At Monterey, it was clear, temperature 57, south wind at 7, pressure 29.95 and falling. At Salinas, it was clear, temperature 58, dew point 52, relative humidity 80%, north wind at 9. Here are some observations around California and western Nevada. It was clear, with a temperature of 68 at Sacramento, 51 at South Lake Tahoe, 64 at Blue Canyon, and 57 at Mammoth Lakes. At Los Angeles, it was partly cloudy, with a temperature of 71. It was mostly cloudy, with a temperature of 70 at San Diego, and 74 at Reno. Local temperature reports around San Francisco Bay for 2 a.m. Downtown San Francisco was 58 degrees. Oakland Museum was 61 degrees. Redwood City was 63 degrees. San Rafael was 62 degrees. The area forecast for the South Bay, including the San Jose metro area and the Santa Clara Valley. Coastal flood advisory in effect until 4 a.m. Pacific Daylight Time Thursday. For the rest of tonight, mostly clear. Lows in the upper 50s. Northwest winds 5 to 10 miles per hour. For Thursday, mostly sunny in the morning, then becoming sunny. Highs in the mid-70s by the bay, 80s to lower 90s inland. Northwest winds 5 to 15 miles per hour. For Thursday night, clear until midnight, then becoming partly cloudy. Lows in the mid-50s. Northwest winds 5 to 10 miles per hour. And on Friday, partly cloudy in the morning, then becoming sunny. Highs in the lower 70s by the bay to the 80s inland. West winds 5 to 10 miles per hour for the Friday night, clear until midnight, then becoming partly cloudy. Lows in the 50s. West winds 5 to 10 miles per hour for Saturday. Partly cloudy in the morning, then becoming mostly sunny. High 70s and 80s for Saturday night, mostly clear until midnight, then becoming partly cloudy. Lows in the 50s. Sunday through Tuesday, partly cloudy. High 70s and 80s. Lows from the mid to upper 50s Tuesday night, mostly clear until midnight, then becoming partly cloudy. Lows in the mid-50s Wednesday, partly cloudy in the morning, then becoming mostly sunny. Highs from the mid-70s to upper 80s. Low temperatures tonight and highs tomorrow for these selected cities: San Jose, 60 and 80, Mountain View, 59 and 74, Morgan Hill, 59 and 90. The area forecast for the Monterey Bay and Salinas Valley: heat advisory in effect until 10 p.m. Pacific Daylight Time this evening. For the rest of tonight, mostly clear. Lows in the upper 50s. Southwest winds 5 to 10 miles per hour. For Thursday, mostly sunny. Highs in the upper 60s at the coast of the mid-80s inland. Southwest winds 5 to 10 miles per hour, becoming west 10 to 20 miles per hour in the afternoon. For Thursday night, mostly clear until midnight, then becoming partly cloudy. Lows in the mid-50s. Southwest winds 5 to 15 miles per hour. And on Friday, mostly cloudy in the morning, then becoming mostly sunny. Highs in the mid-60s at the coast to the lower 80s inland. West winds up to 5 miles per hour, increasing to 5 to 15 miles per hour in the afternoon. For the Friday night, mostly clear until midnight, then becoming partly cloudy. Lows in the mid-50s. West winds 5 to 15 miles per hour, decreasing to up to 5 miles per hour after midnight. For Saturday, mostly cloudy in the morning, then becoming mostly sunny.
Highs from the mid-60s to lower 80s for Saturday night, mostly clear until midnight, then becoming mostly cloudy. Lows in the mid-50s Sunday through Monday, mostly cloudy. Highs from the mid-60s to lower 80s, lows in the upper 50s Monday night through Wednesday, partly cloudy. Lows in the upper 50s, highs from the upper 60s to lower 80s, low temperatures tonight and highs tomorrow for the selected cities, Santa Cruz, 57 and 82, Monterey, 58 and 68, Salinas, 58 and 70, Hollister, 57 and 81, King City, 60 and 85. The weather overview for the Bay Area and Central Coast, elevated fire weather conditions Thursday, breezy onshore winds through Friday. The extended forecast for the Bay Area and Central Coast, Saturday and Saturday night, partly cloudy. Highs 55 to 85. Lows 50 to 65. Sunday and Sunday night, mostly cloudy. Highs 60 to 85. Lows 50 to 65. Monday and Monday night, mostly cloudy. Highs 60 to 85. Lows 50 to 65. Tuesday and Tuesday night, partly cloudy. Highs 60 to 85. Lows 50 to 65. Wednesday and Wednesday night, partly cloudy. Highs 60 to 90. Lows 50 to 65. Sunrise, sunset, and tidal information for the San Francisco Bay Area for Thursday, July 16th. The sunrise today, 6 a.m. The sunset tonight, 8:31 p.m. Tidal data at the Golden Gate for today. High tide, 12:48 a.m. at 6.75 feet. Low tide, 7:36 a.m. at -125 feet. High tide, 2:45 p.m. at 5.35 feet. Low tide, 7:41 p.m. at 2.37 feet. Here are the buoy observations for 2 a.m. Pacific Daylight Time. An offshore buoy 6, winds north at 14 knots, pressure 1,028.5 millibars. An offshore buoy 59, winds north at 14 knots, water temperature 66, pressure 1,021.6 millibars. At buoy 14 near Point Arena, winds northwest at 19 knots, gusting to 23, water temperature 55, pressure 1,015.1 millibars. At buoy 13 near Bodega Bay, winds northwest at 21 knots, gusting to 25, pressure 1,012.8 millibars. At Point Reyes Wave Rider buoy, water temperature 55, seas 8 feet, every 8 seconds. At San Francisco Bar buoy, water temperature 57, seas 5 feet, every 7 seconds. At San Francisco buoy, winds northwest at 16 knots, gusting to 21, pressure 1,013.0 millibars, swell 7 feet, every 7 seconds. At Half Moon Bay buoy, winds northwest 16 knots, water temperature 58, pressure 1,014.1 millibars, seas 6 feet, every 7 seconds. At Monterey Bay buoy, winds northwest 19 knots, gusting to 23, water temperature 56, pressure 1,013.3 millibars, seas 6 feet, every 8 seconds. At Point Sur, Wave Rider buoy, water temperature 59, seas 6 feet, every 8 seconds. At Cape San Martin buoy, winds northwest at 25 knots, gusting to 31, water temperature 60, pressure 1,011.9 millibars. Synopsis for the Central California coast and bays, including the Monterey Bay, Greater Farallones, and Cordell Bank National Marine Sanctuaries, fresh to strong northwesterly breezes will bring widespread hazardous conditions for small craft today. Localized gale force gusts are expected along the coastal jet regions of Point Reyes and Point Sur. Moderate to rough seas will prevail through Friday. Conditions improve Saturday as seas abate and northwesterly breezes diminish. The marine forecast for San Pablo Bay, Suisun Bay, the West Delta, and the San Francisco Bay north of the Bay Bridge. Small craft advisory in effect from 9 a.m. Pacific Daylight Time this morning through this evening. For today, southwest wind 10 to 15 knots. For tonight, southwest wind 10 to 15 knots.
For Friday, southwest wind 5 to 10 knots, rising to 10 to 15.

early afternoon. The marine forecast for Monterey Bay. Small craft advisory in effect from 9 a.m. Pacific Daylight Time this morning through this evening. For today, northwest wind around 5 knots, backing to west 15 to 20 knots. Seas 3 to 5 feet. Wave detail, west 5 feet at 8 seconds. For tonight, northwest wind 15 to 20 knots, easing to 10 to 15 knots after midnight. Seas 4 to 6 feet. Wave detail, northwest 5 feet at 8 seconds. For Friday, west wind 5 to 10 knots, rising to 10 to 15 knots in the afternoon. Seas 3 to 5 feet. Wave detail, west 4 feet at 9 seconds. The coastal waters forecast from Pigeon Point to Point Pinos out to 10 nautical miles. Small craft advisory in effect through Friday morning. For today, northwest wind 10 to 15 knots, rising to 20 to 25 knots with gusts up to 35 knots. Seas 4 to 6 feet, building to 6 to 7 feet this afternoon. Wave detail, northwest 6 feet at 8 seconds. For tonight, northwest wind 20 to 25 knots, easing to 15 to 20 knots after midnight. Seas 5 to 7 feet. Wave detail, northwest 7 feet at 8 seconds and south 2 feet at 15 seconds. For Friday, northwest wind 10 to 15 knots, rising to 15 to 20 knots in the afternoon. Seas 5 to 7 feet. Wave detail, northwest 6 feet at 9 seconds. The following is an important weather message from the National Weather Service. Issued at 3:39 a.m. Pacific Daylight Time. Coastal flood advisory remains in effect until 4 a.m. Pacific Daylight Time Thursday. What? Up to 1.5 feet of inundation above ground level is possible in low-lying areas near shorelines and tidal waterways. Where? Bayshore locations along the San Francisco and San Pablo Bays. When? Until 4 a.m. Pacific Daylight Time Thursday. Impacts, flooding of lots, parks, and roads with only isolated road closures expected. Additional details, at the San Francisco tidal gauge, high tide is expected to be 1.5 feet above normal 7.3 feet mean lower low water at 12:48 a.m. 7/16. These predictions include both astronomical tides and roughly 3 to 6 inches of additional water mainly from a combination of thermal expansion and accumulated sea level rise since the tidal datum was established 1983-2001. High tide varies up to 90 minutes earlier or later along the Pacific coast and through the San Francisco Bay, respectively. If travel is required, allow extra time as some roads may be closed. Do not drive around barricades or through water of unknown depth. Take the necessary actions to protect flood-prone property. The area forecast for the peninsula, North Bay, and East Bay. Coastal flood advisory in effect until 4 a.m. Pacific Daylight Time Thursday. For the rest of tonight, mostly clear. Lows from the 50s to lower 60s. Southwest winds 5 to 10 miles per hour. For Thursday, mostly sunny. Highs in the upper 60s at the coast of the mid-80s inland. West winds 5 to 15 miles per hour. For Thursday night, mostly clear until midnight, then becoming partly cloudy. Lows in the 50s. Southwest winds 5 to 15 miles per hour. And on Friday, partly cloudy in the morning, then becoming mostly sunny. Highs in the mid-60s at the coast to the lower 80s inland. Southwest winds 5 to 15 miles per hour for the Friday night, mostly clear until midnight, then becoming partly cloudy. Lows from the 40s to upper 50s west winds 5 to 15 miles per hour for Saturday. Mostly cloudy in the morning, then becoming mostly sunny. Highs 60s and 70s for Saturday night, mostly clear until midnight, then becoming partly cloudy. Lows in the 50s Sunday through Monday. Mostly cloudy. Highs 60s and 70s lows in the 50s Monday night through Wednesday. Partly cloudy. Lows in the 50s highs from the mid-60s to upper 70s low temperatures tonight and highs tomorrow for the selected cities, San Francisco.

57 and 69, San Francisco Airport, 58 and 70, Redwood City, 59 and 78, Oakland, 58 and 73, Fremont, 59 and 76, Concord, 60 and 88, Livermore, 59 and 84, San Rafael, 60 and 85, Santa Rosa, 59 and 92, Napa, 58 and 83, Fairfield, 61 and 88. These are the 2 a.m. Pacific Daylight Time observations for the San Francisco and Monterey Bay areas on Thursday, July 16th. The report from San Francisco Airport was not available. At Oakland Airport, it was clear, temperature 59, dew point 53, relative humidity 80%, west wind at 15 miles an hour, pressure 29.92 inches and falling. At San Jose Airport, it was clear, temperature 61, dew point 53, relative humidity 75%, northwest wind at 7 miles an hour, pressure 29.92 inches and steady. At Santa Rosa, it was clear, temperature 55, south wind at 3, pressure 29.89 and steady. At Concord, it was clear, temperature 66, south wind at 15. At Livermore, it was clear, temperature 63, northwest wind at 6. At Monterey, it was clear, temperature 57, south wind at 7, pressure 29.95 and falling. At Salinas, it was clear, temperature 58, dew point 52, relative humidity 80%, north wind at 9. Here are some observations around California and western Nevada. It was clear, with a temperature of 68 at Sacramento, 51 at South Lake Tahoe, 64 at Blue Canyon, and 57 at Mammoth Lakes. At Los Angeles, it was partly cloudy, with a temperature of 71. It was mostly cloudy, with a temperature of 70 at San Diego, and 74 at Reno. Local temperature reports around San Francisco Bay for 2 a.m. Downtown San Francisco was 58 degrees. Oakland Museum was 61 degrees. Redwood City was 63 degrees. San Rafael was 62 degrees. The area forecast for the South Bay, including the San Jose metro area and the Santa Clara Valley. Coastal flood advisory in effect until 4 a.m. Pacific Daylight Time Thursday. For the rest of tonight, mostly clear. Lows in the upper 50s. Northwest winds 5 to 10 miles per hour. For Thursday, mostly sunny in the morning, then becoming sunny. Highs in the mid-70s by the bay, 80s to lower 90s inland. Northwest winds 5 to 15 miles per hour. For Thursday night, clear until midnight, then becoming partly cloudy. Lows in the mid-50s. Northwest winds 5 to 10 miles per hour. And on Friday, partly cloudy in the morning, then becoming sunny. Highs in the lower 70s by the bay to the 80s inland. West winds 5 to 10 miles per hour for the Friday night, clear until midnight, then becoming partly cloudy. Lows in the 50s, west winds 5 to 10 miles per hour for Saturday. Partly cloudy in the morning, then becoming mostly sunny. High 70s and 80s for Saturday night, mostly clear until midnight, then becoming partly cloudy. Lows in the 50s Sunday through Tuesday, partly cloudy. High 70s and 80s, lows from the mid to upper 50s Tuesday night, mostly clear until midnight, then becoming partly cloudy. Lows in the mid 50s Wednesday, partly cloudy in the morning, then becoming mostly sunny. Highs from the mid-70s to upper 80s, low temperatures tonight and highs tomorrow for these selected cities: San Jose, 60 and 80, Mountain View, 59 and 74, Morgan Hill, 59 and 90. 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This broadcast originates from the National Weather Service office located in Monterey, California, and serves the South Bay and Monterey Bay area, including the cities of San Jose, Monterey, Salinas, and Santa Cruz. The area forecast for the Monterey Bay and Salinas Valley: heat advisory in effect until 10 p.m. Pacific Daylight Time this evening.
For the rest of tonight, mostly clear. Lows in the upper 50s. Southwest winds 5 to 10 miles per hour. For Thursday, mostly sunny. Highs in the upper 60s at the coast of the mid-80s inland. Southwest winds 5 to 10 miles per hour, becoming west 10 to 20 miles per hour in the afternoon. For Thursday night, mostly clear until midnight, then becoming partly cloudy. Lows in the mid-50s. Southwest winds 5 to 15 miles per hour. And on Friday, mostly cloudy in the morning, then becoming mostly sunny. Highs in the mid-60s at the coast to the lower 80s inland. West winds up to 5 miles per hour, increasing to 5 to 15 miles per hour in the afternoon. For the Friday night, mostly clear until midnight, then becoming partly cloudy. Lows in the mid-50s, west winds 5 to 15 miles per hour, decreasing to up to 5 miles per hour after midnight. For Saturday, mostly cloudy in the morning, then becoming mostly sunny. Highs from the mid-60s to lower 80s for Saturday night, mostly clear until midnight, then becoming mostly cloudy. Lows in the mid-50s Sunday through Monday, mostly cloudy. Highs from the mid-60s to lower 80s, lows in the upper 50s Monday night through Wednesday, partly cloudy. Lows in the upper 50s, highs from the upper 60s to lower 80s, low temperatures tonight and highs tomorrow for these selected cities: Santa Cruz, 57 and 82, Monterey, 58 and 68, Salinas, 58 and 70, Hollister, 57 and 81, King City, 60 and 85. The weather overview for the Bay Area and Central Coast: elevated fire weather conditions Thursday, breezy onshore winds through Friday. The extended forecast for the Bay Area and Central Coast: Saturday and Saturday night, partly cloudy. Highs 55 to 85. Lows 50 to 65. Sunday and Sunday night, mostly cloudy. Highs 60 to 85. Lows 50 to 65. Monday and Monday night, mostly cloudy. Highs 60 to 85. Lows 50 to 65. Tuesday and Tuesday night, partly cloudy. Highs 60 to 85. Lows 50 to 65. Wednesday and Wednesday night, partly cloudy. Highs 60 to 90. Lows 50 to 65. Sunrise, sunset, and tidal information for the San Francisco Bay Area for Thursday, July 16th. The sunrise today, 6 a.m. The sunset tonight, 8:31 p.m. Tidal data at the Golden Gate for today. High tide, 12:48 a.m. at 6.75 feet. Low tide, 7:36 a.m. at minus 125 feet. High tide, 2:45 p.m. at 5.35 feet. Low tide, 7:41 p.m. at 2.37 feet. Here are the buoy observations for 2 a.m. Pacific Daylight Time. An offshore buoy 6, winds north at 14 knots, pressure 1,028.5 millibars. An offshore buoy 59, winds north at 14 knots, water temperature 66, pressure 1,021.6 millibars. At buoy 14 near Point Arena, winds northwest at 19 knots, gusting to 23, water temperature 55, pressure 1,015.1 millibars. At buoy 13 near Bodega Bay, winds northwest at 21 knots, gusting to 25, pressure 1,012.8 millibars. At Point Reyes Wave Rider buoy, water temperature 55, seas 8 feet, every 8 seconds. At San Francisco Bar buoy, water temperature 57, seas 5 feet, every 7 seconds. At San Francisco buoy, winds northwest at 60 knots, gusting to 21, pressure 1,013.0 millibars, swell 7 feet, every 7 seconds. At Half Moon Bay buoy, winds northwest 16 knots, water temperature 58, pressure 1,014.1 millibars, seas 6 feet, every 7 seconds. At Monterey Bay buoy, winds northwest 19 knots, gusting to 23, water temperature 56, pressure 1,013.3 millibars, seas 6 feet, every 8 seconds. At Point Sur, Wave Rider buoy, water temperature 59, seas 6 feet.

every 8 seconds. At Cape San Martin Buoy, winds northwest at 25 knots, gusting to 31, water temperature 60, pressure 1,011.9 millibars. Here are the buoy observations for 3 a.m. Pacific Daylight Time. At offshore buoy 6, winds north at 12 knots, pressure 1,028.4 millibars. At offshore buoy 59, winds north at 14 knots, water temperature 65, pressure 1,021.4 millibars. At buoy 14 near Point Arena, winds northwest at 17 knots, gusting to 21, water temperature 55, pressure 1,015.0 millibars. At buoy 13 near Bodega Bay, winds northwest at 23 knots, gusting to 29, pressure 1,012.5 millibars. At Point Reyes Wave Rider Buoy, water temperature 55, sea 7 feet, every 8 seconds. At San Francisco Bar Buoy, water temperature 56, seas 5 feet, every 17 seconds. At San Francisco Bay, winds northwest at 16 knots, gusting to 21, water temperature 57, swell 6 feet, every 6 seconds. At Half Moon Bay Buoy, winds northwest 14 knots, water temperature 58, pressure 1,014.0 millibars, seas 6 feet, every 7 seconds. At Monterey Buoy, winds northwest at 19 knots, gusting to 23, water temperature 56, pressure 1,013.7 millibars. At Point Sur, Wave Rider Buoy, water temperature 59, seas 7 feet, every 8 seconds. At Cape San Martin Buoy, winds northwest at 25 knots, gusting to 31, water temperature 60, pressure 1,012.1 millibars. Synopsis for the Central California coast and bays, including the Monterey Bay, Greater Farallones, and Cordell Bank National Marine Sanctuaries, fresh to strong northwesterly breezes will bring widespread hazardous conditions for small craft today. Localized gale force gusts are expected along the coastal jet regions of Point Reyes and Point Sur. Moderate to rough seas will prevail through Friday. Conditions improve Saturday as seas abate and northwesterly breezes diminish. The marine forecast for San Pablo Bay, Suisun Bay, the West Delta, and the San Francisco Bay north of the Bay Bridge. Small craft advisory in effect from 9 a.m. Pacific Daylight Time this morning through this evening. For today, southwest wind 10 to 15 knots. For tonight, southwest wind 10 to 15 knots. For Friday, southwest wind 5 to 10 knots, rising to 10 to 15 knots in the afternoon. The marine forecast for Monterey Bay. Small craft advisory in effect from 9 a.m. Pacific Daylight Time this morning through this evening. For today, northwest wind around 5 knots, backing to west 15 to 20 knots. Seas 3 to 5 feet. Wave detail, west 5 feet at 8 seconds. For tonight, northwest wind 15 to 20 knots, easing to 10 to 15 knots after midnight. Seas 4 to 6 feet. Wave detail, northwest 5 feet at 8 seconds. For Friday, west wind 5 to 10 knots, rising to 10 to 15 knots in the afternoon. Seas 3 to 5 feet. Wave detail, west 4 feet at 9 seconds. The coastal waters forecast from Pigeon Point to Point Pinos out to 10 nautical miles. Small craft advisory in effect through Friday morning. For today, northwest wind 10 to 15 knots, rising to 20 to 25 knots with gusts up to 35 knots. Seas 4 to 6 feet, building to 6 to 7 feet this afternoon. Wave detail, northwest 6 feet at 8 seconds. For tonight, northwest wind 20 to 25 knots, easing to 15 to 20 knots after midnight. Seas 5 to 7 feet. Wave detail, northwest 7 feet at 8 seconds and south 2 feet at 15 seconds. For Friday, northwest wind 10 to 15 knots, rising to 15 to 20 knots in the afternoon. Seas 5 to 7 feet. Wave detail, northwest 6 feet at 9 seconds. The following is an important weather message from the National Weather Service. Issued at 3:39 a.m. Pacific Daylight Time.

flood advisory remains in effect until 4 a.m. Pacific Daylight Time Thursday. What? Up to 1.5 feet of inundation above ground level is possible in low-lying areas near shorelines and tidal waterways. Where? Bayshore locations along the San Francisco and San Pablo Bays. When? Until 4 a.m. Pacific Daylight Time Thursday. Impacts, flooding of lots, parks, and roads with only isolated road closures expected. Additional details, at the San Francisco tidal gauge, high tide is expected to be 1.5 feet above normal 7.3 feet mean lower low water at 12:48 a.m. 7/16. These predictions include both astronomical tides and roughly 3 to 6 inches of additional water, mainly from a combination of thermal expansion and accumulated sea level rise since the tidal datum was established 1983-2001. High tide varies up to 90 minutes earlier or later along the Pacific coast and through the San Francisco Bay, respectively. If travel is required, allow extra time as some roads may be closed. Do not drive around barricades or through water of unknown depth. Take the necessary actions to protect flood-prone property. The area forecast for the peninsula, North Bay, and East Bay. Coastal flood advisory in effect until 4 a.m. Pacific Daylight Time early this morning. For the rest of tonight, mostly clear. Lows from the 50s to lower 60s. Southwest winds 5 to 10 miles per hour. For Thursday, mostly sunny. Highs in the upper 60s at the coast of the mid-80s inland. West winds 5 to 15 miles per hour. For Thursday night, mostly clear until midnight, then becoming partly cloudy. Lows in the 50s. Southwest winds 5 to 15 miles per hour. And on Friday, partly cloudy in the morning, then becoming mostly sunny. Highs in the mid-60s at the coast to the lower 80s inland. Southwest winds 5 to 15 miles per hour for the Friday night, mostly clear until midnight, then becoming partly cloudy. Lows from the 40s to upper 50s west winds 5 to 15 miles per hour for Saturday. Mostly cloudy in the morning, then becoming mostly sunny. Highs 60s and 70s for Saturday night, mostly clear until midnight, then becoming mostly cloudy. Lows in the 50s Sunday through Monday. Mostly cloudy. Highs 60s and 70s. Lows in the 50s Monday night through Wednesday. Partly cloudy. Lows from the 50s to lower 60s. Highs from the mid-60s to lower 80s. Low temperatures tonight and highs tomorrow for the selected cities. San Francisco, 57 and 69. San Francisco Airport, 58 and 70. Redwood City, 59 and 78. Oakland, 58 and 73, Fremont, 59 and 76, Concord, 60 and 88, Livermore, 59 and 84, San Rafael, 60 and 85, Santa Rosa, 59 and 92, Napa, 58 and 83, Fairfield, 61 and 88. These are the 3 a.m. Pacific Daylight Time observations for the San Francisco and Monterey Bay areas on Thursday, July 16th. At San Francisco Airport, it was clear, temperature 58, dew point 52, relative humidity 80%, northwest wind at 9 miles an hour, pressure 29.92 inches and rising. At Oakland Airport, it was clear, temperature 59, dew point 52, relative humidity 77%, west wind at 13 miles an hour, pressure 29.92 inches and steady. At San Jose Airport, it was clear, temperature 59, dew point 53, relative humidity 80%, northwest wind at 6 miles an hour, pressure 29.92 inches and steady. At Santa Rosa, it was clear, temperature 54, calm, pressure 29.89 and steady. At Concord, it was clear, temperature 64, south wind at 15. At Livermore, it was clear, temperature 62, northwest wind at 7. At Monterey, it was clear, temperature 57, southwest wind at 7, pressure 29.95 and steady. At Salinas, it was clear, temperature 57, dew point 52, relative humidity 83%, north wind at 9. Here are some

at 9 miles an hour, pressure 29.92 inches and rising. At Oakland Airport, it was clear, temperature 59, dew point 52, relative humidity 77%, west wind at 13 miles an hour, pressure 29.92 inches and steady. At San Jose Airport, it was clear, temperature 59, dew point 53, relative humidity 80%, northwest wind at 6 miles an hour, pressure 29.92 inches and steady. At Santa Rosa, it was clear, temperature 54, calm, pressure 29.89 and steady. At Concord, it was clear, temperature 64, south wind at 15. At Livermore, it was clear, temperature 62, northwest wind at 7. At Monterey, it was clear, temperature 57, southwest wind at 7, pressure 29.95 and steady. At Salinas, it was clear, temperature 57, dew point 52, relative humidity 83%, north wind at 9. Here are some observations around California and western Nevada. It was clear, with a temperature of 65 at Sacramento, and 55 at Mammoth Lakes. It was partly cloudy, with a temperature of 70 at Los Angeles, 50 at South Lake Tahoe, and 65 at Blue Canyon. It was mostly cloudy, with a temperature of 70 at San Diego, and 73 at Reno. At Truckee, it was cloudy, with a temperature of 48. Local temperature reports around San Francisco Bay for 3 a.m. Downtown San Francisco was 57 degrees. Oakland Museum was 60 degrees. Redwood City was 61 degrees. San Rafael was 61 degrees. The area forecast for the South Bay, including the San Jose metro area and the Santa Clara Valley. Coastal flood advisory in effect until 4 a.m. Pacific Daylight Time early this morning. For the rest of tonight, mostly clear. Lows in the upper 50s. Northwest winds around 5 miles per hour. For Thursday, mostly sunny in the morning then becoming sunny. Highs in the mid-70s by the bay, 80s to lower 90s inland. Northwest winds 5 to 15 miles per hour. For Thursday night, mostly clear. Lows in the 50s. Northwest winds 5 to 10 miles per hour. And on Friday, partly cloudy in the morning then becoming sunny. Highs in the lower 70s by the bay to the 80s inland. West winds 5 to 10 miles per hour for the Friday night, mostly clear. Lows in the 50s, west winds 5 to 10 miles per hour for Saturday. Partly cloudy in the morning then becoming sunny. High 70s and 80s Saturday night through Sunday night, partly cloudy. Lows in the 50s, high 70s and 80s Monday. Mostly cloudy in the morning then becoming partly cloudy. High 70s and 80s Monday night and Tuesday partly cloudy. Lows in the upper 50s, highs from the mid 70s to upper 80s Tuesday night, mostly clear. Lows in the upper 50s Wednesday. Partly cloudy in the morning then becoming mostly sunny. Highs from the mid-70s to upper 80s low temperatures tonight and highs tomorrow for these selected cities, San Jose, 60 and 80, Mountain View, 59 and 74, Morgan Hill, 59 and 90. The area forecast for the Monterey Bay and Salinas Valley? For the rest of tonight, mostly clear. Lows in the upper 50s. West winds 5 to 10 miles per hour. For Thursday, mostly sunny. Highs in the upper 60s at the coast of the mid-80s inland. Southwest winds 5 to 10 miles per hour, becoming west 10 to 20 miles per hour in the afternoon. For Thursday night, mostly clear until midnight, then becoming partly cloudy. Lows in the mid-50s. Southwest winds 5 to 15 miles per hour. And on Friday, mostly cloudy in the morning, then becoming mostly sunny. Highs in the mid-60s at the coast to the lower 80s inland. West winds up to 5 miles per hour, increasing to 5 to 15 miles per hour in the afternoon. For the Friday night, partly cloudy. Lows in the mid-50s, west winds 5 to 15 miles per hour, decreasing to up to 5 miles per hour after midnight.

Saturday, mostly cloudy in the morning, then becoming mostly sunny. Highs from the upper 60s to lower 80s for Saturday night, partly cloudy until midnight, then becoming mostly cloudy. Lows in the mid-50s Sunday through Monday, mostly cloudy. Highs from the upper 60s to lower 80s, lows in the upper 50s Monday night through Wednesday, partly cloudy. Lows in the upper 50s, highs from the upper 60s to mid 80s, low temperatures tonight and highs tomorrow for the selected cities: Santa Cruz, 57 and 82, Monterey, 58 and 69, Salinas, 58 and 70, Hollister, 57 and 81, King City, 60 and 85. The weather overview for the Bay Area and Central Coast: elevated fire weather conditions Thursday, breezy onshore winds through Friday. The extended forecast for the Bay Area and Central Coast: Saturday and Saturday night, partly cloudy. Highs 55 to 85. Lows 50 to 65. Sunday and Sunday night, mostly cloudy. Highs 60 to 85. Lows 50 to 65. Monday and Monday night, mostly cloudy. Highs 60 to 85. Lows 50 to 65. Tuesday and Tuesday night, partly cloudy. Highs 60 to 85. Lows 50 to 65. Wednesday and Wednesday night, partly cloudy. Highs 60 to 90. Lows 50 to 65. Sunrise, sunset, and tidal information for the San Francisco Bay Area for Thursday, July 16th. The sunrise today, 6 a.m. The sunset tonight, 8:31 p.m. Tidal data at the Golden Gate for today. High tide, 12:48 a.m. at 6.75 feet. Low tide, 7:36 a.m. at -125 feet. High tide, 2:45 p.m. at 5.35 feet. Low tide, 7:41 p.m. at 2.37 feet. Here are the buoy observations for 3 a.m. Pacific Daylight Time. An offshore buoy 6, winds north at 10 knots, pressure 1,028.4 millibars. An offshore buoy 59, winds north at 14 knots, water temperature 65, pressure 1,021.4 millibars. At Point Arena buoy, winds northwest 17 knots, water temperature 55, pressure 1,015.0 millibars, seas 3 feet, every 9 seconds. At buoy 13 near Bodega Bay, winds northwest at 23 knots, gusting to 29, pressure 1,012.5 millibars. At Point Reyes Wave Rider buoy, water temperature 55, seas 8 feet, every 8 seconds. At San Francisco Bar buoy, water temperature 56, seas 5 feet, every 17 seconds. At San Francisco buoy, winds northwest at 16 knots, gusting to 21, water temperature 57, swell 6 feet, every 6 seconds. At Half Moon Bay buoy, winds northwest 14 knots, water temperature 58, pressure 1,014.0 millibars, seas 6 feet, every 7 seconds. At Monterey Bay buoy, winds northwest 17 knots, water temperature 56, pressure 1,013.8 millibars, seas 6 feet, every 8 seconds. At Point Sur, Wave Rider buoy, water temperature 59, seas 7 feet, every 8 seconds. At Cape San Martin buoy, winds northwest at 25 knots, gusting to 31, water temperature 60, pressure 1,012.1 millibars. Synopsis for the Central California coast and bays, including the Monterey Bay, Greater Farallones, and Cordell Bank National Marine Sanctuaries: fresh to strong northwesterly breezes will bring widespread hazardous conditions for small craft today. Localized gale force gusts are expected along the coastal jet regions of Point Reyes and Point Sur. Moderate to rough seas will prevail through Friday. Conditions improve Saturday as seas abate and northwesterly breezes diminish. The marine forecast for San Pablo Bay, Suisun Bay, the West Delta, and the San Francisco Bay north of the Bay Bridge. Small craft advisory in effect from 9 a.m. Pacific Daylight Time this morning through this evening. For today, southwest wind 10 to 15 knots. For tonight, southwest wind 10 to 15 knots.

For Friday, southwest wind 5 to 10 knots, rising to 10 to 15 knots in the afternoon. The marine forecast for Monterey Bay. Small craft advisory in effect from 9 a.m. Pacific Daylight Time this morning through this evening. For today, northwest wind around 5 knots, backing to west 15 to 20 knots. Seas 3 to 5 feet. Wave detail, west 5 feet at 8 seconds. For tonight, northwest wind 15 to 20 knots, easing to 10 to 15 knots after midnight. Seas 4 to 6 feet. Wave detail, northwest 5 feet at 8 seconds. For Friday, west wind 5 to 10 knots, rising to 10 to 15 knots in the afternoon. Seas 3 to 5 feet. Wave detail, west 4 feet at 9 seconds. The coastal waters forecast from Pigeon Point to Point Pinos out to 10 nautical miles. Small craft advisory in effect through Friday morning. For today, northwest wind 10 to 15 knots, rising to 20 to 25 knots with gusts up to 35 knots. Seas 4 to 6 feet, building to 6 to 7 feet this afternoon. Wave detail, northwest 6 feet at 8 seconds. For tonight, northwest wind 20 to 25 knots, easing to 15 to 20 knots after midnight. Seas 5 to 7 feet. Wave detail, northwest 7 feet at 8 seconds and south 2 feet at 15 seconds. For Friday, northwest wind 10 to 15 knots, rising to 15 to 20 knots in the afternoon. Seas 5 to 7 feet. Wave detail, northwest 6 feet at 9 seconds. The following is an important weather message from the National Weather Service. Issued at 3:39 a.m. Pacific Daylight Time. Coastal flood advisory remains in effect until 4 a.m. Pacific Daylight Time Thursday. What? Up to 1.5 feet of inundation above ground level is possible in low-lying areas near shorelines and tidal waterways. Where? Bayshore locations along the San Francisco and San Pablo Bays. When? Until 4 a.m. Pacific Daylight Time Thursday. Impacts, flooding of lots, parks, and roads with only isolated road closures expected. Additional details, at the San Francisco tidal gauge, high tide is expected to be 1.5 feet above normal 7.3 feet mean lower low water at 12:48 a.m. 7/16. These predictions include both astronomical tides and roughly 3 to 6 inches of additional water, mainly from a combination of thermal expansion and accumulated sea level rise since the tidal datum was established 1983-2001. High tide varies up to 90 minutes earlier or later along the Pacific coast and through the San Francisco Bay, respectively. If travel is required, allow extra time as some roads may be closed. Do not drive around barricades or through water of unknown depth. Take the necessary actions to protect flood-prone property. 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This broadcast originates from the National Weather Service office located in Monterey, California, and serves the South Bay and Monterey Bay Area, including the cities of San Jose, Monterey, Salinas, and Santa Cruz. The area forecast for the Peninsula, North Bay, and East Bay. Coastal flood advisory in effect until 4 a.m. Pacific Daylight Time early this morning. For the rest of tonight, mostly clear. Lows from the 50s to lower 60s. Southwest winds 5 to 10 miles per hour. For Thursday, mostly sunny. Highs in the upper 60s at the coast of the mid 80s inland. West winds 5 to 15 miles per hour. For Thursday night, mostly clear until midnight, then becoming partly cloudy. Lows in the 50s. Southwest winds 5 to 15 miles per hour. And on Friday, partly cloudy in the morning, then becoming mostly sunny. Highs in the mid-60s at the coast to the lower 80s inland. Southwest winds 5 to 15 miles per hour for the Friday night, mostly clear until midnight, then becoming partly cloudy. Lows from the 40s to upper 50s, west winds 5 to 15 miles per hour.

for Saturday? Mostly cloudy in the morning, then becoming mostly sunny. Highs 60s and 70s for Saturday night. Mostly clear until midnight, then becoming mostly cloudy. Lows in the 50s Sunday through Monday. Mostly cloudy. Highs 60s and 70s, lows in the 50s Monday night through Wednesday. Partly cloudy. Lows from the 50s to lower 60s, highs from the mid-60s to lower 80s, low temperatures tonight and highs tomorrow for the selected cities. San Francisco, 57 and 69, San Francisco Airport, 58 and 70, Redwood City, 59 and 78, Oakland, 58 and 73, Fremont, 59 and 76, Concord, 60 and 88, Livermore, 59 and 84, San Rafael, 60 and 85, Santa Rosa, 59 and 92, Napa, 58 and 83, Fairfield, 61 and 88. These are the 3 a.m. Pacific Daylight Time observations for the San Francisco and Monterey Bay areas on Thursday, July 16th. At San Francisco Airport, it was clear, temperature 58, dew point 52, relative humidity 80%, northwest wind at 9 miles an hour, pressure 29.92 inches and rising. At Oakland Airport, it was clear, temperature 59, dew point 52, relative humidity 77%, west wind at 13 miles an hour, pressure 29.92 inches and steady. At San Jose Airport, it was clear, temperature 59, dew point 53, relative humidity 80%, northwest wind at 6 miles an hour, pressure 29.92 inches and steady. At Santa Rosa, it was clear, temperature 54, calm, pressure 29.89 and steady. At Concord, it was clear, temperature 64, south wind at 15. At Livermore, it was clear, temperature 62, northwest wind at 7. At Monterey, it was clear, temperature 57, southwest wind at 7, pressure 29.95 and steady. At Salinas, it was clear, temperature 57, dew point 52, relative humidity 83%, north wind at 9. Here are some observations around California and western Nevada. It was clear, with a temperature of 65 at Sacramento, and 55 at Mammoth Lakes. It was partly cloudy, with a temperature of 70 at Los Angeles, 50 at South Lake Tahoe, and 65 at Blue Canyon. It was mostly cloudy, with a temperature of 70 at San Diego, and 73 at Reno. At Truckee, it was cloudy, with a temperature of 48. Local temperature reports around San Francisco Bay for 3 a.m. Downtown San Francisco was 57 degrees. Oakland Museum was 60 degrees. Redwood City was 61 degrees. San Rafael was 61 degrees. The area forecast for the South Bay, including the San Jose metro area and the Santa Clara Valley. Coastal flood advisory in effect until 4 a.m. Pacific Daylight Time early this morning. For the rest of tonight, mostly clear. Lows in the upper 50s. Northwest winds around 5 miles per hour. For Thursday, mostly sunny in the morning, then becoming sunny. Highs in the mid-70s by the bay, 80s to lower 90s inland. Northwest winds 5 to 15 miles per hour. For Thursday night, mostly clear. Lows in the 50s. Northwest winds 5 to 10 miles per hour. And on Friday, partly cloudy in the morning, then becoming sunny. Highs in the lower 70s by the bay to the 80s inland. West winds 5 to 10 miles per hour for the Friday night, mostly clear. Lows in the 50s, west winds 5 to 10 miles per hour for Saturday. Partly cloudy in the morning, then becoming sunny. High 70s and 80s Saturday night through Sunday night, partly cloudy. Lows in the 50s, high 70s and 80s Monday. Mostly cloudy in the morning, then becoming partly cloudy. High 70s and 80s Monday night and Tuesday, partly cloudy. Lows in the upper 50s, highs from the mid-70s to upper 80s Tuesday night, mostly clear. Lows in the upper 50s Wednesday. Partly cloudy in the morning, then becoming mostly sunny.
Highs from the mid-70s to upper 80s, low temperatures tonight and highs tomorrow for these selected cities. San Jose, 60 and 80. Mountain View, 59 and 74. Morgan Hill, 59 and 90. The area forecast for the Monterey Bay and Salinas Valley. For the rest of tonight, mostly clear. Lows in the upper 50s. West winds 5 to 10 miles per hour. For Thursday, mostly sunny. Highs in the upper 60s at the coast of the mid-80s inland. Southwest winds 5 to 10 miles per hour, becoming west 10 to 20 miles per hour in the afternoon. For Thursday night, mostly clear until midnight, then becoming partly cloudy. Lows in the mid-50s. Southwest winds 5 to 15 miles per hour. And on Friday, mostly cloudy in the morning, then becoming mostly sunny. Highs in the mid-60s at the coast to the lower 80s inland. West winds up to 5 miles per hour, increasing to 5 to 15 miles per hour in the afternoon. For the Friday night, partly cloudy. Lows in the mid-50s, west winds 5 to 15 miles per hour, decreasing to up to 5 miles per hour after midnight. For Saturday, mostly cloudy in the morning, then becoming mostly sunny, 5 to 15 miles per hour, decreasing to up to 5 miles per hour after midnight. For Saturday, mostly cloudy in the morning, then becoming mostly sunny. Highs from the upper 60s to lower 80s for Saturday night, partly cloudy until midnight, then becoming mostly cloudy. Lows in the mid-50s Sunday through Monday, mostly cloudy. Highs from the upper 60s to lower 80s, lows in the upper 50s Monday night through Wednesday, partly cloudy. Lows in the upper 50s, highs from the upper 60s to mid 80s, low temperatures tonight and highs tomorrow for these selected cities. Santa Cruz, 57 and 82, Monterey, 58 and 69, Salinas, 58 and 70, Hollister, 57 and 81, King City, 60 and 85. The weather overview for the Bay Area and Central Coast, elevated fire weather conditions Thursday, breezy onshore winds through Friday. The extended forecast for the Bay Area and Central Coast, Saturday and Saturday night, partly cloudy. Highs 55 to 85. Lows 50 to 65. Sunday and Sunday night, mostly cloudy. Highs 60 to 85. Lows 50 to 65. Monday and Monday night, mostly cloudy. Highs 60 to 85. Lows 50 to 65. Tuesday and Tuesday night, partly cloudy. Highs 60 to 85. Lows 50 to 65. Wednesday and Wednesday night, partly cloudy. Highs 60 to 90. Lows 50 to 65. Sunrise, sunset, and tidal information for the San Francisco Bay Area for Thursday, July 16th. The sunrise today, 6 a.m. The sunset tonight, 8:31 p.m. Tidal data at the Golden Gate for today. High tide, 12:48 a.m. at 6.75 feet. Low tide, 7:36 a.m. at minus 125 feet. High tide, 2:45 p.m. at 5.35 feet. Low tide, 7:41 p.m. at 2.37 feet. Here are the buoy observations for 3 a.m. Pacific Daylight Time. An offshore buoy 6 winds north at 10 knots, pressure 1,028.4 millibars. An offshore buoy 59 winds north at 14 knots, water temperature 65, pressure 1,021.4 millibars. At Point Arena buoy, winds northwest 17 knots, water temperature 55, pressure 1,015.0 millibars, seas 3 feet, every 9 seconds. At buoy 13 near Bodega Bay, winds northwest at 23 knots, gusting to 29, pressure 1,012.5 millibars. At Point Reyes Wave Rider buoy, water temperature 55, seas 8 feet, every 8 seconds. At San Francisco Bar buoy, water temperature 56, seas 5 feet, every 17 seconds. At San Francisco buoy, winds northwest at 16 knots, gusting to 21, water temperature 57, swell 6 feet, every 6 seconds.
At Half Moon Bay, buoy winds northwest 14 knots, water temperature 58, pressure 1014.5.

7 seconds. At Monterey Bay Buoy, winds northwest 70 knots, water temperature 56, pressure 1013.8 millibars, seas 6 feet, every 8 seconds. Head point, sir, wave rider buoy water temperature 59, seas 7 feet, every 8 seconds. At Cape San Martin Buoy, winds northwest at 25 knots, gusting to 31, water temperature 60, pressure 1012.1 millibars. Synopsis for the Central California coast and bays, including the Monterey Bay, Greater Farallones, and Cordell Bank National Marine Sanctuaries, fresh to strong northwesterly breezes will bring widespread hazardous conditions for small craft today. Localized gale force gusts are expected along the coastal jet regions of Point Reyes and Point Sur. Moderate to rough seas will prevail through Friday. Conditions improve Saturday as seas abate and northwesterly breezes diminish. The marine forecast for San Pablo Bay, Suisun Bay, the West Delta, and the San Francisco Bay north of the Bay Bridge. Small craft advisory in effect from 9 a.m. Pacific Daylight Time this morning through this evening. For today, southwest wind 10 to 15 knots. For tonight, southwest wind 10 to 15 knots. For Friday, southwest wind 5 to 10 knots, rising to 10 to 15 knots in the afternoon. The marine forecast for Monterey Bay. Small craft advisory in effect from 9 a.m. Pacific Daylight Time this morning through this evening. For today, northwest wind around 5 knots, backing to west 15 to 20 knots. Seas 3 to 5 feet. Wave detail, west 5 feet at 8 seconds. For tonight, northwest wind 15 to 20 knots, easing to 10 to 15 knots after midnight. Seas 4 to 6 feet. Wave detail, northwest 5 feet at 8 seconds. For Friday, west wind 5 to 10 knots, rising to 10 to 15 knots in the afternoon. Seas 3 to 5 feet. Wave detail, west 4 feet at 9 seconds. The coastal waters forecast from Pigeon Point to Point Pinos out to 10 nautical miles. Small craft advisory in effect through Friday morning. For today, northwest wind 10 to 15 knots, rising to 20 to 25 knots with gusts up to 35 knots. Seas 4 to 6 feet, building to 6 to 7 feet this afternoon. Wave detail, northwest 6 feet at 8 seconds. For tonight, northwest wind 20 to 25 knots, easing to 15 to 20 knots after midnight. Seas 5 to 7 feet. Wave detail, northwest 7 feet at 8 seconds and south 2 feet at 15 seconds. For Friday, northwest wind 10 to 15 knots, rising to 15 to 20 knots in the afternoon. Seas 5 to 7 feet. Wave detail, northwest 6 feet at 9 seconds. The following is an important weather message from the National Weather Service. Issued at 3:32 a.m. Pacific Daylight Time. Coastal flood advisory will expire at 4 a.m. Pacific Daylight Time early this morning. The coastal flood advisory will be allowed to expire at 4 a.m. Pacific Daylight Time early this morning as water levels had dropped below criteria. The area forecast for the peninsula, North Bay, and East Bay. Coastal flood advisory in effect until 4 a.m. Pacific Daylight Time early this morning. For the rest of tonight, mostly clear. Lows from the 50s to lower 60s. Southwest winds 5 to 10 miles per hour. For Thursday, mostly sunny. Highs in the upper 60s at the coast of the mid 80s inland. West winds 5 to 15 miles per hour. For Thursday night, mostly clear until midnight, then becoming partly cloudy. Lows in the 50s. Southwest winds 5 to 15 miles per hour. And on Friday, partly cloudy in the morning, then becoming mostly sunny. Highs in the mid-60s at the coast to the lower 80s inland. Southwest winds 5 to 15 miles per hour for the Friday night, mostly clear until midnight, then becoming partly cloudy. Lows from the 40s to upper 50s, west winds 5 to 15 miles per hour for Saturday. Mostly cloudy in the morning, then becoming

mostly sunny. Highs 60s into 70s for Saturday night, mostly clear until midnight, then becoming mostly cloudy. Lows in the 50s Sunday through Monday, mostly cloudy. Highs 60s and 70s, lows in the 50s Monday night through Wednesday, partly cloudy. Lows from the 50s to lower 60s, highs from the mid 60s to lower 80s, low temperatures tonight and highs tomorrow for these selected cities: San Francisco, 57 and 69, San Francisco Airport, 58 and 70, Redwood City, 59 and 78, Oakland, 58 and 73, Fremont, 59 and 76, Concord, 60 and 88, Livermore, 59 and 84, San Rafael, 60 and 85, Santa Rosa, 59 and 92, Napa, 58 and 83, Fairfield, 61 and 88. These are the 3 a.m. Pacific Daylight Time observations for the San Francisco and Monterey Bay areas on Thursday, July 16th. At San Francisco Airport, it was clear, temperature 58, dew point 52, relative humidity 80%, northwest wind at 9 miles an hour, pressure 29.92 inches and rising. At Oakland Airport, it was clear, temperature 59, dew point 52, relative humidity 77%, west wind at 13 miles an hour, pressure 29.92 inches and steady. At San Jose Airport, it was clear, temperature 59, dew point 53, relative humidity 80%, northwest wind at 6 miles an hour, pressure 29.92 inches and steady. At Santa Rosa, it was clear, temperature 54, calm, pressure 29.89 and steady. At Concord, it was clear, temperature 64, south wind at 15. At Livermore, it was clear, temperature 62, northwest wind at 7. At Monterey, it was clear, temperature 57, southwest wind at 7, pressure 29.95 and steady. At Salinas, it was clear, temperature 57, dew point 52, relative humidity 83%, north wind at 9. Here are some observations around California and western Nevada. It was clear, with a temperature of 65 at Sacramento, and 55 at Mammoth Lakes. It was partly cloudy, with a temperature of 70 at Los Angeles, 50 at South Lake Tahoe, and 65 at Blue Canyon. It was mostly cloudy, with a temperature of 70 at San Diego, and 73 at Reno. At Truckee, it was cloudy, with a temperature of 48. Local temperature reports around San Francisco Bay for 3 a.m. Downtown San Francisco was 57 degrees. Oakland Museum was 60 degrees. Redwood City was 61 degrees. San Rafael was 61 degrees. The area forecast for the South Bay, including the San Jose metro area and the Santa Clara Valley. Coastal flood advisory in effect until 4 a.m. Pacific Daylight Time early this morning. For the rest of tonight, mostly clear. Lows in the upper 50s. Northwest winds around 5 miles per hour. For Thursday, mostly sunny in the morning, then becoming sunny. Highs in the mid-70s by the bay, 80s to lower 90s inland. Northwest winds 5 to 15 miles per hour. For Thursday night, mostly clear. Lows in the 50s. Northwest winds 5 to 10 miles per hour. And on Friday, partly cloudy in the morning, then becoming sunny. Highs in the lower 70s by the bay to the 80s inland. West winds 5 to 10 miles per hour for the Friday night, mostly clear. Lows in the 50s, west winds 5 to 10 miles per hour for Saturday. Partly cloudy in the morning, then becoming sunny. High 70s and 80s Saturday night through Sunday night, partly cloudy. Lows in the 50s, high 70s and 80s Monday. Mostly cloudy in the morning, then becoming partly cloudy. High 70s and 80s Monday night and Tuesday, partly cloudy. Lows in the upper 50s, highs from the mid-70s to upper 80s Tuesday night, mostly clear. Lows in the upper 50s Wednesday. Partly cloudy in the morning, then becoming mostly sunny.
Highs from the mid-70s to upper 80s, low temperatures tonight and highs tomorrow for the selected cities. San Jose, 60 and 80. Mountain View, 59 and 74. Morgan Hill, 59 and 90. The area forecast for the Monterey Bay and Salinas Valley. For the rest of tonight, mostly clear. Lows in the upper 50s. West winds 5 to 10 miles per hour. For Thursday, mostly sunny. Highs in the upper 60s at the coast of the mid-80s inland. Southwest winds 5 to 10 miles per hour, becoming west 10 to 20 miles per hour in the afternoon. For Thursday night, mostly clear until midnight, then becoming partly cloudy. Lows in the mid-50s. Southwest winds 5 to 15 miles per hour. And on Friday, mostly cloudy in the morning, then becoming mostly sunny. Highs in the mid-60s at the coast to the lower 80s inland. West winds up to 5 miles per hour, increasing to 5 to 15 miles per hour in the afternoon. For the Friday night, partly cloudy. Lows in the mid-50s, west winds 5 to 15 miles per hour, decreasing to up to 5 miles per hour after midnight. For Saturday, mostly cloudy in the morning, then becoming mostly sunny. Highs from the upper 60s to lower 80s for Saturday night, partly cloudy until midnight, then becoming mostly cloudy. Lows in the mid-50s Sunday through Monday, mostly cloudy. Highs from the upper 60s to lower 80s, lows in the upper 50s Monday night through Wednesday, partly cloudy. Lows in the upper 50s, highs from the upper 60s to mid-80s, low temperatures tonight and highs tomorrow for the selected cities. Santa Cruz, 57 and 82, Monterey, 58 and 69, Salinas, 58 and 70, Hollister, 57 and 81, King City, 60 and 85. The weather overview for the Bay Area and Central Coast, elevated fire weather conditions Thursday, breezy onshore winds through Friday. The extended forecast for the Bay Area and Central Coast, Saturday and Saturday night, partly cloudy. Highs 55 to 85. Lows 50 to 65. Sunday and Sunday night, mostly cloudy. Highs 60 to 85. Lows 50 to 65. Monday and Monday night, mostly cloudy. Highs 60 to 85. Lows 50 to 65. Tuesday and Tuesday night, partly cloudy. Highs 60 to 85. Lows 50 to 65. Wednesday and Wednesday night, partly cloudy. Highs 60 to 90. Lows 50 to 65. Sunrise, sunset, and tidal information for the San Francisco Bay Area for Thursday, July 16th. The sunrise today, 6 a.m. The sunset tonight, 8:31 p.m. Tidal data at the Golden Gate for today. High tide, 12:48 a.m. at 6.75 feet. Low tide, 7:36 a.m. at minus 125 feet. High tide, 2:45 p.m. at 5.35 feet. Low tide, 7:41 p.m. at 2.37 feet. Here are the buoy observations for 3 a.m. Pacific Daylight Time. An offshore buoy 6 winds north at 10 knots, pressure 1,028.4 millibars. An offshore buoy 59 winds north at 14 knots, water temperature 65, pressure 1,021.4 millibars. At Point Arena buoy, winds northwest 17 knots, water temperature 55, pressure 1,015.0 millibars, seas 3 feet, every 9 seconds. At buoy 13 near Bodega Bay, winds northwest at 23 knots, gusting to 29, pressure 1,012.5 millibars. At Point Reyes Wave Rider buoy, water temperature 55, seas 8 feet, every 8 seconds. At San Francisco Bar buoy, water temperature 56, seas 5 feet, every 17 seconds. At San Francisco buoy, winds northwest at 60 knots, gusting to 21, water temperature 57, swell 6 feet, every 6 seconds. At Half Moon Bay buoy, winds northwest 14 knots, water temperature 58, pressure 1,014.0 millibars, seas 6 feet, every 7 seconds.
At Monterey Bay Buoy, winds northwest 70 knots. Water temperature 56. Pressure 1,013.8 millibars. Seas 6 feet.

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Endpoint, sir. Wave rider buoy water temperature 59, sea 7 feet, every 8 seconds. At Cape San Martin buoy winds northwest at 25 knots, gusting to 31, water temperature 60, pressure 1,012.1 millibars. Synopsis for the Central California coast and bays including the Monterey Bay, Greater Farallones, and Cordell Bank National Marine Sanctuaries. Fresh to strong northwesterly breezes will bring widespread hazardous conditions for small craft today. Localized gale force gusts are expected along the coastal jet regions of Point Reyes and Point Sur. Moderate to rough seas will prevail through Friday. Conditions improve Saturday as seas abate and northwesterly breezes diminish. The marine forecast for San Pablo Bay, Suisun Bay, the West Delta, and the San Francisco Bay north of the Bay Bridge. Small craft advisory in effect from 9 a.m. Pacific Daylight Time this morning through this evening. For today, southwest wind 10 to 15 knots. For tonight, southwest wind 10 to 15 knots. For Friday, southwest wind 5 to 10 knots, rising to 10 to 15 knots in the afternoon. The marine forecast for Monterey Bay. Small craft advisory in effect from 9 a.m. Pacific Daylight Time this morning through this evening. For today, northwest wind around 5 knots, backing to west 15 to 20 knots. Seas 3 to 5 feet. Wave detail, west 5 feet at 8 seconds. For tonight, northwest wind 15 to 20 knots, easing to 10 to 15 knots after midnight. Seas 4 to 6 feet. Wave detail, northwest 5 feet at 8 seconds. For Friday, west wind 5 to 10 knots, rising to 10 to 15 knots in the afternoon. Seas 3 to 5 feet. Wave detail, west 4 feet at 9 seconds. The coastal waters forecast from Pigeon Point to Point Pinos out to 10 nautical miles. Small craft advisory in effect through Friday morning. For today, northwest wind 10 to 15 knots, rising to 20 to 25 knots with gusts up to 35 knots. Seas 4 to 6 feet, building to 6 to 7 feet this afternoon. Wave detail, northwest 6 feet at 8 seconds. For tonight, northwest wind 20 to 25 knots, easing to 15 to 20 knots after midnight. Seas 5 to 7 feet. Wave detail, northwest 7 feet at 8 seconds and south 2 feet at 15 seconds. For Friday, northwest wind 10 to 15 knots, rising to 15 to 20 knots in the afternoon. Seas 5 to 7 feet. Wave detail, northwest 6 feet at 9 seconds. 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This broadcast originates from the National Weather Service office located in Monterey, California, and serves the South Bay and Monterey Bay Area, including the cities of San Jose, Monterey, Salinas, and Santa Cruz. The following is an important weather message from the National Weather Service. Issued at 3:32 a.m. Pacific Daylight Time. Coastal flood advisory will expire at 4 a.m. Pacific Daylight Time early this morning. The coastal flood advisory will be allowed to expire at 4 a.m. Pacific Daylight Time early this morning as water levels had dropped below criteria. The area forecast for the peninsula, North Bay, and East Bay. Coastal flood advisory in effect until 4 a.m. Pacific Daylight Time early this morning. For the rest of tonight, mostly clear. Lows from the 50s to lower 60s. Southwest winds 5 to 10 miles per hour. For Thursday, mostly sunny. Highs in the upper 60s at the coast of the mid-80s inland. West winds 5 to 15 miles per hour. For Thursday night, mostly clear until midnight, then becoming partly cloudy. Lows in the 50s. Southwest winds 5 to 15 miles per hour. And on Friday, partly cloudy in the morning, then becoming mostly sunny. Highs in the mid-60s at the coast to the lower 80s inland.
southwest winds 5 to 15 miles per hour for the Friday night, mostly clear until midnight, then becoming partly cloudy. Lows from the 40s to upper 50s west winds 5 to 15 miles per hour for Saturday. Mostly cloudy in the morning, then becoming mostly sunny. Highs 60s and 70s for Saturday night, mostly clear until midnight, then becoming mostly cloudy. Lows in the 50s Sunday through Monday. Mostly cloudy. Highs 60s and 70s, lows in the 50s Monday night through Wednesday. Partly cloudy. Lows from the 50s to lower 60s, highs from the mid 60s to lower 80s, low temperatures tonight and highs tomorrow for these selected cities: San Francisco, 57 and 69, San Francisco Airport, 58 and 70, Redwood City, 59 and 78, Oakland, 58 and 73, Fremont, 59 and 76, Concord, 60 and 88, Livermore, 59 and 84, San Rafael, 60 and 85, Santa Rosa, 59 and 92, Napa, 58 and 83, Fairfield, 61 and 88. These are the 3 a.m. Pacific Daylight Time observations for the San Francisco and Monterey Bay areas on Thursday, July 16th. At San Francisco Airport, it was clear, temperature 58, dew point 52, relative humidity 80%, northwest wind at 9 miles an hour, pressure 29.92 inches and rising. At Oakland Airport, it was clear, temperature 59, dew point 52, relative humidity 77%, west wind at 13 miles an hour, pressure 29.92 inches and steady. At San Jose Airport, it was clear, temperature 59, dew point 53, relative humidity 80%, northwest wind at 6 miles an hour, pressure 29.92 inches and steady. At Santa Rosa, it was clear, temperature 54, calm, pressure 29.89 and steady. At Concord, it was clear, temperature 64, south wind at 15. At Livermore, it was clear, temperature 62, northwest wind at 7. At Monterey, it was clear, temperature 57, southwest wind at 7, pressure 29.95 and steady. At Salinas, it was clear, temperature 57, dew point 52, relative humidity 83%, north wind at 9. Here are some observations around California and western Nevada. It was clear, with a temperature of 65 at Sacramento, and 55 at Mammoth Lakes. It was partly cloudy, with a temperature of 70 at Los Angeles, 50 at South Lake Tahoe, and 65 at Blue Canyon. It was mostly cloudy, with a temperature of 70 at San Diego, and 73 at Reno. At Truckee, it was cloudy, with a temperature of 48. Local temperature reports around San Francisco Bay for 3 a.m. Downtown San Francisco was 57 degrees. Oakland Museum was 60 degrees. Redwood City was 61 degrees. San Rafael was 61 degrees. The area forecast for the South Bay, including the San Jose metro area and the Santa Clara Valley. Coastal flood advisory in effect until 4 a.m. Pacific Daylight Time early this morning. For the rest of tonight, mostly clear. Lows in the upper 50s. Northwest winds around 5 miles per hour. For Thursday, mostly sunny in the morning, then becoming sunny. Highs in the mid-70s by the bay, 80s to lower 90s inland. Northwest winds 5 to 15 miles per hour. For Thursday night, mostly clear. Lows in the 50s. Northwest winds 5 to 10 miles per hour. And on Friday, partly cloudy in the morning, then becoming sunny. Highs in the lower 70s by the bay to the 80s inland. West winds 5 to 10 miles per hour for the Friday night, mostly clear. Lows in the 50s, west winds 5 to 10 miles per hour for Saturday. Partly cloudy in the morning, then becoming sunny. High 70s and 80s Saturday night through Sunday night, partly cloudy. Lows in the 50s, high 70s and 80s Monday. Mostly cloudy in the morning, then becoming partly cloudy. High 70s and 80s Monday night and Tuesday, partly cloudy.
Lows in the upper 50s, highs from the mid-70s to upper 80s Tuesday night, mostly clear.

upper 50s Wednesday. Partly cloudy in the morning, then becoming mostly sunny. Highs from the mid-70s to upper 80s, low temperatures tonight and highs tomorrow for the selected cities, San Jose, 60 and 80, Mountain View, 59 and 74, Morgan Hill, 59 and 90. The area forecast for the Monterey Bay and Salinas Valley? For the rest of tonight, mostly clear. Lows in the upper 50s. West winds 5 to 10 miles per hour. For Thursday, mostly sunny. Highs in the upper 60s at the coast of the mid-80s inland. Southwest winds 5 to 10 miles per hour, becoming west 10 to 20 miles per hour in the afternoon. For Thursday night, mostly clear until midnight, then becoming partly cloudy. Lows in the mid-50s. Southwest winds 5 to 15 miles per hour. And on Friday, mostly cloudy in the morning, then becoming mostly sunny. Highs in the mid-60s at the coast to the lower 80s inland. West winds up to 5 miles per hour, increasing to 5 to 15 miles per hour in the afternoon. For the Friday night, partly cloudy. Lows in the mid-50s, west winds 5 to 15 miles per hour, decreasing to up to 5 miles per hour after midnight. For Saturday, mostly cloudy in the morning, then becoming mostly sunny. Highs from the upper 60s to lower 80s for Saturday night, partly cloudy until midnight, then becoming mostly cloudy. Lows in the mid-50s Sunday through Monday, mostly cloudy. Highs from the upper 60s to lower 80s, lows in the upper 50s Monday night through Wednesday, partly cloudy. Lows in the upper 50s, highs from the upper 60s to mid 80s, low temperatures tonight and highs tomorrow for the selected cities, Santa Cruz, 57 and 82, Monterey, 58 and 69, Salinas, 58 and 70, Hollister, 57 and 81, King City, 60 and 85. The weather overview for the Bay Area and Central Coast, elevated fire weather conditions Thursday, breezy onshore winds through Friday. The extended forecast for the Bay Area and Central Coast, Saturday and Saturday night, partly cloudy. Highs 55 to 85. Lows 50 to 65. Sunday and Sunday night, mostly cloudy. Highs 60 to 85. Lows 50 to 65. Monday and Monday night, mostly cloudy. Highs 60 to 85. Lows 50 to 65. Tuesday and Tuesday night, partly cloudy. Highs 60 to 85. Lows 50 to 65. Wednesday and Wednesday night, partly cloudy. Highs 60 to 90. Lows 50 to 65. Sunrise, sunset, and tidal information for the San Francisco Bay Area for Thursday, July 16th. The sunrise today, 6 a.m. The sunset tonight, 8:31 p.m. Tidal data at the Golden Gate for today. High tide, 12:48 a.m. at 6.75 feet. Low tide, 7:36 a.m. at -125 feet. High tide, 2:45 p.m. at 5.35 feet. Low tide, 7:41 p.m. at 2.37 feet. Here are the buoy observations for 4 a.m. Pacific Daylight Time. An offshore buoy 6, winds north at 8 knots, pressure 1,028.3 millibars. An offshore buoy 59, winds north at 14 knots, water temperature 65, pressure 1,021.3 millibars. At buoy 14 near Point Arena, winds northwest at 16 knots, water temperature 54, pressure 1,015.0 millibars. At buoy 13 near Bodega Bay, winds northwest at 21 knots, gusting to 27, pressure 1,012.7 millibars. At Point Reyes Wave Rider buoy, water temperature 55, seas 8 feet, every 8 seconds. At San Francisco Bar buoy, water temperature 56, seas 5 feet, every 17 seconds. At San Francisco Bay, winds northwest at 17 knots, gusting to 23, water temperature 57, pressure 1,012.9 millibars. At Half Moon Bay buoy, winds northwest 14 knots, water temperature 58, pressure 1,013.9 millibars, seas 6 feet, every 8 seconds.

At Monterey, we winds northwest at 19 knots, gusting to 23, water temperature 56, pressure 1013.4 millibars. Head point, sir. Wave rider buoy water temperature 59, seas 6 feet, every 8 seconds. At Cape San Martin, buoy winds northwest at 25 knots, gusting to 31, water temperature 60, pressure 1012.1 millibars. Synopsis for the Central California coast and bays, including the Monterey Bay, Greater Farallones, and Cordell Bank National Marine Sanctuaries, fresh to strong northwesterly breezes will bring widespread hazardous conditions for small craft today. Localized gale force gusts are expected along the coastal jet regions of Point Reyes and Point Sur. Moderate to rough seas will prevail through Friday. Conditions improve Saturday as seas abate and northwesterly breezes diminish. The marine forecast for San Pablo Bay, Suisun Bay, the West Delta, and the San Francisco Bay north of the Bay Bridge. Small craft advisory in effect from 9 a.m. Pacific Daylight Time this morning through this evening. For today, southwest wind 10 to 15 knots. For tonight, southwest wind 10 to 15 knots. For Friday, southwest wind 5 to 10 knots, rising to 10 to 15 knots in the afternoon. The marine forecast for Monterey Bay. Small craft advisory in effect from 9 a.m. Pacific Daylight Time this morning through this evening. For today, northwest wind around 5 knots, backing to west 15 to 20 knots. Seas 3 to 5 feet. Wave detail, west 5 feet at 8 seconds. For tonight, northwest wind 15 to 20 knots, easing to 10 to 15 knots after midnight. Seas 4 to 6 feet. Wave detail, northwest 5 feet at 8 seconds. For Friday, west wind 5 to 10 knots, rising to 10 to 15 knots in the afternoon. Seas 3 to 5 feet. Wave detail, west 4 feet at 9 seconds. The coastal waters forecast from Pigeon Point to Point Pinos out to 10 nautical miles. Small craft advisory in effect through Friday morning. For today, northwest wind 10 to 15 knots, rising to 20 to 25 knots with gusts up to 35 knots. Seas 4 to 6 feet, building to 6 to 7 feet this afternoon. Wave detail, northwest 6 feet at 8 seconds. For tonight, northwest wind 20 to 25 knots, easing to 15 to 20 knots after midnight. Seas 5 to 7 feet. Wave detail, northwest 7 feet at 8 seconds and south 2 feet at 15 seconds. For Friday, northwest wind 10 to 15 knots, rising to 15 to 20 knots in the afternoon. Seas 5 to 7 feet. Wave detail, northwest 6 feet at 9 seconds. The following is an important weather message from the National Weather Service. Issued at 3:32 a.m. Pacific Daylight Time. Coastal flood advisory will expire at 4 a.m. Pacific Daylight Time early this morning. The coastal flood advisory will be allowed to expire at 4 a.m. Pacific Daylight Time early this morning as water levels had dropped below criteria. The area forecast for the peninsula, North Bay, and East Bay. Coastal flood advisory in effect until 4 a.m. Pacific Daylight Time early this morning. For the rest of tonight, mostly clear. Lows from the 50s to lower 60s. Southwest winds 5 to 10 miles per hour. For Thursday, mostly sunny. Highs in the upper 60s at the coast of the mid-80s inland. West winds 5 to 15 miles per hour. For Thursday night, mostly clear until midnight, then becoming partly cloudy. Lows in the 50s. Southwest winds 5 to 15 miles per hour. And on Friday, partly cloudy in the morning, then becoming mostly sunny. Highs in the mid-60s at the coast to the lower 80s inland. Southwest winds 5 to 15 miles per hour for the Friday night, mostly clear until midnight, then becoming partly cloudy. Lows from the 40s to upper 50s west winds 5 to 15 miles per hour for Saturday. Mostly cloudy in the morning, then becoming mostly sunny. Highs 60s and 70s for Saturday.

85, Santa Rosa, 59 and 92, Napa, 58 and 83, Fairfield, 61 and 88. These are the 4 a.m. Pacific Daylight Time observations for the San Francisco and Monterey Bay areas on Thursday, July 16th. At San Francisco Airport, it was clear, temperature 58, dew point 51, relative humidity 78%, northwest wind at 8 miles an hour, pressure 29.91 inches and falling. At Oakland Airport, it was clear, temperature 57, dew point 52, relative humidity 83%, southeast wind at 6 miles an hour, pressure 29.92 inches and steady. At San Jose Airport, it was clear, temperature 59, dew point 53, relative humidity 80%, calm, pressure 29.92 inches and steady. At Santa Rosa, it was clear, temperature 52, calm, pressure 29.89 and steady. At Concord, it was clear, temperature 63, south wind at 15. At Livermore, it was clear, temperature 61, northwest wind at 8. At Monterey, it was clear, temperature 56, south wind at 6, pressure 29.95 and steady. At Salinas, it was clear, temperature 57, dew point 52, relative humidity 83%, northwest wind at 8. Here are some observations around California and western Nevada. It was clear, with a temperature of 64 at Sacramento, and 52 at Mammoth Lakes. It was partly cloudy, with a temperature of 70 at Los Angeles, and 49 at South Lake Tahoe. It was mostly cloudy, with a temperature of 70 at San Diego, and 72 at Reno. At Truckee, it was cloudy, with a temperature of 52. Local temperature reports around San Francisco Bay for 4 a.m. Downtown San Francisco was 57 degrees. Oakland Museum was 60 degrees. Redwood City was 60 degrees. San Rafael was 60 degrees. The area forecast for the South Bay, including the San Jose metro area and the Santa Clara Valley. Coastal flood advisory in effect until 4 a.m. Pacific Daylight Time early this morning. For the rest of tonight, mostly clear. Lows in the upper 50s. Northwest winds around 5 miles per hour. For Thursday, mostly sunny in the morning, then becoming sunny. Highs in the mid-70s by the bay, 80s to lower 90s inland. Northwest winds 5 to 15 miles per hour. For Thursday night, mostly clear. Lows in the 50s. Northwest winds 5 to 10 miles per hour. And on Friday, partly cloudy in the morning, then becoming sunny. Highs in the lower 70s by the bay to the 80s inland. West winds 5 to 10 miles per hour for the Friday night, mostly clear. Lows in the 50s. West winds 5 to 10 miles per hour for Saturday. Partly cloudy in the morning, then becoming sunny. High 70s and 80s Saturday night through Sunday night, partly cloudy. Lows in the 50s. High 70s and 80s Monday. Mostly cloudy in the morning, then becoming partly cloudy. High 70s and 80s Monday night and Tuesday, partly cloudy. Lows in the upper 50s. Highs from the mid-70s to upper 80s Tuesday night, mostly clear. Lows in the upper 50s Wednesday. Partly cloudy in the morning, then becoming mostly sunny. Highs from the mid-70s to upper 80s. Low temperatures tonight and highs tomorrow for these selected cities: San Jose, 60 and 80, Mountain View, 59 and 74, Morgan Hill, 59 and 90. The area forecast for the Monterey Bay and Salinas Valley? For the rest of tonight, mostly clear. Lows in the upper 50s. West winds 5 to 10 miles per hour. For Thursday, mostly sunny. Highs in the upper 60s at the coast of the mid-80s inland. Southwest winds 5 to 10 miles per hour, becoming west 10 to 20 miles per hour in the afternoon. For Thursday night, mostly clear until midnight, then becoming partly cloudy. Lows in the mid-50s. Southwest winds 5 to 15 miles per hour. And on Friday, mostly cloudy in the morning, then becoming mostly sunny.

mid-60s off the coast to the lower 80s inland. West winds up to 5 miles per hour, increasing to 5 to 15 miles per hour in the afternoon. For the Friday night, partly cloudy. Lows in the mid-50s, west winds 5 to 15 miles per hour, decreasing to up to 5 miles per hour after midnight. For Saturday, mostly cloudy in the morning, then becoming mostly sunny. Highs from the upper 60s to lower 80s for Saturday night, partly cloudy until midnight, then becoming mostly cloudy. Lows in the mid-50s Sunday through Monday, mostly cloudy. Highs from the upper 60s to lower 80s, lows in the upper 50s Monday night through Wednesday, partly cloudy. Lows in the upper 50s, highs from the upper 60s to mid 80s, low temperatures tonight and highs tomorrow for these selected cities: Santa Cruz, 57 and 82, Monterey, 58 and 69, Salinas, 58 and 70, Hollister, 57 and 81, King City, 60 and 85. The weather overview for the Bay Area and Central Coast: elevated fire weather conditions Thursday, breezy onshore winds through Friday. The extended forecast for the Bay Area and Central Coast: Saturday and Saturday night, partly cloudy. Highs 55 to 85. Lows 50 to 65. Sunday and Sunday night, mostly cloudy. Highs 60 to 85. Lows 50 to 65. Monday and Monday night, mostly cloudy. High 60 to 85. Lows 50 to 65. Tuesday and Tuesday night, partly cloudy. High 60 to 85. Lows 50 to 65. Wednesday and Wednesday night, partly cloudy. High 60 to 90. Lows 50 to 65. Sunrise, sunset, and tidal information for the San Francisco Bay Area for Thursday, July 16th. The sunrise today, 6 a.m. The sunset tonight, 8:31 p.m. Tidal data at the Golden Gate for today. High tide, 12:48 a.m. at 6.75 feet. Low tide, 7:36 a.m. at minus 125 feet. High tide, 2:45 p.m. at 5.35 feet. Low tide, 7:41 p.m. at 2.37 feet. Here are the buoy observations for 4 a.m. Pacific Daylight Time. An offshore buoy 6, winds north at 10 knots, pressure 1,028.3 millibars. An offshore buoy 59, winds north 14 knots, water temperature 65, pressure 1,021.2 millibars, seas 3 feet, every 9 seconds. At Point Arena buoy, winds northwest 14 knots, water temperature 54, pressure 1,015.1 millibars, seas 3 feet, every 9 seconds. At buoy 13 near Bodega Bay, winds northwest at 21 knots, gusting to 27, pressure 1,012.7 millibars. At Point Reyes Wave Rider buoy, water temperature 55, seas 8 feet, every 8 seconds. At San Francisco Bar buoy, water temperature 56, seas 5 feet, every 17 seconds. At San Francisco buoy, winds northwest at 70 knots, gusting to 23, water temperature 57, pressure 1,012.8 millibars, swell 6 feet, every 8 seconds. At Half Moon Bay buoy, winds northwest 14 knots, water temperature 58, pressure 1,013.9 millibars, seas 6 feet, every 8 seconds. At Monterey Bay buoy, winds northwest 19 knots, gusting to 23, water temperature 56, pressure 1,013.4 millibars, seas 6 feet, every 8 seconds. At Point Sur, Wave Rider buoy, water temperature 59, seas 6 feet, every 8 seconds. At Cape San Martin buoy, winds northwest 25 knots, gusting to 29, water temperature 60, pressure 1,012.1 millibars. Seas 8 feet, every 8 seconds. Synopsis for the Central California coast and bays, including the Monterey Bay, Greater Farallones, and Cordell Bank National Marine Sanctuaries: fresh to strong northwesterly breezes will bring widespread hazardous conditions for small craft today. Localized gale force gusts are expected along the coastal jet regions of Point Reyes and Point Sur,

moderate to rough seas will prevail through Friday. Conditions improve Saturday as seas abate and northwesterly breezes diminish. The marine forecast for San Pablo Bay, Susun Bay, the West Delta, and the San Francisco Bay north of the Bay Bridge. Small craft advisory in effect from 9 a.m. Pacific Daylight Time this morning through this evening. For today, southwest wind 10 to 15 knots. For tonight, southwest wind 10 to 15 knots. For Friday, southwest wind 5 to 10 knots, rising to 10 to 15 knots in the afternoon. The marine forecast for Monterey Bay. Small craft advisory in effect from 9 a.m. Pacific Daylight Time this morning through this evening. For today, northwest wind around 5 knots, backing to west 15 to 20 knots. Seas 3 to 5 feet. Wave detail, west 5 feet at 8 seconds. For tonight, northwest wind 15 to 20 knots, easing to 10 to 15 knots after midnight. Seas 4 to 6 feet. Wave detail, northwest 5 feet at 8 seconds. For Friday, west wind 5 to 10 knots, rising to 10 to 15 knots in the afternoon. Seas 3 to 5 feet. Wave detail, west 4 feet at 9 seconds. The coastal waters forecast from Pigeon Point to Point Pinos out to 10 nautical miles. Small craft advisory in effect through Friday morning. For today, northwest wind 10 to 15 knots, rising to 20 to 25 knots with gusts up to 35 knots. Seas 4 to 6 feet, building to 6 to 7 feet this afternoon. Wave detail, northwest 6 feet at 8 seconds. For tonight, northwest wind 20 to 25 knots, easing to 15 to 20 knots after midnight. Seas 5 to 7 feet. Wave detail, northwest 7 feet at 8 seconds and south 2 feet at 15 seconds. For Friday, northwest wind 10 to 15 knots, rising to 15 to 20 knots in the afternoon. Seas 5 to 7 feet. Wave detail, northwest 6 feet at 9 seconds. 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This broadcast originates from the National Weather Service office located in Monterey, California, and serves the South Bay and Monterey Bay area, including the cities of San Jose, Monterey, Salinas, and Santa Cruz. The following is an important weather message from the National Weather Service, issued at 3:32 a.m. Pacific Daylight Time. Coastal flood advisory will expire at 4 a.m. Pacific Daylight Time early this morning. The coastal flood advisory will be allowed to expire at 4 a.m. Pacific Daylight Time early this morning as water levels had dropped below criteria. The area forecast for the peninsula, North Bay, and East Bay. Coastal flood advisory in effect until 4 a.m. Pacific Daylight Time early this morning. For the rest of tonight, mostly clear. Lows from the 50s to lower 60s. Southwest winds 5 to 10 miles per hour. For Thursday, mostly sunny. Highs in the upper 60s at the coast of the mid-80s inland. West winds 5 to 15 miles per hour. For Thursday night, mostly clear until midnight, then becoming partly cloudy. Lows in the 50s. Southwest winds 5 to 15 miles per hour. And on Friday, partly cloudy in the morning, then becoming mostly sunny. Highs in the mid-60s at the coast to the lower 80s inland. Southwest winds 5 to 15 miles per hour for the Friday night, mostly clear until midnight, then becoming partly cloudy. Lows from the 40s to upper 50s, west winds 5 to 15 miles per hour for Saturday. Mostly cloudy in the morning, then becoming mostly sunny. Highs 60s and 70s for Saturday night, mostly clear until midnight, then becoming mostly cloudy. Lows in the 50s Sunday through Monday, mostly cloudy. Highs 60s and 70s, lows in the 50s Monday night through Wednesday, partly cloudy. Lows from the 50s to lower 60s, highs from the mid-60s to lower 80s, low temperatures tonight and highs tomorrow for these selected cities, San Francisco, 57 and 60.

Airport, 58 and 70. Redwood City, 59 and 78. Oakland, 58 and 73. Fremont, 59 and 76. Concord, 60 and 88. Livermore, 59 and 84. San Rafael, 60 and 85. Santa Rosa, 59 and 92. Napa, 58 and 83. Fairfield, 61 and 88. These are the 4 a.m. Pacific Daylight Time observations for the San Francisco and Monterey Bay areas on Thursday, July 16th. At San Francisco Airport, it was clear, temperature 58, dew point 51, relative humidity 78%, northwest wind at 8 miles an hour, pressure 29.91 inches and falling. At Oakland Airport, it was clear, temperature 57, dew point 52, relative humidity 83%, southeast wind at 6 miles an hour, pressure 29.92 inches and steady. At San Jose Airport, it was clear, temperature 59, dew point 53, relative humidity 80%, calm, pressure 29.92 inches and steady. At Santa Rosa, it was clear, temperature 52, calm, pressure 29.89 and steady. At Concord, it was clear, temperature 63, south wind at 15. At Livermore, it was clear, temperature 61, northwest wind at 8. At Monterey, it was clear, temperature 56, south wind at 6, pressure 29.95 and steady. At Salinas, it was clear, temperature 57, dew point 52, relative humidity 83%, northwest wind at 8. Here are some observations around California and western Nevada. It was clear, with a temperature of 64 at Sacramento, and 52 at Mammoth Lakes. It was partly cloudy, with a temperature of 70 at Los Angeles, and 49 at South Lake Tahoe. It was mostly cloudy, with a temperature of 70 at San Diego, and 72 at Reno. At Truckee, it was cloudy, with a temperature of 52. Local temperature reports around San Francisco Bay for 4 a.m. Downtown San Francisco was 57 degrees. Oakland Museum was 60 degrees. Redwood City was 60 degrees. San Rafael was 60 degrees. The area forecast for the South Bay, including the San Jose metro area and the Santa Clara Valley. Coastal flood advisory in effect until 4 a.m. Pacific Daylight Time early this morning. For the rest of tonight, mostly clear. Lows in the upper 50s. Northwest winds around 5 miles per hour. For Thursday, mostly sunny in the morning, then becoming sunny. Highs in the mid-70s by the bay, 80s to lower 90s inland. Northwest winds 5 to 15 miles per hour. For Thursday night, mostly clear. Lows in the 50s. Northwest winds 5 to 10 miles per hour. And on Friday, partly cloudy in the morning, then becoming sunny. Highs in the lower 70s by the bay to the 80s inland. West winds 5 to 10 miles per hour for the Friday night, mostly clear. Lows in the 50s. West winds 5 to 10 miles per hour for Saturday. Partly cloudy in the morning, then becoming sunny. High 70s and 80s Saturday night through Sunday night, partly cloudy. Lows in the 50s. High 70s and 80s Monday. Mostly cloudy in the morning, then becoming partly cloudy. High 70s and 80s Monday night and Tuesday, partly cloudy. Lows in the upper 50s. Highs from the mid-70s to upper 80s Tuesday night, mostly clear. Lows in the upper 50s Wednesday. Partly cloudy in the morning, then becoming mostly sunny. Highs from the mid-70s to upper 80s. Low temperatures tonight and highs tomorrow for these selected cities. San Jose, 60 and 80. Mountain View, 59 and 74. Morgan Hill, 59 and 90. The area forecast for the Monterey Bay and Salinas Valley? For the rest of tonight, mostly clear. Lows in the upper 50s. West winds 5 to 10 miles per hour. For Thursday, mostly sunny. Highs in the upper 60s at the coast of the mid-80s inland. Southwest winds 5 to 10 miles per hour, becoming west 10 to 20 miles per hour in the afternoon.

Thursday night, mostly clear until midnight, then becoming partly cloudy. Lows in the mid-50s. Southwest winds 5 to 15 miles per hour. And on Friday, mostly cloudy in the morning, then becoming mostly sunny. Highs in the mid-60s at the coast to the lower 80s inland. West winds up to 5 miles per hour, increasing to 5 to 15 miles per hour in the afternoon. For the Friday night, partly cloudy. Lows in the mid-50s, west winds 5 to 15 miles per hour, decreasing to up to 5 miles per hour after midnight. For Saturday, mostly cloudy in the morning, then becoming partly cloudy. Lows in the mid-50s, west winds 5 to 15 miles per hour, decreasing to up to 5 miles per hour after midnight. For Saturday, mostly cloudy in the morning, then becoming mostly sunny. Highs from the upper 60s to lower 80s for Saturday night, partly cloudy until midnight, then becoming mostly cloudy. Lows in the mid-50s Sunday through Monday, mostly cloudy. Highs from the upper 60s to lower 80s, lows in the upper 50s Monday night through Wednesday, partly cloudy. Lows in the upper 50s, highs from the upper 60s to mid 80s, low temperatures tonight and highs tomorrow for the selected cities: Santa Cruz, 57 and 82, Monterey, 58 and 69, Salinas, 58 and 70, Hollister, 57 and 81, King City, 60 and 85. The weather overview for the Bay Area and Central Coast: elevated fire weather conditions Thursday, breezy onshore winds through Friday. The extended forecast for the Bay Area and Central Coast: Saturday and Saturday night, partly cloudy. Highs 55 to 85. Lows 50 to 65. Sunday and Sunday night, mostly cloudy. Highs 60 to 85. Lows 50 to 65. Monday and Monday night, mostly cloudy. Highs 60 to 85. Lows 50 to 65. Tuesday and Tuesday night, partly cloudy. Highs 60 to 85. Lows 50 to 65. Wednesday and Wednesday night, partly cloudy. Highs 60 to 90. Lows 50 to 65. Sunrise, sunset, and tidal information for the San Francisco Bay Area for Thursday, July 16th. The sunrise today, 6 a.m. The sunset tonight, 8:31 p.m. Tidal data at the Golden Gate for today. High tide, 12:48 a.m. at 6.75 feet. Low tide, 7:36 a.m. at -125 feet. High tide, 2:45 p.m. at 5.35 feet. Low tide, 7:41 p.m. at 2.37 feet. Here are the buoy observations for 4 a.m. Pacific Daylight Time. An offshore buoy 6, winds north at 10 knots, pressure 1,028.3 millibars. An offshore buoy 59, winds north 14 knots, water temperature 65, pressure 1,021.2 millibars, seas 3 feet, every 9 seconds. At Point Arena buoy, winds northwest 14 knots, water temperature 54, pressure 1,015.1 millibars, seas 3 feet, every 9 seconds. At buoy 13 near Bodega Bay, winds northwest at 21 knots, gusting to 27, pressure 1,012.7 millibars. At Point Reyes Wave Rider buoy, water temperature 55, seas 8 feet, every 8 seconds. At San Francisco Bar buoy, water temperature 56, seas 5 feet, every 17 seconds. At San Francisco buoy, winds northwest at 70 knots, gusting to 23, water temperature 57, pressure 1,012.8 millibars, swell 6 feet, every 8 seconds. At Half Moon Bay buoy, winds northwest 14 knots, water temperature 58, pressure 1,013.9 millibars, seas 6 feet, every 8 seconds. At Monterey Bay buoy, winds northwest 19 knots, gusting to 23, water temperature 56, pressure 1,013.4 millibars, seas 6 feet, every 8 seconds. At Point Sur, Wave Rider buoy, water temperature 59, seas 6 feet, every 8 seconds. At Cape San Martin buoy, winds northwest 25 knots, gusting to 29, water temperature

12,012.1 millibars. Sees 8 feet every 8 seconds. Synopsis for the Central California coast and bays, including the Monterey Bay, Greater Farallones, and Cordell Bank National Marine Sanctuaries. Fresh to strong northwesterly breezes will bring widespread hazardous conditions for small craft today. Localized gale force gusts are expected along the coastal jet regions of Point Reyes and Point Sur. Moderate to rough seas will prevail through Friday. Conditions improve Saturday as seas abate and northwesterly breezes diminish. The marine forecast for San Pablo Bay, Suisun Bay, the West Delta, and the San Francisco Bay north of the Bay Bridge. Small craft advisory in effect from 9 a.m. Pacific Daylight Time this morning through this evening. For today, southwest wind 10 to 15 knots. For tonight, southwest wind 10 to 15 knots. For Friday, southwest wind 5 to 10 knots, rising to 10 to 15 knots in the afternoon. The marine forecast for Monterey Bay. Small craft advisory in effect from 9 a.m. Pacific Daylight Time this morning through this evening. For today, northwest wind around 5 knots, backing to west 15 to 20 knots. Seas 3 to 5 feet. Wave detail, west 5 feet at 8 seconds. For tonight, northwest wind 15 to 20 knots, easing to 10 to 15 knots after midnight. Seas 4 to 6 feet. Wave detail, northwest 5 feet at 8 seconds. For Friday, west wind 5 to 10 knots, rising to 10 to 15 knots in the afternoon. Seas 3 to 5 feet. Wave detail, west 4 feet at 9 seconds. The coastal waters forecast from Pigeon Point to Point Pinos out to 10 nautical miles. Small craft advisory in effect through Friday morning. For today, northwest wind 10 to 15 knots, rising to 20 to 25 knots with gusts up to 35 knots. Seas 4 to 6 feet, building to 6 to 7 feet this afternoon. Wave detail, northwest 6 feet at 8 seconds. For tonight, northwest wind 20 to 25 knots, easing to 15 to 20 knots after midnight. Seas 5 to 7 feet. Wave detail, northwest 7 feet at 8 seconds and south 2 feet at 15 seconds. For Friday, northwest wind 10 to 15 knots, rising to 15 to 20 knots in the afternoon. Seas 5 to 7 feet. Wave detail, northwest 6 feet at 9 seconds. The following is an important weather message from the National Weather Service. Issued at 3:32 a.m. Pacific Daylight Time. Coastal flood advisory will expire at 4 a.m. Pacific Daylight Time early this morning. The coastal flood advisory will be allowed to expire at 4 a.m. Pacific Daylight Time early this morning as water levels had dropped below criteria. The area forecast for the peninsula, North Bay, and East Bay. Coastal flood advisory in effect until 4 a.m. Pacific Daylight Time early this morning. For the rest of tonight, mostly clear. Lows from the 50s to lower 60s. Southwest winds 5 to 10 miles per hour. For Thursday, mostly sunny. Highs in the upper 60s at the coast of the mid 80s inland. West winds 5 to 15 miles per hour. For Thursday night, mostly clear until midnight, then becoming partly cloudy. Lows in the 50s. Southwest winds 5 to 15 miles per hour. And on Friday, partly cloudy in the morning, then becoming mostly sunny. Highs in the mid-60s at the coast to the lower 80s inland. Southwest winds 5 to 15 miles per hour for the Friday night, mostly clear until midnight, then becoming partly cloudy. Lows from the 40s to upper 50s. West winds 5 to 15 miles per hour for Saturday. Mostly cloudy in the morning, then becoming mostly sunny. Highs 60s and 70s for Saturday night, mostly clear until midnight, then becoming mostly cloudy. Lows in the 50s Sunday through Monday, mostly cloudy. Highs 60s and 70s, lows in the 50s Monday night through Wednesday, partly cloudy. Lows from the 50s to lower 60s, highs from the mid 60s to lower 80s, low temperatures tonight and highs tomorrow.

for these selected cities, San Francisco, 57 and 69, San Francisco Airport, 58 and 70, Redwood City, 59 and 78, Oakland, 58 and 73, Fremont, 59 and 76, Concord, 60 and 88, Livermore, 59 and 84, San Rafael, 60 and 85, Santa Rosa, 59 and 92, Napa, 58 and 83, Fairfield, 61 and 88. These are the 4 a.m. Pacific Daylight Time observations for the San Francisco and Monterey Bay areas on Thursday, July 16th. At San Francisco Airport, it was clear, temperature 58, dew point 51, relative humidity 78%, northwest wind at 8 miles an hour, pressure 29.91 inches and falling. At Oakland Airport, it was clear, temperature 57, dew point 52, relative humidity 83%, southeast wind at 6 miles an hour, pressure 29.92 inches and steady. At San Jose Airport, it was clear, temperature 59, dew point 53, relative humidity 80%, calm, pressure 29.92 inches and steady. At Santa Rosa, it was clear, temperature 52, calm, pressure 29.89 and steady. At Concord, it was clear, temperature 63, south wind at 15. At Livermore, it was clear, temperature 61, northwest wind at 8. At Monterey, it was clear, temperature 56, south wind at 6, pressure 29.95 and steady. At Salinas, it was clear, temperature 57, dew point 52, relative humidity 83%, northwest wind at 8. Here are some observations around California and western Nevada. It was clear, with a temperature of 64 at Sacramento, and 52 at Mammoth Lakes. It was partly cloudy, with a temperature of 70 at Los Angeles, and 49 at South Lake Tahoe. It was mostly cloudy, with a temperature of 70 at San Diego, and 72 at Reno. At Truckee, it was cloudy, with a temperature of 52. Local temperature reports around San Francisco Bay for 4 a.m. Downtown San Francisco was 57 degrees. Oakland Museum was 60 degrees. Redwood City was 60 degrees. San Rafael was 60 degrees. The area forecast for the South Bay, including the San Jose metro area and the Santa Clara Valley. Coastal flood advisory in effect until 4 a.m. Pacific Daylight Time early this morning. For the rest of tonight, mostly clear. Lows in the upper 50s. Northwest winds around 5 miles per hour. For Thursday, mostly sunny in the morning, then becoming sunny. Highs in the mid-70s by the bay, 80s to lower 90s inland. Northwest winds 5 to 15 miles per hour. For Thursday night, mostly clear. Lows in the 50s. Northwest winds 5 to 10 miles per hour. And on Friday, partly cloudy in the morning, then becoming sunny. Highs in the lower 70s by the bay to the 80s inland. West winds 5 to 10 miles per hour for the Friday night, mostly clear. Lows in the 50s. West winds 5 to 10 miles per hour for Saturday. Partly cloudy in the morning, then becoming sunny. High 70s and 80s Saturday night through Sunday night, partly cloudy. Lows in the 50s. High 70s and 80s Monday. Mostly cloudy in the morning, then becoming partly cloudy. High 70s and 80s Monday night and Tuesday, partly cloudy. Lows in the upper 50s. Highs from the mid-70s to upper 80s Tuesday night, mostly clear. Lows in the upper 50s Wednesday. Partly cloudy in the morning, then becoming mostly sunny. Highs from the mid-70s to upper 80s. Low temperatures tonight and highs tomorrow for the selected cities, San Jose, 60 and 80, Mountain View, 59 and 74, Morgan Hill, 59 and 90. The area forecast for the Monterey Bay and Salinas Valley. For the rest of tonight, mostly clear. Lows in the upper 50s. West winds 5 to 10 miles per hour. For Thursday, mostly sunny. Highs in the upper 60s at the coast of the mid 80s inland.
southwest winds 5 to 10 miles per hour, becoming west 10 to 20 miles per hour in the afternoon. For Thursday night, mostly clear until midnight, then becoming partly cloudy. Lows in the mid-50s. Southwest winds 5 to 15 miles per hour. And on Friday, mostly cloudy in the morning, then becoming mostly sunny. Highs in the mid-60s at the coast to the lower 80s inland. West winds up to 5 miles per hour, increasing to 5 to 15 miles per hour in the afternoon. For the Friday night, partly cloudy. Lows in the mid-50s, west winds 5 to 15 miles per hour, decreasing to up to 5 miles per hour after midnight. For Saturday, mostly cloudy in the morning, then becoming mostly sunny. Highs from the upper 60s to lower 80s for Saturday night, partly cloudy until midnight, then becoming mostly cloudy. Lows in the mid-50s Sunday through Monday, mostly cloudy. Highs from the upper 60s to lower 80s, lows in the upper 50s Monday night through Wednesday, partly cloudy. Lows in the upper 50s, highs from the upper 60s to mid 80s, low temperatures tonight and highs tomorrow for these selected cities: Santa Cruz, 57 and 82, Monterey, 58 and 69, Salinas, 58 and 70, Hollister, 57 and 81, King City, 60 and 85. The weather overview for the Bay Area and Central Coast: elevated fire weather conditions Thursday, breezy onshore winds through Friday. The extended forecast for the Bay Area and Central Coast: Sunday and Sunday night, mostly cloudy. High 60 to 85. Lows 50 to 65. Monday and Monday night, mostly cloudy. High 60 to 85. Lows 50 to 65. Tuesday and Tuesday night, partly cloudy. High 60 to 85. Lows 50 to 65. Wednesday and Wednesday night, partly cloudy. High 60 to 90. Lows 50 to 65. Thursday and Thursday night, partly cloudy. High 60 to 90. Lows 50 to 65. Sunrise, sunset, and tidal information for the San Francisco Bay Area for Thursday, July 16th. The sunrise today, 6 a.m. The sunset tonight, 8:31 p.m. Tidal data at the Golden Gate for today. High tide, 12:48 a.m. at 6.75 feet. Low tide, 7:36 a.m. at minus 125 feet. High tide, 2:45 p.m. at 5.35 feet. Low tide, 7:41 p.m. at 2.37 feet. Here are the buoy observations for 4 a.m. Pacific Daylight Time. An offshore buoy 6, winds north at 10 knots, pressure 1,028.3 millibars. An offshore buoy 59, winds north 14 knots, water temperature 65, pressure 1,021.2 millibars, seas 3 feet, every 9 seconds. At Point Arena buoy, winds northwest 14 knots, water temperature 54, pressure 1,015.1 millibars, seas 3 feet, every 9 seconds. At buoy 13 near Bodega Bay, winds northwest at 21 knots, gusting to 27, pressure 1,012.7 millibars. At Point Reyes Wave Rider buoy, water temperature 55, seas 8 feet, every 8 seconds. At San Francisco Bar buoy, water temperature 56, seas 5 feet, every 17 seconds. At San Francisco buoy, winds northwest at 70 knots, gusting to 23, water temperature 57, pressure 1,012.8 millibars, swell 6 feet, every 8 seconds. At Half Moon Bay buoy, winds northwest 14 knots, water temperature 58, pressure 1,013.9 millibars, seas 6 feet, every 8 seconds. At Monterey Bay buoy, winds northwest 19 knots, gusting to 23, water temperature 56, pressure 1,013.4 millibars, seas 6 feet, every 8 seconds. At Point Sur, Wave Rider buoy, water temperature 59, seas 6 feet, every 8 seconds. At Cape San Martin buoy, winds northwest 25 knots, gusting to 29, water temperature 60, pressure 1,012.1 millibars. Seas 8 feet, every 8 seconds.
synopsis for the

central California coast and bays, including the Monterey Bay, Greater Farallones, and Cordell Bank National Marine Sanctuaries, fresh to strong northwesterly breezes will bring widespread hazardous conditions for small craft today. Localized gale force gusts are expected along the coastal jet regions of Point Reyes and Point Sur. Moderate to rough seas will prevail through Friday. Conditions improve Saturday as seas abate and northwesterly breezes diminish. The marine forecast for San Pablo Bay, Suisun Bay, the West Delta, and the San Francisco Bay north of the Bay Bridge. Small craft advisory in effect from 9 a.m. Pacific Daylight Time this morning through this evening. For today, southwest wind 10 to 15 knots. For tonight, southwest wind 10 to 15 knots. For Friday, southwest wind 5 to 10 knots, rising to 10 to 15 knots in the afternoon. The marine forecast for Monterey Bay. Small craft advisory in effect from 9 a.m. Pacific Daylight Time this morning through this evening. For today, northwest wind around 5 knots, backing to west 15 to 20 knots. Seas 3 to 5 feet. Wave detail, west 5 feet at 8 seconds. For tonight, northwest wind 15 to 20 knots, easing to 10 to 15 knots after midnight. Seas 4 to 6 feet. Wave detail, northwest 5 feet at 8 seconds. For Friday, west wind 5 to 10 knots, rising to 10 to 15 knots in the afternoon. Seas 3 to 5 feet. Wave detail, west 4 feet at 9 seconds. The coastal waters forecast from Pigeon Point to Point Pinos out to 10 nautical miles. Small craft advisory in effect through Friday morning. For today, northwest wind 10 to 15 knots, rising to 20 to 25 knots with gusts up to 35 knots. Seas 4 to 6 feet, building to 6 to 7 feet this afternoon. Wave detail, northwest 6 feet at 8 seconds. For tonight, northwest wind 20 to 25 knots, easing to 15 to 20 knots after midnight. Seas 5 to 7 feet. Wave detail, northwest 7 feet at 8 seconds and south 2 feet at 15 seconds. For Friday, northwest wind 10 to 15 knots, rising to 15 to 20 knots in the afternoon. Seas 5 to 7 feet. Wave detail, northwest 6 feet at 9 seconds. 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This broadcast originates from the National Weather Service office located in Monterey, California, and serves the South Bay and Monterey Bay Area, including the cities of San Jose, Monterey, Salinas, and Santa Cruz. The area forecast for the Peninsula, North Bay, and East Bay. Coastal flood advisory in effect until 4 a.m. Pacific Daylight Time early this morning. For the rest of tonight, mostly clear. Lows from the 50s to lower 60s. Southwest winds 5 to 10 miles per hour. For Thursday, mostly sunny. Highs in the upper 60s at the coast of the mid-80s inland. West winds 5 to 15 miles per hour. For Thursday night, mostly clear until midnight, then becoming partly cloudy. Lows in the 50s. Southwest winds 5 to 15 miles per hour. And on Friday, partly cloudy in the morning, then becoming mostly sunny. Highs in the mid-60s at the coast to the lower 80s inland. Southwest winds 5 to 15 miles per hour for the Friday night, mostly clear until midnight, then becoming partly cloudy. Lows from the 40s to upper 50s west winds 5 to 15 miles per hour for Saturday. Mostly cloudy in the morning then becoming mostly sunny. Highs 60s and 70s for Saturday night. Mostly clear until midnight then becoming mostly cloudy. Lows in the 50s Sunday through Monday. Mostly cloudy. Highs 60s and 70s lows in the 50s Monday night through Wednesday. Partly cloudy. Lows from the 50s to lower 60s, highs from the mid-60s to lower 80s, low temperatures tonight and highs tomorrow for these selected cities, San Francisco, 57 and 69, San Francisco Airport, 58 and 70, Redwood
City, 59-78. Oakland, 58-73. Fremont, 59-76. Concord, 60-88. Livermore, 59-84. San Rafael, 60-85. Santa Rosa, 59-92. Napa, 58-83. Fairfield, 61-88. These are the 4 a.m. Pacific Daylight Time observations for the San Francisco and Monterey Bay areas on Thursday, July 16th. At San Francisco Airport, it was clear, temperature 58, dew point 51, relative humidity 78%, northwest wind at 8 miles an hour, pressure 29.91 inches and falling. At Oakland Airport, it was clear, temperature 57, dew point 52, relative humidity 83%, southeast wind at 6 miles an hour, pressure 29.92 inches and steady. At San Jose Airport, it was clear, temperature 59, dew point 53, relative humidity 80%, calm, pressure 29.92 inches and steady. At Santa Rosa, it was clear, temperature 52, calm, pressure 29.89 and steady. At Concord, it was clear, temperature 63, south wind at 15. At Livermore, it was clear, temperature 61, northwest wind at 8. At Monterey, it was clear, temperature 56, south wind at 6, pressure 29.95 and steady. At Salinas, it was clear, temperature 57, dew point 52, relative humidity 83%, northwest wind at 8. Here are some observations around California and western Nevada. It was clear, with a temperature of 64 at Sacramento, and 52 at Mammoth Lakes. It was partly cloudy, with a temperature of 70 at Los Angeles, and 49 at South Lake Tahoe. It was mostly cloudy, with a temperature of 70 at San Diego, and 72 at Reno. At Truckee, it was cloudy, with a temperature of 52. Local temperature reports around San Francisco Bay for 4 a.m. Downtown San Francisco was 57 degrees. Oakland Museum was 60 degrees. Redwood City was 60 degrees. San Rafael was 60 degrees. The area forecast for the South Bay, including the San Jose metro area and the Santa Clara Valley. Coastal flood advisory in effect until 4 a.m. Pacific Daylight Time early this morning. For the rest of tonight, mostly clear. Lows in the upper 50s. Northwest winds around 5 miles per hour. For Thursday, mostly sunny in the morning, then becoming sunny. Highs in the mid-70s by the bay, 80s to lower 90s inland. Northwest winds 5 to 15 miles per hour. For Thursday night, mostly clear. Lows in the 50s. Northwest winds 5 to 10 miles per hour. And on Friday, partly cloudy in the morning, then becoming sunny. Highs in the lower 70s by the bay to the 80s inland. West winds 5 to 10 miles per hour for the Friday night, mostly clear. Lows in the 50s. West winds 5 to 10 miles per hour for Saturday. Partly cloudy in the morning, then becoming sunny. High 70s and 80s Saturday night through Sunday night, partly cloudy. Lows in the 50s. High 70s and 80s Monday. Mostly cloudy in the morning, then becoming partly cloudy. High 70s and 80s Monday night and Tuesday, partly cloudy. Lows in the upper 50s. Highs from the mid-70s to upper 80s Tuesday night, mostly clear. Lows in the upper 50s Wednesday. Partly cloudy in the morning, then becoming mostly sunny. Highs from the mid-70s to upper 80s. Low temperatures tonight and highs tomorrow for these selected cities. San Jose, 60 and 80. Mountain View, 59 and 74. Morgan Hill, 59 and 90. The area forecast for the Monterey Bay and Salinas Valley? For the rest of tonight, mostly clear. Lows in the upper 50s. West winds 5 to 10 miles per hour. For Thursday, mostly sunny. Highs in the upper 60s at the coast of the mid-80s inland. Southwest winds 5 to 10 miles per hour, becoming west 10 to 20 miles per hour in the afternoon. For Thursday night, mostly clear until midnight.

becoming partly cloudy. Lows in the mid-50s. Southwest winds 5 to 15 miles per hour. And on Friday, mostly cloudy in the morning, then becoming mostly sunny. Highs in the mid-60s at the coast to the lower 80s inland. West winds up to 5 miles per hour, increasing to 5 to 15 miles per hour in the afternoon. For the Friday night, partly cloudy. Lows in the mid-50s, west winds 5 to 15 miles per hour, decreasing to up to 5 miles per hour after midnight. For Saturday, mostly cloudy in the morning, then becoming mostly sunny. Highs from the upper 60s to lower 80s for Saturday night, partly cloudy until midnight, then becoming mostly cloudy. Lows in the mid-50s Sunday through Monday, mostly cloudy. Highs from the upper 60s to lower 80s, lows in the upper 50s Monday night through Wednesday, partly cloudy. Lows in the upper 50s, highs from the upper 60s to mid 80s, low temperatures tonight and highs tomorrow for these selected cities: Santa Cruz, 57 and 82, Monterey, 58 and 69, Salinas, 58 and 70, Hollister, 57 and 81, King City, 60 and 85. The weather overview for the Bay Area and Central Coast: elevated fire weather conditions Thursday, breezy onshore winds through Friday. The extended forecast for the Bay Area and Central Coast: Sunday and Sunday night, mostly cloudy. High 60 to 85. Lows 50 to 65. Monday and Monday night, mostly cloudy. High 60 to 85. Lows 50 to 65. Tuesday and Tuesday night, partly cloudy. High 60 to 85. Lows 50 to 65. Wednesday and Wednesday night, partly cloudy. High 60 to 90. Lows 50 to 65. Thursday and Thursday night, partly cloudy. High 60 to 90. Lows 50 to 65. Sunrise, sunset, and tidal information for the San Francisco Bay Area for Thursday, July 16th. The sunrise today, 6 a.m. The sunset tonight, 8:31 p.m. Tidal data at the Golden Gate for today. High tide, 12:48 a.m. at 6.75 feet. Low tide, 7:36 a.m. at -125 feet. High tide, 2:45 p.m. at 5.35 feet. Low tide, 7:41 p.m. at 2.37 feet. Here are the buoy observations for 5 a.m. Pacific Daylight Time. An offshore buoy 6, winds north at 10 knots, pressure 1,028.0 millibars. An offshore buoy 59, winds north at 16 knots, water temperature 65, pressure 1,021.1 millibars. At buoy 14 near Point Arena, winds northwest at 17 knots, water temperature 54, pressure 1,015.0 millibars. At buoy 13 near Bodega Bay, winds northwest at 21 knots, gusting to 27, pressure 1,012.7 millibars. At Point Reyes Wave Rider buoy, water temperature 55, seas 8 feet, every 9 seconds. At San Francisco Bar buoy, water temperature 56, seas 5 feet, every 17 seconds. At San Francisco Bay, winds northwest at 17 knots, gusting to 21, water temperature 57, pressure 1,012.9 millibars. At Half Moon Bay buoy, winds northwest 14 knots, water temperature 58, pressure 1,014.0 millibars, seas 6 feet, every 7 seconds. At Monterey buoy, winds northwest at 17 knots, gusting to 21, water temperature 55, pressure 1,013.5 millibars. At Point Sur, Wave Rider buoy, water temperature 59, seas 7 feet, every 8 seconds. At Cape San Martin buoy, winds northwest at 25 knots, gusting to 31, water temperature 60, pressure 1,011.8 millibars. Synopsis for the Central California coast and bays, including the Monterey Bay, Greater Farallones, and Cordell Bank National Marine Sanctuaries: fresh to strong northwesterly breezes will bring widespread hazardous conditions for small craft today. Localized gale force gusts are expected along the coastal jet regions of Point Reyes and Point Sur. Moderate to

through Friday. Conditions improve Saturday as seas abate and northwesterly breezes diminish. The marine forecast for San Pablo Bay, Suisun Bay, the West Delta, and the San Francisco Bay north of the Bay Bridge. Small craft advisory in effect from 9 a.m. Pacific Daylight Time this morning through this evening. For today, southwest wind 10 to 15 knots. For tonight, southwest wind 10 to 15 knots. For Friday, southwest wind 5 to 10 knots, rising to 10 to 15 knots in the afternoon. The marine forecast for Monterey Bay. Small craft advisory in effect from 9 a.m. Pacific Daylight Time this morning through this evening. For today, northwest wind around 5 knots, backing to west 15 to 20 knots. Seas 3 to 5 feet. Wave detail, west 5 feet at 8 seconds. For tonight, northwest wind 15 to 20 knots, easing to 10 to 15 knots after midnight. Seas 4 to 6 feet. Wave detail, northwest 5 feet at 8 seconds. For Friday, west wind 5 to 10 knots, rising to 10 to 15 knots in the afternoon. Seas 3 to 5 feet. Wave detail, west 4 feet at 9 seconds. The coastal waters forecast from Pigeon Point to Point Pinos out to 10 nautical miles. Small craft advisory in effect through Friday morning. For today, northwest wind 10 to 15 knots, rising to 20 to 25 knots with gusts up to 35 knots. Seas 4 to 6 feet, building to 6 to 7 feet this afternoon. Wave detail, northwest 6 feet at 8 seconds. For tonight, northwest wind 20 to 25 knots, easing to 15 to 20 knots after midnight. Seas 5 to 7 feet. Wave detail, northwest 7 feet at 8 seconds and south 2 feet at 15 seconds. For Friday, northwest wind 10 to 15 knots, rising to 15 to 20 knots in the afternoon. Seas 5 to 7 feet. Wave detail, northwest 6 feet at 9 seconds. The area forecast for the peninsula, North Bay, and East Bay. Coastal flood advisory in effect until 4 a.m. Pacific Daylight Time early this morning. For the rest of tonight, mostly clear. Lows from the 50s to lower 60s. Southwest winds 5 to 10 miles per hour. For Thursday, mostly sunny. Highs in the upper 60s at the coast of the mid-80s inland. West winds 5 to 15 miles per hour. For Thursday night, mostly clear until midnight, then becoming partly cloudy. Lows in the 50s. Southwest winds 5 to 15 miles per hour. And on Friday, partly cloudy in the morning, then becoming mostly sunny. Highs in the mid-60s at the coast to the lower 80s inland. Southwest winds 5 to 15 miles per hour for the Friday night, mostly clear until midnight, then becoming partly cloudy. Lows from the 40s to upper 50s. West winds 5 to 15 miles per hour for Saturday. Mostly cloudy in the morning, then becoming mostly sunny. Highs 60s and 70s for Saturday night, mostly clear until midnight, then becoming mostly cloudy. Lows in the 50s Sunday through Monday. Mostly cloudy. Highs 60s and 70s. Lows in the 50s Monday night through Wednesday. Partly cloudy. Lows from the 50s to lower 60s. Highs from the mid-60s to lower 80s. Low temperatures tonight and highs tomorrow for these selected cities. San Francisco, 57 and 69. San Francisco Airport, 58 and 70. Redwood City, 59 and 78. Oakland, 58 and 73. Fremont, 59 and 76. Concord, 60 and 88. Livermore, 59 and 84. San Rafael, 60 and 85. Santa Rosa, 59 and 92. Napa, 58 and 83. Fairfield, 61 and 88. These are the 5 a.m. Pacific Daylight Time observations for the San Francisco and Monterey Bay areas on Thursday, July 16th. At San Francisco Airport, it was clear, temperature 58, dew point 51, relative humidity 78%, northwest wind at 7 miles an hour, pressure 29.91 inches and steady. At Oakland Airport, it was partly cloudy.

clear. Temperature 56. South wind at 7. Pressure 29.95 and steady. At Salinas, it was clear. Temperature 57. Dew point 52. Relative humidity 83%. North wind at 8. Here are some observations around California and western Nevada. It was clear, with a temperature of 62 at Sacramento, and 50 at Mammoth Lakes. It was partly cloudy, with a temperature of 70 at Los Angeles, and 48 at South Lake Tahoe. At Reno, it was mostly cloudy, with a temperature of 69. It was cloudy, with a temperature of 69 at San Diego, 50 at Truckee, and 64 at Blue Canyon. Local temperature reports around San Francisco Bay for 5 a.m. Downtown San Francisco was 56 degrees. Oakland Museum was 59 degrees. Redwood City was 59 degrees. San Rafael was 59 degrees. The area forecast for the South Bay, including the San Jose metro area and the Santa Clara Valley. Coastal flood advisory in effect until 4 a.m. Pacific Daylight Time early this morning. For the rest of tonight, mostly clear. Lows in the upper 50s. Northwest winds around 5 miles per hour. For Thursday, mostly sunny in the morning, then becoming sunny. Highs in the mid-70s by the bay, 80s to lower 90s inland. Northwest winds 5 to 15 miles per hour. For Thursday night, mostly clear. Lows in the 50s. Northwest winds 5 to 10 miles per hour. And on Friday, partly cloudy in the morning, then becoming sunny. Highs in the lower 70s by the bay to the 80s inland. West winds 5 to 10 miles per hour for the Friday night, mostly clear. Lows in the 50s. West winds 5 to 10 miles per hour for Saturday. Partly cloudy in the morning, then becoming sunny. High 70s and 80s Saturday night through Sunday night, partly cloudy. Lows in the 50s, high 70s and 80s Monday. Mostly cloudy in the morning, then becoming partly cloudy. High 70s and 80s Monday night and Tuesday, partly cloudy. Lows in the upper 50s, highs from the mid-70s to upper 80s Tuesday night, mostly clear. Lows in the upper 50s Wednesday. Partly cloudy in the morning, then becoming mostly sunny. Highs from the mid-70s to upper 80s. Low temperatures tonight and highs tomorrow for these selected cities: San Jose, 60 and 80, Mountain View, 59 and 74, Morgan Hill, 59 and 90. The area forecast for the Monterey Bay and Salinas Valley? For the rest of tonight, mostly clear. Lows in the upper 50s. West winds 5 to 10 miles per hour. For Thursday, mostly sunny. Highs in the upper 60s at the coast of the mid-80s inland. Southwest winds 5 to 10 miles per hour, becoming west 10 to 20 miles per hour in the afternoon. For Thursday night, mostly clear until midnight, then becoming partly cloudy. Lows in the mid-50s. Southwest winds 5 to 15 miles per hour. And on Friday, mostly cloudy in the morning, then becoming mostly sunny. Highs in the mid-60s at the coast to the lower 80s inland. West winds up to 5 miles per hour, increasing to 5 to 15 miles per hour in the afternoon. For the Friday night, partly cloudy. Lows in the mid-50s. West winds 5 to 15 miles per hour, decreasing to up to 5 miles per hour after midnight. For Saturday, mostly cloudy in the morning, then becoming mostly sunny. Highs from the upper 60s to lower 80s for Saturday night, partly cloudy until midnight, then becoming mostly cloudy. Lows in the mid-50s Sunday through Monday, mostly cloudy. Highs from the upper 60s to lower 80s. Lows in the upper 50s Monday night through Wednesday, partly cloudy. Lows in the upper 50s, highs from the upper 60s to mid-80s. Low temperatures tonight and highs tomorrow for these selected cities: Santa Cruz, 57 and 82, Monterey, 58 and 69, Salinas, 58 and 70, Hollister, 57 and 81, King City, 60 and 85. The weather overview for the Bay Area and Central Coast: elevated fire weather conditions Thursday, breezy onshore winds through Friday. The extended forecast.

for the Bay Area and Central Coast, Sunday and Sunday night, mostly cloudy. High 60 to 85. Lows 50 to 65. Monday and Monday night, mostly cloudy. High 60 to 85. Lows 50 to 65. Tuesday and Tuesday night, partly cloudy. High 60 to 85. Lows 50 to 65. Wednesday and Wednesday night, partly cloudy. High 60 to 90. Lows 50 to 65. Thursday and Thursday night, partly cloudy. High 60 to 90. Lows 50 to 65. Sunrise, sunset, and tidal information for the San Francisco Bay Area for Thursday, July 16th. The sunrise today, 6 a.m. The sunset tonight, 8:31 p.m. Tidal data at the Golden Gate for today. High tide, 12:48 a.m. at 6.75 feet. Low tide, 7:36 a.m. at -125 feet. High tide, 2:45 p.m. at 5.35 feet. Low tide, 7:41 p.m. at 2.37 feet. Here are the buoy observations for 5 a.m. Pacific Daylight Time. An offshore buoy 6 winds north at 12 knots, pressure 1,028.0 millibars. An offshore buoy 59 winds north at 16 knots, water temperature 65, pressure 1,021.1 millibars. At buoy 14 near Point Arena winds northwest at 17 knots, water temperature 54, pressure 1,015.0 millibars. At buoy 13 near Bodega Bay winds northwest at 21 knots, gusting to 27, pressure 1,012.7 millibars. At Point Reyes Wave Rider buoy water temperature 55, seas 8 feet, every 9 seconds. At San Francisco Bar buoy water temperature 56, seas 5 feet, every 17 seconds. At San Francisco buoy winds northwest at 19 knots, gusting to 25, swell 6 feet, every 7 seconds. At Half Moon Bay buoy winds northwest 14 knots, water temperature 58, pressure 1,014.0 millibars, seas 6 feet, every 7 seconds. At Monterey buoy winds northwest at 17 knots, gusting to 21, water temperature 55, pressure 1,013.5 millibars. At Point Sur, Wave Rider buoy water temperature 59, seas 7 feet, every 8 seconds. At Cape San Martin buoy winds northwest at 25 knots, gusting to 31, water temperature 60, pressure 1,011.8 millibars. Synopsis for the Central California coast and bays including the Monterey Bay, Greater Farallones, and Cordell Bank National Marine Sanctuaries, fresh to strong northwesterly breezes will bring widespread hazardous conditions for small craft today. Localized gale force gusts are expected along the coastal jet regions of Point Reyes and Point Sur. Moderate to rough seas will prevail through Friday. Conditions improve Saturday as seas abate and northwesterly breezes diminish. The marine forecast for San Pablo Bay, Suisun Bay, the West Delta, and the San Francisco Bay north of the Bay Bridge. Small craft advisory in effect from 9 a.m. Pacific Daylight Time this morning through this evening. For today, southwest wind 10 to 15 knots. For tonight, southwest wind 10 to 15 knots. For Friday, southwest wind 5 to 10 knots, rising to 10 to 15 knots in the afternoon. The marine forecast for Monterey Bay. Small craft advisory in effect from 9 a.m. Pacific Daylight Time this morning through this evening. For today, northwest wind around 5 knots, backing to west 15 to 20 knots. Seas 3 to 5 feet. Wave detail, west 5 feet at 8 seconds. For tonight, northwest wind 15 to 20 knots, easing to 10 to 15 knots after midnight. Seas 4 to 6 feet. Wave detail, northwest 5 feet at 8 seconds. For Friday, west wind 5 to 10 knots, rising to 10 to 15 knots in the afternoon. Seas 3 to 5 feet. Wave detail, west 4 feet at 9 seconds. The coastal waters forecast from Pigeon Point to Point Pinos out to 10 nautical miles.

craft advisory in effect through Friday morning. For today, northwest wind 10 to 15 knots, rising to 20 to 25 knots with gusts up to 35 knots. Seas 4 to 6 feet, building to 6 to 7 feet this afternoon. Wave detail, northwest 6 feet at 8 seconds. For tonight, northwest wind 20 to 25 knots, easing to 15 to 20 knots after midnight. Seas 5 to 7 feet. Wave detail, northwest 7 feet at 8 seconds and south 2 feet at 15 seconds. For Friday, northwest wind 10 to 15 knots, rising to 15 to 20 knots in the afternoon. Seas 5 to 7 feet. Wave detail, northwest 6 feet at 9 seconds. 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This broadcast originates from the National Weather Service office located in Monterey, California, and serves the South Bay and Monterey Bay Area, including the city of San Jose, Monterey, Salinas, and Santa Cruz. The area forecast for the peninsula, North Bay, and East Bay. Coastal flood advisory in effect until 4 a.m. Pacific Daylight Time early this morning. For the rest of tonight, mostly clear. Lows from the 50s to lower 60s. Southwest winds 5 to 10 miles per hour. For Thursday, mostly sunny. Highs in the upper 60s at the coast of the mid-80s inland. West winds 5 to 15 miles per hour. For Thursday night, mostly clear until midnight, then becoming partly cloudy. Lows in the 50s. Southwest winds 5 to 15 miles per hour. And on Friday, partly cloudy in the morning, then becoming mostly sunny. Highs in the mid-60s at the coast to the lower 80s inland. Southwest winds 5 to 15 miles per hour for the Friday night, mostly clear until midnight, then becoming partly cloudy. Lows from the 40s to upper 50s west winds 5 to 15 miles per hour for Saturday. Mostly cloudy in the morning, then becoming mostly sunny. Highs 60s and to 70s for Saturday night, mostly clear until midnight, then becoming mostly cloudy. Lows in the 50s Sunday through Monday, mostly cloudy. Highs 60s and 70s, lows in the 50s Monday night through Wednesday, partly cloudy. Lows from the 50s to lower 60s, highs from the mid-60s to lower 80s, low temperatures tonight and highs tomorrow for these selected cities, San Francisco, 57 and 69, San Francisco Airport, 58 and 70, Redwood City, 59 and 78, Oakland, 58 and 73, Fremont, 59 and 76, Concord, 60 and 88, Livermore, 59 and 84, San Rafael, 60 and 85, Santa Rosa, 59 and 92, Napa, 58 and 83, Fairfield, 61 and 88. These are the 5 a.m. Pacific Daylight Time observations for the San Francisco and Monterey Bay areas on Thursday, July 16th. At San Francisco Airport, it was clear, temperature 58, dew point 51, relative humidity 78%, northwest wind at 7 miles an hour, pressure 29.91 inches and steady. At Oakland Airport, it was partly cloudy, temperature 57, dew point 52, relative humidity 83%, west wind at 7 miles an hour, pressure 29.92 inches and steady. At San Jose Airport, it was clear, temperature 60, dew point 53, relative humidity 77%, northwest wind at 3 miles an hour, pressure 29.92 inches and steady. At Santa Rosa, it was clear, temperature 52, calm, pressure 29.89 and steady. At Concord, it was clear, temperature 62, south wind at 15. At Livermore, it was clear, temperature 60, northwest wind at 6. At Monterey, it was clear, temperature 56, south wind at 7, pressure 29.95 and steady. At Salinas, it was clear, temperature 57, dew point 52, relative humidity 83%, north wind at 8. Here are some observations around California and West.

is clear, with a temperature of 62 at Sacramento and 50 at Mammoth Lakes. It was partly cloudy, with a temperature of 70 at Los Angeles and 48 at South Lake Tahoe. At Reno, it was mostly cloudy, with a temperature of 69. It was cloudy, with a temperature of 69 at San Diego, 50 at Truckee, and 64 at Blue Canyon. Local temperature reports around San Francisco Bay for 5 a.m. Downtown San Francisco was 56 degrees. Oakland Museum was 59 degrees. Redwood City was 59 degrees. San Rafael was 59 degrees. The area forecast for the South Bay, including the San Jose metro area and the Santa Clara Valley. Coastal flood advisory in effect until 4 a.m. Pacific Daylight Time early this morning. For the rest of tonight, mostly clear. Lows in the upper 50s. Northwest winds around 5 miles per hour. For Thursday, mostly sunny in the morning, then becoming sunny. Highs in the mid-70s by the bay, 80s to lower 90s inland. Northwest winds 5 to 15 miles per hour. For Thursday night, mostly clear. Lows in the 50s. Northwest winds 5 to 10 miles per hour. And on Friday, partly cloudy in the morning, then becoming sunny. Highs in the lower 70s by the bay to the 80s inland. West winds 5 to 10 miles per hour for the Friday night, mostly clear. Lows in the 50s. West winds 5 to 10 miles per hour for Saturday. Partly cloudy in the morning, then becoming sunny. High 70s and 80s Saturday night through Sunday night, partly cloudy. Lows in the 50s. High 70s and 80s Monday. Mostly cloudy in the morning, then becoming partly cloudy. High 70s and 80s Monday night and Tuesday, partly cloudy. Lows in the upper 50s. Highs from the mid-70s to upper 80s Tuesday night, mostly clear. Lows in the upper 50s Wednesday. Partly cloudy in the morning, then becoming mostly sunny. Highs from the mid-70s to upper 80s. Low temperatures tonight and highs tomorrow for these selected cities: San Jose, 60 and 80, Mountain View, 59 and 74, Morgan Hill, 59 and 90. The area forecast for the Monterey Bay and Salinas Valley? For the rest of tonight, mostly clear. Lows in the upper 50s. West winds 5 to 10 miles per hour. For Thursday, mostly sunny. Highs in the upper 60s at the coast of the mid-80s inland. Southwest winds 5 to 10 miles per hour, becoming west 10 to 20 miles per hour in the afternoon. For Thursday night, mostly clear until midnight, then becoming partly cloudy. Lows in the mid-50s. Southwest winds 5 to 15 miles per hour. And on Friday, mostly cloudy in the morning, then becoming mostly sunny. Highs in the mid-60s at the coast to the lower 80s inland. West winds up to 5 miles per hour, increasing to 5 to 15 miles per hour in the afternoon. For the Friday night, partly cloudy. Lows in the mid-50s. West winds 5 to 15 miles per hour, decreasing to up to 5 miles per hour after midnight. For Saturday, mostly cloudy in the morning, then becoming mostly sunny. Highs from the upper 60s to lower 80s for Saturday night, partly cloudy until midnight, then becoming mostly cloudy. Lows in the mid-50s Sunday through Monday, mostly cloudy. Highs from the upper 60s to lower 80s. Lows in the upper 50s Monday night through Wednesday, partly cloudy. Lows in the upper 50s. Highs from the upper 60s to mid-80s. Low temperatures tonight and highs tomorrow for these selected cities: Santa Cruz, 57 and 82, Monterey, 58 and 69, Salinas, 58 and 70, Hollister, 57 and 81, King City, 60 and 85. The weather overview for the Bay Area and Central Coast: elevated fire weather conditions Thursday, breezy onshore winds through Friday. The extended forecast for the Bay Area and Central Coast: Sunday and Sunday night, mostly cloudy. High 60 to 85. Lows 50 to 65. Monday and Monday night, mostly cloudy. High 60 to 85. Lows 50 to 65. Tuesday
Wednesday and Tuesday night, partly cloudy. Highs 60 to 85. Lows 50 to 65. Wednesday and Wednesday. Tuesday and Tuesday night, partly cloudy. Highs 60 to 85. Lows 50 to 65. Wednesday and Wednesday night, partly cloudy. Highs 60 to 90. Lows 50 to 65. Thursday and Thursday night, partly cloudy. Highs 60 to 90. Lows 50 to 65. Sunrise, sunset, and tidal information for the San Francisco Bay Area for Thursday, July 16th. The sunrise today, 6 a.m. The sunset tonight, 8:31 p.m. Tidal data at the Golden Gate for today. High tide, 12:48 a.m. at 6.75 feet. Low tide, 7:36 a.m. at -125 feet. High tide, 2:45 p.m. at 5.35 feet. Low tide, 7:41 p.m. at 2.37 feet. Here are the buoy observations for 5 a.m. Pacific Daylight Time. An offshore buoy 6 winds north at 12 knots, pressure 1,028.0 millibars. An offshore buoy 59 winds north at 16 knots, water temperature 65, pressure 1,021.1 millibars. At buoy 14 near Point Arena winds northwest at 17 knots, water temperature 54, pressure 1,015.0 millibars. At buoy 13 near Bodega Bay winds northwest at 21 knots, gusting to 27, pressure 1,012.7 millibars. At Point Reyes Wave Rider buoy water temperature 55, seas 8 feet, every 9 seconds. At San Francisco Bar buoy water temperature 56, seas 5 feet, every 17 seconds. At San Francisco buoy winds northwest at 19 knots, gusting to 25, swell 6 feet, every 7 seconds. At Half Moon Bay buoy winds northwest 14 knots, water temperature 58, pressure 1,014.0 millibars, seas 6 feet, every 7 seconds. At Monterey buoy winds northwest at 17 knots, gusting to 21, water temperature 55, pressure 1,013.5 millibars. At Pointer, Wave Rider buoy water temperature 59, seas 7 feet, every 8 seconds. At Cape San Martin buoy winds northwest at 25 knots, gusting to 31, water temperature 60, pressure 1,011.8 millibars. Synopsis for the Central California coast and bays including the Monterey Bay, Greater Farallones, and Cordell Bank National Marine Sanctuaries, fresh to strong northwesterly breezes will bring widespread hazardous conditions for small craft today. Localized gale force gusts are expected along the coastal jet regions of Point Reyes and Point Sur. Moderate to rough seas will prevail through Friday. Conditions improve Saturday as seas abate and northwesterly breezes diminish. The marine forecast for San Pablo Bay, Suisun Bay, the West Delta, and the San Francisco Bay north of the Bay Bridge. Small craft advisory in effect from 9 a.m. Pacific Daylight Time this morning through this evening. For today, southwest wind 10 to 15 knots. For tonight, southwest wind 10 to 15 knots. For Friday, southwest wind 5 to 10 knots, rising to 10 to 15 knots in the afternoon. The marine forecast for Monterey Bay. Small craft advisory in effect from 9 a.m. Pacific Daylight Time this morning through this evening. For today, northwest wind around 5 knots, backing to west 15 to 20 knots. Seas 3 to 5 feet. Wave detail, west 5 feet at 8 seconds. For tonight, northwest wind 15 to 20 knots, easing to 10 to 15 knots after midnight. Seas 4 to 6 feet. Wave detail, northwest 5 feet at 8 seconds. For Friday, west wind 5 to 10 knots, rising to 10 to 15 knots in the afternoon. Seas 3 to 5 feet. Wave detail, west 4 feet at 9 seconds. The coastal waters forecast from Pigeon Point to Point Pinos out to 10 nautical miles. Small craft advisory in effect through Friday morning. For today, northwest wind 10 to 15 knots.

increasing to 20 to 25 knots with gusts up to 35 knots. Seas 4 to 6 feet, building to 6 to 7 feet this afternoon. Wave detail, northwest 6 feet at 8 seconds. For tonight, northwest wind 20 to 25 knots, easing to 15 to 20 knots after midnight. Seas 5 to 7 feet. Wave detail, northwest 7 feet at 8 seconds and south 2 feet at 15 seconds. For Friday, northwest wind 10 to 15 knots, rising to 15 to 20 knots in the afternoon. Seas 5 to 7 feet. Wave detail, northwest 6 feet at 9 seconds. The area forecast for the peninsula, North Bay, and East Bay. Coastal flood advisory in effect until 4 a.m. Pacific Daylight Time early this morning. For the rest of tonight, mostly clear. Lows from the 50s to lower 60s. Southwest winds 5 to 10 miles per hour. For Thursday, mostly sunny. Highs in the upper 60s at the coast of the mid 80s inland. West winds 5 to 15 miles per hour. For Thursday night, mostly clear until midnight, then becoming partly cloudy. Lows in the 50s. Southwest winds 5 to 15 miles per hour. And on Friday, partly cloudy in the morning, then becoming mostly sunny. Highs in the mid-60s at the coast to the lower 80s inland. Southwest winds 5 to 15 miles per hour for the Friday night, mostly clear until midnight, then becoming partly cloudy. Lows from the 40s to upper 50s. West winds 5 to 15 miles per hour for Saturday. Mostly cloudy in the morning, then becoming mostly sunny. Highs 60s and 70s for Saturday night, mostly clear until midnight, then becoming mostly cloudy. Lows in the 50s Sunday through Monday. Mostly cloudy. Highs 60s and 70s. Lows in the 50s Monday night through Wednesday. Partly cloudy. Lows from the 50s to lower 60s. Highs from the mid-60s to lower 80s. Low temperatures tonight and highs tomorrow for these selected cities. San Francisco, 57 and 69. San Francisco Airport, 58 and 70. Redwood City, 59 and 78. Oakland, 58 and 73. Fremont, 59 and 76. Concord, 60 and 88. Livermore, 59 and 84. San Rafael, 60 and 85. Santa Rosa, 59 and 92. Napa, 58 and 83. Fairfield, 61 and 88. These are the 5 a.m. Pacific Daylight Time observations for the San Francisco and Monterey Bay areas on Thursday, July 16th. At San Francisco Airport, it was clear, temperature 58, dew point 51, relative humidity 78%, northwest wind at 7 miles an hour, pressure 29.91 inches and steady. At Oakland Airport, it was partly cloudy, temperature 57, dew point 52, relative humidity 83%, west wind at 7 miles an hour, pressure 29.92 inches and steady. At San Jose Airport, it was clear, temperature 60, dew point 53, relative humidity 77%, northwest wind at 3 miles an hour, pressure 29.92 inches and steady. At Santa Rosa, it was clear, temperature 52, calm, pressure 29.89 and steady. At Concord, it was clear, temperature 62, south wind at 15. At Livermore, it was clear, temperature 60, northwest wind at 6. At Monterey, it was clear, temperature 56, south wind at 7, pressure 29.95 and steady. At Salinas, it was clear, temperature 57, dew point 52, relative humidity 83%, north wind at 8. Here are some observations around California and western Nevada. It was clear, with a temperature of 62 at Sacramento, and 50 at Mammoth Lakes. It was partly cloudy, with a temperature of 70 at Los Angeles, and 48 at South Lake Tahoe. At Reno, it was mostly cloudy, with a temperature of 69. It was cloudy, with a temperature of 69 at San Diego, 50 at Truckee, and 64 at Blue Canyon. Local temperature reports around San Francisco Bay for 5 a.m. Downtown San Francisco was 56 degrees.

Unicorn Museum was 59 degrees. Redwood City was 59 degrees. San Rafael was 59 degrees. The area forecast for the South Bay, including the San Jose metro area and the Santa Clara Valley. Coastal flood advisory in effect until 4 a.m. Pacific Daylight Time early this morning. For the rest of tonight, mostly clear. Lows in the upper 50s. Northwest winds around 5 miles per hour. For Thursday, mostly sunny in the morning then becoming sunny. Highs in the mid-70s by the bay, 80s to lower 90s inland. Northwest winds 5 to 15 miles per hour. For Thursday night, mostly clear. Lows in the 50s. Northwest winds 5 to 10 miles per hour. And on Friday, partly cloudy in the morning, then becoming sunny. Highs in the lower 70s by the bay to the 80s inland. West winds 5 to 10 miles per hour for the Friday night, mostly clear. Lows in the 50s. West winds 5 to 10 miles per hour for Saturday. Partly cloudy in the morning, then becoming sunny. High 70s and 80s Saturday night through Sunday night, partly cloudy. Lows in the 50s, high 70s and 80s Monday. Mostly cloudy in the morning, then becoming partly cloudy. High 70s and 80s Monday night and Tuesday, partly cloudy. Lows in the upper 50s, highs from the mid-70s to upper 80s Tuesday night, mostly clear. Lows in the upper 50s Wednesday. Partly cloudy in the morning, then becoming mostly sunny. Highs from the mid-70s to upper 80s. Low temperatures tonight and highs tomorrow for the selected cities. San Jose, 60 and 80. Mountain View, 59 and 74. Morgan Hill, 59 and 90. The area forecast for the Monterey Bay and Salinas Valley. For the rest of tonight, mostly clear. Lows in the upper 50s. West winds 5 to 10 miles per hour. For Thursday, mostly sunny. Highs in the upper 60s at the coast of the mid-80s inland. Southwest winds 5 to 10 miles per hour, becoming west 10 to 20 miles per hour in the afternoon. For Thursday night, mostly clear until midnight, then becoming partly cloudy. Lows in the mid-50s. Southwest winds 5 to 15 miles per hour. And on Friday, mostly cloudy in the morning, then becoming mostly sunny. Highs in the mid-60s at the coast to the lower 80s inland. West winds up to 5 miles per hour, increasing to 5 to 15 miles per hour in the afternoon. For the Friday night, partly cloudy. Lows in the mid-50s, west winds 5 to 15 miles per hour, decreasing to up to 5 miles per hour after midnight. For Saturday, mostly cloudy in the morning, then becoming mostly sunny. Highs from the upper 60s to lower 80s for Saturday night, partly cloudy until midnight, then becoming mostly cloudy. Lows in the mid-50s Sunday through Monday, mostly cloudy. Highs from the upper 60s to lower 80s. Lows in the upper 50s Monday night through Wednesday, partly cloudy. Lows in the upper 50s, highs from the upper 60s to mid-80s. Low temperatures tonight and highs tomorrow for the selected cities. Santa Cruz, 57 and 82, Monterey, 58 and 69, Salinas, 58 and 70, Hollister, 57 and 81, King City, 60 and 85. The weather overview for the Bay Area and Central Coast, elevated fire weather conditions Thursday, breezy onshore winds through Friday. The extended forecast for the Bay Area and Central Coast, Sunday and Sunday night, mostly cloudy. High 60 to 85. Lows 50 to 65. Monday and Monday night, mostly cloudy. High 60 to 85. Lows 50 to 65. Tuesday and Tuesday night, partly cloudy. High 60 to 85. Lows 50 to 65. Wednesday and Wednesday night, partly cloudy. High 60 to 90. Lows 50 to 65. Thursday and Thursday night, partly cloudy. High 60 to 90. Lows 50 to 65. Sunrise, sunset, and tidal information for the San Francisco Bay Area for Thursday, July 16th. The sunrise today, 6 a.m.
The sunset tonight, 8:31 p.m. Tidal data at the Golden Gate for today. High tide, 12:48 a.m. at 6.75 feet. Low tide, 7:36 a.m. at -125 feet. High tide, 2:45 p.m. at 5.35 feet. Low tide, 7:41 p.m. at 2.37 feet. Here are the buoy observations for 5 a.m. Pacific Daylight Time. An offshore buoy 6, winds north at 12 knots, pressure 1,028.0 millibars. An offshore buoy 59, winds north at 16 knots, water temperature 65, pressure 1,021.1 millibars. At buoy 14 near Point Arena, winds northwest at 70 knots, water temperature 54, pressure 1,015.0 millibars. At buoy 13 near Bodega Bay, winds northwest at 21 knots, gusting to 27, pressure 1,012.7 millibars. At Point Reyes Wave Rider buoy, water temperature 55, seas 8 feet, every 9 seconds. At San Francisco Bar buoy, water temperature 56, seas 5 feet, every 17 seconds. At San Francisco buoy, winds northwest at 19 knots, gusting to 25, swell 6 feet, every 7 seconds. At Half Moon Bay buoy, winds northwest 14 knots, water temperature 58, pressure 1,014.0 millibars, seas 6 feet, every 7 seconds. At Monterey buoy, winds northwest at 70 knots, gusting to 21, water temperature 55, pressure 1,013.5 millibars. At Point Sur, Wave Rider buoy, water temperature 59, seas 7 feet, every 8 seconds. At Cape San Martin buoy, winds northwest at 25 knots, gusting to 31, water temperature 60, pressure 1,011.8 millibars. Synopsis for the Central California coast and bays, including the Monterey Bay, Greater Farallones, and Cordell Bank National Marine Sanctuaries. Fresh to strong northwesterly breezes will bring widespread hazardous conditions for small craft today. Localized gale force gusts are expected along the coastal jet regions of Point Reyes and Point Sur. Moderate to rough seas will prevail through Friday. Conditions improve Saturday as seas abate and northwesterly breezes diminish. The marine forecast for San Pablo Bay, Suisun Bay, the West Delta, and the San Francisco Bay north of the Bay Bridge. Small craft advisory in effect from 9 a.m. Pacific Daylight Time this morning through this evening. For today, southwest wind 10 to 15 knots. For tonight, southwest wind 10 to 15 knots. For Friday, southwest wind 5 to 10 knots, rising to 10 to 15 knots in the afternoon. The marine forecast for Monterey Bay. Small craft advisory in effect from 9 a.m. Pacific Daylight Time this morning through this evening. For today, northwest wind around 5 knots, backing to west 15 to 20 knots. Seas 3 to 5 feet. Wave detail, west 5 feet at 8 seconds. For tonight, northwest wind 15 to 20 knots, easing to 10 to 15 knots after midnight. Seas 4 to 6 feet. Wave detail, northwest 5 feet at 8 seconds. For Friday, west wind 5 to 10 knots, rising to 10 to 15 knots in the afternoon. Seas 3 to 5 feet. Wave detail, west 4 feet at 9 seconds. The coastal waters forecast from Pigeon Point to Point Pinos out to 10 nautical miles. Small craft advisory in effect through Friday morning. For today, northwest wind 10 to 15 knots, rising to 20 to 25 knots with gusts up to 35 knots. Seas 4 to 6 feet, building to 6 to 7 feet this afternoon. Wave detail, northwest 6 feet at 8 seconds. For tonight, northwest wind 20 to 25 knots, easing to 15 to 20 knots after midnight. Seas 5 to 7 feet. Wave detail, northwest 7 feet at 8 seconds and south 2 feet at 15 seconds. For Friday, northwest wind 10 to 15 knots, rising to 15 to 20 knots in the afternoon. Seas 5 to 7 feet. Wave detail, northwest 6 feet at 9 seconds.

the area forecast for the peninsula, North Bay, and East Bay. Coastal flood advisory in effect until 4 a.m. Pacific Daylight Time early this morning. For the rest of tonight, mostly clear. Lows from the 50s to lower 60s. Southwest winds 5 to 10 miles per hour. For Thursday, mostly sunny. Highs in the upper 60s at the coast of the mid-80s inland. West winds 5 to 15 miles per hour. For Thursday night, mostly clear until midnight, then becoming partly cloudy. Lows in the 50s. Southwest winds 5 to 15 miles per hour. And on Friday, partly cloudy in the morning, then becoming mostly sunny. Highs in the mid-60s at the coast to the lower 80s inland. Southwest winds 5 to 15 miles per hour for the Friday night, mostly clear until midnight, then becoming partly cloudy. Lows from the 40s to upper 50s. West winds 5 to 15 miles per hour for Saturday. Mostly cloudy in the morning, then becoming mostly sunny. Highs 60s and 70s for Saturday night, mostly clear until midnight, then becoming mostly cloudy. Lows in the 50s Sunday through Monday. Mostly cloudy. Highs 60s and 70s. Lows in the 50s Monday night through Wednesday. Partly cloudy. Lows from the 50s to lower 60s. Highs from the mid-60s to lower 80s. Low temperatures tonight and highs tomorrow for these selected cities. San Francisco, 57 and 69. San Francisco Airport, 58 and 70. Redwood City, 59 and 78. Oakland, 58 and 73. Fremont, 59 and 76. Concord, 60 and 88. Livermore, 59 and 84. San Rafael, 60 and 85. Santa Rosa, 59 and 92. Napa, 58 and 83. Fairfield, 61 and 88. 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This broadcast originates from the National Weather Service office located in Monterey, California, and serves the South Bay and Monterey Bay Area, including the city of San Jose, Monterey, Salinas, and Santa Cruz. These are the 5 a.m. Pacific Daylight Time observations for the San Francisco and Monterey Bay Areas on Thursday, July 16th. At San Francisco Airport, it was clear, temperature 58, dew point 51, relative humidity 78%, northwest wind at 7 miles an hour, pressure 29.91 inches and steady. At Oakland Airport, it was partly cloudy, temperature 57, dew point 52, relative humidity 83%, west wind at 7 miles an hour, pressure 29.92 inches and steady. At San Jose Airport, it was clear, temperature 60, dew point 53, relative humidity 77%, northwest wind at 3 miles an hour, pressure 29.92 inches and steady. At Santa Rosa, it was clear, temperature 52, calm, pressure 29.89 and steady. At Concord, it was clear, temperature 62, south wind at 15. At Livermore, it was clear, temperature 60, northwest wind at 6. At Monterey, it was clear, temperature 56, south wind at 7, pressure 29.95 and steady. At Salinas, it was clear, temperature 57, dew point 52, relative humidity 83%, north wind at 8. Here are some observations around California and western Nevada. It was clear, with a temperature of 62 at Sacramento, and 50 at Mammoth Lakes. It was partly cloudy, with a temperature of 70 at Los Angeles, and 48 at South Lake Tahoe. At Reno, it was mostly cloudy, with a temperature of 69. It was cloudy, with a temperature of 69 at San Diego, 50 at Truckee, and 64 at Blue Canyon. Local temperature reports around San Francisco Bay for 5 a.m. Downtown San Francisco was 56 degrees. Oakland Museum was 59 degrees. Redwood City was 59 degrees. San Rafael was 59 degrees. The area forecast for the South Bay, including the San Jose metro area and the Santa Clara Valley.
Coastal flood advisory in effect until 4 a.m. Pacific Daylight Time early this morning. For the rest of tonight, mostly clear. Lows in the upper 50s. Northwest winds around 5 miles per hour. For Thursday, mostly sunny in the morning, then becoming sunny. Highs in the mid-70s by the bay, 80s to lower 90s inland. Northwest winds 5 to 15 miles per hour. For Thursday night, mostly clear. Lows in the 50s. Northwest winds 5 to 10 miles per hour. And on Friday, partly cloudy in the morning, then becoming sunny. Highs in the lower 70s by the bay to the 80s inland. West winds 5 to 10 miles per hour for the Friday night, mostly clear. Lows in the 50s. West winds 5 to 10 miles per hour for Saturday. Partly cloudy in the morning, then becoming sunny. High 70s and 80s Saturday night through Sunday night, partly cloudy. Lows in the 50s. High 70s and 80s Monday. Mostly cloudy in the morning, then becoming partly cloudy. High 70s and 80s Monday night and Tuesday, partly cloudy. Lows in the upper 50s. Highs from the mid-70s to upper 80s Tuesday night, mostly clear. Lows in the upper 50s Wednesday. Partly cloudy in the morning, then becoming mostly sunny. Highs from the mid-70s to upper 80s. Low temperatures tonight and highs tomorrow for these selected cities: San Jose, 60 and 80, Mountain View, 59 and 74, Morgan Hill, 59 and 90. The area forecast for the Monterey Bay and Salinas Valley. For the rest of tonight, mostly clear. Lows in the upper 50s. West winds 5 to 10 miles per hour. For Thursday, mostly sunny. Highs in the upper 60s at the coast of the mid-80s inland. Southwest winds 5 to 10 miles per hour, becoming west 10 to 20 miles per hour in the afternoon. For Thursday night, mostly clear until midnight, then becoming partly cloudy. Lows in the mid-50s. Southwest winds 5 to 15 miles per hour. And on Friday, mostly cloudy in the morning, then becoming mostly sunny. Highs in the mid-60s at the coast to the lower 80s inland. West winds up to 5 miles per hour, increasing to 5 to 15 miles per hour in the afternoon. For the Friday night, partly cloudy. Lows in the mid-50s. West winds 5 to 15 miles per hour, decreasing to up to 5 miles per hour after midnight. For Saturday, mostly cloudy in the morning, then becoming mostly sunny. Highs from the upper 60s to lower 80s for Saturday night, partly cloudy until midnight, then becoming mostly cloudy. Lows in the mid-50s Sunday through Monday, mostly cloudy. Highs from the upper 60s to lower 80s. Lows in the upper 50s Monday night through Wednesday, partly cloudy. Lows in the upper 50s. Highs from the upper 60s to mid-80s. Low temperatures tonight and highs tomorrow for these selected cities: Santa Cruz, 57 and 82, Monterey, 58 and 69, Salinas, 58 and 70, Hollister, 57 and 81, King City, 60 and 85. The weather overview for the Bay Area and Central Coast: elevated fire weather conditions Thursday, breezy onshore winds through Friday. The extended forecast for the Bay Area and Central Coast: Sunday and Sunday night, mostly cloudy. High 60 to 85. Lows 50 to 65. Monday and Monday night, mostly cloudy. High 60 to 85. Lows 50 to 65. Tuesday and Tuesday night, partly cloudy. High 60 to 85. Lows 50 to 65. Wednesday and Wednesday night, partly cloudy. High 60 to 90. Lows 50 to 65. Thursday and Thursday night, partly cloudy. High 60 to 90. Lows 50 to 65. Sunrise, sunset, and tidal information for the San Francisco Bay Area for Thursday, July 16th. The sunrise today, 6 a.m. The sunset tonight, 8:31 p.m. Tidal data at the Golden Gate for today. High tide, 12:48 a.m. at 6.75 feet. Low tide, 7:36 a.m. at minus 125 feet. High tide,
2:45 p.m.

5.35 feet low tide. 7:41 p.m. at 2.37 feet. Here are the buoy observations for 6 a.m. Pacific Daylight Time. An offshore buoy 6 winds north at 10 knots, pressure 1,027.8 millibars. An offshore buoy 59 winds north at 16 knots, water temperature 65, pressure 1,021.1 millibars. At buoy 14 near Point Arena winds northwest at 17 knots, gusting to 21, water temperature 55, pressure 1,015.3 millibars. At buoy 13 near Bodega Bay winds northwest at 21 knots, gusting to 25, pressure 1,012.9 millibars. At Point Reyes Wave Rider buoy water temperature 54, seas 8 feet, every 8 seconds. At San Francisco Bar buoy water temperature 58, seas 5 feet, every 17 seconds. At San Francisco buoy winds northwest at 70 knots, gusting to 21, water temperature 56, pressure 1,013.1 millibars. At Half Moon Bay buoy winds northwest 14 knots, water temperature 58, pressure 1,014.1 millibars, seas 6 feet, every 8 seconds. At Monterey buoy winds north at 16 knots, water temperature 55, pressure 1,013.8 millibars. At Point Sur, Wave Rider buoy water temperature 59, seas 7 feet, every 8 seconds. At Cape San Martin buoy winds northwest at 25 knots, gusting to 31, water temperature 60, pressure 1,012.0 millibars. Synopsis for the Central California coast and bays including the Monterey Bay, Greater Farallones, and Cordell Bank National Marine Sanctuaries, fresh to strong northwesterly breezes will bring widespread hazardous conditions for small craft today. Localized gale force gusts are expected along the coastal jet regions of Point Reyes and Point Sur. Moderate to rough seas will prevail through Friday. Conditions improve Saturday as seas abate and northwesterly breezes diminish. The marine forecast for San Pablo Bay, Suisun Bay, the West Delta, and the San Francisco Bay north of the Bay Bridge. Small craft advisory in effect from 9 a.m. Pacific Daylight Time this morning through this evening. For today, southwest wind 10 to 15 knots. For tonight, southwest wind 10 to 15 knots. For Friday, southwest wind 5 to 10 knots, rising to 10 to 15 knots in the afternoon. The marine forecast for Monterey Bay. Small craft advisory in effect from 9 a.m. Pacific Daylight Time this morning through this evening. For today, northwest wind around 5 knots, backing to west 15 to 20 knots. Seas 3 to 5 feet. Wave detail, west 5 feet at 8 seconds. For tonight, northwest wind 15 to 20 knots, easing to 10 to 15 knots after midnight. Seas 4 to 6 feet. Wave detail, northwest 5 feet at 8 seconds. For Friday, west wind 5 to 10 knots, rising to 10 to 15 knots in the afternoon. Seas 3 to 5 feet. Wave detail, west 4 feet at 9 seconds. The coastal waters forecast from Pigeon Point to Point Pinos out to 10 nautical miles. Small craft advisory in effect through Friday morning. For today, northwest wind 10 to 15 knots, rising to 20 to 25 knots with gusts up to 35 knots. Seas 4 to 6 feet, building to 6 to 7 feet this afternoon. Wave detail, northwest 6 feet at 8 seconds. For tonight, northwest wind 20 to 25 knots, easing to 15 to 20 knots after midnight. Seas 5 to 7 feet. Wave detail, northwest 7 feet at 8 seconds and south 2 feet at 15 seconds. For Friday, northwest wind 10 to 15 knots, rising to 15 to 20 knots in the afternoon. Seas 5 to 7 feet. Wave detail, northwest 6 feet at 9 seconds. The area forecast for the peninsula, North Bay, and East Bay. For today, mostly sunny. Highs in the upper 60s at the coast of the mid-80s inland. West winds 5 to 15 miles per hour. For tonight, mostly clear.

midnight, then becoming partly cloudy. Lows in the 50s. Southwest winds 5 to 15 miles per hour. And on Friday, partly cloudy in the morning, then becoming mostly sunny. Highs in the mid-60s at the coast to the lower 80s inland. Southwest winds 5 to 15 miles per hour for Friday night, mostly clear until midnight, then becoming partly cloudy. Lows from the 40s to upper 50s west winds 5 to 15 miles per hour for Saturday. Mostly cloudy in the morning, then becoming mostly sunny. Highs in the mid-60s at the coast to the mid-80s inland. West winds 5 to 15 miles per hour, and on Saturday night, mostly clear until midnight, then becoming mostly cloudy. Lows in the 50s Sunday through Monday. Mostly cloudy. Highs 60s and 70s. Lows in the 50s Monday night through Wednesday. Partly cloudy. Lows from the 50s to lower 60s. Highs from the mid-60s to lower 80s. High temperatures today and lows tonight for the selected cities. San Francisco, 69 and 54. San Francisco Airport, 70 and 55. Redwood City, 78 and 56. Oakland, 73 and 56. Fremont, 76 and 56. Concord, 88 and 56. Livermore, 84 and 55. San Rafael, 85 and 55. Santa Rosa, 92 and 52. Napa, 83 and 53. Fairfield, 88 and 56. These are the 6 a.m. Pacific Daylight Time observations for the San Francisco and Monterey Bay areas on Thursday, July 16th. At San Francisco Airport, it was partly cloudy, temperature 58, dew point 51, relative humidity 78%, northwest wind at 9 miles an hour, pressure 29.92 inches and rising. At Oakland Airport, it was partly cloudy, temperature 59, dew point 52, relative humidity 77%, west wind at 12 miles an hour, pressure 29.93 inches and rising. At San Jose Airport, it was clear, temperature 58, dew point 52, relative humidity 80%, northwest wind at 5 miles an hour, pressure 29.93 inches and rising. At Santa Rosa, it was clear, temperature 51, calm, pressure 29.90 and rising. At Concord, visibility 10 miles. It was 61 degrees, dew point 51. Wind south at 14 miles an hour. Pressure 29.88 inches and rising. At Livermore, it was clear, temperature 59, northwest wind at 6. At Monterey, it was clear, temperature 56, south wind at 6, pressure 29.96 and rising. At Salinas, it was clear, temperature 56, dew point 52, relative humidity 86%, north wind at 9. Here are some observations around California and western Nevada. At Sacramento, it was clear, with a temperature of 61. It was partly cloudy, with a temperature of 69 at Los Angeles, and 47 at South Lake Tahoe. It was mostly cloudy, with a temperature of 69 at Reno, and 65 at Blue Canyon. It was cloudy, with a temperature of 69 at San Diego, and 50 at Truckee. These are the 6 a.m. Pacific Daylight Time observations for the San Francisco and Monterey Bay areas, on Thursday, July 16th. At San Francisco Airport, it was partly cloudy, temperature 58, dew point 51, relative humidity 78%, northwest wind at 9 miles an hour, pressure 29.92 inches and rising. At Oakland Airport, it was partly cloudy, temperature 59, dew point 52, relative humidity 77%, west wind at 12 miles an hour, pressure 29.93 inches and rising. At San Jose Airport, it was clear, temperature 58, dew point 52, relative humidity 80%, northwest wind at 5 miles an hour, pressure 29.93 inches and rising. At Santa Rosa, it was clear, temperature 51, calm, pressure 29.90 and rising. At Concord, visibility 10 miles. It was 61 degrees, dew point 51. Wind south at 14 miles an hour. Pressure 29.88 inches.

Reno, and 65 at Blue Canyon. It was cloudy, with a temperature of 69 at San Diego, and 50 at Truckee. Local temperature reports around San Francisco Bay for 6 a.m. Downtown San Francisco was 56 degrees. Oakland Museum was 58 degrees. Redwood City was 57 degrees. San Rafael was 59 degrees. The area forecast for the South Bay, including the San Jose metro area and the Santa Clara Valley. For today, mostly sunny in the morning, then becoming sunny. Highs in the mid-70s by the bay, 80s to lower 90s inland. Northwest winds 5 to 15 miles per hour. For tonight, mostly clear. Lows in the 50s. Northwest winds 5 to 10 miles per hour. And on Friday, partly cloudy in the morning, then becoming sunny. Highs in the lower 70s by the bay to the 80s inland. West winds 5 to 10 miles per hour for Friday night, mostly clear. Lows in the 50s. West winds 5 to 10 miles per hour for Saturday. Partly cloudy in the morning, then becoming sunny. Highs in the lower 70s by the bay to the 80s inland. Light winds, becoming west 5 to 10 miles per hour in the afternoon. And on Saturday night, mostly clear until midnight, then becoming partly cloudy. Lows in the 50s Sunday and Sunday night, partly cloudy. High 70s and 80s. Lows in the upper 50s for Monday. Mostly cloudy in the morning, then becoming partly cloudy. High 70s and 80s Monday night and Tuesday, partly cloudy. Lows in the upper 50s. Highs from the mid 70s to upper 80s for Tuesday night, mostly clear. Lows in the upper 50s and on Wednesday. Partly cloudy in the morning, then becoming mostly sunny. Highs from the mid-70s to upper 80s. High temperatures today and lows tonight for the selected cities: San Jose, 80 and 57, Mountain View, 74 and 56, Morgan Hill, 90 and 55. The area forecast for the Monterey Bay and Salinas Valley? For today? Mostly sunny. Highs in the upper 60s at the coast of the mid-80s inland. Southwest winds 5 to 10 miles per hour, becoming west 10 to 20 miles per hour in the afternoon. For tonight, mostly clear until midnight, then becoming partly cloudy. Lows in the mid-50s. Southwest winds 5 to 15 miles per hour. And on Friday, mostly cloudy in the morning, then becoming mostly sunny. Highs in the mid-60s at the coast to the lower 80s inland. West winds up to 5 miles per hour, increasing to 5 to 15 miles per hour in the afternoon. For Friday night, partly cloudy. Lows in the mid-50s. West winds 5 to 15 miles per hour, decreasing to up to 5 miles per hour after midnight. For Saturday, mostly cloudy in the morning, then becoming mostly sunny. Highs in the upper 60s at the coast of the mid-80s inland. Light winds, becoming west 5 to 10 miles per hour in the afternoon. And on Saturday night, partly cloudy until midnight, then becoming mostly cloudy. Lows in the mid-50s Sunday through Monday. Mostly cloudy. Highs from the upper 60s to lower 80s. Lows in the upper 50s Monday night through Wednesday. Partly cloudy. Lows in the upper 50s. Highs from the upper 60s to mid-80s. High temperatures today and lows tonight for the selected cities: Santa Cruz, 82 and 54, Monterey, 69 and 55, Salinas, 70 and 55, Hollister, 81 and 53, King City, 85 and 55. The weather overview for the Bay Area and Central Coast: elevated fire weather conditions Thursday, breezy onshore winds through Friday. The extended forecast for the Bay Area and Central Coast: Sunday and Sunday night, mostly cloudy. High 60 to 85. Lows 50 to 65. Monday and Monday night, mostly cloudy. High 60 to 85. Lows 50 to 65. Tuesday and Tuesday night, partly cloudy. High 60 to 85. Lows 50 to 65. Wednesday and Wednesday night, partly cloudy. High 60 to 90. Lows 50 to 65. Thursday and Thursday night, partly cloudy. High 60 to 90.

lows 50-65. Sunrise, sunset, and tidal information for the San Francisco Bay Area for Thursday, July 16th. The sunrise today, 6 a.m. The sunset tonight, 8:31 p.m. Tidal data at the Golden Gate for today. High tide, 12:48 a.m. at 6.75 feet. Low tide, 7:36 a.m. at -125 feet. High tide, 2:45 p.m. at 5.35 feet. Low tide, 7:41 p.m. at 2.37 feet. Here are the buoy observations for 6 a.m. Pacific Daylight Time. An offshore buoy 6 winds north at 10 knots, pressure 1,027.8 millibars. An offshore buoy 59 winds north at 16 knots, water temperature 65, pressure 1,021.1 millibars. At buoy 14 near Point Arena, winds northwest at 70 knots, gusting to 21, water temperature 55, pressure 1,015.3 millibars. At buoy 13 near Bodega Bay, winds northwest at 21 knots, gusting to 25, pressure 1,012.9 millibars. At Point Reyes Wave Rider buoy, water temperature 54, sea 7 feet, every 8 seconds. At San Francisco Bar buoy, water temperature 58, seas 5 feet, every 17 seconds. At San Francisco buoy, winds northwest at 70 knots, gusting to 21, water temperature 56, pressure 1,013.1 millibars. At Half Moon Bay buoy, winds northwest 14 knots, water temperature 58, pressure 1,014.1 millibars, seas 6 feet, every 8 seconds. At Monterey Bay buoy, winds northwest 16 knots, water temperature 55, pressure 1,013.8 millibars, seas 7 feet, every 8 seconds. At Point Sur, Wave Rider buoy, water temperature 59, seas 7 feet, every 8 seconds. At Cape San Martin buoy, winds northwest at 25 knots, gusting to 31, water temperature 60, pressure 1,012.0 millibars. Synopsis for the Central California coast and bays, including the Monterey Bay, Greater Farallones, and Cordell Bank National Marine Sanctuaries, fresh to strong northwesterly breezes will bring widespread hazardous conditions for small craft today. Localized gale force gusts are expected along the coastal jet regions of Point Reyes and Point Sur. Moderate to rough seas will prevail through Friday. Conditions improve Saturday as seas abate and northwesterly breezes diminish. The marine forecast for San Pablo Bay, Suisun Bay, the West Delta, and the San Francisco Bay north of the Bay Bridge. Small craft advisory in effect from 9 a.m. Pacific Daylight Time this morning through this evening. For today, southwest wind 10 to 15 knots. For tonight, southwest wind 10 to 15 knots. For Friday, southwest wind 5 to 10 knots, rising to 10 to 15 knots in the afternoon. The marine forecast for Monterey Bay. Small craft advisory in effect from 9 a.m. Pacific Daylight Time this morning through this evening. For today, northwest wind around 5 knots, backing to west 15 to 20 knots. Seas 3 to 5 feet. Wave detail, west 5 feet at 8 seconds. For tonight, northwest wind 15 to 20 knots, easing to 10 to 15 knots after midnight. Seas 4 to 6 feet. Wave detail, northwest 5 feet at 8 seconds. For Friday, west wind 5 to 10 knots, rising to 10 to 15 knots in the afternoon. Seas 3 to 5 feet. Wave detail, west 4 feet at 9 seconds. The coastal waters forecast from Pigeon Point to Point Pinos out to 10 nautical miles. Small craft advisory in effect through Friday morning. For today, northwest wind 10 to 15 knots, rising to 20 to 25 knots with gusts up to 35 knots. Seas 4 to 6 feet, building to 6 to 7 feet this afternoon. Wave detail, northwest 6 feet at 8 seconds. For tonight, northwest wind 20 to 25 knots, easing to 15 to 20 knots after midnight. Seas 5 to 7 feet. Wave detail, northwest 7 feet at 8 seconds and south 2.

at 15 seconds. For Friday, northwest wind 10 to 15 knots, rising to 15 to 20 knots in the afternoon. Seas 5 to 7 feet. Wave detail, northwest 6 feet at 9 seconds. The area forecast for the peninsula, North Bay, and East Bay. For today, mostly sunny. Highs in the upper 60s at the coast of the mid 80s inland. West winds 5 to 15 miles per hour. For tonight, mostly clear until midnight, then becoming partly cloudy. Lows in the 50s. Southwest winds 5 to 15 miles per hour. And on Friday, partly cloudy in the morning, then becoming mostly sunny. Highs in the mid-60s at the coast to the lower 80s inland. Southwest winds 5 to 15 miles per hour for Friday night, mostly clear until midnight, then becoming partly cloudy. Lows from the 40s to upper 50s west winds 5 to 15 miles per hour for Saturday. Mostly cloudy in the morning, then becoming mostly sunny. Highs in the mid-60s at the coast to the mid-80s inland. West winds 5 to 15 miles per hour and on Saturday night, mostly clear until midnight, then becoming mostly cloudy. Lows in the 50s Sunday through Monday. Mostly cloudy. Highs 60s and 70s, lows in the 50s Monday night through Wednesday. Partly cloudy. Lows from the 50s to lower 60s, highs from the mid-60s to lower 80s. High temperatures today and lows tonight for the selected cities: San Francisco, 69 and 54, San Francisco Airport, 70 and 55, Redwood City, 78 and 56, Oakland, 73 and 56, Fremont, 76 and 56, Concord, 88 and 56, Livermore, 84 and 55, San Rafael, 85 and 55, Santa Rosa, 92 and 52, Napa, 83 and 53, Fairfield, 88 and 56. 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This broadcast originates from the National Weather Service office located in Monterey, California, and serves the South Bay and Monterey Bay Area, including the cities of San Jose, Monterey, Salinas, and Santa Cruz. These are the 6 a.m. Pacific Daylight Time observations for the San Francisco and Monterey Bay Areas on Thursday, July 16th. At San Francisco Airport, it was partly cloudy, temperature 58, dew point 51, relative humidity 78%, northwest wind at 9 miles an hour, pressure 29.92 inches and rising. At Oakland Airport, it was partly cloudy, temperature 59, dew point 52, relative humidity 77%, west wind at 12 miles an hour, pressure 29.93 inches and rising. At San Jose Airport, it was clear, temperature 58, dew point 52, relative humidity 80%, northwest wind at 5 miles an hour, pressure 29.93 inches and rising. At Santa Rosa, it was clear, temperature 51, calm, pressure 29.90 and rising. At Concord, visibility 10 miles. It was 61 degrees. Dew point 51. Wind south at 14 miles an hour. Pressure 29.88 inches and rising. At Livermore, it was clear, temperature 59, northwest wind at 6. At Monterey, it was clear, temperature 56, south wind at 6, pressure 29.96 and rising. At Salinas, it was clear, temperature 56, dew point 52, relative humidity 86%, north wind at 9. Here are some observations around California and western Nevada. At Sacramento, it was clear, with a temperature of 61. It was partly cloudy, with a temperature of 69 at Los Angeles, and 47 at South Lake Tahoe. It was mostly cloudy, with a temperature of 69 at Reno, and 65 at Blue Canyon. It was cloudy, with a temperature of 69 at San Diego, and 50 at Truckee. Local temperature reports around San Francisco Bay for 6 a.m. Downtown San Francisco was 56 degrees. Oakland Museum was 58 degrees.

Lake City was 57 degrees. San Rafael was 59 degrees. The area forecast for the South Bay, including the San Jose metro area and the Santa Clara Valley. For today, mostly sunny in the morning, then becoming sunny. Highs in the mid-70s by the bay, 80s to lower 90s inland. Northwest winds 5 to 15 miles per hour. For tonight, mostly clear. Lows in the 50s. Northwest winds 5 to 10 miles per hour. And on Friday, partly cloudy in the morning, then becoming sunny. Highs in the lower 70s by the bay to the 80s inland. West winds 5 to 10 miles per hour for Friday night, mostly clear. Lows in the 50s. West winds 5 to 10 miles per hour for Saturday. Partly cloudy in the morning, then becoming sunny. Highs in the lower 70s by the bay to the 80s inland. Light winds, becoming west 5 to 10 miles per hour in the afternoon. And on Saturday night, mostly clear until midnight, then becoming partly cloudy. Lows in the 50s Sunday and Sunday night, partly cloudy. High 70s and 80s. Lows in the upper 50s for Monday. Mostly cloudy in the morning, then becoming partly cloudy. High 70s and 80s Monday night and Tuesday, partly cloudy. Lows in the upper 50s. Highs from the mid 70s to upper 80s for Tuesday night, mostly clear. Lows in the upper 50s and on Wednesday, partly cloudy in the morning, then becoming mostly sunny. Highs from the mid-70s to upper 80s. High temperatures today and lows tonight for the selected cities: San Jose, 80 and 57, Mountain View, 74 and 56, Morgan Hill, 90 and 55. The area forecast for the Monterey Bay and Salinas Valley? For today? Mostly sunny. Highs in the upper 60s at the coast of the mid-80s inland. Southwest winds 5 to 10 miles per hour, becoming west 10 to 20 miles per hour in the afternoon. For tonight, mostly clear until midnight, then becoming partly cloudy. Lows in the mid-50s. Southwest winds 5 to 15 miles per hour. And on Friday, mostly cloudy in the morning, then becoming mostly sunny. Highs in the mid-60s at the coast to the lower 80s inland. West winds up to 5 miles per hour, increasing to 5 to 15 miles per hour in the afternoon. For Friday night, partly cloudy. Lows in the mid-50s. West winds 5 to 15 miles per hour, decreasing to up to 5 miles per hour after midnight. For Saturday, mostly cloudy in the morning, then becoming mostly sunny. Highs in the upper 60s at the coast of the mid-80s inland. Light winds, becoming west 5 to 10 miles per hour in the afternoon. And on Saturday night, partly cloudy until midnight, then becoming mostly cloudy. Lows in the mid-50s Sunday through Monday. Mostly cloudy. Highs from the upper 60s to lower 80s. Lows in the upper 50s Monday night through Wednesday. Partly cloudy. Lows in the upper 50s. Highs from the upper 60s to mid-80s. High temperatures today and lows tonight for the selected cities: Santa Cruz, 82 and 54, Monterey, 69 and 55, Salinas, 70 and 55, Hollister, 81 and 53, King City, 85 and 55. The weather overview for the Bay Area and Central Coast: elevated fire weather conditions Thursday, breezy onshore winds through Friday. The extended forecast for the Bay Area and Central Coast: Sunday and Sunday night, mostly cloudy. High 60 to 85. Lows 50 to 65. Monday and Monday night, mostly cloudy. High 60 to 85. Lows 50 to 65. Tuesday and Tuesday night, partly cloudy. High 60 to 85. Lows 50 to 65. Wednesday and Wednesday night, partly cloudy. High 60 to 90. Lows 50 to 65. Thursday and Thursday night, partly cloudy. High 60 to 90, cloudy. High 60 to 90. Lows 50 to 65. Thursday and Thursday night, partly cloudy. High 60 to 90. Lows 50 to 65. Sunrise, sunset, and tidal information for the San Francisco Bay Area for Thursday, July 16th. The sunrise today.

6 a.m. The sunset tonight, 8:31 p.m. Tidal data at the Golden Gate for today. High tide, 12:48 a.m. at 6.75 feet. Low tide, 7:36 a.m. at minus 125 feet. High tide, 2:45 p.m. at 5.35 feet. Low tide, 7:41 p.m. at 2.37 feet. Here are the buoy observations for 6 a.m. Pacific Daylight Time. At offshore buoy 6, winds north at 10 knots, pressure 1,027.8 millibars. At offshore buoy 59, winds north at 16 knots, water temperature 65, pressure 1,021.1 millibars. At buoy 14 near Point Arena, winds northwest at 17 knots, gusting to 21, water temperature 55, pressure 1,015.3 millibars. At buoy 13 near Bodega Bay, winds northwest at 21 knots, gusting to 25, pressure 1,012.9 millibars. At Point Reyes Wave Rider buoy, water temperature 54, sea 7 feet, every 8 seconds. At San Francisco Bar buoy, water temperature 58, seas 5 feet, every 17 seconds. At San Francisco Bay, winds northwest at 17 knots, gusting to 21, water temperature 56, pressure 1,013.1 millibars. At Half Moon Bay buoy, winds northwest 14 knots, water temperature 58, pressure 1,014.1 millibars, seas 6 feet, every 8 seconds. At Monterey Bay buoy, winds northwest 16 knots, water temperature 55, pressure 1,013.8 millibars, seas 7 feet, every 8 seconds. At Point Sur, Wave Rider buoy, water temperature 59, seas 7 feet, every 8 seconds. At Cape San Martin buoy, winds northwest at 25 knots, gusting to 31, water temperature 60, pressure 1,012.0 millibars. Synopsis for the Central California coast and bays, including the Monterey Bay, Greater Farallones, and Cordell Bank National Marine Sanctuaries, fresh to strong northwesterly breezes will bring widespread hazardous conditions for small craft today. Localized gale force gusts are expected along the coastal jet regions of Point Reyes and Point Sur. Moderate to rough seas will prevail through Friday. Conditions improve Saturday as seas abate and northwesterly breezes diminish. The marine forecast for San Pablo Bay, Suisun Bay, the West Delta, and the San Francisco Bay north of the Bay Bridge. Small craft advisory in effect from 9 a.m. Pacific Daylight Time this morning through this evening. For today, southwest wind 10 to 15 knots. For tonight, southwest wind 10 to 15 knots. For Friday, southwest wind 5 to 10 knots, rising to 10 to 15 knots in the afternoon. The marine forecast for Monterey Bay. Small craft advisory in effect from 9 a.m. Pacific Daylight Time this morning through this evening. For today, northwest wind around 5 knots, backing to west 15 to 20 knots. Seas 3 to 5 feet. Wave detail, west 5 feet at 8 seconds. For tonight, northwest wind 15 to 20 knots, easing to 10 to 15 knots after midnight. Seas 4 to 6 feet. Wave detail, northwest 5 feet at 8 seconds. For Friday, west wind 5 to 10 knots, rising to 10 to 15 knots in the afternoon. Seas 3 to 5 feet. Wave detail, west 4 feet at 9 seconds. The coastal waters forecast from Pigeon Point to Point Pinos out to 10 nautical miles. Small craft advisory in effect through Friday morning. For today, northwest wind 10 to 15 knots, rising to 20 to 25 knots with gusts up to 35 knots. Seas 4 to 6 feet, building to 6 to 7 feet this afternoon. Wave detail, northwest 6 feet at 8 seconds. For tonight, northwest wind 20 to 25 knots, easing to 15 to 20 knots after midnight. Seas 5 to 7 feet. Wave detail, northwest 7 feet at 8 seconds and south 2 feet at 15 seconds. For Friday, northwest wind 10 to 15 knots, rising to 15 to 20 knots in the afternoon. Seas 5 to 7 feet.

feet. Wave detail, northwest 6 feet at 9 seconds. The area forecast for the peninsula, North Bay, and East Bay. For today, mostly sunny. Highs in the upper 60s at the coast of the mid-80s inland. West winds 5 to 15 miles per hour. For tonight, mostly clear until midnight, then becoming partly cloudy. Lows in the 50s. Southwest winds 5 to 15 miles per hour. And on Friday, partly cloudy in the morning, then becoming mostly sunny. Highs in the mid-60s at the coast to the lower 80s inland. Southwest winds 5 to 15 miles per hour for Friday night, mostly clear until midnight, then becoming partly cloudy. Lows from the 40s to upper 50s. West winds 5 to 15 miles per hour for Saturday. Mostly cloudy in the morning, then becoming mostly sunny. Highs in the mid-60s at the coast to the mid-80s inland. West winds 5 to 15 miles per hour, and on Saturday night, mostly clear until midnight, then becoming mostly cloudy. Lows in the 50s Sunday through Monday. Mostly cloudy. Highs 60s and 70s. Lows in the 50s Monday night through Wednesday. Partly cloudy. Lows from the 50s to lower 60s. Highs from the mid-60s to lower 80s. High temperatures today and lows tonight for the selected cities. San Francisco, 69 and 54, San Francisco Airport, 70 and 55, Redwood City, 78 and 56, Oakland, 73 and 56, Fremont, 76 and 56, Concord, 88 and 56, Livermore, 84 and 55, San Rafael, 85 and 55, Santa Rosa, 92 and 52, Napa, 83 and 53, Fairfield, 88 and 56. These are the 6 a.m. Pacific Daylight Time observations for the San Francisco and Monterey Bay areas on Thursday, July 16th. At San Francisco Airport, it was partly cloudy, temperature 58, dew point 51, relative humidity 78%, northwest wind at 9 miles an hour, pressure 29.92 inches and rising. At Oakland Airport, it was partly cloudy, temperature 59, dew point 52, relative humidity 77%, west wind at 12 miles an hour, pressure 29.93 inches and rising. At San Jose Airport, it was clear, temperature 58, dew point 52, relative humidity 80%, northwest wind at 5 miles an hour, pressure 29.93 inches and rising. At Santa Rosa, it was clear, temperature 51, calm, pressure 29.90 and rising. At Concord, visibility 10 miles. It was 61 degrees. Dew point 51. Wind south at 14 miles an hour. Pressure 29.88 inches and rising. At Livermore, it was clear, temperature 59, northwest wind at 6. At Monterey, it was clear, temperature 56, south wind at 6, pressure 29.96 and rising. At Salinas, it was clear, temperature 56, dew point 52, relative humidity 86%, north wind at 9. Here are some observations around California and western Nevada. At Sacramento, it was clear, with a temperature of 61. It was partly cloudy, with a temperature of 69 at Los Angeles, and 47 at South Lake Tahoe. It was mostly cloudy, with a temperature of 69 at Reno, and 65 at Blue Canyon. It was cloudy, with a temperature of 69 at San Diego, and 50 at Truckee. Local temperature reports around San Francisco Bay for 6 a.m. Downtown San Francisco was 56 degrees. Oakland Museum was 58 degrees. Redwood City was 57 degrees. San Rafael was 59 degrees. The area forecast for the South Bay, including the San Jose metro area and the Santa Clara Valley. For today, mostly sunny in the morning, then becoming sunny. Highs in the mid-70s by the bay, 80s to lower 90s inland. Northwest winds 5 to 15 miles per hour. For tonight, mostly clear. Lows in the 50s. Northwest winds 5 to 10 miles per hour. And on Friday, partly cloudy.

morning then becoming sunny. Highs in the lower 70s by the bay to the 80s inland. West winds 5 to 10 miles per hour for Friday night, mostly clear. Lows in the 50s, west winds 5 to 10 miles per hour for Saturday. Partly cloudy in the morning then becoming sunny. Highs in the lower 70s by the bay to the 80s inland. Light winds, becoming west 5 to 10 miles per hour in the afternoon. And on Saturday night, mostly clear until midnight then becoming partly cloudy. Lows in the 50s Sunday and Sunday night, partly cloudy. High 70s and 80s lows in the upper 50s for Monday. Mostly cloudy in the morning then becoming partly cloudy. High 70s and 80s Monday night and Tuesday partly cloudy. Lows in the upper 50s, highs from the mid 70s to upper 80s for Tuesday night, mostly clear. Lows in the upper 50s and on Wednesday, partly cloudy in the morning then becoming mostly sunny. Highs from the mid 70s to upper 80s, high temperatures today and lows tonight for the selected cities, San Jose, 80 and 57, Mountain View, 74 and 56, Morgan Hill, 90 and 55. The area forecast for the Monterey Bay and Salinas Valley for today, mostly sunny. Highs in the upper 60s at the coast of the mid 80s inland. Southwest winds 5 to 10 miles per hour, becoming west 10 to 20 miles per hour in the afternoon. For tonight, mostly clear until midnight, then becoming partly cloudy. Lows in the mid 50s. Southwest winds 5 to 15 miles per hour. And on Friday, mostly cloudy in the morning, then becoming mostly sunny. Highs in the mid-60s at the coast to the lower 80s inland. West winds up to 5 miles per hour, increasing to 5 to 15 miles per hour in the afternoon. For Friday night, partly cloudy. Lows in the mid-50s, west winds 5 to 15 miles per hour, decreasing to up to 5 miles per hour after midnight. For Saturday, mostly cloudy in the morning, then becoming mostly sunny. Highs in the upper 60s at the coast of the mid-80s inland. Light winds, becoming west 5 to 10 miles per hour in the afternoon. And on Saturday night, partly cloudy until midnight, then becoming mostly cloudy. Lows in the mid-50s Sunday through Monday, mostly cloudy. Highs from the upper 60s to lower 80s, lows in the upper 50s Monday night through Wednesday, partly cloudy. Lows in the upper 50s, highs from the upper 60s to mid 80s, high temperatures today and lows tonight for the selected cities, Santa Cruz, 82 and 54, Monterey, 69 and 55, Salinas, 70 and 55, Hollister, 81 and 53, King City, 85 and 55. The weather overview for the Bay Area and Central Coast, elevated fire weather conditions Thursday, breezy onshore winds through Friday. The extended forecast for the Bay Area and Central Coast, Sunday and Sunday night, mostly cloudy. High 60 to 85. Lows 50 to 65. Monday and Monday night, mostly cloudy. High 60 to 85. Lows 50 to 65. Tuesday and Tuesday night, partly cloudy. High 60 to 85. Lows 50 to 65. Wednesday and Wednesday night, partly cloudy. High 60 to 90. Lows 50 to 65. Thursday and Thursday night, partly cloudy. High 60 to 90. Lows 50 to 65. Sunrise, sunset, and tidal information for the San Francisco Bay Area for Thursday, July 16th. The sunrise today, 6 a.m. The sunset tonight, 8:31 p.m. Tidal data at the Golden Gate for today. High tide, 12:48 a.m. at 6.75 feet. Low tide, 7:36 a.m. at minus 125 feet. High tide, 2:45 p.m. at 5.35 feet. Low tide, 7:41 p.m. at 2.37 feet. Here are the buoy observations for 6 a.m. Pacific Daylight Time. An offshore buoy 6, winds north at 10 knots, pressure 1,027.8 millibars. An offshore buoy 59, winds north at 16 knots, water temperature 65, pressure 1,021.1 millibars.
At buoy 14 near Point Arena, winds northwest at 17 knots, gusting to 21, water temperature 55, pressure 1,015.3 millibars. At buoy 13 near Bodega Bay, winds northwest at 21 knots, gusting to 25, pressure 1,012.9 millibars. At Point Reyes Wave Rider buoy water temperature 54, sea 7 feet, every 8 seconds. At San Francisco Bar buoy water temperature 58, seas 5 feet, every 17 seconds. At San Francisco buoy winds northwest at 70 knots, gusting to 21, water temperature 56, pressure 1,013.1 millibars. At Half Moon Bay buoy winds northwest 14 knots, water temperature 58, pressure 1,014.1 millibars, seas 6 feet, every 8 seconds. At Monterey Bay buoy winds northwest 16 knots, water temperature 55, pressure 1,013.8 millibars, seas 7 feet, every 8 seconds. At Point Sur, Wave Rider buoy water temperature 59, seas 7 feet, every 8 seconds. At Cape San Martin buoy winds northwest at 25 knots, gusting to 31, water temperature 60, pressure 1,012.0 millibars. Synopsis for the Central California coast and bays including the Monterey Bay, Greater Farallones, and Cordell Bank National Marine Sanctuaries, fresh to strong northwesterly breezes will bring widespread hazardous conditions for small craft today. Localized gale force gusts are expected along the coastal jet regions of Point Reyes and Point Sur. Moderate to rough seas will prevail through Friday. Conditions improve Saturday as seas abate and northwesterly breezes diminish. The marine forecast for San Pablo Bay, Suisun Bay, the West Delta, and the San Francisco Bay north of the Bay Bridge. Small craft advisory in effect from 9 a.m. Pacific Daylight Time this morning through this evening. For today, southwest wind 10 to 15 knots. For tonight, southwest wind 10 to 15 knots. For Friday, southwest wind 5 to 10 knots, rising to 10 to 15 knots in the afternoon. The marine forecast for Monterey Bay. Small craft advisory in effect from 9 a.m. Pacific Daylight Time this morning through this evening. For today, northwest wind around 5 knots, backing to west 15 to 20 knots. Seas 3 to 5 feet. Wave detail, west 5 feet at 8 seconds. For tonight, northwest wind 15 to 20 knots, easing to 10 to 15 knots after midnight. Seas 4 to 6 feet. Wave detail, northwest 5 feet at 8 seconds. For Friday, west wind 5 to 10 knots, rising to 10 to 15 knots in the afternoon. Seas 3 to 5 feet. Wave detail, west 4 feet at 9 seconds. The coastal waters forecast from Pigeon Point to Point Pinos out to 10 nautical miles. Small craft advisory in effect through Friday morning. For today, northwest wind 10 to 15 knots, rising to 20 to 25 knots with gusts up to 35 knots. Seas 4 to 6 feet, building to 6 to 7 feet this afternoon. Wave detail, northwest 6 feet at 8 seconds. For tonight, northwest wind 20 to 25 knots, easing to 15 to 20 knots after midnight. Seas 5 to 7 feet. Wave detail, northwest 7 feet at 8 seconds and south 2 feet at 15 seconds. For Friday, northwest wind 10 to 15 knots, rising to 15 to 20 knots in the afternoon. Seas 5 to 7 feet. Wave detail, northwest 6 feet at 9 seconds. The area forecast for the peninsula, North Bay, and East Bay. For today, mostly sunny. Highs in the upper 60s at the coast of the mid-80s inland. West winds 5 to 15 miles per hour. For tonight, mostly clear until midnight, then becoming partly cloudy. Lows in the 50s. Southwest winds 5 to 15 miles per hour. And on Friday, partly cloudy in the morning, then becoming mostly sunny. Highs in the mid-60s at the coast to the lower 80s inland. Southwest winds 5 to 15 miles per hour for Friday night, mostly clear until midnight, then becoming partly cloudy.

cloudy. Lows from the 40s to upper 50s west, winds 5 to 15 miles per hour for Saturday. Mostly cloudy in the morning, then becoming mostly sunny. Highs in the mid-60s at the coast to the mid-80s inland. West winds 5 to 15 miles per hour, and on Saturday night, mostly clear until midnight, then becoming mostly cloudy. Lows in the 50s Sunday through Monday. Mostly cloudy. Highs 60s and 70s, lows in the 50s Monday night through Wednesday. Partly cloudy. Lows from the 50s to lower 60s, highs from the mid-60s to lower 80s, high temperatures today and lows tonight for the selected cities: San Francisco, 69 and 54, San Francisco Airport, 70 and 55, Redwood City, 78 and 56, Oakland, 73 and 56, Fremont, 76 and 56, Concord, 88 and 56, Livermore, 84 and 55, San Rafael, 85 and 55, Santa Rosa, 92 and 52, Napa, 83 and 53, Fairfield, 88 and 56. 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This broadcast originates from the National Weather Service office located in Monterey, California, and serves the South Bay and Monterey Bay Area, including the cities of San Jose, Monterey, Salinas, and Santa Cruz. These are the 6 a.m. Pacific Daylight Time observations for the San Francisco and Monterey Bay Areas on Thursday, July 16th. At San Francisco Airport, it was partly cloudy, temperature 58, dew point 51, relative humidity 78%, northwest wind at 9 miles an hour, pressure 29.92 inches and rising. At Oakland Airport, it was partly cloudy, temperature 59, dew point 52, relative humidity 77%, west wind at 12 miles an hour, pressure 29.93 inches and rising. At San Jose Airport, it was clear, temperature 58, dew point 52, relative humidity 80%, northwest wind at 5 miles an hour, pressure 29.93 inches and rising. At Santa Rosa, it was clear, temperature 51, calm, pressure 29.90 and rising. At Concord, visibility 10 miles. It was 61 degrees. Dew point 51. Wind south at 14 miles an hour. Pressure 29.88 inches and rising. At Livermore, it was clear, temperature 59, northwest wind at 6. At Monterey, it was clear, temperature 56, south wind at 6, pressure 29.96 and rising. At Salinas, it was clear, temperature 56, dew point 52, relative humidity 86%, north wind at 9. Here are some observations around California and western Nevada. At Sacramento, it was clear, with a temperature of 61. It was partly cloudy, with a temperature of 69 at Los Angeles, and 47 at South Lake Tahoe. It was mostly cloudy, with a temperature of 69 at Reno, and 65 at Blue Canyon. It was cloudy, with a temperature of 69 at San Diego, and 50 at Truckee. Local temperature reports around San Francisco Bay for 6 a.m. Downtown San Francisco was 56 degrees. Oakland Museum was 58 degrees. Redwood City was 57 degrees. San Rafael was 59 degrees. The area forecast for the South Bay, including the San Jose metro area and the Santa Clara Valley. For today, mostly sunny in the morning, then becoming sunny. Highs in the mid-70s by the bay, 80s to lower 90s inland. Northwest winds 5 to 15 miles per hour. For tonight, mostly clear. Lows in the 50s. Northwest winds 5 to 10 miles per hour. And on Friday, partly cloudy in the morning, then becoming sunny. Highs in the lower 70s by the bay to the 80s inland. West winds 5 to 10 miles per hour for Friday night, mostly clear. Lows in the 50s west winds 5 to 10 miles per hour for Saturday. Partly cloudy in the morning, then becoming sunny.
Highs in the lower 70s by the bay to the 80s inland. Light winds becoming west 5 to 10 miles per hour in the afternoon. And on Saturday night, mostly clear until midnight, then becoming partly cloudy. Lows in the 50s Sunday and Sunday night, partly cloudy. High 70s and 80s lows in the upper 50s for Monday. Mostly cloudy in the morning, then becoming partly cloudy. High 70s and 80s Monday night and Tuesday, partly cloudy. Lows in the upper 50s, highs from the mid-70s to upper 80s for Tuesday night, mostly clear. Lows in the upper 50s and on Wednesday, partly cloudy in the morning, then becoming mostly sunny. Highs from the mid-70s to upper 80s, high temperatures today and lows tonight for the selected cities, San Jose, 80 and 57, Mountain View, 74 and 56, Morgan Hill, 90 and 55. The area forecast for the Monterey Bay and Salinas Valley for today, mostly sunny. Highs in the upper 60s at the coast of the mid-80s inland. Southwest winds 5 to 10 miles per hour, becoming west 10 to 20 miles per hour in the afternoon. For tonight, mostly clear until midnight, then becoming partly cloudy. Lows in the mid-50s. Southwest winds 5 to 15 miles per hour. And on Friday, mostly cloudy in the morning, then becoming mostly sunny. Highs in the mid-60s at the coast to the lower 80s inland. West winds up to 5 miles per hour, increasing to 5 to 15 miles per hour in the afternoon. For Friday night, partly cloudy. Lows in the mid-50s, west winds 5 to 15 miles per hour, decreasing to up to 5 miles per hour after midnight. For Saturday, mostly cloudy in the morning, then becoming mostly sunny. Highs in the upper 60s at the coast of the mid-80s inland. Light winds becoming west 5 to 10 miles per hour in the afternoon. And on Saturday night, partly cloudy until midnight, then becoming mostly cloudy. Lows in the mid-50s Sunday through Monday. Mostly cloudy. Highs from the upper 60s to lower 80s. Lows in the upper 50s Monday night through Wednesday. Partly cloudy. Lows in the upper 50s, highs from the upper 60s to mid-80s, high temperatures today and lows tonight for the selected cities, Santa Cruz, 82 and 54, Monterey, 69 and 55, Salinas, 70 and 55, Hollister, 81 and 53, King City, 85 and 55. The weather overview for the Bay Area and Central Coast, elevated fire weather conditions Thursday, breezy onshore winds through Friday. The extended forecast for the Bay Area and Central Coast, Sunday and Sunday night, mostly cloudy. High 60 to 85. Lows 50 to 65. Monday and Monday night, mostly cloudy. High 60 to 85. Lows 50 to 65. Tuesday and Tuesday night, partly cloudy. High 60 to 85. Lows 50 to 65. Wednesday and Wednesday night, partly cloudy. High 60 to 90. Lows 50 to 65. Thursday and Thursday night, partly cloudy. High 60 to 90. Lows 50 to 65. Sunrise, sunset, and tidal information for the San Francisco Bay Area for Thursday, July 16th. The sunrise today, 6 a.m. The sunset tonight, 8:31 p.m. Tidal data at the Golden Gate for today. High tide, 12:48 a.m. at 6.75 feet. Low tide, 7:36 a.m. at -125 feet. High tide, 2:45 p.m. at 5.35 feet. Low tide, 7:41 p.m. at 2.37 feet. Here are the buoy observations for 7 a.m. Pacific Daylight Time. An offshore buoy 6, winds northwest at 8 knots, pressure 1,027.8 millibars. An offshore buoy 59, winds north at 16 knots, water temperature 65, pressure 1,021.4 millibars. At buoy 14 near Point Arena, winds northwest at 60 knots, water temperature 55, pressure 1,015.5 millibars. At buoy 13 near Bodega Bay, winds northwest at 21 knots, gusting to 25, pressure 1,013.3 millibars.
At Point Reyes, wave rider, buoy water temperature.

54 sees 8 feet every 7 seconds. At San Francisco Bar Buoy, water temperature 58 sees 5 feet every 8 seconds. At San Francisco Buoy, winds northwest 16 knots, water temperature 56, pressure 1013.5 millibars, sees 7 feet every 7 seconds. At Half Moon Bay Buoy, winds northwest 12 knots, water temperature 58, pressure 1014.2 millibars, sees 7 feet every 7 seconds. At Monterey Buoy, winds northwest at 60 knots, water temperature 55, pressure 1013.9 millibars. At Pointzer, Wave Rider Buoy, water temperature 59, sees 7 feet every 8 seconds. At Cape San Martin Buoy, winds northwest at 25 knots, gusting to 33, water temperature 60, pressure 1012.0 millibars. Synopsis for the Central California coast and bays, including the Monterey Bay, Greater Farallones, and Cordell Bank National Marine Sanctuaries, fresh to strong northwesterly breezes will bring widespread hazardous conditions for small craft today. Localized gale force gusts are expected along the coastal jet regions of Point Reyes and Point Sur. Moderate to rough seas will prevail through Friday. Conditions improve Saturday as seas abate and northwesterly breezes diminish. The marine forecast for San Pablo Bay, Suisun Bay, the West Delta, and the San Francisco Bay north of the Bay Bridge. Small craft advisory in effect from 9 a.m. Pacific Daylight Time this morning through this evening. For today, southwest wind 10 to 15 knots. For tonight, southwest wind 10 to 15 knots. For Friday, southwest wind 5 to 10 knots, rising to 10 to 15 knots in the afternoon. The marine forecast for Monterey Bay. Small craft advisory in effect from 9 a.m. Pacific Daylight Time this morning through this evening. For today, northwest wind around 5 knots, backing to west 15 to 20 knots. Seas 3 to 5 feet. Wave detail, west 5 feet at 8 seconds. For tonight, northwest wind 15 to 20 knots, easing to 10 to 15 knots after midnight. Seas 4 to 6 feet. Wave detail, northwest 5 feet at 8 seconds. For Friday, west wind 5 to 10 knots, rising to 10 to 15 knots in the afternoon. Seas 3 to 5 feet. Wave detail, west 4 feet at 9 seconds. The coastal waters forecast from Pigeon Point to Point Pinos out to 10 nautical miles. Small craft advisory in effect through Friday morning. For today, northwest wind 10 to 15 knots, rising to 20 to 25 knots with gusts up to 35 knots. Seas 4 to 6 feet, building to 6 to 7 feet this afternoon. Wave detail, northwest 6 feet at 8 seconds. For tonight, northwest wind 20 to 25 knots, easing to 15 to 20 knots after midnight. Seas 5 to 7 feet. Wave detail, northwest 7 feet at 8 seconds and south 2 feet at 15 seconds. For Friday, northwest wind 10 to 15 knots, rising to 15 to 20 knots in the afternoon. Seas 5 to 7 feet. Wave detail, northwest 6 feet at 9 seconds. The area forecast for the peninsula, North Bay, and East Bay. For today, mostly sunny. Highs in the upper 60s at the coast of the mid-80s inland. West winds 5 to 15 miles per hour. For tonight, mostly clear until midnight, then becoming partly cloudy. Lows in the 50s. Southwest winds 5 to 15 miles per hour. And on Friday, partly cloudy in the morning, then becoming mostly sunny. Highs in the mid-60s at the coast to the lower 80s inland. Southwest winds 5 to 15 miles per hour for Friday night, mostly clear until midnight, then becoming partly cloudy. Lows from the 40s to upper 50s. West winds 5 to 15 miles per hour for Saturday. Mostly cloudy in the morning, then becoming mostly sunny. Highs in the mid-60s at the coast of the mid-80s inland. West winds 5 to 15 miles per hour, and on Saturday night, mostly clear until midnight, then becoming mostly cloudy. Lows in the 50s Sunday through Monday.

mostly cloudy. Highs 60s and 70s, lows in the 50s Monday night through Wednesday. Partly cloudy. Lows from the 50s to lower 60s, highs from the mid 60s to lower 80s. High temperatures today and lows tonight for the selected cities: San Francisco, 69 and 54, San Francisco Airport, 70 and 55, Redwood City, 78 and 56, Oakland, 73 and 56, Fremont, 76 and 56, Concord, 88 and 56, Livermore, 84 and 55, San Rafael, 85 and 55, Santa Rosa, 92 and 52, Napa, 83 and 53, Fairfield, 88 and 56. These are the 7 a.m. Pacific Daylight Time observations for the San Francisco and Monterey Bay areas on Thursday, July 16th. At San Francisco Airport, it was partly cloudy, temperature 58, dew point 51, relative humidity 78%, west wind at 12 miles an hour, pressure 29.93 inches and rising. At Oakland Airport, it was mostly sunny, temperature 60, dew point 53, relative humidity 77%, west wind at 9 miles an hour, pressure 29.93 inches and steady. At San Jose Airport, it was sunny, temperature 61, dew point 53, relative humidity 75%, north wind at 6 miles an hour, pressure 29.93 inches and steady. At Santa Rosa, it was clear, temperature 51, calm, pressure 29.91 and rising. At Concord, it was sunny, temperature 62, south wind at 15. At Livermore, it was sunny, temperature 60, northwest wind at 7. At Monterey, it was clear, temperature 57, south wind at 6, pressure 29.95 and falling. At Salinas, it was sunny, temperature 57, dew point 52, relative humidity 83%, north wind at 8. Here are some observations around California and western Nevada. It was sunny, with a temperature of 63 at Sacramento, and 52 at Mammoth Lakes. It was mostly sunny, with a temperature of 70 at Reno, 54 at Truckee, 49 at South Lake Tahoe, and 65 at Blue Canyon. These are the 7 a.m. Pacific Daylight Time observations for the San Francisco and Monterey Bay areas on Thursday, July 16th. At San Francisco Airport, it was partly cloudy, temperature 58, dew point 51, relative humidity 78%, west wind at 12 miles an hour, pressure 29.93 inches and rising. At Oakland Airport, it was mostly sunny, temperature 60, dew point 53, relative humidity 77%, west wind at 9 miles an hour, pressure 29.93 inches and steady. At San Jose Airport, it was sunny, temperature 61, dew point 53, relative humidity 75%, north wind at 6 miles an hour, pressure 29.93 inches and steady. At Santa Rosa, it was clear, temperature 51, calm, pressure 29.91 and rising. At Concord, it was sunny, temperature 62, south wind at 15. At Livermore, it was sunny, temperature 60, northwest wind at 7. At Monterey, it was clear, temperature 57, south wind at 6, pressure 29.95 and falling. At Salinas, it was sunny, temperature 57, dew point 52, relative humidity 83%, north wind at 8. Here are some observations around California and western Nevada. It was sunny, with a temperature of 63 at Sacramento, and 52 at Mammoth Lakes. It was mostly sunny, with a temperature of 70 at Reno, 54 at Truckee, 49 at South Lake Tahoe, and 65 at Blue Canyon. At San Diego, it was cloudy, with a temperature of 70. Local temperature reports around San Francisco Bay for 7 a.m. Downtown San Francisco was 56 degrees. Oakland Museum was 58 degrees. Redwood City was 57 degrees. San Rafael was 58 degrees. The area forecast for the South Bay, including the San Jose metro area and the Santa Clara Valley. For today, mostly sunny in the morning, then becoming sunny,

5 to 10 miles per hour in the afternoon. And on Saturday night, mostly clear until midnight, then becoming partly cloudy. Lows in the 50s Sunday and Sunday night, partly cloudy. High 70s and 80s lows in the upper 50s for Monday. Mostly cloudy in the morning, then becoming partly cloudy. High 70s and 80s Monday night and Tuesday, partly cloudy. Lows in the upper 50s, highs from the mid-70s to upper 80s for Tuesday night, mostly clear. Lows in the upper 50s and on Wednesday, partly cloudy in the morning, then becoming mostly sunny. Highs from the mid-70s to upper 80s, high temperatures today and lows tonight for the selected cities, San Jose, 80 and 57, Mountain View, 74 and 56, Morgan Hill, 90 and 55. The area forecast for the Monterey Bay and Salinas Valley for today, mostly sunny. Highs in the upper 60s at the coast of the mid-80s inland. Southwest winds 5 to 10 miles per hour, becoming west 10 to 20 miles per hour in the afternoon. For tonight, mostly clear until midnight, then becoming partly cloudy. Lows in the mid-50s. Southwest winds 5 to 15 miles per hour. And on Friday, mostly cloudy in the morning, then becoming mostly sunny. Highs in the mid-60s at the coast to the lower 80s inland. West winds up to 5 miles per hour, increasing to 5 to 15 miles per hour in the afternoon. For Friday night, partly cloudy. Lows in the mid-50s, west winds 5 to 15 miles per hour, decreasing to up to 5 miles per hour after midnight. For Saturday, mostly cloudy in the morning, then becoming mostly sunny. Highs in the upper 60s at the coast of the mid-80s inland. Light winds, becoming west 5 to 10 miles per hour in the afternoon. And on Saturday night, partly cloudy until midnight, then becoming mostly cloudy. Lows in the mid-50s Sunday through Monday, mostly cloudy. Highs from the upper 60s to lower 80s, lows in the upper 50s Monday night through Wednesday, partly cloudy. Lows in the upper 50s, highs from the upper 60s to mid-80s, high temperatures today and lows tonight for the selected cities, Santa Cruz, 82 and 54, Monterey, 69 and 55, Salinas, 70 and 55, Hollister, 81 and 53, King City, 85 and 55. The weather overview for the Bay Area and Central Coast, elevated fire weather conditions Thursday, breezy onshore winds through Friday. The extended forecast for the Bay Area and Central Coast, Sunday and Sunday night, mostly cloudy. High 60 to 85. Lows 50 to 65. Monday and Monday night, mostly cloudy. High 60 to 85. Lows 50 to 65. Tuesday and Tuesday night, partly cloudy. High 60 to 85. Lows 50 to 65. Wednesday and Wednesday night, partly cloudy. High 60 to 90. Lows 50 to 65. Thursday and Thursday night, partly cloudy. High 60 to 90. Lows 50 to 65. Sunrise, sunset, and tidal information for the San Francisco Bay Area for Thursday, July 16th. The sunrise today, 6 a.m. The sunset tonight, 8:31 p.m. Tidal data at the Golden Gate for today. High tide, 12:48 a.m. at 6.75 feet. Low tide, 7:36 a.m. at -125 feet. High tide, 2:45 p.m. at 5.35 feet. Low tide, 7:41 p.m. at 2.37 feet. Here are the buoy observations for 7 a.m. Pacific Daylight Time. An offshore buoy 6, winds northwest at 10 knots, pressure 1,027.8 millibars. An offshore buoy 59, winds north at 16 knots, water temperature 65, pressure 1,021.4 millibars. At Point Arena buoy, winds northwest 17 knots, gusting to 21, water temperature 54, pressure 1,015.4 millibars, seas 3 feet, every 9 seconds. At buoy 13 near Bodega Bay, winds northwest at 21 knots, gusting to 25, pressure 1,013.3 millibars. At Point Reyes Wave Rider buoy, water

temperature 55, sea 7 feet, every 7 seconds. At San Francisco Bar Buoy, water temperature 58, seas 5 feet, every 8 seconds. At San Francisco Buoy, winds northwest 16 knots, water temperature 56, pressure 1013.5 millibars, sea 7 feet, every 7 seconds. At Half Moon Bay Buoy, winds northwest 12 knots, water temperature 58, pressure 1014.2 millibars, sea 7 feet, every 7 seconds. At Monterey Bay Buoy, winds northwest 16 knots, water temperature 55, pressure 1013.9 millibars, sea 7 feet, every 8 seconds. At Pointer, Wave Rider Buoy, water temperature 59, sea 7 feet, every 8 seconds. At Cape San Martin Buoy, winds northwest 25 knots, gusting to 29, water temperature 60, pressure 1012.1 millibars. Seas 8 feet, every 7 seconds. Synopsis for the Central California coast and bays, including the Monterey Bay, Greater Farallones, and Cordell Bank National Marine Sanctuaries, fresh to strong northwesterly breezes will bring widespread hazardous conditions for small craft today. Localized gale force gusts are expected along the coastal jet regions of Point Reyes and Point Sur. Moderate to rough seas will prevail through Friday. Conditions improve Saturday as seas abate and northwesterly breezes diminish. The marine forecast for San Pablo Bay, Suisun Bay, the West Delta, and the San Francisco Bay north of the Bay Bridge. Small craft advisory in effect from 9 a.m. Pacific Daylight Time this morning through this evening. For today, southwest wind 10 to 15 knots. For tonight, southwest wind 10 to 15 knots. For Friday, southwest wind 5 to 10 knots, rising to 10 to 15 knots in the afternoon. The marine forecast for Monterey Bay. Small craft advisory in effect from 9 a.m. Pacific Daylight Time this morning through this evening. For today, northwest wind around 5 knots, backing to west 15 to 20 knots. Seas 3 to 5 feet. Wave detail, west 5 feet at 8 seconds. For tonight, northwest wind 15 to 20 knots, easing to 10 to 15 knots after midnight. Seas 4 to 6 feet. Wave detail, northwest 5 feet at 8 seconds. For Friday, west wind 5 to 10 knots, rising to 10 to 15 knots in the afternoon. Seas 3 to 5 feet. Wave detail, west 4 feet at 9 seconds. The coastal waters forecast from Pigeon Point to Point Pinos out to 10 nautical miles. Small craft advisory in effect through Friday morning. For today, northwest wind 10 to 15 knots, rising to 20 to 25 knots with gusts up to 35 knots. Seas 4 to 6 feet, building to 6 to 7 feet this afternoon. Wave detail, northwest 6 feet at 8 seconds. For tonight, northwest wind 20 to 25 knots, easing to 15 to 20 knots after midnight. Seas 5 to 7 feet. Wave detail, northwest 7 feet at 8 seconds and south 2 feet at 15 seconds. For Friday, northwest wind 10 to 15 knots, rising to 15 to 20 knots in the afternoon. Seas 5 to 7 feet. Wave detail, northwest 6 feet at 9 seconds. The area forecast for the peninsula, North Bay, and East Bay. For today, mostly sunny. Highs in the upper 60s at the coast of the mid 80s inland. West winds 5 to 15 miles per hour. For tonight, mostly clear until midnight, then becoming partly cloudy. Lows in the 50s. Southwest winds 5 to 15 miles per hour. And on Friday, partly cloudy in the morning, then becoming mostly sunny. Highs in the mid-60s at the coast to the lower 80s inland. Southwest winds 5 to 15 miles per hour for Friday night, mostly clear until midnight, then becoming partly cloudy. Lows from the 40s to upper 50s. West winds 5 to 15 miles per hour for Saturday. Mostly cloudy in the morning, then becoming mostly sunny. Highs in the mid-60s at the coast to the mid-80s inland. West winds 5 to 15 miles per hour, and on Saturday night,

mostly clear until midnight, then becoming mostly cloudy. Lows in the 50s Sunday through Monday. Mostly cloudy. Highs 60s and 70s, lows in the 50s Monday night through Wednesday. Partly cloudy. Lows from the 50s to lower 60s, highs from the mid-60s to lower 80s, high temperatures today and lows tonight for the selected cities, San Francisco, 69 and 54, San Francisco Airport, 70 and 55, Redwood City, 78 and 56, Oakland, 73 and 56, Fremont, 76 and 56, Concord, 88 and 56, Livermore, 84 and 55, San Rafael, 85 and 55, Santa Rosa, 92 and 52, Napa, 83 and 53, Fairfield, 88 and 56. 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This broadcast originates from the National Weather Service office located in Monterey, California, and serves the South Bay and Monterey Bay Area, including the city of San Jose, Monterey, Salinas, and Santa Cruz. These are the 7 a.m. Pacific Daylight Time observations for the San Francisco and Monterey Bay Areas on Thursday, July 16th. At San Francisco Airport, it was partly cloudy, temperature 58, dew point 51, relative humidity 78%, west wind at 12 miles an hour, pressure 29.93 inches and rising. At Oakland Airport, it was mostly sunny, temperature 60, dew point 53, relative humidity 77%, west wind at 9 miles an hour, pressure 29.93 inches and steady. At San Jose Airport, it was sunny, temperature 61, dew point 53, relative humidity 75%, north wind at 6 miles an hour, pressure 29.93 inches and steady. At Santa Rosa, it was clear, temperature 51, calm, pressure 29.91 and rising. At Concord, it was sunny, temperature 62, south wind at 15. At Livermore, it was sunny, temperature 60, northwest wind at 7. At Monterey, it was clear, temperature 57, south wind at 6, pressure 29.95 and falling. At Salinas, it was sunny, temperature 57, dew point 52, relative humidity 83%, north wind at 8. Here are some observations around California and western Nevada. It was sunny, with a temperature of 63 at Sacramento, and 52 at Mammoth Lakes. It was mostly sunny, with a temperature of 70 at Reno, 54 at Truckee, 49 at South Lake Tahoe, and 65 at Blue Canyon. At San Diego, it was cloudy, with a temperature of 70. Local temperature reports around San Francisco Bay for 7 a.m. Downtown San Francisco was 56 degrees. Oakland Museum was 58 degrees. Redwood City was 57 degrees. San Rafael was 58 degrees. The area forecast for the South Bay, including the San Jose metro area and the Santa Clara Valley. For today, mostly sunny in the morning, then becoming sunny. Highs in the mid-70s by the bay, 80s to lower 90s inland. Northwest winds 5 to 15 miles per hour. For tonight, mostly clear. Lows in the 50s. Northwest winds 5 to 10 miles per hour. And on Friday, partly cloudy in the morning, then becoming sunny. Highs in the lower 70s by the bay to the 80s inland. West winds 5 to 10 miles per hour for Friday night, mostly clear. Lows in the 50s, west winds 5 to 10 miles per hour for Saturday. Partly cloudy in the morning, then becoming sunny. Highs in the lower 70s by the bay to the 80s inland. Light winds, becoming west 5 to 10 miles per hour in the afternoon. And on Saturday night, mostly clear until midnight, then becoming partly cloudy. Lows in the 50s Sunday and Sunday night, partly cloudy. High 70s and 80s, lows in the upper 50s for Monday. Mostly cloudy in the morning, then becoming partly cloudy. High 70s and 80s Monday night and Tuesday, partly cloudy. Lows in the upper 50s, highs from the mid 70s to upper 80s for Tuesday night.

mostly clear. Lows in the upper 50s, and on Wednesday, partly cloudy in the morning, then becoming mostly sunny. Highs from the mid-70s to upper 80s high temperatures today and lows tonight for the selected cities, San Jose, 80 and 57, Mountain View, 74 and 56, Morgan Hill, 90 and 55. The area forecast for the Monterey Bay and Salinas Valley for today, mostly sunny. Highs in the upper 60s at the coast of the mid-80s inland. Southwest winds 5 to 10 miles per hour, becoming west 10 to 20 miles per hour in the afternoon. For tonight, mostly clear until midnight, then becoming partly cloudy. Lows in the mid-50s. Southwest winds 5 to 15 miles per hour. And on Friday, mostly cloudy in the morning, then becoming mostly sunny. Highs in the mid-60s at the coast to the lower 80s inland. West winds up to 5 miles per hour, increasing to 5 to 15 miles per hour in the afternoon. For Friday night, partly cloudy. Lows in the mid-50s, west winds 5 to 15 miles per hour, decreasing to up to 5 miles per hour after midnight. For Saturday, mostly cloudy in the morning, then becoming mostly sunny. Highs in the upper 60s at the coast of the mid-80s inland. Light winds, becoming west 5 to 10 miles per hour in the afternoon. And on Saturday night, partly cloudy until midnight, then becoming mostly cloudy. Lows in the mid-50s Sunday through Monday, mostly cloudy. Highs from the upper 60s to lower 80s. Lows in the upper 50s Monday night through Wednesday, partly cloudy. Lows in the upper 50s, highs from the upper 60s to mid-80s high temperatures today and lows tonight for the selected cities, Santa Cruz, 82 and 54, Monterey, 69 and 55, Salinas, 70 and 55, Hollister, 81 and 53, King City, 85 and 55. The weather overview for the Bay Area and Central Coast, elevated fire weather conditions Thursday, breezy onshore winds through Friday. The extended forecast for the Bay Area and Central Coast, Sunday and Sunday night, mostly cloudy. High 60 to 85. Lows 50 to 65. Monday and Monday night, mostly cloudy. High 60 to 85. Lows 50 to 65. Tuesday and Tuesday night, partly cloudy. High 60 to 85. Lows 50 to 65. Wednesday and Wednesday night, partly cloudy. High 60 to 90. Lows 50 to 65. Thursday and Thursday night, partly cloudy. High 60 to 90. Lows 50 to 65. Sunrise, sunset, and tidal information for the San Francisco Bay Area for Thursday, July 16th. The sunrise today, 6 a.m. The sunset tonight, 8:31 p.m. Tidal data at the Golden Gate for today. High tide, 12:48 a.m. at 6.75 feet. Low tide, 7:36 a.m. at -125 feet. High tide, 2:45 p.m. at 5.35 feet. Low tide, 7:41 p.m. at 2.37 feet. Here are the buoy observations for 7 a.m. Pacific Daylight Time. An offshore buoy 6, winds northwest at 10 knots, pressure 1,027.8 millibars. An offshore buoy 59, winds north at 16 knots, water temperature 65, pressure 1,027.8 millibars. An offshore buoy 59, winds north at 16 knots, water temperature 65, pressure 1,021.4 millibars. At Point Arena buoy, winds northwest 17 knots, gusting to 21, water temperature 54, pressure 1,015.4 millibars, seas 3 feet, every 9 seconds. At buoy 13 near Bodega Bay, winds northwest at 21 knots, gusting to 25, pressure 1,013.3 millibars. At Point Reyes Wave Rider buoy, water temperature 55, seas 7 feet, every 7 seconds. At San Francisco Bar buoy, water temperature 58, seas 5 feet, every 8 seconds. At San Francisco buoy, winds northwest 16 knots, water temperature 56, pressure 1,013.5 millibars, seas 7 feet, every

7 seconds. At Half Moon Bay buoy, winds northwest 12 knots, water temperature 58, pressure 1014.2 millibars, sea 7 feet, every 7 seconds. At Monterey Bay buoy, winds northwest 16 knots, water temperature 55, pressure 1013.9 millibars, sea 7 feet, every 8 seconds. At Point Sur, wave rider buoy, water temperature 59, sea 7 feet, every 8 seconds. At Cape San Martin buoy, winds northwest 25 knots, gusting to 29, water temperature 60, pressure 1012.1 millibars. Seas 8 feet, every 7 seconds. Synopsis for the Central California coast and bays, including the Monterey Bay, Greater Farallones, and Cordell Bank National Marine Sanctuaries. Fresh to strong northwesterly breezes will bring widespread hazardous conditions for small craft today. Localized gale force gusts are expected along the coastal jet regions of Point Reyes and Point Sur. Moderate to rough seas will prevail through Friday. Conditions improve Saturday as seas abate and northwesterly breezes diminish. The marine forecast for San Pablo Bay, Suisun Bay, the West Delta, and the San Francisco Bay north of the Bay Bridge. Small craft advisory in effect from 9 a.m. Pacific Daylight Time this morning through this evening. For today, southwest wind 10 to 15 knots. For tonight, southwest wind 10 to 15 knots. For Friday, southwest wind 5 to 10 knots, rising to 10 to 15 knots in the afternoon. The marine forecast for Monterey Bay. Small craft advisory in effect from 9 a.m. Pacific Daylight Time this morning through this evening. For today, northwest wind around 5 knots, backing to west 15 to 20 knots. Seas 3 to 5 feet. Wave detail, west 5 feet at 8 seconds. For tonight, northwest wind 15 to 20 knots, easing to 10 to 15 knots after midnight. Seas 4 to 6 feet. Wave detail, northwest 5 feet at 8 seconds. For Friday, west wind 5 to 10 knots, rising to 10 to 15 knots in the afternoon. Seas 3 to 5 feet. Wave detail, west 4 feet at 9 seconds. The coastal waters forecast from Pigeon Point to Point Pinos out to 10 nautical miles. Small craft advisory in effect through Friday morning. For today, northwest wind 10 to 15 knots, rising to 20 to 25 knots with gusts up to 35 knots. Seas 4 to 6 feet, building to 6 to 7 feet this afternoon. Wave detail, northwest 6 feet at 8 seconds. For tonight, northwest wind 20 to 25 knots, easing to 15 to 20 knots after midnight. Seas 5 to 7 feet. Wave detail, northwest 7 feet at 8 seconds and south 2 feet at 15 seconds. For Friday, northwest wind 10 to 15 knots, rising to 15 to 20 knots in the afternoon. Seas 5 to 7 feet. Wave detail, northwest 6 feet at 9 seconds. The area forecast for the peninsula, North Bay, and East Bay. For today, mostly sunny. Highs in the upper 60s at the coast of the mid-80s inland. West winds 5 to 15 miles per hour. For tonight, mostly clear until midnight, then becoming partly cloudy. Lows in the 50s. Southwest winds 5 to 15 miles per hour. And on Friday, partly cloudy in the morning, then becoming mostly sunny. Highs in the mid-60s at the coast to the lower 80s inland. Southwest winds 5 to 15 miles per hour for Friday night, mostly clear until midnight, then becoming partly cloudy. Lows from the 40s to upper 50s. West winds 5 to 15 miles per hour for Saturday. Mostly cloudy in the morning, then becoming mostly sunny. Highs in the mid-60s at the coast of the mid-80s inland. West winds 5 to 15 miles per hour, and on Saturday night, mostly clear until midnight, then becoming mostly cloudy. Lows in the 50s Sunday through Monday. Mostly cloudy. Highs 60s and 70s. Lows in the 50s Monday night through Wednesday. Partly cloudy. Lows from the 50s to lower 60s. Highs from the mid 60s to lower 80s. High temperatures today and lows tonight.

for the selected cities, San Francisco, 69 and 54, San Francisco Airport, 70 and 55, Redwood City, 78 and 56, Oakland, 73 and 56, Fremont, 76 and 56, Concord, 88 and 56, Livermore, 84 and 55, San Rafael, 85 and 55, Santa Rosa, 92 and 52, Napa, 83 and 53, Fairfield, 88 and 56. These are the 7 a.m. Pacific Daylight Time observations for the San Francisco and Monterey Bay areas on Thursday, July 16th. At San Francisco Airport, it was partly cloudy, temperature 58, dew point 51, relative humidity 78%, west wind at 12 miles an hour, pressure 29.93 inches and rising. At Oakland Airport, it was mostly sunny, temperature 60, dew point 53, relative humidity 77%, west wind at 9 miles an hour, pressure 29.93 inches and steady. At San Jose Airport, it was sunny, temperature 61, dew point 53, relative humidity 75%, north wind at 6 miles an hour, pressure 29.93 inches and steady. At Santa Rosa, it was clear, temperature 51, calm, pressure 29.91 and rising. At Concord, it was sunny, temperature 62, south wind at 15. At Livermore, it was sunny, temperature 60, northwest wind at 7. At Monterey, it was clear, temperature 57, south wind at 6, pressure 29.95 and falling. At Salinas, it was sunny, temperature 57, dew point 52, relative humidity 83%, north wind at 8. Here are some observations around California and western Nevada. It was sunny, with a temperature of 63 at Sacramento, and 52 at Mammoth Lakes. It was mostly sunny, with a temperature of 70 at Reno, 54 at Truckee, 49 at South Lake Tahoe, and 65 at Blue Canyon. At San Diego, it was cloudy, with a temperature of 70. Local temperature reports around San Francisco Bay for 7 a.m. Downtown San Francisco was 56 degrees. Oakland Museum was 58 degrees. Redwood City was 57 degrees. San Rafael was 58 degrees. The area forecast for the South Bay, including the San Jose metro area and the Santa Clara Valley. For today, mostly sunny in the morning, then becoming sunny. Highs in the mid-70s by the bay, 80s to lower 90s inland. Northwest winds 5 to 15 miles per hour. For tonight, mostly clear. Lows in the 50s. Northwest winds 5 to 10 miles per hour. And on Friday, partly cloudy in the morning, then becoming sunny. Highs in the lower 70s by the bay to the 80s inland. West winds 5 to 10 miles per hour for Friday night, mostly clear. Lows in the 50s. West winds 5 to 10 miles per hour for Saturday. Partly cloudy in the morning, then becoming sunny. Highs in the lower 70s by the bay to the 80s inland. Light winds, becoming west 5 to 10 miles per hour in the afternoon. And on Saturday night, mostly clear until midnight, then becoming partly cloudy. Lows in the 50s Sunday and Sunday night, partly cloudy. High 70s and 80s. Lows in the upper 50s for Monday. Mostly cloudy in the morning, then becoming partly cloudy. High 70s and 80s Monday night and Tuesday, partly cloudy. Lows in the upper 50s. Highs from the mid-70s to upper 80s for Tuesday night, mostly clear. Lows in the upper 50s and on Wednesday. Partly cloudy in the morning, then becoming mostly sunny. Highs from the mid-70s to upper 80s. High temperatures today and lows tonight for the selected cities, San Jose, 80 and 57, Mountain View, 74 and 56, Morgan Hill, 90 and 55. The area forecast for the Monterey Bay and Salinas Valley? For today? Mostly sunny. Highs in the upper 60s at the coast of the mid-80s inland. Southwest winds 5 to 10 miles per hour, becoming west 10 to 20 miles per hour in the afternoon. For tonight, mostly clear until midnight, then becoming partly cloudy. Lows in the mid-

50s. Southwest winds 5 to 15 miles per hour. And on Friday, mostly cloudy in the morning, then becoming mostly sunny. Highs in the mid-60s at the coast to the lower 80s inland. West winds up to 5 miles per hour, increasing to 5 to 15 miles per hour in the afternoon. For Friday night, partly cloudy. Lows in the mid-50s, west winds 5 to 15 miles per hour, decreasing to up to 5 miles per hour after midnight. For Saturday, mostly cloudy in the morning, then becoming mostly sunny. Highs in the upper 60s at the coast of the mid-80s inland. Light winds, becoming west 5 to 10 miles per hour in the afternoon. And on Saturday night, partly cloudy until midnight, then becoming mostly cloudy. Lows in the mid-50s Sunday through Monday. Mostly cloudy. Highs from the upper 60s to lower 80s. Lows in the upper 50s Monday night through Wednesday. Partly cloudy. Lows in the upper 50s. Highs from the upper 60s to mid-80s. High temperatures today and lows tonight for the selected cities. Santa Cruz, 82 and 54. Monterey, 69 and 55. Salinas, 70 and 55. Hollister, 81 and 53. King City, 85 and 55. The weather overview for the Bay Area and Central Coast, elevated fire weather conditions Thursday, breezy onshore winds through Friday. The extended forecast for the Bay Area and Central Coast, Sunday and Sunday night, mostly cloudy. High 60 to 85. Lows 50 to 65. Monday and Monday night, mostly cloudy. High 60 to 85. Lows 50 to 65. Tuesday and Tuesday night, partly cloudy. High 60 to 85. Lows 50 to 65. Wednesday and Wednesday night, partly cloudy. High 60 to 90. Lows 50 to 65. Thursday and Thursday night, partly cloudy. High 60 to 90. Lows 50 to 65. Sunrise, sunset, and tidal information for the San Francisco Bay Area for Thursday, July 16th. The sunrise today, 6 a.m. The sunset tonight, 8:31 p.m. Tidal data at the Golden Gate for today. High tide, 12:48 a.m. at 6.75 feet. Low tide, 7:36 a.m. at -125 feet. High tide, 2:45 p.m. at 5.35 feet. Low tide, 7:41 p.m. at 2.37 feet. Here are the buoy observations for 7 a.m. Pacific Daylight Time. An offshore buoy 6 winds northwest at 10 knots, pressure 1,027.8 millibars. An offshore buoy 59 winds north at 16 knots, water temperature 65, pressure 1,021.4 millibars. At Point Arena buoy, winds northwest 17 knots, gusting to 21, water temperature 54, pressure 1,015.4 millibars, seas 3 feet, every 9 seconds. At buoy 13 near Bodega Bay, winds northwest at 21 knots, gusting to 25, pressure 1,013.3 millibars. At Point Reyes Wave Rider buoy, water temperature 55, seas 7 feet, every 7 seconds. At San Francisco Bar buoy, water temperature 58, seas 5 feet, every 8 seconds. At San Francisco buoy, winds northwest 16 knots, water temperature 56, pressure 1,013.5 millibars, seas 7 feet, every 7 seconds. At Half Moon Bay buoy, winds northwest 12 knots, water temperature 58, pressure 1,014.2 millibars, seas 7 feet, every 7 seconds. At Monterey Bay buoy, winds northwest 16 knots, water temperature 55, pressure 1,013.9 millibars, seas 7 feet, every 8 seconds. At Pointer, Wave Rider buoy, water temperature 59, seas 7 feet, every 8 seconds. At Cape San Martin buoy, winds northwest 25 knots, gusting to 29, water temperature 60, pressure 1,012.1 millibars. Seas 8 feet, every 7 seconds. Synopsis for the Central California coast and bays, including the Monterey Bay, Greater Farallones, and Cordell Bank National Marine Sanctuaries,
Fresh to strong northwesterly breezes will bring widespread hazardous conditions for small craft today. Localized gale force gusts are expected along the coastal jet regions of Point Reyes and Point Sur. Moderate to rough seas will prevail through Friday. Conditions improve Saturday as seas abate and northwesterly breezes diminish. The marine forecast for San Pablo Bay, Suisun Bay, the West Delta, and the San Francisco Bay north of the Bay Bridge. Small craft advisory in effect from 9 a.m. Pacific Daylight Time this morning through this evening. For today, southwest wind 10 to 15 knots. For tonight, southwest wind 10 to 15 knots. For Friday, southwest wind 5 to 10 knots, rising to 10 to 15 knots in the afternoon. The marine forecast for Monterey Bay. Small craft advisory in effect from 9 a.m. Pacific Daylight Time this morning through this evening. For today, northwest wind around 5 knots, backing to west 15 to 20 knots. Seas 3 to 5 feet. Wave detail, west 5 feet at 8 seconds. For tonight, northwest wind 15 to 20 knots, easing to 10 to 15 knots after midnight. Seas 4 to 6 feet. Wave detail, northwest 5 feet at 8 seconds. For Friday, west wind 5 to 10 knots, rising to 10 to 15 knots in the afternoon. Seas 3 to 5 feet. Wave detail, west 4 feet at 9 seconds. The coastal waters forecast from Pigeon Point to Point Pinos out to 10 nautical miles. Small craft advisory in effect through Friday morning. For today, northwest wind 10 to 15 knots, rising to 20 to 25 knots with gusts up to 35 knots. Seas 4 to 6 feet, building to 6 to 7 feet this afternoon. Wave detail, northwest 6 feet at 8 seconds. For tonight, northwest wind 20 to 25 knots, easing to 15 to 20 knots after midnight. Seas 5 to 7 feet. Wave detail, northwest 7 feet at 8 seconds and south 2 feet at 15 seconds. For Friday, northwest wind 10 to 15 knots, rising to 15 to 20 knots in the afternoon. Seas 5 to 7 feet. Wave detail, northwest 6 feet at 9 seconds. The area forecast for the peninsula, North Bay, and East Bay. For today, mostly sunny. Highs in the upper 60s at the coast of the mid 80s inland. West winds 5 to 15 miles per hour. For tonight, mostly clear until midnight, then becoming partly cloudy. Lows in the 50s. Southwest winds 5 to 15 miles per hour. And on Friday, partly cloudy in the morning, then becoming mostly sunny. Highs in the mid 60s at the coast of the lower 80s inland. Southwest winds 5 to 15 miles per hour for Friday night, mostly clear until midnight, then becoming partly cloudy. Lows from the 40s to upper 50s. West winds 5 to 15 miles per hour for Saturday, mostly cloudy in the morning, then becoming mostly sunny. Highs in the mid 60s at the coast of the mid 80s inland. West winds 5 to 15 miles per hour, and on Saturday night, mostly clear until midnight, then becoming mostly cloudy. Lows in the 50s Sunday through Monday, mostly cloudy. Highs 60s and 70s. Lows in the 50s Monday night through Wednesday, partly cloudy. Lows from the 50s to lower 60s. Highs from the mid 60s to lower 80s. High temperatures today and lows tonight for the selected cities: San Francisco, 69 and 54, San Francisco Airport, 70 and 55, Redwood City, 78 and 56, Oakland, 73 and 56, Fremont, 76 and 56, Concord, 88 and 56, Livermore, 84 and 55, San Rafael, 85 and 55, Santa Rosa, 92 and 52, Napa, 83 and 53, Fairfield, 88 and 56. These are the 7 a.m. Pacific Daylight Time observations for the San Francisco and Monterey Bay areas on Thursday, July 16th. At San Francisco Airport, it was partly cloudy, temperature 58, dew point 51, relative humidity 78%, west wind at 12 miles an hour, pressure 29.93 inches and rising.
at Oakland Airport.

was mostly sunny. Temperature 60, dew point 53. Relative humidity 77%. West wind at 9 miles an hour. Pressure 29.93 inches and steady. At San Jose Airport, it was sunny. Temperature 61, dew point 53. Relative humidity 75%. North wind at 6 miles an hour. Pressure 29.93 inches and steady. At Santa Rosa, it was clear, temperature 51, calm, pressure 29.91 and rising. At Concord, it was sunny, temperature 62, south wind at 15. At Livermore, it was sunny, temperature 60, northwest wind at 7. At Monterey, it was clear, temperature 57, south wind at 6, pressure 29.95 and falling. At Salinas, it was sunny, temperature 57, dew point 52, relative humidity 83%, north wind at 8. Here are some observations around California and western Nevada. It was sunny, with a temperature of 63 at Sacramento, and 52 at Mammoth Lakes. It was mostly sunny, with a temperature of 70 at Reno, 54 at Truckee, 49 at South Lake Tahoe, and 65 at Blue Canyon. At San Diego, it was cloudy, with a temperature of 70. 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This broadcast originates from the National Weather Service office located in Monterey, California, and serves the South Bay and Monterey Bay Area, including the city of San Jose, Monterey, Salinas, and Santa Cruz. Local temperature reports around San Francisco Bay for 7 a.m. Downtown San Francisco was 56 degrees. Oakland Museum was 58 degrees. Redwood City was 57 degrees. San Rafael was 58 degrees. The area forecast for the South Bay, including the San Jose metro area and the Santa Clara Valley. For today, mostly sunny in the morning, then becoming sunny. Highs in the mid-70s by the bay, 80s to lower 90s inland. Northwest winds 5 to 15 miles per hour. For tonight, mostly clear. Lows in the 50s. Northwest winds 5 to 10 miles per hour. And on Friday, partly cloudy in the morning, then becoming sunny. Highs in the lower 70s by the bay to the 80s inland. West winds 5 to 10 miles per hour for Friday night, mostly clear. Lows in the 50s. West winds 5 to 10 miles per hour for Saturday. Partly cloudy in the morning, then becoming sunny. Highs in the lower 70s by the bay to the 80s inland. Light winds, becoming west 5 to 10 miles per hour in the afternoon. And on Saturday night, mostly clear until midnight, then becoming partly cloudy. Lows in the 50s Sunday and Sunday night, partly cloudy. High 70s and 80s. Lows in the upper 50s for Monday. Mostly cloudy in the morning, then becoming partly cloudy. High 70s and 80s Monday night and Tuesday, partly cloudy. Lows in the upper 50s. Highs from the mid-70s to upper 80s for Tuesday night, mostly clear. Lows in the upper 50s and on Wednesday. Partly cloudy in the morning, then becoming mostly sunny. Highs from the mid-70s to upper 80s. High temperatures today and lows tonight for the selected cities: San Jose, 80 and 57, Mountain View, 74 and 56, Morgan Hill, 90 and 55. The area forecast for the Monterey Bay and Salinas Valley? For today? Mostly sunny. Highs in the upper 60s at the coast of the mid-80s inland. Southwest winds 5 to 10 miles per hour, becoming west 10 to 20 miles per hour in the afternoon. For tonight, mostly clear until midnight, then becoming partly cloudy. Lows in the mid-50s. Southwest winds 5 to 15 miles per hour. And on Friday, mostly cloudy in the morning, then becoming mostly sunny. Highs in the mid-60s at the coast to the lower 80s inland. West winds up to 5 miles per hour, increasing to 5 to 15 miles per hour in the afternoon. For Friday night, partly cloudy. Lows in the mid-50s. West winds 5 to 15 miles per hour, decreasing to up to 5 miles per hour after midnight.

for Saturday, mostly cloudy in the morning, then becoming mostly sunny. Highs in the upper 60s at the coast of the mid-80s inland. Light winds, becoming west 5 to 10 miles per hour in the afternoon. And on Saturday night, partly cloudy until midnight, then becoming mostly cloudy. Lows in the mid-50s Sunday through Monday. Mostly cloudy. Highs from the upper 60s to lower 80s. Lows in the upper 50s Monday night through Wednesday. Partly cloudy. Lows in the upper 50s. Highs from the upper 60s to mid-80s. High temperatures today and lows tonight for the selected cities. Santa Cruz, 82 and 54. Monterey, 69 and 55. Salinas, 70 and 55. Hollister, 81 and 53. King City, 85 and 55. The weather overview for the Bay Area and Central Coast, elevated fire weather conditions Thursday, breezy onshore winds through Friday. The extended forecast for the Bay Area and Central Coast, Sunday and Sunday night, mostly cloudy. High 60 to 85. Lows 50 to 65. Monday and Monday night, mostly cloudy. High 60 to 85. Lows 50 to 65. Tuesday and Tuesday night, partly cloudy. High 60 to 85. Lows 50 to 65. Wednesday and Wednesday night, partly cloudy. High 60 to 90. Lows 50 to 65. Thursday and Thursday night, partly cloudy. High 60 to 90. Lows 50 to 65. Sunrise, sunset, and tidal information for the San Francisco Bay Area for Thursday, July 16th. The sunrise today, 6 a.m. The sunset tonight, 8:31 p.m. Tidal data at the Golden Gate for today. High tide, 12:48 a.m. at 6.75 feet. Low tide, 7:36 a.m. at -125 feet. High tide, 2:45 p.m. at 5.35 feet. Low tide, 7:41 p.m. at 2.37 feet. Here are the buoy observations for 8 a.m. Pacific Daylight Time. An offshore buoy 6, winds northwest at 10 knots, pressure 1,027.9 millibars. An offshore buoy 59, winds north at 16 knots, water temperature 65, pressure 1,021.8 millibars. At buoy 14 near Point Arena, winds northwest at 17 knots, gusting to 21, water temperature 54, pressure 1,015.7 millibars. At buoy 13 near Bodega Bay, winds northwest at 21 knots, gusting to 27, pressure 1,013.5 millibars. At Point Reyes Wave Rider buoy, water temperature 54, seas 8 feet, every 7 seconds. At San Francisco Bar buoy, water temperature 59, seas 5 feet, every 7 seconds. At San Francisco buoy, winds northwest at 70 knots, gusting to 21, swell 6 feet, every 7 seconds. At Half Moon Bay buoy, winds northwest 14 knots, water temperature 58, pressure 1,014.3 millibars, seas 6 feet, every 7 seconds. At Monterey buoy, winds northwest at 70 knots, water temperature 56, pressure 1,013.9 millibars. At Point Sur, Wave Rider buoy, water temperature 58, seas 7 feet, every 8 seconds. At Cape San Martin buoy, winds northwest at 25 knots, gusting to 29, water temperature 60, pressure 1,012.0 millibars. Synopsis for the Central California coast and bays, including the Monterey Bay, Greater Farallones, and Cordell Bank National Marine Sanctuaries, fresh to strong northwesterly breezes will bring widespread hazardous conditions for small craft today. Localized gale force gusts are expected along the coastal jet regions of Point Reyes and Point Sur. Moderate to rough seas will prevail through Friday. Conditions improve Saturday as seas abate and northwesterly breezes diminish. The marine forecast for San Pablo Bay, Suisun Bay, the West Delta, and the San Francisco Bay north of the Bay Bridge. Small craft advisory in effect from 9 a.m. Pacific Daylight Time this morning through this evening. For today, southwest wind 10 to 15 knots. For tonight,
southwest wind 10 to 15 knots. For Friday, southwest wind 5 to 10 knots, rising to 10 to 15 knots in the afternoon. The marine forecast for Monterey Bay. Small craft advisory in effect from 9 a.m. Pacific Daylight Time this morning through this evening. For today, northwest wind around 5 knots, backing to west 15 to 20 knots. Seas 3 to 5 feet. Wave detail, west 5 feet at 8 seconds. For tonight, northwest wind 15 to 20 knots, easing to 10 to 15 knots after midnight. Seas 4 to 6 feet. Wave detail, northwest 5 feet at 8 seconds. For Friday, west wind 5 to 10 knots, rising to 10 to 15 knots in the afternoon. Seas 3 to 5 feet. Wave detail, west 4 feet at 9 seconds. The coastal waters forecast from Pigeon Point to Point Pinos out to 10 nautical miles. Small craft advisory in effect through Friday morning. For today, northwest wind 10 to 15 knots, rising to 20 to 25 knots with gusts up to 35 knots. Seas 4 to 6 feet, building to 6 to 7 feet this afternoon. Wave detail, northwest 6 feet at 8 seconds. For tonight, northwest wind 20 to 25 knots, easing to 15 to 20 knots after midnight. Seas 5 to 7 feet. Wave detail, northwest 7 feet at 8 seconds and south 2 feet at 15 seconds. For Friday, northwest wind 10 to 15 knots, rising to 15 to 20 knots in the afternoon. Seas 5 to 7 feet. Wave detail, northwest 6 feet at 9 seconds. The area forecast for the peninsula, North Bay, and East Bay. For today, mostly sunny. Highs in the upper 60s at the coast of the mid-80s inland. West winds 5 to 15 miles per hour. For tonight, mostly clear until midnight, then becoming partly cloudy. Lows in the 50s. Southwest winds 5 to 15 miles per hour. And on Friday, partly cloudy in the morning, then becoming mostly sunny. Highs in the mid-60s at the coast to the lower 80s inland. Southwest winds 5 to 15 miles per hour for Friday night, mostly clear until midnight, then becoming partly cloudy. Lows from the 40s to upper 50s, west winds 5 to 15 miles per hour for Saturday. Mostly cloudy in the morning, then becoming mostly sunny. Highs in the mid-60s at the coast of the mid-80s inland. West winds 5 to 15 miles per hour, and on Saturday night, mostly clear until midnight, then becoming mostly cloudy. Lows in the 50s Sunday through Monday. Mostly cloudy. Highs 60s and 70s, lows in the 50s Monday night through Wednesday. Partly cloudy. Lows from the 50s to lower 60s, highs from the mid-60s to lower 80s, high temperatures today and lows tonight for the selected cities, San Francisco, 69 and 54, San Francisco Airport, 70 and 55, Redwood City, 78 and 56, Oakland, 73 and 56, Fremont, 76 and 56, Concord, 88 and 56, Livermore, 84 and 55, San Rafael, 85 and 55, Santa Rosa, 92 and 52, Napa, 83 and 53, Fairfield, 88 and 56. These are the 8 a.m. Pacific Daylight Time observations for the San Francisco and Monterey Bay areas on Thursday, July 16th. At San Francisco Airport, it was mostly sunny, temperature 61, dew point 51, relative humidity 70%, northwest wind at 13 miles an hour, pressure 29.93 inches and steady. At Oakland Airport, it was mostly sunny, temperature 61, dew point 53, relative humidity 75%, southwest wind at 3 miles an hour, pressure 29.93 inches and steady. At San Jose Airport, it was sunny, temperature 63, dew point 52, relative humidity 67%, variable wind at 3 miles an hour, pressure 29.93 inches and steady. At Santa Rosa, it was sunny, temperature 57, south wind at 5, pressure 29.91 and steady. At Concord, it was sunny, temperature 65, south wind at 14,

sunny, temperature 64, west wind at 6. At Monterey, it was sunny, temperature 60, southwest wind at 6, pressure 29.95 and steady. At Salinas, it was sunny, temperature 59, dew point 53, relative humidity 80%, north wind at 9. Here are some observations around California and western Nevada. It was sunny, with a temperature of 67 at Sacramento, 56 at South Lake Tahoe, 68 at Blue Canyon, and 64 at Mammoth Lakes. It was mostly sunny, with a temperature of 73 at Los Angeles, 73 at Reno, and 59 at Truckee. At San Diego, it was cloudy, with a temperature of 70. Local temperature reports around San Francisco Bay for 8 a.m. Downtown San Francisco was 57 degrees. Oakland Museum was 60 degrees. Redwood City was 59 degrees. San Rafael was 58 degrees. The area forecast for the South Bay, including the San Jose metro area and the Santa Clara Valley. For today, mostly sunny in the morning, then becoming sunny. Highs in the mid-70s by the bay, 80s to lower 90s inland. Northwest winds 5 to 15 miles per hour. For tonight, mostly clear. Lows in the 50s. Northwest winds 5 to 10 miles per hour. And on Friday, partly cloudy in the morning, then becoming sunny. Highs in the lower 70s by the bay to the 80s inland. West winds 5 to 10 miles per hour for Friday night, mostly clear. Lows in the 50s. West winds 5 to 10 miles per hour for Saturday. Partly cloudy in the morning, then becoming sunny. Highs in the lower 70s by the bay to the 80s inland. Light winds, becoming west 5 to 10 miles per hour in the afternoon. And on Saturday night, mostly clear until midnight, then becoming partly cloudy. Lows in the 50s Sunday and Sunday night, partly cloudy. High 70s and 80s. Lows in the upper 50s for Monday. Mostly cloudy in the morning, then becoming partly cloudy. High 70s and 80s Monday night and Tuesday, partly cloudy. Lows in the upper 50s. Highs from the mid 70s to upper 80s for Tuesday night, mostly clear. Lows in the upper 50s and on Wednesday. Partly cloudy in the morning, then becoming mostly sunny. Highs from the mid-70s to upper 80s. High temperatures today and lows tonight for the selected cities: San Jose, 80 and 57, Mountain View, 74 and 56, Morgan Hill, 90 and 55. The area forecast for the Monterey Bay and Salinas Valley? For today? Mostly sunny. Highs in the upper 60s at the coast to the mid-80s inland. Southwest winds 5 to 10 miles per hour, becoming west 10 to 20 miles per hour in the afternoon. For tonight, mostly clear until midnight, then becoming partly cloudy. Lows in the mid-50s. Southwest winds 5 to 15 miles per hour. And on Friday, mostly cloudy in the morning, then becoming mostly sunny. Highs in the mid-60s at the coast to the lower 80s inland. West winds up to 5 miles per hour, increasing to 5 to 15 miles per hour in the afternoon. For Friday night, partly cloudy. Lows in the mid-50s. West winds 5 to 15 miles per hour, decreasing to up to 5 miles per hour after midnight. For Saturday, mostly cloudy in the morning, then becoming mostly sunny. Highs in the upper 60s at the coast of the mid-80s inland. Light winds, becoming west 5 to 10 miles per hour in the afternoon. And on Saturday night, partly cloudy until midnight, then becoming mostly cloudy. Lows in the mid-50s Sunday through Monday. Mostly cloudy. Highs from the upper 60s to lower 80s. Lows in the upper 50s Monday night through Wednesday. Partly cloudy. Lows in the upper 50s. Highs from the upper 60s to mid-80s. High temperatures today and lows tonight for the selected cities: Santa Cruz, 82 and 54, Monterey, 69 and 55, Salinas, 70 and 55, Hollister, 81 and 53, King City, 85 and 55. The weather overview for the Bay Area and Central Coast: elevated fire weather conditions Thursday, breezy onshore winds through Friday. The extended forecast for the Bay Area and Central

sunset and tidal information for the San Francisco Bay Area for Thursday, July 16th. The sunrise today, 6 a.m. The sunset tonight, 8:31 p.m. Tidal data at the Golden Gate for today. High tide, 12:48 a.m. at 6.75 feet. Low tide, 7:36 a.m. at -125 feet. High tide, 2:45 p.m. at 5.35 feet. Low tide, 7:41 p.m. at 2.37 feet. Here are the buoy observations for 8 a.m. Pacific Daylight Time. An offshore buoy 6, winds north at 14 knots, pressure 1,027.8 millibars. An offshore buoy 59, winds north 16 knots, water temperature 65, pressure 1,021.9 millibars, seas 3 feet, every 14 seconds. At Point Arena buoy, winds northwest 16 knots, water temperature 54, pressure 1,015.7 millibars, seas 3 feet, every 15 seconds. At buoy 13 near Bodega Bay, winds northwest at 21 knots, gusting to 27, pressure 1,013.4 millibars, swell 7 feet, every 7 seconds. At Point Reyes Wave Rider buoy, water temperature 54, seas 8 feet, every 7 seconds. At San Francisco Bar buoy, water temperature 59, seas 5 feet, every 7 seconds. At San Francisco buoy, winds northwest at 17 knots, gusting to 21, swell 6 feet, every 7 seconds. At Half Moon Bay buoy, winds northwest 14 knots, water temperature 58, pressure 1,014.3 millibars, seas 6 feet, every 7 seconds. At Monterey Bay buoy, winds north 16 knots, water temperature 56, pressure 1,013.9 millibars, seas 7 feet, every 8 seconds. At Point Sur, Wave Rider buoy, water temperature 58, seas 7 feet, every 8 seconds. At Cape San Martin buoy, winds northwest 25 knots, gusting to 31, water temperature 60, pressure 1,012.0 millibars. Seas 8 feet, every 8 seconds. Synopsis for the Central California coast and bays, including the Monterey Bay, Greater Farallones, and Cordell Bank National Marine Sanctuaries, fresh to strong northwesterly breezes will bring widespread hazardous conditions for small craft today. Localized gale force gusts are expected along the coastal jet regions of Point Reyes and Point Sur. Moderate to rough seas will prevail through Friday. Conditions improve Saturday as seas abate and northwesterly breezes diminish. The marine forecast for San Pablo Bay, Suisun Bay, the West Delta, and the San Francisco Bay north of the Bay Bridge. Small craft advisory in effect from 9 a.m. Pacific Daylight Time this morning through this evening. For today, southwest wind 10 to 15 knots. For tonight, southwest wind 10 to 15 knots. For Friday, southwest wind 5 to 10 knots, rising to 10 to 15 knots in the afternoon. The marine forecast for Monterey Bay. Small craft advisory in effect from 9 a.m. Pacific Daylight Time this morning through this evening. For today, northwest wind around 5 knots, backing to west 15 to 20 knots. Seas 3 to 5 feet. Wave detail, west 5 feet at 8 seconds. For tonight, northwest wind 15 to 20 knots, easing to 10 to 15 knots after midnight. Seas 4 to 6 feet. Wave detail, northwest 5 feet at 8 seconds. For Friday, west wind 5 to 10 knots, rising to 10 to 15 knots in the afternoon. Seas 3 to 5 feet. Wave detail, west 4 feet at 9 seconds. The coastal waters forecast from Pigeon Point to Point Pinos out to 10 nautical miles. Small craft advisory in effect through Friday morning. For today, northwest wind 10 to 15 knots, rising to 20 to 25 knots with gusts up to 35 knots. Seas 4 to 6 feet, building to 6 to 7 feet this afternoon. Wave detail, northwest 6 feet at 8 seconds. For tonight, northwest wind 20 to 25 knots, easing to 15 to 20 knots after midnight. Seas 5 to 7 feet,

detail. Northwest 7 feet at 8 seconds and south 2 feet at 15 seconds. For Friday, northwest wind 10 to 15 knots, rising to 15 to 20 knots in the afternoon. Seas 5 to 7 feet. Wave detail, northwest 6 feet at 9 seconds. The area forecast for the peninsula, North Bay, and East Bay. For today, mostly sunny. Highs in the upper 60s at the coast of the mid 80s inland. West winds 5 to 15 miles per hour. For tonight, mostly clear until midnight, then becoming partly cloudy. Lows in the 50s. Southwest winds 5 to 15 miles per hour. And on Friday, partly cloudy in the morning, then becoming mostly sunny. Highs in the mid-60s at the coast to the lower 80s inland. Southwest winds 5 to 15 miles per hour for Friday night, mostly clear until midnight, then becoming partly cloudy. Lows from the 40s to upper 50s. West winds 5 to 15 miles per hour for Saturday. Mostly cloudy in the morning, then becoming mostly sunny. Highs in the mid-60s at the coast to the mid-80s inland. West winds 5 to 15 miles per hour, and on Saturday night, mostly clear until midnight, then becoming mostly cloudy. Lows in the 50s Sunday through Monday. Mostly cloudy. Highs 60s and 70s. Lows in the 50s Monday night through Wednesday. Partly cloudy. Lows from the 50s to lower 60s. Highs from the mid-60s to lower 80s. High temperatures today and lows tonight for the selected cities. San Francisco, 69 and 54. San Francisco Airport, 70 and 55. Redwood City, 78 and 56. Oakland, 73 and 56. Fremont, 76 and 56. Concord, 88 and 56. Livermore, 84 and 55. San Rafael, 85 and 55. Santa Rosa, 92 and 52. Napa, 83 and 53. Fairfield, 88 and 56. These are the 8 a.m. Pacific Daylight Time observations for the San Francisco and Monterey Bay areas on Thursday, July 16th. At San Francisco Airport, it was mostly sunny, temperature 61, dew point 51, relative humidity 70%, northwest wind at 13 miles an hour, pressure 29.93 inches and steady. At Oakland Airport, it was mostly sunny, temperature 61, dew point 53, relative humidity 75%, southwest wind at 3 miles an hour, pressure 29.93 inches and steady. At San Jose Airport, it was sunny, temperature 63, dew point 52, relative humidity 67%, variable wind at 3 miles an hour, pressure 29.93 inches and steady. At Santa Rosa, it was sunny, temperature 57, south wind at 5, pressure 29.91 and steady. At Concord, it was sunny, temperature 65, south wind at 14. At Livermore, it was sunny, temperature 64, west wind at 6. At Monterey, it was sunny, temperature 60, southwest wind at 6, pressure 29.95 and steady. At Salinas, it was sunny, temperature 59, dew point 53, relative humidity 80%, north wind at 9. Here are some observations around California and western Nevada. It was sunny, with a temperature of 67 at Sacramento, 56 at South Lake Tahoe, 68 at Blue Canyon, and 64 at Mammoth Lakes. It was mostly sunny, with a temperature of 73 at Los Angeles, 73 at Reno, and 59 at Truckee. At San Diego, it was cloudy, with a temperature of 70. 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This broadcast originates from the National Weather Service office located in Monterey, California, and serves the South Bay and Monterey Bay Area, including the cities of San Jose, Monterey, Salinas, and Santa Cruz. Local temperature reports around San Francisco Bay for 8 a.m. Downtown San Francisco was 57 degrees. Oakland Museum was 60 degrees. Redwood City was 59 degrees. San Rafael was 58 degrees.

forecast for the South Bay, including the San Jose metro area and the Santa Clara Valley. For today, mostly sunny in the morning, then becoming sunny. Highs in the mid-70s by the bay, 80s to lower 90s inland. Northwest winds 5 to 15 miles per hour. For tonight, mostly clear. Lows in the 50s. Northwest winds 5 to 10 miles per hour. And on Friday, partly cloudy in the morning, then becoming sunny. Highs in the lower 70s by the bay to the 80s inland. West winds 5 to 10 miles per hour for Friday night, mostly clear. Lows in the 50s. West winds 5 to 10 miles per hour for Saturday. Partly cloudy in the morning, then becoming sunny. Highs in the lower 70s by the bay to the 80s inland. Light winds, becoming west 5 to 10 miles per hour in the afternoon. And on Saturday night, mostly clear until midnight, then becoming partly cloudy. Lows in the 50s Sunday and Sunday night, partly cloudy. High 70s and 80s. Lows in the upper 50s for Monday. Mostly cloudy in the morning, then becoming partly cloudy. High 70s and 80s Monday night and Tuesday, partly cloudy. Lows in the upper 50s. Highs from the mid 70s to upper 80s for Tuesday night, mostly clear. Lows in the upper 50s and on Wednesday. Partly cloudy in the morning, then becoming mostly sunny. Highs from the mid-70s to upper 80s. High temperatures today and lows tonight for the selected cities: San Jose, 80 and 57, Mountain View, 74 and 56, Morgan Hill, 90 and 55. The area forecast for the Monterey Bay and Salinas Valley. For today, mostly sunny. Highs in the upper 60s at the coast of the mid-80s inland. Southwest winds 5 to 10 miles per hour, becoming west 10 to 20 miles per hour in the afternoon. For tonight, mostly clear until midnight, then becoming partly cloudy. Lows in the mid-50s. Southwest winds 5 to 15 miles per hour. And on Friday, mostly cloudy in the morning, then becoming mostly sunny. Highs in the mid-60s at the coast to the lower 80s inland. West winds up to 5 miles per hour, increasing to 5 to 15 miles per hour in the afternoon. For Friday night, partly cloudy. Lows in the mid-50s. West winds 5 to 15 miles per hour, decreasing to up to 5 miles per hour after midnight. For Saturday, mostly cloudy in the morning, then becoming mostly sunny. Highs in the upper 60s at the coast of the mid-80s inland. Light winds, becoming west 5 to 10 miles per hour in the afternoon. And on Saturday night, partly cloudy until midnight, then becoming mostly cloudy. Lows in the mid-50s Sunday through Monday, mostly cloudy. Highs from the upper 60s to lower 80s. Lows in the upper 50s Monday night through Wednesday, partly cloudy. Lows in the upper 50s. Highs from the upper 60s to mid-80s. High temperatures today and lows tonight for the selected cities: Santa Cruz, 82 and 54, Monterey, 69 and 55, Salinas, 70 and 55, Hollister, 81 and 53, King City, 85 and 55. The weather overview for the Bay Area and Central Coast: elevated fire weather conditions Thursday, breezy onshore winds through Friday. The extended forecast for the Bay Area and Central Coast: Sunday and Sunday night, mostly cloudy. High 60 to 85. Lows 50 to 65. Monday and Monday night, mostly cloudy. High 60 to 85. Lows 50 to 65. Tuesday and Tuesday night, partly cloudy. High 60 to 85. Lows 50 to 65. Wednesday and Wednesday night, partly cloudy. High 60 to 90. Lows 50 to 65. Thursday and Thursday night, partly cloudy. High 60 to 90. Lows 50 to 65. Sunrise, sunset, and tidal information for the San Francisco Bay Area for Thursday, July 16th. The sunrise today, 6 a.m. The sunset tonight, 8:31 p.m. Tidal data at the Golden Gate for today. High tide, 12:48 a.m. at 6.75 feet. Low tide, 7:36 a.m. at -125 feet.

high tide, 2:45 p.m. at 5.35 feet low tide, 7:41 p.m. at 2.37 feet. Here are the buoy observations for 8 a.m. Pacific Daylight Time. At offshore buoy 6, winds north at 14 knots, pressure 1,027.8 millibars. At offshore buoy 59, winds north 16 knots, water temperature 65, pressure 1,021.9 millibars, seas 3 feet, every 14 seconds. At Point Arena buoy, winds northwest 16 knots, water temperature 54, pressure 1,015.7 millibars, seas 3 feet, every 15 seconds. At buoy 13 near Bodega Bay, winds northwest at 21 knots, gusting to 27, pressure 1,013.4 millibars, swell 7 feet, every 7 seconds. At Point Reyes Wave Rider buoy, water temperature 54, seas 8 feet, every 7 seconds. At San Francisco Bar buoy, water temperature 59, seas 5 feet, every 7 seconds. At San Francisco buoy, winds northwest at 70 knots, gusting to 21, swell 6 feet, every 7 seconds. At Half Moon Bay buoy, winds northwest 14 knots, water temperature 58, pressure 1,014.3 millibars, seas 6 feet, every 7 seconds. At Monterey Bay buoy, winds north 16 knots, water temperature 56, pressure 1,013.9 millibars, seas 7 feet, every 8 seconds. At Point Sur, Wave Rider buoy, water temperature 58, seas 7 feet, every 8 seconds. At Cape San Martin buoy, winds northwest 25 knots, gusting to 31, water temperature 60, pressure 1,012.0 millibars. Seas 8 feet, every 8 seconds. Synopsis for the Central California coast and bays, including the Monterey Bay, Greater Farallones, and Cordell Bank National Marine Sanctuaries, fresh to strong northwesterly breezes will bring widespread hazardous conditions for small craft today. Localized gale force gusts are expected along the coastal jet regions of Point Reyes and Point Sur. Moderate to rough seas will prevail through Friday. Conditions improve Saturday as seas abate and northwesterly breezes diminish. The marine forecast for San Pablo Bay, Suisun Bay, the West Delta, and the San Francisco Bay north of the Bay Bridge. Small craft advisory in effect from 9 a.m. Pacific Daylight Time this morning through this evening. For today, southwest wind 10 to 15 knots. For tonight, southwest wind 10 to 15 knots. For Friday, southwest wind 5 to 10 knots, rising to 10 to 15 knots in the afternoon. The marine forecast for Monterey Bay. Small craft advisory in effect from 9 a.m. Pacific Daylight Time this morning through this evening. For today, northwest wind around 5 knots, backing to west 15 to 20 knots. Seas through this evening. For today, northwest wind around 5 knots, backing to west 15 to 20 knots. Seas 3 to 5 feet. Wave detail, west 5 feet at 8 seconds. For tonight, northwest wind 15 to 20 knots, easing to 10 to 15 knots after midnight. Seas 4 to 6 feet. Wave detail, northwest 5 feet at 8 seconds. For Friday, west wind 5 to 10 knots, rising to 10 to 15 knots in the afternoon. Seas 3 to 5 feet. Wave detail, west 4 feet at 9 seconds. The coastal waters forecast from Pigeon Point to Point Pinos out to 10 nautical miles. Small craft advisory in effect through Friday morning. For today, northwest wind 10 to 15 knots, rising to 20 to 25 knots with gusts up to 35 knots. Seas 4 to 6 feet, building to 6 to 7 feet this afternoon. Wave detail, northwest 6 feet at 8 seconds. For tonight, northwest wind 20 to 25 knots, easing to 15 to 20 knots after midnight. Seas 5 to 7 feet. Wave detail, northwest 7 feet at 8 seconds and south 2 feet at 15 seconds. For Friday, northwest wind 10 to 15 knots, rising to 15 to 20 knots in the afternoon. Seas 5 to 7 feet. Wave detail.

southwest 6 feet at 9 seconds. The area forecast for the peninsula, North Bay, and East Bay. For today, mostly sunny. Highs in the upper 60s at the coast of the mid 80s inland. West winds 5 to 15 miles per hour. For tonight, mostly clear until midnight, then becoming partly cloudy. Lows in the 50s. Southwest winds 5 to 15 miles per hour. And on Friday, partly cloudy in the morning, then becoming mostly sunny. Highs in the mid-60s at the coast of the lower 80s inland. Southwest winds 5 to 15 miles per hour for Friday night, mostly clear until midnight, then becoming partly cloudy. Lows from the 40s to upper 50s. West winds 5 to 15 miles per hour for Saturday. Mostly cloudy in the morning, then becoming mostly sunny. Highs in the mid-60s at the coast of the mid-80s inland. West winds 5 to 15 miles per hour, and on Saturday night, mostly clear until midnight, then becoming mostly cloudy. Lows in the 50s Sunday through Monday. Mostly cloudy. Highs 60s and 70s. Lows in the 50s Monday night through Wednesday. Partly cloudy. Lows from the 50s to lower 60s. Highs from the mid-60s to lower 80s. High temperatures today and lows tonight for the selected cities: San Francisco, 69 and 54, San Francisco Airport, 70 and 55, Redwood City, 78 and 56, Oakland, 73 and 56, Fremont, 76 and 56, Concord, 88 and 56, Livermore, 84 and 55, San Rafael, 85 and 55, Santa Rosa, 92 and 52, Napa, 83 and 53, Fairfield, 88 and 56. These are the 8 a.m. Pacific Daylight Time observations for the San Francisco and Monterey Bay areas on Thursday, July 16th. At San Francisco Airport, it was mostly sunny, temperature 61, dew point 51, relative humidity 70%, northwest wind at 13 miles an hour, pressure 29.93 inches and steady. At Oakland Airport, it was mostly sunny, temperature 61, dew point 53, relative humidity 75%, southwest wind at 3 miles an hour, pressure 29.93 inches and steady. At San Jose Airport, it was sunny, temperature 63, dew point 52, relative humidity 67%, variable wind at 3 miles an hour, pressure 29.93 inches and steady. At Santa Rosa, it was sunny, temperature 57, south wind at 5, pressure 29.91 and steady. At Concord, it was sunny, temperature 65, south wind at 14. At Livermore, it was sunny, temperature 64, west wind at 6. At Monterey, it was sunny, temperature 60, southwest wind at 6, pressure 29.95 and steady. At Salinas, it was sunny, temperature 59, dew point 53, relative humidity 80%, north wind at 9. Here are some observations around California and western Nevada. It was sunny, with a temperature of 67 at Sacramento, 56 at South Lake Tahoe, 68 at Blue Canyon, and 64 at Mammoth Lakes. It was mostly sunny, with a temperature of 73 at Los Angeles, 73 at Reno, and 59 at Truckee. At San Diego, it was cloudy, with a temperature of 70. Local temperature reports around San Francisco Bay for 8 a.m. Downtown San Francisco was 57 degrees. Oakland Museum was 60 degrees. Redwood City was 59 degrees. San Rafael was 58 degrees. The area forecast for the South Bay, including the San Jose metro area and the Santa Clara Valley. For today, mostly sunny in the morning, then becoming sunny. Highs in the mid-70s by the bay, 80s to lower 90s inland. Northwest winds 5 to 15 miles per hour. For tonight, mostly clear. Lows in the 50s. Northwest winds 5 to 10 miles per hour. And on Friday, partly cloudy in the morning, then becoming sunny. Highs in the lower 70s by the bay to the 80s inland. West winds 5 to 10 miles per hour for Friday night, mostly clear. Lows in the 50s west.

5 to 10 miles per hour for Saturday. Partly cloudy in the morning, then becoming sunny. Highs in the lower 70s by the bay to the 80s inland. Light winds, becoming west 5 to 10 miles per hour in the afternoon. And on Saturday night, mostly clear until midnight, then becoming partly cloudy. Lows in the 50s Sunday and Sunday night, partly cloudy. High 70s and 80s, lows in the upper 50s for Monday. Mostly cloudy in the morning, then becoming partly cloudy. High 70s and 80s Monday night and Tuesday, partly cloudy. Lows in the upper 50s, highs from the mid 70s to upper 80s for Tuesday night, mostly clear. Lows in the upper 50s and on Wednesday, partly cloudy in the morning, then becoming mostly sunny. Highs from the mid 70s to upper 80s, high temperatures today and lows tonight for the selected cities: San Jose, 80 and 57, Mountain View, 74 and 56, Morgan Hill, 90 and 55. The area forecast for the Monterey Bay and Salinas Valley for today: mostly sunny. Highs in the upper 60s at the coast of the mid 80s inland. Southwest winds 5 to 10 miles per hour, becoming west 10 to 20 miles per hour in the afternoon. For tonight, mostly clear until midnight, then becoming partly cloudy. Lows in the mid 50s. Southwest winds 5 to 15 miles per hour. And on Friday, mostly cloudy in the morning, then becoming mostly sunny. Highs in the mid-60s at the coast to the lower 80s inland. West winds up to 5 miles per hour, increasing to 5 to 15 miles per hour in the afternoon. For Friday night, partly cloudy. Lows in the mid-50s, west winds 5 to 15 miles per hour, decreasing to up to 5 miles per hour after midnight. For Saturday, mostly cloudy in the morning, then becoming mostly sunny. Highs in the upper 60s at the coast of the mid-80s inland. Light winds, becoming west 5 to 10 miles per hour in the afternoon. And on Saturday night, partly cloudy until midnight, then becoming mostly cloudy. Lows in the mid-50s Sunday through Monday, mostly cloudy. Highs from the upper 60s to lower 80s, lows in the upper 50s Monday night through Wednesday, partly cloudy. Lows in the upper 50s, highs from the upper 60s to mid 80s, high temperatures today and lows tonight for the selected cities: Santa Cruz, 82 and 54, Monterey, 69 and 55, Salinas, 70 and 55, Hollister, 81 and 53, King City, 85 and 55. The weather overview for the Bay Area and Central Coast: elevated fire weather conditions Thursday, breezy onshore winds through Friday. The extended forecast for the Bay Area and Central Coast: Sunday and Sunday night, mostly cloudy. High 60 to 85. Lows 50 to 65. Monday and Monday night, mostly cloudy. High 60 to 85. Lows 50 to 65. Tuesday and Tuesday night, partly cloudy. High 60 to 85. Lows 50 to 65. Wednesday and Wednesday night, partly cloudy. High 60 to 90. Lows 50 to 65. Thursday and Thursday night, partly cloudy. High 60 to 90. Lows 50 to 65. Sunrise, sunset, and tidal information for the San Francisco Bay Area for Thursday, July 16th. The sunrise today, 6 a.m. The sunset tonight, 8:31 p.m. Tidal data at the Golden Gate for today. High tide, 12:48 a.m. at 6.75 feet. Low tide, 7:36 a.m. at minus 125 feet. High tide, 2:45 p.m. at 5.35 feet. Low tide, 7:41 p.m. at 2.37 feet. Here are the buoy observations for 8 a.m. Pacific Daylight Time. An offshore buoy 6, winds north at 14 knots, pressure 1,027.8 millibars. An offshore buoy 59, winds north 16 knots, water temperature 65, pressure 1,021.9 millibars, seas 3 feet, every 14 seconds. At Point Arena buoy, winds northwest 16 knots, water temperature 54, pressure 1,015.7 millibars, seas 3 feet,

15 seconds. At buoy 13 near Bodega Bay, winds northwest at 21 knots, gusting to 27, pressure 1013.4 millibars, swell 7 feet, every 7 seconds. At Point Reyes Wave Rider buoy, water temperature 54, seas 8 feet, every 7 seconds. At San Francisco Bar buoy, water temperature 59, seas 5 feet, every 7 seconds. At San Francisco Bay, winds northwest at 70 knots, gusting to 21, swell 6 feet, every 7 seconds. At Half Moon Bay buoy, winds northwest 14 knots, water temperature 58, pressure 1014.3 millibars, seas 6 feet, every 7 seconds. At Monterey Bay buoy, winds north 16 knots, water temperature 56, pressure 1013.9 millibars, seas 7 feet, every 8 seconds. At Point Sur, Wave Rider buoy, water temperature 58, seas 7 feet, every 8 seconds. At Cape San Martin buoy, winds northwest 25 knots, gusting to 31, water temperature 60, pressure 1012.0 millibars. Seas 8 feet, every 8 seconds. Synopsis for the Central California coast and bays, including the Monterey Bay, Greater Farallones, and Cordell Bank National Marine Sanctuaries, moderate to strong northwesterly winds will bring widespread hazardous conditions for small craft today. Localized gale force gusts are expected along the coastal jet regions of Point Reyes and Point Sur. Moderate to rough seas will prevail through Friday. Conditions improve Saturday as seas abate and northwesterly breezes diminish. The marine forecast for San Pablo Bay, Suisun Bay, the West Delta, and the San Francisco Bay north of the Bay Bridge. Small craft advisory in effect through this evening. For today, southwest wind 10 to 15 knots with gusts to 25 knots this afternoon and evening. For tonight, southwest wind 10 to 15 knots. For Friday, southwest wind 5 to 10 knots, rising to 10 to 15 knots with gusts to 25 knots in the afternoon. The marine forecast for Monterey Bay. Small craft advisory in effect through this evening. For today, northwest wind around 5 knots, backing to west 15 to 25 knots. Seas 3 to 5 feet. Wave detail, west 5 feet at 8 seconds. For tonight, northwest wind 15 to 20 knots, easing to 10 to 15 knots after midnight. Seas 4 to 6 feet. Wave detail, northwest 5 feet at 8 seconds. For Friday, west wind 5 to 10 knots, rising to 10 to 15 knots in the afternoon. Seas 3 to 5 feet. Wave detail, west 4 feet at 9 seconds. The coastal waters forecast from Pigeon Point to Point Pinos out to 10 nautical miles. Small craft advisory in effect through Friday morning. For today, northwest wind 10 to 15 knots, rising to 20 to 25 knots with gusts up to 35 knots. Seas 4 to 6 feet, building to 6 to 7 feet this afternoon. Wave detail, northwest 6 feet at 8 seconds. For tonight, northwest wind 20 to 25 knots, easing to 15 to 20 knots after midnight. Seas 5 to 7 feet. Wave detail, northwest 7 feet at 8 seconds and south 2 feet at 15 seconds. For Friday, northwest wind 10 to 15 knots, rising to 15 to 20 knots in the afternoon. Seas 5 to 7 feet. Wave detail, northwest 6 feet at 9 seconds. The area forecast for the peninsula, North Bay, and East Bay. For today, mostly sunny. Highs in the upper 60s at the coast of the mid-80s inland. West winds 5 to 15 miles per hour. For tonight, mostly clear until midnight, then becoming partly cloudy. Lows in the 50s. Southwest winds 5 to 15 miles per hour. And on Friday, partly cloudy in the morning, then becoming mostly sunny. Highs in the mid-60s at the coast to the lower 80s inland. Southwest winds 5 to 15 miles per hour for Friday night, mostly clear until midnight, then becoming partly cloudy.
Lows from the 40s to upper 50s west, winds 5 to 15 miles per hour for Saturday. Mostly cloudy in the morning, then becoming mostly sunny. Highs in the mid-60s at the coast to the mid-80s inland. West winds 5 to 15 miles per hour, and on Saturday night, mostly clear until midnight, then becoming mostly cloudy. Lows in the 50s Sunday through Monday. Mostly cloudy. Highs 60s and 70s, lows in the 50s Monday night through Wednesday. Partly cloudy. Lows from the 50s to lower 60s, highs from the mid-60s to lower 80s, high temperatures today and lows tonight for the selected cities, San Francisco, 69 and 54, San Francisco Airport, 70 and 55, Redwood City, 78 and 56, Oakland, 73 and 56, Fremont, 76 and 56, Concord, 88 and 56, Livermore, 84 and 55, San Rafael, 85 and 55, Santa Rosa, 92 and 52, Napa, 83 and 53, Fairfield, 88 and 56. These are the 8 a.m. Pacific Daylight Time observations for the San Francisco and Monterey Bay areas on Thursday, July 16th. At San Francisco Airport, it was mostly sunny, temperature 61, dew point 51, relative humidity 70%, northwest wind at 13 miles an hour, pressure 29.93 inches and steady. At Oakland Airport, it was mostly sunny, temperature 61, dew point 53, relative humidity 75%, southwest wind at 3 miles an hour, pressure 29.93 inches and steady. At San Jose Airport, it was sunny, temperature 63, dew point 52, relative humidity 67%, variable wind at 3 miles an hour, pressure 29.93 inches and steady. At Santa Rosa, it was sunny, temperature 57, south wind at 5, pressure 29.91 and steady. At Concord, it was sunny, temperature 65, south wind at 14. At Livermore, it was sunny, temperature 64, west wind at 6. At Monterey, it was sunny, temperature 60, southwest wind at 6, pressure 29.95 and steady. At Salinas, it was sunny, temperature 59, dew point 53, relative humidity 80%, north wind at 9. Here are some observations around California and western Nevada. It was sunny, with a temperature of 67 at Sacramento, 56 at South Lake Tahoe, 68 at Blue Canyon, and 64 at Mammoth Lakes. It was mostly sunny, with a temperature of 73 at Los Angeles, 73 at Reno, and 59 at Truckee. At San Diego, it was cloudy, with a temperature of 70. Local temperature reports around San Francisco Bay for 8 a.m. Downtown San Francisco was 57 degrees. Oakland Museum was 60 degrees. Redwood City was 59 degrees. San Rafael was 58 degrees. The area forecast for the South Bay, including the San Jose metro area and the Santa Clara Valley. For today, mostly sunny in the morning, then becoming sunny. Highs in the mid-70s by the bay, 80s to lower 90s inland. Northwest winds 5 to 15 miles per hour. For tonight, mostly clear. Lows in the 50s. Northwest winds 5 to 10 miles per hour. And on Friday, partly cloudy in the morning, then becoming sunny. Highs in the lower 70s by the bay to the 80s inland. West winds 5 to 10 miles per hour for Friday night, mostly clear. Lows in the 50s west, winds 5 to 10 miles per hour for Saturday. Partly cloudy in the morning, then becoming sunny. Highs in the lower 70s by the bay to the 80s inland. Light winds, becoming west 5 to 10 miles per hour in the afternoon. And on Saturday night, mostly clear until midnight, then becoming partly cloudy. Lows in the 50s Sunday and Sunday night, partly cloudy. High 70s and 80s, lows in the upper 50s for Monday. Mostly cloudy in the morning, then becoming partly cloudy. High 70s and 80s Monday night and Tuesday, partly cloudy. Lows in the upper 50s, highs from the mid-70s to upper 80s for Tuesday night, mostly clear. Lows in the upper 50s and on Wednesday,
partly cloudy in the morning, then becoming mostly sunny. Highs from the mid-70s to up

high temperatures today and lows tonight for the selected cities. 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This broadcast originates from the National Weather Service office located in Monterey, California, and serves the South Bay and Monterey Bay Area, including the cities of San Jose, Monterey, Salinas, and Santa Cruz. The area forecast for the Monterey Bay and Salinas Valley for today, mostly sunny. Highs in the upper 60s at the coast of the mid-80s inland. Southwest winds 5 to 10 miles per hour, becoming west 10 to 20 miles per hour in the afternoon. For tonight, mostly clear until midnight, then becoming partly cloudy. Lows in the mid-50s. Southwest winds 5 to 15 miles per hour. And on Friday, mostly cloudy in the morning, then becoming mostly sunny. Highs in the mid-60s at the coast to the lower 80s inland. West winds up to 5 miles per hour, increasing to 5 to 15 miles per hour in the afternoon. For Friday night, partly cloudy. Lows in the mid-50s, west winds 5 to 15 miles per hour, decreasing to up to 5 miles per hour after midnight. For Saturday, mostly cloudy in the morning, then becoming mostly sunny. Highs in the upper 60s at the coast of the mid-80s inland. Light winds, becoming west 5 to 10 miles per hour in the afternoon. And on Saturday night, partly cloudy until midnight, then becoming mostly cloudy. Lows in the mid-50s Sunday through Monday, mostly cloudy. Highs from the upper 60s to lower 80s. Lows in the upper 50s Monday night through Wednesday, partly cloudy. Lows in the upper 50s, highs from the upper 60s to mid-80s. High temperatures today and lows tonight for the selected cities: Santa Cruz, 82 and 54, Monterey, 69 and 55, Salinas, 70 and 55, Hollister, 81 and 53, King City, 85 and 55. The weather overview for the Bay Area and Central Coast: elevated fire weather conditions Thursday, breezy onshore winds through Friday. The extended forecast for the Bay Area and Central Coast: Sunday and Sunday night, mostly cloudy. High 60 to 85. Lows 50 to 65. Monday and Monday night, mostly cloudy. High 60 to 85. Lows 50 to 65. Tuesday and Tuesday night, partly cloudy. High 60 to 85. Lows 50 to 65. Wednesday and Wednesday night, partly cloudy. High 60 to 90. Lows 50 to 65. Thursday and Thursday night, partly cloudy. High 60 to 90. Lows 50 to 65. Sunrise, sunset, and tidal information for the San Francisco Bay Area for Thursday, July 16th. The sunrise today, 6 a.m. The sunset tonight, 8:31 p.m. Tidal data at the Golden Gate for today. High tide, 12:48 a.m. at 6.75 feet. 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Low tide, 7:41 p.m. at 2.37 feet. Here are the buoy observations for 8 a.m. Pacific Daylight Time. At offshore buoy 6, winds north at 14 knots, pressure 1,027.8 millibars. At offshore buoy 59, winds north 16 knots, water temperature 65, pressure 1,021.9 millibars, seas 3 feet, every 14 seconds. At Point Arena buoy, winds northwest 16 knots, water temperature 54, pressure 1,015.7 millibars, seas 3 feet, every 15 seconds. At buoy 13 near Bodega Bay, winds northwest at 21 knots, gusting to 27, pressure 1,013.4 millibars, swell 7 feet, every 7 seconds. At Point Reyes Wave Rider buoy, water temperature 54, seas 8 feet, every 7 seconds. At San Francisco Bar buoy, water temperature 59, seas 5

37 seconds. At San Francisco, buoy winds northwest at 70 knots, gusting to 21, swell 6 feet, every 7 seconds. At Half Moon Bay, buoy winds northwest 14 knots, water temperature 58, pressure 1014.3 millibars, seas 6 feet, every 7 seconds. At Monterey Bay, buoy winds north 60 knots, water temperature 56, pressure 1013.9 millibars, seas 7 feet, every 8 seconds. At Pointer, wave rider buoy water temperature 58, seas 7 feet, every 8 seconds. At Cape San Martin, buoy winds northwest 25 knots, gusting to 31, water temperature 60, pressure 1012.0 millibars. Seas 8 feet, every 8 seconds. Synopsis for the Central California coast and bays, including the Monterey Bay, Greater Farallones, and Cordell Bank National Marine Sanctuaries, moderate to strong northwesterly winds will bring widespread hazardous conditions for small craft today. Localized gale force gusts are expected along the coastal jet regions of Point Reyes and Point Sur. Moderate to rough seas will prevail through Friday. Conditions improve Saturday as seas abate and northwesterly breezes diminish. The marine forecast for San Pablo Bay, Suisun Bay, the West Delta, and the San Francisco Bay north of the Bay Bridge. Small craft advisory in effect through this evening. For today, southwest wind 10 to 15 knots with gusts to 25 knots this afternoon and evening. For tonight, southwest wind 10 to 15 knots. For Friday, southwest wind 5 to 10 knots, rising to 10 to 15 knots with gusts to 25 knots in the afternoon. The marine forecast for Monterey Bay. Small craft advisory in effect through this evening. For today, northwest wind around 5 knots, backing to west 15 to 25 knots. Seas 3 to 5 feet. Wave detail, west 5 feet at 8 seconds. For tonight, northwest wind 15 to 20 knots, easing to 10 to 15 knots after midnight. Seas 4 to 6 feet. Wave detail, northwest 5 feet at 8 seconds. For Friday, west wind 5 to 10 knots, rising to 10 to 15 knots in the afternoon. Seas 3 to 5 feet. Wave detail, west 4 feet at 9 seconds. The coastal waters forecast from Pigeon Point to Point Pinos out to 10 nautical miles. Small craft advisory in effect through Friday morning. For today, northwest wind 10 to 15 knots, rising to 20 to 25 knots with gusts up to 35 knots. Seas 4 to 6 feet, building to 6 to 7 feet this afternoon. Wave detail, northwest 6 feet at 8 seconds. For tonight, northwest wind 20 to 25 knots, easing to 15 to 20 knots after midnight. Seas 5 to 7 feet. Wave detail, northwest 7 feet at 8 seconds and south 2 feet at 15 seconds. For Friday, northwest wind 10 to 15 knots, rising to 15 to 20 knots in the afternoon. Seas 5 to 7 feet. Wave detail, northwest 6 feet at 9 seconds. The area forecast for the peninsula, North Bay, and East Bay. For today, mostly sunny. Highs in the upper 60s at the coast of the mid 80s inland. West winds 5 to 15 miles per hour. For tonight, mostly clear until midnight, then becoming partly cloudy. Lows in the 50s. Southwest winds 5 to 15 miles per hour. And on Friday, partly cloudy in the morning, then becoming mostly sunny. Highs in the mid 60s at the coast of the lower 80s inland. Southwest winds 5 to 15 miles per hour for Friday night, mostly clear until midnight, then becoming partly cloudy. Lows from the 40s to upper 50s. West winds 5 to 15 miles per hour for Saturday. Mostly cloudy in the morning, then becoming mostly sunny. Highs in the mid-60s at the coast of the mid-80s inland. West winds 5 to 15 miles per hour, and on Saturday night, mostly clear until midnight, then becoming mostly cloudy. Lows in the 50s Sunday through Monday. Mostly cloudy. Highs 60s and 70s. Lows in the 50s Monday night through Wednesday. Part
partly cloudy. Lows from the 50s to lower 60s, highs from the mid-60s to lower 80s, high temperatures today and lows tonight for the selected cities, San Francisco, 69 and 54, San Francisco Airport, 70 and 55, Redwood City, 78 and 56, Oakland, 73 and 56, Fremont, 76 and 56, Concord, 88 and 56, Livermore, 84 and 55, San Rafael, 85 and 55, Santa Rosa, 92 and 52, Napa, 83 and 53, Fairfield, 88 and 56. These are the 9 a.m. Pacific Daylight Time observations for the San Francisco and Monterey Bay areas on Thursday, July 16th. At San Francisco Airport, it was mostly sunny, temperature 62, dew point 51, relative humidity 67%, northwest wind at 15 miles an hour, pressure 29.93 inches and steady. At Oakland Airport, it was mostly sunny, temperature 63, dew point 54, relative humidity 72%, south wind at 3 miles an hour, pressure 29.94 inches and rising. At San Jose Airport, it was sunny, temperature 66, dew point 52, relative humidity 60%, variable wind at 3 miles an hour, pressure 29.93 inches and steady. At Santa Rosa, it was sunny, temperature 64, calm, pressure 29.90 and falling. At Concord, it was sunny, temperature 69, south wind at 14. At Livermore, it was sunny, temperature 67, west wind at 6. At Monterey, it was sunny, temperature 62, west wind at 8, pressure 29.95 and steady. At Salinas, it was sunny, temperature 63, dew point 54, relative humidity 72%, northwest wind at 10. Here are some observations around California and western Nevada. It was sunny, with a temperature of 71 at Sacramento, 69 at South Lake Tahoe, 71 at Blue Canyon, and 70 at Mammoth Lakes. It was mostly sunny, with a temperature of 76 at Los Angeles, 76 at Reno, and 64 at Truckee. At San Diego, it was cloudy, with a temperature of 70. Local temperature reports around San Francisco Bay for 9 a.m. Downtown San Francisco was 58 degrees. Oakland Museum was 62 degrees. Redwood City was 64 degrees. San Rafael was 63 degrees. The area forecast for the South Bay, including the San Jose metro area and the Santa Clara Valley. For today, mostly sunny in the morning, then becoming sunny. Highs in the mid-70s by the bay, 80s to lower 90s inland. Northwest winds 5 to 15 miles per hour. For tonight, mostly clear. Lows in the 50s. Northwest winds 5 to 10 miles per hour. And on Friday, partly cloudy in the morning, then becoming sunny. Highs in the lower 70s by the bay to the 80s inland. West winds 5 to 10 miles per hour for Friday night, mostly clear. Lows in the 50s, west winds 5 to 10 miles per hour for Saturday. Partly cloudy in the morning, then becoming sunny. Highs in the lower 70s by the bay to the 80s inland. Light winds, becoming west 5 to 10 miles per hour in the afternoon. And on Saturday night, mostly clear until midnight, then becoming partly cloudy. Lows in the 50s Sunday and Sunday night, partly cloudy. High 70s and 80s, lows in the upper 50s for Monday. Mostly cloudy in the morning, then becoming partly cloudy. High 70s and 80s Monday night and Tuesday, partly cloudy. Lows in the upper 50s, highs from the mid-70s to upper 80s for Tuesday night, mostly clear. Lows in the upper 50s and on Wednesday. Partly cloudy in the morning, then becoming mostly sunny. Highs from the mid-70s to upper 80s, high temperatures today and lows tonight for the selected cities, San Jose, 80 and 57, Mountain View, 74 and 56, Morgan Hill, 90 and 55. The area forecast for the Monterey Bay and Salinas Valley? For today? Mostly sunny. Highs in the upper 60s at the coast of the mid-80s inland. Southwest.

5 to 10 miles per hour, becoming west 10 to 20 miles per hour in the afternoon. For tonight, mostly clear until midnight, then becoming partly cloudy. Lows in the mid-50s. Southwest winds 5 to 15 miles per hour. And on Friday, mostly cloudy in the morning, then becoming mostly sunny. Highs in the mid-60s at the coast to the lower 80s inland. West winds up to 5 miles per hour, increasing to 5 to 15 miles per hour in the afternoon. For Friday night, partly cloudy. Lows in the mid-50s, west winds 5 to 15 miles per hour, decreasing to up to 5 miles per hour after midnight. For Saturday, mostly cloudy in the morning, then becoming mostly sunny. Highs in the upper 60s at the coast of the mid-80s inland. Light winds, becoming west 5 to 10 miles per hour in the afternoon. And on Saturday night, partly cloudy until midnight, then becoming mostly cloudy. Lows in the mid-50s Sunday through Monday. Mostly cloudy. Highs from the upper 60s to lower 80s. Lows in the upper 50s Monday night through Wednesday. Partly cloudy. Lows in the upper 50s. Highs from the upper 60s to mid-80s. High temperatures today and lows tonight for the selected cities: Santa Cruz, 82 and 54. Monterey, 69 and 55. Salinas, 70 and 55. Hollister, 81 and 53, King City, 85 and 55. The weather overview for the Bay Area and Central Coast: elevated fire weather conditions Thursday, breezy onshore winds through Friday. The extended forecast for the Bay Area and Central Coast: Sunday and Sunday night, mostly cloudy. High 60 to 85. Lows 50 to 65. Monday and Monday night, mostly cloudy. High 60 to 85. Lows 50 to 65. Tuesday and Tuesday night, partly cloudy. High 60 to 85. Lows 50 to 65. Wednesday and Wednesday night, partly cloudy. High 60 to 90. Lows 50 to 65. Thursday and Thursday night, partly cloudy. High 60 to 90. Lows 50 to 65. Sunrise, sunset, and tidal information for the San Francisco Bay Area for Thursday, July 16th. The sunrise today, 6 a.m. The sunset tonight, 8:31 p.m. Tidal data at the Golden Gate for today. High tide, 12:48 a.m. at 6.75 feet. 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Low tide, 7:41 p.m. at 2.37 feet. Here are the buoy observations for 9 a.m. Pacific Daylight Time. An offshore buoy 6, winds north at 14 knots, pressure 1,027.9 millibars. An offshore buoy 59, winds north at 16 knots, water temperature 65, pressure 1,022.2 millibars. At Point Arena buoy, winds northwest 19 knots, gusting to 25, water temperature 54, pressure 1,015.4 millibars, seas 3 feet, every 8 seconds. At buoy 13 near Bodega Bay, winds northwest at 23 knots, gusting to 27, pressure 1,013.5 millibars, swell 7 feet, every 7 seconds. At Point Reyes Wave Rider buoy, water temperature 55, sea 7 feet, every 7 seconds. At San Francisco Bar buoy, water temperature 60, seas 5 feet, every 7 seconds. At San Francisco Bay, winds northwest at 70 knots, gusting to 21, water temperature 56, pressure 1,013.6 millibars. At Half Moon Bay buoy, winds northwest 14 knots, water temperature 58, pressure 1,014.4 millibars, seas 6 feet, every 7 seconds. At Monterey buoy, winds north at 16 knots, water temperature 56, pressure 1,014.3 millibars. At Point Sur, Wave Rider buoy, water temperature 58, sea 7 feet, every 8 seconds. At Cape San Martin buoy, winds northwest 25 knots, gusting to 31, water temperature 60, pressure 1,012.5 millibars. Seas 9 feet, every 8 seconds.

in effect through this evening. For today, southwest wind 10 to 15 knots with gusts to 25 knots this afternoon and evening. For tonight, southwest wind 10 to 15 knots. For Friday, southwest wind 5 to 10 knots, rising to 10 to 15 knots with gusts to 25 knots in the afternoon. The marine forecast for Monterey Bay. Small craft advisory in effect through this evening. For today, northwest wind around 5 knots, backing to west 15 to 25 knots. Seas 3 to 5 feet. Wave detail, west 5 feet at 8 seconds. For tonight, northwest wind 15 to 20 knots, easing to 10 to 15 knots after midnight. Seas 4 to 6 feet. Wave detail, northwest 5 feet at 8 seconds. For Friday, west wind 5 to 10 knots, rising to 10 to 15 knots in the afternoon. Seas 3 to 5 feet. Wave detail, west 4 feet at 9 seconds. The coastal waters forecast from Pigeon Point to Point Pinos out to 10 nautical miles. Small craft advisory in effect through Friday morning. For today, northwest wind 10 to 15 knots, rising to 20 to 25 knots with gusts up to 35 knots. Seas 4 to 6 feet, building to 6 to 7 feet this afternoon. Wave detail, northwest 6 feet at 8 seconds. For tonight, northwest wind 20 to 25 knots, easing to 15 to 20 knots after midnight. Seas 5 to 7 feet. Wave detail, northwest 7 feet at 8 seconds and south 2 feet at 15 seconds. For Friday, northwest wind 10 to 15 knots, rising to 15 to 20 knots in the afternoon. Seas 5 to 7 feet. Wave detail, northwest 6 feet at 9 seconds. The area forecast for the peninsula, North Bay, and East Bay. For today, mostly sunny. Highs in the upper 60s at the coast of the mid 80s inland. West winds 5 to 15 miles per hour. For tonight, mostly clear until midnight, then becoming partly cloudy. Lows in the 50s. Southwest winds 5 to 15 miles per hour. And on Friday, partly cloudy in the morning, then becoming mostly sunny. Highs in the mid-60s at the coast to the lower 80s inland. Southwest winds 5 to 15 miles per hour for Friday night, mostly clear until midnight, then becoming partly cloudy. Lows from the 40s to upper 50s. West winds 5 to 15 miles per hour for Saturday. Mostly cloudy in the morning, then becoming mostly sunny. Highs in the mid-60s at the coast of the mid-80s inland. West winds 5 to 15 miles per hour and on Saturday night, mostly clear until midnight, then becoming mostly cloudy. Lows in the 50s Sunday through Monday. Mostly cloudy. Highs 60s and 70s. Lows in the 50s Monday night through Wednesday. Partly cloudy. Lows from the 50s to lower 60s. Highs from the mid-60s to lower 80s. High temperatures today and lows tonight for the selected cities. San Francisco, 69 and 54. San Francisco Airport, 70 and 55. Redwood City, 78 and 56. Oakland, 73 and 56. Fremont, 76 and 56. Concord, 88 and 56. Livermore, 84 and 55. San Rafael, 85 and 55. Santa Rosa, 92 and 52. Napa, 83 and 53. Fairfield, 88 and 56. These are the 9 a.m. Pacific Daylight Time observations for the San Francisco and Monterey Bay areas on Thursday, July 16th. At San Francisco Airport, it was mostly sunny, temperature 62, dew point 51, relative humidity 67%, northwest wind at 15 miles an hour, pressure 29.93 inches and steady. At Oakland Airport, it was mostly sunny, temperature 63, dew point 54, relative humidity 72%, south wind at 3 miles an hour, pressure 29.94 inches and rising. At San Jose Airport, it was sunny, temperature 66, dew point 52, relative humidity 60%, variable wind at 3 miles an hour, pressure 29.93 inches and steady. At Santa Rosa, it was sunny, temperature 64, calm.

pressure 29.90 and falling. At Concord, it was sunny, temperature 69, south wind at 14. At Livermore, it was sunny, temperature 67, west wind at 6. At Monterey, it was sunny, temperature 62, west wind at 8, pressure 29.95 and steady. At Salinas, it was sunny, temperature 63, dew point 54, relative humidity 72%, northwest wind at 10. Here are some observations around California and western Nevada. It was sunny, with a temperature of 71 at Sacramento, 69 at South Lake Tahoe, 71 at Blue Canyon, and 70 at Mammoth Lakes. It was mostly sunny, with a temperature of 76 at Los Angeles, 76 at Reno, and 64 at Truckee. At San Diego, it was cloudy, with a temperature of 70. Local temperature reports around San Francisco Bay for 9 a.m. Downtown San Francisco was 58 degrees. Oakland Museum was 62 degrees. Redwood City was 64 degrees. San Rafael was 63 degrees. The area forecast for the South Bay, including the San Jose metro area and the Santa Clara Valley. For today, mostly sunny in the morning, then becoming sunny. Highs in the mid-70s by the bay, 80s to lower 90s inland. Northwest winds 5 to 15 miles per hour. For tonight, mostly clear. Lows in the 50s. Northwest winds 5 to 10 miles per hour. And on Friday, partly cloudy in the morning, then becoming sunny. Highs in the lower 70s by the bay to the 80s inland. West winds 5 to 10 miles per hour for Friday night, mostly clear. Lows in the 50s. West winds 5 to 10 miles per hour for Saturday. Partly cloudy in the morning, then becoming sunny. Highs in the lower 70s by the bay to the 80s inland. Light winds, becoming west 5 to 10 miles per hour in the afternoon. And on Saturday night, mostly clear until midnight, then becoming partly cloudy. Lows in the 50s Sunday and Sunday night, partly cloudy. High 70s and 80s. Lows in the upper 50s for Monday. Mostly cloudy in the morning, then becoming partly cloudy. High 70s and 80s Monday night and Tuesday, partly cloudy. Lows in the upper 50s. Highs from the mid 70s to upper 80s for Tuesday night, mostly clear. Lows in the upper 50s and on Wednesday. Partly cloudy in the morning, then becoming mostly sunny. Highs from the mid-70s to upper 80s. High temperatures today and lows tonight for these selected cities: San Jose, 80 and 57, Mountain View, 74 and 56, Morgan Hill, 90 and 55. The area forecast for the Monterey Bay and Salinas Valley? For today? Mostly sunny. Highs in the upper 60s at the coast of the mid-80s inland. Southwest winds 5 to 10 miles per hour, becoming west 10 to 20 miles per hour in the afternoon. For tonight, mostly clear until midnight, then becoming partly cloudy. Lows in the mid-50s. Southwest winds 5 to 15 miles per hour. And on Friday, mostly cloudy in the morning, then becoming mostly sunny. Highs in the mid-60s at the coast to the lower 80s inland. West winds up to 5 miles per hour, increasing to 5 to 15 miles per hour in the afternoon. For Friday night, partly cloudy. Lows in the mid-50s. West winds 5 to 15 miles per hour, decreasing to up to 5 miles per hour after midnight. For Saturday, mostly cloudy in the morning, then becoming mostly sunny. Highs in the upper 60s at the coast of the mid-80s inland. Light winds, becoming west 5 to 10 miles per hour in the afternoon. And on Saturday night, partly cloudy until midnight, then becoming mostly cloudy. Lows in the mid-50s Sunday through Monday. Mostly cloudy. Highs from the upper 60s to lower 80s. Lows in the upper 50s Monday night through Wednesday. Partly cloudy. Lows in the upper 50s. Highs from the upper 60s to mid-80s. High temperatures today and lows tonight for the selected cities: Santa Cruz, 82 and 54, Monterey, 69 and 55, Salinas, 70 and 55, Hollister, 81 and 53, King City, 85 and 55.

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This broadcast originates from the National Weather Service office located in Monterey, California, and serves the South Bay and Monterey Bay Area, including the cities of San Jose, Monterey, Salinas, and Santa Cruz. The weather overview for the Bay Area and Central Coast, elevated fire weather conditions Thursday, breezy onshore winds through Friday. The extended forecast for the Bay Area and Central Coast, Sunday and Sunday night, mostly cloudy. High 60 to 85. Lows 50 to 65. Monday and Monday night, mostly cloudy. High 60 to 85. Lows 50 to 65. Tuesday and Tuesday night, partly cloudy. High 60 to 85. Lows 50 to 65. Wednesday and Wednesday night, partly cloudy. High 60 to 90. Lows 50 to 65. Thursday and Thursday night, partly cloudy. High 60 to 90. Lows 50 to 65. Sunrise, sunset, and tidal information for the San Francisco Bay Area for Thursday, July 16th. The sunrise today, 6 a.m. The sunset tonight, 8:31 p.m. Tidal data at the Golden Gate for today. High tide, 12:48 a.m. at 6.75 feet. 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Low tide, 7:41 p.m. at 2.37 feet. Here are the buoy observations for 9 a.m. Pacific Daylight Time. An offshore buoy 6, winds north at 14 knots, pressure 1,027.9 millibars. An offshore buoy 59, winds north at 16 knots, water temperature 65, pressure 1,022.2 millibars. At Point Arena buoy, winds northwest 19 knots, gusting to 25, water temperature 54, pressure 1,015.4 millibars, seas 3 feet, every 8 seconds. At buoy 13 near Bodega Bay, winds northwest at 23 knots, gusting to 27, pressure 1,013.5 millibars, swell 7 feet, every 7 seconds. At Point Reyes Wave Rider buoy, water temperature 55, sea 7 feet, every 7 seconds. At San Francisco Bar buoy, water temperature 60, seas 5 feet, every 7 seconds. At San Francisco Bay, winds northwest at 70 knots, gusting to 21, water temperature 56, pressure 1,013.6 millibars. At Half Moon Bay buoy, winds northwest 14 knots, water temperature 58, pressure 1,014.4 millibars, seas 6 feet, every 7 seconds. At Monterey buoy, winds north at 16 knots, water temperature 56, pressure 1,014.3 millibars. At Point Sur, Wave Rider buoy, water temperature 58, sea 7 feet, every 8 seconds. At Cape San Martin buoy, winds northwest 25 knots, gusting to 31, water temperature 60, pressure 1,012.5 millibars. Seas 9 feet, every 8 seconds. Synopsis for the Central California coast and bays, including the Monterey Bay, Greater Farallones, and Cordell Bank National Marine Sanctuaries, moderate to strong northwesterly winds will bring widespread hazardous conditions for small craft today. Localized gale force gusts are expected along the coastal jet regions of Point Reyes and Point Sur. Moderate to rough seas will prevail through Friday. Conditions improve Saturday as seas abate and northwesterly breezes diminish. The marine forecast for San Pablo Bay, Suisun Bay, the West Delta, and the San Francisco Bay north of the Bay Bridge. Small craft advisory in effect through this evening. For today, southwest wind 10 to 15 knots with gusts to 25 knots this afternoon and evening. For tonight, southwest wind 10 to 15 knots. For Friday, southwest wind 5 to 10 knots, rising to 10 to 15 knots with gusts to 25 knots in the afternoon. The marine forecast for Monterey Bay. Small craft advisory in effect through this evening.

today? Northwest wind around 5 knots, backing to west 15 to 25 knots. Seas 3 to 5 feet. Wave detail, west 5 feet at 8 seconds. For tonight, northwest wind 15 to 20 knots, easing to 10 to 15 knots after midnight. Seas 4 to 6 feet. Wave detail, northwest 5 feet at 8 seconds. For Friday, west wind 5 to 10 knots, rising to 10 to 15 knots in the afternoon. Seas 3 to 5 feet. Wave detail, west 4 feet at 9 seconds. The coastal waters forecast from Pigeon Point to Point Pinos out to 10 nautical miles. Small craft advisory in effect through Friday morning. For today, northwest wind 10 to 15 knots, rising to 20 to 25 knots with gusts up to 35 knots. Seas 4 to 6 feet, building to 6 to 7 feet this afternoon. Wave detail, northwest 6 feet at 8 seconds. For tonight, northwest wind 20 to 25 knots, easing to 15 to 20 knots after midnight. Seas 5 to 7 feet. Wave detail, northwest 7 feet at 8 seconds and south 2 feet at 15 seconds. For Friday, northwest wind 10 to 15 knots, rising to 15 to 20 knots in the afternoon. Seas 5 to 7 feet. Wave detail, northwest 6 feet at 9 seconds. The area forecast for the peninsula, North Bay, and East Bay. For today, mostly sunny. Highs in the upper 60s at the coast of the mid 80s inland. West winds 5 to 15 miles per hour. For tonight, mostly clear until midnight, then becoming partly cloudy. Lows in the 50s. Southwest winds 5 to 15 miles per hour. And on Friday, partly cloudy in the morning, then becoming mostly sunny. Highs in the mid 60s at the coast of the lower 80s inland. Southwest winds 5 to 15 miles per hour for Friday night, mostly clear until midnight, then becoming partly cloudy. Lows from the 40s to upper 50s. West winds 5 to 15 miles per hour for Saturday, mostly cloudy in the morning, then becoming mostly sunny. Highs in the mid 60s at the coast of the mid 80s inland. West winds 5 to 15 miles per hour, and on Saturday night, mostly clear until midnight, then becoming mostly cloudy. Lows in the 50s Sunday through Monday. Mostly cloudy. Highs 60s and 70s. Lows in the 50s Monday night through Wednesday. Partly until midnight, then becoming mostly cloudy. Lows in the 50s Sunday through Monday. Mostly cloudy. Highs 60s and 70s. Lows in the 50s Monday night through Wednesday. Partly cloudy. Lows from the 50s to lower 60s, highs from the mid 60s to lower 80s, high temperatures today and lows tonight for the selected cities, San Francisco, 69 and 54, San Francisco Airport, 70 and 55, Redwood City, 78 and 56, Oakland, 73 and 56, Fremont, 76 and 56, Concord, 88 and 56, Livermore, 84 and 55, San Rafael, 85 and 55, Santa Rosa, 92 and 52, Napa, 83 and 53, Fairfield, 88 and 56. These are the 9 a.m. Pacific Daylight Time observations for the San Francisco and Monterey Bay areas on Thursday, July 16th. At San Francisco Airport, it was mostly sunny, temperature 62, dew point 51, relative humidity 67%, northwest wind at 15 miles an hour, pressure 29.93 inches and steady. At Oakland Airport, it was mostly sunny, temperature 63, dew point 54, relative humidity 72%, south wind at 3 miles an hour, pressure 29.94 inches and rising. At San Jose Airport, it was sunny, temperature 66, dew point 52, relative humidity 60%, variable wind at 3 miles an hour, pressure 29.93 inches and steady. At Santa Rosa, it was sunny, temperature 64, calm, pressure 29.90 and falling. At Concord, it was sunny, temperature 69, south wind at 14. At Livermore, it was sunny, temperature 67, west wind at 6.

Monterey. It was sunny, temperature 62, west wind at 8, pressure 29.95 and steady. At Salinas, it was sunny, temperature 63, dew point 54, relative humidity 72%, northwest wind at 10. Here are some observations around California and western Nevada. It was sunny, with a temperature of 71 at Sacramento, 69 at South Lake Tahoe, 71 at Blue Canyon, and 70 at Mammoth Lakes. It was mostly sunny, with a temperature of 76 at Los Angeles, 76 at Reno, and 64 at Truckee. At San Diego, it was cloudy, with a temperature of 70. Local temperature reports around San Francisco Bay for 9 a.m. Downtown San Francisco was 58 degrees. Oakland Museum was 62 degrees. Redwood City was 64 degrees. San Rafael was 63 degrees. The area forecast for the South Bay, including the San Jose metro area and the Santa Clara Valley. For today, mostly sunny in the morning, then becoming sunny. Highs in the mid-70s by the bay, 80s to lower 90s inland. Northwest winds 5 to 15 miles per hour. For tonight, mostly clear. Lows in the 50s. Northwest winds 5 to 10 miles per hour. And on Friday, partly cloudy in the morning, then becoming sunny. Highs in the lower 70s by the bay to the 80s inland. West winds 5 to 10 miles per hour for Friday night, mostly clear. Lows in the 50s, west winds 5 to 10 miles per hour for Saturday. Partly cloudy in the morning, then becoming sunny. Highs in the lower 70s by the bay to the 80s inland. Light winds, becoming west 5 to 10 miles per hour in the afternoon. And on Saturday night, mostly clear until midnight, then becoming partly cloudy. Lows in the 50s Sunday and Sunday night, partly cloudy. High 70s and 80s, lows in the upper 50s for Monday. Mostly cloudy in the morning, then becoming partly cloudy. High 70s and 80s Monday night and Tuesday, partly cloudy. Lows in the upper 50s, highs from the mid 70s to upper 80s for Tuesday night, mostly clear. Lows in the upper 50s and on Wednesday. Partly cloudy in the morning, then becoming mostly sunny. Highs from the mid-70s to upper 80s. High temperatures today and lows tonight for the selected cities: San Jose, 80 and 57, Mountain View, 74 and 56, Morgan Hill, 90 and 55. The area forecast for the Monterey Bay and Salinas Valley? For today? Mostly sunny. Highs in the upper 60s at the coast of the mid-80s inland. Southwest winds 5 to 10 miles per hour, becoming west 10 to 20 miles per hour in the afternoon. For tonight, mostly clear until midnight, then becoming partly cloudy. Lows in the mid-50s. Southwest winds 5 to 15 miles per hour. And on Friday, mostly cloudy in the morning, then becoming mostly sunny. Highs in the mid-60s at the coast to the lower 80s inland. West winds up to 5 miles per hour, increasing to 5 to 15 miles per hour in the afternoon. For Friday night, partly cloudy. Lows in the mid-50s, west winds 5 to 15 miles per hour, decreasing to up to 5 miles per hour after midnight. For Saturday, mostly cloudy in the morning, then becoming mostly sunny. Highs in the upper 60s at the coast of the mid-80s inland. Light winds, becoming west 5 to 10 miles per hour in the afternoon. And on Saturday night, partly cloudy until midnight, then becoming mostly cloudy. Lows in the mid-50s Sunday through Monday. Mostly cloudy. Highs from the upper 60s to lower 80s. Lows in the upper 50s Monday night through Wednesday. Partly cloudy. Lows in the upper 50s, highs from the upper 60s to mid-80s. High temperatures today and lows tonight for the selected cities: Santa Cruz, 82 and 54, Monterey, 69 and 55, Salinas, 70 and 55, Hollister, 81 and 53, King City, 85 and 55. The weather overview for the Bay Area and Central Coast: elevated fire weather conditions Thursday, breezy onshore winds through Friday. The extended forecast for the Bay Area and Central Coast: Sunday and Sunday night, mostly cloudy. High 60.

55. Lows 50 to 65. Monday and Monday night, mostly cloudy. High 60 to 85. Lows 50 to 65. Tuesday and Tuesday night, partly cloudy. High 60 to 85. Lows 50 to 65. Wednesday and Wednesday night, partly cloudy. High 60 to 90. Lows 50 to 65. Thursday and Thursday night, partly cloudy. High 60 to 90. Lows 50 to 65. Sunrise, sunset, and tidal information for the San Francisco Bay Area for Thursday, July 16th. The sunrise today, 6 a.m. The sunset tonight, 8:31 p.m. Tidal data at the Golden Gate for today. High tide, 12:48 a.m. at 6.75 feet. Low tide, 7:36 a.m. at -125 feet. High tide, 2:45 p.m. at 5.35 feet. Low tide, 7:41 p.m. at 2.37 feet. Here are the buoy observations for 9 a.m. Pacific Daylight Time. An offshore buoy 6 winds north at 14 knots, pressure 1,027.9 millibars. An offshore buoy 59 winds north at 16 knots, water temperature 65, pressure 1,022.2 millibars. At Point Arena buoy, winds northwest 19 knots, gusting to 25, water temperature 54, pressure 1,015.4 millibars, seas 3 feet, every 8 seconds. At buoy 13 near Bodega Bay, winds northwest at 23 knots, gusting to 27, pressure 1,013.5 millibars, swell 7 feet, every 7 seconds. At Point Reyes Wave Rider buoy, water temperature 55, sea 7 feet, every 7 seconds. At San Francisco Bar buoy, water temperature 60, seas 5 feet, every 7 seconds. At San Francisco buoy, winds northwest at 70 knots, gusting to 21, water temperature 56, pressure 1,013.6 millibars. At Half Moon Bay buoy, winds northwest 14 knots, water temperature 58, pressure 1,014.4 millibars, seas 6 feet, every 7 seconds. At Monterey buoy, winds north at 16 knots, water temperature 56, pressure 1,014.3 millibars. At Point Sur, Wave Rider buoy, water temperature 58, sea 7 feet, every 8 seconds. At Cape San Martin buoy, winds northwest 25 knots, gusting to 31, water temperature 60, pressure 1,012.5 millibars. Seas 9 feet, every 8 seconds. Synopsis for the Central California coast and bays, including the Monterey Bay, Greater Farallones, and Cordell Bank National Marine Sanctuaries, moderate to strong northwesterly winds will bring widespread hazardous conditions for small craft today. Localized gale force gusts are expected along the coastal jet regions of Point Reyes and Point Sur. Moderate to rough seas will prevail through Friday. Conditions improve Saturday as seas abate and northwesterly breezes diminish. The marine forecast for San Pablo Bay, Suisun Bay, the West Delta, and the San Francisco Bay north of the Bay Bridge. Small craft advisory in effect through this evening. For today, southwest wind 10 to 15 knots with gusts to 25 knots this afternoon and evening. For tonight, southwest wind 10 to 15 knots. For Friday, southwest wind 5 to 10 knots, rising to 10 to 15 knots with gusts to 25 knots in the afternoon. The marine forecast for Monterey Bay. Small craft advisory in effect through this evening. For today, northwest wind around 5 knots, backing to west 15 to 25 knots. Seas 3 to 5 feet. Wave detail, west 5 feet at 8 seconds. For tonight, northwest wind 15 to 20 knots, easing to 10 to 15 knots after midnight. Seas 4 to 6 feet. Wave detail, northwest 5 feet at 8 seconds. For Friday, west wind 5 to 10 knots, rising to 10 to 15 knots in the afternoon. Seas 3 to 5 feet. Wave detail, west 4 feet at 9 seconds. The coastal waters forecast.

Pigeon Point to Point Pinos out to 10 nautical miles. Small craft advisory in effect through Friday morning. For today, northwest wind 10 to 15 knots, rising to 20 to 25 knots with gusts up to 35 knots. Seas 4 to 6 feet, building to 6 to 7 feet this afternoon. Wave detail, northwest 6 feet at 8 seconds. For tonight, northwest wind 20 to 25 knots, easing to 15 to 20 knots after midnight. Seas 5 to 7 feet. Wave detail, northwest 7 feet at 8 seconds and south 2 feet at 15 seconds. For Friday, northwest wind 10 to 15 knots, rising to 15 to 20 knots in the afternoon. Seas 5 to 7 feet. Wave detail, northwest 6 feet at 9 seconds. The area forecast for the peninsula, North Bay, and East Bay. For today, mostly sunny. Highs in the upper 60s at the coast of the mid-80s inland. West winds 5 to 15 miles per hour. For tonight, mostly clear until midnight, then becoming partly cloudy. Lows in the 50s. Southwest winds 5 to 15 miles per hour. And on Friday, partly cloudy in the morning, then becoming mostly sunny. Highs in the mid-60s at the coast to the lower 80s inland. Southwest winds 5 to 15 miles per hour for Friday night, mostly clear until midnight, then becoming partly cloudy. Lows from the 40s to upper 50s. West winds 5 to 15 miles per hour for Saturday. Mostly cloudy in the morning, then becoming mostly sunny. Highs in the mid-60s at the coast of the mid-80s inland. West winds 5 to 15 miles per hour, and on Saturday night, mostly clear until midnight, then becoming mostly cloudy. Lows in the 50s Sunday through Monday. Mostly cloudy. Highs 60s and 70s. Lows in the 50s Monday night through Wednesday. Partly cloudy. Lows from the 50s to lower 60s. Highs from the mid-60s to lower 80s. High temperatures today and lows tonight for the selected cities. San Francisco, 69 and 54. San Francisco Airport, 70 and 55. Redwood City, 78 and 56. Oakland, 73 and 56. Fremont, 76 and 56. Concord, 88 and 56. Livermore, 84 and 55. San Rafael, 85 and 55. Santa Rosa, 92 and 52. Napa, 83 and 53. Fairfield, 88 and 56. These are the 9 a.m. Pacific Daylight Time observations for the San Francisco and Monterey Bay areas on Thursday, July 16th. At San Francisco Airport, it was mostly sunny, temperature 62, dew point 51, relative humidity 67%, northwest wind at 15 miles an hour, pressure 29.93 inches and steady. At Oakland Airport, it was mostly sunny, temperature 63, dew point 54, relative humidity 72%, south wind at 3 miles an hour, pressure 29.94 inches and rising. At San Jose Airport, it was sunny, temperature 66, dew point 52, relative humidity 60%, variable wind at 3 miles an hour, pressure 29.93 inches and steady. At Santa Rosa, it was sunny, temperature 64, calm, pressure 29.90 and falling. At Concord, it was sunny, temperature 69, south wind at 14. At Livermore, it was sunny, temperature 67, west wind at 6. At Monterey, it was sunny, temperature 62, west wind at 8, pressure 29.95 and steady. At Salinas, it was sunny, temperature 63, dew point 54, relative humidity 72%, northwest wind at 10. Here are some observations around California and western Nevada. It was sunny, with a temperature of 71 at Sacramento, 69 at South Lake Tahoe, 71 at Blue Canyon, and 70 at Mammoth Lakes. It was mostly sunny, with a temperature of 76 at Los Angeles, 76 at Reno, and 64 at Truckee. At San Diego, it was cloudy, with a temperature of 70. Local temperature reports around San Francisco Bay for 9 a.m. Downtown San Francisco was 58 degrees.
Oakland Museum was 62 degrees. Redwood City was 64 degrees. San Rafael was 63 degrees. The area forecast for the South Bay, including the San Jose metro area and the Santa Clara Valley. For today, mostly sunny in the morning, then becoming sunny. Highs in the mid-70s by the bay, 80s to lower 90s inland. Northwest winds 5 to 15 miles per hour. For tonight, mostly clear. Lows in the 50s. Northwest winds 5 to 10 miles per hour. And on Friday, partly cloudy in the morning, then becoming sunny. Highs in the lower 70s by the bay to the 80s inland. West winds 5 to 10 miles per hour for Friday night, mostly clear. Lows in the 50s. West winds 5 to 10 miles per hour for Saturday. Partly cloudy in the morning, then becoming sunny. Highs in the lower 70s by the bay to the 80s inland. Light winds, becoming west 5 to 10 miles per hour in the afternoon. And on Saturday night, mostly clear until midnight, then becoming partly cloudy. Lows in the 50s Sunday and Sunday night, partly cloudy. High 70s and 80s. Lows in the upper 50s for Monday. Mostly cloudy in the morning, then becoming partly cloudy. High 70s and 80s Monday night and Tuesday, partly cloudy. Lows in the upper 50s. Highs from the mid 70s to upper 80s for Tuesday night, mostly clear. Lows in the upper 50s and on Wednesday. Partly cloudy in the morning, then becoming mostly sunny. Highs from the mid-70s to upper 80s. High temperatures today and lows tonight for the selected cities: San Jose, 80 and 57, Mountain View, 74 and 56, Morgan Hill, 90 and 55. The area forecast for the Monterey Bay and Salinas Valley? For today? Mostly sunny. Highs in the upper 60s at the coast of the mid-80s inland. Southwest winds 5 to 10 miles per hour, becoming west 10 to 20 miles per hour in the afternoon. For tonight, mostly clear until midnight, then becoming partly cloudy. Lows in the mid-50s. Southwest winds 5 to 15 miles per hour. And on Friday, mostly cloudy in the morning, then becoming mostly sunny. Highs in the mid-60s at the coast to the lower 80s inland. West winds up to 5 miles per hour, increasing to 5 to 15 miles per hour in the afternoon. For Friday night, partly cloudy. Lows in the mid-50s. West winds 5 to 15 miles per hour, decreasing to up to 5 miles per hour after midnight. For Saturday, mostly cloudy in the morning, then becoming mostly sunny. Highs in the upper 60s at the coast of the mid-80s inland. Light winds, becoming west 5 to 10 miles per hour in the afternoon. And on Saturday night, partly cloudy until midnight, then becoming mostly cloudy. Lows in the mid-50s Sunday through Monday, mostly cloudy. Highs from the upper 60s to lower 80s. Lows in the upper 50s Monday night through Wednesday, partly cloudy. Lows in the upper 50s. Highs from the upper 60s to mid-80s. High temperatures today and lows tonight for the selected cities: Santa Cruz, 82 and 54, Monterey, 69 and 55, Salinas, 70 and 55, Hollister, 81 and 53, King City, 85 and 55. 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This broadcast originates from the National Weather Service office located in Monterey, California, and serves the South Bay and Monterey Bay Area, including the city of San Jose, Monterey, Salinas, and Santa Cruz. The weather overview for the Bay Area and Central Coast: elevated fire weather conditions Thursday, breezy onshore winds through Friday. The extended forecast for the Bay Area and Central Coast: Sunday and Sunday night, mostly cloudy. High 60 to 85. Lows 50 to 65. Monday and Monday night, mostly cloudy. High 60 to 85. Lows 50 to 65. Tuesday and Tuesday night, partly cloudy. High 60 to 85. Lows 50 to 65. Wednesday and Wednesday night, partly cloudy. High 60 to 90.
lows 50 to 60.

25. Thursday and Thursday night, partly cloudy. High 60 to 90. Lows 50 to 65. Sunrise, sunset, and tidal information for the San Francisco Bay Area for Thursday, July 16th. The sunrise today, 6 a.m. The sunset tonight, 8:31 p.m. Tidal data at the Golden Gate for today. High tide, 12:48 a.m. at 6.75 feet. Low tide, 7:36 a.m. at -125 feet. High tide, 2:45 p.m. at 5.35 feet. Low tide, 7:41 p.m. at 2.37 feet. Here are the buoy observations for 9 a.m. Pacific Daylight Time. An offshore buoy 6 winds north at 14 knots, pressure 1,027.9 millibars. An offshore buoy 59 winds north at 16 knots, water temperature 65, pressure 1,022.2 millibars. At Point Arena buoy, winds northwest 19 knots, gusting to 25, water temperature 54, pressure 1,015.4 millibars, seas 3 feet, every 8 seconds. At buoy 13 near Bodega Bay, winds northwest at 23 knots, gusting to 27, pressure 1,013.5 millibars, swell 7 feet, every 7 seconds. At Point Reyes Wave Rider buoy, water temperature 55, sea 7 feet, every 7 seconds. At San Francisco Bar buoy, water temperature 60, seas 5 feet, every 7 seconds. At San Francisco buoy, winds northwest at 17 knots, gusting to 21, water temperature 56, pressure 1,013.6 millibars. At Half Moon Bay buoy, winds northwest 14 knots, water temperature 58, pressure 1,014.4 millibars, seas 6 feet, every 7 seconds. At Monterey buoy, winds north at 16 knots, water temperature 56, pressure 1,014.3 millibars. At Point Sur, Wave Rider buoy, water temperature 58, sea 7 feet, every 8 seconds. At Cape San Martin buoy, winds northwest 25 knots, gusting to 31, water temperature 60, pressure 1,012.5 millibars. Seas 9 feet, every 8 seconds. Synopsis for the Central California coast and bays, including the Monterey Bay, Greater Farallones, and Cordell Bank National Marine Sanctuaries, moderate to strong northwesterly winds will bring widespread hazardous conditions for small craft today. Localized gale force gusts are expected along the coastal jet regions of Point Reyes and Point Sur. Moderate to rough seas will prevail through Friday. Conditions improve Saturday as seas abate and northwesterly breezes diminish. The marine forecast for San Pablo Bay, Suisun Bay, the West Delta, and the San Francisco Bay north of the Bay Bridge. Small craft advisory in effect through this evening. For today, southwest wind 10 to 15 knots with gusts to 25 knots this afternoon and evening. For tonight, southwest wind 10 to 15 knots. For Friday, southwest wind 5 to 10 knots, rising to 10 to 15 knots with gusts to 25 knots in the afternoon. The marine forecast for Monterey Bay. Small craft advisory in effect through this evening. For today, northwest wind around 5 knots, backing to west 15 to 25 knots. Seas 3 to 5 feet. Wave detail, west 5 feet at 8 seconds. For tonight, northwest wind 15 to 20 knots, easing to 10 to 15 knots after midnight. Seas 4 to 6 feet. Wave detail, northwest 5 feet at 8 seconds. For Friday, west wind 5 to 10 knots, rising to 10 to 15 knots in the afternoon. Seas 3 to 5 feet. Wave detail, west 4 feet at 9 seconds. The coastal waters forecast from Pigeon Point to Point Pinos out to 10 nautical miles. Small craft advisory in effect through Friday morning. For today, northwest wind 10 to 15 knots, rising to 20 to 25 knots with gusts up to 35 knots. Seas 4 to 6 feet, building to 6 to 7 feet this afternoon. Wave detail, northwest 6 feet at 8 seconds. For tonight, northwest wind

20 to 25 knots, easing to 15 to 20 knots after midnight. Seas 5 to 7 feet. Wave detail, northwest 7 feet at 8 seconds and south 2 feet at 15 seconds. For Friday, northwest wind 10 to 15 knots, rising to 15 to 20 knots in the afternoon. Seas 5 to 7 feet. Wave detail, northwest 6 feet at 9 seconds. The area forecast for the peninsula, North Bay, and East Bay. For today, mostly sunny. Highs in the upper 60s at the coast of the mid 80s inland. West winds 5 to 15 miles per hour. For tonight, mostly clear until midnight, then becoming partly cloudy. Lows in the 50s. Southwest winds 5 to 15 miles per hour. And on Friday, partly cloudy in the morning, then becoming mostly sunny. Highs in the mid-60s at the coast to the lower 80s inland. Southwest winds 5 to 15 miles per hour for Friday night, mostly clear until midnight, then becoming partly cloudy. Lows from the 40s to upper 50s. West winds 5 to 15 miles per hour for Saturday. Mostly cloudy in the morning, then becoming mostly sunny. Highs in the mid-60s at the coast of the mid-80s inland. West winds 5 to 15 miles per hour, and on Saturday night, mostly clear until midnight, then becoming mostly cloudy. Lows in the 50s Sunday through Monday. Mostly cloudy. Highs 60s and 70s. Lows in the 50s Monday night through Wednesday. Partly cloudy. Lows from the 50s to lower 60s. Highs from the mid-60s to lower 80s. High temperatures today and lows tonight for the selected cities: San Francisco, 69 and 54, San Francisco Airport, 70 and 55, Redwood City, 78 and 56, Oakland, 73 and 56, Fremont, 76 and 56, Concord, 88 and 56, Livermore, 84 and 55, San Rafael, 85 and 55, Santa Rosa, 92 and 52, Napa, 83 and 53, Fairfield, 88 and 56. These are the 10 a.m. Pacific Daylight Time observations for the San Francisco and Monterey Bay areas on Thursday, July 16th. At San Francisco Airport, it was mostly sunny, temperature 65, dew point 50, relative humidity 58%, northwest wind at 16 miles an hour, pressure 29.93 inches and steady. At Oakland Airport, it was sunny, temperature 65, dew point 53, relative humidity 65%, southwest wind at 8 miles an hour, pressure 29.93 inches and falling. At San Jose Airport, it was sunny, temperature 70, dew point 51, relative humidity 51%, west wind at 5 miles an hour, pressure 29.92 inches and falling. At Santa Rosa, it was sunny, temperature 71, south wind at 5, pressure 29.89 and falling. At Concord, it was sunny, temperature 75, south wind at 13. At Livermore, it was sunny, temperature 72, southwest wind at 7. At Monterey, it was sunny, temperature 63, west wind at 13, pressure 29.96 and rising. At Salinas, it was sunny, temperature 66, dew point 54, relative humidity 65%, northwest wind at 12. Here are some observations around California and western Nevada. It was sunny, with a temperature of 75 at Sacramento, 74 at South Lake Tahoe, 74 at Blue Canyon, and 73 at Mammoth Lakes. It was mostly sunny, with a temperature of 78 at Los Angeles, 81 at Reno, and 73 at Truckee. At San Diego, it was partly sunny, with a temperature of 72. Local temperature reports around San Francisco Bay for 9 a.m. Downtown San Francisco was 58 degrees. Oakland Museum was 62 degrees. Redwood City was 64 degrees. San Rafael was 63 degrees. The area forecast for the South Bay, including the San Jose metro area and the Santa Clara Valley. For today, mostly sunny in the morning, then becoming sunny. Highs in the mid-70s by the bay, 80s to lower 90s inland. Northwest winds 5.
5 to 15 miles per hour. For tonight, mostly clear. Lows in the 50s. Northwest winds 5 to 10 miles per hour. And on Friday, partly cloudy in the morning, then becoming sunny. Highs in the lower 70s by the bay to the 80s inland. West winds 5 to 10 miles per hour for Friday night, mostly clear. Lows in the 50s, west winds 5 to 10 miles per hour for Saturday. Partly cloudy in the morning, then becoming sunny. Highs in the lower 70s by the bay to the 80s inland. Light winds, becoming west 5 to 10 miles per hour in the afternoon. And on Saturday night, mostly clear until midnight, then becoming partly cloudy. Lows in the 50s Sunday and Sunday night, partly cloudy. High 70s and 80s, lows in the upper 50s for Monday. Mostly cloudy in the morning, then becoming partly cloudy. High 70s and 80s Monday night and Tuesday, partly cloudy. Lows in the upper 50s, highs from the mid 70s to upper 80s for Tuesday night, mostly clear. Lows in the upper 50s and on Wednesday, partly cloudy in the morning, then becoming mostly sunny. Highs from the mid 70s to upper 80s, high temperatures today and lows tonight for the selected cities: San Jose, 80 and 57, Mountain View, 74 and 56, Morgan Hill, 90 and 55. The area forecast for the Monterey Bay and Salinas Valley for today: mostly sunny. Highs in the upper 60s at the coast of the mid 80s inland. Southwest winds 5 to 10 miles per hour, becoming west 10 to 20 miles per hour in the afternoon. For tonight, mostly clear until midnight, then becoming partly cloudy. Lows in the mid 50s. Southwest winds 5 to 15 miles per hour. And on Friday, mostly cloudy in the morning, then becoming mostly sunny. Highs in the mid-60s at the coast to the lower 80s inland. West winds up to 5 miles per hour, increasing to 5 to 15 miles per hour in the afternoon. For Friday night, partly cloudy. Lows in the mid-50s, west winds 5 to 15 miles per hour, decreasing to up to 5 miles per hour after midnight. For Saturday, mostly cloudy in the morning, then becoming mostly sunny. Highs in the upper 60s at the coast of the mid-80s inland. Light winds, becoming west 5 to 10 miles per hour in the afternoon. And on Saturday night, partly cloudy until midnight, then becoming mostly cloudy. Lows in the mid-50s Sunday through Monday, mostly cloudy. Highs from the upper 60s to lower 80s, lows in the upper 50s Monday night through Wednesday, partly cloudy. Lows in the upper 50s, highs from the upper 60s to mid 80s, high temperatures today and lows tonight for the selected cities: Santa Cruz, 82 and 54, Monterey, 69 and 55, Salinas, 70 and 55, Hollister, 81 and 53, King City, 85 and 55. The weather overview for the Bay Area and Central Coast: elevated fire weather conditions Thursday, breezy onshore winds through Friday. The extended forecast for the Bay Area and Central Coast: Sunday and Sunday night, mostly cloudy. High 60 to 85. Lows 50 to 65. Monday and Monday night, mostly cloudy. High 60 to 85. Lows 50 to 65. Tuesday and Tuesday night, partly cloudy. High 60 to 85. Lows 50 to 65. Wednesday and Wednesday night, partly cloudy. High 60 to 90. Lows 50 to 65. Thursday and Thursday night, partly cloudy. High 60 to 90. Lows 50 to 65. Sunrise, sunset, and tidal information for the San Francisco Bay Area for Thursday, July 16th. The sunrise today, 6 a.m. The sunset tonight, 8:31 p.m. Tidal data at the Golden Gate for today: high tide, 12:48 a.m. at 6.75 feet. Low tide, 7:36 a.m. at minus 125 feet. High tide, 2:45 p.m. at 5.35 feet. Low tide, 7:41 p.m. at 2.37 feet. Here are the buoy observations for 10 a.m. Pacific Daylight Time. At offshore buoy 6, winds north at 14 knots.

1,028.0 millibars. At offshore buoy 59, winds north at 70 knots, gusting to 21, water temperature 65, pressure 1,022.3 millibars. At buoy 14 near Point Arena, winds northwest at 19 knots, gusting to 23, water temperature 54, pressure 1,015.5 millibars. At buoy 13 near Bodega Bay, winds northwest at 23 knots, gusting to 29, pressure 1,013.3 millibars. At Point Reyes Wave Rider buoy, water temperature 55, sea 7 feet, every 7 seconds. At San Francisco Bar buoy, water temperature 60, seas 5 feet, every 8 seconds. At San Francisco buoy, winds northwest 70 knots, gusting to 21, water temperature 56, pressure 1,013.9 millibars, sea 7 feet, every 8 seconds. At Half Moon Bay buoy, winds northwest 14 knots, water temperature 58, pressure 1,014.6 millibars, seas 6 feet, every 7 seconds. At Monterey buoy, winds northwest at 70 knots, gusting to 21, pressure 1,014.1 millibars. At Point Sur, Wave Rider buoy, water temperature 58, sea 7 feet, every 8 seconds. At Cape San Martin buoy, winds northwest at 25 knots, gusting to 29, water temperature 59, pressure 1,012.8 millibars. Here are the buoy observations for 10 a.m. Pacific Daylight Time. At offshore buoy 6, winds north at 14 knots, pressure 1,028.0 millibars. At offshore buoy 59, winds north 70 knots, gusting to 21, water temperature 65, pressure 1,022.3 millibars, seas 3 feet, every 9 seconds. At Point Arena buoy, winds northwest 19 knots, gusting to 23, water temperature 54, pressure 1,015.3 millibars, seas 2 feet, every 17 seconds. At buoy 13 near Bodega Bay, winds northwest at 23 knots, gusting to 29, pressure 1,013.3 millibars, swell 7 feet, every 7 seconds. At Point Reyes Wave Rider buoy, water temperature 55, sea 7 feet, every 8 seconds. At San Francisco Bar buoy, water temperature 60, seas 5 feet, every 8 seconds. At San Francisco buoy, winds northwest 70 knots, gusting to 21, water temperature 56, pressure 1,013.9 millibars, sea 7 feet, every 8 seconds. At Half Moon Bay buoy, winds northwest 14 knots, water temperature 58, pressure 1,014.6 millibars, seas 6 feet, every 7 seconds. At Monterey Bay buoy, winds northwest 70 knots, gusting to 21, water temperature 56, pressure 1,014.2 millibars, seas 6 feet, every 8 seconds. At Point Sur, Wave Rider buoy, water temperature 58, seas 7 feet, every 8 seconds. At Cape San Martin buoy, winds northwest 25 knots, gusting to 29, water temperature 59, pressure 1,012.7 millibars. Seas 10 feet, every 8 seconds. Synopsis for the Central California coast and bays, including the Monterey Bay, Greater Farallones, and Cordell Bank National Marine Sanctuaries, moderate to strong northwesterly winds will bring widespread hazardous conditions for small craft today. Localized gale force gusts are expected along the coastal jet regions of Point Reyes and Point Sur. Moderate to rough seas will prevail through Friday. Conditions improve Saturday as seas abate and northwesterly breezes diminish. The marine forecast for San Pablo Bay, Suisun Bay, the West Delta, and the San Francisco Bay north of the Bay Bridge. Small craft advisory in effect through this evening. For today, southwest wind 10 to 15 knots with gusts to 25 knots this afternoon and evening. For tonight, southwest wind 10 to 15 knots. For Friday, southwest wind 5 to 10 knots, rising to 10 to 15 knots with gusts to 25 knots in the afternoon. The marine forecast for Monterey Bay. Small craft advisory in effect through this evening. For today, northwest wind around 5.

southwest wind 10 to 15 knots, rising to 20 to 25 knots with gusts up to 35 knots. Seas 4 to 6 feet, building to 6 to 7 feet this afternoon. Wave detail, northwest 6 feet at 8 seconds. For tonight, northwest wind 20 to 25 knots, easing to 15 to 20 knots after midnight. Seas 5 to 7 feet. Wave detail, northwest 7 feet at 8 seconds and south 2 feet at 15 seconds. For Friday, northwest wind 10 to 15 knots, rising to 15 to 20 knots in the afternoon. Seas 5 to 7 feet. Wave detail, northwest 6 feet at 9 seconds. The area forecast for the peninsula, North Bay, and East Bay. For today, mostly sunny. Highs in the upper 60s at the coast of the mid 80s inland. West winds 5 to 15 miles per hour. For tonight, mostly clear until midnight, then becoming partly cloudy. Lows in the 50s. Southwest winds 5 to 15 miles per hour. And on Friday, partly cloudy in the morning, then becoming mostly sunny. Highs in the mid-60s at the coast to the lower 80s inland. Southwest winds 5 to 15 miles per hour for Friday night, mostly clear until midnight, then becoming partly cloudy. Lows from the 40s to upper 50s west winds 5 to 15 miles per hour for Saturday. Mostly cloudy in the morning, then becoming mostly sunny. Highs in the mid-60s at the coast of the mid-80s inland. West winds 5 to 15 miles per hour and on Saturday night, mostly clear until midnight, then becoming mostly cloudy. Lows in the 50s Sunday through Monday. Mostly cloudy. Highs 60s and 70s, lows in the 50s Monday night through Wednesday. Partly cloudy. Lows from the 50s to lower 60s, highs from the mid-60s to lower 80s, high temperatures today and lows tonight for the selected cities, San Francisco, 69 and 54, San Francisco Airport, 70 and 55, Redwood City, 78 and 56, Oakland, 73 and 56, Fremont, 76 and 56, Concord, 88 and 56, Livermore, 84 and 55, San Rafael, 85 and 55, Santa Rosa, 92 and 52, Napa, 83 and 53, Fairfield, 88 and 56. These are the 10 a.m. Pacific Daylight Time observations for the San Francisco and Monterey Bay areas on Thursday, July 16th. At San Francisco Airport, it was mostly sunny, temperature 65, dew point 50, relative humidity 58%, northwest wind at 16 miles an hour, pressure 29.93 inches and steady. At Oakland Airport, it was sunny, temperature 65, dew point 53, relative humidity 65%, southwest wind at 8 miles an hour, pressure 29.93 inches and falling. At San Jose Airport, it was sunny, temperature 70, dew point 51, relative humidity 51%, west wind at 5 miles an hour, pressure 29.92 inches and falling. At Santa Rosa, it was sunny, temperature 71, south wind at 5, pressure 29.89 and falling. At Concord, it was sunny, temperature 75, south wind at 13. At Livermore, it was sunny, temperature 72, southwest wind at 7. At Monterey, it was sunny, temperature 63, west wind at 13, pressure 29.96 and rising. At Salinas, it was sunny, temperature 66, dew point 54, relative humidity 65%, northwest wind at 12. Here are some observations around California and western Nevada. It was sunny, with a temperature of 75 at Sacramento, 74 at South Lake Tahoe, 74 at Blue Canyon, and 73 at Mammoth Lakes. It was mostly sunny, with a temperature of 78 at Los Angeles, 81 at Reno, and 73 at Truckee. At San Diego, it was partly sunny, with a temperature of 72. Local temperature reports around San Francisco Bay for 10 a.m. Downtown San Francisco was 60 degrees. Oakland Museum was 63 degrees. Redwood City was 68 degrees. San Rafael was 69 degrees.

the area forecast for the South Bay, including the San Jose metro area and the Santa Clara Valley. For today, mostly sunny in the morning, then becoming sunny. Highs in the mid-70s by the bay, 80s to lower 90s inland. Northwest winds 5 to 15 miles per hour. For tonight, mostly clear. Lows in the 50s. Northwest winds 5 to 10 miles per hour. And on Friday, partly cloudy in the morning, then becoming sunny. Highs in the lower 70s by the bay to the 80s inland. West winds 5 to 10 miles per hour for Friday night, mostly clear. Lows in the 50s. West winds 5 to 10 miles per hour for Saturday. Partly cloudy in the morning, then becoming sunny. Highs in the lower 70s by the bay to the 80s inland. Light winds, becoming west 5 to 10 miles per hour in the afternoon. And on Saturday night, mostly clear until midnight, then becoming partly cloudy. Lows in the 50s Sunday and Sunday night, partly cloudy. High 70s and 80s. Lows in the upper 50s for Monday. Mostly cloudy in the morning, then becoming partly cloudy. High 70s and 80s Monday night and Tuesday, partly cloudy. Lows in the upper 50s. Highs from the mid 70s to upper 80s for Tuesday night, mostly clear. Lows in the upper 50s and on Wednesday, partly cloudy in the morning, then becoming mostly sunny. Highs from the mid-70s to upper 80s. High temperatures today and lows tonight for the selected cities: San Jose, 80 and 57, Mountain View, 74 and 56, Morgan Hill, 90 and 55. The area forecast for the Monterey Bay and Salinas Valley for today: mostly sunny. Highs in the upper 60s at the coast of the mid-80s inland. Southwest winds 5 to 10 miles per hour, becoming west 10 to 20 miles per hour in the afternoon. For tonight, mostly clear until midnight, then becoming partly cloudy. Lows in the mid-50s. Southwest winds 5 to 15 miles per hour. And on Friday, mostly cloudy in the morning, then becoming mostly sunny. Highs in the mid-60s at the coast to the lower 80s inland. West winds up to 5 miles per hour, increasing to 5 to 15 miles per hour in the afternoon. For Friday night, partly cloudy. Lows in the mid-50s. West winds 5 to 15 miles per hour, decreasing to up to 5 miles per hour after midnight. For Saturday, mostly cloudy in the morning, then becoming mostly sunny. Highs in the upper 60s at the coast of the mid-80s inland. Light winds, becoming west 5 to 10 miles per hour in the afternoon. And on Saturday night, partly cloudy until midnight, then becoming mostly cloudy. Lows in the mid-50s Sunday through Monday. Mostly cloudy. Highs from the upper 60s to lower 80s. Lows in the upper 50s Monday night through Wednesday. Partly cloudy. Lows in the upper 50s. Highs from the upper 60s to mid-80s. High temperatures today and lows tonight for the selected cities: Santa Cruz, 82 and 54, Monterey, 69 and 55, Salinas, 70 and 55, Hollister, 81 and 53, King City, 85 and 55. 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This broadcast originates from the National Weather Service office located in Monterey, California, and serves the South Bay and Monterey Bay area, including the city of San Jose, Monterey, Salinas, and Santa Cruz. The weather overview for the Bay Area and Central Coast: elevated fire weather conditions Thursday, breezy onshore winds through Friday. The extended forecast for the Bay Area and Central Coast: Sunday and Sunday night, mostly cloudy. High 60 to 85. Lows 50 to 65. Monday and Monday night, mostly cloudy. High 60 to 85. Lows 50 to 65. Tuesday and Tuesday night, partly cloudy. High 60 to 85. Lows 50 to 65. Wednesday and Wednesday night, partly cloudy. High 60 to 90. Lows 50 to 65. Thursday and Thursday night, partly cloudy. High 60 to 90.

windows 50 to 65. Sunrise, sunset, and tidal information for the San Francisco Bay Area for Thursday, July 16th. The sunrise today, 6 a.m. The sunset tonight, 8:31 p.m. Tidal data at the Golden Gate for today. High tide, 12:48 a.m. at 6.75 feet. Low tide, 7:36 a.m. at -125 feet. 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Low tide, 7:41 p.m. at 2.37 feet. Here are the buoy observations for 10 a.m. Pacific Daylight Time. An offshore buoy 6 winds north at 14 knots, pressure 1,028.0 millibars. An offshore buoy 59, winds north 17 knots, gusting to 21, water temperature 65, pressure 1,022.3 millibars, seas 3 feet, every 9 seconds. At Point Arena buoy, winds northwest 19 knots, gusting to 23, water temperature 54, pressure 1,015.3 millibars, seas 2 feet, every 17 seconds. At buoy 13 near Bodega Bay, winds northwest at 23 knots, gusting to 29, pressure 1,013.3 millibars, swell 7 feet, every 7 seconds. At Point Reyes Wave Rider buoy, water temperature 55, sea 7 feet, every 8 seconds. At San Francisco Bar buoy, water temperature 60, seas 5 feet, every 8 seconds. At San Francisco buoy, winds northwest 70 knots, gusting to 21, water temperature 56, pressure 1,013.9 millibars, sea 7 feet, every 8 seconds. At Half Moon Bay buoy, winds northwest 14 knots, water temperature 58, pressure 1,014.6 millibars, seas 6 feet, every 7 seconds. At Monterey Bay buoy, winds northwest 70 knots, gusting to 21, water temperature 56, pressure 1,014.2 millibars, seas 6 feet, every 8 seconds. At Point Sur, Wave Rider buoy, water temperature 58, sea 7 feet, every 8 seconds. At Cape San Martin buoy, winds northwest 25 knots, gusting to 29, water temperature 59, pressure 1,012.7 millibars. Seas 10 feet, every 8 seconds. Synopsis for the Central California coast and bays, including the Monterey Bay, Greater Farallones, and Cordell Bank National Marine Sanctuaries, moderate to strong northwesterly winds will bring widespread hazardous conditions for small craft today. Localized gale force gusts are expected along the coastal jet regions of Point Reyes and Point Sur. Moderate to rough seas will prevail through Friday. Conditions improve Saturday as seas abate and northwesterly breezes diminish. The marine forecast for San Pablo Bay, Suisun Bay, the West Delta, and the San Francisco Bay north of the Bay Bridge. Small craft advisory in effect through this evening. For today, southwest wind 10 to 15 knots with gusts to 25 knots this afternoon and evening. For tonight, southwest wind 10 to 15 knots. For Friday, southwest wind 5 to 10 knots, rising to 10 to 15 knots with gusts to 25 knots in the afternoon. The marine forecast for Monterey Bay. Small craft advisory in effect through this evening. For today, northwest wind around 5 knots, backing to west 15 to 25 knots. Seas 3 to 5 feet. Wave detail, west 5 feet at 8 seconds. For tonight, northwest wind 15 to 20 knots, easing to 10 to 15 knots after midnight. Seas 4 to 6 feet. Wave detail, northwest 5 feet at 8 seconds. For Friday, west wind 5 to 10 knots, rising to 10 to 15 knots in the afternoon. Seas 3 to 5 feet. Wave detail, west 4 feet at 9 seconds. The coastal waters forecast from Pigeon Point to Point Pinos out to 10 nautical miles. Small craft advisory in effect through Friday morning. For today, northwest wind 10 to 15 knots, rising to 20 to 25 knots with gusts up to 35 knots. Seas 4 to 6 feet, building to 6 to 7 feet this afternoon. Wave detail, northwest

speed at 8 seconds. For tonight, northwest wind 20 to 25 knots, easing to 15 to 20 knots after midnight. Seas 5 to 7 feet. Wave detail, northwest 7 feet at 8 seconds and south 2 feet at 15 seconds. For Friday, northwest wind 10 to 15 knots, rising to 15 to 20 knots in the afternoon. Seas 5 to 7 feet. Wave detail, northwest 6 feet at 9 seconds. The area forecast for the peninsula, North Bay, and East Bay. For today, mostly sunny. Highs in the upper 60s at the coast to the mid 80s inland. West winds 5 to 15 miles per hour. For tonight, mostly clear until midnight, then becoming partly cloudy. Lows in the 50s. Southwest winds 5 to 15 miles per hour. And on Friday, partly cloudy in the morning, then becoming mostly sunny. Highs in the mid-60s at the coast to the lower 80s inland. Southwest winds 5 to 15 miles per hour for Friday night, mostly clear until midnight, then becoming partly cloudy. Lows from the 40s to upper 50s. West winds 5 to 15 miles per hour for Saturday. Mostly cloudy in the morning, then becoming mostly sunny. Highs in the mid-60s at the coast to the mid-80s inland. West winds 5 to 15 miles per hour, and on Saturday night, mostly clear until midnight, then becoming mostly cloudy. Lows in the 50s Sunday through Monday. Mostly cloudy. Highs 60s and 70s. Lows in the 50s Monday night through Wednesday. Partly cloudy. Lows from the 50s to lower 60s. Highs from the mid-60s to lower 80s. High temperatures today and lows tonight for the selected cities: San Francisco, 69 and 54, San Francisco Airport, 70 and 55, Redwood City, 78 and 56, Oakland, 73 and 56, Fremont, 76 and 56, Concord, 88, 78 and 56, Oakland, 73 and 56, Fremont, 76 and 56, Concord, 88 and 56, Livermore, 84 and 55, San Rafael, 85 and 55, Santa Rosa, 92 and 52, Napa, 83 and 53, Fairfield, 88 and 56. These are the 10 a.m. Pacific Daylight Time observations for the San Francisco and Monterey Bay areas on Thursday, July 16th. At San Francisco Airport, it was mostly sunny, temperature 65, dew point 50, relative humidity 58%, northwest wind at 16 miles an hour, pressure 29.93 inches and steady. At Oakland Airport, it was sunny, temperature 65, dew point 53, relative humidity 65%, southwest wind at 8 miles an hour, pressure 29.93 inches and falling. At San Jose Airport, it was sunny, temperature 70, dew point 51, relative humidity 51%, west wind at 5 miles an hour, pressure 29.92 inches and falling. At Santa Rosa, it was sunny, temperature 71, south wind at 5, pressure 29.89 and falling. At Concord, it was sunny, temperature 75, south wind at 13. At Livermore, it was sunny, temperature 72, southwest wind at 7. At Monterey, it was sunny, temperature 63, west wind at 13, pressure 29.96 and rising. At Salinas, it was sunny, temperature 66, dew point 54, relative humidity 65%, northwest wind at 12. Here are some observations around California and western Nevada. It was sunny, with a temperature of 75 at Sacramento, 74 at South Lake Tahoe, 74 at Blue Canyon, and 73 at Mammoth Lakes. It was mostly sunny, with a temperature of 78 at Los Angeles, 81 at Reno, and 73 at Truckee. At San Diego, it was partly sunny, with a temperature of 72. Local temperature reports around San Francisco Bay for 10 a.m. Downtown San Francisco was 60 degrees. Oakland Museum was 63 degrees. Redwood City was 68 degrees. San Rafael was 69 degrees. The area forecast for the South Bay, including the San Jose metro area and the Santa Clara

Valley. For today, mostly sunny in the morning, then becoming sunny. Highs in the mid-70s by the bay, 80s to lower 90s inland. Northwest winds 5 to 15 miles per hour. For tonight, mostly clear. Lows in the 50s. Northwest winds 5 to 10 miles per hour. And on Friday, partly cloudy in the morning, then becoming sunny. Highs in the lower 70s by the bay to the 80s inland. West winds 5 to 10 miles per hour for Friday night, mostly clear. Lows in the 50s. West winds 5 to 10 miles per hour for Saturday. Partly cloudy in the morning, then becoming sunny. Highs in the lower 70s by the bay to the 80s inland. Light winds, becoming west 5 to 10 miles per hour in the afternoon. And on Saturday night, mostly clear until midnight, then becoming partly cloudy. Lows in the 50s Sunday and Sunday night, partly cloudy. High 70s and 80s. Lows in the upper 50s for Monday. Mostly cloudy in the morning, then becoming partly cloudy. High 70s and 80s Monday night and Tuesday, partly cloudy. Lows in the upper 50s. Highs from the mid 70s to upper 80s for Tuesday night, mostly clear. Lows in the upper 50s and on Wednesday, partly cloudy in the morning, then becoming mostly sunny. Highs from the mid-70s to upper 80s. High temperatures today and lows tonight for the selected cities: San Jose, 80 and 57, Mountain View, 74 and 56, Morgan Hill, 90 and 55. The area forecast for the Monterey Bay and Salinas Valley for today: mostly sunny. Highs in the upper 60s at the coast of the mid-80s inland. Southwest winds 5 to 10 miles per hour, becoming west 10 to 20 miles per hour in the afternoon. For tonight, mostly clear until midnight, then becoming partly cloudy. Lows in the mid-50s. Southwest winds 5 to 15 miles per hour. And on Friday, mostly cloudy in the morning, then becoming mostly sunny. Highs in the mid-60s at the coast to the lower 80s inland. West winds up to 5 miles per hour, increasing to 5 to 15 miles per hour in the afternoon. For Friday night, partly cloudy. Lows in the mid-50s. West winds 5 to 15 miles per hour, decreasing to up to 5 miles per hour after midnight. For Saturday, mostly cloudy in the morning, then becoming mostly sunny. Highs in the upper 60s at the coast of the mid-80s inland. Light winds, becoming west 5 to 10 miles per hour in the afternoon. And on Saturday night, partly cloudy until midnight, then becoming mostly cloudy. Lows in the mid-50s Sunday through Monday. Mostly cloudy. Highs from the upper 60s to lower 80s. Lows in the upper 50s Monday night through Wednesday. Partly cloudy. Lows in the upper 50s. Highs from the upper 60s to mid-80s. High temperatures today and lows tonight for the selected cities: Santa Cruz, 82 and 54, Monterey, 69 and 55, Salinas, 70 and 55, Hollister, 81 and 53, King City, 85 and 55. The weather overview for the Bay Area and Central Coast: elevated fire weather conditions Thursday, breezy onshore winds through Friday. The extended forecast for the Bay Area and Central Coast: Sunday and Sunday night, mostly cloudy. High 60 to 85. Lows 50 to 65. Monday and Monday night, mostly cloudy. High 60 to 85. Lows 50 to 65. Tuesday and Tuesday night, partly cloudy. High 60 to 85. Lows 50 to 65. Wednesday and Wednesday night, partly cloudy. High 60 to 90. Lows 50 to 65. Thursday and Thursday night, partly cloudy. High 60 to 90. Lows 50 to 65. Sunrise, sunset, and tidal information for the San Francisco Bay Area for Thursday, July 16th. The sunrise today, 6 a.m. The sunset tonight, 8:31 p.m. Tidal data at the Golden Gate for today. High tide, 12:48 a.m. at 6.75 feet. 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

7:41 p.m. at 2.37 feet. Here are the buoy observations for 10 a.m. Pacific Daylight Time. An offshore buoy 6 winds north at 14 knots, pressure 1,028.0 millibars. An offshore buoy 59, winds north 70 knots, gusting to 21, water temperature 65, pressure 1,022.3 millibars, seas 3 feet, every 9 seconds. At Point Arena buoy, winds northwest 19 knots, gusting to 23, water temperature 54, pressure 1,015.3 millibars, seas 2 feet, every 17 seconds. At buoy 13 near Bodega Bay, winds northwest at 23 knots, gusting to 29, pressure 1,013.3 millibars, swell 7 feet, every 7 seconds. At Point Reyes Wave Rider buoy, water temperature 55, seas 7 feet, every 8 seconds. At San Francisco Bar buoy, water temperature 60, seas 5 feet, every 8 seconds. At San Francisco buoy, winds northwest 70 knots, gusting to 21, water temperature 56, pressure 1,013.9 millibars, seas 7 feet, every 8 seconds. At Half Moon Bay buoy, winds northwest 14 knots, water temperature 58, pressure 1,014.6 millibars, seas 6 feet, every 7 seconds. At Monterey Bay buoy, winds northwest 70 knots, gusting to 21, water temperature 56, pressure 1,014.2 millibars, seas 6 feet, every 8 seconds. At Point Sur, Wave Rider buoy, water temperature 58, seas 7 feet, every 8 seconds. At Cape San Martin buoy, winds northwest 25 knots, gusting to 29, water temperature 59, pressure 1,012.7 millibars. Seas 10 feet, every 8 seconds. Synopsis for the Central California coast and bays, including the Monterey Bay, Greater Farallones, and Cordell Bank National Marine Sanctuaries, moderate to strong northwesterly winds will bring widespread hazardous conditions for small craft today. Localized gale force gusts are expected along the coastal jet regions of Point Reyes and Point Sur. Moderate to rough seas will prevail through Friday. Conditions improve Saturday as seas abate and northwesterly breezes diminish. The marine forecast for San Pablo Bay, Suisun Bay, the West Delta, and the San Francisco Bay north of the Bay Bridge. Small craft advisory in effect through this evening. For today, southwest wind 10 to 15 knots with gusts to 25 knots this afternoon and evening. For tonight, southwest wind 10 to 15 knots. For Friday, southwest wind 5 to 10 knots, rising to 10 to 15 knots with gusts to 25 knots in the afternoon. The marine forecast for Monterey Bay. Small craft advisory in effect through this evening. For today, northwest wind around 5 knots, backing to west 15 to 25 knots. Seas 3 to 5 feet. Wave detail, west 5 feet at 8 seconds. For tonight, northwest wind 15 to 20 knots, easing to 10 to 15 knots after midnight. Seas 4 to 6 feet. Wave detail, northwest 5 feet at 8 seconds. For Friday, west wind 5 to 10 knots, rising to 10 to 15 knots in the afternoon. Seas 3 to 5 feet. Wave detail, west 4 feet at 9 seconds. The coastal waters forecast from Pigeon Point to Point Pinos out to 10 nautical miles. Small craft advisory in effect through Friday morning. For today, northwest wind 10 to 15 knots, rising to 20 to 25 knots with gusts up to 35 knots. Seas 4 to 6 feet, building to 6 to 7 feet this afternoon. Wave detail, northwest 6 feet at 8 seconds. For tonight, northwest wind 20 to 25 knots, easing to 15 to 20 knots after midnight. Seas 5 to 7 feet. Wave detail, northwest 7 feet at 8 seconds and south 2 feet at 15 seconds. For Friday, northwest wind 10 to 15 knots, rising to 15 to 20 knots in the afternoon. Seas 5 to 7 feet. Wave detail, northwest 6 feet at 9 seconds.

area forecast for the peninsula, North Bay, and East Bay. For today, mostly sunny. Highs in the upper 60s at the coast to the mid-80s inland. West winds 5 to 15 miles per hour. For tonight, mostly clear until midnight, then becoming partly cloudy. Lows in the 50s. Southwest winds 5 to 15 miles per hour. And on Friday, partly cloudy in the morning, then becoming mostly sunny. Highs in the mid-60s at the coast to the lower 80s inland. Southwest winds 5 to 15 miles per hour for Friday night, mostly clear until midnight, then becoming partly cloudy. Lows from the 40s to upper 50s. West winds 5 to 15 miles per hour for Saturday. Mostly cloudy in the morning, then becoming mostly sunny. Highs in the mid-60s at the coast to the mid-80s inland. West winds 5 to 15 miles per hour, and on Saturday night, mostly clear until midnight, then becoming mostly cloudy. Lows in the 50s Sunday through Monday. Mostly cloudy. Highs 60s and 70s. Lows in the 50s Monday night through Wednesday. Partly cloudy. Lows from the 50s to lower 60s. Highs from the mid-60s to lower 80s. High temperatures today and lows tonight for these selected cities: San Francisco, 69 and 54, San Francisco Airport, 70 and 55, Redwood City, 78 and 56, Oakland, 73 and 56, Fremont, 76 and 56, Concord, 88 and 56, Livermore, 84 and 55, San Rafael, 85 and 55, Santa Rosa, 92 and 52, Napa, 83 and 53, Fairfield, 88 and 56. These are the 10 a.m. Pacific Daylight Time observations for the San Francisco and Monterey Bay areas on Thursday, July 16th. At San Francisco Airport, it was mostly sunny, temperature 65, dew point 50, relative humidity 58%, northwest wind at 16 miles an hour, pressure 29.93 inches and steady. At Oakland Airport, it was sunny, temperature 65, dew point 53, relative humidity 65%, southwest wind at 8 miles an hour, pressure 29.93 inches and falling. At San Jose Airport, it was sunny, temperature 70, dew point 51, relative humidity 51%, west wind at 5 miles an hour, pressure 29.92 inches and falling. At Santa Rosa, it was sunny, temperature 71, south wind at 5, pressure 29.89 and falling. At Concord, it was sunny, temperature 75, south wind at 13. At Livermore, it was sunny, temperature 72, southwest wind at 7. At Monterey, it was sunny, temperature 63, west wind at 13, pressure 29.96 and rising. At Salinas, it was sunny, temperature 66, dew point 54, relative humidity 65%, northwest wind at 12. Here are some observations around California and western Nevada. It was sunny, with a temperature of 75 at Sacramento, 74 at South Lake Tahoe, 74 at Blue Canyon, and 73 at Mammoth Lakes. It was mostly sunny, with a temperature of 78 at Los Angeles, 81 at Reno, and 73 at Truckee. At San Diego, it was partly sunny, with a temperature of 72. Local temperature reports around San Francisco Bay for 10 a.m. Downtown San Francisco was 60 degrees. Oakland Museum was 63 degrees. Redwood City was 68 degrees. San Rafael was 69 degrees. The area forecast for the South Bay, including the San Jose metro area and the Santa Clara Valley. For today, mostly sunny in the morning, then becoming sunny. Highs in the mid-70s by the bay, 80s to lower 90s inland. Northwest winds 5 to 15 miles per hour. For tonight, mostly clear. Lows in the 50s. Northwest winds 5 to 10 miles per hour. And on Friday, partly cloudy in the morning, then becoming sunny. Highs in the lower 70s by the bay to the 80s inland. West winds 5 to 10 miles per hour for Friday night, mostly clear. Lows in the 50s. West winds 5 to 10 miles per hour for Saturday.

partly cloudy in the morning, then becoming sunny. Highs in the lower 70s by the bay to the 80s inland. Light winds becoming west 5 to 10 miles per hour in the afternoon. And on Saturday night, mostly clear until midnight, then becoming partly cloudy. Lows in the 50s Sunday and Sunday night, partly cloudy. High 70s and 80s lows in the upper 50s for Monday. Mostly cloudy in the morning, then becoming partly cloudy. High 70s and 80s Monday night and Tuesday, partly cloudy. Lows in the upper 50s, highs from the mid 70s to upper 80s for Tuesday night, mostly clear. Lows in the upper 50s and on Wednesday, partly cloudy in the morning, then becoming mostly sunny. Highs from the mid 70s to upper 80s, high temperatures today and lows tonight for the selected cities: San Jose, 80 and 57, Mountain View, 74 and 56, Morgan Hill, 90 and 55. The area forecast for the Monterey Bay and Salinas Valley for today: mostly sunny. Highs in the upper 60s at the coast of the mid 80s inland. Southwest winds 5 to 10 miles per hour, becoming west 10 to 20 miles per hour in the afternoon. For tonight, mostly clear until midnight, then becoming partly cloudy. Lows in the mid 50s. Southwest winds 5 to 15 miles per hour. And on Friday, mostly cloudy in the morning, then becoming mostly sunny. Highs in the mid-60s at the coast to the lower 80s inland. West winds up to 5 miles per hour, increasing to 5 to 15 miles per hour in the afternoon. For Friday night, partly cloudy. Lows in the mid-50s, west winds 5 to 15 miles per hour, decreasing to up to 5 miles per hour after midnight. For Saturday, mostly cloudy in the morning, then becoming mostly sunny. Highs in the upper 60s at the coast of the mid-80s inland. Light winds, becoming west 5 to 10 miles per hour in the afternoon. And on Saturday night, partly cloudy until midnight, then becoming mostly cloudy. Lows in the mid-50s Sunday through Monday. Mostly cloudy. Highs from the upper 60s to lower 80s. Lows in the upper 50s Monday night through Wednesday. Partly cloudy. Lows in the upper 50s, highs from the upper 60s to mid 80s, high temperatures today and lows tonight for the selected cities: Santa Cruz, 82 and 54, Monterey, 69 and 55, Salinas, 70 and 55, Hollister, 81 and 53, King City, 85 and 55. The weather overview for the Bay Area and Central Coast: elevated fire weather conditions Thursday, breezy onshore winds through Friday. The extended forecast for the Bay Area and Central Coast: Saturday and Saturday night, partly cloudy. Highs 55 to 85. Lows 50 to 65. Sunday and Sunday night, mostly cloudy with a slight chance of rain. Highs 55 to 85. Lows 50 to 65. Monday and Monday night, mostly cloudy. Highs 55 to 85. Lows 55 to 65. Tuesday and Tuesday night, partly cloudy. Highs 60 to 90. Lows 55 to 65. Wednesday, mostly sunny. Warmer. Highs 60 to 90. 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This broadcast originates from the National Weather Service office located in Monterey, California, and serves the South Bay and Monterey Bay Area, including the cities of San Jose, Monterey, Salinas, and Santa Cruz. Sunrise, sunset, and tidal information for the San Francisco Bay Area for Thursday, July 16th. The sunrise today, 6 a.m. The sunset tonight, 8:31 p.m. Tidal data at the Golden Gate for today. High tide, 12:48 a.m. at 6.75 feet. Low tide, 7:36 a.m. at -125 feet. High tide, 2:45 p.m. at 5.35 feet. Low tide, 7:41 p.m. at 2.37 feet. Here are the buoy observations for 10 a.m. Pacific Daylight Time. At offshore buoy 6, winds north at 14 knots, pressure 1028.8.

millibars. At offshore buoy 59, winds north 70 knots, gusting to 21, water temperature 65, pressure 1,022.3 millibars, seas 3 feet, every 9 seconds. At Point Arena buoy, winds northwest 19 knots, gusting to 23, water temperature 54, pressure 1,015.3 millibars, seas 2 feet, every 17 seconds. At buoy 13 near Bodega Bay, winds northwest at 23 knots, gusting to 29, pressure 1,013.3 millibars, swell 7 feet, every 7 seconds. At Point Reyes Wave Rider buoy, water temperature 55, sea 7 feet, every 8 seconds. At San Francisco Bar buoy, water temperature 60, seas 5 feet, every 8 seconds. At San Francisco buoy, winds northwest 70 knots, gusting to 21, water temperature 56, pressure 1,013.9 millibars, sea 7 feet, every 8 seconds. At Half Moon Bay buoy, winds northwest 14 knots, water temperature 58, pressure 1,014.6 millibars, seas 6 feet, every 7 seconds. At Monterey Bay buoy, winds northwest 70 knots, gusting to 21, water temperature 56, pressure 1,014.2 millibars, seas 6 feet, every 8 seconds. At Point Sur, Wave Rider buoy, water temperature 58, sea 7 feet, every 8 seconds. At Cape San Martin buoy, winds northwest 25 knots, gusting to 29, water temperature 59, pressure 1,012.7 millibars. Seas 10 feet, every 8 seconds. Synopsis for the Central California coast and bays, including the Monterey Bay, Greater Farallones, and Cordell Bank National Marine Sanctuaries, moderate to strong northwesterly winds will bring widespread hazardous conditions for small craft today. Localized gale force gusts are expected along the coastal jet regions of Point Reyes and Point Sur. Moderate to rough seas will prevail through Friday. Conditions improve Saturday as seas abate and northwesterly breezes diminish. The marine forecast for San Pablo Bay, Suisun Bay, the West Delta, and the San Francisco Bay north of the Bay Bridge. Small craft advisory in effect through this evening. For today, southwest wind 10 to 15 knots with gusts to 25 knots this afternoon and evening. For tonight, southwest wind 10 to 15 knots. For Friday, southwest wind 5 to 10 knots, rising to 10 to 15 knots with gusts to 25 knots in the afternoon. The marine forecast for Monterey Bay. Small craft advisory in effect through this evening. For today, northwest wind around 5 knots, backing to west 15 to 25 knots. Seas 3 to 5 feet. Wave detail, west 5 feet at 8 seconds. For tonight, northwest wind 15 to 20 knots, easing to 10 to 15 knots after midnight. Seas 4 to 6 feet. Wave detail, northwest 5 feet at 8 seconds. For Friday, west wind 5 to 10 knots, rising to 10 to 15 knots in the afternoon. Seas 3 to 5 feet. Wave detail, west 4 feet at 9 seconds. The coastal waters forecast from Pigeon Point to Point Pinos out to 10 nautical miles. Small craft advisory in effect through Friday morning. For today, northwest wind 10 to 15 knots, rising to 20 to 25 knots with gusts up to 35 knots. Seas 4 to 6 feet, building to 6 to 7 feet this afternoon. Wave detail, northwest 6 feet at 8 seconds. For tonight, northwest wind 20 to 25 knots, easing to 15 to 20 knots after midnight. Seas 5 to 7 feet. Wave detail, northwest 7 feet at 8 seconds and south 2 feet at 15 seconds. For Friday, northwest wind 10 to 15 knots, rising to 15 to 20 knots in the afternoon. Seas 5 to 7 feet. Wave detail, northwest 6 feet at 9 seconds. The area forecast for the peninsula, North Bay, and East Bay. For today, mostly sunny. Highs in the upper 60s at the coast of the mid 80s inland. West winds 5 to 15 miles per hour.

tonight. Mostly clear until midnight, then becoming partly cloudy. Lows in the 50s. Southwest winds 5 to 15 miles per hour. And on Friday, partly cloudy in the morning, then becoming mostly sunny. Highs in the mid-60s at the coast to the lower 80s inland. Southwest winds 5 to 15 miles per hour for Friday night, mostly clear until midnight, then becoming partly cloudy. Lows from the 40s to upper 50s west winds 5 to 15 miles per hour for Saturday. Mostly cloudy in the morning, then becoming mostly sunny. Highs in the mid-60s at the coast to the mid-80s inland. West winds 5 to 15 miles per hour, and on Saturday night, mostly clear until midnight, then becoming mostly cloudy. Lows in the 50s Sunday through Monday. Mostly cloudy. Highs 60s and 70s. Lows in the 50s Monday night through Wednesday. Partly cloudy. Lows from the 50s to lower 60s. Highs from the mid-60s to lower 80s. High temperatures today and lows tonight for the selected cities. San Francisco, 69 and 54. San Francisco Airport, 70 and 55. Redwood City, 78 and 56. Oakland, 73 and 56. Fremont, 76 and 56. Concord, 88 and 56. Livermore, 84 and 55. San Rafael, 85 and 55. Santa Rosa, 92 and 52. Napa, 83 and 53. Fairfield, 88 and 56. These are the 11 a.m. Pacific Daylight Time observations for the San Francisco and Monterey Bay areas on Thursday, July 16th. At San Francisco Airport, it was mostly sunny, temperature 66, dew point 50, relative humidity 56%, northwest wind at 18 miles an hour, gusting to 26, pressure 29.93 inches and steady. At Oakland Airport, it was sunny, temperature 66, dew point 52, relative humidity 60%, west wind at 12 miles an hour, pressure 29.93 inches and steady. At San Jose Airport, it was sunny, temperature 73, dew point 52, relative humidity 47%, calm, pressure 29.92 inches and steady. At Santa Rosa, it was sunny, temperature 78, south wind at 9, pressure 29.89 and steady. At Concord, it was sunny, temperature 79, southwest wind at 9. At Livermore, it was sunny, temperature 75, variable wind at 7. At Monterey, it was sunny, temperature 64, west wind at 10, pressure 29.96 and steady. At Salinas, it was sunny, temperature 68, dew point 52, relative humidity 56%, northwest wind at 14. Here are some observations around California and western Nevada. It was sunny, with a temperature of 79 at Sacramento, 77 at South Lake Tahoe, 75 at Blue Canyon, and 77 at Mammoth Lakes. It was mostly sunny, with a temperature of 81 at Los Angeles, 84 at Reno, and 79 at Truckee. At San Diego, it was partly sunny, with a temperature of 74. Local temperature reports around San Francisco Bay for 10 a.m. Downtown San Francisco was 60 degrees. Oakland Museum was 63 degrees. Redwood City was 68 degrees. San Rafael was 69 degrees. The area forecast for the South Bay, including the San Jose metro area and the Santa Clara Valley. For the rest of today, sunny. Highs in the mid-70s by the bay, 80s to lower 90s inland. Northwest winds 5 to 15 miles per hour. For tonight, mostly clear. Lows in the 50s. Northwest winds 5 to 10 miles per hour. And on Friday, partly cloudy in the morning, then becoming sunny. Highs in the lower 70s by the bay to the 80s inland. West winds 5 to 10 miles per hour for the Friday night, mostly clear. Lows in the 50s west winds 5 to 10 miles per hour for Saturday. Partly cloudy in the morning, then becoming sunny. Highs in the lower 70s by the bay to the 80s inland. Light winds, becoming west 5 to 10 miles per hour in the afternoon. And on Saturday night, mostly clear until midnight, then becoming partly cloudy.
Lows in the 50s Sunday and Sunday night, partly cloudy. High 70s and 80s lows in the upper 50s for the Monday. Mostly cloudy in the morning, then becoming partly cloudy. High 70s and 80s Monday night and Tuesday, partly cloudy. Lows in the upper 50s, highs from the mid-70s to upper 80s for Tuesday night, mostly clear. Lows in the upper 50s and on Wednesday, partly cloudy in the morning, then becoming mostly sunny. Highs from the mid-70s to upper 80s, high temperatures today and lows tonight for the selected cities, San Jose, 80 and 57, Mountain View, 74 and 56, Morgan Hill, 90 and 55. The area forecast for the Monterey Bay and Salinas Valley. For the rest of today, mostly sunny. Highs in the upper 60s at the coast of the mid 80s inland. West winds 10 to 20 miles per hour. For tonight, mostly clear until midnight, then becoming partly cloudy. Lows in the mid 50s. Southwest winds 5 to 15 miles per hour. And on Friday, mostly cloudy in the morning, then becoming mostly sunny. Highs in the mid-60s at the coast to the lower 80s inland. West winds up to 5 miles per hour, increasing to 5 to 15 miles per hour in the afternoon. For the Friday night, partly cloudy. Lows in the mid-50s, west winds 5 to 15 miles per hour, decreasing to up to 5 miles per hour after midnight. For Saturday, mostly cloudy in the morning, then becoming mostly sunny. Highs in the upper 60s at the coast of the mid-80s inland. Light winds, becoming west 5 to 10 miles per hour in the afternoon. And on Saturday night, partly cloudy until midnight, then becoming mostly cloudy. Lows in the mid-50s Sunday through Monday. Mostly cloudy. Highs from the upper 60s to lower 80s. Lows in the upper 50s Monday night through Wednesday. Partly cloudy. Lows in the upper 50s, highs from the upper 60s to mid 80s, high temperatures today and lows tonight for the selected cities, Santa Cruz, 82 and 54, Monterey, 69 and 55, Salinas, 70 and 55, Hollister, 81 and 53, King City, 85 and 55. The weather overview for the Bay Area and Central Coast, elevated fire weather conditions Thursday, breezy onshore winds through Friday. The extended forecast for the Bay Area and Central Coast, Saturday and Saturday night, partly cloudy. Highs 55 to 85. Lows 50 to 65. Sunday and Sunday night, mostly cloudy with a slight chance of rain. Highs 55 to 85. Lows 50 to 65. Monday and Monday night, mostly cloudy. Highs 55 to 85. Lows 55 to 65. Tuesday and Tuesday night, partly cloudy. Highs 60 to 90. Lows 55 to 65. Wednesday, mostly sunny. Warmer. Highs 60 to 90. Sunrise, sunset, and tidal information for the San Francisco Bay Area for Thursday, July 16th. The sunrise today, 6 a.m. The sunset tonight, 8:31 p.m. Tidal data at the Golden Gate for today. High tide, 12:48 a.m. at 6.75 feet. Low tide, 7:36 a.m. at -125 feet. High tide, 2:45 p.m. at 5.35 feet. Low tide, 7:41 p.m. at 2.37 feet. Here are the buoy observations for 11 a.m. Pacific Daylight Time. An offshore buoy 6, winds northwest at 12 knots, pressure 1,027.8 millibars. An offshore buoy 59, winds north at 16 knots, gusting to 21, water temperature 65, pressure 1,022.2 millibars. At buoy 14 near Point Arena, winds northwest at 21 knots, gusting to 25, pressure 1,015.1 millibars. At buoy 13 near Bodega Bay, winds northwest at 23 knots, gusting to 27, pressure 1,013.4 millibars. At Point Reyes Wave Rider buoy, water temperature 55, seas 8 feet, every 7 seconds. At San Francisco Bar buoy, water temperature 60, seas 5 feet, every 7 seconds.

at San Francisco. Winds northwest at 60 knots. Water temperature 56. Pressure 1,014.0 millibars. At Half Moon Bay, buoy winds northwest 16 knots. Water temperature 58. Pressure 1,014.7 millibars. Seas 6 feet every 7 seconds. At Monterey, buoy winds northwest at 70 knots. Gusting to 21. Water temperature 56. Pressure 1,014.2 millibars. At Point Sur, wave rider buoy water temperature 58. Seas 7 feet every 7 seconds. At Cape San Martin, buoy winds northwest at 25 knots, gusting to 31, water temperature 59, pressure 1,012.7 millibars. Here are the buoy observations for 11 a.m. Pacific Daylight Time. At offshore buoy 6, winds northwest at 12 knots, pressure 1,027.8 millibars. At offshore buoy 59, winds north at 16 knots, gusting to 21, water temperature 65, pressure 1,022.2 millibars. At Point Arena buoy, winds northwest 21 knots, gusting to 25, water temperature 54, pressure 1,015.1 millibars, seas 2 feet, every 16 seconds. At buoy 13 near Bodega Bay, winds northwest at 23 knots, gusting to 27, pressure 1,013.4 millibars. At Point Reyes, wave rider buoy water temperature 55, seas 8 feet, every 7 seconds. At San Francisco Bar, buoy water temperature 60, seas 5 feet, every 7 seconds. At San Francisco buoy winds northwest at 70 knots, gusting to 21, pressure 1,014.0 millibars, swell 7 feet, every 8 seconds. At Half Moon Bay, buoy winds northwest 16 knots, water temperature 58, pressure 1,014.7 millibars, seas 6 feet, every 7 seconds. At Monterey Bay, buoy winds northwest 19 knots, gusting to 23, water temperature 56, pressure 1,014.0 millibars, seas 7 feet, every 9 seconds. At Point Sur, wave rider buoy water temperature 58, seas 7 feet, every 7 seconds. At Cape San Martin, buoy winds northwest 25 knots, gusting to 31, water temperature 59, pressure 1,012.7 millibars. Seas 8 feet, every 8 seconds. Synopsis for the Central California coast and bays, including the Monterey Bay, Greater Farallones, and Cordell Bank National Marine Sanctuaries, moderate to strong northwesterly winds will bring widespread hazardous conditions for small craft today. Localized gale force gusts are expected along the coastal jet regions of Point Reyes and Point Sur. Moderate to rough seas will prevail through Friday. Conditions improve Saturday as seas abate and northwesterly breezes diminish. The marine forecast for San Pablo Bay, Suisun Bay, the West Delta, and the San Francisco Bay north of the Bay Bridge. Small craft advisory in effect through this evening. For today, southwest wind 10 to 15 knots with gusts to 25 knots this afternoon and evening. For tonight, southwest wind 10 to 15 knots. For Friday, southwest wind 5 to 10 knots, rising to 10 to 15 knots with gusts to 25 knots in the afternoon. The marine forecast for Monterey Bay. Small craft advisory in effect through this evening. For today, northwest wind around 5 knots, backing to west 15 to 25 knots. Seas 3 to 5 feet. Wave detail, west 5 feet at 8 seconds. For tonight, northwest wind 15 to 20 knots, easing to 10 to 15 knots after midnight. Seas 4 to 6 feet. Wave detail, northwest 5 feet at 8 seconds. For Friday, west wind 5 to 10 knots, rising to 10 to 15 knots in the afternoon. Seas 3 to 5 feet. Wave detail, west 4 feet at 9 seconds. The coastal waters forecast from Pigeon Point to Point Pinos out to 10 nautical miles. Small craft advisory in effect through Friday morning. For today, northwest wind 10 to 15 knots, rising to 20 to 25 knots with gusts up to 35 knots. Seas 4 to 6 feet, building to 6.

For the rest of today, mostly sunny. Highs in the upper 60s at the coast of the mid 80s inland. West winds 5 to 15 miles per hour. For tonight, mostly clear until midnight, then becoming partly cloudy. Lows in the 50s. Southwest winds 5 to 15 miles per hour. And on Friday, partly cloudy in the morning, then becoming mostly sunny. Highs in the mid-60s at the coast to the lower 80s inland. Southwest winds 5 to 15 miles per hour for the Friday night, mostly clear until midnight, then becoming partly cloudy. Lows from the 40s to upper 50s. West winds 5 to 15 miles per hour for Saturday. Mostly cloudy in the morning, then becoming mostly sunny. Highs in the mid-60s at the coast to the mid-80s inland. West winds 5 to 15 miles per hour, and on Saturday night, mostly clear until midnight, then becoming mostly cloudy. Lows in the 50s Sunday through Monday. Mostly cloudy. Highs 60s and 70s. Lows in the 50s Monday night through Wednesday. Partly cloudy. Lows from the 50s to lower 60s. Highs from the mid-60s to lower 80s. High temperatures today and lows tonight for the selected cities: San Francisco, 69 and 54, San Francisco Airport, 70 and 55, Redwood City, 78 and 56, Oakland, 73 and 56, Fremont, 76 and 56, Concord, 88 and 56, Livermore, 84 and 55, San Rafael, 85 and 55, Santa Rosa, 92 and 52, Napa, 83 and 53, Fairfield, 88 and 56. These are the 11 a.m. Pacific Daylight Time observations for the San Francisco and Monterey Bay areas on Thursday, July 16th. At San Francisco Airport, it was mostly sunny, temperature 66, dew point 50, relative humidity 56%, northwest wind at 18 miles an hour, gusting to 26, pressure 29.93 inches and steady. At Oakland Airport, it was sunny, temperature 66, dew point 52, relative humidity 60%, west wind at 12 miles an hour, pressure 29.93 inches and steady. At San Jose Airport, it was sunny, temperature 73, dew point 52, relative humidity 47%, calm, pressure 29.92 inches and steady. At Santa Rosa, it was sunny, temperature 78, south wind at 9, pressure 29.89 and steady. At Concord, it was sunny, temperature 79, southwest wind at 9. At Livermore, it was sunny, temperature 75, variable wind at 7. At Monterey, it was sunny, temperature 64, west wind at 10, pressure 29.96 and steady. At Salinas, it was sunny, temperature 68, dew point 52, relative humidity 56%, northwest wind at 14. Here are some observations around California and western Nevada. It was sunny, with a temperature of 79 at Sacramento, 77 at South Lake Tahoe, 75 at Blue Canyon, and 77 at Mammoth Lakes. It was mostly sunny, with a temperature of 81 at Los Angeles, 84 at Reno, and 79 at Truckee. At San Diego, it was partly sunny, with a temperature of 74. Local temperature reports around San Francisco Bay for 11 a.m. Downtown San Francisco was 62 degrees. Oakland Museum was 66 degrees. Redwood City was 73 degrees. San Rafael was 73 degrees. The area forecast for the South Bay, including the San Jose metro area and the Santa Clara Valley. For the rest of today, sunny. Highs in the mid-70s by the bay, 80s to lower 90s inland. Northwest winds 5 to 15 miles per hour. For tonight, mostly clear. Lows in the 50s. Northwest winds 5 to 10 miles per hour. And on Friday, partly cloudy in the morning, then becoming sunny. Highs in the lower 70s by the bay to the 80s inland. West winds 5 to 10 miles per hour for the Friday night, mostly clear. Lows in the 50s. West winds 5 to 10 miles per hour for Saturday. Partly cloudy in the morning, then becoming sunny. Highs in the lower 70s.

Narita Bay to the Eighties inland. Light winds, becoming west 5 to 10 miles per hour in the afternoon. And on Saturday night, mostly clear until midnight, then becoming partly cloudy. Lows in the 50s Sunday and Sunday night, partly cloudy. High 70s and 80s lows in the upper 50s for the Monday. Mostly cloudy in the morning, then becoming partly cloudy. High 70s and 80s Monday night and Tuesday, partly cloudy. Lows in the upper 50s, highs from the mid-70s to upper 80s for Tuesday night, mostly clear. Lows in the upper 50s and on Wednesday, partly cloudy in the morning, then becoming mostly sunny. Highs from the mid-70s to upper 80s, high temperatures today and lows tonight for the selected cities, San Jose, 80 and 57, Mountain View, 74 and 56, Morgan Hill, 90 and 55. The area forecast for the Monterey Bay and Salinas Valley. For the rest of today, mostly sunny. Highs in the upper 60s at the coast of the mid 80s inland. West winds 10 to 20 miles per hour. For tonight, mostly clear until midnight, then becoming partly cloudy. Lows in the mid 50s. Southwest winds 5 to 15 miles per hour. And on Friday, mostly cloudy in the morning, then becoming mostly sunny. Highs in the mid-60s at the coast to the lower 80s inland. West winds up to 5 miles per hour, increasing to 5 to 15 miles per hour in the afternoon. For the Friday night, partly cloudy. Lows in the mid-50s, west winds 5 to 15 miles per hour, decreasing to up to 5 miles per hour after midnight. For Saturday, mostly cloudy in the morning, then becoming mostly sunny. Highs in the upper 60s at the coast of the mid-80s inland. Light winds, becoming west 5 to 10 miles per hour in the afternoon. And on Saturday night, partly cloudy until midnight, then becoming mostly cloudy. Lows in the mid-50s Sunday through Monday. Mostly cloudy. Highs from the upper 60s to lower 80s. Lows in the upper 50s Monday night through Wednesday. Partly cloudy. Lows in the upper 50s, highs from the upper 60s to mid 80s, high temperatures today and lows tonight for the selected cities, Santa Cruz, 82 and 54, Monterey, 69 and 55, Salinas, 70 and 55, Hollister, 81 and 53, King City, 85 and 55. 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This broadcast originates from the National Weather Service office located in Monterey, California, and serves the South Bay and Monterey Bay Area, including the cities of San Jose, Monterey, Salinas, and Santa Cruz. The weather overview for the Bay Area and Central Coast, elevated fire weather conditions Thursday, breezy onshore winds through Friday. The extended forecast for the Bay Area and Central Coast, Saturday and Saturday night, partly cloudy. Highs 55 to 85. Lows 50 to 65. Sunday and Sunday night, mostly cloudy with a slight chance of rain. Highs 55 to 85. Lows 50 to 65. Monday and Monday night, mostly cloudy. Highs 55 to 85. Lows 55 to 65. Tuesday and Tuesday night, partly cloudy. Highs 60 to 90. Lows 55 to 65. Wednesday, mostly sunny. Warmer. Highs 60 to 90. Sunrise, sunset, and tidal information for the San Francisco Bay Area for Thursday, July 16th. The sunrise today, 6 a.m. The sunset tonight, 8:31 p.m. Tidal data at the Golden Gate for today. High tide, 12:48 a.m. at 6.75 feet. Low tide, 7:36 a.m. at minus 125 feet. High tide, 2:45 p.m. at 5.35 feet. Low tide, 7:41 p.m. at 2.37 feet. Here are the buoy observations for 11 a.m. Pacific Daylight Time. An offshore buoy 6, winds northwest at 12 knots, pressure 1,027.8 millibars. An offshore buoy 59, winds north at 16 knots, gusting to 21, water

5, pressure 1,000, 22.2 millibars. Headpoint Arena buoy, winds northwest 21 knots, gusting to 25, water temperature 54, pressure 1,015.1 millibars, seas 2 feet, every 16 seconds. Head buoy 13 near Bodega Bay, winds northwest at 23 knots, gusting to 27, pressure 1,013.4 millibars. At Point Reyes Wave Rider buoy water temperature 55, seas 8 feet, every 7 seconds. At San Francisco Bar buoy water temperature 60, seas 5 feet, every 7 seconds. At San Francisco buoy winds northwest at 70 knots, gusting to 21, pressure 1014.0 millibars, swell 7 feet, every 8 seconds. At Half Moon Bay buoy winds northwest 16 knots, water temperature 58, pressure 1014.7 millibars, seas 6 feet, every 7 seconds. At Monterey Bay buoy winds northwest 19 knots, gusting to 23, water temperature 56, pressure 1014.0 millibars, seas 7 feet, every 9 seconds. At Point Sur, Wave Rider buoy water temperature 58, seas 7 feet, every 7 seconds. At Cape San Martin buoy winds northwest 25 knots, gusting to 31, water temperature 59, pressure 1012.7 millibars. Seas 8 feet, every 8 seconds. Synopsis for the Central California coast and bays including the Monterey Bay, Greater Farallones, and Cordell Bank National Marine Sanctuaries, moderate to strong northwesterly winds will bring widespread hazardous conditions for small craft today. Localized gale force gusts are expected along the coastal jet regions of Point Reyes and Point Sur. Moderate to rough seas will prevail through Friday. Conditions improve Saturday as seas abate and northwesterly breezes diminish. The marine forecast for San Pablo Bay, Suisun Bay, the West Delta, and the San Francisco Bay north of the Bay Bridge. Small craft advisory in effect through this evening. For today, southwest wind 10 to 15 knots with gusts to 25 knots this afternoon and evening. For tonight, southwest wind 10 to 15 knots. For Friday, southwest wind 5 to 10 knots, rising to 10 to 15 knots with gusts to 25 knots in the afternoon. The marine forecast for Monterey Bay. Small craft advisory in effect through this evening. For today, northwest wind around 5 knots, backing to west 15 to 25 knots. Seas 3 to 5 feet. Wave detail, west 5 feet at 8 seconds. For tonight, northwest wind 15 to 20 knots, easing to 10 to 15 knots after midnight. Seas 4 to 6 feet. Wave detail, northwest 5 feet at 8 seconds. For Friday, west wind 5 to 10 knots, rising to 10 to 15 knots in the afternoon. Seas 3 to 5 feet. Wave detail, west 4 feet at 9 seconds. The coastal waters forecast from Pigeon Point to Point Pinos out to 10 nautical miles. Small craft advisory in effect through Friday morning. For today, northwest wind 10 to 15 knots, rising to 20 to 25 knots with gusts up to 35 knots. Seas 4 to 6 feet, building to 6 to 7 feet this afternoon. Wave detail, northwest 6 feet at 8 seconds. For tonight, northwest wind 20 to 25 knots, easing to 15 to 20 knots after midnight. Seas 5 to 7 feet. Wave detail, northwest 7 feet at 8 seconds and south 2 feet at 15 seconds. For Friday, northwest wind 10 to 15 knots, rising to 15 to 20 knots in the afternoon. Seas 5 to 7 feet. Wave detail, northwest 6 feet at 9 seconds. The area forecast for the peninsula, North Bay, and East Bay. For the rest of today, mostly sunny. Highs in the upper 60s at the coast of the mid-80s inland. West winds 5 to 15 miles per hour. For tonight, mostly clear until midnight, then becoming partly cloudy. Lows in the 50s. Southwest winds 5 to 15 miles per hour. And on Friday, partly cloudy.

becoming mostly sunny. Highs in the mid-60s at the coast to the lower 80s inland. Southwest winds 5 to 15 miles per hour for the Friday night, mostly clear until midnight, then becoming partly cloudy. Lows from the 40s to upper 50s west winds 5 to 15 miles per hour for Saturday. Mostly cloudy in the morning, then becoming mostly sunny. Highs in the mid-60s at the coast to the mid-80s inland. West winds 5 to 15 miles per hour, and on Saturday night, mostly clear until midnight, then becoming mostly cloudy. Lows in the 50s Sunday through Monday. Mostly cloudy. Highs 60s and 70s, lows in the 50s Monday night through Wednesday. Partly cloudy. Lows from the 50s to lower 60s, highs from the mid-60s to lower 80s, high temperatures today and lows tonight for these selected cities: San Francisco, 69 and 54, San Francisco Airport, 70 and 55, Redwood City, 78 and 56, Oakland, 73 and 56, Fremont, 76 and 56, Concord, 88 and 56, Livermore, 84 and 55, San Rafael, 85 and 55, Santa Rosa, 92 and 52, Napa, 83 and 53, Fairfield, 88 and 56. These are the 11 a.m. Pacific Daylight Time observations for the San Francisco and Monterey Bay areas on Thursday, July 16th. At San Francisco Airport, it was mostly sunny, temperature 66, to the San Francisco and Monterey Bay areas, on Thursday, July 16th. At San Francisco Airport, it was mostly sunny, temperature 66, dew point 50, relative humidity 56%, northwest wind at 18 miles an hour, gusting to 26, pressure 29.93 inches and steady. At Oakland Airport, it was sunny, temperature 66, dew point 52, relative humidity 60%, west wind at 12 miles an hour, pressure 29.93 inches and steady. At San Jose Airport, it was sunny, temperature 73, dew point 52, relative humidity 47%, calm, pressure 29.92 inches and steady. At Santa Rosa, it was sunny, temperature 78, south wind at 9, pressure 29.89 and steady. At Concord, it was sunny, temperature 79, southwest wind at 9. At Livermore, it was sunny, temperature 75, variable wind at 7. At Monterey, it was sunny, temperature 64, west wind at 10, pressure 29.96 and steady. At Salinas, it was sunny, temperature 68, dew point 52, relative humidity 56%, northwest wind at 14. Here are some observations around California and western Nevada. It was sunny, with a temperature of 79 at Sacramento, 77 at South Lake Tahoe, 75 at Blue Canyon, and 77 at Mammoth Lakes. It was mostly sunny, with a temperature of 81 at Los Angeles, 84 at Reno, and 79 at Truckee. At San Diego, it was partly sunny, with a temperature of 74. Local temperature reports around San Francisco Bay for 11 a.m. Downtown San Francisco was 62 degrees. Oakland Museum was 66 degrees. Redwood City was 73 degrees. San Rafael was 73 degrees. The area forecast for the South Bay, including the San Jose metro area and the Santa Clara Valley. For the rest of today, sunny. Highs in the mid-70s by the bay, 80s to lower 90s inland. Northwest winds 5 to 15 miles per hour. For tonight, mostly clear. Lows in the 50s. Northwest winds 5 to 10 miles per hour. And on Friday, partly cloudy in the morning, then becoming sunny. Highs in the lower 70s by the bay to the 80s inland. West winds 5 to 10 miles per hour for the Friday night, mostly clear. Lows in the 50s west winds 5 to 10 miles per hour for Saturday. Partly cloudy in the morning, then becoming sunny. Highs in the lower 70s by the bay to the 80s inland. Light winds, becoming west 5 to 10 miles per hour in the afternoon. And on Saturday night, mostly clear until midnight, then becoming partly cloudy. Lows in the 50s Sunday and

Sunday night, partly cloudy. High 70s and 80s, lows in the upper 50s for the Monday. Mostly cloudy in the morning, then becoming partly cloudy. High 70s and 80s Monday night and Tuesday, partly cloudy. Lows in the upper 50s, highs from the mid 70s to upper 80s for Tuesday night, mostly clear. Lows in the upper 50s and on Wednesday, partly cloudy in the morning, then becoming mostly sunny. Highs from the mid 70s to upper 80s, high temperatures today and lows tonight for the selected cities: San Jose, 80 and 57, Mountain View, 74 and 56, Morgan Hill, 90 and 55. The area forecast for the Monterey Bay and Salinas Valley. For the rest of today, mostly sunny. Highs in the upper 60s at the coast of the mid 80s inland. West winds 10 to 20 miles per hour. For tonight, mostly clear until midnight, then becoming partly cloudy. Lows in the mid 50s. Southwest winds 5 to 15 miles per hour. And on Friday, mostly cloudy in the morning, then becoming mostly sunny. Highs in the mid 60s at the coast to the lower 80s inland. West winds up to 5 miles per hour, increasing to 5 to 15 miles per hour in the afternoon. For the Friday night, partly cloudy. Lows in the mid-50s, west winds 5 to 15 miles per hour, decreasing to up to 5 miles per hour after midnight. For Saturday, mostly cloudy in the morning, then becoming mostly sunny. Highs in the upper 60s at the coast of the mid-80s inland. Light winds, becoming west 5 to 10 miles per hour in the afternoon. And on Saturday night, partly cloudy until midnight, then becoming mostly cloudy. Lows in the mid-50s Sunday through Monday. Mostly cloudy. Highs from the upper 60s to lower 80s. Lows in the upper 50s Monday night through Wednesday. Partly cloudy. Lows in the upper 50s. Highs from the upper 60s to mid-80s. High temperatures today and lows tonight for the selected cities: Santa Cruz, 82 and 54, Monterey, 69 and 55, Salinas, 70 and 55, Hollister, 81 and 53, King City, 85 and 55. The weather overview for the Bay Area and Central Coast: elevated fire weather conditions Thursday, breezy onshore winds through Friday. The extended forecast for the Bay Area and Central Coast: Saturday and Saturday night, partly cloudy. Highs 55 to 85. Lows 50 to 65. Sunday and Sunday night, mostly cloudy with a slight chance of rain. Highs 55 to 85. Lows 50 to 65. Monday and Monday night, mostly cloudy. Highs 55 to 85. Lows 55 to 65. Tuesday and Tuesday night, partly cloudy. Highs 60 to 90. Lows 55 to 65. Wednesday, mostly sunny. Warmer. High 60 to 90. Sunrise, sunset, and tidal information for the San Francisco Bay Area for Thursday, July 16th. The sunrise today, 6 a.m. The sunset tonight, 8:31 p.m. Tidal data at the Golden Gate for today. High tide, 12:48 a.m. at 6.75 feet. Low tide, 7:36 a.m. at minus 125 feet. High tide, 2:45 p.m. at 5.35 feet. Low tide, 7:41 p.m. at 2.37 feet. Here are the buoy observations for 11 a.m. Pacific Daylight Time. An offshore buoy 6, winds northwest at 12 knots, pressure 1,027.8 millibars. An offshore buoy 59, winds north at 16 knots, gusting to 21, water temperature 65, pressure 1,022.2 millibars. At Point Arena buoy, winds northwest 21 knots, gusting to 25, water temperature 54, pressure 1,015.1 millibars, seas 2 feet, every 16 seconds. At buoy 13 near Bodega Bay, winds northwest at 23 knots, gusting to 27, pressure 1,013.4 millibars. At Point Reyes Wave Rider buoy, water temperature 55, seas 8 feet, every 7 seconds. At San Francisco Bar buoy, water temperature 60, seas 5 feet, every 7 seconds.

seconds. At San Francisco, Bowie winds northwest at 70 knots, gusting to 21, pressure 1,014.0 millibars, swell 7 feet, every 8 seconds. At Half Moon Bay, Bowie winds northwest 16 knots, water temperature 58, pressure 1,014.7 millibars, seas 6 feet, every 7 seconds. At Monterey Bay, Bowie winds northwest 19 knots, gusting to 23, water temperature 56, pressure 1,014.0 millibars, sea 7 feet, every 9 seconds. At Pointer, Wave Rider Bowie water temperature 58, sea 7 feet, every 7 seconds. At Cape San Martin, Bowie winds northwest 25 knots, gusting to 31, water temperature 59, pressure 1,012.7 millibars. Seas 8 feet, every 8 seconds. Synopsis for the Central California coast and bays, including the Monterey Bay, Greater Farallones, and Cordell Bank National Marine Sanctuaries, moderate to strong northwesterly winds will bring widespread hazardous conditions for small craft today. Localized gale force gusts are expected along the coastal jet regions of Point Reyes and Point Sur. Moderate to rough seas will prevail through Friday. Conditions improve Saturday as seas abate and northwesterly breezes diminish. The marine forecast for San Pablo Bay, Suisun Bay, the West Delta, and the San Francisco Bay north of the Bay Bridge. Small craft advisory in effect through this evening. For today, southwest wind 10 to 15 knots with gusts to 25 knots this afternoon and evening. For tonight, southwest wind 10 to 15 knots. For Friday, southwest wind 5 to 10 knots, rising to 10 to 15 knots with gusts to 25 knots in the afternoon. The marine forecast for Monterey Bay. Small craft advisory in effect through this evening. For today, northwest wind around 5 knots, backing to west 15 to 25 knots. Seas 3 to 5 feet. Wave detail, west 5 feet at 8 seconds. For tonight, northwest wind 15 to 20 knots, easing to 10 to 15 knots after midnight. Seas 4 to 6 feet. Wave detail, northwest 5 feet at 8 seconds. For Friday, west wind 5 to 10 knots, rising to 10 to 15 knots in the afternoon. Seas 3 to 5 feet. Wave detail, west 4 feet at 9 seconds. The coastal waters forecast from Pigeon Point to Point Pinos out to 10 nautical miles. Small craft advisory in effect through Friday morning. For today, northwest wind 10 to 15 knots, rising to 20 to 25 knots with gusts up to 35 knots. Seas 4 to 6 feet, building to 6 to 7 feet this afternoon. Wave detail, northwest 6 feet at 8 seconds. For tonight, northwest wind 20 to 25 knots, easing to 15 to 20 knots after midnight. Seas 5 to 7 feet. Wave detail, northwest 7 feet at 8 seconds and south 2 feet at 15 seconds. For Friday, northwest wind 10 to 15 knots, rising to 15 to 20 knots in the afternoon. Seas 5 to 7 feet. Wave detail, northwest 6 feet at 9 seconds. The area forecast for the peninsula, North Bay, and East Bay. For the rest of today, mostly sunny. Highs in the upper 60s at the coast of the mid-80s inland. West winds 5 to 15 miles per hour. For tonight, mostly clear until midnight, then becoming partly cloudy. Lows in the 50s. Southwest winds 5 to 15 miles per hour. And on Friday, partly cloudy in the morning, then becoming mostly sunny. Highs in the mid-60s at the coast of the lower 80s inland. Southwest winds 5 to 15 miles per hour for the Friday night, mostly clear until midnight, then becoming partly cloudy. Lows from the 40s to upper 50s. West winds 5 to 15 miles per hour for Saturday. Mostly cloudy in the morning, then becoming mostly sunny. Highs in the mid-60s at the coast of the mid-80s inland. West winds 5 to 15 miles per hour, and on Saturday night, mostly clear until midnight, then becoming mostly cloudy. Lows in the 50s Sunday through Monday. Mostly cloudy.

highs 60s and 70s, lows in the 50s Monday night through Wednesday. Partly cloudy. Lows from the 50s to lower 60s, highs from the mid-60s to lower 80s, high temperatures today and lows tonight for the selected cities. San Francisco, 69 and 54, San Francisco Airport, 70 and 55, Redwood City, 78 and 56, Oakland, 73 and 56, Fremont, 76 and 56, Concord, 88 and 56, Livermore, 84 and 55, San Rafael, 85 and 55, Santa Rosa, 92 and 52, Napa, 83 and 53, Fairfield, 88 and 56. These are the 11 a.m. Pacific Daylight Time observations for the San Francisco and Monterey Bay areas on Thursday, July 16th. At San Francisco Airport, it was mostly sunny, temperature 66, dew point 50, relative humidity 56%, northwest wind at 18 miles an hour, gusting to 26, pressure 29.93 inches and steady. At Oakland Airport, it was sunny, temperature 66, dew point 52, relative humidity 60%, west wind at 12 miles an hour, pressure 29.93 inches and steady. At San Jose Airport, it was sunny, temperature 73, dew point 52, relative humidity 47%, calm, pressure 29.92 inches and steady. At Santa Rosa, it was sunny, temperature 78, south wind at 9, pressure 29.89 and steady. At Concord, it was sunny, temperature 79, southwest wind at 9. At Livermore, it was sunny, temperature 75, variable wind at 7. At Monterey, it was sunny, temperature 64, west wind at 10, pressure 29.96 and steady. At Salinas, it was sunny, temperature 68, dew point 52, relative humidity 56%, northwest wind at 14. Here are some observations around California and western Nevada. It was sunny, with a temperature of 79 at Sacramento, 77 at South Lake Tahoe, 75 at Blue Canyon, and 77 at Mammoth Lakes. It was mostly sunny, with a temperature of 81 at Los Angeles, 84 at Reno, and 79 at Truckee. At San Diego, it was partly sunny, with a temperature of 74. Local temperature reports around San Francisco Bay for 11 a.m. Downtown San Francisco was 62 degrees. Oakland Museum was 66 degrees. Redwood City was 73 degrees. San Rafael was 73 degrees. The area forecast for the South Bay, including the San Jose metro area and the Santa Clara Valley. For the rest of today, sunny. Highs in the mid-70s by the bay, 80s to lower 90s inland. Northwest winds 5 to 15 miles per hour. For tonight, mostly clear. Lows in the 50s. Northwest winds 5 to 10 miles per hour. And on Friday, partly cloudy in the morning, then becoming sunny. Highs in the lower 70s by the bay to the 80s inland. West winds 5 to 10 miles per hour for the Friday night, mostly clear. Lows in the 50s, west winds 5 to 10 miles per hour for Saturday. Partly cloudy in the morning, then becoming sunny. Highs in the lower 70s by the bay to the 80s inland. Light winds, becoming west 5 to 10 miles per hour in the afternoon. And on Saturday night, mostly clear until midnight, then becoming partly cloudy. Lows in the 50s Sunday and Sunday night, partly cloudy. High 70s and 80s, lows in the upper 50s for the Monday. Mostly cloudy in the morning, then becoming partly cloudy. High 70s and 80s Monday night and Tuesday, partly cloudy. Lows in the upper 50s, highs from the mid 70s to upper 80s for Tuesday night, mostly clear. Lows in the upper 50s and on Wednesday. Partly cloudy in the morning, then becoming mostly sunny. Highs from the mid-70s to upper 80s, high temperatures today and lows tonight for the selected cities, San Jose, 80 and 57, Mountain View, 74 and 56, Morgan Hill, 90 and 55. The area forecast for the Monterey Bay and Salinas Valley? For the rest of today? Mostly sunny.

upper 60s at the coast to the mid 80s inland. West winds 10 to 20 miles per hour. For tonight, mostly clear until midnight, then becoming partly cloudy. Lows in the mid 50s. Southwest winds 5 to 15 miles per hour. And on Friday, mostly cloudy in the morning, then becoming mostly sunny. Highs in the mid-60s at the coast to the lower 80s inland. West winds up to 5 miles per hour, increasing to 5 to 15 miles per hour in the afternoon. For the Friday night, partly cloudy. Lows in the mid-50s, west winds 5 to 15 miles per hour, decreasing to up to 5 miles per hour after midnight. For Saturday, mostly cloudy in the morning, then becoming mostly sunny. Highs in the upper 60s at the coast to the mid-80s inland. Light winds, becoming west 5 to 10 miles per hour in the afternoon. And on Saturday night, partly cloudy until midnight, then becoming mostly cloudy. Lows in the mid-50s Sunday through Monday. Mostly cloudy. Highs from the upper 60s to lower 80s. Lows in the upper 50s Monday night through Wednesday. Partly cloudy. Lows in the upper 50s, highs from the upper 60s to mid 80s. High temperatures today and lows tonight for the selected cities: Santa Cruz, 82 and 54, Monterey, 69 and 55, Salinas, 70 and 55, Hollister, 81 and 53, King City, 85 and 55. The weather overview for the Bay Area and Central Coast: elevated fire weather conditions Thursday, breezy onshore winds through Friday. The extended forecast for the Bay Area and Central Coast: Saturday and Saturday night, partly cloudy. Highs 55 to 85. Lows 50 to 65. Sunday and Sunday night, mostly cloudy with a slight chance of rain. Highs 55 to 85. Lows 50 to 65. Monday and Monday night, mostly cloudy. Highs 55 to 85. Lows 55 to 65. Tuesday and Tuesday night, partly cloudy. Highs 60 to 90. Lows 55 to 65. Wednesday, mostly sunny. Warmer. Highs 60 to 90. Sunrise, sunset, and tidal information for the San Francisco Bay Area for Thursday, July 16th. The sunrise today, 6 a.m. The sunset tonight, 8:31 p.m. Tidal data at the Golden Gate for today. High tide, 12:48 a.m. at 6.75 feet. Low tide, 7:36 a.m. at -125 feet. High tide, 2:45 p.m. at 5.35 feet. Low tide, 7:41 p.m. at 2.37 feet. 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This broadcast originates from the National Weather Service office located in Monterey, California, and serves the South Bay and Monterey Bay Area, including the cities of San Jose, Monterey, Salinas, and Santa Cruz. Here are the buoy observations for 11 a.m. Pacific Daylight Time. An offshore buoy 6, winds northwest at 12 knots, pressure 1,027.8 millibars. An offshore buoy 59, winds north at 16 knots, gusting to 21, water temperature 65, pressure 1,022.2 millibars. At Point Arena buoy, winds northwest 21 knots, gusting to 25, water temperature 54, pressure 1,015.1 millibars, seas 2 feet, every 16 seconds. At buoy 13 near Bodega Bay, winds northwest at 23 knots, gusting to 27, pressure 1,013.4 millibars. At Point Reyes Wave Rider buoy, water temperature 55, seas 8 feet, every 7 seconds. At San Francisco Bar buoy, water temperature 60, seas 5 feet, every 7 seconds. At San Francisco buoy, winds northwest at 70 knots, gusting to 21, pressure 1,014.0 millibars, swell 7 feet, every 8 seconds. At Half Moon Bay buoy, winds northwest 16 knots, water temperature 58, pressure 1,014.7 millibars, seas 6 feet, every 7 seconds. At

Gray Bay buoy, winds northwest 19 knots, gusting to 23, water temperature 56, pressure 1014.0 millibars, sea 7 feet, every 9 seconds. Head point, sir. Wave rider buoy, water temperature 58, sea 7 feet, every 7 seconds. At Cape San Martin buoy, winds northwest 25 knots, gusting to 31, water temperature 59, pressure 1012.7 millibars. Seas 8 feet, every 8 seconds. Synopsis for the Central California coast and bays, including the Monterey Bay, Greater Farallones, and Cordell Bank National Marine Sanctuaries, moderate to strong northwesterly winds will bring widespread hazardous conditions for small craft today. Localized gale force gusts are expected along the coastal jet regions of Point Reyes and Point Sur. Moderate to rough seas will prevail through Friday. Conditions improve Saturday as seas abate and northwesterly breezes diminish. The marine forecast for San Pablo Bay, Suisun Bay, the West Delta, and the San Francisco Bay north of the Bay Bridge. Small craft advisory in effect through this evening. For today, southwest wind 10 to 15 knots with gusts to 25 knots this afternoon and evening. For tonight, southwest wind 10 to 15 knots. For Friday, southwest wind 5 to 10 knots, rising to 10 to 15 knots with gusts to 25 knots in the afternoon. The marine forecast for Monterey Bay. Small craft advisory in effect through this evening. For today, northwest wind around 5 knots, backing to west 15 to 25 knots. Seas 3 to 5 feet. Wave detail, west 5 feet at 8 seconds. For tonight, northwest wind 15 to 20 knots, easing to 10 to 15 knots after midnight. Seas 4 to 6 feet. Wave detail, northwest 5 feet at 8 seconds. For Friday, west wind 5 to 10 knots, rising to 10 to 15 knots in the afternoon. Seas 3 to 5 feet. Wave detail, west 4 feet at 9 seconds. The coastal waters forecast from Pigeon Point to Point Pinos out to 10 nautical miles. Small craft advisory in effect through Friday morning. For today, northwest wind 10 to 15 knots, rising to 20 to 25 knots with gusts up to 35 knots. Seas 4 to 6 feet, building to 6 to 7 feet this afternoon. Wave detail, northwest 6 feet at 8 seconds. For tonight, northwest wind 20 to 25 knots, easing to 15 to 20 knots after midnight. Seas 5 to 7 feet. Wave detail, northwest 7 feet at 8 seconds and south 2 feet at 15 seconds. For Friday, northwest wind 10 to 15 knots, rising to 15 to 20 knots in the afternoon. Seas 5 to 7 feet. Wave detail, northwest 6 feet at 9 seconds. The area forecast for the peninsula, North Bay, and East Bay. For the rest of today, mostly sunny. Highs in the upper 60s at the coast of the mid 80s inland. West winds 5 to 15 miles per hour. For tonight, mostly clear until midnight, then becoming partly cloudy. Lows in the 50s. Southwest winds 5 to 15 miles per hour. And on Friday, partly cloudy in the morning, then becoming mostly sunny. Highs in the mid-60s at the coast to the lower 80s inland. Southwest winds 5 to 15 miles per hour for the Friday night, mostly clear until midnight, then becoming partly cloudy. Lows from the 40s to upper 50s. West winds 5 to 15 miles per hour for Saturday. Mostly cloudy in the morning, then becoming mostly sunny. Highs in the mid-60s at the coast to the mid-80s inland. West winds 5 to 15 miles per hour, and on Saturday night, mostly clear until midnight, then becoming mostly cloudy. Lows in the 50s Sunday through Monday. Mostly cloudy. Highs 60s and 70s. Lows in the 50s Monday night through Wednesday. Partly cloudy. Lows from the 50s to lower 60s. Highs from the mid-60s to lower 80s. High temperatures today and lows tonight for the selected cities: San Francisco, 69 and 54, San Francisco Airport, 70 and 55, Redwood City, 78 and 56, Oakland, 73.

56, Fremont, 76 and 56, Concord, 88 and 56, Livermore, 84 and 55, San Rafael, 85 and 55, Santa Rosa, 92 and 52, Napa, 83 and 53, Fairfield, 88 and 56. These are the 11 a.m. Pacific Daylight Time observations for the San Francisco and Monterey Bay areas on Thursday, July 16th. At San Francisco Airport, it was mostly sunny, temperature 66, dew point 50, relative humidity 56%, northwest wind at 18 miles an hour, gusting to 26, pressure 29.93 inches and steady. At Oakland Airport, it was sunny, temperature 66, dew point 52, relative humidity 60%, west wind at 12 miles an hour, pressure 29.93 inches and steady. At San Jose Airport, it was sunny, temperature 73, dew point 52, relative humidity 47%, calm, pressure 29.92 inches and steady. At Santa Rosa, it was sunny, temperature 78, south wind at 9, pressure 29.89 and steady. At Concord, it was sunny, temperature 79, southwest wind at 9. At Livermore, it was sunny, temperature 75, variable wind at 7. At Monterey, it was sunny, temperature 64, west wind at 10, pressure 29.96 and steady. At Salinas, it was sunny, temperature 68, dew point 52, relative humidity 56%, northwest wind at 14. Here are some observations around California and western Nevada. It was sunny, with a temperature of 79 at Sacramento, 77 at South Lake Tahoe, 75 at Blue Canyon, and 77 at Mammoth Lakes. It was mostly sunny, with a temperature of 81 at Los Angeles, 84 at Reno, and 79 at Truckee. At San Diego, it was partly sunny, with a temperature of 74. These are the noon Pacific Daylight Time observations for the San Francisco and Monterey Bay areas on Thursday, July 16th. At San Francisco Airport, it was mostly sunny, temperature 68, dew point 49, relative humidity 50%, northwest wind at 17 miles an hour, gusting to 29, pressure 29.93 inches and steady. At Oakland Airport, it was mostly sunny, temperature 67, dew point 53, relative humidity 61%, southwest wind at 9 miles an hour, pressure 29.94 inches and rising. At San Jose Airport, it was sunny, temperature 76, dew point 55, relative humidity 48%, north wind at 9 miles an hour, pressure 29.92 inches and steady. At Santa Rosa, it was sunny, temperature 82, south wind at 6, pressure 29.88 and falling. At Concord, it was sunny, temperature 81, south wind at 13. At Livermore, it was sunny, temperature 78, variable wind at 6. At Monterey, it was sunny, temperature 66, west wind at 10, pressure 29.97 and rising. At Salinas, it was sunny, temperature 68, dew point 52, relative humidity 56%, west wind at 16. Here are some observations around California and western Nevada. Skies ranged from sunny to mostly sunny. It was 84 at Sacramento, 82 at Los Angeles, 74 at San Diego, and 86 at Reno. Truckee reported 79, South Lake Tahoe reported 80. Blue Canyon reported 76, and Mammoth Lakes reported 79. Local temperature reports around San Francisco Bay for 11 a.m. Downtown San Francisco was 62 degrees. Oakland Museum was 66 degrees. Redwood City was 73 degrees. San Rafael was 73 degrees. The area forecast for the South Bay, including the San Jose metro area and the Santa Clara Valley. For the rest of today, sunny. Highs in the mid-70s by the bay, 80s to lower 90s inland. Northwest winds 5 to 15 miles per hour. For tonight, mostly clear. Lows in the 50s.
northwest winds 5 to 10 miles per hour. And on Friday, partly cloudy in the morning, then becoming sunny. Highs in the lower 70s by the bay to the 80s inland. West winds 5 to 10 miles per hour for the Friday night, mostly clear. Lows in the 50s, west winds 5 to 10 miles per hour for Saturday. Partly cloudy in the morning, then becoming sunny. Highs in the lower 70s by the bay to the 80s inland. Light winds, becoming west 5 to 10 miles per hour in the afternoon. And on Saturday night, mostly clear until midnight, then becoming partly cloudy. Lows in the 50s Sunday and Sunday night, partly cloudy. High 70s and 80s, lows in the upper 50s for the Monday. Mostly cloudy in the morning, then becoming partly cloudy. High 70s and 80s Monday night and Tuesday, partly cloudy. Lows in the upper 50s, highs from the mid 70s to upper 80s for Tuesday night, mostly clear. Lows in the upper 50s and on Wednesday, partly cloudy in the morning, then becoming mostly sunny. Highs from the mid 70s to upper 80s, high temperatures today and lows tonight for the selected cities: San Jose, 80 and 57, Mountain View, 74 and 56, Morgan Hill, 90 and 55. The area forecast for the Monterey Bay and Salinas Valley. For the rest of today, mostly sunny. Highs in the upper 60s at the coast of the mid 80s inland. West winds 10 to 20 miles per hour. For tonight, mostly clear until midnight, then becoming partly cloudy. Lows in the mid 50s. Southwest winds 5 to 15 miles per hour. And on Friday, mostly cloudy in the morning, then becoming mostly sunny. Highs in the mid 60s at the coast to the lower 80s inland. West winds up to 5 miles per hour, increasing to 5 to 15 miles per hour in the afternoon. For the Friday night, partly cloudy. Lows in the mid 50s, west winds 5 to 15 miles per hour, decreasing to up to 5 miles per hour after midnight. For Saturday, mostly cloudy in the morning, then becoming mostly sunny. Highs in the upper 60s at the coast of the mid 80s inland. Light winds, becoming west 5 to 10 miles per hour in the afternoon. And on Saturday night, partly cloudy until midnight, then becoming mostly cloudy. Lows in the mid 50s Sunday through Monday. Mostly cloudy. Highs from the upper 60s to lower 80s. Lows in the upper 50s Monday night through Wednesday. Partly cloudy. Lows in the upper 50s, highs from the upper 60s to mid 80s, high temperatures today and lows tonight for the selected cities: Santa Cruz, 82 and 54, Monterey, 69 and 55, Salinas, 70 and 55, Hollister, 81 and 53, King City, 85 and 55. The weather overview for the Bay Area and Central Coast: elevated fire weather conditions Thursday, breezy onshore winds through Friday. The extended forecast for the Bay Area and Central Coast: Saturday and Saturday night, partly cloudy. Highs 55 to 85. Lows 50 to 65. Sunday and Sunday night, mostly cloudy with a slight chance of rain. Highs 55 to 85. Lows 50 to 65. Monday and Monday night, mostly cloudy. Highs 55 to 85. Lows 55 to 65. Tuesday and Tuesday night, partly cloudy. Highs 60 to 90. Lows 55 to 65. Wednesday, mostly sunny. Warmer. Highs 60 to 90. Sunrise, sunset, and tidal information for the San Francisco Bay Area for Thursday, July 16th. The sunrise today, 6 a.m. The sunset tonight, 8:31 p.m. Tidal data at the Golden Gate for today. High tide, 12:48 a.m. at 6.75 feet. Low tide, 7:36 a.m. at -125 feet. High tide, 2:45 p.m. at 5.35 feet. Low tide, 7:41 p.m. at 2.37 feet. Here are the buoy observations for noon Pacific Daylight Time. An offshore buoy 6, winds north at 16 knots, pressure 1,027.5 millibars. An offshore buoy 59, winds north at 19 knots, gusting to 23,
Water temperature 65, pressure

1,022.3 millibars. At Bowie 14 Airpoint Arena, winds northwest at 21 knots, gusting to 25, water temperature 54, pressure 1,015.1 millibars. At Bowie 13 near Bodega Bay, winds northwest at 23 knots, gusting to 31, pressure 1,013.4 millibars. At Point Reyes Wave Rider Bowie, water temperature 55, sea 7 feet, every 8 seconds. At San Francisco Bar Bowie, water temperature 60, seas 5 feet, every 7 seconds. At San Francisco Bowie, winds northwest at 19 knots, gusting to 23, swell 6 feet, every 7 seconds. At Half Moon Bay Bowie, winds northwest 70 knots, water temperature 58, pressure 1014.6 millibars, sea 7 feet, every 7 seconds. At Monterey Bowie, winds northwest at 21 knots, gusting to 25, water temperature 56, pressure 1014.0 millibars. At Pointer, Wave Rider Bowie, water temperature 58, sea 7 feet, every 8 seconds. At Cape San Martin Bowie, winds northwest at 23 knots, gusting to 27, water temperature 59, pressure 1012.8 millibars. Synopsis for the Central California coast and bays, including the Monterey Bay, Greater Farallones, and Cordell Bank National Marine Sanctuaries: moderate to strong northwesterly winds will bring widespread hazardous conditions for small craft today. Localized gale force gusts are expected along the coastal jet regions of Point Reyes and Point Sur. Moderate to rough seas will prevail through Friday. Conditions improve Saturday as seas abate and northwesterly breezes diminish. The marine forecast for San Pablo Bay, Suisun Bay, the West Delta, and the San Francisco Bay north of the Bay Bridge. Small craft advisory in effect through this evening. For today, southwest wind 10 to 15 knots with gusts to 25 knots this afternoon and evening. For tonight, southwest wind 10 to 15 knots. For Friday, southwest wind 5 to 10 knots, rising to 10 to 15 knots with gusts to 25 knots in the afternoon. The marine forecast for Monterey Bay. Small craft advisory in effect through this evening. For today, northwest wind around 5 knots, backing to west 15 to 25 knots. Seas 3 to 5 feet. Wave detail, west 5 feet at 8 seconds. For tonight, northwest wind 15 to 20 knots, easing to 10 to 15 knots after midnight. Seas 4 to 6 feet. Wave detail, northwest 5 feet at 8 seconds. For Friday, west wind 5 to 10 knots, rising to 10 to 15 knots in the afternoon. Seas 3 to 5 feet. Wave detail, west 4 feet at 9 seconds. The coastal waters forecast from Pigeon Point to Point Pinos out to 10 nautical miles. Small craft advisory in effect through Friday morning. For today, northwest wind 10 to 15 knots, rising to 20 to 25 knots with gusts up to 35 knots. Seas 4 to 6 feet, building to 6 to 7 feet this afternoon. Wave detail, northwest 6 feet at 8 seconds. For tonight, northwest wind 20 to 25 knots, easing to 15 to 20 knots after midnight. Seas 5 to 7 feet. Wave detail, northwest 7 feet at 8 seconds and south 2 feet at 15 seconds. For Friday, northwest wind 10 to 15 knots, rising to 15 to 20 knots in the afternoon. Seas 5 to 7 feet. Wave detail, northwest 6 feet at 9 seconds. The area forecast for the peninsula, North Bay, and East Bay. For the rest of today, mostly sunny. Highs in the upper 60s at the coast of the mid 80s inland. West winds 5 to 15 miles per hour. For tonight, mostly clear until midnight, then becoming partly cloudy. Lows in the 50s. Southwest winds 5 to 15 miles per hour. And on Friday, partly cloudy in the morning, then becoming mostly sunny. Highs in the mid-60s at the coast to the lower 80s inland. Southwest winds 5 to 15 miles per hour for the Friday night, mostly clear until midnight, then

59 and 54, San Francisco Airport, 70 and 55, Redwood City, 78 and 56, Oakland, 73 and 56, Fremont, 76 and 56, Concord, 88 and 56, Livermore, 84 and 55, San Rafael, 85 and 55, Santa Rosa, 92 and 52, Napa, 83 and 53, Fairfield, 88 and 56. These are the noon Pacific Daylight Time observations for the San Francisco and Monterey Bay areas on Thursday, July 16th. At San Francisco Airport, it was mostly sunny, temperature 68, dew point 49, relative humidity 50%, northwest wind at 17 miles an hour, gusting to 29, pressure 29.93 inches and steady. At Oakland Airport, it was mostly sunny, temperature 67, dew point 53, relative humidity 61%, southwest wind at 9 miles an hour, pressure 29.94 inches and rising. At San Jose Airport, it was sunny, temperature 76, dew point 55, relative humidity 48%, north wind at 9 miles an hour, pressure 29.92 inches and steady. At Santa Rosa, it was sunny, temperature 82, south wind at 6, pressure 29.88 and falling. At Concord, it was sunny, temperature 81, south wind at 13. At Livermore, it was sunny, temperature 78, variable wind at 6. At Monterey, it was sunny, temperature 66, west wind at 10, pressure 29.97 and rising. At Salinas, it was sunny, temperature 68, dew point 52, relative humidity 56%, west wind at 16. Here are some observations around California and western Nevada. Skies ranged from sunny to mostly sunny. It was 84 at Sacramento, 82 at Los Angeles, 74 at San Diego, and 86 at Reno. Truckee reported 79, South Lake Tahoe reported 80, Blue Canyon reported 76, and Mammoth Lakes reported 79. Local temperature reports around San Francisco Bay for 12 p.m. Downtown San Francisco was 63 degrees. Oakland Museum was 68 degrees. Redwood City was 75 degrees. San Rafael was 77 degrees. The area forecast for the South Bay, including the San Jose metro area and the Santa Clara Valley. For the rest of today, sunny. Highs in the mid-70s by the bay, 80s to lower 90s inland. Northwest winds 5 to 15 miles per hour. For tonight, mostly clear. Lows in the 50s. Northwest winds 5 to 10 miles per hour. And on Friday, partly cloudy in the morning, then becoming sunny. Highs in the lower 70s by the bay to the 80s inland. West winds 5 to 10 miles per hour for the Friday night, mostly clear. Lows in the 50s, west winds 5 to 10 miles per hour for Saturday. Partly cloudy in the morning, then becoming sunny. Highs in the lower 70s by the bay to the 80s inland. Light winds, becoming west 5 to 10 miles per hour in the afternoon. And on Saturday night, mostly clear until midnight, then becoming partly cloudy. Lows in the 50s Sunday and Sunday night, partly cloudy. High 70s and 80s, lows in the upper 50s for the Monday. Mostly cloudy in the morning, then becoming partly cloudy. High 70s and 80s Monday night and Tuesday, partly cloudy. Lows in the upper 50s, highs from the mid 70s to upper 80s for Tuesday night, mostly clear. Lows in the upper 50s and on Wednesday, partly cloudy in the morning, then becoming mostly sunny. Highs from the mid 70s to upper 80s, high temperatures today and lows tonight for the selected cities: San Jose, 80 and 57, Mountain View, 74 and 56, Morgan Hill, 90 and 55. The area forecast for the Monterey Bay and Salinas Valley? For the rest of today? Mostly sunny. Highs in the upper 60s at the coast of the mid 80s inland. West winds 10 to 20 miles per hour. For tonight, mostly clear until midnight, then becoming partly cloudy. Lows in the mid 50s. Southwest winds 5.

5 to 15 miles per hour. And on Friday, mostly cloudy in the morning, then becoming mostly sunny. Highs in the mid-60s at the coast to the lower 80s inland. West winds up to 5 miles per hour, increasing to 5 to 15 miles per hour in the afternoon. For the Friday night, partly cloudy. Lows in the mid-50s, west winds 5 to 15 miles per hour, decreasing to up to 5 miles per hour after midnight. For Saturday, mostly cloudy in the morning, then becoming mostly sunny. Highs in the upper 60s at the coast to the mid-80s inland. Light winds, becoming west 5 to 10 miles per hour in the afternoon. And on Saturday night, partly cloudy until midnight, then becoming mostly cloudy. Lows in the mid-50s Sunday through Monday. Mostly cloudy. Highs from the upper 60s to lower 80s. Lows in the upper 50s Monday night through Wednesday. Partly cloudy. Lows in the upper 50s. Highs from the upper 60s to mid-80s. High temperatures today and lows tonight for the selected cities. Santa Cruz, 82 and 54. Monterey, 69 and 55. Salinas, 70 and 55. Hollister, 81 and 53. King City, 85 and 55. The weather overview for the Bay Area and Central Coast, elevated fire weather conditions Thursday, breezy onshore winds through Friday. The extended forecast for the Bay Area and Central Coast, Saturday and Saturday night, partly cloudy. Highs 55 to 85. Lows 50 to 65. Sunday and Sunday night, mostly cloudy with a slight chance of rain. Highs 55 to 85. Lows 50 to 65. Monday and Monday night, mostly cloudy. Highs 55 to 85. Lows 55 to 65. Tuesday and Tuesday night, partly cloudy. Highs 60 to 90. Lows 55 to 65. Wednesday, mostly sunny. Warmer. Highs 60 to 90. 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This broadcast originates from the National Weather Service office located in Monterey, California, and serves the South Bay and Monterey Bay Area, including the city of San Jose, Monterey, Salinas, and Santa Cruz. Sunrise, sunset, and tidal information for the San Francisco Bay Area for Thursday, July 16th. The sunrise today, 6 a.m. The sunset tonight, 8:31 p.m. Tidal data at the Golden Gate for today. High tide, 12:48 a.m. at 6.75 feet. Low tide, 7:36 a.m. at -125 feet. High tide, 2:45 p.m. at 5.35 feet. Low tide, 7:41 p.m. at 2.37 feet. Here are the buoy observations for noon Pacific Daylight Time. An offshore buoy 6 winds north at 16 knots, pressure 1,027.5 millibars. An offshore buoy 59 winds north at 19 knots, gusting to 23, water temperature 65, pressure 1,022.3 millibars. A buoy 14 near Point Arena winds northwest at 21 knots, gusting to 25, water temperature 54, pressure 1,015.1 millibars. A buoy 13 near Bodega Bay winds northwest at 23 knots, gusting to 31, pressure 1,013.4 millibars. At Point Reyes Wave Rider buoy water temperature 55, sea 7 feet, every 8 seconds. At San Francisco Bar buoy water temperature 60, seas 5 feet, every 7 seconds. At San Francisco buoy winds northwest at 19 knots, gusting to 23, swell 6 feet, every 7 seconds. At Half Moon Bay buoy winds northwest 17 knots, water temperature 58, pressure 1,014.6 millibars, seas 7 feet, every 7 seconds. At Monterey buoy winds northwest at 21 knots, gusting to 25, water temperature 56, pressure 1,014.0 millibars. At Point Sur, Wave Rider buoy water temperature 58, sea 7 feet, every 8 seconds. At Cape San Martin buoy winds northwest at 23 knots, gusting to 20.

87, water temperature 59, pressure 1,012.8 millibars. Synopsis for the Central California coast and bays, including the Monterey Bay, Greater Farallones, and Cordell Bank National Marine Sanctuaries, moderate to strong northwesterly winds will bring widespread hazardous conditions for small craft today. Localized gale force gusts are expected along the coastal jet regions of Point Reyes and Point Sur. Moderate to rough seas will prevail through Friday. Conditions improve Saturday as seas abate and northwesterly breezes diminish. The marine forecast for San Pablo Bay, Suisun Bay, the West Delta, and the San Francisco Bay north of the Bay Bridge. Small craft advisory in effect through this evening, for today. Southwest wind 10 to 15 knots with gusts to 25 knots this afternoon and evening. For tonight, southwest wind 10 to 15 knots. For Friday, southwest wind 5 to 10 knots, rising to 10 to 15 knots with gusts to 25 knots in the afternoon. The marine forecast for Monterey Bay. Small craft advisory in effect through this evening, for today. Northwest wind around 5 knots, backing to west 15 to 25 knots. Seas 3 to 5 feet. Wave detail, west 5 feet at 8 seconds. For tonight, northwest wind 15 to 20 knots, easing to 10 to 15 knots after midnight. Seas 4 to 6 feet. Wave detail, northwest 5 feet at 8 seconds. For Friday, west wind 5 to 10 knots, rising to 10 to 15 knots in the afternoon. Seas 3 to 5 feet. Wave detail, west 4 feet at 9 seconds. The coastal waters forecast from Pigeon Point to Point Pinos out to 10 nautical miles. Small craft advisory in effect through Friday morning, for today. Northwest wind 10 to 15 knots, rising to 20 to 25 knots with gusts up to 35 knots. Seas 4 to 6 feet, building to 6 to 7 feet this afternoon. Wave detail, northwest 6 feet at 8 seconds. For tonight, northwest wind 20 to 25 knots, easing to 15 to 20 knots after midnight. Seas 5 to 7 feet. Wave detail, northwest 7 feet at 8 seconds and south 2 feet at 15 seconds. For Friday, northwest wind 10 to 15 knots, rising to 15 to 20 knots in the afternoon. Seas 5 to 7 feet. Wave detail, northwest 6 feet at 9 seconds. The area forecast for the peninsula, North Bay, and East Bay. For the rest of today, mostly sunny. Highs in the upper 60s at the coast of the mid-80s inland. West winds 5 to 15 miles per hour. For tonight, mostly clear until midnight, then becoming partly cloudy. Lows in the 50s. Southwest winds 5 to 15 miles per hour. And on Friday, partly cloudy in the morning, then becoming mostly sunny. Highs in the mid-60s at the coast to the lower 80s inland. Southwest winds 5 to 15 miles per hour for the Friday night, mostly clear until midnight, then becoming partly cloudy. Lows from the 40s to upper 50s. West winds 5 to 15 miles per hour for Saturday. Mostly cloudy in the morning, then becoming mostly sunny. Highs in the mid-60s at the coast of the mid-80s inland. West winds 5 to 15 miles per hour, and on Saturday night, mostly clear until midnight, then becoming mostly cloudy. Lows in the 50s Sunday through Monday. Mostly cloudy. Highs 60s and 70s. Lows in the 50s Monday night through Wednesday. Partly cloudy. Lows from the 50s to lower 60s. Highs from the mid-60s to lower 80s. High temperatures today and lows tonight for the selected cities. San Francisco, 69 and 54. San Francisco Airport, 70 and 55. Redwood City, 78 and 56. Oakland, 73 and 56, Fremont, 76 and 56, Concord, 88 and 56, Livermore, 84 and 55, San Rafael, 85 and 55, Santa Rosa, 92 and 52, Napa, 83 and 53, Fairfield, 88 and 56. These are the noon Pacific Daylight Time observations for the San Francisco and Monterey Bay areas on Thursday, July 16.

at San Francisco Airport. It was mostly sunny. Temperature 68, dew point 49, relative humidity 50%, northwest wind at 17 miles an hour, gusting to 29, pressure 29.93 inches and steady. At Oakland Airport, it was mostly sunny, temperature 67, dew point 53, relative humidity 61%, southwest wind at 9 miles an hour, pressure 29.94 inches and rising. At San Jose Airport, it was sunny, temperature 76, dew point 55, relative humidity 48%, north wind at 9 miles an hour, pressure 29.92 inches and steady. At Santa Rosa, it was sunny, temperature 82, south wind at 6, pressure 29.88 and falling. At Concord, it was sunny, temperature 81, south wind at 13. At Livermore, it was sunny, temperature 78, variable wind at 6. Concord, it was sunny, temperature 81, south wind at 13. At Livermore, it was sunny, temperature 78, variable wind at 6. At Monterey, it was sunny, temperature 66, west wind at 10, pressure 29.97 and rising. At Salinas, it was sunny, temperature 68, dew point 52, relative humidity 56%, west wind at 16. Here are some observations around California and western Nevada. Skies ranged from sunny to mostly sunny. It was 84 at Sacramento, 82 at Los Angeles, 74 at San Diego, and 86 at Reno. Truckee reported 79, South Lake Tahoe reported 80, Blue Canyon reported 76, and Mammoth Lakes reported 79. Local temperature reports around San Francisco Bay for 12 p.m. Downtown San Francisco was 63 degrees. Oakland Museum was 68 degrees. Redwood City was 75 degrees. San Rafael was 77 degrees. The area forecast for the South Bay, including the San Jose metro area and the Santa Clara Valley. For the rest of today, sunny. Highs in the mid-70s by the bay, 80s to lower 90s inland. Northwest winds 5 to 15 miles per hour. For tonight, mostly clear. Lows in the 50s. Northwest winds 5 to 10 miles per hour. And on Friday, partly cloudy in the morning, then becoming sunny. Highs in the lower 70s by the bay to the 80s inland. West winds 5 to 10 miles per hour for the Friday night, mostly clear. Lows in the 50s, west winds 5 to 10 miles per hour for Saturday. Partly cloudy in the morning, then becoming sunny. Highs in the lower 70s by the bay to the 80s inland. Light winds, becoming west 5 to 10 miles per hour in the afternoon. And on Saturday night, mostly clear until midnight, then becoming partly cloudy. Lows in the 50s Sunday and Sunday night, partly cloudy. High 70s and 80s, lows in the upper 50s for the Monday. Mostly cloudy in the morning, then becoming partly cloudy. High 70s and 80s Monday night and Tuesday, partly cloudy. Lows in the upper 50s, highs from the mid-70s to upper 80s for Tuesday night, mostly clear. Lows in the upper 50s and on Wednesday, partly cloudy in the morning, then becoming mostly sunny. Highs from the mid-70s to upper 80s, high temperatures today and lows tonight for the selected cities, San Jose, 80 and 57, Mountain View, 74 and 56, Morgan Hill, 90 and 55. The area forecast for the Monterey Bay and Salinas Valley? For the rest of today? Mostly sunny. Highs in the upper 60s at the coast of the mid-80s inland. West winds 10 to 20 miles per hour. For tonight, mostly clear until midnight, then becoming partly cloudy. Lows in the mid-50s. Southwest winds 5 to 15 miles per hour. And on Friday, mostly cloudy in the morning, then becoming mostly sunny. Highs in the mid-60s at the coast to the lower 80s inland. West winds up to 5 miles per hour, increasing to 5 to 15 miles per hour in the afternoon. For the Friday night, partly cloudy. Lows in the mid-50s, west winds 5 to 15 miles per hour, decreasing to up to 5 miles per hour after midnight.

for Saturday, mostly cloudy in the morning, then becoming mostly sunny. Highs in the upper 60s at the coast of the mid-80s inland. Light winds, becoming west 5 to 10 miles per hour in the afternoon. And on Saturday night, partly cloudy until midnight, then becoming mostly cloudy. Lows in the mid-50s Sunday through Monday. Mostly cloudy. Highs from the upper 60s to lower 80s. Lows in the upper 50s Monday night through Wednesday. Partly cloudy. Lows in the upper 50s. Highs from the upper 60s to mid 80s. High temperatures today and lows tonight for the selected cities: Santa Cruz, 82 and 54, Monterey, 69 and 55, Salinas, 70 and 55, Hollister, 81 and 53, King City, 85 and 55. The weather overview for the Bay Area and Central Coast: elevated fire weather conditions through this evening, breezy onshore winds through Friday, gradual cooling and moistening trend through the upcoming weekend. The extended forecast for the Bay Area and Central Coast: Saturday and Saturday night, partly cloudy. Highs 55 to 85. Lows 50 to 65. Sunday and Sunday night, mostly cloudy. Highs 60 to 85. Lows 50 to 65. Monday and Monday night, mostly cloudy. High 60 to 85. Lows 50 to 65. Tuesday and Tuesday night, partly cloudy. High 65 to 90. Lows 50 to 65. Wednesday, partly sunny in the morning, then clearing. Warmer. High 60 to 90. Sunrise, sunset, and tidal information for the San Francisco Bay Area for Thursday, July 16th. The sunrise today, 6 a.m. The sunset tonight, 8:31 p.m. Tidal data at the Golden Gate for today. High tide, 12:48 a.m. at 6.75 feet. Low tide, 7:36 a.m. at -125 feet. High tide, 2:45 p.m. at 5.35 feet. Low tide, 7:41 p.m. at 2.37 feet. Here are the buoy observations for noon Pacific Daylight Time. An offshore buoy 6, winds north at 16 knots, pressure 1,027.5 millibars. An offshore buoy 59, winds north at 19 knots, gusting to 23, water temperature 65, pressure 1,022.3 millibars. At buoy 14 near Point Arena, winds northwest at 21 knots, gusting to 25, water temperature 54, pressure 1,015.1 millibars. At buoy 13 near Bodega Bay, winds northwest at 23 knots, gusting to 31, pressure 1,013.4 millibars. At Point Reyes Wave Rider buoy, water temperature 55, sea 7 feet, every 8 seconds. At San Francisco Bar buoy, water temperature 60, seas 5 feet, every 7 seconds. At San Francisco buoy, winds northwest at 19 knots, gusting to 23, swell 6 feet, every 7 seconds. At Half Moon Bay buoy, winds northwest 70 knots, water temperature 58, pressure 1,014.6 millibars, sea 7 feet, every 7 seconds. At Monterey buoy, winds northwest at 21 knots, gusting to 25, water temperature 56, pressure 1,014.0 millibars. At Point Sur, Wave Rider buoy, water temperature 58, sea 7 feet, every 8 seconds. At Cape San Martin buoy, winds northwest at 23 knots, gusting to 27, water temperature 59, pressure 1,012.8 millibars. Synopsis for the Central California coast and bays, including the Monterey Bay, Greater Farallones, and Cordell Bank National Marine Sanctuaries: moderate to strong northwesterly winds will bring widespread hazardous conditions for small craft today. Localized gale force gusts are expected along the coastal jet regions of Point Reyes and Point Sur. Moderate to rough seas will prevail through Friday. Conditions improve Saturday as seas abate and northwesterly breezes diminish. The marine forecast for San Pablo Bay, Suisun Bay, the West Delta, and the San Francisco Bay north of the Bay Bridge. Small craft advisory in effect through this evening. For today, southwest wind

15 knots with gusts to 25 knots this afternoon and evening. For tonight, southwest wind 10 to 15 knots. For Friday, southwest wind 5 to 10 knots, rising to 10 to 15 knots with gusts to 25 knots in the afternoon. The marine forecast for Monterey Bay. Small craft advisory in effect through this evening. For today, northwest wind around 5 knots, backing to west 15 to 25 knots. Seas 3 to 5 feet. Wave detail, west 5 feet at 8 seconds. For tonight, northwest wind 15 to 20 knots, easing to 10 to 15 knots after midnight. Seas 4 to 6 feet. Wave detail, northwest 5 feet at 8 seconds. For Friday, west wind 5 to 10 knots, rising to 10 to 15 knots in the afternoon. Seas 3 to 5 feet. Wave detail, west 4 feet at 9 seconds. The coastal waters forecast from Pigeon Point to Point Pinos out to 10 nautical miles. Small craft advisory in effect through Friday morning. For today, northwest wind 10 to 15 knots, rising to 20 to 25 knots with gusts up to 35 knots. Seas 4 to 6 feet, building to 6 to 7 feet this afternoon. Wave detail, northwest 6 feet at 8 seconds. For tonight, northwest wind 20 to 25 knots, easing to 15 to 20 knots after midnight. Seas 5 to 7 feet. Wave detail, northwest 7 feet at 8 seconds and south 2 feet at 15 seconds. For Friday, northwest wind 10 to 15 knots, rising to 15 to 20 knots in the afternoon. Seas 5 to 7 feet. Wave detail, northwest 6 feet at 9 seconds. The area forecast for the peninsula, North Bay, and East Bay. For the rest of today, mostly sunny. Highs in the upper 60s at the coast of the mid 80s inland. West winds 5 to 15 miles per hour. For tonight, mostly clear until midnight, then becoming partly cloudy. Lows in the 50s. Southwest winds 5 to 15 miles per hour. And on Friday, partly cloudy in the morning, then becoming mostly sunny. Highs in the mid 60s at the coast to the lower 80s inland. Southwest winds 5 to 15 miles per hour for the Friday night, mostly clear until midnight, then becoming partly cloudy. Lows from the 40s to upper 50s. West winds 5 to 15 miles per hour for Saturday. Mostly cloudy in the morning, then becoming mostly sunny. Highs in the mid 60s at the coast to the mid 80s inland. West winds 5 to 15 miles per hour, and on Saturday night, mostly clear until midnight, then becoming mostly cloudy. Lows in the 50s Sunday through Monday. Mostly cloudy. Highs 60s and 70s. Lows in the 50s Monday night through Wednesday. Partly cloudy. Lows from the 50s to lower 60s. Highs from the mid 60s to lower 80s. High temperatures today and lows tonight for the selected cities: San Francisco, 69 and 54. San Francisco Airport, 70 and 55. Redwood City, 78 and 56. Oakland, 73 and 56, Fremont, 76 and 56, Concord, 88 and 56, Livermore, 84 and 55, San Rafael, 85 and 55, Santa Rosa, 92 and 52, Napa, 83 and 53, Fairfield, 88 and 56. These are the noon Pacific Daylight Time observations for the San Francisco and Monterey Bay areas on Thursday, July 16th. At San Francisco Airport, it was mostly sunny, temperature 68, dew point 49, relative humidity 50%, northwest wind at 17 miles an hour, gusting to 29, pressure 29.93 inches and steady. At Oakland Airport, it was mostly sunny, temperature 67, dew point 53, relative humidity 61%, southwest wind at 9 miles an hour, pressure 29.94 inches and rising. At San Jose Airport, it was sunny, temperature 76, dew point 55, relative humidity 48%, north wind at 9 miles an hour, pressure 29.92 inches and steady. At Santa Rosa, it was sunny, temperature 82, south wind at 6,
pressure 29.88 and falling. At Concord, it was sunny, temperature 81, south wind at 13. At Livermore, it was sunny, temperature 78, variable wind at 6. At Monterey, it was sunny, temperature 66, west wind at 10, pressure 29.97 and rising. At Salinas, it was sunny, temperature 68, dew point 52, relative humidity 56%, west wind at 16. Here are some observations around California and western Nevada. Skies ranged from sunny to mostly sunny. It was 84 at Sacramento, 82 at Los Angeles, 74 at San Diego, and 86 at Reno. Truckee reported 79, South Lake Tahoe reported 80, Blue Canyon reported 76, and Mammoth Lakes reported 79. Local temperature reports around San Francisco Bay for 12 p.m. Downtown San Francisco was 63 degrees. Oakland Museum was 68 degrees. Redwood City was 75 degrees. San Rafael was 77 degrees. The area forecast for the South Bay, including the San Jose metro area and the Santa Clara Valley. For the rest of today, sunny. Highs in the mid-70s by the bay, 80s to lower 90s inland. Northwest winds 5 to 15 miles per hour. For tonight, mostly clear. Lows in the 50s. Northwest winds 5 to 10 miles per hour. And on Friday, partly cloudy in the morning, then becoming sunny. Highs in the lower 70s by the bay to the 80s inland. West winds 5 to 10 miles per hour for the Friday night, mostly clear. Lows in the 50s, west winds 5 to 10 miles per hour for Saturday. Partly cloudy in the morning, then becoming sunny. Highs in the lower 70s by the bay to the 80s inland. Light winds, becoming west 5 to 10 miles per hour in the afternoon. And on Saturday night, mostly clear until midnight, then becoming partly cloudy. Lows in the 50s Sunday and Sunday night, partly cloudy. High 70s and 80s lows in the upper 50s for the Monday. Mostly cloudy in the morning, then becoming partly cloudy. High 70s and 80s Monday night and Tuesday, partly cloudy. Lows in the upper 50s, highs from the mid-70s to upper 80s for Tuesday night, mostly clear. Lows in the upper 50s and on Wednesday, partly cloudy in the morning, then becoming mostly sunny. Highs from the mid-70s to upper 80s, high temperatures today and lows tonight for the selected cities, San Jose, 80 and 57, Mountain View, 74 and 56, Morgan Hill, 90 and 55. The area forecast for the Monterey Bay and Salinas Valley? For the rest of today? Mostly sunny. Highs in the upper 60s at the coast of the mid-80s inland. West winds 10 to 20 miles per hour. For tonight, mostly clear until midnight, then becoming partly cloudy. Lows in the mid-50s. Southwest winds 5 to 15 miles per hour. And on Friday, mostly cloudy in the morning, then becoming mostly sunny. Highs in the mid-60s at the coast to the lower 80s inland. West winds up to 5 miles per hour, increasing to 5 to 15 miles per hour in the afternoon. For the Friday night, partly cloudy. Lows in the mid-50s, west winds 5 to 15 miles per hour, decreasing to up to 5 miles per hour after midnight. For Saturday, mostly cloudy in the morning, then becoming mostly sunny. Highs in the upper 60s at the coast of the mid-80s inland. Light winds, becoming west 5 to 10 miles per hour in the afternoon. And on Saturday night, partly cloudy until midnight, then becoming mostly cloudy. Lows in the mid-50s Sunday through Monday, mostly cloudy. Highs from the upper 60s to lower 80s, lows in the upper 50s Monday night through Wednesday, partly cloudy. Lows in the upper 50s, highs from the upper 60s to mid-80s, high temperatures today and lows tonight for the selected cities, Santa Cruz, 82 and 54, Monterey, 69 and 55, Salinas, 70 and 55, Hollister, 81 and 53, King City, 85 and 55.
The weather overview for the Bay Area and Central Coast, elevated fire weather conditions through this evening, breezy onshore winds through

Friday's gradual cooling and moistening trend through the upcoming weekend. The extended forecast for the Bay Area and Central Coast, Saturday and Saturday night, partly cloudy. Highs 55 to 85. Lows 50 to 65. Sunday and Sunday night, mostly cloudy. Highs 60 to 85. Lows 50 to 65. Monday and Monday night, mostly cloudy. Highs 60 to 85. Lows 50 to 65. Tuesday and Tuesday night, partly cloudy. Highs 65 to 90. Lows 50 to 65. Wednesday, partly sunny in the morning, then clearing. Warmer. Highs 60 to 90. Sunrise, sunset, and tidal information for the San Francisco Bay Area for Thursday, July 16th. The sunrise today, 6 a.m. The sunset tonight, 8:31 p.m. Tidal data at the Golden Gate for today. High tide, 12:48 a.m. at 6.75 feet. Low tide, 7:36 a.m. at -125 feet. High tide, 2:45 p.m. at 5.35 feet. Low tide, 7:41 p.m. at 2.37 feet. Here are the buoy observations for noon Pacific Daylight Time. An offshore buoy 6 winds north at 16 knots, pressure 1,027.5 millibars. An offshore buoy 59 winds north at 19 knots, gusting to 23, water temperature 65, pressure 1,022.3 millibars. At buoy 14 near Point Arena, winds northwest at 21 knots, gusting to 25, water temperature 54, pressure 1,015.1 millibars. At buoy 13 near Bodega Bay, winds northwest at 23 knots, gusting to 31, pressure 1,013.4 millibars. At Point Reyes Wave Rider buoy, water temperature 55, sea 7 feet, every 8 seconds. At San Francisco Bar buoy, water temperature 60, seas 5 feet, every 7 seconds. At San Francisco buoy, winds northwest at 19 knots, gusting to 23, swell 6 feet, every 7 seconds. At Half Moon Bay buoy, winds northwest 17 knots, water temperature 58, pressure 1,014.6 millibars, sea 7 feet, every 7 seconds. At Monterey buoy, winds northwest at 21 knots, gusting to 25, water temperature 56, pressure 1,014.0 millibars. At Point Sur, Wave Rider buoy, water temperature 58, sea 7 feet, every 8 seconds. At Cape San Martin buoy, winds northwest at 23 knots, gusting to 27, water temperature 59, pressure 1,012.8 millibars. You're listening to NOAA Weather Radio, station KEC 49, broadcasting on a frequency of 162.55 MHz from atop McQueen's Ridge. This broadcast originates from the National Weather Service office located in Monterey, California, and serves the South Bay and Monterey Bay Area, including the city of San Jose, Monterey, Salinas, and Santa Cruz. Synopsis for the Central California coast and bays, including the Monterey Bay, Greater Farallones, and Cordell Bank National Marine Sanctuaries, moderate to strong northwesterly winds will bring widespread hazardous conditions for small craft today. Localized gale force gusts are expected along the coastal jet regions of Point Reyes and Point Sur. Moderate to rough seas will prevail through Friday. Conditions improve Saturday as seas abate and northwesterly breezes diminish. The marine forecast for San Pablo Bay, Suisun Bay, the West Delta, and the San Francisco Bay north of the Bay Bridge. Small craft advisory in effect through this evening. For today, southwest wind 10 to 15 knots with gusts to 25 knots this afternoon and evening. For tonight, southwest wind 10 to 15 knots. For Friday, southwest wind 5 to 10 knots, rising to 10 to 15 knots with gusts to 25 knots in the afternoon. The marine forecast for Monterey Bay. Small craft advisory in effect through this evening. For today, northwest wind around 5 knots, backing to west 15 to 25 knots. Seas 3 to 5 feet. Wave detail.

5 feet at 8 seconds. For tonight, northwest wind 15 to 20 knots, easing to 10 to 15 knots after midnight. Seas 4 to 6 feet. Wave detail, northwest 5 feet at 8 seconds. For Friday, west wind 5 to 10 knots, rising to 10 to 15 knots in the afternoon. Seas 3 to 5 feet. Wave detail, west 4 feet at 9 seconds. The coastal waters forecast from Pigeon Point to Point Pinos out to 10 nautical miles. Small craft advisory in effect through Friday morning. For today, northwest wind 10 to 15 knots, rising to 20 to 25 knots with gusts up to 35 knots. Seas 4 to 6 feet, building to 6 to 7 feet this afternoon. Wave detail, northwest 6 feet at 8 seconds. For tonight, northwest wind 20 to 25 knots, easing to 15 to 20 knots after midnight. Seas 5 to 7 feet. Wave detail, northwest 7 feet at 8 seconds and south 2 feet at 15 seconds. For Friday, northwest wind 10 to 15 knots, rising to 15 to 20 knots in the afternoon. Seas 5 to 7 feet. Wave detail, northwest 6 feet at 9 seconds. The area forecast for the peninsula, North Bay, and East Bay. For the rest of today, mostly sunny. Highs in the upper 60s at the coast of the mid 80s inland. West winds 5 to 15 miles per hour. For tonight, mostly clear until midnight, then becoming partly cloudy. Lows in the 50s. Southwest winds 5 to 15 miles per hour. And on Friday, partly cloudy in the morning, then becoming mostly sunny. Highs in the mid 60s at the coast of the lower 80s inland. Southwest winds 5 to 15 miles per hour for the Friday night, mostly clear until midnight, then becoming partly cloudy. Lows from the 40s to upper 50s. West winds 5 to 15 miles per hour for Saturday. Mostly cloudy in the morning, then becoming mostly sunny. Highs in the mid 60s at the coast of the mid 80s inland. West winds 5 to 15 miles per hour, and on Saturday night, mostly clear until midnight, then becoming mostly cloudy. Lows in the 50s Sunday through Monday. Mostly cloudy. Highs 60s and 70s. Lows in the 50s Monday night through Wednesday. Partly cloudy. Lows from the 50s to lower 60s. Highs from the mid 60s to lower 80s. High temperatures today and lows tonight for the selected cities: San Francisco, 69 and 54. San Francisco Airport, 70 and 55. Redwood City, 78 and 56. Oakland, 73 and 56, Fremont, 76 and 56, Concord, 88 and 56, Livermore, 84 and 55, San Rafael, 85 and 55, Santa Rosa, 92 and 52, Napa, 83 and 53, Fairfield, 88 and 56. These are the noon Pacific Daylight Time observations for the San Francisco and Monterey Bay areas on Thursday, July 16th. At San Francisco Airport, it was mostly sunny, temperature 68, dew point 49, relative humidity 50%, northwest wind at 17 miles an hour, gusting to 29, pressure 29.93 inches and steady. At Oakland Airport, it was mostly sunny, temperature 67, dew point 53, relative humidity 61%, southwest wind at 9 miles an hour, pressure 29.94 inches and rising. At San Jose Airport, it was sunny, temperature 76, dew point 55, relative humidity 48%, north wind at 9 miles an hour, pressure 29.92 inches and steady. At Santa Rosa, it was sunny, temperature 82, south wind at 6, pressure 29.88 and falling. At Concord, it was sunny, temperature 81, south wind at 13. At Livermore, it was sunny, temperature 78, variable wind at 6. At Monterey, it was sunny, temperature 66, west wind at 10, pressure 29.97 and rising. At Salinas, it was sunny, temperature 68, dew point 52, relative humidity 56%, west wind at 16. Here are some observations around California and western Nevada.
skies ranged from sunny to mostly sunny. It was 84 at Sacramento, 82 at Los Angeles, 74 at San Diego, and 86 at Reno. Truckee reported 79, South Lake Tahoe reported 80, Blue Canyon reported 76, and Mammoth Lakes reported 79. These are the 1 p.m. Pacific Daylight Time observations from San Francisco and Monterey Bay areas on Thursday, July 16th. At San Francisco Airport, it was mostly sunny, temperature 69, dew point 50, relative humidity 50%, west wind at 20 miles an hour, gusting to 29, pressure 29.93 inches and steady. At Oakland Airport, it was mostly sunny, temperature 69, dew point 53, relative humidity 56%, southwest wind at 14 miles an hour, gusting to 25, pressure 29.93 inches and falling. At San Jose Airport, it was sunny, temperature 78, dew point 51, relative humidity 38%, northwest wind at 15 miles an hour, pressure 29.91 inches and falling. At Santa Rosa, it was sunny, temperature 85, southeast wind at 5, pressure 29.86 and falling. At Concord, it was sunny, temperature 85, south wind at 15. At Livermore, it was sunny, temperature 82, west wind at 13. At Monterey, it was sunny, temperature 67, west wind at 13, pressure 29.97 and steady. At Salinas, it was sunny, temperature 70, dew point 52, relative humidity 52%, northwest wind at 15, gusting to 23. Here are some observations around California and western Nevada. Skies ranged from sunny to mostly sunny. It was 90 at Sacramento, 80 at Los Angeles, 75 at San Diego, and 91 at Reno. Truckee reported 81, South Lake Tahoe reported 79, Blue Canyon reported 77, and Mammoth Lakes reported 81. Local temperature reports around San Francisco Bay for 12 p.m. Downtown San Francisco was 63 degrees. Oakland Museum was 68 degrees. Redwood City was 75 degrees. San Rafael was 77 degrees. The area forecast for the South Bay, including the San Jose metro area and the Santa Clara Valley. For the rest of today, sunny. Highs in the mid-70s by the bay, 80s to lower 90s inland. Northwest winds 5 to 15 miles per hour. For tonight, mostly clear. Lows in the 50s. Northwest winds 5 to 10 miles per hour. And on Friday, partly cloudy in the morning, then becoming sunny. Highs in the lower 70s by the bay to the 80s inland. West winds 5 to 10 miles per hour for the Friday night, mostly clear. Lows in the 50s, west winds 5 to 10 miles per hour for Saturday. Partly cloudy in the morning, then becoming sunny. Highs in the lower 70s by the bay to the 80s inland. Light winds, becoming west 5 to 10 miles per hour in the afternoon. And on Saturday night, mostly clear until midnight, then becoming partly cloudy. Lows in the 50s Sunday and Sunday night, partly cloudy. High 70s and 80s, lows in the upper 50s for the Monday. Mostly cloudy in the morning, then becoming partly cloudy. High 70s and 80s Monday night and Tuesday, partly cloudy. Lows in the upper 50s, highs from the mid-70s to upper 80s for Tuesday night, mostly clear. Lows in the upper 50s and on Wednesday, partly cloudy in the morning, then becoming mostly sunny. Highs from the mid-70s to upper 80s, high temperatures today and lows tonight for the selected cities, San Jose, 80 and 57, Mountain View, 74 and 56, Morgan Hill, 90 and 55. The area forecast for the Monterey Bay and Salinas Valley. For the rest of today, mostly sunny. Highs in the upper 60s at the coast of the mid-80s inland. West winds 10 to 20 miles per hour. For tonight, mostly clear until midnight, then becoming partly cloudy. Lows in the mid-50s. Southwest winds 5 to 15 miles per hour.
and on Friday mostly cloudy in the morning, then becoming mostly sunny. Highs in the mid-60s at the coast to the lower 80s inland. West winds up to 5 miles per hour, increasing to 5 to 15 miles per hour in the afternoon. For the Friday night, partly cloudy. Lows in the mid-50s, west winds 5 to 15 miles per hour, decreasing to up to 5 miles per hour after midnight. For Saturday, mostly cloudy in the morning, then becoming mostly sunny. Highs in the upper 60s at the coast of the mid-80s inland. Light winds, becoming west 5 to 10 miles per hour in the afternoon. And on Saturday night, partly cloudy until midnight, then becoming mostly cloudy. Lows in the mid-50s Sunday through Monday. Mostly cloudy. Highs from the upper 60s to lower 80s. Lows in the upper 50s Monday night through Wednesday. Partly cloudy. Lows in the upper 50s. Highs from the upper 60s to mid-80s. High temperatures today and lows tonight for the selected cities: Santa Cruz, 82 and 54, Monterey, 69 and 55, Salinas, 70 and 55, Hollister, 81 and 53, King City, 85 and 55. The weather overview for the Bay Area and Central Coast: elevated fire weather conditions through this evening, breezy onshore winds through Friday, gradual cooling and moistening trend through the upcoming weekend. The extended forecast for the Bay Area and Central Coast: Saturday and Saturday night, partly cloudy. Highs 55 to 85. Lows 50 to 65. Sunday and Sunday night, mostly cloudy. Highs 60 to 85. Lows 50 to 65. Monday and Monday night, mostly cloudy. Highs 60 to 85. Lows 50 to 65. Tuesday and Tuesday night, partly cloudy. Highs 65 to 90. Lows 50 to 65. Wednesday, partly sunny in the morning, then clearing. Warmer. Highs 60 to 90. Sunrise, sunset, and tidal information for the San Francisco Bay Area for Thursday, July 16th. The sunset tonight, 8:30 p.m. The sunrise tomorrow, 6:02 a.m. The sunset tomorrow, 8:29 p.m. Tidal data at the Golden Gate for the afternoon and evening hours today and the morning hours of tomorrow. High tide, 2:45 p.m. at 5.35 feet. Low tide, 7:41 p.m. at 2.37 feet. High tide, 1:41 a.m. at 6.25 feet. Low tide, 8:19 a.m. at -078 feet. Here are the buoy observations for 1 p.m. Pacific Daylight Time. An offshore buoy 6, winds northwest at 60 knots, pressure 1,027.6 millibars. An offshore buoy 59, winds north at 70 knots, gusting to 21, water temperature 65, pressure 1,022.6 millibars, swell 6 feet, every 6 seconds. At buoy 14 near Point Arena, winds northwest at 21 knots, gusting to 25, water temperature 54, pressure 1,015.1 millibars, swell 7 feet, every 7 seconds. At buoy 13 near Bodega Bay, winds northwest at 25 knots, gusting to 31, pressure 1,013.2 millibars, swell 8 feet, every 7 seconds. At Point Reyes Wave Rider buoy, water temperature 55, seas 8 feet, every 7 seconds. At San Francisco Bar buoy, water temperature 59, seas 6 feet, every 7 seconds. At San Francisco Bay, winds northwest at 19 knots, gusting to 23, water temperature 56, pressure 1,014.0 millibars. At Half Moon Bay buoy, winds northwest 70 knots, gusting to 21, water temperature 59, pressure 1,014.6 millibars, sea 7 feet, every 8 seconds. At Monterey buoy, winds northwest at 21 knots, gusting to 25, water temperature 56, pressure 1,014.1 millibars. At Point Sur, Wave Rider buoy, water temperature 58, sea 7 feet, every 8 seconds. At Cape San Martin buoy, winds northwest at 25 knots, gusting to 29, water temperature 59, pressure 1,012.7 millibars.

Here are the buoy observations for 1 p.m. Pacific Daylight Time. An offshore buoy 6 winds northwest at 60 knots, pressure 1,027.5 millibars. An offshore buoy 59 winds north at 16 knots, water temperature 65, pressure 1,022.6 millibars. At buoy 14 near Point Arena winds northwest at 21 knots, gusting to 27, water temperature 54, pressure 1,015.1 millibars. At buoy 13 near Bodega Bay winds northwest at 25 knots, gusting to 31, pressure 1,013.3 millibars. At Point Reyes Wave Rider buoy water temperature 55, seas 8 feet, every 7 seconds. At San Francisco Bar buoy water temperature 59, seas 6 feet, every 7 seconds. At San Francisco buoy winds northwest at 19 knots, gusting to 23, water temperature 56, pressure 1,013.9 millibars. At Half Moon Bay buoy winds northwest 70 knots, gusting to 21, water temperature 59, pressure 1,014.6 millibars, sea 7 feet, every 8 seconds. At Monterey buoy winds northwest at 21 knots, gusting to 25, water temperature 56, pressure 1,014.1 millibars. At Point Sur, Wave Rider buoy water temperature 58, sea 7 feet, every 8 seconds. At Cape San Martin buoy winds northwest at 25 knots, gusting to 31, water temperature 59, pressure 1,012.7 millibars. Synopsis for the Central California coast and bays including the Monterey Bay, Greater Farallones, and Cordell Bank National Marine Sanctuaries, moderate to strong northwesterly winds will bring widespread hazardous conditions for small craft today. Localized gale force gusts are expected along the coastal jet regions of Point Reyes and Point Sur. Moderate to rough seas will prevail through Friday. Conditions improve Saturday as seas abate and northwesterly breezes diminish. The marine forecast for San Pablo Bay, Suisun Bay, the West Delta, and the San Francisco Bay north of the Bay Bridge. Small craft advisory in effect through this evening, for today. Southwest wind 10 to 15 knots with gusts to 25 knots this afternoon and evening. For tonight, southwest wind 10 to 15 knots. For Friday, southwest wind 5 to 10 knots, rising to 10 to 15 knots with gusts to 25 knots in the afternoon. The marine forecast for Monterey Bay. Small craft advisory in effect through this evening, for today. Northwest wind around 5 knots. Backing to west 15 to 25 knots. Seas 3 to 5 feet. Wave detail, west 5 feet at 8 seconds. For tonight, northwest wind 15 to 20 knots, easing to 10 to 15 knots after midnight. Seas 4 to 6 feet. Wave detail, northwest 5 feet at 8 seconds. For Friday, west wind 5 to 10 knots, rising to 10 to 15 knots in the afternoon. Seas 3 to 5 feet. Wave detail, west 4 feet at 9 seconds. The coastal waters forecast from Pigeon Point to Point Pinos out to 10 nautical miles. Small craft advisory in effect through Friday morning, for today. Northwest wind 10 to 15 knots, rising to 20 to 25 knots with gusts up to 35 knots. Seas 4 to 6 feet, building to 6 to 7 feet this afternoon. Wave detail, northwest 6 feet at 8 seconds. For tonight, northwest wind 20 to 25 knots, easing to 15 to 20 knots after midnight. Seas 5 to 7 feet. Wave detail, northwest 7 feet at 8 seconds and south 2 feet at 15 seconds. For Friday, northwest wind 10 to 15 knots, rising to 15 to 20 knots in the afternoon. Seas 5 to 7 feet. Wave detail, northwest 6 feet at 9 seconds. The area forecast for the peninsula, North Bay, and East Bay. For the rest of today, mostly sunny. Highs in the upper 60s at the coast of the mid 80s inland. West winds 5 to 15 miles per hour. For tonight, mostly clear until midnight, then becoming

the 50s Sunday through Monday. Mostly cloudy. Highs 60s and 70s, lows in the 50s Monday night through Wednesday. Partly cloudy. Lows from the 50s to lower 60s, highs from the mid-60s to lower 80s, high temperatures today and lows tonight for the selected cities, San Francisco, 69 and 54, San Francisco Airport, 70 and 55, Redwood City, 78 and 56, Oakland, 73 and 56, Fremont, 76 and 56, Concord, 88 and 56, Livermore, 84 and 55, San Rafael, 85 and 55, Santa Rosa, 92 and 52, Napa, 83 and 53, Fairfield, 88 and 56. These are the 1 p.m. Pacific Daylight Time observations for the San Francisco and Monterey Bay areas on Thursday, July 16th. At San Francisco Airport, it was mostly sunny, temperature 69, dew point 50, relative humidity 50%, west wind at 20 miles an hour, gusting to 29, pressure 29.93 inches and steady. At Oakland Airport, it was mostly sunny, temperature 69, dew point 53, relative humidity 56%, southwest wind at 14 miles an hour, gusting to 25, pressure 29.93 inches and falling. At San Jose Airport, it was sunny, temperature 78, dew point 51, relative humidity 38%, northwest wind at 15 miles an hour, pressure 29.91 inches and falling. At Santa Rosa, it was sunny, temperature 85, southeast wind at 5, pressure 29.86 and falling. At Concord, it was sunny, temperature 85, south wind at 15. At Livermore, it was sunny, temperature 82, west wind at 13. At Monterey, it was sunny, temperature 67, west wind at 13, pressure 29.97 and steady. At Salinas, it was sunny, temperature 70, dew point 52, relative humidity 52%, northwest wind at 15, gusting to 23. Here are some observations around California and western Nevada. Skies ranged from sunny to mostly sunny. It was 90 at Sacramento, 80 at Los Angeles, 75 at San Diego, and 91 at Reno. Truckee reported 81, South Lake Tahoe reported 79, Blue Canyon reported 77, and Mammoth Lakes reported 81. Local temperature reports around San Francisco Bay for 1 p.m. Downtown San Francisco was 64 degrees. Oakland Museum was 70 degrees. Redwood City was 75 degrees. San Rafael was 81 degrees. The area forecast for the South Bay, including the San Jose metro area and the Santa Clara Valley. For the rest of today, sunny. Highs in the mid-70s by the bay, 80s to lower 90s inland. Northwest winds 5 to 15 miles per hour. For tonight, mostly clear. Lows in the 50s. Northwest winds 5 to 10 miles per hour. And on Friday, partly cloudy in the morning, then becoming sunny. Highs in the lower 70s by the bay to the 80s inland. West winds 5 to 10 miles per hour for the Friday night, mostly clear. Lows in the 50s, west winds 5 to 10 miles per hour for Saturday. Partly cloudy in the morning, then becoming sunny. Highs in the lower 70s by the bay to the 80s inland. Light winds, becoming west 5 to 10 miles per hour in the afternoon. And on Saturday night, mostly clear until midnight, then becoming partly cloudy. Lows in the 50s Sunday and Sunday night, partly cloudy. High 70s and 80s, lows in the upper 50s for the Monday. Mostly cloudy in the morning, then becoming partly cloudy. High 70s and 80s Monday night and Tuesday, partly cloudy. Lows in the upper 50s, highs from the mid-70s to upper 80s for Tuesday night, mostly clear. Lows in the upper 50s and on Wednesday, partly cloudy in the morning, then becoming mostly sunny. Highs from the mid-70s to upper 80s, high temperatures today and lows tonight for the selected cities, San Jose, 80 and 57, Mountain View, 74 and 56, Morgan Hill, 90 and 55. The area forecast for the

Contra Raby and Salinas Valley. For the rest of today, mostly sunny. Highs in the upper 60s at the coast of the mid-80s inland. West winds 10 to 20 miles per hour. For tonight, mostly clear until midnight, then becoming partly cloudy. Lows in the mid-50s. Southwest winds 5 to 15 miles per hour. And on Friday, mostly cloudy in the morning, then becoming mostly sunny. Highs in the mid-60s at the coast to the lower 80s inland. West winds up to 5 miles per hour, increasing to 5 to 15 miles per hour in the afternoon. For the Friday night, partly cloudy. Lows in the mid-50s, west winds 5 to 15 miles per hour, decreasing to up to 5 miles per hour after midnight. For Saturday, mostly cloudy in the morning, then becoming mostly sunny. Highs in the upper 60s at the coast of the mid-80s inland. Light winds, becoming west 5 to 10 miles per hour in the afternoon. And on Saturday night, partly cloudy until midnight, then becoming mostly cloudy. Lows in the mid-50s Sunday through Monday. Mostly cloudy. Highs from the upper 60s to lower 80s. Lows in the upper 50s Monday night through Wednesday. Partly cloudy. Lows in the upper 50s. Highs from the upper 60s to mid-80s. High temperatures today and lows tonight for these selected cities: Santa Cruz, 82 and 54, Monterrey, 69 and 55, Salinas, 70 and 55, Hollister, 81 and 53, King City, 85 and 55. 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This broadcast originates from the National Weather Service office located in Monterey, California, and serves the South Bay and Monterey Bay Area, including the cities of San Jose, Monterey, Salinas, and Santa Cruz. The weather overview for the Bay Area and Central Coast: elevated fire weather conditions through this evening, breezy onshore winds through Friday, gradual cooling and moistening trend through the upcoming weekend. The extended forecast for the Bay Area and Central Coast: Saturday and Saturday night, partly cloudy. Highs 55 to 85. Lows 50 to 65. Sunday and Sunday night, mostly cloudy. Highs 60 to 85. Lows 50 to 65. Monday and Monday night, mostly cloudy. Highs 60 to 85. Lows 50 to 65. Tuesday and Tuesday night, partly cloudy. Highs 65 to 90. Lows 50 to 65. Wednesday, partly sunny in the morning, then clearing. Warmer. Highs 60 to 90. Sunrise, sunset, and tidal information for the San Francisco Bay Area for Thursday, July 16th. The sunset tonight, 8:30 p.m. The sunrise tomorrow, 6:02 a.m. The sunset tomorrow, 8:29 p.m. Tidal data at the Golden Gate for the afternoon and evening hours today and the morning hours of tomorrow. High tide, 2:45 p.m. at 5.35 feet. Low tide, 7:41 p.m. at 2.37 feet. High tide, 1:41 a.m. at 6.25 feet. Low tide, 8:19 a.m. at -078 feet. Here are the buoy observations for 1 p.m. Pacific Daylight Time. An offshore buoy 6, winds northwest at 60 knots, pressure 1,027.5 millibars. An offshore buoy 59, winds north at 16 knots, water temperature 65, pressure 1,022.6 millibars. At buoy 14 near Point Arena, winds northwest at 21 knots, gusting to 27, water temperature 54, pressure 1,015.1 millibars. At buoy 13 near Bodega Bay, winds northwest at 25 knots, gusting to 31, pressure 1,013.3 millibars. At Point Reyes Wave Rider buoy, water temperature 55, seas 8 feet, every 7 seconds. At San Francisco Bar buoy, water temperature 59, seas 6 feet, every 7 seconds. At San Francisco Bay, winds northwest at 19 knots, gusting to 23, water temperature 56, pressure 1013.

moving, buoy winds northwest 70 knots, gusting to 21, water temperature 59, pressure 1,014.6 millibars, sea 7 feet, every 8 seconds. At Monterey, buoy winds northwest at 21 knots, gusting to 25, water temperature 56, pressure 1,014.1 millibars. At Point Sur, wave rider buoy water temperature 58, sea 7 feet, every 8 seconds. At Cape San Martin, buoy winds northwest at 25 knots, gusting to 31, water temperature 59, pressure 1,012.7 millibars. Synopsis for the Central California coast and bays, including the Monterey Bay, Greater Farallones, and Cordell Bank National Marine Sanctuaries, moderate to strong northwesterly winds will bring widespread hazardous conditions for small craft today. Localized gale force gusts are expected along the coastal jet regions of Point Reyes and Point Sur. Moderate to rough seas will prevail through Friday. Conditions improve Saturday as seas abate and northwesterly breezes diminish. The marine forecast for San Pablo Bay, Suisun Bay, the West Delta, and the San Francisco Bay north of the Bay Bridge. Small craft advisory in effect through this evening. For today, southwest wind 10 to 15 knots with gusts to 25 knots this afternoon and evening. For tonight, southwest wind 10 to 15 knots. For Friday, southwest wind 5 to 10 knots, rising to 10 to 15 knots with gusts to 25 knots in the afternoon. The marine forecast for Monterey Bay. Small craft advisory in effect through this evening. For today, northwest wind around 5 knots, backing to west 15 to 25 knots. Seas 3 to 5 feet. Wave detail, west 5 feet at 8 seconds. For tonight, northwest wind 15 to 20 knots, easing to 10 to 15 knots after midnight. Seas 4 to 6 feet. Wave detail, northwest 5 feet at 8 seconds. For Friday, west wind 5 to 10 knots, rising to 10 to 15 knots in the afternoon. Seas 3 to 5 feet. Wave detail, west 4 feet at 9 seconds. The coastal waters forecast from Pigeon Point to Point Pinos out to 10 nautical miles. Small craft advisory in effect through Friday morning. For today, northwest wind 10 to 15 knots, rising to 20 to 25 knots with gusts up to 35 knots. Seas 4 to 6 feet, building to 6 to 7 feet this afternoon. Wave detail, northwest 6 feet at 8 seconds. For tonight, northwest wind 20 to 25 knots, easing to 15 to 20 knots after midnight. Seas 5 to 7 feet. Wave detail, northwest 7 feet at 8 seconds and south 2 feet at 15 seconds. For Friday, northwest wind 10 to 15 knots, rising to 15 to 20 knots in the afternoon. Seas 5 to 7 feet. Wave detail, northwest 6 feet at 9 seconds. The area forecast for the peninsula, North Bay, and East Bay. For the rest of today, mostly sunny. Highs in the upper 60s at the coast of the mid 80s inland. West winds 5 to 15 miles per hour. For tonight, mostly clear until midnight, then becoming partly cloudy. Lows in the 50s. Southwest winds 5 to 15 miles per hour. And on Friday, partly cloudy in the morning, then becoming mostly sunny. Highs in the mid-60s at the coast to the lower 80s inland. Southwest winds 5 to 15 miles per hour for the Friday night, mostly clear until midnight, then becoming partly cloudy. Lows from the 40s to upper 50s. West winds 5 to 15 miles per hour for Saturday. Mostly cloudy in the morning, then becoming mostly sunny. Highs in the mid-60s at the coast to the mid-80s inland. West winds 5 to 15 miles per hour and on Saturday night, mostly clear until midnight, then becoming mostly cloudy. Lows in the 50s Sunday through Monday, mostly cloudy. Highs 60s and 70s, lows in the 50s Monday night through Wednesday, partly cloudy. Lows from the 50s to lower 60s, highs from the mid 60s to lower 80s, high temperatures today and lows tonight for the selected cities, San Francisco.

Francisco, 69 and 54, San Francisco Airport, 70 and 55, Redwood City, 78 and 56, Oakland, 73 and 56, Fremont, 76 and 56, Concord, 88 and 56, Livermore, 84 and 55, San Rafael, 85 and 55, Santa Rosa, 92 and 52, Napa, 83 and 53, Fairfield, 84 and 55, San Rafael, 85 and 55, Santa Rosa, 92 and 52, Napa, 83 and 53, Fairfield, 88 and 56. These are the 1 p.m. Pacific Daylight Time observations for the San Francisco and Monterey Bay areas on Thursday, July 16th. At San Francisco Airport, it was mostly sunny, temperature 69, dew point 50, relative humidity 50%, west wind at 20 miles an hour, gusting to 29, pressure 29.93 inches and steady. At Oakland Airport, it was mostly sunny, temperature 69, dew point 53, relative humidity 56%, southwest wind at 14 miles an hour, gusting to 25, pressure 29.93 inches and falling. At San Jose Airport, it was sunny, temperature 78, dew point 51, relative humidity 38%, northwest wind at 15 miles an hour, pressure 29.91 inches and falling. At Santa Rosa, it was sunny, temperature 85, southeast wind at 5, pressure 29.86 and falling. At Concord, it was sunny, temperature 85, south wind at 15. At Livermore, it was sunny, temperature 82, west wind at 13. At Monterey, it was sunny, temperature 67, west wind at 13, pressure 29.97 and steady. At Salinas, it was sunny, temperature 70, dew point 52, relative humidity 52%, northwest wind at 15, gusting to 23. Here are some observations around California and western Nevada. Skies ranged from sunny to mostly sunny. It was 90 at Sacramento, 80 at Los Angeles, 75 at San Diego, and 91 at Reno. Truckee reported 81, South Lake Tahoe reported 79. Blue Canyon reported 77, and Mammoth Lakes reported 81. Local temperature reports around San Francisco Bay for 1 p.m. Downtown San Francisco was 64 degrees. Oakland Museum was 70 degrees. Redwood City was 75 degrees. San Rafael was 81 degrees. The area forecast for the South Bay, including the San Jose metro area and the Santa Clara Valley. For the rest of today, sunny. Highs in the mid-70s by the bay, 80s to lower 90s inland. Northwest winds 5 to 15 miles per hour. For tonight, mostly clear. Lows in the 50s. Northwest winds 5 to 10 miles per hour. And on Friday, partly cloudy in the morning, then becoming sunny. Highs in the lower 70s by the bay to the 80s inland. West winds 5 to 10 miles per hour for the Friday night, mostly clear. Lows in the 50s, west winds 5 to 10 miles per hour for Saturday. Partly cloudy in the morning, then becoming sunny. Highs in the lower 70s by the bay to the 80s inland. Light winds, becoming west 5 to 10 miles per hour in the afternoon. And on Saturday night, mostly clear until midnight, then becoming partly cloudy. Lows in the 50s Sunday and Sunday night, partly cloudy. High 70s and 80s, lows in the upper 50s for the Monday. Mostly cloudy in the morning, then becoming partly cloudy. High 70s and 80s Monday night and Tuesday, partly cloudy. Lows in the upper 50s, highs from the mid-70s to upper 80s for Tuesday night, mostly clear. Lows in the upper 50s and on Wednesday, partly cloudy in the morning, then becoming mostly sunny. Highs from the mid-70s to upper 80s, high temperatures today and lows tonight for the selected cities, San Jose, 80 and 57, Mountain View, 74 and 56, Morgan Hill, 90 and 55. The area forecast for the Monterey Bay and Salinas Valley? For the rest of today? Mostly sunny. Highs in the upper 60s at the coast of the mid-80s.

inland. West winds 10 to 20 miles per hour. For tonight, mostly clear until midnight, then becoming partly cloudy. Lows in the mid-50s. Southwest winds 5 to 15 miles per hour. And on Friday, mostly cloudy in the morning, then becoming mostly sunny. Highs in the mid-60s at the coast to the lower 80s inland. West winds up to 5 miles per hour, increasing to 5 to 15 miles per hour in the afternoon. For the Friday night, partly cloudy. Lows in the mid-50s, west winds 5 to 15 miles per hour, decreasing to up to 5 miles per hour after midnight. For Saturday, mostly cloudy in the morning, then becoming mostly sunny. Highs in the upper 60s at the coast of the mid-80s inland. Light winds, becoming west 5 to 10 miles per hour in the afternoon. And on Saturday night, partly cloudy until midnight, then becoming mostly cloudy. Lows in the mid-50s Sunday through Monday. Mostly cloudy. Highs from the upper 60s to lower 80s. Lows in the upper 50s Monday night through Wednesday. Partly cloudy. Lows in the upper 50s. Highs from the upper 60s to mid-80s. High temperatures today and lows tonight for the selected cities: Santa Cruz, 82 and 54, Monterey, 69 and 55, Salinas, 70 and 55, Hollister, 81 and 53, King City, 85 and 55. The weather overview for the Bay Area and Central Coast: elevated fire weather conditions through this evening, breezy onshore winds through Friday, gradual cooling and moistening trend through the upcoming weekend. The extended forecast for the Bay Area and Central Coast: Saturday and Saturday night, partly cloudy. Highs 55 to 85. Lows 50 to 65. Sunday and Sunday night, mostly cloudy. Highs 60 to 85. Lows 50 to 65. Monday and Monday night, mostly cloudy. Highs 60 to 85. Lows 50 to 65. Tuesday and Tuesday night, partly cloudy. Highs 65 to 90. Lows 50 to 65. Wednesday, partly sunny in the morning, then clearing. Warmer. High 60 to 90. Sunrise, sunset, and tidal information for the San Francisco Bay Area for Thursday, July 16th. The sunset tonight, 8:30 p.m. The sunrise tomorrow, 6:02 a.m. The sunset tomorrow, 8:29 p.m. Tidal data at the Golden Gate for the afternoon and evening hours today and the morning hours of tomorrow. High tide, 2:45 p.m. at 5.35 feet. Low tide, 7:41 p.m. at 2.37 feet. High tide, 1:41 a.m. at 6.25 feet. Low tide, 8:19 a.m. at -078 feet. Here are the buoy observations for 1 p.m. Pacific Daylight Time. At offshore buoy 6, winds northwest at 60 knots, pressure 1,027.5 millibars. At offshore buoy 59, winds north at 16 knots, water temperature 65, pressure 1,022.6 millibars. At buoy 14 near Point Arena, winds northwest at 21 knots, gusting to 27, water temperature 54, pressure 1,015.1 millibars. At buoy 13 near Bodega Bay, winds northwest at 25 knots, gusting to 31, pressure 1,013.3 millibars. At Point Reyes Wave Rider buoy, water temperature 55, seas 8 feet, every 7 seconds. At San Francisco Bar buoy, water temperature 59, seas 6 feet, every 7 seconds. At San Francisco buoy, winds northwest at 19 knots, gusting to 23, water temperature 56, pressure 1,013.9 millibars. At Half Moon Bay buoy, winds northwest 17 knots, gusting to 21, water temperature 59, pressure 1,014.6 millibars, sea 7 feet, every 8 seconds. At Monterey buoy, winds northwest at 21 knots, gusting to 25, water temperature 56, pressure 1,014.1 millibars. At Point Sur, Wave Rider buoy, water temperature 58, sea 7 feet, every 8 seconds. At Cape San Martin buoy, winds northwest at 25.

knots, gusting to 31, water temperature 59, pressure 1,012.7 millibars. Synopsis for the Central California coast and bays, including the Monterey Bay, Greater Farallones, and Cordell Bank National Marine Sanctuaries, moderate to strong northwesterly winds will bring widespread hazardous conditions for small craft today. Localized gale force gusts are expected along the coastal jet regions of Point Reyes and Point Sur. Moderate to rough seas will prevail through Friday. Conditions improve Saturday as seas abate and northwesterly breezes diminish. The marine forecast for San Pablo Bay, Suisun Bay, the West Delta, and the San Francisco Bay north of the Bay Bridge. Small craft advisory in effect through this evening. For today, southwest wind 10 to 15 knots with gusts to 25 knots this afternoon and evening. For tonight, southwest wind 10 to 15 knots. For Friday, southwest wind 5 to 10 knots, rising to 10 to 15 knots with gusts to 25 knots in the afternoon. The marine forecast for Monterey Bay. Small craft advisory in effect through this evening. For today, northwest wind around 5 knots, backing to west 15 to 25 knots. Seas 3 to 5 feet. Wave detail, west 5 feet at 8 seconds. For tonight, northwest wind 15 to 20 knots, easing to 10 to 15 knots after midnight. Seas 4 to 6 feet. Wave detail, northwest 5 feet at 8 seconds. For Friday, west wind 5 to 10 knots, rising to 10 to 15 knots in the afternoon. Seas 3 to 5 feet. Wave detail, west 4 feet at 9 seconds. The coastal waters forecast from Pigeon Point to Point Pinos out to 10 nautical miles. Small craft advisory in effect through Friday morning. For today, northwest wind 10 to 15 knots, rising to 20 to 25 knots with gusts up to 35 knots. Seas 4 to 6 feet, building to 6 to 7 feet this afternoon. Wave detail, northwest 6 feet at 8 seconds. For tonight, northwest wind 20 to 25 knots, easing to 15 to 20 knots after midnight. Seas 5 to 7 feet. Wave detail, northwest 7 feet at 8 seconds and south 2 feet at 15 seconds. For Friday, northwest wind 10 to 15 knots, rising to 15 to 20 knots in the afternoon. Seas 5 to 7 feet. Wave detail, northwest 6 feet at 9 seconds. The area forecast for the peninsula, North Bay, and East Bay. For the rest of today, mostly sunny. Highs in the upper 60s at the coast of the mid-80s inland. West winds 5 to 15 miles per hour. For tonight, mostly clear until midnight, then becoming partly cloudy. Lows in the 50s. Southwest winds 5 to 15 miles per hour. And on Friday, partly cloudy in the morning, then becoming mostly sunny. Highs in the mid-60s at the coast to the lower 80s inland. Southwest winds 5 to 15 miles per hour for the Friday night, mostly clear until midnight, then becoming partly cloudy. Lows from the 40s to upper 50s. West winds 5 to 15 miles per hour for Saturday. Mostly cloudy in the morning, then becoming mostly sunny. Highs in the mid-60s at the coast of the mid-80s inland. West winds 5 to 15 miles per hour, and on Saturday night, mostly clear until midnight, then becoming mostly cloudy. Lows in the 50s Sunday through Monday. Mostly cloudy. Highs 60s and 70s. Lows in the 50s Monday night through Wednesday. Partly cloudy. Lows from the 50s to lower 60s. Highs from the mid-60s to lower 80s. High temperatures today and lows tonight for the selected cities: San Francisco, 69 and 54, San Francisco Airport, 70 and 55, Redwood City, 78 and 56, Oakland, 73 and 56, Fremont, 76 and 56, Concord, 88 and 56, Livermore, 84 and 55, San Rafael, 85 and 55, Santa Rosa, 92 and 52, Napa, 83 and 53, Fairfield, 88 and 56.
These are the 1 p.m. Pacific Daylight Time observations for the San Francisco and Monterey Bay areas on Thursday, July 16th. At San Francisco Airport, it was mostly sunny, temperature 69, dew point 50, relative humidity 50%, west wind at 20 miles an hour, gusting to 29, pressure 29.93 inches and steady. At Oakland Airport, it was mostly sunny, temperature 69, dew point 53, relative humidity 56%, southwest wind at 14 miles an hour, gusting to 25, pressure 29.93 inches and falling. At San Jose Airport, it was sunny, temperature 78, dew point 51, relative humidity 38%, northwest wind at 15 miles an hour, pressure 29.91 inches and falling. At Santa Rosa, it was sunny, temperature 85, southeast wind at 5, pressure 29.86 and falling. At Concord, it was sunny, temperature 85, south wind at 15. At Livermore, it was sunny, temperature 82, west wind at 13. At Monterey, it was sunny, temperature 67, west wind at 13, pressure 29.97 and steady. At Salinas, it was sunny, temperature 70, dew point 52, relative humidity 52%, northwest wind at 15, gusting to 23. Here are some observations around California and western Nevada. Skies ranged from sunny to mostly sunny. It was 90 at Sacramento, 80 at Los Angeles, 75 at San Diego, and 91 at Reno. Truckee reported 81, South Lake Tahoe reported 79, Blue Canyon reported 77, and Mammoth Lakes reported 81. Local temperature reports around San Francisco Bay for 1 p.m. Downtown San Francisco was 64 degrees. Oakland Museum was 70 degrees. Redwood City was 75 degrees. San Rafael was 81 degrees. The area forecast for the South Bay, including the San Jose metro area and the Santa Clara Valley. For the rest of today, sunny. Highs in the mid-70s by the bay, 80s to lower 90s inland. Northwest winds 5 to 15 miles per hour. For tonight, mostly clear. Lows in the 50s. Northwest winds 5 to 10 miles per hour. And on Friday, partly cloudy in the morning, then becoming sunny. Highs in the lower 70s by the bay to the 80s inland. West winds 5 to 10 miles per hour for the Friday night, mostly clear. Lows in the 50s, west winds 5 to 10 miles per hour for Saturday. Partly cloudy in the morning, then becoming sunny. Highs in the lower 70s by the bay to the 80s inland. Light winds, becoming west 5 to 10 miles per hour in the afternoon. And on Saturday night, mostly clear until midnight, then becoming partly cloudy. Lows in the 50s Sunday and Sunday night, partly cloudy. High 70s and 80s, lows in the upper 50s for the Monday. Mostly cloudy in the morning, then becoming partly cloudy. High 70s and 80s Monday night and Tuesday, partly cloudy. Lows in the upper 50s, highs from the mid-70s to upper 80s for Tuesday night, mostly clear. Lows in the upper 50s and on Wednesday, partly cloudy in the morning, then becoming mostly sunny. Highs from the mid-70s to upper 80s, high temperatures today and lows tonight for the selected cities, San Jose, 80 and 57, Mountain View, 74 and 56, Morgan Hill, 90 and 55. The area forecast for the Monterey Bay and Salinas Valley? For the rest of today? Mostly sunny. Highs in the upper 60s at the coast of the mid-80s inland. West winds 10 to 20 miles per hour. For tonight, mostly clear until midnight, then becoming partly cloudy. Lows in the mid-50s. Southwest winds 5 to 15 miles per hour. And on Friday, mostly cloudy in the morning, then becoming mostly sunny. Highs in the mid-60s at the coast to the lower 80s inland. West winds up to 5 miles per hour, increasing to 5 to 15 miles per hour in the afternoon. For the Friday night, partly cloudy.
Lows in the mid-50s west, winds 5 to 15 miles per hour, decreasing to up to 5 miles per hour after midnight. For Saturday, mostly cloudy in the morning, then becoming mostly

sunny. Highs in the upper 60s at the coast of the mid-80s inland. Light winds, becoming west 5 to 10 miles per hour in the afternoon. And on Saturday night, partly cloudy until midnight, then becoming mostly cloudy. Lows in the mid-50s Sunday through Monday. Mostly cloudy. Highs from the upper 60s to lower 80s. Lows in the upper 50s Monday night through Wednesday. Partly cloudy. Lows in the upper 50s. Highs from the upper 60s to mid-80s. High temperatures today and lows tonight for the selected cities: Santa Cruz, 82 and 54, Monterey, 69 and 55, Salinas, 70 and 55, Hollister, 81 and 53, King City, 85 and 55. The weather overview for the Bay Area and Central Coast: elevated fire weather conditions through this evening, breezy onshore winds through Friday, gradual cooling and moistening trend through the upcoming weekend. The extended forecast for the Bay Area and Central Coast: Saturday and Saturday night, partly cloudy. Highs 55 to 85. Lows 50 to 65. Sunday and Sunday night, mostly cloudy. Highs 60 to 85. Lows 50 to 65. Monday and Monday night, mostly cloudy. Highs 60 to 85. Lows 50 to 65. Tuesday and Tuesday night, partly cloudy. Highs 65 to 90. Lows 50 to 65. Wednesday, partly sunny in the morning, then clearing. Warmer. Highs 60 to 90. 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This broadcast originates from the National Weather Service office located in Monterey, California, and serves the South Bay and Monterey Bay Area, including the cities of San Jose, Monterey, Salinas, and Santa Cruz. Sunrise, sunset, and tidal information for the San Francisco Bay Area for Thursday, July 16th. The sunset tonight, 8:30 p.m. The sunrise tomorrow, 6:02 a.m. The sunset tomorrow, 8:29 p.m. Tidal data at the Golden Gate for the afternoon and evening hours today and the morning hours of tomorrow. High tide, 2:45 p.m. at 5.35 feet. Low tide, 7:41 p.m. at 2.37 feet. High tide, 1:41 a.m. at 6.25 feet. Low tide, 8:19 a.m. at -078 feet. Here are the buoy observations for 1 p.m. Pacific Daylight Time. An offshore buoy 6, winds northwest at 60 knots, pressure 1,027.5 millibars. An offshore buoy 59, winds north at 16 knots, water temperature 65, pressure 1,022.6 millibars. At buoy 14 near Point Arena, winds northwest at 21 knots, gusting to 27, water temperature 54, pressure 1,015.1 millibars. At buoy 13 near Bodega Bay, winds northwest at 25 knots, gusting to 31, pressure 1,013.3 millibars. At Point Reyes Wave Rider Buoy, water temperature 55, seas 8 feet, every 7 seconds. At San Francisco Bar Buoy, water temperature 59, seas 6 feet, every 7 seconds. At San Francisco Buoy, winds northwest at 19 knots, gusting to 23, water temperature 56, pressure 1,013.9 millibars. At Half Moon Bay Buoy, winds northwest 17 knots, gusting to 21, water temperature 59, pressure 1,014.6 millibars, sea 7 feet, every 8 seconds. At Monterey Buoy, winds northwest at 21 knots, gusting to 25, water temperature 56, pressure 1,014.1 millibars. At Point Sur, Wave Rider Buoy, water temperature 58, sea 7 feet, every 8 seconds. At Cape San Martin Buoy, winds northwest at 25 knots, gusting to 31, water temperature 59, pressure 1,012.7 millibars. Synopsis for the Central California coast and bays, including the Monterey Bay, Greater Farallones, and Cordell Bank National Marine Sanctuaries: moderate to strong northwesterly.

widespread hazardous conditions for small craft today. Localized gale force gusts are expected along the coastal jet regions of Point Reyes and Point Sur. Moderate to rough seas will prevail through Friday. Conditions improve Saturday as seas abate and northwesterly breezes diminish. The marine forecast for San Pablo Bay, Suisun Bay, the West Delta, and the San Francisco Bay north of the Bay Bridge. Small craft advisory in effect through this evening. For today, southwest wind 10 to 15 knots with gusts to 25 knots this afternoon and evening. For tonight, southwest wind 10 to 15 knots. For Friday, southwest wind 5 to 10 knots, rising to 10 to 15 knots with gusts to 25 knots in the afternoon. The marine forecast for Monterey Bay. Small craft advisory in effect through this evening. For today, northwest wind around 5 knots, backing to west 15 to 25 knots. Seas 3 to 5 feet. Wave detail, west 5 feet at 8 seconds. For tonight, northwest wind 15 to 20 knots, easing to 10 to 15 knots after midnight. Seas 4 to 6 feet. Wave detail, northwest 5 feet at 8 seconds. For Friday, west wind 5 to 10 knots, rising to 10 to 15 knots in the afternoon. Seas 3 to 5 feet. Wave detail, west 4 feet at 9 seconds. The coastal waters forecast from Pigeon Point to Point Pinos out to 10 nautical miles. Small craft advisory in effect through Friday morning. For today, northwest wind 10 to 15 knots, rising to 20 to 25 knots with gusts up to 35 knots. Seas 4 to 6 feet, building to 6 to 7 feet this afternoon. Wave detail, northwest 6 feet at 8 seconds. For tonight, northwest wind 20 to 25 knots, easing to 15 to 20 knots after midnight. Seas 5 to 7 feet. Wave detail, northwest 7 feet at 8 seconds and south 2 feet at 15 seconds. For Friday, northwest wind 10 to 15 knots, rising to 15 to 20 knots in the afternoon. Seas 5 to 7 feet. Wave detail, northwest 6 feet at 9 seconds. The area forecast for the peninsula, North Bay, and East Bay. For the rest of today, mostly sunny. Highs in the upper 60s at the coast of the mid-80s inland. West winds 5 to 15 miles per hour. For tonight, mostly clear until midnight, then becoming partly cloudy. Lows in the 50s. Southwest winds 5 to 15 miles per hour. And on Friday, partly cloudy in the morning, then becoming mostly sunny. Highs in the mid-60s at the coast to the lower 80s inland. Southwest winds 5 to 15 miles per hour for the Friday night, mostly clear until midnight, then becoming partly cloudy. Lows from the 40s to upper 50s. West winds 5 to 15 miles per hour for Saturday. Mostly cloudy in the morning, then becoming mostly sunny. Highs in the mid-60s at the coast of the mid-80s inland. West winds 5 to 15 miles per hour and on Saturday night, mostly clear until midnight, then becoming mostly cloudy. Lows in the 50s Sunday through Monday. Mostly cloudy. Highs 60s and 70s. Lows in the 50s Monday night through Wednesday. Partly cloudy. Lows from the 50s to lower 60s. Highs from the mid-60s to lower 80s. High temperatures today and lows tonight for the selected cities. San Francisco, 69 and 54. San Francisco Airport, 70 and 55. Redwood City, 78 and 56. Oakland, 73 and 56. Fremont, 76 and 56. Concord, 88 and 56. Livermore, 84 and 55. San Rafael, 85 and 55. Santa Rosa, 92 and 52. Napa, 83 and 53. Fairfield, 88 and 56. These are the 1 p.m. Pacific Daylight Time observations for the San Francisco and Monterey Bay areas on Thursday, July 16th. At San Francisco Airport, it was mostly sunny, temperature 69, dew point 50, relative humidity 50%, west wind at 20 miles an hour, gusting to 29, pressure 29.93 inches and steady.

Oakland Airport. It was mostly sunny. Temperature 69, dew point 53. Relative humidity 56%. Southwest wind at 14 miles an hour. Gusting to 25, pressure 29.93 inches and falling. At San Jose Airport, it was sunny, temperature 78, dew point 51, relative humidity 38%, northwest wind at 15 miles an hour, pressure 29.91 inches and falling. At Santa Rosa, it was sunny, temperature 85, southeast wind at 5, pressure 29.86 and falling. At Concord, it was sunny, temperature 85, south wind at 15. At Livermore, it was sunny, temperature 82, west wind at 13. At Monterey, it was sunny, temperature 67, west wind at 13, pressure 29.97 and steady. At Salinas, it was sunny, temperature 70, dew point 52, relative humidity 52%, northwest wind at 15, gusting to 23. Here are some observations around California and western Nevada. Skies ranged from sunny to mostly sunny. It was 90 at Sacramento, 80 at Los Angeles, 75 at San Diego, and 91 at Reno. Truckee reported 81, South Lake Tahoe reported 79, Blue Canyon reported 77, and Mammoth Lakes reported 81. These are the 2 p.m. Pacific Daylight Time observations for the San Francisco and Monterey Bay areas on Thursday, July 16th. At San Francisco Airport, it was mostly sunny, temperature 68, dew point 51, relative humidity 54%, west wind at 26 miles an hour, gusting to 33, pressure 29.92 inches and falling. At Oakland Airport, it was mostly sunny, temperature 69, dew point 53, relative humidity 56%, southwest wind at 17 miles an hour, pressure 29.93 inches and steady. At San Jose Airport, it was sunny, temperature 79, dew point 50, relative humidity 36%, north wind at 16 miles an hour, pressure 29.91 inches and steady. At Santa Rosa, it was sunny, temperature 88, southeast wind at 8, pressure 29.84 and falling. At Concord, it was sunny, temperature 87, west wind at 12. At Livermore, it was sunny, temperature 83, west wind at 10. At Monterey, it was sunny, temperature 67, west wind at 10, pressure 29.97 and steady. At Salinas, it was sunny, temperature 71, dew point 52, relative humidity 50%, northwest wind at 12, gusting to 23. Here are some observations around California and western Nevada. Skies ranged from sunny to mostly sunny. It was 91 at Sacramento, 80 at Los Angeles, 76 at San Diego, and 92 at Reno. Truckee reported 81, South Lake Tahoe reported 79. Blue Canyon reported 78, and Mammoth Lakes reported 82. The area forecast for the South Bay, including the San Jose metro area and the Santa Clara Valley. For the rest of today, sunny. Highs in the mid-70s by the bay, 80s to lower 90s inland. Northwest winds 5 to 15 miles per hour. For tonight, mostly clear. Lows in the 50s. Northwest winds 5 to 10 miles per hour. And on Friday, partly cloudy in the morning, then becoming sunny. Highs in the lower 70s by the bay to the 80s inland. West winds 5 to 10 miles per hour for the Friday night, mostly clear. Lows in the 50s. West winds 5 to 10 miles per hour for Saturday. Partly cloudy in the morning, then becoming sunny. Highs in the lower 70s by the bay to the 80s inland. Light winds, becoming west 5 to 10 miles per hour in the afternoon. And on Saturday night, mostly clear until midnight, then becoming partly cloudy. Lows in the 50s Sunday and Sunday night, partly cloudy. High 70s and 80s. Lows in the upper 50s for the Monday. Mostly cloudy in the morning, then becoming partly cloudy. High 70s and 80s Monday night and Tuesday, partly cloudy.
Lows in the upper 50s, highs from the mid-70s to upper 80s for Tuesday night, mostly clear. Lows in the upper 50s and on Wednesday, partly cloudy in the morning, then becoming mostly sunny. Highs from the mid-70s to upper 80s, high temperatures today and lows tonight for the selected cities, San Jose, 80 and 57, Mountain View, 74 and 56, Morgan Hill, 90 and 55. The area forecast for the Monterey Bay and Salinas Valley? For the rest of today? Mostly sunny. Highs in the upper 60s at the coast of the mid-80s inland. West winds 10 to 20 miles per hour. For tonight, mostly clear until midnight, then becoming partly cloudy. Lows in the mid-50s. Southwest winds 5 to 15 miles per hour. And on Friday, mostly cloudy in the morning, then becoming mostly sunny. Highs in the mid-60s at the coast to the lower 80s inland. West winds up to 5 miles per hour, increasing to 5 to 15 miles per hour in the afternoon. For the Friday night, partly cloudy. Lows in the mid-50s, west winds 5 to 15 miles per hour, decreasing to up to 5 miles per hour after midnight. For Saturday, mostly cloudy in the morning, then becoming mostly sunny. Highs in the upper 60s at the coast of the mid-80s inland. Light winds, becoming west 5 to 10 miles per hour in the afternoon. And on Saturday night, partly cloudy until midnight, then becoming mostly cloudy. Lows in the mid-50s Sunday through Monday, mostly cloudy. Highs from the upper 60s to lower 80s. Lows in the upper 50s Monday night through Wednesday, partly cloudy. Lows in the upper 50s, highs from the upper 60s to mid-80s. High temperatures today and lows tonight for the selected cities, Santa Cruz, 82 and 54, Monterey, 69 and 55, Salinas, 70 and 55, Hollister, 81 and 53, King City, 85 and 55. The weather overview for the Bay Area and Central Coast, elevated fire weather conditions through this evening, breezy onshore winds through Friday, gradual cooling and moistening trend through the upcoming weekend. The extended forecast for the Bay Area and Central Coast, Saturday and Saturday night, partly cloudy. Highs 55 to 85. Lows 50 to 65. Sunday and Sunday night, mostly cloudy. Highs 60 to 85. Lows 50 to 65. Monday and Monday night, mostly cloudy. Highs 60 to 85. Lows 50 to 65. Tuesday and Tuesday night, partly cloudy. Highs 65 to 90. Lows 50 to 65. Wednesday, partly sunny in the morning, then clearing. Warmer. Highs 60 to 90. Sunrise, sunset, and tidal information for the San Francisco Bay Area for Thursday, July 16th. The sunset tonight, 8:30 p.m. The sunrise tomorrow, 6:02 a.m. The sunset tomorrow, 8:29 p.m. Tidal data at the Golden Gate for the afternoon and evening hours today and the morning hours of tomorrow. High tide, 2:45 p.m. at 5.35 feet. Low tide, 7:41 p.m. at 2.37 feet. High tide, 1:41 a.m. at 6.25 feet. Low tide, 8:19 a.m. at minus 078 feet. Here are the buoy observations for 2 p.m. Pacific Daylight Time. An offshore buoy 6, winds northwest at 14 knots, pressure 1,027.1 millibars. An offshore buoy 59, winds north 16 knots, water temperature 65, pressure 1,022.2 millibars, seas 3 feet, every 14 seconds. At Point Arena buoy, winds northwest 19 knots, gusting to 25, water temperature 54, pressure 1,014.9 millibars, seas 2 feet, every 15 seconds. At buoy 13 near Bodega Bay, winds northwest at 23 knots, gusting to 27, pressure 1,013.2 millibars, swell 8 feet, every 6 seconds. At Point Reyes Wave Rider buoy, water temperature 55, seas 8 feet, every 8 seconds.
At San Francisco Bar Buoy, water temperature 59, seas 5 feet, every 9 seconds. At San Francisco Buoy, winds northwest.

19 knots, gusting to 25, water temperature 56, pressure 1013.6 millibars, sea 7 feet, every 7 seconds. At Half Moon Bay buoy winds northwest 14 knots, water temperature 59, pressure 1014.8 millibars, sea 7 feet, every 8 seconds. At Monterey Bay buoy winds northwest 21 knots, gusting to 27, water temperature 55, pressure 1014.0 millibars, sea 7 feet, every 8 seconds. At Pointzer, wave rider buoy water temperature 58, sea 7 feet, every 7 seconds. At Cape San Martin buoy winds northwest 25 knots, gusting to 31, water temperature 59, pressure 1012.5 millibars. Seas 9 feet, every 8 seconds. Synopsis for the Central California coast and bays including the Monterey Bay, Greater Farallones, and Cordell Bank National Marine Sanctuaries, moderate to strong northwesterly winds will bring widespread hazardous conditions for small craft today. Localized gale force gusts are expected along the coastal jet regions of Point Reyes and Point Sur. Moderate to rough seas will prevail through Friday. Conditions improve Saturday as seas abate and northwesterly breezes diminish. The marine forecast for San Pablo Bay, Suisun Bay, the West Delta, and the San Francisco Bay north of the Bay Bridge. Small craft advisory in effect through this evening, for today. Southwest wind 10 to 15 knots with gusts to 25 knots this afternoon and evening. For tonight, southwest wind 10 to 15 knots. For Friday, southwest wind 5 to 10 knots, rising to 10 to 15 knots with gusts to 25 knots in the afternoon. The marine forecast for Monterey Bay. Small craft advisory in effect through this evening, for today. Northwest wind around 5 knots, backing to west 15 to 25 knots. Seas 3 to 5 feet. Wave detail, west 5 feet at 8 seconds. For tonight, northwest wind 15 to 20 knots, easing to 10 to 15 knots after midnight. Seas 4 to 6 feet. Wave detail, northwest 5 feet at 8 seconds. For Friday, west wind 5 to 10 knots, rising to 10 to 15 knots in the afternoon. Seas 3 to 5 feet. Wave detail, west 4 feet at 9 seconds. The coastal waters forecast from Pigeon Point to Point Pinos out to 10 nautical miles. Small craft advisory in effect through Friday morning, for today. Northwest wind 10 to 15 knots, rising to 20 to 25 knots with gusts up to 35 knots. Seas 4 to 6 feet, building to 6 to 7 feet this afternoon. Wave detail, northwest 6 feet at 8 seconds. For tonight, northwest wind 20 to 25 knots, easing to 15 to 20 knots after midnight. Seas 5 to 7 feet. Wave detail, northwest 7 feet at 8 seconds and south 2 feet at 15 seconds. For Friday, northwest wind 10 to 15 knots, rising to 15 to 20 knots in the afternoon. Seas 5 to 7 feet. Wave detail, northwest 6 feet at 9 seconds. Synopsis for the Central California coast and bays including the Monterey Bay, Greater Farallones, and Cordell Bank National Marine Sanctuaries, moderate to strong northwesterly winds will gradually diminish late tonight into Friday. Hazardous conditions for small crafts will persist throughout this evening across the coastal waters with localized gale force gusts expected along the coastal jet regions of Point Reyes and Point Sur. Moderate to rough seas will prevail through Friday. Conditions improve Saturday as seas abate and northwesterly breezes diminish. The marine forecast for San Pablo Bay, Suisun Bay, the West Delta, and the San Francisco Bay north of the Bay Bridge. Small craft advisory in effect until 9 p.m. Pacific Daylight Time this evening. For tonight, southwest wind 10 to 15 knots with gusts to 25 knots, easing to 5 to 10 knots late. For Friday, southwest wind 10 to 15 knots. For Friday night, southwest wind 10 to 15 knots. The marine forecast for Monterey Bay. Small craft advisory in effect until 9 p.m.

coastal waters forecast from Pigeon Point to Point Pinos out to 10 nautical miles. Small craft advisory in effect through Friday morning. For tonight, northwest wind 20 to 25 knots, easing to 10 to 15 knots. Seas 5 to 7 feet. Wave detail, northwest 7 feet at 8 seconds. For Friday, northwest wind 10 to 15 knots, rising to 15 to 20 knots in the afternoon. Seas 5 to 7 feet. Wave detail, northwest 6 feet at 9 seconds and south 2 feet at 16 seconds. For Friday night, northwest wind 15 to 20 knots, easing to 10 to 15 knots after midnight. Seas 4 to 6 feet. Wave detail, northwest 6 feet at 8 seconds and south 2 feet at 17 seconds. The area forecast for the peninsula, North Bay, and East Bay. For the rest of today, mostly sunny. Highs in the upper 60s at the coast of the mid 80s inland. West winds 5 to 15 miles per hour. For tonight, mostly clear until midnight, then becoming partly cloudy. Lows in the 50s. Southwest winds 5 to 15 miles per hour. And on Friday, partly cloudy in the morning, then becoming mostly sunny. Highs in the mid-60s at the coast to the lower 80s inland. Southwest winds 5 to 15 miles per hour for the Friday night, mostly clear until midnight, then becoming partly cloudy. Lows from the 40s to upper 50s. West winds 5 to 15 miles per hour for Saturday. Mostly cloudy in the morning, then becoming mostly sunny. Highs in the mid-60s at the coast of the mid-80s inland. West winds 5 to 15 miles per hour, and on Saturday night, mostly clear until midnight, then becoming mostly cloudy. Lows in the 50s Sunday through Monday. Mostly cloudy. Highs 60s and 70s. Lows in the 50s Monday night through Wednesday. Partly cloudy. Lows from the 50s to lower 60s. Highs from the mid-60s to lower 80s. High temperatures today and lows tonight for the selected cities: San Francisco, 69 and 54, San Francisco Airport, 70 and 55, Redwood City, 78 and 56, Oakland, 73 and 56, Fremont, 76 and 56, Concord, 88 and 56, Livermore, 84 and 55, San Rafael, 85 and 55, Santa Rosa, 92 and 52, Napa, 83 and 53, Fairfield, 88 and 56. These are the 2 p.m. Pacific Daylight Time observations for the San Francisco and Monterey Bay areas on Thursday, July 16th. At San Francisco Airport, it was mostly sunny, temperature 68, dew point 51, relative humidity 54%, west wind at 26 miles an hour, gusting to 33, pressure 29.92 inches and falling. At Oakland Airport, it was mostly sunny, temperature 69, dew point 53, relative humidity 56%, southwest wind at 17 miles an hour, pressure 29.93 inches and steady. At San Jose Airport, it was sunny, temperature 79, dew point 50, relative humidity 36%, north wind at 16 miles an hour, pressure 29.91 inches and steady. At Santa Rosa, it was sunny, temperature 88, southeast wind at 8, pressure 29.84 and falling. At Concord, it was sunny, temperature 87, west wind at 12. At Livermore, it was sunny, temperature 83, west wind at 10. At Monterey, it was sunny, temperature 67, west wind at 10, pressure 29.97 and steady. At Salinas, it was sunny, temperature 71, dew point 52, relative humidity 50%, northwest wind at 12, gusting to 23. Here are some observations around California and western Nevada. Skies ranged from sunny to mostly sunny. It was 91 at Sacramento, 80 at Los Angeles, 76 at San Diego, and 92 at Reno. Truckee reported 81, South Lake Tahoe reported 79. Blue Canyon reported 78, and Mammoth Lakes reported 82. Local temperature reports around San Francisco Bay for 2 p.m. Downtown San Francisco was 64 degrees. Oakland Museum.

70 degrees. Redwood City was 75 degrees. San Rafael was 83 degrees. The area forecast for the South Bay, including the San Jose metro area and the Santa Clara Valley. For the rest of today, sunny. Highs in the mid-70s by the bay, 80s to lower 90s inland. Northwest winds 5 to 15 miles per hour. For tonight, mostly clear. Lows in the 50s. Northwest winds 5 to 10 miles per hour. And on Friday, partly cloudy in the morning, then becoming sunny. Highs in the lower 70s by the bay to the 80s inland. West winds 5 to 10 miles per hour for the Friday night, mostly clear. Lows in the 50s. West winds 5 to 10 miles per hour for Saturday. Partly cloudy in the morning, then becoming sunny. Highs in the lower 70s by the bay to the 80s inland. Light winds, becoming west 5 to 10 miles per hour in the afternoon. And on Saturday night, mostly clear until midnight, then becoming partly cloudy. Lows in the 50s Sunday and Sunday night, partly cloudy. High 70s and 80s. Lows in the upper 50s for the Monday. Mostly cloudy in the morning, then becoming partly cloudy. High 70s and 80s Monday night and Tuesday, partly cloudy. Lows in the upper 50s. Highs from the mid 70s to upper 80s for Tuesday night, mostly clear. Lows in the upper 50s and on Wednesday. Partly cloudy in the morning, then becoming mostly sunny. Highs from the mid-70s to upper 80s. High temperatures today and lows tonight for the selected cities: San Jose, 80 and 57, Mountain View, 74 and 56, Morgan Hill, 90 and 55. 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This broadcast originates from the National Weather Service office located in Monterey, California, and serves the South Bay and Monterey Bay Area, including the city of San Jose, Monterey, Salinas, and Santa Cruz. The area forecast for the Monterey Bay and Salinas Valley? For the rest of today? Mostly sunny. Highs in the upper 60s at the coast of the mid-80s inland. West winds 10 to 20 miles per hour. For tonight, mostly clear until midnight, then becoming partly cloudy. Lows in the mid-50s. Southwest winds 5 to 15 miles per hour. And on Friday, mostly cloudy in the morning, then becoming mostly sunny. Highs in the mid-60s at the coast to the lower 80s inland. West winds up to 5 miles per hour, increasing to 5 to 15 miles per hour in the afternoon. For the Friday night, partly cloudy. Lows in the mid-50s. West winds 5 to 15 miles per hour, decreasing to up to 5 miles per hour after midnight. For Saturday, mostly cloudy in the morning, then becoming mostly sunny. Highs in the upper 60s at the coast of the mid-80s inland. Light winds, becoming west 5 to 10 miles per hour in the afternoon. And on Saturday night, partly cloudy until midnight, then becoming mostly cloudy. Lows in the mid-50s Sunday through Monday. Mostly cloudy. Highs from the upper 60s to lower 80s. Lows in the upper 50s Monday night through Wednesday. Partly cloudy. Lows in the upper 50s. Highs from the upper 60s to mid-80s. High temperatures today and lows tonight for the selected cities: Santa Cruz, 82 and 54, Monterey, 69 and 55, Salinas, 70 and 55, Hollister, 81 and 53, King City, 85 and 55. The weather overview for the Bay Area and Central Coast: elevated fire weather conditions through this evening, breezy onshore winds through Friday, gradual cooling and moistening trend through the upcoming weekend. The extended forecast for the Bay Area and Central Coast: Saturday and Saturday night, partly cloudy. Highs 55 to 85. Lows 50 to 65. Sunday and Sunday night, mostly cloudy. High 60 to 85. Lows 50 to 65. Monday and Monday night, mostly cloudy. High 60 to 85. Lows 50 to 65. Tuesday and Tuesday night, partly cloudy. High 65 to 90. Lows 50 to 65.

partly sunny in the morning, then clearing. Warmer. High 60 to 90. Sunrise, sunset, and tidal information for the San Francisco Bay Area for Thursday, July 16th. The sunset tonight, 8:30 p.m. The sunrise tomorrow, 6:02 a.m. The sunset tomorrow, 8:29 p.m. Tidal data at the Golden Gate for the afternoon and evening hours today and the morning hours of tomorrow. High tide, 2:45 p.m. at 5.35 feet. Low tide, 7:41 p.m. at 2.37 feet. High tide, 1:41 a.m. at 6.25 feet. Low tide, 8:19 a.m. at -078 feet. Here are the buoy observations for 2 p.m. Pacific Daylight Time. An offshore buoy 6 winds northwest at 14 knots, pressure 1,027.1 millibars. At offshore buoy 59, winds north 16 knots, water temperature 65, pressure 1,022.2 millibars, seas 3 feet, every 14 seconds. At Point Arena buoy, winds northwest 19 knots, gusting to 25, water temperature 54, pressure 1,014.9 millibars, seas 2 feet, every 15 seconds. At buoy 13 near Bodega Bay, winds northwest at 23 knots, gusting to 27, pressure 1,013.2 millibars, swell 8 feet, every 6 seconds. At Point Reyes Wave Rider buoy, water temperature 55, seas 8 feet, every 8 seconds. At San Francisco Bar buoy, water temperature 59, seas 5 feet, every 9 seconds. At San Francisco buoy, winds northwest 19 knots, gusting to 25, water temperature 56, pressure 1,013.6 millibars, sea 7 feet, every 7 seconds. At Half Moon Bay buoy, winds northwest 14 knots, water temperature 59, pressure 1,014.8 millibars, sea 7 feet, every 8 seconds. At Monterey Bay buoy, winds northwest 21 knots, gusting to 27, water temperature 55, pressure 1,014.0 millibars, sea 7 feet, every 8 seconds. At Point Sur, Wave Rider buoy, water temperature 58, sea 7 feet, every 7 seconds. At Cape San Martin buoy, winds northwest 25 knots, gusting to 31, water temperature 59, pressure 1,012.5 millibars. Seas 9 feet, every 8 seconds. Synopsis for the Central California coast and bays, including the Monterey Bay, Greater Farallones, and Cordell Bank National Marine Sanctuaries. Moderate to strong northwesterly winds will gradually diminish late tonight into Friday. Hazardous conditions for small crafts will persist off this evening across the coastal waters, with localized gale force gusts expected along the coastal jet regions of Point Reyes and Point Sur. Moderate to rough seas will prevail through Friday. Conditions improve Saturday as seas abate and northwesterly breezes diminish. The marine forecast for San Pablo Bay, Suisun Bay, the West Delta, and the San Francisco Bay north of the Bay Bridge. Small craft advisory in effect until 9 p.m. Pacific Daylight Time this evening. For tonight, southwest wind 10 to 15 knots with gusts to 25 knots, easing to 5 to 10 knots late. For Friday, southwest wind 10 to 15 knots. For Friday night, southwest wind 10 to 15 knots. The marine forecast for Monterey Bay. Small craft advisory in effect until 9 p.m. Pacific Daylight Time this evening. For tonight, northwest wind 15 to 20 knots with gusts to 25 knots, easing to 5 to 10 knots. Seas 4 to 6 feet. Wave detail, northwest 5 feet at 8 seconds. For Friday, northwest wind 5 to 10 knots, becoming west 10 to 15 knots in the afternoon. Seas 3 to 5 feet. Wave detail, west 4 feet at 9 seconds. For Friday night, west wind 10 to 15 knots, becoming northwest 5 to 10 knots after midnight. Seas 3 to 5 feet. For Friday night, west wind 10 to 15 knots, becoming northwest 5 to 10 knots after midnight. Seas 3 to 5 feet.

detail, northwest 4 feet at 8 seconds. The coastal waters forecast from Pigeon Point to Point Pinos out to 10 nautical miles. Small craft advisory in effect through Friday morning. For tonight, northwest wind 20 to 25 knots, easing to 10 to 15 knots. Seas 5 to 7 feet. Wave detail, northwest 7 feet at 8 seconds. For Friday, northwest wind 10 to 15 knots, rising to 15 to 20 knots in the afternoon. Seas 5 to 7 feet. Wave detail, northwest 6 feet at 9 seconds and south 2 feet at 16 seconds. For Friday night, northwest wind 15 to 20 knots, easing to 10 to 15 knots after midnight. Seas 4 to 6 feet. Wave detail, northwest 6 feet at 8 seconds and south 2 feet at 17 seconds. The area forecast for the peninsula, North Bay, and East Bay. For the rest of today, mostly sunny. Highs in the upper 60s at the coast of the mid 80s inland. West winds 5 to 15 miles per hour. For tonight, mostly clear until midnight, then becoming partly cloudy. Lows in the 50s. Southwest winds 5 to 15 miles per hour. And on Friday, partly cloudy in the morning, then becoming mostly sunny. Highs in the mid-60s at the coast to the lower 80s inland. Southwest winds 5 to 15 miles per hour for the Friday night, mostly clear until midnight, then becoming partly cloudy. Lows from the 40s to upper 50s. West winds 5 to 15 miles per hour for Saturday. Mostly cloudy in the morning, then becoming mostly sunny. Highs in the mid-60s at the coast to the mid-80s inland. West winds 5 to 15 miles per hour, and on Saturday night, mostly clear until midnight, then becoming mostly cloudy. Lows in the 50s Sunday through Monday. Mostly cloudy. Highs 60s and 70s. Lows in the 50s Monday night through Wednesday. Partly cloudy. Lows from the 50s to lower 60s. Highs from the mid 60s to lower 80s. High temperatures today and lows tonight for the selected cities: San Francisco, 69 and 54, San Francisco Airport, 70 and 55, Redwood City, 78 and 56, Oakland, 73 and 56, Fremont, 76 and 56, Concord, 88 and 56, Livermore, 84 and 55, San Rafael, 85 and 55, Santa Rosa, 92 and 52, Napa, 83 and 53, Fairfield, 88 and 56. These are the 2 p.m. Pacific Daylight Time observations for the San Francisco and Monterey Bay areas on Thursday, July 16th. At San Francisco Airport, it was mostly sunny, temperature 68, dew point 51, relative humidity 54%, west wind at 26 miles an hour, gusting to 33, pressure 29.92 inches and falling. At Oakland Airport, it was mostly sunny, temperature 69, dew point 53, relative humidity 56%, southwest wind at 17 miles an hour, pressure 29.93 inches and steady. At San Jose Airport, it was sunny, temperature 79, dew point 50, relative humidity 36%, north wind at 16 miles an hour, pressure 29.91 inches and steady. At Santa Rosa, it was sunny, temperature 88, southeast wind at 8, pressure 29.84 and falling. At Concord, it was sunny, temperature 87, west wind at 12. At Livermore, it was sunny, temperature 83, west wind at 10. At Monterey, it was sunny, temperature 67, west wind at 10, pressure 29.97 and steady. At Salinas, it was sunny, temperature 71, dew point 52, relative humidity 50%, northwest wind at 12, gusting to 23. Here are some observations around California and western Nevada. Skies ranged from sunny to mostly sunny. It was 91 at Sacramento, 80 at Los Angeles, 76 at San Diego, and 92 at Reno. Truckee reported 81, South Lake Tahoe reported 79. Blue Canyon reported 78, and Mammoth Lakes reported 82. Local temperature reports around San Francisco Bay for 2 p.m.

Downtown San Francisco was 64 degrees. Oakland Museum was 70 degrees. Redwood City was 75 degrees. San Rafael was 83 degrees. The area forecast for the South Bay, including the San Jose metro area and the Santa Clara Valley. For the rest of today, sunny. Highs in the mid-70s by the bay, 80s to lower 90s inland. Northwest winds 5 to 15 miles per hour. For tonight, mostly clear. Lows in the 50s. Northwest winds 5 to 10 miles per hour. And on Friday, partly cloudy in the morning, then becoming sunny. Highs in the lower 70s by the bay to the 80s inland. West winds 5 to 10 miles per hour for the Friday night, mostly clear. Lows in the 50s. West winds 5 to 10 miles per hour for Saturday. Partly cloudy in the morning, then becoming sunny. Highs in the lower 70s by the bay to the 80s inland. Light winds, becoming west 5 to 10 miles per hour in the afternoon. And on Saturday night, mostly clear until midnight, then becoming partly cloudy. Lows in the 50s Sunday and Sunday night, partly cloudy. High 70s and 80s. Lows in the upper 50s for the Monday. Mostly cloudy in the morning, then becoming partly cloudy. High 70s and 80s Monday night and Tuesday, partly cloudy. Lows in the upper 50s. Highs from the mid 70s to upper 80s for Tuesday night, mostly clear. Lows in the upper 50s and on Wednesday. Partly cloudy in the morning, then becoming mostly sunny. Highs from the mid-70s to upper 80s. High temperatures today and lows tonight for the selected cities: San Jose, 80 and 57, Mountain View, 74 and 56, Morgan Hill, 90 and 55. The area forecast for the Monterey Bay and Salinas Valley. For the rest of today, mostly sunny. Highs in the upper 60s at the coast of the mid-80s inland. West winds 10 to 20 miles per hour. For tonight, mostly clear until midnight, then becoming partly cloudy. Lows in the mid-50s. Southwest winds 5 to 15 miles per hour. And on Friday, mostly cloudy in the morning, then becoming mostly sunny. Highs in the mid-60s at the coast to the lower 80s inland. West winds up to 5 miles per hour, increasing to 5 to 15 miles per hour in the afternoon. For the Friday night, partly cloudy. Lows in the mid-50s. West winds 5 to 15 miles per hour, decreasing to up to 5 miles per hour after midnight. For Saturday, mostly cloudy in the morning, then becoming mostly sunny. Highs in the upper 60s at the coast of the mid-80s inland. Light winds, becoming west 5 to 10 miles per hour in the afternoon. And on Saturday night, partly cloudy until midnight, then becoming mostly cloudy. Lows in the mid-50s Sunday through Monday. Mostly cloudy. Highs from the upper 60s to lower 80s. Lows in the upper 50s Monday night through Wednesday. Partly cloudy. Lows in the upper 50s. Highs from the upper 60s to mid-80s. High temperatures today and lows tonight for the selected cities: Santa Cruz, 82 and 54, Monterey, 69 and 55, Salinas, 70 and 55, Hollister, 81 and 53, King City, 85 and 55. The weather overview for the Bay Area and Central Coast: elevated fire weather conditions through this evening, breezy onshore winds through Friday, gradual cooling and moistening trend through the upcoming weekend. The extended forecast for the Bay Area and Central Coast: Saturday and Saturday night, partly cloudy. Highs 55 to 85. Lows 50 to 65. Sunday and Sunday night, mostly cloudy. Highs 60 to 85. Lows 50 to 65. Monday and Monday night, mostly cloudy. Highs 60 to 85. Lows 50 to 65. Tuesday and Tuesday night, partly cloudy. Highs 65 to 90. Lows 50 to 65. Wednesday, partly sunny in the morning, then clearing. Warmer. High 60 to 90. Sunrise, sunset, and tidal information for the San Francisco Bay Area for Thursday, July 16th. The sunset tonight, 8:30 p.m. The sunrise tomorrow, 6.

2 a.m. The sunset tomorrow, 8:29 p.m. Tidal data at the Golden Gate for the afternoon and evening hours today and the morning hours of tomorrow. High tide, 2:45 p.m. at 5.35 feet. Low tide, 7:41 p.m. at 2.37 feet. High tide, 1:41 a.m. at 6.25 feet. Low tide, 8:19 a.m. at minus 078 feet. Here are the buoy observations for 2 p.m. Pacific Daylight Time. An offshore buoy 6 winds northwest at 14 knots, pressure 1,027.1 millibars. An offshore buoy 59, winds north 60 knots, water temperature 65, pressure 1,022.2 millibars, seas 3 feet, every 14 seconds. At Point Arena buoy, winds northwest 19 knots, gusting to 25, water temperature 54, pressure 1,014.9 millibars, seas 2 feet, every 15 seconds. At buoy 13 near Bodega Bay, winds northwest at 23 knots, gusting to 27, pressure 1,013.2 millibars, swell 8 feet, every 6 seconds. At Point Reyes Wave Rider buoy, water temperature 55, seas 8 feet, every 8 seconds. At San Francisco Bar buoy, water temperature 59, seas 5 feet, every 9 seconds. At San Francisco buoy, winds northwest 19 knots, gusting to 25, water temperature 56, pressure 1,013.6 millibars, seas 7 feet, every 7 seconds. At Half Moon Bay buoy, winds northwest 14 knots, water temperature 59, pressure 1,014.8 millibars, seas 7 feet, every 8 seconds. At Monterey Bay buoy, winds northwest 21 knots, gusting to 27, water temperature 55, pressure 1,014.0 millibars, seas 7 feet, every 8 seconds. At Point Sur, Wave Rider buoy, water temperature 58, seas 7 feet, every 7 seconds. At Cape San Martin buoy, winds northwest 25 knots, gusting to 31, water temperature 59, pressure 1,012.5 millibars. Seas 9 feet, every 8 seconds. Synopsis for the Central California coast and bays, including the Monterey Bay, Greater Farallones, and Cordell Bank National Marine Sanctuaries, moderate to strong northwesterly winds will gradually diminish late tonight into Friday. Hazardous conditions for small crafts will persist throughout this evening across the coastal waters, with localized gale force gusts expected along the coastal jet regions of Point Reyes and Point Sur. Moderate to rough seas will prevail through Friday. Conditions improve Saturday as seas abate and northwesterly breezes diminish. The marine forecast for San Pablo Bay, Suisun Bay, the West Delta, and the San Francisco Bay north of the Bay Bridge. Small craft advisory in effect until 9 p.m. Pacific Daylight Time this evening. For tonight, southwest wind 10 to 15 knots with gusts to 25 knots, easing to 5 to 10 knots late. For Friday, southwest wind 10 to 15 knots. For Friday night, southwest wind 10 to 15 knots. The marine forecast for Monterey Bay. Small craft advisory in effect until 9 p.m. Pacific Daylight Time this evening. For tonight, northwest wind 15 to 20 knots with gusts to 25 knots, easing to 5 to 10 knots. Seas 4 to 6 feet. Wave detail, northwest 5 feet at 8 seconds. For Friday, northwest wind 5 to 10 knots, becoming west 10 to 15 knots in the afternoon. Seas 3 to 5 feet. Wave detail, west 4 feet at 9 seconds. For Friday night, west wind 10 to 15 knots, becoming northwest 5 to 10 knots after midnight. Seas 3 to 5 feet. Wave detail, northwest 4 feet at 8 seconds. The coastal waters forecast from Pigeon Point to Point Pinos out to 10 nautical miles. Small craft advisory in effect through Friday morning. For tonight, northwest wind 20 to 25 knots, easing to 10 to 15 knots. Seas 5 to 7 feet. Wave detail, northwest 7 feet at 8 seconds.
For Friday, northwest wind 10 to 15 knots, rising to 15 to 20 knots in the afternoon. Seas 5 to 7 feet. Wave detail, northwest 6 feet at 9 seconds and south 2 feet at 16 seconds. For Friday night, northwest wind 15 to 20 knots, easing to 10 to 15 knots after midnight. Seas 4 to 6 feet. Wave detail, northwest 6 feet at 8 seconds and south 2 feet at 17 seconds. The area forecast for the peninsula, North Bay, and East Bay. For the rest of today, mostly sunny. Highs in the upper 60s at the coast of the mid 80s inland. West winds 5 to 15 miles per hour. For tonight, mostly clear until midnight, then becoming partly cloudy. Lows in the 50s. Southwest winds 5 to 15 miles per hour. And on Friday, partly cloudy in the morning, then becoming mostly sunny. Highs in the mid-60s at the coast to the lower 80s inland. Southwest winds 5 to 15 miles per hour for the Friday night, mostly clear until midnight, then becoming partly cloudy. Lows from the 40s to upper 50s. West winds 5 to 15 miles per hour for Saturday. Mostly cloudy in the morning, then becoming mostly sunny. Highs in the mid-60s at the coast to the mid-80s inland. West winds 5 to 15 miles per hour, and on Saturday night, mostly clear until midnight, then becoming mostly cloudy. Lows in the 50s Sunday through Monday. Mostly cloudy. Highs 60s and 70s. Lows in the 50s Monday night through Wednesday. Partly cloudy. Lows from the 50s to lower 60s. Highs from the mid-60s to lower 80s. High temperatures today and lows tonight for the selected cities. San Francisco, 69 and 54. San Francisco Airport, 70 and 55. Redwood City, 78 and 56. Oakland, 73 and 56. Fremont, 76 and 56. Concord, 88 and 56. Livermore, 84 and 55. San Rafael, 85 and 55. Santa Rosa, 92 and 52. Napa, 83 and 53. Fairfield, 88 and 56. These are the 2 p.m. Pacific Daylight Time observations for the San Francisco and Monterey Bay areas on Thursday, July 16th. At San Francisco Airport, it was mostly sunny, temperature 68, dew point 51, relative humidity 54%, west wind at 26 miles an hour, gusting to 33, pressure 29.92 inches and falling. At Oakland Airport, it was mostly sunny, temperature 69, dew point 53, relative humidity 56%, southwest wind at 17 miles an hour, pressure 29.93 inches and steady. At San Jose Airport, it was sunny, temperature 79, dew point 50, relative humidity 36%, north wind at 16 miles an hour, pressure 29.91 inches and steady. At Santa Rosa, it was sunny, temperature 88, southeast wind at 8, pressure 29.84 and falling. At Concord, it was sunny, temperature 87, west wind at 12. At Livermore, it was sunny, temperature 83, west wind at 10. At Monterey, it was sunny, temperature 67, west wind at 10, pressure 29.97 and steady. At Salinas, it was sunny, temperature 71, dew point 52, relative humidity 50%, northwest wind at 12, gusting to 23. Here are some observations around California and western Nevada. Skies ranged from sunny to mostly sunny. It was 91 at Sacramento, 80 at Los Angeles, 76 at San Diego, and 92 at Reno. Truckee reported 81, South Lake Tahoe reported 79, Blue Canyon reported 78, and Mammoth Lakes reported 82. Local temperature reports around San Francisco Bay for 2 p.m. Downtown San Francisco was 64 degrees. Oakland Museum was 70 degrees. Redwood City was 75 degrees. San Rafael was 83 degrees. The area forecast for the South Bay, including the San Jose metro area and the Santa Clara Valley. For the rest of today, sunny. Highs in the mid-70s by the bay,
80s to lower 90s inland. Northwest

5 to 15 miles per hour. For tonight, mostly clear. Lows in the 50s. Northwest winds 5 to 10 miles per hour. And on Friday, partly cloudy in the morning, then becoming sunny. Highs in the lower 70s by the bay to the 80s inland. West winds 5 to 10 miles per hour for the Friday night, mostly clear. Lows in the 50s, west winds 5 to 10 miles per hour for Saturday. Partly cloudy in the morning, then becoming sunny. Highs in the lower 70s by the bay to the 80s inland. Light winds, becoming west 5 to 10 miles per hour in the afternoon. And on Saturday night, mostly clear until midnight, then becoming partly cloudy. Lows in the 50s Sunday and Sunday night, partly cloudy. High 70s and 80s, lows in the upper 50s for the Monday. Mostly cloudy in the morning, then becoming partly cloudy. High 70s and 80s Monday night and Tuesday, partly cloudy. Lows in the upper 50s, highs from the mid 70s to upper 80s for Tuesday night, mostly clear. Lows in the upper 50s and on Wednesday, partly cloudy in the morning, then becoming mostly sunny. Highs from the mid 70s to upper 80s, high temperatures today and lows tonight for the selected cities: San Jose, 80 and 57, Mountain View, 74 and 56, Morgan Hill, 90 and 55. 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This broadcast originates from the National Weather Service office located in Monterey, California, and serves the South Bay and Monterey Bay Area, including the cities of San Jose, Monterey, Salinas, and Santa Cruz. The area forecast for the Monterey Bay and Salinas Valley for the rest of today: mostly sunny. Highs in the upper 60s at the coast of the mid 80s inland. West winds 10 to 20 miles per hour. For tonight, mostly clear until midnight, then becoming partly cloudy. Lows in the mid 50s. Southwest winds 5 to 15 miles per hour. And on Friday, mostly cloudy in the morning, then becoming mostly sunny. Highs in the mid-60s at the coast to the lower 80s inland. West winds up to 5 miles per hour, increasing to 5 to 15 miles per hour in the afternoon. For the Friday night, partly cloudy. Lows in the mid-50s, west winds 5 to 15 miles per hour, decreasing to up to 5 miles per hour after midnight. For Saturday, mostly cloudy in the morning, then becoming mostly sunny. Highs in the upper 60s at the coast of the mid-80s inland. Light winds, becoming west 5 to 10 miles per hour in the afternoon. And on Saturday night, partly cloudy until midnight, then becoming mostly cloudy. Lows in the mid-50s Sunday through Monday. Mostly cloudy. Highs from the upper 60s to lower 80s, lows in the upper 50s Monday night through Wednesday. Partly cloudy. Lows in the upper 50s, highs from the upper 60s to mid 80s, high temperatures today and lows tonight for the selected cities: Santa Cruz, 82 and 54, Monterey, 69 and 55, Salinas, 70 and 55, Hollister, 81 and 53, King City, 85 and 55. The weather overview for the Bay Area and Central Coast: elevated fire weather conditions through this evening, breezy onshore winds through Friday, gradual cooling and moistening trend through the upcoming weekend. The extended forecast for the Bay Area and Central Coast: Saturday and Saturday night, partly cloudy. Highs 55 to 85. Lows 50 to 65. Sunday and Sunday night, mostly cloudy. Highs 60 to 85. Lows 50 to 65. Monday and Monday night, mostly cloudy. High 60 to 85. Lows 50 to 65. Tuesday and Tuesday night, partly cloudy. High 65 to 90. Lows 50 to 65. Wednesday, partly sunny in the morning, then clearing. Warmer. High 60 to 90. Sunrise, sunset, and tidal information for the San Francisco Bay Area for Thursday, July 16th. The sunset tonight, 8:30 p.m. The sunrise tomorrow, 6:02 a.m. The sunset tomorrow, 8:29 p.m.

p.m. Tidal data at the Golden Gate for the afternoon and evening hours today and the morning hours of tomorrow. High tide, 2:45 p.m. at 5.35 feet. Low tide, 7:41 p.m. at 2.37 feet. High tide, 1:41 a.m. at 6.25 feet. Low tide, 8:19 a.m. at minus 078 feet. Here are the buoy observations for 2 p.m. Pacific Daylight Time. An offshore buoy 6 winds northwest at 14 knots, pressure 1,027.1 millibars. An offshore buoy 59, winds north 16 knots, water temperature 65, pressure 1,022.2 millibars, seas 3 feet, every 14 seconds. At Point Arena buoy, winds northwest 19 knots, gusting to 25, water temperature 54, pressure 1,014.9 millibars, seas 2 feet, every 15 seconds. At buoy 13 near Bodega Bay, winds northwest at 23 knots, gusting to 27, pressure 1,013.2 millibars, swell 8 feet, every 6 seconds. At Point Reyes Wave Rider buoy, water temperature 55, seas 8 feet, every 8 seconds. At San Francisco Bar buoy, water temperature 59, seas 5 feet, every 9 seconds. At San Francisco buoy, winds northwest 19 knots, gusting to 25, water temperature 56, pressure 1,013.6 millibars, seas 7 feet, every 7 seconds. At Half Moon Bay buoy, winds northwest 14 knots, water temperature 59, pressure 1,014.8 millibars, seas 7 feet, every 8 seconds. At Monterey Bay buoy, winds northwest 21 knots, gusting to 27, water temperature 55, pressure 1,014.0 millibars, seas 7 feet, every 8 seconds. At Point Sur, Wave Rider buoy, water temperature 58, seas 7 feet, every 7 seconds. At Cape San Martin buoy, winds northwest 25 knots, gusting to 31, water temperature 59, pressure 1,012.5 millibars. Seas 9 feet, every 8 seconds. Synopsis for the Central California coast and bays, including the Monterey Bay, Greater Farallones, and Cordell Bank National Marine Sanctuaries, moderate to strong northwesterly winds will gradually diminish late tonight into Friday. Hazardous conditions for small crafts will persist throughout this evening across the coastal waters, with localized gale force gusts expected along the coastal jet regions of Point Reyes and Point Sur. Moderate to rough seas will prevail through Friday. Conditions improve Saturday as seas abate and northwesterly breezes diminish. The marine forecast for San Pablo Bay, Suisun Bay, the West Delta, and the San Francisco Bay north of the Bay Bridge. Small craft advisory in effect until 9 p.m. Pacific Daylight Time this evening. For tonight, southwest wind 10 to 15 knots with gusts to 25 knots, easing to 5 to 10 knots late. For Friday, southwest wind 10 to 15 knots. For Friday night, southwest wind 10 to 15 knots. The marine forecast for Monterey Bay. Small craft advisory in effect until 9 p.m. Pacific Daylight Time this evening. For tonight, northwest wind 15 to 20 knots with gusts to 25 knots, easing to 5 to 10 knots. Seas 4 to 6 feet. Wave detail, northwest 5 feet at 8 seconds. For Friday, northwest wind 5 to 10 knots, becoming west 10 to 15 knots in the afternoon. Seas 3 to 5 feet. Wave detail, west 4 feet at 9 seconds. For Friday night, west wind 10 to 15 knots, becoming northwest 5 to 10 knots after midnight. Seas 3 to 5 feet. Wave detail, northwest 4 feet at 8 seconds. The coastal waters forecast from Pigeon Point to Point Pinos out to 10 nautical miles. Small craft advisory in effect through Friday morning. For tonight, northwest wind 20 to 25 knots, easing to 10 to 15 knots. Seas 5 to 7 feet. Wave detail, northwest 7 feet at 8 seconds. For Friday, northwest wind 10 to 15 knots, rising to 15 to 20 knots in the afternoon.

seas 5 to 7 feet. Wave detail, northwest 6 feet at 9 seconds and south 2 feet at 16 seconds. For Friday night, northwest wind 15 to 20 knots, easing to 10 to 15 knots after midnight. Seas 4 to 6 feet. Wave detail, northwest 6 feet at 8 seconds and south 2 feet at 17 seconds. The area forecast for the peninsula, North Bay, and East Bay. For the rest of today, mostly sunny. Highs in the upper 60s at the coast of the mid 80s inland. West winds 5 to 15 miles per hour. For tonight, mostly clear until midnight, then becoming partly cloudy. Lows in the 50s. Southwest winds 5 to 15 miles per hour. And on Friday, partly cloudy in the morning, then becoming mostly sunny. Highs in the mid-60s at the coast to the lower 80s inland. Southwest winds 5 to 15 miles per hour for the Friday night, mostly clear until midnight, then becoming partly cloudy. Lows from the 40s to upper 50s. West winds 5 to 15 miles per hour for Saturday. Mostly cloudy in the morning, then becoming mostly sunny. Highs in the mid-60s at the coast to the mid-80s inland. West winds 5 to 15 miles per hour, and on Saturday night, mostly clear until midnight, then becoming mostly cloudy. Lows in the 50s Sunday through Monday. Mostly cloudy. Highs 60s and 70s. Lows in the 50s Monday night through Wednesday. Partly cloudy. Lows from the 50s to lower 60s. Highs from the mid-60s to lower 80s. High temperatures today and lows tonight for the selected cities: San Francisco, 69 and 54, San Francisco Airport, 70 and 55, Redwood City, 78 and 56, Oakland, 73 and 56, Fremont, 76 and 56, Concord, 88 and 56, Livermore, 84 and 55, San Rafael, 85 and 55, Santa Rosa, 92 and 52, Napa, 83 and 53, Fairfield, 88 and 56. The area forecast for the peninsula, North Bay, and East Bay. For the rest of today, sunny. Highs in the upper 60s at the coast of the mid 80s inland. West winds 10 to 15 miles per hour. For tonight, mostly clear until midnight, then becoming partly cloudy. Lows in the 50s. Southwest winds 5 to 15 miles per hour. And on Friday, partly cloudy in the morning, then becoming mostly sunny. Highs in the mid-60s at the coast to the lower 80s inland. West winds 5 to 15 miles per hour for the Friday night, mostly clear until midnight, then becoming mostly cloudy. Lows in the 50s. West winds 5 to 15 miles per hour for Saturday. Mostly cloudy in the morning, then becoming mostly sunny. Highs in the mid-60s at the coast to the lower 80s inland. West winds 5 to 15 miles per hour, and on Saturday night, mostly clear until midnight, then becoming mostly cloudy. Lows from the 40s to upper 50s Sunday through Monday. Mostly cloudy. Highs 60s and 70s. Lows in the 50s Monday night and Tuesday, partly cloudy. Lows from the 50s to lower 60s. Highs from the mid-60s to lower 80s Tuesday night, mostly clear until midnight, then becoming partly cloudy. Lows from the mid-50s to lower 60s Wednesday. Partly cloudy in the morning, then becoming mostly sunny. Highs from the mid-60s to lower 80s. High temperatures today and lows tonight for the selected cities: San Francisco, 69 and 54, San Francisco Airport, 70 and 55, Redwood City, 78 and 56, Oakland, 73 and 56, Fremont, 76 and 56, Concord, 88 and 56, Livermore, 84 and 55, San Rafael, 85 and 54, Santa Rosa, 92 and 52, Napa, 83 and 52, Fairfield, 88 and 56. These are the 3 p.m. Pacific Daylight Time observations for the San Francisco and Monterey Bay areas on Thursday, July 16th. The report from San Francisco Airport was not available. The report from Oakland Airport was not available. The report from San Jose Airport was not available. Here are some observations around California and Western Nevada. It was sunny, with a temperature of 82 at

Whiskey and 78 at Blue Canyon. At San Diego, it was mostly sunny, with a temperature of 75. Local temperature reports around San Francisco Bay for 3 p.m. Downtown San Francisco was 65 degrees. Oakland Museum was 72 degrees. Redwood City was 74 degrees. San Rafael was 82 degrees. The area forecast for the South Bay, including the San Jose metro area and the Santa Clara Valley. For the rest of today, sunny. Highs in the mid-70s by the bay, 80s to lower 90s inland. Northwest winds 10 to 15 miles per hour. For tonight, mostly clear. Lows in the 50s. Northwest winds 5 to 10 miles per hour. And on Friday, mostly sunny in the morning, then becoming sunny. Highs in the lower 70s by the bay to the 80s inland. Northwest winds 5 to 10 miles per hour for the Friday night, clear until midnight, then becoming partly cloudy. Lows in the 50s. Northwest winds 5 to 10 miles per hour for Saturday. Partly cloudy in the morning, then becoming sunny. Highs in the lower 70s by the bay to the 80s inland. Light winds, becoming west 5 to 10 miles per hour in the afternoon. And on Saturday night, mostly clear until midnight, then becoming partly cloudy. Lows in the mid-50s for the Sunday. Mostly cloudy in the morning, then becoming partly cloudy. High 70s and 80s for Sunday night, partly cloudy until midnight, then becoming mostly cloudy. Lows from the mid-50s to lower 60s Monday through Tuesday. Partly cloudy. Highs from the mid-70s to lower 90s, lows in the upper 50s Tuesday night and Wednesday, mostly clear. Lows from the mid-50s to lower 60s, highs from the mid-70s to lower 90s, high temperatures today and lows tonight for the selected cities, San Jose, 80 and 57, Mountain View, 74 and 56, Morgan Hill, 90 and 54. The area forecast for the Monterey Bay and Salinas Valley. For the rest of today, mostly sunny. Highs in the upper 60s at the coast to the mid-80s inland. West winds 10 to 15 miles per hour. For tonight, mostly clear until midnight, then becoming partly cloudy. Lows in the mid-50s. Southwest winds 5 to 15 miles per hour. And on Friday, partly cloudy in the morning, then becoming mostly sunny. Highs in the mid-60s at the coast to the lower 80s inland. West winds 5 to 15 miles per hour for the Friday night, partly cloudy until midnight, then becoming mostly cloudy. Lows in the mid-50s. Southwest winds 5 to 10 miles per hour for Saturday. Mostly cloudy in the morning, then becoming mostly sunny. Highs in the mid-60s at the coast to the mid-80s inland. Light winds, becoming west 5 to 10 miles per hour in the afternoon. And on Saturday night, partly cloudy until midnight, then becoming mostly cloudy. Lows in the mid-50s Sunday through Monday. Mostly cloudy. Highs from the upper 60s to lower 80s. Lows in the upper 50s Monday night and Tuesday, partly cloudy. Lows in the upper 50s. Highs from the upper 60s to mid-80s Tuesday night, partly cloudy. Patchy fog. Lows in the upper 50s Wednesday. Partly cloudy. Highs from the upper 60s to mid-80s, high temperatures today and lows tonight for the selected cities, Santa Cruz, 82 and 54, Monterey, 69 and 55, Salinas, 70 and 55, Hollister, 81 and 52, King City, 85 and 54. The weather overview for the Bay Area and Central Coast, elevated fire weather conditions through this evening, breezy onshore winds through Friday, gradual cooling and moistening trend through the upcoming weekend. The extended forecast for the Bay Area and Central Coast, Saturday and Saturday night, partly cloudy. Highs 55 to 85. Lows 50 to 65. Sunday and Sunday night, mostly cloudy. Highs 60 to 85. Lows 50 to 65. Monday and Monday night, mostly cloudy. High 60 to 85. Lows 50 to 65. Tuesday and Tuesday night, partly cloudy. Highs 65 to 90. Lows 50 to 65. Wednesday, partly sunny in the morning, then clearing.

high 60 to 90. Sunrise, sunset, and tidal information for the San Francisco Bay Area for Thursday, July 16th. The sunset tonight, 8:30 p.m. The sunrise tomorrow, 6:02 a.m. The sunset tomorrow, 8:29 p.m. Tidal data at the Golden Gate for the afternoon and evening hours today and the morning hours of tomorrow. High tide, 2:45 p.m. at 5.35 feet. Low tide, 7:41 p.m. at 2.37 feet. High tide, 1:41 a.m. at 6.25 feet. Low tide, 8:19 a.m. at -078 feet. Here are the buoy observations for 3 p.m. Pacific Daylight Time. An offshore buoy 6 winds northwest at 14 knots, pressure 1,026.5 millibars. An offshore buoy 59 winds north at 16 knots, water temperature 65, pressure 1,022.2 millibars. At Point Arena buoy, winds northwest 19 knots, gusting to 23, water temperature 54, pressure 1,015.0 millibars, seas 2 feet, every 16 seconds. At buoy 13 near Bodega Bay, winds northwest at 23 knots, gusting to 27, pressure 1,013.0 millibars, swell 8 feet, every 6 seconds. At Point Reyes Wave Rider buoy, water temperature 55, seas 8 feet, every 8 seconds. At San Francisco Bar buoy, water temperature 58, seas 5 feet, every 6 seconds. At San Francisco buoy, winds northwest 21 knots, gusting to 25, water temperature 56, pressure 1,013.1 millibars, seas 7 feet, every 7 seconds. At Half Moon Bay buoy, winds northwest 16 knots, water temperature 59, pressure 1,014.8 millibars, seas 7 feet, every 7 seconds. At Monterey Bay buoy, winds northwest 21 knots, gusting to 27, water temperature 55, pressure 1,013.9 millibars, seas 7 feet, every 7 seconds. At Point Sur, Wave Rider buoy, water temperature 58, seas 7 feet, every 8 seconds. At Cape San Martin buoy, winds northwest 25 knots, gusting to 31, water temperature 59, pressure 1,012.2 millibars. Seas 9 feet, every 6 seconds. Synopsis for the Central California coast and bays, including the Monterey Bay, Greater Farallones, and Cordell Bank National Marine Sanctuaries, moderate to strong northwesterly winds will gradually diminish late tonight into Friday. Hazardous conditions for small crafts will persist throughout this evening across the coastal waters, with localized gale force gusts expected along the coastal jet regions of Point Reyes and Point Sur. Moderate to rough seas will prevail through Friday. Conditions improve Saturday as seas abate and northwesterly breezes diminish. The marine forecast for San Pablo Bay, Suisun Bay, the West Delta, and the San Francisco Bay north of the Bay Bridge. Small craft advisory in effect until 9 p.m. Pacific Daylight Time this evening. For tonight, southwest wind 10 to 15 knots with gusts to 25 knots, easing to 5 to 10 knots late. For Friday, southwest wind 10 to 15 knots. For Friday night, southwest wind 10 to 15 knots. The marine forecast for Monterey Bay. Small craft advisory in effect until 9 p.m. Pacific Daylight Time this evening. For tonight, northwest wind 15 to 20 knots with gusts to 25 knots, easing to 5 to 10 knots. Seas 4 to 6 feet. Wave detail, northwest 5 feet at 8 seconds. For Friday, northwest wind 5 to 10 knots, becoming west 10 to 15 knots in the afternoon. Seas 3 to 5 feet. Wave detail, west 4 feet at 9 seconds. For Friday night, west wind 10 to 15 knots, becoming northwest 5 to 10 knots after midnight. Seas 3 to 5 feet. Wave detail, northwest 4 feet at 8 seconds. The coastal waters forecast from Pigeon Point to Point Pinos out to 10 nautical miles. Small craft advisory in effect through Friday morning. For tonight, northwest

area forecast for the peninsula, North Bay, and East Bay. For the rest of today, sunny. Highs in the upper 60s at the coast of the mid-80s inland. West winds 10 to 15 miles per hour. For tonight, mostly clear until midnight, then becoming partly cloudy. Lows in the 50s. Southwest winds 5 to 15 miles per hour. And on Friday, partly cloudy in the morning, then becoming mostly sunny. Highs in the mid-60s at the coast to the lower 80s inland. West winds 5 to 15 miles per hour for the Friday night, mostly clear until midnight, then becoming mostly cloudy. Lows in the 50s. West winds 5 to 15 miles per hour for Saturday. Mostly cloudy in the morning, then becoming mostly sunny. Highs in the mid-60s at the coast to the lower 80s inland. West winds 5 to 15 miles per hour, and on Saturday night, mostly clear until midnight, then becoming mostly cloudy. Lows from the 40s to upper 50s Sunday through Monday. Mostly cloudy. Highs 60s and 70s. Lows in the 50s Monday night and Tuesday, partly cloudy. Lows from the 50s to lower 60s. Highs from the mid-60s to lower 80s Tuesday night, mostly clear until midnight, then becoming partly cloudy. Lows from the mid-50s to lower 60s Wednesday. Partly cloudy in the morning, then becoming mostly sunny. Highs from the mid-60s to lower 80s. High temperatures today and lows tonight for the selected cities: San Francisco, 69 and 54, San Francisco Airport, 70 and 55, Redwood City, 78 and 56, Oakland, 73 and 56, Fremont, 76 and 56, Concord, 88 and 56, Livermore, 84 and 55, San Rafael, 85 and 54, Santa Rosa, 92 and 52, Napa, 83 and 52, Fairfield, 88 and 56. These are the 3 p.m. Pacific Daylight Time observations for the San Francisco and Monterey Bay areas on Thursday, July 16th. At San Francisco Airport, it was mostly sunny, temperature 68, dew point 51, relative humidity 54%, west wind at 28 miles an hour, gusting to 35, pressure 29.91 inches and falling. At Oakland Airport, it was mostly sunny, temperature 69, dew point 53, relative humidity 56%, southwest wind at 15 miles an hour, pressure 29.92 inches and falling. At San Jose Airport, it was sunny, temperature 78, dew point 52, relative humidity 40%, northwest wind at 15 miles an hour, pressure 29.90 inches and falling. At Santa Rosa, it was sunny, temperature 88, southeast wind at 14, pressure 29.83 and falling. At Concord, it was sunny, temperature 87, southwest wind at 10. At Livermore, it was sunny, temperature 82, west wind at 14. At Monterey, it was sunny, temperature 69, west wind at 13, pressure 29.95 and falling. At Salinas, it was sunny, temperature 70, dew point 53, relative humidity 54%, west wind at 13. Here are some observations around California and western Nevada. Skies ranged from sunny to mostly sunny. It was 91 at Sacramento, 79 at Los Angeles, 75 at San Diego, and 93 at Reno. Truckee reported 82, South Lake Tahoe reported 79. Blue Canyon reported 78, and Mammoth Lakes reported 84. Local temperature reports around San Francisco Bay for 3 p.m. Downtown San Francisco was 65 degrees. Oakland Museum was 72 degrees. Redwood City was 74 degrees. San Rafael was 82 degrees. The area forecast for the South Bay, including the San Jose metro area and the Santa Clara Valley. For the rest of today, sunny. Highs in the mid-70s by the bay, 80s to lower 90s inland. Northwest winds 10 to 15 miles per hour. For tonight, mostly clear. Lows in the 50s. Northwest winds 5 to 10 miles per hour. And on Friday, mostly sunny in the morning, then becoming sunny. Highs in the low

70s by the bay to the 80s inland. Northwest winds 5 to 10 miles per hour for the Friday night, clear until midnight, then becoming partly cloudy. Lows in the 50s. Northwest winds 5 to 10 miles per hour for Saturday. Partly cloudy in the morning, then becoming sunny. Highs in the lower 70s by the bay to the 80s inland. Light winds, becoming west 5 to 10 miles per hour in the afternoon. And on Saturday night, mostly clear until midnight, then becoming partly cloudy. Lows in the mid-50s for the Sunday. Mostly cloudy in the morning, then becoming partly cloudy. High 70s and 80s for Sunday night, partly cloudy until midnight, then becoming mostly cloudy. Lows from the mid-50s to lower 60s Monday through Tuesday. Partly cloudy. Highs from the mid-70s to lower 90s. Lows in the upper 50s Tuesday night and Wednesday mostly clear. Lows from the mid-50s to lower 60s. Highs from the mid-70s to lower 90s. High temperatures today and lows tonight for the selected cities: San Jose, 80 and 57, Mountain View, 74 and 56, Morgan Hill, 90 and 54. 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This broadcast originates from the National Weather Service office located in Monterey, California, and serves the South Bay and Monterey Bay Area, including the cities of San Jose, Monterey, Salinas, and Santa Cruz. The area forecast for the Monterey Bay and Salinas Valley for the rest of today: mostly sunny. Highs in the upper 60s at the coast of the mid-80s inland. West winds 10 to 15 miles per hour. For tonight, mostly clear until midnight, then becoming partly cloudy. Lows in the mid-50s. Southwest winds 5 to 15 miles per hour. And on Friday, partly cloudy in the morning, then becoming mostly sunny. Highs in the mid-60s at the coast to the lower 80s inland. West winds 5 to 15 miles per hour for the Friday night, partly cloudy until midnight, then becoming mostly cloudy. Lows in the mid-50s. Southwest winds 5 to 10 miles per hour for Saturday. Mostly cloudy in the morning, then becoming mostly sunny. Highs in the mid-60s at the coast of the mid-80s inland. Light winds, becoming west 5 to 10 miles per hour in the afternoon. And on Saturday night, partly cloudy until midnight, then becoming mostly cloudy. Lows in the mid-50s Sunday through Monday. Mostly cloudy. Highs from the upper 60s to lower 80s. Lows in the upper 50s Monday night and Tuesday, partly cloudy. Lows in the upper 50s. Highs from the upper 60s to mid-80s Tuesday night, partly cloudy. Patchy fog. Lows in the upper 50s Wednesday, partly cloudy. Highs from the upper 60s to mid-80s. High temperatures today and lows tonight for the selected cities: Santa Cruz, 82 and 54, Monterey, 69 and 55, Salinas, 70 and 55, Hollister, 81 and 52, King City, 85 and 54. The weather overview for the Bay Area and Central Coast: elevated fire weather conditions through this evening, breezy onshore winds through Friday, gradual cooling and moistening trend through the upcoming weekend. The extended forecast for the Bay Area and Central Coast: Saturday and Saturday night, partly cloudy. Highs 55 to 85. Lows 50 to 65. Sunday and Sunday night, mostly cloudy. Highs 60 to 85. Lows 50 to 65. Monday and Monday night, mostly cloudy. High 60 to 85. Lows 50 to 65. Tuesday and Tuesday night, partly cloudy. High 65 to 90. Lows 50 to 65. Wednesday, partly sunny in the morning, then clearing. Warmer. High 60 to 90. Sunrise, sunset, and tidal information for the San Francisco Bay Area for Thursday, July 16th. The sunset tonight, 8:30 p.m. The sunrise tomorrow, 6:02 a.m. The sunset tomorrow, 8:29 p.m. Tidal data at the Golden Gate for the afternoon and evening hours today and the morning hours of tomorrow. High tide, 2:45 p.m. at 5.35 feet.

tide, 7:41 p.m. at 2.37 feet. 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Here are the buoy observations for 3 p.m. Pacific Daylight Time. An offshore buoy 6 winds northwest at 14 knots, pressure 1,026.5 millibars. An offshore buoy 59 winds north at 16 knots, water temperature 65, pressure 1,022.2 millibars. At Point Arena buoy, winds northwest 19 knots, gusting to 23, water temperature 54, pressure 1,015.0 millibars, seas 2 feet, every 16 seconds. At buoy 13 near Bodega Bay, winds northwest at 23 knots, gusting to 27, pressure 1,013.0 millibars, swell 8 feet, every 6 seconds. At Point Reyes Wave Rider buoy, water temperature 55, seas 8 feet, every 8 seconds. At San Francisco Bar buoy, water temperature 58, seas 5 feet, every 6 seconds. At San Francisco buoy, winds northwest 21 knots, gusting to 25, water temperature 56, pressure 1,013.1 millibars, seas 7 feet, every 7 seconds. At Half Moon Bay buoy, winds northwest 16 knots, water temperature 59, pressure 1,014.8 millibars, seas 7 feet, every 7 seconds. At Monterey Bay buoy, winds northwest 21 knots, gusting to 27, water temperature 55, pressure 1,013.9 millibars, seas 7 feet, every 7 seconds. At Point Sur, Wave Rider buoy, water temperature 58, seas 7 feet, every 8 seconds. At Cape San Martin buoy, winds northwest 25 knots, gusting to 31, water temperature 59, pressure 1,012.2 millibars. Seas 9 feet, every 6 seconds. Synopsis for the Central California coast and bays, including the Monterey Bay, Greater Farallones, and Cordell Bank National Marine Sanctuaries, moderate to strong northwesterly winds will gradually diminish late tonight into Friday. Hazardous conditions for small crafts will persist throughout this evening across the coastal waters, with localized gale force gusts expected along the coastal jet regions of Point Reyes and Point Sur. Moderate to rough seas will prevail through Friday. Conditions improve Saturday as seas abate and northwesterly breezes diminish. The marine forecast for San Pablo Bay, Suisun Bay, the West Delta, and the San Francisco Bay north of the Bay Bridge. Small craft advisory in effect until 9 p.m. Pacific Daylight Time this evening. For tonight, southwest wind 10 to 15 knots with gusts to 25 knots, easing to 5 to 10 knots late. For Friday, southwest wind 10 to 15 knots. For Friday night, southwest wind 10 to 15 knots. The marine forecast for Monterey Bay. Small craft advisory in effect until 9 p.m. Pacific Daylight Time this evening. For tonight, northwest wind 15 to 20 knots with gusts to 25 knots, easing to 5 to 10 knots. Seas 4 to 6 feet. Wave detail, northwest 5 feet at 8 seconds. For Friday, northwest wind 5 to 10 knots, becoming west 10 to 15 knots in the afternoon. Seas 3 to 5 feet. Wave detail, west 4 feet at 9 seconds. For Friday night, west wind 10 to 15 knots, becoming northwest 5 to 10 knots after midnight. Seas 3 to 5 feet. Wave detail, northwest 4 feet at 8 seconds. The coastal waters forecast from Pigeon Point, seas 3 to 5 feet. Wave detail, northwest 4 feet at 8 seconds. The coastal waters forecast from Pigeon Point to Point Pinos out to 10 nautical miles. Small craft advisory in effect through Friday morning. For tonight, northwest wind 20 to 25 knots, easing to 10 to 15 knots. Seas 5 to 7 feet. Wave detail, northwest 7 feet at 8 seconds. For Friday, northwest wind 10 to 15 knots, rising to 15 to 20 knots in the afternoon. Seas 5 to 7 feet. Wave detail, northwest.

6 feet at 9 seconds and south 2 feet at 16 seconds. For Friday night, northwest wind 15 to 20 knots, easing to 10 to 15 knots after midnight. Seas 4 to 6 feet. Wave detail, northwest 6 feet at 8 seconds and south 2 feet at 17 seconds. The area forecast for the peninsula, North Bay, and East Bay. For the rest of today, sunny. Highs in the upper 60s at the coast of the mid 80s inland. West winds 10 to 15 miles per hour. For tonight, mostly clear until midnight, then becoming partly cloudy. Lows in the 50s. Southwest winds 5 to 15 miles per hour. And on Friday, partly cloudy in the morning, then becoming mostly sunny. Highs in the mid-60s at the coast to the lower 80s inland. West winds 5 to 15 miles per hour for the Friday night, mostly clear until midnight, then becoming mostly cloudy. Lows in the 50s, west winds 5 to 15 miles per hour for Saturday. Mostly cloudy in the morning, then becoming mostly sunny. Highs in the mid-60s at the coast to the lower 80s inland. West winds 5 to 15 miles per hour and on Saturday night, mostly clear until midnight, then becoming mostly cloudy. Lows from the 40s to upper 50s Sunday through Monday. Mostly cloudy. Highs 60s and 70s, lows in the 50s Monday night and Tuesday, partly cloudy. Lows from the 50s to lower 60s, highs from the mid-60s to lower 80s Tuesday night, mostly clear until midnight, then becoming partly cloudy. Lows from the mid-50s to lower 60s Wednesday. Partly cloudy in the morning, then becoming mostly sunny. Highs from the mid-60s to lower 80s high temperatures today and lows tonight for the selected cities, San Francisco, 69 and 54, San Francisco Airport, 70 and 55, Redwood City, 78 and 56, Oakland, 73 and 56, Fremont, 76 and 56, Concord, 88 and 56, Livermore, 84 and 55, San Rafael, 85 and 54, Santa Rosa, 92 and 52, Napa, 83 and 52, Fairfield, 88 and 56. These are the 3 p.m. Pacific Daylight Time observations for the San Francisco and Monterey Bay areas on Thursday, July 16th. At San Francisco Airport, it was mostly sunny, temperature 68, dew point 51, relative humidity 54%, west wind at 28 miles an hour, gusting to 35, pressure 29.91 inches and falling. At Oakland Airport, it was mostly sunny, temperature 69, dew point 53, relative humidity 56%, southwest wind at 15 miles an hour, pressure 29.92 inches and falling. At San Jose Airport, it was sunny, temperature 78, dew point 52, relative humidity 40%, northwest wind at 15 miles an hour, pressure 29.90 inches and falling. At Santa Rosa, it was sunny, temperature 88, southeast wind at 14, pressure 29.83 and falling. At Concord, it was sunny, temperature 87, southwest wind at 10. At Livermore, it was sunny, temperature 82, west wind at 14. At Monterey, it was sunny, temperature 69, west wind at 13, pressure 29.95 and falling. At Salinas, it was sunny, temperature 70, dew point 53, relative humidity 54%, west wind at 13. Here are some observations around California and western Nevada. Skies ranged from sunny to mostly sunny. It was 91 at Sacramento, 79 at Los Angeles, 75 at San Diego, and 93 at Reno. Truckee reported 82, South Lake Tahoe reported 79. Blue Canyon reported 78, and Mammoth Lakes reported 84. Local temperature reports around San Francisco Bay for 3 p.m. Downtown San Francisco was 65 degrees. Oakland Museum was 72 degrees. Redwood City was 74 degrees. San Rafael was 82 degrees. The area forecast for the South Bay, including the San Jose metro area and the Santa Clara Valley. For the rest of today, sunny.
Highs in the mid-70s by the bay, 80s to lower 90s inland. Northwest winds 10 to 15 miles per hour. For tonight, mostly clear. Lows in the 50s. Northwest winds 5 to 10 miles per hour. And on Friday, mostly sunny in the morning, then becoming sunny. Highs in the lower 70s by the bay to the 80s inland. Northwest winds 5 to 10 miles per hour for the Friday night, clear until midnight, then becoming partly cloudy. Lows in the 50s. Northwest winds 5 to 10 miles per hour for Saturday. Partly cloudy in the morning, then becoming sunny. Highs in the lower 70s by the bay to the 80s inland. Light winds, becoming west 5 to 10 miles per hour in the afternoon. And on Saturday night, mostly clear until midnight, then becoming partly cloudy. Lows in the mid-50s for the Sunday. Mostly cloudy in the morning, then becoming partly cloudy. High 70s and 80s for Sunday night, partly cloudy until midnight, then becoming mostly cloudy. Lows from the mid-50s to lower 60s Monday through Tuesday. Partly cloudy. Highs from the mid-70s to lower 90s. Lows in the upper 50s Tuesday night and Wednesday, mostly clear. Lows from the mid-50s to lower 60s. Highs from the mid-70s to lower 90s. High temperatures today and lows tonight for the selected cities: San Jose, 80 and 57, Mountain View, 74 and 56, Morgan Hill, 90 and 54. The area forecast for the Monterey Bay and Salinas Valley. For the rest of today, mostly sunny. Highs in the upper 60s at the coast of the mid-80s inland. West winds 10 to 15 miles per hour. For tonight, mostly clear until midnight, then becoming partly cloudy. Lows in the mid-50s. Southwest winds 5 to 15 miles per hour. And on Friday, partly cloudy in the morning, then becoming mostly sunny. Highs in the mid-60s at the coast to the lower 80s inland. West winds 5 to 15 miles per hour for the Friday night, partly cloudy until midnight, then becoming mostly cloudy. Lows in the mid-50s. Southwest winds 5 to 10 miles per hour for Saturday. Mostly cloudy in the morning, then becoming mostly sunny. Highs in the mid-60s at the coast to the mid-80s inland. Light winds, becoming west 5 to 10 miles per hour in the afternoon. And on Saturday night, partly cloudy until midnight, then becoming mostly cloudy. Lows in the mid-50s Sunday through Monday. Mostly cloudy. Highs from the upper 60s to lower 80s. Lows in the upper 50s Monday night and Tuesday, partly cloudy. Lows in the upper 50s. Highs from the upper 60s to mid-80s Tuesday night, partly cloudy. Patchy fog. Lows in the upper 50s Wednesday. Partly cloudy. Highs from the upper 60s to mid-80s. High temperatures today and lows tonight for the selected cities: Santa Cruz, 82 and 54, Monterey, 69 and 55, Salinas, 70 and 55, Hollister, 81 and 52, King City, 85 and 54. The weather overview for the Bay Area and Central Coast: elevated fire weather conditions through this evening, breezy onshore winds through Friday, gradual cooling and moistening trend through the upcoming weekend. The extended forecast for the Bay Area and Central Coast: Saturday and Saturday night, partly cloudy. Highs 55 to 85. Lows 50 to 65. Sunday and Sunday night, mostly cloudy. Highs 60 to 85. Lows 50 to 65. Monday and Monday night, mostly cloudy. High 60 to 85. Lows 50 to 65. Tuesday and Tuesday night, partly cloudy. High 65 to 90. Lows 50 to 65. Wednesday, partly sunny in the morning, then clearing. Warmer. High 60 to 90. Sunrise, sunset, and tidal information for the San Francisco Bay Area for Thursday, July 16th. The sunset tonight, 8:30 p.m. The sunrise tomorrow, 6:02 a.m. The sunset tomorrow, 8:29 p.m. Tidal data at the Golden Gate for the afternoon and evening hours today and the morning hours of tomorrow. High tide, 2:45 p.m. at 5.35 feet. Low tide, 7,
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High tide, 1:41 a.m. at 6.25 feet. Low tide, 8:19 a.m. at minus 078 feet. Here are the buoy observations for 3 p.m. Pacific Daylight Time. An offshore buoy 6 winds northwest at 14 knots, pressure 1,026.5 millibars. An offshore buoy 59 winds north at 16 knots, water temperature 65, pressure 1,022.2 millibars. At Point Arena buoy, winds northwest 19 knots, gusting to 23, water temperature 54, pressure 1,015.0 millibars, seas 2 feet, every 16 seconds. At buoy 13 near Bodega Bay, winds northwest at 23 knots, gusting to 27, pressure 1,013.0 millibars, swell 8 feet, every 6 seconds. At Point Reyes Wave Rider buoy, water temperature 55, seas 8 feet, every 8 seconds. At San Francisco Bar buoy, water temperature 58, seas 5 feet, every 6 seconds. At San Francisco buoy, winds northwest 21 knots, gusting to 25, water temperature 56, pressure 1,013.1 millibars, seas 7 feet, every 7 seconds. At Half Moon Bay buoy, winds northwest 16 knots, water temperature 59, pressure 1,014.8 millibars, seas 7 feet, every 7 seconds. At Monterey Bay buoy, winds northwest 21 knots, gusting to 27, water temperature 55, pressure 1,013.9 millibars, seas 7 feet, every 7 seconds. At Point Sur, Wave Rider buoy, water temperature 58, seas 7 feet, every 8 seconds. At Cape San Martin buoy, winds northwest 25 knots, gusting to 31, water temperature 59, pressure 1,012.2 millibars. Seas 9 feet, every 6 seconds. Synopsis for the Central California coast and bays, including the Monterey Bay, Greater Farallones, and Cordell Bank National Marine Sanctuaries, moderate to strong northwesterly winds will gradually diminish late tonight into Friday. Hazardous conditions for small crafts will persist throughout this evening across the coastal waters, with localized gale force gusts expected along the coastal jet regions of Point Reyes and Point Sur. Moderate to rough seas will prevail through Friday. Conditions improve Saturday as seas abate and northwesterly breezes diminish. The marine forecast for San Pablo Bay, Suisun Bay, the West Delta, and the San Francisco Bay north of the Bay Bridge. Small craft advisory in effect until 9 p.m. Pacific Daylight Time this evening. For tonight, southwest wind 10 to 15 knots with gusts to 25 knots, easing to 5 to 10 knots late. For Friday, southwest wind 10 to 15 knots. For Friday night, southwest wind 10 to 15 knots. The marine forecast for Monterey Bay. Small craft advisory in effect until 9 p.m. Pacific Daylight Time this evening. For tonight, northwest wind 15 to 20 knots with gusts to 25 knots, easing to 5 to 10 knots. Seas 4 to 6 feet. Wave detail, northwest 5 feet at 8 seconds. For Friday, northwest wind 5 to 10 knots, becoming west 10 to 15 knots in the afternoon. Seas 3 to 5 feet. Wave detail, west 4 feet at 9 seconds. For Friday night, west wind 10 to 15 knots, becoming northwest 5 to 10 knots after midnight. Seas 3 to 5 feet. Wave detail, northwest 4 feet at 8 seconds. The coastal waters forecast from Pigeon Point to Point Pinos out to 10 nautical miles. Small craft advisory in effect through Friday morning. For tonight, northwest wind 20 to 25 knots, easing to 10 to 15 knots. Seas 5 to 7 feet. Wave detail, northwest 7 feet at 8 seconds. For Friday, northwest wind 10 to 15 knots, rising to 15 to 20 knots in the afternoon. Seas 5 to 7 feet. Wave detail, northwest 6 feet at 9 seconds and south 2 feet at 16 seconds. For Friday night, northwest wind 15 to 20 knots, easing to 10 to 15 knots after midnight. Seas 4 to 6 feet. Wave detail, north
northwest 6 feet at 8 seconds and south 2 feet at 17 seconds. The area forecast for the peninsula, North Bay, and East Bay. For the rest of today, sunny. Highs in the upper 60s at the coast to the mid 80s inland. West winds 10 to 15 miles per hour. For tonight, mostly clear until midnight, then becoming partly cloudy. Lows in the 50s. Southwest winds 5 to 15 miles per hour. And on Friday, partly cloudy in the morning, then becoming mostly sunny. Highs in the mid-60s at the coast to the lower 80s inland. West winds 5 to 15 miles per hour for the Friday night, mostly clear until midnight, then becoming mostly cloudy. Lows in the 50s, west winds 5 to 15 miles per hour for Saturday. Mostly cloudy in the morning, then becoming mostly sunny. Highs in the mid-60s at the coast to the lower 80s inland. West winds 5 to 15 miles per hour, and on Saturday night, mostly clear until midnight, then becoming mostly cloudy. Lows from the 40s to upper 50s Sunday through Monday. Mostly cloudy. Highs 60s and 70s, lows in the 50s Monday night and Tuesday, partly cloudy. Lows from the 50s to lower 60s, highs from the mid-60s to lower 80s Tuesday night, mostly clear until midnight, then becoming partly cloudy. Lows from the mid-50s to lower 60s Wednesday. Partly cloudy in the morning, then becoming mostly sunny. Highs from the mid-60s to lower 80s high temperatures today and lows tonight for the selected cities, San Francisco, 69 and 54, San Francisco Airport, 70 and 55, Redwood City, 78 and 56, Oakland, 73 and 56, Fremont, 76 and 56, Concord, 88 and 56, Livermore, 84 and 55, San Rafael, 85 and 54, Santa Rosa, 92 and 52, Napa, 83 and 52, Fairfield, 88 and 56. These are the 3 p.m. Pacific Daylight Time observations for the San Francisco and Monterey Bay areas on Thursday, July 16th. At San Francisco Airport, it was mostly sunny, temperature 68, dew point 51, relative humidity 54%, west wind at 28 miles an hour, gusting to 35, pressure 29.91 inches and falling. At Oakland Airport, it was mostly sunny, temperature 69, dew point 53, relative humidity 56%, southwest wind at 15 miles an hour, pressure 29.92 inches and falling. At San Jose Airport, it was sunny, temperature 78, dew point 52, relative humidity 40%, northwest wind at 15 miles an hour, pressure 29.90 inches and falling. At Santa Rosa, it was sunny, temperature 88, southeast wind at 14, pressure 29.83 and falling. At Concord, it was sunny, temperature 87, southwest wind at 10. At Livermore, it was sunny, temperature 82, west wind at 14. At Monterey, it was sunny, temperature 69, west wind at 13, pressure 29.95 and falling. At Salinas, it was sunny, temperature 70, dew point 53, relative humidity 54%, west wind at 13. Here are some observations around California and western Nevada. Skies ranged from sunny to mostly sunny. It was 91 at Sacramento, 79 at Los Angeles, 75 at San Diego, and 93 at Reno. Truckee reported 82, South Lake Tahoe reported 79. Blue Canyon reported 78, and Mammoth Lakes reported 84. Local temperature reports around San Francisco Bay for 3 p.m. Downtown San Francisco was 65 degrees. Oakland Museum was 72 degrees. Redwood City was 74 degrees. San Rafael was 82 degrees. The area forecast for the South Bay, including the San Jose metro area and the Santa Clara Valley. For the rest of today, sunny. Highs in the mid-70s by the bay, 80s to lower 90s inland. Northwest winds 10 to 15 miles per hour. For tonight, mostly clear. Lows in the 50s. North
northwest winds 5 to 10 miles per hour. And on Friday, mostly sunny in the morning, then becoming sunny. Highs in the lower 70s by the bay to the 80s inland. Northwest winds 5 to 10 miles per hour for the Friday night, clear until midnight, then becoming partly cloudy. Lows in the 50s, northwest winds 5 to 10 miles per hour for Saturday. Partly cloudy in the morning, then becoming sunny. Highs in the lower 70s by the bay to the 80s inland. Light winds, becoming west 5 to 10 miles per hour in the afternoon. And on Saturday night, mostly clear until midnight, then becoming partly cloudy. Lows in the mid-50s for the Sunday. Mostly cloudy in the morning, then becoming partly cloudy. High 70s and 80s for Sunday night, partly cloudy until midnight, then becoming mostly cloudy. Lows from the mid-50s to lower 60s Monday through Tuesday. Partly cloudy. Highs from the mid-70s to lower 90s, lows in the upper 50s Tuesday night and Wednesday mostly clear. Lows from the mid-50s to lower 60s, highs from the mid-70s to lower 90s, high temperatures today and lows tonight for the selected cities, San Jose, 80 and 57, Mountain View, 74 and 56, Morgan Hill, 90 and 54. 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This broadcast originates from the National Weather Service office located in Monterey, California, and serves the South Bay and Monterey Bay Area, including the cities of San Jose, Monterey, Salinas, and Santa Cruz. The area forecast for the Monterey Bay and Salinas Valley? For the rest of today? Mostly sunny. Highs in the upper 60s at the coast of the mid-80s inland. West winds 10 to 15 miles per hour. For tonight, mostly clear until midnight, then becoming partly cloudy. Lows in the mid-50s. Southwest winds 5 to 15 miles per hour. And on Friday, partly cloudy in the morning, then becoming mostly sunny. Highs in the mid-60s at the coast of the lower 80s inland. West winds 5 to 15 miles per hour for the Friday night, partly cloudy until midnight, then becoming mostly cloudy. Lows in the mid-50s, southwest winds 5 to 10 miles per hour for Saturday. Mostly cloudy in the morning, then becoming mostly sunny. Highs in the mid-60s at the coast of the mid-80s inland. Light winds, becoming west 5 to 10 miles per hour in the afternoon. And on Saturday night, partly cloudy until midnight, then becoming mostly cloudy. Lows in the mid-50s Sunday through Monday. Mostly cloudy. Highs from the upper 60s to lower 80s. Lows in the upper 50s Monday night and Tuesday, partly cloudy. Lows in the upper 50s. Highs from the upper 60s to mid-80s Tuesday night, partly cloudy. Patchy fog. Lows in the upper 50s Wednesday. Partly cloudy. Highs from the upper 60s to mid-80s, high temperatures today and lows tonight for the selected cities, Santa Cruz, 82 and 54, Monterey, 69 and 55, Salinas, 70 and 55, Hollister, 81 and 52, King City, 85 and 54. The weather overview for the Bay Area and Central Coast, elevated fire weather conditions through this evening, breezy onshore winds through Friday, gradual cooling and moistening trend through the upcoming weekend. The extended forecast for the Bay Area and Central Coast, Saturday and Saturday night, partly cloudy. Highs 55 to 85. Lows 50 to 65. Sunday and Sunday night, mostly cloudy. Highs 60 to 85. Lows 50 to 65. Monday and Monday night, mostly cloudy. High 60 to 85. Lows 50 to 65. Tuesday and Tuesday night, partly cloudy. High 65 to 90. Lows 50 to 65. Wednesday, partly sunny in the morning, then clearing. Warmer. High 60 to 90. Sunrise, sunset, and tidal information for the San Francisco Bay Area for Thursday, July 16th. The sunset tonight, 8:30 p.m. The sunrise tomorrow, 6:02 a.m. The sunset tomorrow, 8:29 p.m.
tidal data hit the Golden Gate for the afternoon and evening hours today and the morning.

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High tide, 2:45 p.m. at 5.35 feet. 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Low tide, 8:19 a.m. at minus 078 feet. Here are the buoy observations for 3 p.m. Pacific Daylight Time. An offshore buoy 6 winds northwest at 14 knots, pressure 1,026.5 millibars. An offshore buoy 59 winds north at 16 knots, water temperature 65, pressure 1,022.2 millibars. At Point Arena buoy, winds northwest 19 knots, gusting to 23, water temperature 54, pressure 1,015.0 millibars, seas 2 feet, every 16 seconds. At buoy 13 near Bodega Bay, winds northwest at 23 knots, gusting to 27, pressure 1,013.0 millibars, swell 8 feet, every 6 seconds. At Point Reyes Wave Rider buoy, water temperature 55, seas 8 feet, every 8 seconds. At San Francisco Bar buoy, water temperature 58, seas 5 feet, every 6 seconds. At San Francisco buoy, winds northwest 21 knots, gusting to 25, water temperature 56, pressure 1,013.1 millibars, sea 7 feet, every 7 seconds. At Half Moon Bay buoy, winds northwest 16 knots, water temperature 59, pressure 1,014.8 millibars, sea 7 feet, every 7 seconds. At Monterey Bay buoy, winds northwest 21 knots, gusting to 27, water temperature 55, pressure 1,013.9 millibars, sea 7 feet, every 7 seconds. At Point Sur, Wave Rider buoy, water temperature 58, sea 7 feet, every 8 seconds. At Cape San Martin buoy, winds northwest 25 knots, gusting to 31, water temperature 59, pressure 1,012.2 millibars. Seas 9 feet, every 6 seconds. Synopsis for the Central California coast and bays, including the Monterey Bay, Greater Farallones, and Cordell Bank National Marine Sanctuaries: moderate to strong northwesterly winds will gradually diminish late tonight into Friday. Hazardous conditions for small crafts will persist out this evening across the coastal waters, with localized gale force gusts expected along the coastal jet regions of Point Reyes and Point Sur. Moderate to rough seas will prevail through Friday. Conditions improve Saturday as seas abate and northwesterly breezes diminish. The marine forecast for San Pablo Bay, Suisun Bay, the West Delta, and the San Francisco Bay north of the Bay Bridge. Small craft advisory in effect until 9 p.m. Pacific Daylight Time this evening. For tonight, southwest wind 10 to 15 knots with gusts to 25 knots, easing to 5 to 10 knots late. For Friday, southwest wind 10 to 15 knots. For Friday night, southwest wind 10 to 15 knots. The marine forecast for Monterey Bay. Small craft advisory in effect until 9 p.m. Pacific Daylight Time this evening. For tonight, northwest wind 15 to 20 knots with gusts to 25 knots, easing to 5 to 10 knots. Seas 4 to 6 feet. Wave detail, northwest 5 feet at 8 seconds. For Friday, northwest wind 5 to 10 knots, becoming west 10 to 15 knots in the afternoon. Seas 3 to 5 feet. Wave detail, west 4 feet at 9 seconds. For Friday night, west wind 10 to 15 knots, becoming northwest 5 to 10 knots after midnight. Seas 3 to 5 feet. Wave detail, northwest 4 feet at 8 seconds. The coastal waters forecast from Pigeon Point to Point Pinos out to 10 nautical miles. Small craft advisory in effect through Friday morning. For tonight, northwest wind 20 to 25 knots, easing to 10 to 15 knots. Seas 5 to 7 feet. Wave detail, northwest 7 feet at 8 seconds. For Friday, northwest wind 10 to 15 knots, rising to 15 to 20 knots in the afternoon. Seas 5 to 7 feet. Wave detail, northwest 6 feet at 9 seconds and south 2 feet at 16 seconds.

Friday night, northwest wind 15 to 20 knots, easing to 10 to 15 knots after midnight. Seas 4 to 6 feet. Wave detail, northwest 6 feet at 8 seconds and south 2 feet at 17 seconds. The area forecast for the peninsula, North Bay, and East Bay. For the rest of today, sunny. Highs in the upper 60s at the coast of the mid 80s inland. West winds 10 to 15 miles per hour. For tonight, mostly clear until midnight, then becoming partly cloudy. Lows in the 50s. Southwest winds 5 to 15 miles per hour. And on Friday, partly cloudy in the morning, then becoming mostly sunny. Highs in the mid-60s at the coast to the lower 80s inland. West winds 5 to 15 miles per hour for the Friday night, mostly clear until midnight, then becoming mostly cloudy. Lows in the 50s, west winds 5 to 15 miles per hour for Saturday. Mostly cloudy in the morning, then becoming mostly sunny. Highs in the mid-60s at the coast to the lower 80s inland. West winds 5 to 15 miles per hour, and on Saturday night, mostly clear until midnight, then becoming mostly cloudy. Lows from the 40s to upper 50s Sunday through Monday. Mostly cloudy. Highs 60s and 70s, lows in the 50s Monday night and Tuesday, partly cloudy. Lows from the 50s to lower 60s, highs from the mid-60s to lower 80s Tuesday night, mostly clear until midnight, then becoming partly cloudy. Lows from the mid-50s to lower 60s Wednesday. Partly cloudy in the morning, then becoming mostly sunny. Highs from the mid-60s to lower 80s high temperatures today and lows tonight for the selected cities, San Francisco, 69 and 54, San Francisco Airport, 70 and 55, Redwood City, 78 and 56, Oakland, 73 and 56, Fremont, 76 and 56, Concord, 88 and 56, Livermore, 84 and 55, San Rafael, 85 and 54, Santa Rosa, 92 and 52, Napa, 83 and 52, Fairfield, 88 and 56. These are the 4 p.m. Pacific Daylight Time observations for the San Francisco and Monterey Bay areas on Thursday, July 16th. At San Francisco Airport, it was mostly sunny, temperature 67, dew point 52, relative humidity 58%, west wind at 20 miles an hour, gusting to 29, pressure 29.90 inches and falling. At Oakland Airport, it was mostly sunny, temperature 68, dew point 53, relative humidity 58%, southwest wind at 15 miles an hour, gusting to 25, pressure 29.91 inches and falling. At San Jose Airport, it was sunny, temperature 78, dew point 51, relative humidity 38%, northwest wind at 13 miles an hour, pressure 29.89 inches and falling. At Santa Rosa, it was sunny, temperature 89, southeast wind at 15, pressure 29.82 and falling. At Concord, it was sunny, temperature 84, south wind at 14. At Livermore, it was sunny, temperature 80, west wind at 12. At Monterey, it was sunny, temperature 66, west wind at 12, pressure 29.94 and falling. At Salinas, it was sunny, temperature 71, dew point 53, relative humidity 52%, northwest wind at 13. Here are some observations around California and western Nevada. Skies ranged from sunny to mostly sunny. It was 92 at Sacramento, 78 at Los Angeles, 75 at San Diego, and 93 at Reno. Truckee reported 82, South Lake Tahoe reported 79. Blue Canyon reported 79, and Mammoth Lakes reported 82. Local temperature reports around San Francisco Bay for 4 p.m. Downtown San Francisco was 65 degrees. Oakland Museum was 71 degrees. Redwood City was 75 degrees. San Rafael was 79 degrees. The area forecast for the South Bay, including the San Jose metro area and the Santa Clara Valley. For the rest of today, sunny. Highs in the mid-70s by the bay, 80s to lower 90s.

Zealand. Northwest winds 10 to 15 miles per hour. For tonight, mostly clear. Lows in the 50s. Northwest winds 5 to 10 miles per hour. And on Friday, mostly sunny in the morning, then becoming sunny. Highs in the lower 70s by the bay to the 80s inland. Northwest winds 5 to 10 miles per hour for the Friday night, clear until midnight, then becoming partly cloudy. Lows in the 50s. Northwest winds 5 to 10 miles per hour for Saturday. Partly cloudy in the morning, then becoming sunny. Highs in the lower 70s by the bay to the 80s inland. Light winds, becoming west 5 to 10 miles per hour in the afternoon. And on Saturday night, mostly clear until midnight, then becoming partly cloudy. Lows in the mid-50s for the Sunday. Mostly cloudy in the morning, then becoming partly cloudy. High 70s and 80s for Sunday night, partly cloudy until midnight, then becoming mostly cloudy. Lows from the mid-50s to lower 60s Monday through Tuesday. Partly cloudy. Highs from the mid-70s to lower 90s. Lows in the upper 50s Tuesday night and Wednesday mostly clear. Lows from the mid-50s to lower 60s. Highs from the mid-70s to lower 90s. High temperatures today and lows tonight for the selected cities: San Jose, 80 and 57, Mountain View, 74 and 56, Morgan Hill, 90 and 54. The area forecast for the Monterey Bay and Salinas Valley. For the rest of today, mostly sunny. Highs in the upper 60s at the coast of the mid-80s inland. West winds 10 to 15 miles per hour. For tonight, mostly clear until midnight, then becoming partly cloudy. Lows in the mid-50s. Southwest winds 5 to 15 miles per hour. And on Friday, partly cloudy in the morning, then becoming mostly sunny. Highs in the mid-60s at the coast to the lower 80s inland. West winds 5 to 15 miles per hour for the Friday night, partly cloudy until midnight, then becoming mostly cloudy. Lows in the mid-50s. Southwest winds 5 to 10 miles per hour for Saturday. Mostly cloudy in the morning, then becoming mostly sunny. Highs in the mid-60s at the coast to the mid-80s inland. Light winds, becoming west 5 to 10 miles per hour in the afternoon. And on Saturday night, partly cloudy until midnight, then becoming mostly cloudy. Lows in the mid-50s Sunday through Monday. Mostly cloudy. Highs from the upper 60s to lower 80s. Lows in the upper 50s Monday night and Tuesday, partly cloudy. Lows in the upper 50s. Highs from the upper 60s to mid-80s Tuesday night, partly cloudy. Patchy fog. Lows in the upper 50s Wednesday. Partly cloudy. Highs from the upper 60s to mid-80s. High temperatures today and lows tonight for the selected cities: Santa Cruz, 82 and 54, Monterey, 69 and 55, Salinas, 70 and 55, Hollister, 81 and 52, King City, 85 and 54. The weather overview for the Bay Area and Central Coast: elevated fire weather conditions through this evening, breezy onshore winds through Friday, gradual cooling and moistening trend through the upcoming weekend. The extended forecast for the Bay Area and Central Coast: Saturday and Saturday night, partly cloudy. Highs 55 to 85. Lows 50 to 65. Sunday and Sunday night, mostly cloudy. Highs 60 to 85. Lows 50 to 65. Monday and Monday night, mostly cloudy. High 60 to 85. Lows 50 to 65. Tuesday and Tuesday night, partly cloudy. High 65 to 90. Lows 50 to 65. Wednesday, partly sunny in the morning, then clearing. Warmer. High 60 to 90. Sunrise, sunset, and tidal information for the San Francisco Bay Area for Thursday, July 16th. The sunset tonight, 8:30 p.m. The sunrise tomorrow, 6:02 a.m. The sunset tomorrow, 8:29 p.m. Tidal data at the Golden Gate for the afternoon and evening hours today and the morning hours of tomorrow. High tide, 2:45 p.m. at 5.35 feet. Low tide, 7:41 p.m. at 2.37 feet. High tide, 1:00.

1 a.m. at 6.25 feet. Low tide, 8:19 a.m. at minus 078 feet. Here are the buoy observations for 4 p.m. Pacific Daylight Time. An offshore buoy 6 winds north at 70 knots, gusting to 21, pressure 1,026.2 millibars. An offshore buoy 59 winds north at 16 knots, water temperature 65, pressure 1,022.0 millibars. At Point Arena buoy, winds northwest 19 knots, gusting to 23, water temperature 54, pressure 1,014.7 millibars, seas 2 feet, every 9 seconds. At buoy 13 near Bodega Bay, winds northwest at 23 knots, gusting to 29, pressure 1,012.5 millibars. At Point Reyes Wave Rider buoy, water temperature 55, seas 8 feet, every 7 seconds. At San Francisco Bar buoy, water temperature 58, seas 5 feet, every 7 seconds. At San Francisco buoy, winds northwest at 19 knots, gusting to 23, water temperature 56, pressure 1,013.2 millibars. At Half Moon Bay buoy, winds northwest 16 knots, water temperature 59, pressure 1,014.5 millibars, seas 7 feet, every 7 seconds. At Monterey buoy, winds northwest at 21 knots, gusting to 27, water temperature 55, pressure 1,013.3 millibars. At Point Sur, Wave Rider buoy, water temperature 57, seas 8 feet, every 8 seconds. At Cape San Martin buoy, winds northwest at 25 knots, gusting to 31, water temperature 59, pressure 1,011.8 millibars. Synopsis for the Central California coast and bays, including the Monterey Bay, Greater Farallones, and Cordell Bank National Marine Sanctuaries: moderate to strong northwesterly winds will gradually diminish late tonight into Friday. Hazardous conditions for small crafts will persist throughout this evening across the coastal waters, with localized gale force gusts expected along the coastal jet regions of Point Reyes and Point Sur. Moderate to rough seas will prevail through Friday. Conditions improve Saturday as seas abate and northwesterly breezes diminish. The marine forecast for San Pablo Bay, Suisun Bay, the West Delta, and the San Francisco Bay north of the Bay Bridge. Small craft advisory in effect until 9 p.m. Pacific Daylight Time this evening. For tonight, southwest wind 10 to 15 knots with gusts to 25 knots, easing to 5 to 10 knots late. For Friday, southwest wind 10 to 15 knots. For Friday night, southwest wind 10 to 15 knots. The marine forecast for Monterey Bay. Small craft advisory in effect until 9 p.m. Pacific Daylight Time this evening. For tonight, northwest wind 15 to 20 knots with gusts to 25 knots, easing to 5 to 10 knots. Seas 4 to 6 feet. Wave detail, northwest 5 feet at 8 seconds. For Friday, northwest wind 5 to 10 knots, becoming west 10 to 15 knots in the afternoon. Seas 3 to 5 feet. Wave detail, west 4 feet at 9 seconds. For Friday night, west wind 10 to 15 knots, becoming northwest 5 to 10 knots after midnight. Seas 3 to 5 feet. Wave detail, northwest 4 feet at 8 seconds. The coastal waters forecast from Pigeon Point to Point Pinos out to 10 nautical miles. Small craft advisory in effect through Friday morning. For tonight, northwest wind 20 to 25 knots, easing to 10 to 15 knots. Seas 5 to 7 feet. Wave detail, northwest 7 feet at 8 seconds. For Friday, northwest wind 10 to 15 knots, rising to 15 to 20 knots in the afternoon. Seas 5 to 7 feet. Wave detail, northwest 6 feet at 9 seconds and south 2 feet at 16 seconds. For Friday night, northwest wind 15 to 20 knots, easing to 10 to 15 knots after midnight. Seas 4 to 6 feet. Wave detail, northwest 6 feet at 8 seconds and south 2 feet at 17 seconds. The area forecast for the peninsula, North Bay, and East Bay. For the rest of today,

mostly sunny. Highs in the mid-60s at the coast to the lower 80s inland. West winds 5 to 15 miles per hour, and on Saturday night, mostly clear until midnight, then becoming mostly cloudy. Lows from the 40s to upper 50s Sunday through Monday. Mostly cloudy. Highs 60s and 70s, lows in the 50s Monday night and Tuesday, partly cloudy. Lows from the 50s to lower 60s, highs from the mid-60s to lower 80s Tuesday night, mostly clear until midnight, then becoming partly cloudy. Lows from the mid-50s to lower 60s Wednesday, partly cloudy in the morning, then becoming mostly sunny. Highs from the mid-60s to lower 80s, high temperatures today and lows tonight for the selected cities: San Francisco, 69 and 54, San Francisco Airport, 70 and 55, Redwood City, 78 and 56, Oakland, 73 and 56, Fremont, 76 and 56, Concord, 88 and 56, Livermore, 84 and 55, San Rafael, 85 and 54, Santa Rosa, 92 and 52, Napa, 83 and 52, Fairfield, 88 and 56. These are the 4 p.m. Pacific Daylight Time observations for the San Francisco and Monterey Bay areas on Thursday, July 16th. At San Francisco Airport, it was mostly sunny, temperature 67, dew point 52, relative humidity 58%, west wind at 20 miles an hour, gusting to 29, pressure 29.90 inches and falling. At Oakland Airport, it was mostly sunny, temperature 68, dew point 53, relative humidity 58%, southwest wind at 15 miles an hour, gusting to 25, pressure 29.91 inches and falling. At San Jose Airport, it was sunny, temperature 78, dew point 51, relative humidity 38%, northwest wind at 13 miles an hour, pressure 29.89 inches and falling. At Santa Rosa, it was sunny, temperature 89, southeast wind at 15, pressure 29.82 and falling. At Concord, it was sunny, temperature 84, south wind at 14. At Livermore, it was sunny, temperature 80, west wind at 12. At Monterey, it was sunny, temperature 66, west wind at 12, pressure 29.94 and falling. At Salinas, it was sunny, temperature 71, dew point 53, relative humidity 52%, northwest wind at 13. Here are some observations around California and western Nevada. Skies ranged from sunny to mostly sunny. It was 92 at Sacramento, 78 at Los Angeles, 75 at San Diego, and 93 at Reno. Truckee reported 82, South Lake Tahoe reported 79. Blue Canyon reported 79, and Mammoth Lakes reported 82. Local temperature reports around San Francisco Bay for 4 p.m. Downtown San Francisco was 65 degrees. Oakland Museum was 71 degrees. Redwood City was 75 degrees. San Rafael was 79 degrees. The area forecast for the South Bay, including the San Jose metro area and the Santa Clara Valley. For the rest of today, sunny. Highs in the mid-70s by the bay, 80s to lower 90s inland. Northwest winds 10 to 15 miles per hour. For tonight, mostly clear. Lows in the 50s. Northwest winds 5 to 10 miles per hour. And on Friday, mostly sunny in the morning, then becoming sunny. Highs in the lower 70s by the bay to the 80s inland. Northwest winds 5 to 10 miles per hour for the Friday night, clear until midnight, then becoming partly cloudy. Lows in the 50s. Northwest winds 5 to 10 miles per hour for Saturday. Partly cloudy in the morning, then becoming sunny. Highs in the lower 70s by the bay to the 80s inland. Light winds, becoming west 5 to 10 miles per hour in the afternoon. And on Saturday night, mostly clear until midnight, then becoming partly cloudy. Lows in the mid-50s for the Sunday. Mostly cloudy in the morning, then becoming partly cloudy. High 70s and 80s for Sunday night, partly cloudy until midnight, then becoming mostly cloudy. Lows from the mid-50s to low.

Monday through Tuesday, partly cloudy. Highs from the mid-70s to lower 90s, lows in the upper 50s Tuesday night and Wednesday mostly clear. Lows from the mid-50s to lower 60s, highs from the mid-70s to lower 90s, high temperatures today and lows tonight for the selected cities, San Jose, 80 and 57, Mountain View, 74 and 56, Morgan Hill, 90 and 54. 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This broadcast originates from the National Weather Service office located in Monterey, California, and serves the South Bay and Monterey Bay Area, including the city of San Jose, Monterey, Salinas, and Santa Cruz. The area forecast for the Monterey Bay and Salinas Valley for the rest of today, mostly sunny. Highs in the upper 60s at the coast of the mid-80s inland. West winds 10 to 15 miles per hour. For tonight, mostly clear until midnight, then becoming partly cloudy. Lows in the mid-50s. Southwest winds 5 to 15 miles per hour. And on Friday, partly cloudy in the morning, then becoming mostly sunny. Highs in the mid-60s at the coast of the lower 80s inland. West winds 5 to 15 miles per hour for the Friday night, partly cloudy until midnight, then becoming mostly cloudy. Lows in the mid-50s. Southwest winds 5 to 10 miles per hour for Saturday. Mostly cloudy in the morning, then becoming mostly sunny. Highs in the mid-60s at the coast of the mid-80s inland. Light winds, becoming west 5 to 10 miles per hour in the afternoon. And on Saturday night, partly cloudy until midnight, then becoming mostly cloudy. Lows in the mid-50s Sunday through Monday. Mostly cloudy. Highs from the upper 60s to lower 80s. Lows in the upper 50s Monday night and Tuesday, partly cloudy. Lows in the upper 50s. Highs from the upper 60s to mid-80s Tuesday night, partly cloudy. Patchy fog. Lows in the upper 50s Wednesday. Partly cloudy. Highs from the upper 60s to mid-80s, high temperatures today and lows tonight for the selected cities, Santa Cruz, 82 and 54, Monterey, 69 and 55, Salinas, 70 and 55, Hollister, 81 and 52, King City, 85 and 54. The weather overview for the Bay Area and Central Coast, elevated fire weather conditions through this evening, breezy onshore winds through Friday, gradual cooling and moistening trend through the upcoming weekend. The extended forecast for the Bay Area and Central Coast, Saturday and Saturday night, partly cloudy. Highs 55 to 85. Lows 50 to 65. Sunday and Sunday night, mostly cloudy. Highs 60 to 85. Lows 50 to 65. Monday and Monday night, mostly cloudy. High 60 to 85. Lows 50 to 65. Tuesday and Tuesday night, partly cloudy. High 65 to 90. Lows 50 to 65. Wednesday, partly sunny in the morning, then clearing. Warmer. High 60 to 90. Sunrise, sunset, and tidal information for the San Francisco Bay Area for Thursday, July 16th. The sunset tonight, 8:30 p.m. The sunrise tomorrow, 6:02 a.m. The sunset tomorrow, 8:29 p.m. Tidal data at the Golden Gate for the afternoon and evening hours today and the morning hours of tomorrow. High tide, 2:45 p.m. at 5.35 feet. Low tide, 7:41 p.m. at 2.37 feet. High tide, 1:41 a.m. at 6.25 feet. Low tide, 8:19 a.m. at minus 078 feet. Here are the buoy observations for 4 p.m. Pacific Daylight Time. An offshore buoy 6 winds north at 70 knots, gusting to 21, pressure 1,026.2 millibars. An offshore buoy 59 winds north at 16 knots, water temperature 65, pressure 1,022.0 millibars. At Point Arena buoy, winds northwest 19 knots, gusting to 23, water temperature 54, pressure 1,014.

7 millibars, seas 2 feet, every 9 seconds. At buoy 13 near Bodega Bay, winds northwest at 23 knots, gusting to 29, pressure 1,012.5 millibars. At Point Reyes Wave Rider buoy, water temperature 55, seas 8 feet, every 7 seconds. At San Francisco Bar buoy, water temperature 58, seas 5 feet, every 7 seconds. At San Francisco buoy, winds northwest at 19 knots, gusting to 23, water temperature 56, pressure 1,013.2 millibars. At Half Moon Bay buoy, winds northwest 16 knots, water temperature 59, pressure 1,014.5 millibars, sea 7 feet, every 7 seconds. At Monterey buoy, winds northwest at 21 knots, gusting to 27, water temperature 55, pressure 1,013.3 millibars. At Pointer, Wave Rider buoy, water temperature 57, seas 8 feet, every 8 seconds. At Cape San Martin buoy, winds northwest at 25 knots, gusting to 31, water temperature 59, pressure 1,011.8 millibars. Synopsis for the Central California coast and bays, including the Monterey Bay, Greater Farallones, and Cordell Bank National Marine Sanctuaries: moderate to strong northwesterly winds will gradually diminish late tonight into Friday. Hazardous conditions for small crafts will persist throughout this evening across the coastal waters, with localized gale force gusts expected along the coastal jet regions of Point Reyes and Point Sur. Moderate to rough seas will prevail through Friday. Conditions improve Saturday as seas abate and northwesterly breezes diminish. The marine forecast for San Pablo Bay, Suisun Bay, the West Delta, and the San Francisco Bay north of the Bay Bridge. Small craft advisory in effect until 9 p.m. Pacific Daylight Time this evening. For tonight, southwest wind 10 to 15 knots with gusts to 25 knots, easing to 5 to 10 knots late. For Friday, southwest wind 10 to 15 knots. For Friday night, southwest wind 10 to 15 knots. The marine forecast for Monterey Bay: small craft advisory in effect until 9 p.m. Pacific Daylight Time this evening. For tonight, northwest wind 15 to 20 knots with gusts to 25 knots, easing to 5 to 10 knots. Seas 4 to 6 feet. Wave detail: northwest 5 feet at 8 seconds. For Friday, northwest wind 5 to 10 knots, becoming west 10 to 15 knots in the afternoon. Seas 3 to 5 feet. Wave detail: west 4 feet at 9 seconds. For Friday night, west wind 10 to 15 knots, becoming northwest 5 to 10 knots after midnight. Seas 3 to 5 feet. Wave detail: northwest 4 feet at 8 seconds. The coastal waters forecast from Pigeon Point to Point Pinos out to 10 nautical miles. Small craft advisory in effect through Friday morning. For tonight, northwest wind 20 to 25 knots, easing to 10 to 15 knots. Seas 5 to 7 feet. Wave detail: northwest 7 feet at 8 seconds. For Friday, northwest wind 10 to 15 knots, rising to 15 to 20 knots, seas 5 to 7 feet. Wave detail: northwest 7 feet at 8 seconds. For Friday, northwest wind 10 to 15 knots, rising to 15 to 20 knots in the afternoon. Seas 5 to 7 feet. Wave detail: northwest 6 feet at 9 seconds and south 2 feet at 16 seconds. For Friday night, northwest wind 15 to 20 knots, easing to 10 to 15 knots after midnight. Seas 4 to 6 feet. Wave detail: northwest 6 feet at 8 seconds and south 2 feet at 17 seconds. The area forecast for the peninsula, North Bay, and East Bay: for the rest of today, sunny. Highs in the upper 60s at the coast of the mid 80s inland. West winds 10 to 15 miles per hour. For tonight, mostly clear until midnight, then becoming partly cloudy. Lows in the 50s. Southwest winds 5 to 15 miles per hour. And on Friday, partly cloudy in the morning, then becoming mostly sunny. Highs in the mid-60s at the coast to the lower 80s.

5 to 15 miles per hour for the Friday night, mostly clear until midnight, then becoming mostly cloudy. Lows in the 50s, west winds 5 to 15 miles per hour for Saturday. Mostly cloudy in the morning, then becoming mostly sunny. Highs in the mid-60s at the coast to the lower 80s inland. West winds 5 to 15 miles per hour, and on Saturday night, mostly clear until midnight, then becoming mostly cloudy. Lows from the 40s to upper 50s Sunday through Monday. Mostly cloudy. Highs 60s and 70s, lows in the 50s Monday night and Tuesday, partly cloudy. Lows from the 50s to lower 60s, highs from the mid-60s to lower 80s Tuesday night, mostly clear until midnight, then becoming partly cloudy. Lows from the mid-50s to lower 60s Wednesday, partly cloudy in the morning, then becoming mostly sunny. Highs from the mid-60s to lower 80s, high temperatures today and lows tonight for these selected cities: San Francisco, 69 and 54, San Francisco Airport, 70 and 55, Redwood City, 78 and 56, Oakland, 73 and 56, Fremont, 76 and 56, Concord, 88 and 56, Livermore, 84 and 55, San Rafael, 85 and 54, Santa Rosa, 92 and 52, Napa, 83 and 52, Fairfield, 88 and 56. These are the 4 p.m. Pacific Daylight Time observations for the San Francisco and Monterey Bay areas on Thursday, July 16th. At San Francisco Airport, it was mostly sunny, temperature 67, dew point 52, relative humidity 58%, west wind at 20 miles an hour, gusting to 29, pressure 29.90 inches and falling. At Oakland Airport, it was mostly sunny, temperature 68, dew point 53, relative humidity 58%, southwest wind at 15 miles an hour, gusting to 25, pressure 29.91 inches and falling. At San Jose Airport, it was sunny, temperature 78, dew point 51, relative humidity 38%, northwest wind at 13 miles an hour, pressure 29.89 inches and falling. At Santa Rosa, it was sunny, temperature 89, southeast wind at 15, pressure 29.82 and falling. At Concord, it was sunny, temperature 84, south wind at 14. At Livermore, it was sunny, temperature 80, west wind at 12. At Monterey, it was sunny, temperature 66, west wind at 12, pressure 29.94 and falling. At Salinas, it was sunny, temperature 71, dew point 53, relative humidity 52%, northwest wind at 13. Here are some observations around California and western Nevada. Skies ranged from sunny to mostly sunny. It was 92 at Sacramento, 78 at Los Angeles, 75 at San Diego, and 93 at Reno. Truckee reported 82, South Lake Tahoe reported 79. Blue Canyon reported 79, and Mammoth Lakes reported 82. Local temperature reports around San Francisco Bay for 4 p.m. Downtown San Francisco was 65 degrees. Oakland Museum was 71 degrees. Redwood City was 75 degrees. San Rafael was 79 degrees. The area forecast for the South Bay, including the San Jose metro area and the Santa Clara Valley. For the rest of today, sunny. Highs in the mid-70s by the bay, 80s to lower 90s inland. Northwest winds 10 to 15 miles per hour. For tonight, mostly clear. Lows in the 50s. Northwest winds 5 to 10 miles per hour. And on Friday, mostly sunny in the morning, then becoming sunny. Highs in the lower 70s by the bay to the 80s inland. Northwest winds 5 to 10 miles per hour for the Friday night, clear until midnight, then becoming partly cloudy. Lows in the 50s, northwest winds 5 to 10 miles per hour for Saturday. Partly cloudy in the morning, then becoming sunny. Highs in the lower 70s by the bay to the 80s inland. Light winds, becoming west 5 to 10 miles per hour in the afternoon. And on Saturday night, mostly clear until midnight, then becoming partly cloudy. Lows
in the mid-50s for the Sunday. Mostly cloudy in the morning, then becoming partly cloudy. High 70s and 80s for Sunday night, partly cloudy until midnight, then becoming mostly cloudy. Lows from the mid-50s to lower 60s Monday through Tuesday, partly cloudy. Highs from the mid-70s to lower 90s, lows in the upper 50s Tuesday night and Wednesday, mostly clear. Lows from the mid-50s to lower 60s, highs from the mid-70s to lower 90s, high temperatures today and lows tonight for the selected cities, San Jose, 80 and 57, Mountain View, 74 and 56, Morgan Hill, 90 and 54. The area forecast for the Monterey Bay and Salinas Valley. For the rest of today, mostly sunny. Highs in the upper 60s at the coast of the mid-80s inland. West winds 10 to 15 miles per hour. For tonight, mostly clear until midnight, then becoming partly cloudy. Lows in the mid-50s. Southwest winds 5 to 15 miles per hour. And on Friday, partly cloudy in the morning, then becoming mostly sunny. Highs in the mid-60s at the coast to the lower 80s inland. West winds 5 to 15 miles per hour for the Friday night, partly cloudy until midnight, then becoming mostly cloudy. Lows in the mid-50s, southwest winds 5 to 10 miles per hour for Saturday. Mostly cloudy in the morning, then becoming mostly sunny. Highs in the mid-60s at the coast to the mid-80s inland. Light winds, becoming west 5 to 10 miles per hour in the afternoon. And on Saturday night, partly cloudy until midnight, then becoming mostly cloudy. Lows in the mid-50s Sunday through Monday. Mostly cloudy. Highs from the upper 60s to lower 80s. Lows in the upper 50s Monday night and Tuesday, partly cloudy. Lows in the upper 50s. Highs from the upper 60s to mid-80s Tuesday night, partly cloudy. Patchy fog. Lows in the upper 50s Wednesday. Partly cloudy. Highs from the upper 60s to mid-80s, high temperatures today and lows tonight for the selected cities, Santa Cruz, 82 and 54, Monterey, 69 and 55, Salinas, 70 and 55, Hollister, 81 and 52, King City, 85 and 54. The weather overview for the Bay Area and Central Coast, elevated fire weather conditions through this evening, breezy onshore winds through Friday, gradual cooling and moistening trend through the upcoming weekend. The extended forecast for the Bay Area and Central Coast, Saturday and Saturday night, partly cloudy. Highs 55 to 85. Lows 50 to 65. Sunday and Sunday night, mostly cloudy. Highs 60 to 85. Lows 50 to 65. Monday and Monday night, mostly cloudy. High 60 to 85. Lows 50 to 65. Tuesday and Tuesday night, partly cloudy. High 65 to 90. Lows 50 to 65. Wednesday, partly sunny in the morning, then clearing. Warmer. High 60 to 90. Sunrise, sunset, and tidal information for the San Francisco Bay Area for Thursday, July 16th. The sunset tonight, 8:30 p.m. The sunrise tomorrow, 6:02 a.m. The sunset tomorrow, 8:29 p.m. Tidal data at the Golden Gate for the afternoon and evening hours today and the morning hours of tomorrow. High tide, 2:45 p.m. at 5.35 feet. Low tide, 7:41 p.m. at 2.37 feet. High tide, 1:41 a.m. at 6.25 feet. Low tide, 8:19 a.m. at -078 feet. Here are the buoy observations for 4 p.m. Pacific Daylight Time. An offshore buoy 6 winds north at 70 knots, gusting to 21, pressure 1,026.2 millibars. An offshore buoy 59 winds north at 16 knots, water temperature 65, pressure 1,022.0 millibars. At Point Arena buoy, winds northwest 19 knots, gusting to 23, water temperature 54, pressure 1,014.7 millibars, seas 2 feet, every 9 seconds. At buoy 13 near Bodega Bay, winds northwest at 23 knots, gusting to 29, pressure 1,000.

12.5 millibars. At Point Reyes Wave Rider buoy, water temperature 55, seas 8 feet, every 7 seconds. At San Francisco Bar buoy, water temperature 58, seas 5 feet, every 7 seconds. At San Francisco Bay, winds northwest at 19 knots, gusting to 23, water temperature 56, pressure 1,013.2 millibars. At Half Moon Bay Buoy, winds northwest 16 knots, water temperature 59, pressure 1,014.5 millibars, sea 7 feet, every 7 seconds. At Monterey Buoy, winds northwest at 21 knots, gusting to 27, water temperature 55, pressure 1,013.3 millibars. At Point Sur, Wave Rider Buoy, water temperature 57, seas 8 feet, every 8 seconds. At Cape San Martin Buoy, winds northwest at 25 knots, gusting to 31, water temperature 59, pressure 1,011.8 millibars. Synopsis for the Central California coast and bays, including the Monterey Bay, Greater Farallones, and Cordell Bank National Marine Sanctuaries: moderate to strong northwesterly winds will gradually diminish late tonight into Friday. Hazardous conditions for small crafts will persist throughout this evening across the coastal waters, with localized gale force gusts expected along the coastal jet regions of Point Reyes and Point Sur. Moderate to rough seas will prevail through Friday. Conditions improve Saturday as seas abate and northwesterly breezes diminish. The marine forecast for San Pablo Bay, Suisun Bay, the West Delta, and the San Francisco Bay north of the Bay Bridge. Small craft advisory in effect until 9 p.m. Pacific Daylight Time this evening. For tonight, southwest wind 10 to 15 knots with gusts to 25 knots, easing to 5 to 10 knots late. For Friday, southwest wind 10 to 15 knots. For Friday night, southwest wind 10 to 15 knots. The marine forecast for Monterey Bay. Small craft advisory in effect until 9 p.m. Pacific Daylight Time this evening. For tonight, northwest wind 15 to 20 knots with gusts to 25 knots, easing to 5 to 10 knots. Seas 4 to 6 feet. Wave detail, northwest 5 feet at 8 seconds. For Friday, northwest wind 5 to 10 knots, becoming west 10 to 15 knots in the afternoon. Seas 3 to 5 feet. Wave detail, west 4 feet at 9 seconds. For Friday night, west wind 10 to 15 knots, becoming northwest 5 to 10 knots after midnight. Seas 3 to 5 feet. Wave detail, northwest 4 feet at 8 seconds. The coastal waters forecast from Pigeon Point to Point Pinos out to 10 nautical miles. Small craft advisory in effect through Friday morning. For tonight, northwest wind 20 to 25 knots, easing to 10 to 15 knots. Seas 5 to 7 feet. Wave detail, northwest 7 feet at 8 seconds. For Friday, northwest wind 10 to 15 knots, rising to 15 to 20 knots in the afternoon. Seas 5 to 7 feet. Wave detail, northwest 6 feet at 9 seconds and south 2 feet at 16 seconds. For Friday night, northwest wind 15 to 20 knots, easing to 10 to 15 knots after midnight. Seas 4 to 6 feet. Wave detail, northwest 6 feet at 8 seconds and south 2 feet at 17 seconds. The area forecast for the peninsula, North Bay, and East Bay. For the rest of today, sunny. Highs in the upper 60s at the coast of the mid 80s inland. West winds 10 to 15 miles per hour. For tonight, mostly clear until midnight, then becoming partly cloudy. Lows in the 50s. Southwest winds 5 to 15 miles per hour. And on Friday, partly cloudy in the morning, then becoming mostly sunny. Highs in the mid-60s at the coast to the lower 80s inland. West winds 5 to 15 miles per hour for the Friday night, mostly clear until midnight, then becoming mostly cloudy. Lows in the 50s. West winds 5 to 15 miles per hour for Saturday. Mostly cloudy in the morning, then becoming mostly sunny. Highs in the mid-60s at the coast to the lower 80s inland.
West winds 5 to 15 miles per hour, and on Saturday night, mostly clear until midnight, then becoming mostly cloudy. Lows from the 40s to upper 50s Sunday through Monday. Mostly cloudy. Highs 60s and 70s, lows in the 50s Monday night and Tuesday, partly cloudy. Lows from the 50s to lower 60s, highs from the mid-60s to lower 80s Tuesday night, mostly clear until midnight, then becoming partly cloudy. Lows from the mid-50s to lower 60s Wednesday, partly cloudy in the morning, then becoming mostly sunny. Highs from the mid-60s to lower 80s, high temperatures today and lows tonight for the selected cities: San Francisco, 69 and 54, San Francisco Airport, 70 and 55, Redwood City, 78 and 56, Oakland, 73 and 56, Fremont, 76 and 56, Concord, 88 and 56, Livermore, 84 and 55, San Rafael, 85 and 54, Santa Rosa, 92 and 52, Napa, 83 and 52, Fairfield, 88 and 56. These are the 4 p.m. Pacific Daylight Time observations for the San Francisco and Monterey Bay areas on Thursday, July 16th. At San Francisco Airport, it was mostly sunny, temperature 67, dew point 52, relative humidity 58%, west wind at 20 miles an hour, gusting to 29, pressure 29.90 inches and falling. At Oakland Airport, it was mostly sunny, temperature 68, dew point 53, relative humidity 58%, southwest wind at 15 miles an hour, gusting to 25, pressure 29.91 inches and falling. At San Jose Airport, it was sunny, temperature 78, dew point 51, relative humidity 38%, northwest wind at 13 miles an hour, pressure 29.89 inches and falling. At Santa Rosa, it was sunny, temperature 89, southeast wind at 15, pressure 29.82 and falling. At Concord, it was sunny, temperature 84, south wind at 14. At Livermore, it was sunny, temperature 80, west wind at 12. At Monterey, it was sunny, temperature 66, west wind at 12, pressure 29.94 and falling. At Salinas, it was sunny, temperature 71, dew point 53, relative humidity 52%, northwest wind at 13. Here are some observations around California and western Nevada. Skies ranged from sunny to mostly sunny. It was 92 at Sacramento, 78 at Los Angeles, 75 at San Diego, and 93 at Reno. Truckee reported 82, South Lake Tahoe reported 79. Blue Canyon reported 79, and Mammoth Lakes reported 82. Local temperature reports around San Francisco Bay for 4 p.m. Downtown San Francisco was 65 degrees. Oakland Museum was 71 degrees. Redwood City was 75 degrees. San Rafael was 79 degrees. The area forecast for the South Bay, including the San Jose metro area and the Santa Clara Valley. For the rest of today, sunny. Highs in the mid-70s by the bay, 80s to lower 90s inland. Northwest winds 10 to 15 miles per hour. For tonight, mostly clear. Lows in the 50s. Northwest winds 5 to 10 miles per hour. And on Friday, mostly sunny in the morning, then becoming sunny. Highs in the lower 70s by the bay to the 80s inland. Northwest winds 5 to 10 miles per hour for the Friday night, clear until midnight, then becoming partly cloudy. Lows in the 50s. Northwest winds 5 to 10 miles per hour for Saturday. Partly cloudy in the morning, then becoming sunny. Highs in the lower 70s by the bay to the 80s inland. Light winds, becoming west 5 to 10 miles per hour in the afternoon. And on Saturday night, mostly clear until midnight, then becoming partly cloudy. Lows in the mid-50s for the Sunday. Mostly cloudy in the morning, then becoming partly cloudy. High 70s and 80s for Sunday night, partly cloudy until midnight, then becoming mostly cloudy. Lows from the mid-50s to lower 60s Monday through Tuesday. Partly cloudy.
Highs from the mid-70s to lower 90s, lows in the upper 50s Tuesday night and Wednesday.

mostly clear. Lows from the mid-50s to lower 60s, highs from the mid-70s to lower 90s, high temperatures today and lows tonight for the selected cities, San Jose, 80 and 57, Mountain View, 74 and 56, Morgan Hill, 90 and 54. 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This broadcast originates from the National Weather Service office located in Monterey, California, and serves the South Bay and Monterey Bay Area, including the city of San Jose, Monterey, Salinas, and Santa Cruz. The area forecast for the Monterey Bay and Salinas Valley? For the rest of today? Mostly sunny. Highs in the upper 60s at the coast of the mid-80s inland. West winds 10 to 15 miles per hour. For tonight, mostly clear until midnight, then becoming partly cloudy. Lows in the mid-50s. Southwest winds 5 to 15 miles per hour. And on Friday, partly cloudy in the morning, then becoming mostly sunny. Highs in the mid-60s at the coast to the lower 80s inland. West winds 5 to 15 miles per hour for the Friday night, partly cloudy until midnight, then becoming mostly cloudy. Lows in the mid-50s, southwest winds 5 to 10 miles per hour for Saturday. Mostly cloudy in the morning, then becoming mostly sunny. Highs in the mid-60s at the coast of the mid-80s inland. Light winds, becoming west 5 to 10 miles per hour in the afternoon. And on Saturday night, partly cloudy until midnight, then becoming mostly cloudy. Lows in the mid-50s Sunday through Monday. Mostly cloudy. Highs from the upper 60s to lower 80s. Lows in the upper 50s Monday night and Tuesday, partly cloudy. Lows in the upper 50s. Highs from the upper 60s to mid-80s Tuesday night, partly cloudy. Patchy fog. Lows in the upper 50s Wednesday. Partly cloudy. Highs from the upper 60s to mid-80s, high temperatures today and lows tonight for the selected cities, Santa Cruz, 82 and 54, Monterey, 69 and 55, Salinas, 70 and 55, Hollister, 81 and 52, King City, 85 and 54. The weather overview for the Bay Area and Central Coast, elevated fire weather conditions through this evening, breezy onshore winds through Friday, gradual cooling and moistening trend through the upcoming weekend. The extended forecast for the Bay Area and Central Coast, Saturday and Saturday night, partly cloudy. Highs 55 to 85. Lows 50 to 65. Sunday and Sunday night, mostly cloudy. Highs 60 to 85. Lows 50 to 65. Monday and Monday night, mostly cloudy. High 60 to 85. Lows 50 to 65. Tuesday and Tuesday night, partly cloudy. High 65 to 90. Lows 50 to 65. Wednesday, partly sunny in the morning, then clearing. Warmer. High 60 to 90. Sunrise, sunset, and tidal information for the San Francisco Bay Area for Thursday, July 16th. The sunset tonight, 8:30 p.m. The sunrise tomorrow, 6:02 a.m. The sunset tomorrow, 8:29 p.m. Tidal data at the Golden Gate for the afternoon and evening hours today and the morning hours of tomorrow. High tide, 2:45 p.m. at 5.35 feet. Low tide, 7:41 p.m. at 2.37 feet. High tide, 1:41 a.m. at 6.25 feet. Low tide, 8:19 a.m. at minus 078 feet. Here are the buoy observations for 4 p.m. Pacific Daylight Time. An offshore buoy 6, winds north at 70 knots, gusting to 21, pressure 1,026.2 millibars. An offshore buoy 59, winds north at 16 knots, water temperature 65, pressure 1,022.0 millibars. At Point Arena buoy, winds northwest 19 knots, gusting to 23, water temperature 54, pressure 1,014.7 millibars, seas 2 feet, every 9 seconds. At buoy 13 near Bodega Bay, winds northwest at 23 knots.

gusting to 29, pressure 1,012.5 millibars. At Point Reyes Wave Rider buoy water temperature 55, seas 8 feet, every 7 seconds. At San Francisco Bar buoy water temperature 58, seas 5 feet, every 7 seconds. At San Francisco buoy winds northwest at 19 knots, gusting to 23, water temperature 56, pressure 1,013.2 millibars. At Half Moon Bay buoy winds northwest 16 knots, water temperature 59, pressure 1,014.5 millibars, sea 7 feet, every 7 seconds. At Monterey buoy winds northwest at 21 knots, gusting to 27, water temperature 55, pressure 1,013.3 millibars. At Point Sur, Wave Rider buoy water temperature 57, seas 8 feet, every 8 seconds. At Cape San Martin buoy winds northwest at 25 knots, gusting to 31, water temperature 59, pressure 1,011.8 millibars. Synopsis for the Central California coast and bays including the Monterey Bay, Greater Farallones, and Cordell Bank National Marine Sanctuaries, moderate to strong northwesterly winds will gradually diminish late tonight into Friday. Hazardous conditions for small crafts will persist throughout this evening across the coastal waters with localized gale force gusts expected along the coastal jet regions of Point Reyes and Point Sur. Moderate to rough seas will prevail through Friday. Conditions improve Saturday as seas abate and northwesterly breezes diminish. The marine forecast for San Pablo Bay, Suisun Bay, the West Delta, and the San Francisco Bay north of the Bay Bridge. Small craft advisory in effect until 9 p.m. Pacific Daylight Time this evening. For tonight, southwest wind 10 to 15 knots with gusts to 25 knots, easing to 5 to 10 knots late. For Friday, southwest wind 10 to 15 knots. For Friday night, southwest wind 10 to 15 knots. The marine forecast for Monterey Bay. Small craft advisory in effect until 9 p.m. Pacific Daylight Time this evening. For tonight, northwest wind 15 to 20 knots with gusts to 25 knots, easing to 5 to 10 knots. Seas 4 to 6 feet. Wave detail, northwest 5 feet at 8 seconds. For Friday, northwest wind 5 to 10 knots, becoming west 10 to 15 knots in the afternoon. Seas 3 to 5 feet. Wave detail, west 4 feet at 9 seconds. For Friday night, west wind 10 to 15 knots, becoming northwest 5 to 10 knots after midnight. Seas 3 to 5 feet. Wave detail, northwest 4 feet at 8 seconds. The coastal waters forecast from Pigeon Point to Point Pinos out to 10 nautical miles. Small craft advisory in effect through Friday morning. For tonight, northwest wind 20 to 25 knots, easing to 10 to 15 knots. Seas 5 to 7 feet. Wave detail, northwest 7 feet at 8 seconds. For Friday, northwest wind 10 to 15 knots, rising to 15 to 20 knots in the afternoon. Seas 5 to 7 feet. Wave detail, northwest 6 feet at 9 seconds and south 2 feet at 16 seconds. For Friday night, northwest wind 15 to 20 knots, easing to 10 to 15 knots after midnight. Seas 4 to 6 feet. Wave detail, northwest 6 feet at 8 seconds and south 2 feet at 17 seconds. The area forecast for the peninsula, North Bay, and East Bay. For the rest of today, sunny. Highs in the upper 60s at the coast of the mid 80s inland. West winds 10 to 15 miles per hour. For tonight, mostly clear until midnight, then becoming partly cloudy. Lows in the 50s. Southwest winds 5 to 15 miles per hour. And on Friday, partly cloudy in the morning, then becoming mostly sunny. Highs in the mid-60s at the coast to the lower 80s inland. West winds 5 to 15 miles per hour for the Friday night, mostly clear until midnight, then becoming mostly cloudy. Lows in the 50s. West winds 5 to 15 miles per hour for Saturday. Mostly cloudy in the morning, then becoming mostly sunny. Highs in the mid-60s at the coast to the lower 80s inland.